Chesapeake Bay from Sandy Point to North Beach. Rest of this afternoon, north winds 10 knots. Waves 1 foot. Tonight, northwest winds 5 to 10 knots. Waves 1 foot. Wednesday, north winds 5 to 10 knots. Waves 1 foot. Wednesday night, southeast winds around 5 knots. Waves 1 foot or less. Thursday, southwest winds around 5 knots, becoming south overnight. Waves 1 foot or less. Now for the National Weather Service marine forecast for the tidal Potomac from Key Bridge to Smith Point. Rest of this afternoon, northeast winds 5 knots. Waves less than 1 foot. Tonight, northwest winds around 5 knots. Waves 1 foot. Wednesday, north winds 5 to 10 knots. Waves 1 foot. Wednesday night, south winds around 5 knots. Waves 1 foot or less. Thursday, southwest winds around 5 knots, becoming south overnight. Waves 1 foot or less. The Northern Virginia Mountain forecast for elevations above 2,000 feet, including the Skyline Drive. Rest of this afternoon, sunny. Highs in the mid-60s. Tonight, cold. Mostly clear. Lows around 50. Wednesday, sunny. Highs in the lower 70s. Wednesday night, clear. Lows in the mid-50s. Thursday, clear. Highs in the upper 70s. Friday, mostly clear. Lows in the upper 50s. Highs in the mid-80s. Saturday, partly cloudy. Lows in the mid-60s. Highs in the mid-80s. 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The 7 p.m. observation in Washington. At Reagan National Airport, mostly sunny skies. The temperature was 75 degrees Fahrenheit, or 24 degrees Celsius. Dew point 37. Humidity was 25%. Winds were north at 13 miles an hour and the barometric pressure was 30.18 inches or 1,022.0 millibars, and steady. Now for some observations from the surrounding area. At BWI Marshall Airport, mostly sunny skies. Temperature 74. Winds north at 10 miles an hour. At Charlottesville, fair skies. 71. At Dulles Airport, mostly sunny. Temperature 73 degrees. Winds northeast at 14 miles an hour. At Fredericksburg, it was fair. Visibility 10 miles. Wind was north at 3 miles an hour. And the pressure was 30.18 inches and steady. At Martinsburg, fair skies. 74. Winds northeast at 6 miles an hour. At Norfolk, fair. Temperature 66 degrees. At Ocean City, fair skies. It was 66 degrees. At Pawtuxent River Naval Air Station, fair. Temperature 72. At Quantico, fair skies. Temperature 73. Winds calm. For Richmond, fair skies. It was 72. At Roanoke, partly sunny. Temperature 68 degrees. At Winchester, it was fair. Visibility 10 miles. Wind was northeast at 6 miles an hour. And the pressure was 30.20 inches and steady. At New York, fair skies. 73. At Philadelphia, partly sunny skies. 78. At Raleigh, fair skies. 74. Now for a few observations on the waters. At Washington Channel, the wind was north at 5 knots, and the water temperature was 69 degrees. At Piney Point, the wind was north at 8 knots. At Thomas Point, the temperature was 73 degrees. Wind calm. Here is a look at the weather features that will affect the region over the next several days. A weak trough of low pressure will pivot across the area through this evening with broad high pressure building south Wednesday into late week. High pressure will slide offshore Saturday with a front dropping into the region Sunday into early next week. Temperatures will gradually warm each day, peaking Friday into the weekend.
precipitation chances will remain limited through Saturday. Now for the official National Weather Service forecast for the Washington metro area and the surrounding KHB listening area. Rest of this afternoon, sunny. Highs in the mid-70s. Northeast winds around 5 miles an hour. Tonight, mostly clear. Lows in the lower 50s. Northwest winds around 5 miles an hour. Wednesday, sunny. Highs in the lower 80s. North winds 5 to 10 miles an hour. Wednesday night, clear. Lows in the mid-50s. North winds around 5 miles an hour until midnight, becoming light and variable. Thursday, mostly clear. Highs in the upper 80s. Lows in the lower 60s. Friday, mostly clear. Highs in the lower 90s. Lows in the upper 60s. Saturday, partly cloudy. Highs in the lower 90s. Lows in the upper 60s. Sunday, mostly cloudy. A chance of showers and thunderstorms. Highs in the upper 80s. Lows in the mid 60s. Chance of rain 40%. Monday, mostly cloudy. A chance of showers and thunderstorms. Highs around 80. Lows in the lower 60s. Chance of rain 50%. This hazardous weather outlook is for the Maryland portion of the Chesapeake Bay, Tidal Potomac River, and I-95 corridor through Central Maryland, Northern Virginia, and District of Columbia. Day 1, tonight. No hazardous weather is expected at this time. Days 2 through 7, Wednesday through Monday. No hazardous weather is expected at this time. Spotter information statement, spotter activation is not expected at this time. Now for the National Weather Service marine forecast for the Chesapeake Bay from Sandy Point to North Beach, rest of this afternoon, north winds 10 knots, waves 1 foot. Tonight, northwest winds 5 to 10 knots, waves 1 foot. Wednesday, north winds 5 to 10 knots, waves 1 foot. Wednesday night, southeast winds around 5 knots, waves 1 foot or less. Thursday, southwest winds around 5 knots, becoming south overnight. Waves 1 foot or less. Now for the National Weather Service marine forecast for the Tidal Potomac from Key Bridge to Smith Point, rest of this afternoon, northeast winds 5 knots. Waves less than 1 foot. Tonight, northwest winds around 5 knots. Waves 1 foot. Wednesday, north winds 5 to 10 knots. Waves 1 foot. Wednesday night, south winds around 5 knots. Waves 1 foot or less. Thursday, southwest winds around 5 knots, becoming south overnight. Waves 1 foot or less. The Northern Virginia Mountain forecast for elevations above 2,000 feet including the Skyline Drive. Tonight, cold. Mostly clear. Lows around 50. Wednesday, sunny. Highs in the lower 70s. Wednesday night, mostly clear. Lows in the mid-50s. Thursday, sunny. Highs in the upper 70s. Friday, mostly clear. Lows in the upper 50s. Highs in the mid-80s. Saturday, partly cloudy. Lows in the mid-60s. Highs in the mid-80s. Sunday, partly cloudy. A chance of showers and thunderstorms through the night. Lows in the mid-60s. Highs in the lower 80s. 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The 8 p.m. observation in Washington. At Reagan National Airport, partly cloudy skies. The temperature was 71 degrees Fahrenheit, or 22 degrees Celsius. Dew point 40. Humidity was 32%. Winds were north at 7 miles an hour and the barometric pressure was 30.19 inches or 1,022.3 millibars and rising. Now for some observations from the surrounding area. At BWI Marshall Airport, mostly cloudy skies. Temperature 72. Winds northwest at 5 miles an hour. At Charlottesville, fair skies. 69.
at Dulles Airport, partly cloudy. Temperature 71 degrees. Winds northeast at 8 miles an hour. At Fredericksburg, it was fair. Visibility 10 miles. Wind was calm. And the pressure was 30.19 inches and steady. At Martinsburg, fair skies. 72. Winds north at 5 miles an hour. At Norfolk, fair. Temperature 64 degrees. At Ocean City, fair skies. It was 62 degrees. At Pawtuxet River Naval Air Station, fair. Temperature 70. At Quantico, fair skies. Temperature 71. Winds calm. For Richmond, fair skies. It was 68. At Roanoke, fair. Temperature 65 degrees. At Winchester, it was fair. Visibility 10 miles. Wind was calm. And the pressure was 30.20 inches and steady. At New York, fair skies. 72. At Philadelphia, mostly cloudy skies. 75. At Raleigh, fair skies. 71. Now for a few observations on the waters. At Washington Channel, the wind was north at 2 knots, and the water temperature was 69 degrees. At Piney Point, the wind was north at 6 knots. At Thomas Point, the temperature was 71 degrees. Wind south at 1 knot. Here is a look at the weather features that will affect the region over the next several days. A weak trough of low pressure will pivot across the area through this evening with broad high pressure building south Wednesday into late week. High pressure will slide offshore Saturday with a front dropping into the region Sunday into early next week. Temperatures will gradually warm each day, peaking Friday into the weekend. Precipitation chances will remain limited through Saturday. Now for the official National Weather Service forecast for the Washington metro area and the surrounding KHB listening area. Rest of this afternoon, sunny. Highs in the mid-70s. Northeast winds around 5 miles an hour. Tonight, mostly clear. Lows in the lower 50s. Northwest winds around 5 miles an hour. Wednesday, sunny. Highs in the lower 80s. North winds 5 to 10 miles an hour. Wednesday night, clear. Lows in the mid-50s. North winds around 5 miles an hour until midnight, becoming light and variable. Thursday, mostly clear. Highs in the upper 80s. Lows in the lower 60s. Friday, mostly clear. Highs in the lower 90s. Lows in the upper 60s. Saturday, partly cloudy. Highs in the lower 90s. Lows in the upper 60s. Sunday, mostly cloudy. A chance of showers and thunderstorms. Highs in the upper 80s. Lows in the mid-60s. Chance of rain 40%. Monday, mostly cloudy. A chance of showers and thunderstorms. Highs around 80. Lows in the lower 60s. Chance of rain 50%. This hazardous weather outlook is for the Maryland portion of the Chesapeake Bay, tidal Potomac River, and I-95 corridor through central Maryland, northern Virginia, and District of Columbia. Day 1, tonight. No hazardous weather is expected at this time. Days 2 through 7, Wednesday through Monday. No hazardous weather is expected at this time. Spotter information statement, spotter activation is not expected at this time. Now for the National Weather Service marine forecast for the Chesapeake Bay from Sandy Point to North Beach. Rest of this afternoon, north winds 10 knots. Waves 1 foot. Tonight, northwest winds 5 to 10 knots. Waves 1 foot. Wednesday, north winds 5 to 10 knots. Waves 1 foot. Wednesday night, southeast winds around 5 knots. Waves 1 foot or less. Thursday, southwest winds around 5 knots, becoming south overnight. Waves 1 foot or less. The current time is 8:17 p.m. Eastern Daylight Time. Now for the National Weather Service marine forecast for the tidal Potomac from Key Bridge to Smith Point. Rest of this afternoon, northeast winds 5 knots. Waves less than 1 foot. Tonight, northwest winds around 5 knots. Waves 1 foot.
Wednesday, north winds 5 to 10 knots. Waves 1 foot. Wednesday night, south winds around 5 knots. Waves 1 foot or less. Thursday, southwest winds around 5 knots, becoming south overnight. Waves 1 foot or less. The Northern Virginia Mountain forecast for elevations above 2,000 feet, including the Skyline Drive. Tonight, cold. Mostly clear. Lows around 50. Wednesday, sunny. Highs in the lower 70s. Wednesday night, mostly clear. Lows in the mid-50s. Thursday, sunny. Highs in the upper 70s. Friday, mostly clear. Lows in the upper 50s. Highs in the mid-80s. Saturday, partly cloudy. Lows in the mid-60s. Highs in the mid-80s. Sunday, partly cloudy. A chance of showers and thunderstorms through the night. Lows in the mid-60s. Highs in the lower 80s. 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The 8 p.m. observation in Washington. At Reagan National Airport, partly cloudy skies. The temperature was 71 degrees Fahrenheit, or 22 degrees Celsius. Dew point 40. Humidity was 32%. Winds were north at 7 miles an hour and the barometric pressure was 30.19 inches or 1,022.3 millibars and rising. Now for some observations from the surrounding area. At BWI Marshall Airport, mostly cloudy skies. Temperature 72. Winds northwest at 5 miles an hour. At Charlottesville, fair skies. 69. At Dulles Airport, partly cloudy. Temperature 71 degrees. Winds northeast at 8 miles an hour. At Fredericksburg, it was fair. Visibility 10 miles. Wind was calm. And the pressure was 30.19 inches and steady. At Martinsburg, fair skies. 72. Winds north at 5 miles an hour. At Norfolk, fair. Temperature 64 degrees. At Ocean City, fair skies. It was 62 degrees. At Pawtuxent River Naval Air Station, fair. Temperature 70. At Quantico, fair skies. Temperature 71. Winds calm. For Richmond, fair skies. It was 68. At Roanoke, fair. Temperature 65 degrees. At Winchester, it was fair. Visibility 10 miles. Wind was calm. And the pressure was 30.20 inches and steady. At New York, fair skies. 72. At Philadelphia, mostly cloudy skies. 75. At Raleigh, fair skies. 71. Now for a few observations on the waters. At Washington Channel, the wind was north at 2 knots, and the water temperature was 69 degrees. At Piney Point, the wind was north at 6 knots. At Thomas Point, the temperature was 71 degrees. Wind south at 1 knot. The latest river levels in the Potomac, Shenandoah, and Rappahannock basins are as follows. All reports are current as of 7 p.m. and are measured in feet. For Potomac River at Shepherdstown, 4.3. Potomac River at Point of Rocks, 3.7. Potomac River at Edwards Ferry, 6.1. Potomac River at Little Falls, 4.2. North Fork Shenandoah River near Strasburg, 2.6. South Fork Shenandoah River at Front Royal, 1.9. Shenandoah River at Millville, 3.2. Rappahannock River at Remington, 3.4. Rappahannock River above Fredericksburg, 2.4. Rapidan River near Culpeper, 1.1. Opeckham Creek near Martinsburg, 2.4. Seneca Creek at Dawsonville, 2.0. Goose Creek near Leesburg, 1.7. Monocacy River at Frederick, 2.4. Here is a look at the weather features that will affect the region over the next several days.
A weak trough of low pressure will pivot across the area through this evening with broad high pressure building south Wednesday into late week. High pressure will slide offshore Saturday with a front dropping into the region Sunday into early next week. Temperatures will gradually warm each day, peaking Friday into the weekend. Precipitation chances will remain limited through Saturday. Now for the official National Weather Service forecast for the Washington metro area and the surrounding KHB listening area. Rest of this afternoon, sunny. Highs in the mid-70s. Northeast winds around 5 miles an hour. Tonight, mostly clear. Lows in the lower 50s. Northwest winds around 5 miles an hour. Wednesday, sunny. Highs in the lower 80s. North winds 5 to 10 miles an hour. Wednesday night, clear. Lows in the mid-50s. North winds around 5 miles an hour until midnight, becoming light and variable. Thursday, mostly clear. Highs in the upper 80s. Lows in the lower 60s. Friday, mostly clear. Highs in the lower 90s. Lows in the upper 60s. Saturday, partly cloudy. Highs in the lower 90s. Lows in the upper 60s. Sunday, mostly cloudy. A chance of showers and thunderstorms. Highs in the upper 80s. Lows in the mid-60s. Chance of rain 40%. Monday, mostly cloudy. A chance of showers and thunderstorms. Highs around 80. Lows in the lower 60s. Chance of rain 50%. The marine forecast for the coastal waters from Fenwick Island to Chincoteague and out 20 nautical miles. Tonight, east winds 5 to 10 knots, becoming southwest late this evening and early morning, then becoming west late. Seas 4 feet, occasionally to 5 feet. Wave detail, east 4 feet at 9 seconds. Wednesday, north winds 5 to 10 knots with gusts up to 15 knots, becoming northeast with gusts up to 15 knots late. Seas 3 to 4 feet, occasionally to 6 feet. Wave detail, east 3 feet at 10 seconds and southeast 2 feet at 9 seconds. Wednesday night, east winds 5 knots, becoming northwest after midnight. Seas 2 to 3 feet. Wave detail, southeast 2 feet at 8 seconds and northeast 2 feet at 10 seconds. Thursday, north winds 5 knots, becoming south with gusts up to 15 knots in the afternoon. Seas 2 to 3 feet. Wave detail, southeast 2 feet at 8 seconds and northeast 2 feet at 9 seconds. Thursday night, southwest winds 10 to 15 knots. Seas 2 to 3 feet. Wave detail, southeast 3 feet at 8 seconds and east 1 foot at 9 seconds. Friday, southwest winds 5 to 10 knots, increasing to 10 to 15 knots in the afternoon. Gusts up to 20 knots. Seas 3 to 4 feet, occasionally to 6 feet. Wave detail, southeast 3 feet at 8 seconds and southwest 2 feet at 3 seconds. Friday night, southwest winds 10 to 15 knots with gusts up to 20 knots. Seas 3 to 4 feet, occasionally to 6 feet. Saturday, southwest winds 10 to 15 knots with gusts up to 20 knots. Seas 4 to 5 feet, occasionally to 7 feet. Saturday night, southwest winds 15 to 20 knots with gusts up to 25 knots. Seas 4 to 5 feet, occasionally to 7 feet. Sunday, southwest winds 10 to 15 knots with gusts up to 20 knots. Seas 3 to 4 feet, occasionally to 6 feet. A chance of showers in the afternoon. Sunday night, south winds 15 knots with gusts up to 20 knots. Seas 3 to 4 feet, occasionally to 6 feet. A chance of showers. This hazardous weather outlook is for the Maryland portion of the Chesapeake Bay, Tidal Potomac River, and I-95 corridor through central Maryland, northern Virginia, and District of Columbia. Day 1, tonight. No hazardous weather is expected at this time. Days 2 through 7, Wednesday through Monday. No hazardous weather is expected at this time. Spotter information statement, spotter activation is not expected at this time. Now for the National Weather Service marine forecast for the Chesapeake Bay from Sandy Point to North Beach, rest of this afternoon, north winds 10 knots. Waves 1 foot. Tonight, northwest winds 5 to 10 knots. Waves 1 foot.
Wednesday, north winds 5 to 10 knots. Waves 1 foot. Wednesday night, southeast winds around 5 knots. Waves 1 foot or less. Thursday, southwest winds around 5 knots, becoming south overnight. Waves 1 foot or less. Now for the National Weather Service marine forecast for the tidal Potomac from Key Bridge to Smith Point, rest of this afternoon, northeast winds 5 knots. Waves less than 1 foot. Tonight, northwest winds around 5 knots. Waves 1 foot. Wednesday, north winds 5 to 10 knots. Waves 1 foot. Wednesday night, south winds around 5 knots. Waves 1 foot or less. Thursday, southwest winds around 5 knots, becoming south overnight. Waves 1 foot or less. The Northern Virginia Mountain forecast for elevations above 2,000 feet, including the Skyline Drive. Tonight, cold. Mostly clear. Lows around 50. Wednesday, sunny. Highs in the lower 70s. Wednesday night, mostly clear. Lows in the mid-50s. Thursday, sunny. Highs in the upper 70s. Friday, mostly clear. Lows in the upper 50s. Highs in the mid-80s. Saturday, partly cloudy. Lows in the mid-60s. Highs in the mid-80s. Sunday, partly cloudy. A chance of showers and thunderstorms through the night. Lows in the mid-60s. Highs in the lower 80s. 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The 8 p.m. observation in Washington. At Reagan National Airport, partly cloudy skies. The temperature was 71 degrees Fahrenheit, or 22 degrees Celsius. Dew point 40. Humidity was 32%. Winds were north at 7 miles an hour and the barometric pressure was 30.19 inches or 1,022.3 millibars and rising. Now for some observations from the surrounding area. At BWI Marshall Airport, mostly cloudy skies. Temperature 72. Winds northwest at 5 miles an hour. At Charlottesville, fair skies. 69. At Dulles Airport, partly cloudy. Temperature 71 degrees. Winds northeast at 8 miles an hour. At Fredericksburg, it was fair. Visibility 10 miles. Wind was calm. And the pressure was 30.19 inches and steady. At Martinsburg, fair skies. 72. Winds north at 5 miles an hour. At Norfolk, fair. Temperature 64 degrees. At Ocean City, fair skies. It was 62 degrees. At Pawtuxent River Naval Air Station, fair. Temperature 70. At Quantico, fair skies. Temperature 71. Winds calm. For Richmond, fair skies. It was 68. At Roanoke, fair. Temperature 65 degrees. At Winchester, it was fair. Visibility 10 miles. Wind was calm. And the pressure was 30.20 inches and steady. At New York, fair skies. 72. At Philadelphia, mostly cloudy skies. 75. At Raleigh, fair skies. 71. Now for a few observations on the waters. At Washington Channel, the wind was north at 2 knots, and the water temperature was 69 degrees. At Piney Point, the wind was north at 6 knots. At Thomas Point, the temperature was 71 degrees. Wind south at 1 knot. Here is a look at the weather features that will affect the region over the next several days. A weak trough of low pressure will pivot across the area through this evening with broad high pressure building south Wednesday into late week. High pressure will slide offshore Saturday with a front dropping into the region Sunday into early next week. Temperatures will gradually warm each day, peaking Friday into the weekend. Precipitation chances will remain limited through Saturday. The current time is 8:32 p.m. Eastern Daylight Time.
Now for the official National Weather Service forecast for the Washington metro area and the surrounding KHB listening area. Rest of this afternoon, sunny. Highs in the mid-70s. Northeast winds around 5 miles an hour. Tonight, mostly clear.

partly cloudy. Highs in the lower 90s. Lows in the upper 60s. Sunday, mostly cloudy. A chance of showers and thunderstorms. Highs in the upper 80s. Lows in the mid 60s. Chance of rain 40%. Monday, mostly cloudy. A chance of showers and thunderstorms. Highs around 80. Lows in the lower 60s. Chance of rain 50%. This hazardous weather outlook is for the Maryland portion of the Chesapeake Bay, tidal Potomac River, and I-95 corridor through central Maryland, northern Virginia, and District of Columbia. Day 1, tonight. No hazardous weather is expected at this time. Days 2 through 7, Wednesday through Monday. No hazardous weather is expected at this time. Spotter information statement, spotter activation is not expected at this time. Now for the National Weather Service marine forecast for the Chesapeake Bay from Sandy Point to North Beach, rest of this afternoon, north winds 10 knots, waves 1 foot. Tonight, northwest winds 5 to 10 knots, waves 1 foot. Wednesday, north winds 5 to 10 knots, waves 1 foot. Wednesday night, southeast winds around 5 knots, waves 1 foot or less. Thursday, southwest winds around 5 knots, becoming south overnight. Waves 1 foot or less. Now for the National Weather Service marine forecast for the tidal Potomac from Key Bridge to Smith Point, rest of this afternoon, northeast winds 5 knots. Waves less than 1 foot. Tonight, northwest winds around 5 knots. Waves 1 foot. Wednesday, north winds 5 to 10 knots. Waves 1 foot. Wednesday night, south winds around 5 knots. Waves 1 foot or less. Thursday, southwest winds around 5 knots, becoming south overnight. Waves 1 foot or less. The Northern Virginia Mountain forecast for elevations above 2,000 feet including the Skyline Drive. Tonight, cold. Mostly clear. Lows around 50. Wednesday, sunny. Highs in the lower 70s. Wednesday night, mostly clear. Lows in the mid-50s. Thursday, sunny. Highs in the upper 70s. Friday, mostly clear. Lows in the upper 50s. Highs in the mid-80s. Saturday, partly cloudy. Lows in the mid-60s. Highs in the mid-80s. Sunday, partly cloudy. A chance of showers and thunderstorms through the night. Lows in the mid-60s. Highs in the lower 80s. 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The 8 p.m. observation in Washington. At Reagan National Airport, partly cloudy skies. The temperature was 71 degrees Fahrenheit, or 22 degrees Celsius. Dew point 40. Humidity was 32%. Winds were north at 7 miles an hour and the barometric pressure was 30.19 inches or 1,022.3 millibars and rising. Now for some observations from the surrounding area. At BWI Marshall Airport, mostly cloudy skies. Temperature 72. Winds northwest at 5 miles an hour. At Charlottesville, fair skies. 69. At Dulles Airport, partly cloudy. Temperature 71 degrees. Winds northeast at 8 miles an hour. At Fredericksburg, it was fair. Visibility 10 miles. Wind was calm. And the pressure was 30.19 inches and steady. At Martinsburg, fair skies. 72. Winds north at 5 miles an hour. At Norfolk, fair. Temperature 64 degrees. At Ocean City, fair skies. It was 62 degrees. At Pawtuxent River Naval Air Station, fair. Temperature 70. At Quantico, fair skies. Temperature 71. Winds calm. For Richmond, fair skies. It was 68. At Roanoke, fair. Temperature 65 degrees. At Winchester, it was fair. Visibility 10 miles.

Wind was calm, and the pressure was 30.20 inches and steady. At New York, fair skies. 72. At Philadelphia, mostly cloudy skies. 75. At Raleigh, fair skies. 71. Now for a few observations on the waters. At Washington Channel, the wind was north at 2 knots, and the water temperature was 69 degrees. At Piney Point, the wind was north at 6 knots. At Thomas Point, the temperature was 71 degrees. Wind south at 1 knot. Here is a look at the weather features that will affect the region over the next several days. A weak trough of low pressure will pivot across the area through this evening with broad high pressure building south Wednesday into late week. High pressure will slide offshore Saturday with a front dropping into the region Sunday into early next week. Temperatures will gradually warm each day, peaking Friday into the weekend. Precipitation chances will remain limited through Saturday. Now for the official National Weather Service forecast for the Washington metro area and the surrounding KHB listening area. Rest of this afternoon, sunny. Highs in the mid-70s. Northeast winds around 5 miles an hour. Tonight, mostly clear. Lows in the lower 50s. Northwest winds around 5 miles an hour. Wednesday, sunny. Highs in the lower 80s. North winds 5 to 10 miles an hour. Wednesday night, clear. Lows in the mid-50s. North winds around 5 miles an hour until midnight, becoming light and variable. Thursday, mostly clear. Highs in the upper 80s. Lows in the lower 60s. Friday, mostly clear. Highs in the lower 90s. Lows in the upper 60s. Saturday, partly cloudy. Highs in the lower 90s. Lows in the upper 60s. Sunday, mostly cloudy. A chance of showers and thunderstorms. Highs in the upper 80s. Lows in the mid 60s. Chance of rain 40%. Monday, mostly cloudy. A chance of showers and thunderstorms. Highs around 80. Lows in the lower 60s. Chance of rain 50%. The latest river levels in the Potomac, Shenandoah, and Rappahannock basins are as follows. All reports are current as of 7 p.m. and are measured in feet. For Potomac River at Shepherdstown, 4.3. Potomac River at Point of Rocks, 3.7. Potomac River at Edwards Ferry, 6.1. Potomac River at Little Falls, 4.2. North Fork Shenandoah River near Strasburg, 2.6. South Fork Shenandoah River at Front Royal, 1.9. 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Rapidan River near Culpeper, 1.1. Opeckham Creek near Martinsburg, 2.4. 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Monocacy River at Frederick, 2.4. This hazardous weather outlook is for the Maryland portion of the Chesapeake Bay, tidal Potomac River, and I-95 corridor through central Maryland, northern Virginia, and District of Columbia. Day 1, tonight. No hazardous weather is expected at this time. Days 2 through 7, Wednesday through Monday. No hazardous weather is expected at this time. Spotter information statement, spotter activation is not expected at this time. Now for the National Weather Service marine forecast for the Chesapeake Bay from Sandy Point to North Beach, rest of this afternoon, north winds 10 knots. Waves 1 foot. Tonight, northwest winds 5 to 10 knots. Waves 1 foot. Wednesday, north winds 5 to 10 knots. Waves 1 foot. Wednesday night, southeast winds around 5 knots. Waves 1 foot or less. Thursday, southwest winds around 5 knots, becoming south overnight. Waves 1 foot or less. Now for the National Weather Service marine forecast for the tidal Potomac from Key Bridge to Smith Point, rest of this afternoon, northeast winds 5 knots. Waves less than 1 foot. Tonight, northwest winds around 5 knots. Waves 1 foot. Wednesday, north winds 5 to 10 knots. Waves 1 foot.
Wednesday night, south winds around 5 knots. Waves 1 foot or less. Thursday, southwest winds around 5 knots, becoming south overnight. Waves 1 foot or less. The Northern Virginia Mountain forecast for elevations above 2,000 feet, including the Skyline Drive. Tonight, cold. Mostly clear. Lows around 50. Wednesday, sunny. Highs in the lower 70s. Wednesday night, mostly clear. Lows in the mid-50s. Thursday, sunny. Highs in the upper 70s. Friday, mostly clear. Lows in the upper 50s. Highs in the mid-80s. Saturday, partly cloudy. Lows in the mid-60s. Highs in the mid-80s. Sunday, partly cloudy. A chance of showers and thunderstorms through the night. Lows in the mid-60s. Highs in the lower 80s. 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The 8 p.m. observation in Washington. At Reagan National Airport, partly cloudy skies. The temperature was 71 degrees Fahrenheit, or 22 degrees Celsius. Dew point 40. Humidity was 32%. Winds were north at 7 miles an hour and the barometric pressure was 30.19 inches or 1,022.3 millibars, and rising. Now for some observations from the surrounding area. At BWI Marshall Airport, mostly cloudy skies. Temperature 72. Winds northwest at 5 miles an hour. At Charlottesville, fair skies. 69. At Dulles Airport, partly cloudy. Temperature 71 degrees. Winds northeast at 8 miles an hour. At Fredericksburg, it was fair. Visibility 10 miles. Wind was calm. And the pressure was 30.19 inches and steady. At Martinsburg, fair skies. 72. Winds north at 5 miles an hour. At Norfolk, fair. Temperature 64 degrees. At Ocean City, fair skies. It was 62 degrees. At Pawtuxent River Naval Air Station, fair. Temperature 70. At Quantico, fair skies. Temperature 71. Winds calm. For Richmond, fair skies. It was 68. At Roanoke, fair. Temperature 65 degrees. At Winchester, it was fair. Visibility 10 miles. Wind was calm. And the pressure was 30.20 inches and steady. At New York, fair skies. 72. At Philadelphia, mostly cloudy skies. 75. At Raleigh, fair skies. 71. Now for a few observations on the waters. At Washington Channel, the wind was north at 2 knots, and the water temperature was 69 degrees. At Piney Point, the wind was north at 6 knots. At Thomas Point, the temperature was 71 degrees. Wind south, at 1 knot. The current time is 8:47 p.m. Eastern Daylight Time. Here is a look at the weather features that will affect the region over the next several days. A weak trough of low pressure will pivot across the area through this evening with broad high pressure building south Wednesday into late week. High pressure will slide offshore Saturday with a front dropping into the region Sunday into early next week. Temperatures will gradually warm each day, peaking Friday into the weekend. Precipitation chances will remain limited through Saturday. Now for the official National Weather Service forecast for the Washington metro area and the surrounding KHB listening area. Rest of this afternoon, sunny. Highs in the mid-70s. Northeast winds around 5 miles an hour. Tonight, mostly clear. Lows in the lower 50s. Northwest winds around 5 miles an hour. Wednesday, sunny. Highs in the lower 80s. North winds 5 to 10 miles an hour. Wednesday night, clear. Lows in the mid-50s. North winds around 5 miles an hour until midnight, becoming light and variable. Thursday, mostly clear. Highs in the upper 80s.
Lows in the lower 60s. Friday, mostly clear. Highs in the lower 90s. Lows in the upper 60s. Saturday, partly cloudy. Highs in the lower 90s. Lows in the upper 60s. Sunday, mostly cloudy. A chance of showers and thunderstorms. Highs in the upper 80s. Lows in the mid 60s. Chance of rain 40%. Monday, mostly cloudy. A chance of showers and thunderstorms. Highs around 80. Lows in the lower 60s. Chance of rain 50%. This hazardous weather outlook is for the Maryland portion of the Chesapeake Bay, tidal Potomac River, and I-95 corridor through central Maryland, northern Virginia, and District of Columbia. Day 1, tonight. No hazardous weather is expected at this time. Days 2 through 7, Wednesday through Monday. No hazardous weather is expected at this time. Spotter information statement, spotter activation is not expected at this time. Now for the National Weather Service marine forecast for the Chesapeake Bay from Sandy Point to North Beach, rest of this afternoon, north winds 10 knots. Waves 1 foot. Tonight, northwest winds 5 to 10 knots. Waves 1 foot. Wednesday, north winds 5 to 10 knots. Waves 1 foot. Wednesday night, southeast winds around 5 knots. Waves 1 foot or less. Thursday, southwest winds around 5 knots, becoming south overnight. Waves 1 foot or less. Now for the National Weather Service marine forecast for the tidal Potomac from Key Bridge to Smith Point, rest of this afternoon, northeast winds 5 knots. Waves less than 1 foot. Tonight, northwest winds around 5 knots. Waves 1 foot. Wednesday, north winds 5 to 10 knots. Waves 1 foot. Wednesday night, south winds around 5 knots. Waves 1 foot or less. Thursday, southwest winds around 5 knots, becoming south overnight. Waves 1 foot or less. The Northern Virginia Mountain forecast for elevations above 2,000 feet, including the Skyline Drive. Tonight, cold. Mostly clear. Lows around 50. Wednesday, sunny. Highs in the lower 70s. Wednesday night, mostly clear. Lows in the mid-50s. Thursday, sunny. Highs in the upper 70s. Friday, mostly clear. Lows in the upper 50s. Highs in the mid-80s. Saturday, partly cloudy. Lows in the mid-60s. Highs in the mid-80s. Sunday, partly cloudy. A chance of showers and thunderstorms through the night. Lows in the mid-60s. Highs in the lower 80s. This is the NOAA Weather Radio All Hazards Station KHP36, broadcasting from the National Weather Service Office in Sterling, Virginia, and transmitting on a frequency of 162.550 MHz from an antenna located in Manassas, Virginia. The 8 p.m. observation in Washington. At Reagan National Airport, partly cloudy skies. The temperature was 71 degrees Fahrenheit, or 22 degrees Celsius. Dew point 40. Humidity was 32%. Winds were north at 7 miles an hour and the barometric pressure was 30.19 inches or 1,022.3 millibars and rising. Now for some observations from the surrounding area. At BWI Marshall Airport, mostly cloudy skies. Temperature 72. Winds northwest at 5 miles an hour. At Charlottesville, fair skies. 69. At Dulles Airport, partly cloudy. Temperature 71 degrees. Winds northeast at 8 miles an hour. At Fredericksburg, it was fair. Visibility 10 miles. Wind was calm. And the pressure was 30.19 inches and steady. At Martinsburg, fair skies. 72. Winds north at 5 miles an hour. At Norfolk, fair. Temperature 64 degrees. At Ocean City, fair skies. It was 62 degrees. At Pawtuxent River Naval Air Station, fair. Temperature 70. At Quantico, fair skies. Temperature 71. Winds calm. For Richmond, fair skies. It was 68.
At Roanoke, fair. Temperature 65 degrees. At Winchester. It was fair. Visibility 10 miles. Wind was calm. And the pressure was 30.20 inches, and steady. At New York, fair skies. 72. At Philadelphia, mostly cloudy skies. 75. At Raleigh, fair skies. 71. Now for a few observations on the waters. At Washington Channel, the wind was north at 2 knots, and the water temperature was 69 degrees. At Piney Point, the wind was north at 6 knots. At Thomas Point, the temperature was 71 degrees. Wind south, at 1 knot. Here is a look at the weather features that will affect the region over the next several days. A weak trough of low pressure will pivot across the area through this evening with broad high pressure building south Wednesday into late week. High pressure will slide offshore Saturday with a front dropping into the region Sunday into early next week. Temperatures will gradually warm each day, peaking Friday into the weekend. Precipitation chances will remain limited through Saturday. Now for the official National Weather Service forecast for the Washington metro area and the surrounding KHB listening area. Rest of this afternoon, sunny. Highs in the mid-70s. Northeast winds around 5 miles an hour. Tonight, mostly clear. Lows in the lower 50s. Northwest winds around 5 miles an hour. Wednesday, sunny. Highs in the lower 80s. North winds 5 to 10 miles an hour. Wednesday night, clear. Lows in the mid-50s. North winds around 5 miles an hour until midnight, becoming light and variable. Thursday, mostly clear. Highs in the upper 80s. Lows in the lower 60s. Friday, mostly clear. Highs in the lower 90s. Lows in the upper 60s. Saturday, partly cloudy. Highs in the lower 90s. Lows in the upper 60s. Sunday, mostly cloudy. A chance of showers and thunderstorms. Highs in the upper 80s. Lows in the mid-60s. Chance of rain 40%. Monday, mostly cloudy. A chance of showers and thunderstorms. Highs around 80. Lows in the lower 60s. Chance of rain 50%. This hazardous weather outlook is for the Maryland portion of the Chesapeake Bay, Tidal Potomac River, and I-95 corridor through Central Maryland, Northern Virginia, and District of Columbia. Day 1, tonight. No hazardous weather is expected at this time. Days 2 through 7, Wednesday through Monday. No hazardous weather is expected at this time. Spotter information statement, spotter activation is not expected at this time. Now for the National Weather Service marine forecast for the Chesapeake Bay from Sandy Point to North Beach, rest of this afternoon, north winds 10 knots. Waves 1 foot. Tonight, northwest winds 5 to 10 knots. Waves 1 foot. Wednesday, north winds 5 to 10 knots. Waves 1 foot. Wednesday night, southeast winds around 5 knots. Waves 1 foot or less. Thursday, southwest winds around 5 knots, becoming south overnight. Waves 1 foot or less. Now for the National Weather Service marine forecast for the Tidal Potomac from Key Bridge to Smith Point, rest of this afternoon, northeast winds 5 knots. Waves less than 1 foot. Tonight, northwest winds around 5 knots. Waves 1 foot. Wednesday, north winds 5 to 10 knots. Waves 1 foot. Wednesday night, south winds around 5 knots. Waves 1 foot or less. Thursday, southwest winds around 5 knots, becoming south overnight. Waves 1 foot or less. The Northern Virginia Mountain forecast for elevations above 2,000 feet, including the Skyline Drive. Tonight, cold. Mostly clear. Lows around 50. Wednesday, sunny. Highs in the lower 70s. Wednesday night, mostly clear. Lows in the mid-50s. Thursday, sunny. Highs in the upper 70s. Friday, mostly clear. Lows in the upper 50s. Highs in the mid-80s. Saturday, partly cloudy. Lows in the mid-60s.
Highs in the mid-80s. Sunday, partly cloudy. A chance of showers and thunderstorms through the night. Lows in the mid-60s. Highs in the lower 80s. This is the NOAA Weather Radio All Hazards Station KHP36, broadcasting from the National Weather Service Office in Sterling, Virginia, and transmitting on a frequency of 162.550 MHz from an antenna located in Manassas, Virginia. The 8 p.m. observation in Washington. At Reagan National Airport, partly cloudy skies. The temperature was 71 degrees Fahrenheit, or 22 degrees Celsius. Dew point 40. Humidity was 32%. Winds were north at 7 miles an hour and the barometric pressure was 30.19 inches or 1,022.3 millibars, and rising. Now for some observations from the surrounding area. At BWI Marshall Airport, mostly cloudy skies. Temperature 72. Winds northwest at 5 miles an hour. At Charlottesville, fair skies. 69. At Dulles Airport, partly cloudy. Temperature 71 degrees. Winds northeast at 8 miles an hour. At Fredericksburg, it was fair. Visibility 10 miles. Wind was calm. And the pressure was 30.19 inches, and steady. At Martinsburg, fair skies. 72. Winds north at 5 miles an hour. At Norfolk, fair. Temperature 64 degrees. At Ocean City, fair skies. It was 62 degrees. At Pawtuxent River Naval Air Station, fair. Temperature 70. At Quantico, fair skies. Temperature 71. Winds calm. For Richmond, fair skies. It was 68. At Roanoke, fair. Temperature 65 degrees. At Winchester, it was fair. Visibility 10 miles. Wind was calm. And the pressure was 30.20 inches, and steady. At New York, fair skies. 72. At Philadelphia, mostly cloudy skies. 75. At Raleigh, fair skies. 71. Now for a few observations on the waters. At Washington Channel, the wind was north at 2 knots, and the water temperature was 69 degrees. At Piney Point, the wind was north at 6 knots. At Thomas Point, the temperature was 71 degrees. Wind south, at 1 knot. The latest river levels in the Potomac, Shenandoah, and Rappahannock basins are as follows. All reports are current as of 7 p.m. and are measured in feet. For Potomac River at Shepherdstown, 4.3. Potomac River at Point of Rocks, 3.7. Potomac River at Edwards Ferry, 6.1. Potomac River at Little Falls, 4.2. North Fork Shenandoah River near Strasburg, 2.6. South Fork Shenandoah River at Front Royal, 1.9. Shenandoah River at Millville, 3.2. Rappahannock River at Remington, 3.4. Rappahannock River above Fredericksburg, 2.4. Rapidan River near Culpeper, 1.1. Opeckham Creek near Martinsburg, 2.4. Seneca Creek at Dawsonville, 2.0. Goose Creek near Leesburg, 1.7. Monocacy River at Frederick, 2.4. The current time is 9:02 p.m. Eastern Daylight Time. Here is a look at the weather features that will affect the region over the next several days. A weak trough of low pressure will pivot across the area through this evening with broad high pressure building south Wednesday into late week. High pressure will slide offshore Saturday with a front dropping into the region Sunday into early next week. Temperatures will gradually warm each day, peaking Friday into the weekend. Precipitation chances will remain limited through Saturday. This hazardous weather outlook is for the Maryland portion of the Chesapeake Bay, Tidal Potomac River, and I-95 corridor through central Maryland, northern Virginia, and District of Columbia. Day 1, tonight. No hazardous weather is expected at this time. Days 2 through 7, Wednesday through Monday. No hazardous weather is expected at this time. Spotter information statement, spotter activation is not expected at this time. The Northern Virginia Mountain Forecast for elevations above 2,000 feet including the Skyline Drive.
Tonight, cold. Mostly clear. Lows around 50. Wednesday, sunny. Highs in the lower 70s. Wednesday night, mostly clear. Lows in the mid-50s. Thursday, sunny. Highs in the upper 70s. Friday, mostly clear. Lows in the upper 50s. Highs in the mid-80s. Saturday, partly cloudy. Lows in the mid-60s. Highs in the mid-80s. Sunday, partly cloudy. A chance of showers and thunderstorms through the night. Lows in the mid-60s. Highs in the lower 80s. This is the NOAA Weather Radio All Hazards Station KHP36, broadcasting from the National Weather Service Office in Sterling, Virginia, and transmitting on a frequency of 162.550 MHz from an antenna located in Manassas, Virginia. The 8 p.m. observation in Washington. At Reagan National Airport, partly cloudy skies. The temperature was 71 degrees Fahrenheit, or 22 degrees Celsius. Dew point 40. Humidity was 32%. Winds were north at 7 miles an hour and the barometric pressure was 30.19 inches or 1,022.3 millibars and rising. Now for some observations from the surrounding area. At BWI Marshall Airport, mostly cloudy skies. Temperature 72. Winds northwest at 5 miles an hour. At Charlottesville, fair skies. 69. At Dulles Airport, partly cloudy. Temperature 71 degrees. Winds northeast at 8 miles an hour. At Fredericksburg, it was fair. Visibility 10 miles. Wind was calm. And the pressure was 30.19 inches and steady. At Martinsburg, fair skies. 72. Winds north at 5 miles an hour. At Norfolk, fair. Temperature 64 degrees. At Ocean City, fair skies. It was 62 degrees. At Pawtuxent River Naval Air Station, fair. Temperature 70. At Quantico, fair skies. Temperature 71. Winds calm. For Richmond, fair skies. It was 68. At Roanoke, fair. Temperature 65 degrees. At Winchester, it was fair. Visibility 10 miles. Wind was calm. And the pressure was 30.20 inches and steady. At New York, fair skies. 72. At Philadelphia, mostly cloudy skies. 75. At Raleigh, fair skies. 71. Now for a few observations on the waters. At Washington Channel, the wind was north at 2 knots, and the water temperature was 69 degrees. At Piney Point, the wind was north at 6 knots. At Thomas Point, the temperature was 71 degrees. Wind south at 1 knot. Here is a look at the weather features that will affect the region over the next several days. A weak trough of low pressure will pivot across the area through this evening with broad high pressure building south Wednesday into late week. High pressure will slide offshore Saturday with a front dropping into the region Sunday into early next week. Temperatures will gradually warm each day, peaking Friday into the weekend. Precipitation chances will remain limited through Saturday. Now for the official National Weather Service forecast for the Washington metro area and the surrounding KHB listening area. Tonight, mostly clear. Lows in the lower 50s. Northwest winds around 5 miles an hour. Wednesday, sunny. Highs in the lower 80s. North winds 5 to 10 miles an hour. Wednesday night, mostly clear. Lows in the mid-50s. North winds 5 to 10 miles an hour, becoming west after midnight. Thursday, sunny. Highs in the upper 80s. Northwest winds around 5 miles an hour. Thursday night, mostly clear. Lows in the lower 60s. Southwest winds around 5 miles an hour. Friday, mostly clear. Highs in the lower 90s. Lows in the upper 60s. Saturday, partly cloudy. Highs in the lower 90s. Lows in the upper 60s. Sunday, mostly cloudy. A chance of showers and thunderstorms. Highs in the upper 80s. Lows in the mid 60s.
chance of rain 40%. Monday, mostly cloudy. A chance of showers and thunderstorms. Highs around 80. Lows in the lower 60s. Chance of rain 50%. Tuesday, mostly cloudy. A chance of showers. Highs in the upper 70s. Lows in the lower 60s. Chance of rain 40%. This hazardous weather outlook is for the Maryland portion of the Chesapeake Bay, tidal Potomac River, and I-95 corridor through central Maryland, northern Virginia, and District of Columbia. Day 1, tonight. No hazardous weather is expected at this time. Days 2 through 7, Wednesday through Monday. No hazardous weather is expected at this time. Spotter information statement, spotter activation is not expected at this time. Now for the National Weather Service marine forecast for the Chesapeake Bay from Sandy Point to North Beach, tonight, northwest winds 5 to 10 knots. Waves 1 foot. Wednesday, north winds 5 to 10 knots. Waves 1 foot. Wednesday night, east winds 5 to 10 knots, becoming southwest after midnight. Waves 1 foot or less. Thursday, southwest winds 5 knots. Waves less than 1 foot. Thursday night, south winds 5 to 10 knots. Waves 1 foot. Friday, southwest winds 5 to 10 knots. Waves 1 to 2 feet. Now for the National Weather Service marine forecast for the tidal Potomac from Key Bridge to Smith Point. Tonight, northwest winds 5 knots, increasing to 10 knots after midnight. Waves 1 foot. Wednesday, north winds 5 to 10 knots. Waves 1 foot. Wednesday night, east winds 5 to 10 knots, becoming southwest after midnight. Waves 1 foot. Thursday, southwest winds 5 knots. Waves less than 1 foot. Thursday night, south winds 5 to 10 knots. Waves 1 foot. Friday, southwest winds 5 to 10 knots. Waves 1 foot. The Northern Virginia Mountain forecast for elevations above 2,000 feet including the Skyline Drive. Tonight, cold. Mostly clear. Lows around 50. Wednesday, sunny. Highs in the lower 70s. Wednesday night, mostly clear. Lows in the mid-50s. Thursday, sunny. Highs in the upper 70s. Friday, mostly clear. Lows in the upper 50s. Highs in the mid-80s. Saturday, partly cloudy. Lows in the mid-60s. Highs in the mid-80s. Sunday, partly cloudy. A chance of showers and thunderstorms through the night. Lows in the mid-60s. Highs in the lower 80s. This is the NOAA Weather Radio All Hazards Station KHP36, broadcasting from the National Weather Service Office in Sterling, Virginia, and transmitting on a frequency of 162.550 MHz from an antenna located in Manassas, Virginia. The 9 p.m. observation in Washington. At Reagan National Airport, partly cloudy skies. The temperature was 70 degrees Fahrenheit, or 21 degrees Celsius. Dew point 38. Humidity was 31%. Winds were northwest at 6 miles an hour and the barometric pressure was 30.19 inches or 1,022.3 millibars, and steady. Now for some observations from the surrounding area. At BWI Marshall Airport, partly cloudy skies. Temperature 68. Winds west at 3 miles an hour. At Charlottesville, fair skies. 64. At Dulles Airport, partly cloudy. Temperature 61 degrees. Winds east at 3 miles an hour. At Fredericksburg, it was fair. Visibility 10 miles. Wind was calm. And the pressure was 30.19 inches and steady. At Martinsburg, fair skies. 64. Winds calm. At Norfolk, fair. Temperature 62 degrees. At Ocean City, fair skies. It was 55 degrees. At Pawtuxent River Naval Air Station, fair. Temperature 63. At Quantico, fair skies. Temperature 65. Winds calm. For Richmond, fair skies. It was 67. At Roanoke, fair. Temperature 59 degrees.
at Winchester. It was fair. Visibility 10 miles. Wind was calm. And the pressure was 30.21 inches and steady. At New York, fair skies. 70. At Philadelphia, mostly cloudy skies. 75. At Raleigh, fair skies. 66. Now for a few observations on the waters. At Washington Channel, the wind was northwest at 2 knots, and the water temperature was 69 degrees. At Piney Point, the wind was north at 5 knots. At Thomas Point, the temperature was 69 degrees. Wind southwest at 8 knots. Here is a look at the weather features that will affect the region over the next several days. A weak trough of low pressure will pivot across the area through this evening with broad high pressure building south Wednesday into late week. High pressure will slide offshore Saturday with a front dropping into the region Sunday into early next week. Temperatures will gradually warm each day, peaking Friday into the weekend. Precipitation chances will remain limited through Saturday. Now for the official National Weather Service forecast for the Washington metro area and the surrounding KHB listening area. Tonight, mostly clear. Lows in the lower 50s. Northwest winds around 5 miles an hour. Wednesday, sunny. Highs in the lower 80s. North winds 5 to 10 miles an hour. Wednesday night, mostly clear. Lows in the mid-50s. North winds 5 to 10 miles an hour, becoming west after midnight. Thursday, sunny. Highs in the upper 80s. Northwest winds around 5 miles an hour. Thursday night, mostly clear. Lows in the lower 60s. Southwest winds around 5 miles an hour. Friday, mostly clear. Highs in the lower 90s. Lows in the upper 60s. Saturday, partly cloudy. Highs in the lower 90s. Lows in the upper 60s. Sunday, mostly cloudy. A chance of showers and thunderstorms. Highs in the upper 80s. Lows in the mid 60s. Chance of rain 40%. Monday, mostly cloudy. A chance of showers and thunderstorms. Highs around 80. Lows in the lower 60s. Chance of rain 50%. Tuesday, mostly cloudy. A chance of showers. Highs in the upper 70s. Lows in the lower 60s. Chance of rain 40%. This hazardous weather outlook is for the Maryland portion of the Chesapeake Bay, tidal Potomac River, and I-95 corridor through central Maryland, northern Virginia, and District of Columbia. Day 1, tonight. No hazardous weather is expected at this time. Days 2 through 7, Wednesday through Monday. No hazardous weather is expected at this time. Spotter information statement, spotter activation is not expected at this time. Now for the National Weather Service marine forecast for the Chesapeake Bay from Sandy Point to North Beach, tonight, northwest winds 5 to 10 knots. Waves 1 foot. Wednesday, north winds 5 to 10 knots. Waves 1 foot. Wednesday night, east winds 5 to 10 knots, becoming southwest after midnight. Waves 1 foot or less. Thursday, southwest winds 5 knots. Waves less than 1 foot. Thursday night, south winds 5 to 10 knots. Waves 1 foot. Friday, southwest winds 5 to 10 knots. Waves 1 to 2 feet. The current time is 9:17 p.m. Eastern Daylight Time. Now for the National Weather Service marine forecast for the tidal Potomac from Key Bridge to Smith Point. Tonight, northwest winds 5 knots, increasing to 10 knots after midnight. Waves 1 foot. Wednesday, north winds 5 to 10 knots. Waves 1 foot. Wednesday night, east winds 5 to 10 knots, becoming southwest after midnight. Waves 1 foot. Thursday, southwest winds 5 knots. Waves less than 1 foot. Thursday night, south winds 5 to 10 knots. Waves 1 foot. Friday, southwest winds 5 to 10 knots. Waves 1 foot. The Northern Virginia Mountain forecast for elevations above 2,000 feet, including the Skyline Drive. Tonight, cold. Mostly clear. Lows around 50. Wednesday, sunny.
Highs in the lower 70s. Wednesday night, mostly clear. Lows in the mid-50s. Thursday, sunny. Highs in the upper 70s. Friday, mostly clear. Lows in the upper 50s. Highs in the mid-80s. Saturday, partly cloudy. Lows in the mid-60s. Highs in the mid-80s. Sunday, partly cloudy. A chance of showers and thunderstorms through the night. Lows in the mid-60s. Highs in the lower 80s. 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The 9 p.m. observation in Washington. At Reagan National Airport, partly cloudy skies. The temperature was 70 degrees Fahrenheit, or 21 degrees Celsius. Dew point 38. Humidity was 31%. Winds were northwest at 6 miles an hour and the barometric pressure was 30.19 inches or 1,022.3 millibars, and steady. Now, observations from the surrounding area. At BWI Marshall Airport, partly cloudy skies. Temperature 68. Winds west at 3 miles an hour. At Charlottesville, fair skies. 64. At Dulles Airport, partly cloudy. Temperature 61 degrees. Winds east at 3 miles an hour. At Fredericksburg, it was fair. Visibility 10 miles. Wind was calm. And the pressure was 30.19 inches and steady. At Martinsburg, fair skies. 64. Winds calm. At Norfolk, fair. Temperature 62 degrees. At Ocean City, fair skies. It was 55 degrees. At Pawtuxent River Naval Air Station, fair. Temperature 63. At Quantico, fair skies. Temperature 65. Winds calm. For Richmond, fair skies. It was 67. At Roanoke, fair. Temperature 59 degrees. At Winchester, it was fair. Visibility 10 miles. Wind was calm. And the pressure was 30.21 inches and steady. At New York, fair skies. 70. At Philadelphia, mostly cloudy skies. 75. At Raleigh, fair skies. 66. Now for a few observations on the waters. At Washington Channel, the wind was northwest at 2 knots, and the water temperature was 69 degrees. At Piney Point, the wind was north at 5 knots. At Thomas Point, the temperature was 69 degrees. Wind southwest, at 8 knots. The latest river levels in the Potomac, Shenandoah, and Rappahannock basins are as follows. All reports are current as of 7 p.m. and are measured in feet. For Potomac River at Shepherdstown, 4.3. Potomac River at Point of Rocks, 3.7. Potomac River at Edwards Ferry, 6.1. Potomac River at Little Falls, 4.2. North Fork Shenandoah River near Strasburg, 2.6. South Fork Shenandoah River at Front Royal, 1.9. Shenandoah River at Millville, 3.2. Rappahannock River at Remington, 3.4. Rappahannock River above Fredericksburg, 2.4. Rapidan River near Culpeper, 1.1. Opeckan Creek near Martinsburg, 2.4. Seneca Creek at Dawsonville, 2.0. Goose Creek near Leesburg, 1.7. Monocacy River at Frederick, 2.4. Here is a look at the weather features that will affect the region over the next several days. A weak trough of low pressure will pivot across the area through this evening with broad high pressure building south Wednesday into late week. High pressure will slide offshore Saturday with a front dropping into the region Sunday into early next week. Temperatures will gradually warm each day, peaking Friday into the weekend. Precipitation chances will remain limited through Saturday. Now for the official National Weather Service forecast for the Washington metro area and the surrounding KHB listening area. Tonight, mostly clear. Lows in the lower 50s. Northwest winds around 5 miles an hour. Wednesday, sunny.
Highs in the lower 80s. North winds 5 to 10 miles an hour. Wednesday night, mostly clear. Lows in the mid-50s. North winds 5 to 10 miles an hour, becoming west after midnight. Thursday, sunny. Highs in the upper 80s. Northwest winds around 5 miles an hour. Thursday night, mostly clear. Lows in the lower 60s. Southwest winds around 5 miles an hour. Friday, mostly clear. Highs in the lower 90s. Lows in the upper 60s. Saturday, partly cloudy. Highs in the lower 90s. Lows in the upper 60s. Sunday, mostly cloudy. A chance of showers and thunderstorms. Highs in the upper 80s. Lows in the mid 60s. Chance of rain 40%. Monday, mostly cloudy. A chance of showers and thunderstorms. Highs around 80. Lows in the lower 60s. Chance of rain 50%. Tuesday, mostly cloudy. A chance of showers. Highs in the upper 70s. Lows in the lower 60s. Chance of rain 40%. The marine forecast for the coastal waters from Fenwick Island to Chincoteague and out 20 nautical miles. Tonight, east winds 5 to 10 knots, becoming southwest late this evening and early morning, then becoming west late. Seas 4 feet, occasionally to 5 feet. Wave detail, east 4 feet at 9 seconds. Wednesday, north winds 5 to 10 knots with gusts up to 15 knots, becoming northeast with gusts up to 15 knots late. Seas 3 to 4 feet, occasionally to 6 feet. Wave detail, east 3 feet at 10 seconds and southeast 2 feet at 9 seconds. Wednesday night, east wind 5 knots, becoming northwest after midnight. Seas 2 to 3 feet. Wave detail, southeast 2 feet at 8 seconds and northeast 2 feet at 10 seconds. Thursday, north winds 5 knots, becoming south with gusts up to 15 knots in the afternoon. Seas 2 to 3 feet. Wave detail, southeast 2 feet at 8 seconds and northeast 2 feet at 9 seconds. Thursday night, southwest winds 10 to 15 knots. Seas 2 to 3 feet. Wave detail, southeast 3 feet at 8 seconds and east 1 foot at 9 seconds. Friday, southwest winds 5 to 10 knots, increasing to 10 to 15 knots in the afternoon. Gusts up to 20 knots. Seas 3 to 4 feet, occasionally to 6 feet. Wave detail, southeast 3 feet at 8 seconds and southwest 2 feet at 3 seconds. Friday night, southwest winds 10 to 15 knots with gusts up to 20 knots. Seas 3 to 4 feet, occasionally to 6 feet. Saturday, southwest winds 10 to 15 knots with gusts up to 20 knots. Seas 4 to 5 feet, occasionally to 7 feet. Saturday night, southwest winds 15 to 20 knots with gusts up to 25 knots. Seas 4 to 5 feet, occasionally to 7 feet. Sunday, southwest winds 10 to 15 knots with gusts up to 20 knots. Seas 3 to 4 feet, occasionally to 6 feet. A chance of showers in the afternoon. Sunday night, south winds 15 knots with gusts up to 20 knots. Seas 3 to 4 feet, occasionally to 6 feet. A chance of showers. This hazardous weather outlook is for the Maryland portion of the Chesapeake Bay, Tidal Potomac River, and I-95 corridor through central Maryland, northern Virginia, and District of Columbia. Day 1, tonight. No hazardous weather is expected at this time. Days 2 through 7, Wednesday through Monday. No hazardous weather is expected at this time. Spotter information statement, spotter activation is not expected at this time. Now for the National Weather Service marine forecast for the Chesapeake Bay from Sandy Point to North Beach, tonight, northwest winds 5 to 10 knots. Waves 1 foot. Wednesday, north winds 5 to 10 knots. Waves 1 foot. Wednesday night, east winds 5 to 10 knots, becoming southwest after midnight. Waves 1 foot or less. Thursday, southwest winds 5 knots. Waves less than 1 foot. Thursday night, south winds 5 to 10 knots. Waves 1 foot. Friday, southwest winds 5 to 10 knots. Waves 1 to 2 feet.
Now for the National Weather Service marine forecast for the tidal Potomac from Key Bridge to Smith Point. Tonight, northwest winds 5 knots, increasing to 10 knots after midnight. Waves 1 foot. Wednesday, north winds 5 to 10 knots. Waves 1 foot. Wednesday night, east winds 5 to 10 knots, becoming southwest after midnight. Waves 1 foot. Thursday, southwest winds 5 knots. Waves less than 1 foot. Thursday night, south winds 5 to 10 knots. Waves 1 foot. Friday, southwest winds 5 to 10 knots. Waves 1 foot. The Northern Virginia Mountain forecast for elevations above 2,000 feet, including the Skyline Drive. Tonight, cold. Mostly clear. Lows around 50. Wednesday, sunny. Highs in the lower 70s. Wednesday night, mostly clear. Lows in the mid-50s. Thursday, sunny. Highs in the upper 70s. Friday, mostly clear. Lows in the upper 50s. Highs in the mid-80s. Saturday, partly cloudy. Lows in the mid-60s. Highs in the mid-80s. Sunday, partly cloudy. A chance of showers and thunderstorms through the night. Lows in the mid-60s. Highs in the lower 80s. This is the NOAA Weather Radio All Hazards Station KHP36, broadcasting from the National Weather Service Office in Sterling, Virginia, and transmitting on a frequency of 162.550 MHz from an antenna located in Manassas, Virginia. The 9 p.m. observation in Washington. At Reagan National Airport, partly cloudy skies. The temperature was 70 degrees Fahrenheit, or 21 degrees Celsius. Dew point 38. Humidity was 31%. Winds were northwest at 6 miles an hour and the barometric pressure was 30.19 inches or 1,022.3 millibars, and steady. Now for some observations from the surrounding area. At BWI Marshall Airport, partly cloudy skies. Temperature 68. Winds west at 3 miles an hour. At Charlottesville, fair skies. 64. At Dulles Airport, partly cloudy. Temperature 61 degrees. Winds east at 3 miles an hour. At Fredericksburg, it was fair. Visibility 10 miles. Wind was calm. And the pressure was 30.19 inches and steady. At Martinsburg, fair skies. 64. Winds calm. At Norfolk, fair. Temperature 62 degrees. At Ocean City, fair skies. It was 55 degrees. At Pawtuxent River Naval Air Station, fair. Temperature 63. At Quantico, fair skies. Temperature 65. Winds calm. For Richmond, fair skies. It was 67. At Roanoke, fair. Temperature 59 degrees. At Winchester, it was fair. Visibility 10 miles. Wind was calm. And the pressure was 30.21 inches and steady. At New York, fair skies. 70. At Philadelphia, mostly cloudy skies. 75. At Raleigh, fair skies. 66. Now for a few observations on the waters. At Washington Channel, the wind was northwest at 2 knots, and the water temperature was 69 degrees. At Piney Point, the wind was north at 5 knots. At Thomas Point, the temperature was 69 degrees. Wind southwest at 8 knots. The current time is 9:32 p.m. Eastern Daylight Time. Here is a look at the weather features that will affect the region over the next several days. A weak trough of low pressure will pivot across the area through this evening with broad high pressure building south Wednesday into late week. High pressure will slide offshore Saturday with a front dropping into the region Sunday into early next week. Temperatures will gradually warm each day, peaking Friday into the weekend. Precipitation chances will remain limited through Saturday. Now for the official National Weather Service forecast for the Washington metro area and the surrounding KHB listening area. Tonight, mostly clear. Lows in the lower 50s. Northwest winds around 5 miles an hour. Wednesday, sunny.
Highs in the lower 80s. North winds 5 to 10 miles an hour. Wednesday night, mostly clear.

lows in the upper 60s. Sunday, mostly cloudy. A chance of showers and thunderstorms. Highs in the upper 80s. Lows in the mid 60s. Chance of rain 40%. Monday, mostly cloudy. A chance of showers and thunderstorms. Highs around 80. Lows in the lower 60s. Chance of rain 50%. Tuesday, mostly cloudy. A chance of showers. Highs in the upper 70s. Lows in the lower 60s. Chance of rain 40%. This hazardous weather outlook is for the Maryland portion of the Chesapeake Bay, tidal Potomac River, and I-95 corridor through central Maryland, northern Virginia, and District of Columbia. Day 1, tonight. No hazardous weather is expected at this time. Days 2 through 7, Wednesday through Monday. No hazardous weather is expected at this time. Spotter information statement, spotter activation is not expected at this time. Now for the National Weather Service marine forecast for the Chesapeake Bay from Sandy Point to North Beach, tonight, northwest winds 5 to 10 knots. Waves 1 foot. Wednesday, north winds 5 to 10 knots. Waves 1 foot. Wednesday night, east wind 5 to 10 knots, becoming southwest after midnight. Waves 1 foot or less. Thursday, southwest wind 5 knots. Waves less than 1 foot. Thursday night, south winds 5 to 10 knots. Waves 1 foot. Friday, southwest winds 5 to 10 knots. Waves 1 to 2 feet. Now for the National Weather Service marine forecast for the tidal Potomac from Key Bridge to Smith Point, tonight, northwest winds 5 knots, increasing to 10 knots after midnight. Waves 1 foot. Wednesday, north winds 5 to 10 knots. Waves 1 foot. Wednesday night, east winds 5 to 10 knots, becoming southwest after midnight. Waves 1 foot. Thursday, southwest winds 5 knots. Waves less than 1 foot. Thursday night, south winds 5 to 10 knots. Waves 1 foot. Friday, southwest winds 5 to 10 knots. Waves 1 foot. The Northern Virginia Mountain forecast for elevations above 2,000 feet, including the Skyline Drive. Tonight, cold. Mostly clear. Lows around 50. Wednesday, sunny. Highs in the lower 70s. Wednesday night, mostly clear. Lows in the mid-50s. Thursday, sunny. Highs in the upper 70s. Friday, mostly clear. Lows in the upper 50s. Highs in the mid-80s. Saturday, partly cloudy. Lows in the mid-60s. Highs in the mid-80s. Sunday, partly cloudy. A chance of showers and thunderstorms through the night. Lows in the mid-60s. Highs in the lower 80s. This is the NOAA Weather Radio All Hazards Station KHP36, broadcasting from the National Weather Service Office in Sterling, Virginia, and transmitting on a frequency of 162.550 MHz from an antenna located in Manassas, Virginia. The 9 p.m. observation in Washington. At Reagan National Airport, partly cloudy skies. The temperature was 70 degrees Fahrenheit, or 21 degrees Celsius. Dew point 38. Humidity was 31%. Winds were northwest at 6 miles an hour and the barometric pressure was 30.19 inches or 1,022.3 millibars, and steady. Now for some observations from the surrounding area. At BWI Marshall Airport, partly cloudy skies. Temperature 68. Winds west at 3 miles an hour. At Charlottesville, fair skies. 64. At Dulles Airport, partly cloudy. Temperature 61 degrees. Winds east at 3 miles an hour. At Fredericksburg, it was fair. Visibility 10 miles. Wind was calm. And the pressure was 30.19 inches, and steady. At Martinsburg, fair skies. 64. Winds calm. At Norfolk, fair. Temperature 62 degrees. At Ocean City, fair skies. It was 55 degrees. At Pawtuxent River Naval Air Station, fair. Temperature 63. At Quantico, fair skies.

temperature 65. Winds calm. For Richmond, fair skies. It was 67. At Roanoke, fair. Temperature 59 degrees. At Winchester, it was fair. Visibility 10 miles. Wind was calm. And the pressure was 30.21 inches and steady. At New York, fair skies. 70. At Philadelphia, mostly cloudy skies. 75. At Raleigh, fair skies. 66. Now for a few observations on the waters. At Washington Channel, the wind was northwest at 2 knots, and the water temperature was 69 degrees. At Piney Point, the wind was north at 5 knots. At Thomas Point, the temperature was 69 degrees. Wind southwest at 8 knots. Here is a look at the weather features that will affect the region over the next several days. A weak trough of low pressure will pivot across the area through this evening with broad high pressure building south Wednesday into late week. High pressure will slide offshore Saturday with a front dropping into the region Sunday into early next week. Temperatures will gradually warm each day, peaking Friday into the weekend. Precipitation chances will remain limited through Saturday. The latest river levels in the Potomac, Shenandoah, and Rappahannock basins are as follows. All reports are current as of 7 p.m. and are measured in feet. For Potomac River at Shepherdstown, 4.3. Potomac River at Point of Rocks, 3.7. Potomac River at Edwards Ferry, 6.1. Potomac River at Little Falls, 4.2. North Fork Shenandoah River near Strasburg, 2.6. South Fork Shenandoah River at Front Royal, 1.9. Shenandoah River at Millville, 3.2. Rappahannock River at Remington, 3.4. Rappahannock River above Fredericksburg, 2.4. Rapidan River near Culpeper, 1.1. Opeckin Creek near Martinsburg, 2.4. Seneca Creek at Dawsonville, 2.0. Goose Creek near Leesburg, 1.7. Monocacy River at Frederick, 2.4. Now for the official National Weather Service forecast for the Washington metro area and the surrounding KHB listening area. Tonight, mostly clear. Lows in the lower 50s. Northwest winds around 5 miles an hour. Wednesday, sunny. Highs in the lower 80s. North winds 5 to 10 miles an hour. Wednesday night, mostly clear. Lows in the mid-50s. North winds 5 to 10 miles an hour, becoming west after midnight. Thursday, sunny. Highs in the upper 80s. Northwest winds around 5 miles an hour. Thursday night, mostly clear. Lows in the lower 60s. Southwest winds around 5 miles an hour. Friday, mostly clear. Highs in the lower 90s. Lows in the upper 60s. Saturday, partly cloudy. Highs in the lower 90s. Lows in the upper 60s. Sunday, mostly cloudy. A chance of showers and thunderstorms. Highs in the upper 80s. Lows in the mid 60s. Chance of rain 40%. Monday, mostly cloudy. A chance of showers and thunderstorms. Highs around 80. Lows in the lower 60s. Chance of rain 50%. Tuesday, mostly cloudy. A chance of showers. Highs in the upper 70s. Lows in the lower 60s. Chance of rain 40%. This hazardous weather outlook is for the Maryland portion of the Chesapeake Bay, tidal Potomac River, and I-95 corridor through central Maryland, northern Virginia, and District of Columbia. Day 1, tonight. No hazardous weather is expected at this time. Days 2 through 7, Wednesday through Monday. No hazardous weather is expected at this time. Spotter information statement, spotter activation is not expected at this time. Now for the National Weather Service marine forecast for the Chesapeake Bay from Sandy Point to North Beach, tonight, northwest winds 5 to 10 knots. Waves 1 foot. Wednesday, north winds 5 to 10 knots. Waves 1 foot. Wednesday night, east winds 5 to 10 knots, becoming southwest after midnight. Waves 1 foot or less. Thursday, southwest winds 5 knots.
Waves less than 1 foot. Thursday night, south winds 5 to 10 knots. Waves 1 foot. Friday, southwest winds 5 to 10 knots. Waves 1 to 2 feet. Now for the National Weather Service marine forecast for the tidal Potomac from Key Bridge to Smith Point. Tonight, northwest winds 5 knots, increasing to 10 knots after midnight. Waves 1 foot. Wednesday, north winds 5 to 10 knots. Waves 1 foot. Wednesday night, east winds 5 to 10 knots, becoming southwest after midnight. Waves 1 foot. Thursday, southwest winds 5 knots. Waves less than 1 foot. Thursday night, south winds 5 to 10 knots. Waves 1 foot. Friday, southwest winds 5 to 10 knots. Waves 1 foot. The Northern Virginia Mountain forecast for elevations above 2,000 feet, including the Skyline Drive. Tonight, cold. Mostly clear. Lows around 50. Wednesday, sunny. Highs in the lower 70s. Wednesday night, mostly clear. Lows in the mid-50s. Thursday, sunny. Highs in the upper 70s. Friday, mostly clear. Lows in the upper 50s. Highs in the mid-80s. Saturday, partly cloudy. Lows in the mid-60s. Highs in the mid-80s. Sunday, partly cloudy. A chance of showers and thunderstorms through the night. Lows in the mid-60s. Highs in the lower 80s. This is the NOAA Weather Radio All Hazards Station KHP36, broadcasting from the National Weather Service Office in Sterling, Virginia, and transmitting on a frequency of 162.550 MHz from an antenna located in Manassas, Virginia. The 9 p.m. observation in Washington. At Reagan National Airport, partly cloudy skies. The temperature was 70 degrees Fahrenheit, or 21 degrees Celsius. Dew point 38. Humidity was 31%. Winds were northwest at 6 miles an hour and the barometric pressure was 30.19 inches or 1,022.3 millibars, and steady. Now for some observations from the surrounding area. At BWI Marshall Airport, partly cloudy skies. Temperature 68. Winds west at 3 miles an hour. At Charlottesville, fair skies. 64. At Dulles Airport, partly cloudy. Temperature 61 degrees. Winds east at 3 miles an hour. At Fredericksburg, it was fair. Visibility 10 miles. Wind was calm. And the pressure was 30.19 inches, and steady. At Martinsburg, fair skies. 64. Winds calm. At Norfolk, fair. Temperature 62 degrees. At Ocean City, fair skies. It was 55 degrees. At Pawtuxet River Naval Air Station, fair. Temperature 63. At Quantico, fair skies. Temperature 65. Winds calm. For Richmond, fair skies. It was 67. At Roanoke, fair. Temperature 59 degrees. At Winchester. It was fair. Visibility 10 miles. Wind was calm. And the pressure was 30.21 inches, and steady. At New York, fair skies. 70. At Philadelphia, mostly cloudy skies. 75. At Raleigh, fair skies. 66. Now for a few observations on the waters. At Washington Channel, the wind was northwest at 2 knots, and the water temperature was 69 degrees. At Piney Point, the wind was north at 5 knots. At Thomas Point, the temperature was 69 degrees. Wind southwest at 8 knots. The current time is 9:48 p.m. Eastern Daylight Time. Here is a look at the weather features that will affect the region over the next several days. A weak trough of low pressure will pivot across the area through this evening with broad high pressure building south Wednesday into late week. High pressure will slide offshore Saturday with a front dropping into the region Sunday into early next week. Temperatures will gradually warm each day, peaking Friday into the weekend. Precipitation chances will remain limited through Saturday.
Now for the official National Weather Service forecast for the Washington metro area and the surrounding KHB listening area. Tonight, mostly clear. Lows in the lower 50s. Northwest winds around 5 miles an hour. Wednesday, sunny. Highs in the lower 80s. North winds 5 to 10 miles an hour. Wednesday night, mostly clear. Lows in the mid-50s. North winds 5 to 10 miles an hour, becoming west after midnight. Thursday, sunny. Highs in the upper 80s. Northwest winds around 5 miles an hour. Thursday night, mostly clear. Lows in the lower 60s. Southwest winds around 5 miles an hour. Friday, mostly clear. Highs in the lower 90s. Lows in the upper 60s. Saturday, partly cloudy. Highs in the lower 90s. Lows in the upper 60s. Sunday, mostly cloudy. A chance of showers and thunderstorms. Highs in the upper 80s. Lows in the mid 60s. Chance of rain 40%. Monday, mostly cloudy. A chance of showers and thunderstorms. Highs around 80. Lows in the lower 60s. Chance of rain 50%. Tuesday, mostly cloudy. A chance of showers. Highs in the upper 70s. Lows in the lower 60s. Chance of rain 40%. This hazardous weather outlook is for the Maryland portion of the Chesapeake Bay, Tidal Potomac River, and I-95 corridor through Central Maryland, Northern Virginia, and District of Columbia. Day 1, tonight. No hazardous weather is expected at this time. Days 2 through 7, Wednesday through Monday. No hazardous weather is expected at this time. Spotter information statement, spotter activation is not expected at this time. Now for the National Weather Service marine forecast for the Chesapeake Bay from Sandy Point to North Beach, tonight, northwest winds 5 to 10 knots. Waves 1 foot. Wednesday, north winds 5 to 10 knots. Waves 1 foot. Wednesday night, east winds 5 to 10 knots, becoming southwest after midnight. Waves 1 foot or less. Thursday, southwest winds 5 knots. Waves less than 1 foot. Thursday night, south winds 5 to 10 knots. Waves 1 foot. Friday, southwest winds 5 to 10 knots. Waves 1 to 2 feet. Now for the National Weather Service marine forecast for the Tidal Potomac from Key Bridge to Smith Point. Tonight, northwest winds 5 knots, increasing to 10 knots after midnight. Waves 1 foot. Wednesday, north winds 5 to 10 knots. Waves 1 foot. Wednesday night, east winds 5 to 10 knots, becoming southwest after midnight. Waves 1 foot. Thursday, southwest winds 5 knots. Waves less than 1 foot. Thursday night, south winds 5 to 10 knots. Waves 1 foot. Friday, southwest winds 5 to 10 knots. Waves 1 foot. The marine forecast for the coastal waters from Fenwick Island to Chincoteague and out 20 nautical miles. Overnight, west winds 5 knots, increasing to 5 to 10 knots late. Seas 3 to 4 feet, occasionally to 5 feet. Wave detail, east 4 feet at 9 seconds. Wednesday, north winds 5 to 10 knots with gusts up to 15 knots, becoming northeast with gusts up to 15 knots in the afternoon. Seas 3 to 4 feet. Occasionally to 6 feet. Wave detail, east 3 feet at 10 seconds and southeast 2 feet at 9 seconds. Wednesday night, east winds 5 knots, becoming northwest after midnight. Seas 2 to 3 feet. Wave detail, southeast 2 feet at 8 seconds and northeast 2 feet at 10 seconds. Thursday, north winds 5 knots, becoming south with gusts up to 15 knots in the afternoon. Seas 2 to 3 feet. Wave detail, southeast 2 feet at 8 seconds and northeast 2 feet at 9 seconds. Thursday night, southwest winds 10 to 15 knots. Seas 2 to 3 feet. Wave detail, southeast 3 feet at 8 seconds and east 1 foot at 9 seconds. Friday, southwest winds 5 to 10 knots, increasing to 10 to 15 knots in the afternoon. Gusts up to 20 knots. Seas 3 to 4 feet, occasionally to 6 feet. Wave detail,
southeast 3 feet at 8 seconds and southwest 2 feet at 3 seconds. Friday night, southwest winds 10 to 15 knots with gusts up to 20 knots. Seas 3 to 4 feet, occasionally to 6 feet. Saturday, southwest winds 10 to 15 knots with gusts up to 20 knots. Seas 4 to 5 feet, occasionally to 7 feet. Saturday night, southwest winds 15 to 20 knots with gusts up to 25 knots. Seas 4 to 5 feet, occasionally to 7 feet. Sunday, southwest winds 10 to 15 knots with gusts up to 20 knots. Seas 3 to 4 feet, occasionally to 6 feet. A chance of showers in the afternoon. Sunday night, south winds 15 knots with gusts up to 20 knots. Seas 3 to 4 feet, occasionally to 6 feet. A chance of showers. The Northern Virginia Mountain forecast for elevations above 2,000 feet, including the Skyline Drive. Tonight, cold. Mostly clear. Lows around 50. Wednesday, sunny. Highs in the lower 70s. Wednesday night, mostly clear. Lows in the mid-50s. Thursday, sunny. Highs in the upper 70s. Friday, mostly clear. Lows in the upper 50s. Highs in the mid-80s. Saturday, partly cloudy. Lows in the mid-60s. Highs in the mid-80s. Sunday, partly cloudy. A chance of showers and thunderstorms through the night. Lows in the mid-60s. Highs in the lower 80s. 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The 9 p.m. observation in Washington. At Reagan National Airport, partly cloudy skies. The temperature was 70 degrees Fahrenheit, or 21 degrees Celsius. Dew point 38. Humidity was 31%. Winds were northwest at 6 miles an hour and the barometric pressure was 30.19 inches or 1,022.3 millibars, and steady. Now for some observations from the surrounding area. At BWI Marshall Airport, partly cloudy skies. Temperature 68. Winds west at 3 miles an hour. At Charlottesville, fair skies. 64. At Dulles Airport, partly cloudy. Temperature 61 degrees. Winds east at 3 miles an hour. At Fredericksburg, it was fair. Visibility 10 miles. Wind was calm. And the pressure was 30.19 inches and steady. At Martinsburg, fair skies. 64. Winds calm. At Norfolk, fair. Temperature 62 degrees. At Ocean City, fair skies. It was 55 degrees. At Pawtuxent River Naval Air Station, fair. Temperature 63. At Quantico, fair skies. Temperature 65. Winds calm. For Richmond, fair skies. It was 67. At Roanoke, fair. Temperature 59 degrees. At Winchester, it was fair. Visibility 10 miles. Wind was calm. And the pressure was 30.21 inches and steady. At New York, fair skies. 70. At Philadelphia, mostly cloudy skies. 75. At Raleigh, fair skies. 66. Now for a few observations on the waters. At Washington Channel, the wind was northwest at 2 knots, and the water temperature was 69 degrees. At Piney Point, the wind was north at 5 knots. At Thomas Point, the temperature was 69 degrees. Wind southwest at 8 knots. Here is a look at the weather features that will affect the region over the next several days. A weak trough of low pressure will pivot across the area through this evening with broad high pressure building south Wednesday into late week. High pressure will slide offshore Saturday with a front dropping into the region Sunday into early next week. Temperatures will gradually warm each day, peaking Friday into the weekend. Precipitation chances will remain limited through Saturday. Now for the official National Weather Service forecast for the Washington metro area and the surrounding KHB listening area. Tonight, mostly clear.
Lows in the lower 50s. Northwest winds around 5 miles an hour. Wednesday, sunny. Highs in the lower 80s. North winds 5 to 10 miles an hour. Wednesday night, mostly clear. Lows in the mid 50s. North winds 5 to 10 miles an hour, becoming west after midnight. Thursday, sunny. Highs in the upper 80s. Northwest winds around 5 miles an hour. Thursday night, mostly clear. Lows in the lower 60s. Southwest winds around 5 miles an hour. Friday, mostly clear. Highs in the lower 90s. Lows in the upper 60s. Saturday, partly cloudy. Highs in the lower 90s. Lows in the upper 60s. Sunday, mostly cloudy. A chance of showers and thunderstorms. Highs in the upper 80s. Lows in the mid 60s. Chance of rain 40%. Monday, mostly cloudy. A chance of showers and thunderstorms. Highs around 80. Lows in the lower 60s. Chance of rain 50%. Tuesday, mostly cloudy. A chance of showers. Highs in the upper 70s. Lows in the lower 60s. Chance of rain 40%. The latest river levels in the Potomac, Shenandoah, and Rappahannock basins are as follows. All reports are current as of 7 p.m. and are measured in feet. For Potomac River at Shepherdstown, 4.3. Potomac River at Point of Rocks, 3.7. Potomac River at Edwards Ferry, 6.1. Potomac River at Little Falls, 4.2. North Fork Shenandoah River near Strasburg, 2.6. South Fork Shenandoah River at Front Royal, 1.9. Shenandoah River at Millville, 3.2. Rappahannock River at Remington, 3.4. Rappahannock River above Fredericksburg, 2.4. Rapidan River near Culpeper, 1.1. Opeckham Creek near Martinsburg, 2.4. Seneca Creek at Dawsonville, 2.0. Goose Creek near Leesburg, 1.7. Monocacy River at Frederick, 2.4. This hazardous weather outlook is for the Maryland portion of the Chesapeake Bay, tidal Potomac River, and I-95 corridor through central Maryland, northern Virginia, and District of Columbia. Day 1, tonight. No hazardous weather is expected at this time. Days 2 through 7, Wednesday through Monday. No hazardous weather is expected at this time. Spotter information statement, spotter activation is not expected at this time. Now for the National Weather Service marine forecast for the Chesapeake Bay from Sandy Point to North Beach, tonight, northwest winds 5 to 10 knots. Waves 1 foot. Wednesday, north winds 5 to 10 knots. Waves 1 foot. Wednesday night, east winds 5 to 10 knots, becoming southwest after midnight. Waves 1 foot or less. Thursday, southwest winds 5 knots. Waves less than 1 foot. Thursday night, south winds 5 to 10 knots. Waves 1 foot. Friday, southwest winds 5 to 10 knots. Waves 1 to 2 feet. The current time is 10:02 p.m. Eastern Daylight Time. Now for the National Weather Service marine forecast for the tidal Potomac from Key Bridge to Smith Point. Tonight, northwest winds 5 knots, increasing to 10 knots after midnight. Waves 1 foot. Wednesday, north winds 5 to 10 knots. Waves 1 foot. Wednesday night, east winds 5 to 10 knots, becoming southwest after midnight. Waves 1 foot. Thursday, southwest winds 5 knots. Waves less than 1 foot. Thursday night, south winds 5 to 10 knots. Waves 1 foot. Friday, southwest winds 5 to 10 knots. Waves 1 foot. The Northern Virginia Mountain forecast for elevations above 2,000 feet including the Skyline Drive. Tonight, cold. Mostly clear. Lows around 50. Wednesday, sunny. Highs in the lower 70s. Wednesday night, mostly clear. Lows in the mid-50s. Thursday, sunny. Highs in the upper 70s. Friday, mostly clear. Lows in the upper 50s. Highs in the mid-80s. Saturday, partly cloudy.
Lows in the mid-60s. Highs in the mid-80s. Sunday, partly cloudy. A chance of showers and thunderstorms through the night. Lows in the mid-60s. Highs in the lower 80s. This is the NOAA Weather Radio All Hazards Station KHP36, broadcasting from the National Weather Service office in Sterling, Virginia, and transmitting on a frequency of 162.550 MHz from an antenna located in Manassas, Virginia. The 9 p.m. observation in Washington. At Reagan National Airport, partly cloudy skies. The temperature was 70 degrees Fahrenheit, or 21 degrees Celsius. Dew point 38. Humidity was 31%. Winds were northwest at 6 miles an hour and the barometric pressure was 30.19 inches or 1,022.3 millibars, and steady. Now for some observations from the surrounding area. At BWI Marshall Airport, partly cloudy skies. Temperature 68. Winds west at 3 miles an hour. At Charlottesville, fair skies. 64. At Dulles Airport, partly cloudy. Temperature 61 degrees. Winds east at 3 miles an hour. At Fredericksburg, it was fair. Visibility 10 miles. Wind was calm. And the pressure was 30.19 inches, and steady. At Martinsburg, fair skies. 64. Winds calm. At Norfolk, fair. Temperature 62 degrees. At Ocean City, fair skies. It was 55 degrees. At Pawtuxent River Naval Air Station, fair. Temperature 63. At Quantico, fair skies. Temperature 65. Winds calm. For Richmond, fair skies. It was 67. At Roanoke, fair. Temperature 59 degrees. At Winchester, it was fair. Visibility 10 miles. Wind was calm. And the pressure was 30.21 inches, and steady. At New York, fair skies. 70. At Philadelphia, mostly cloudy skies. 75. At Raleigh, fair skies. 66. Now for a few observations on the waters. At Washington Channel, the wind was northwest at 2 knots, and the water temperature was 69 degrees. At Piney Point, the wind was north at 5 knots. At Thomas Point, the temperature was 69 degrees. Wind southwest, at 8 knots. Here is a look at the weather features that will affect the region over the next several days. A weak trough of low pressure will pivot across the area through this evening with broad high pressure building south Wednesday into late week. High pressure will slide offshore Saturday with a front dropping into the region Sunday into early next week. Temperatures will gradually warm each day, peaking Friday into the weekend. Precipitation chances will remain limited through Saturday. Now for the official National Weather Service forecast for the Washington metro area and the surrounding KHB listening area. Tonight, mostly clear. Lows in the lower 50s. Northwest winds around 5 miles an hour. Wednesday, sunny. Highs in the lower 80s. North winds 5 to 10 miles an hour. Wednesday night, mostly clear. Lows in the mid-50s. North winds 5 to 10 miles an hour, becoming west after midnight. Thursday, sunny. Highs in the upper 80s. Northwest winds around 5 miles an hour. Thursday night, mostly clear. Lows in the lower 60s. Southwest winds around 5 miles an hour. Friday, mostly clear. Highs in the lower 90s. Lows in the upper 60s. Saturday, partly cloudy. Highs in the lower 90s. Lows in the upper 60s. Sunday, mostly cloudy. A chance of showers and thunderstorms. Highs in the upper 80s. Lows in the mid-60s. Chance of rain 40%. Monday, mostly cloudy. A chance of showers and thunderstorms. Highs around 80. Lows in the lower 60s. Chance of rain 50%. Tuesday, mostly cloudy. A chance of showers. Highs in the upper 70s. Lows in the lower 60s. Chance of rain 40%.
This hazardous weather outlook is for the Maryland portion of the Chesapeake Bay, tidal Potomac River, and I-95 corridor through central Maryland, northern Virginia, and District of Columbia. Day 1, tonight. No hazardous weather is expected at this time. Days 2 through 7, Wednesday through Monday. No hazardous weather is expected at this time. Spotter information statement, spotter activation is not expected at this time. Now for the National Weather Service marine forecast for the Chesapeake Bay from Sandy Point to North Beach, tonight, northwest winds 5 to 10 knots. Waves 1 foot. Wednesday, north winds 5 to 10 knots. Waves 1 foot. Wednesday night, east winds 5 to 10 knots, becoming southwest after midnight. Waves 1 foot or less. Thursday, southwest winds 5 knots. Waves less than 1 foot. Thursday night, south winds 5 to 10 knots. Waves 1 foot. Friday, southwest winds 5 to 10 knots. Waves 1 to 2 feet. Now for the National Weather Service marine forecast for the tidal Potomac from Key Bridge to Smith Point, tonight, northwest winds 5 knots, increasing to 10 knots after midnight. Waves 1 foot. Wednesday, north winds 5 to 10 knots. Waves 1 foot. Wednesday night, east winds 5 to 10 knots, becoming southwest after midnight. Waves 1 foot. Thursday, southwest winds 5 knots. Waves less than 1 foot. Thursday night, south winds 5 to 10 knots. Waves 1 foot. Friday, southwest winds 5 to 10 knots. Waves 1 foot. The Northern Virginia Mountain forecast for elevations above 2,000 feet including the Skyline Drive. Tonight, cold. Mostly clear. Lows around 50. Wednesday, sunny. Highs in the lower 70s. Wednesday night, mostly clear. Lows in the mid-50s. Thursday, sunny. Highs in the upper 70s. Friday, mostly clear. Lows in the upper 50s. Highs in the mid-80s. Saturday, partly cloudy. Lows in the mid-60s. Highs in the mid-80s. Sunday, partly cloudy. A chance of showers and thunderstorms through the night. Lows in the mid-60s. Highs in the lower 80s. This is the NOAA Weather Radio All Hazards Station KHP36, broadcasting from the National Weather Service Office in Sterling, Virginia, and transmitting on a frequency of 162.550 MHz from an antenna located in Manassas, Virginia. The 9 p.m. observation in Washington. At Reagan National Airport, partly cloudy skies. The temperature was 70 degrees Fahrenheit, or 21 degrees Celsius. Dew point 38. Humidity was 31%. Winds were northwest at 6 miles an hour and the barometric pressure was 30.19 inches or 1,022.3 millibars, and steady. Now for some observations from the surrounding area. At BWI Marshall Airport, partly cloudy skies. Temperature 68. Winds west at 3 miles an hour. At Charlottesville, fair skies. 64. At Dulles Airport, partly cloudy. Temperature 61 degrees. Winds east at 3 miles an hour. At Fredericksburg, it was fair. Visibility 10 miles. Wind was calm. And the pressure was 30.19 inches, and steady. At Martinsburg, fair skies. 64. Winds calm. At Norfolk, fair. Temperature 62 degrees. At Ocean City, fair skies. It was 55 degrees. At Pawtuxent River Naval Air Station, fair. Temperature 63. At Quantico, fair skies. Temperature 65. Winds calm. For Richmond, fair skies. It was 67. At Roanoke, fair. Temperature 59 degrees. At Winchester. It was fair. Visibility 10 miles. Wind was calm. And the pressure was 30.21 inches, and steady. At New York, fair skies. 70. At Philadelphia, mostly cloudy skies. 75. At Raleigh, fair skies. 66.
Now for a few observations on the waters. At Washington Channel, the wind was northwest at 2 knots, and the water temperature was 69 degrees. At Piney Point, the wind was north at 5 knots. At Thomas Point, the temperature was 69 degrees. Wind southwest, at 8 knots. The 10 p.m. observation in Washington. At Reagan National Airport, fair skies. The temperature was 68 degrees Fahrenheit, or 20 degrees Celsius. Dew point 40. Humidity was 35%. Winds were calm and the barometric pressure was 30.20 inches or 1,022.6 millibars, and rising. Now for some observations from the surrounding area. At BWI Marshall Airport, mostly cloudy skies. Temperature 64. Winds west at 3 miles an hour. At Charlottesville, fair skies. 58. At Dulles Airport, fair. Temperature 57 degrees. Winds calm. At Fredericksburg, wind was calm. And the pressure was 30.21 inches and rising. At Martinsburg, fair skies. 60. Wind southwest at 3 miles an hour. At Norfolk, fair. Temperature 61 degrees. At Ocean City, fair skies. It was 52 degrees. At Pawtuxet River Naval Air Station, fair. Temperature 58. At Quantico, fair skies. Temperature 62. Winds west at 6 miles an hour. For Richmond, fair skies. It was 60. At Roanoke, fair. Temperature 58 degrees. At Winchester, it was fair. Visibility 10 miles. Wind was calm. And the pressure was 30.22 inches and steady. At New York, mostly cloudy skies. 70. At Philadelphia, mostly cloudy skies. 75. At Raleigh, fair skies. 65. Now for a few observations on the waters. At Washington Channel, the wind was northwest at 2 knots, and the water temperature was 69 degrees. At Piney Point, the wind was north at 4 knots. At Thomas Point, the temperature was 68 degrees. Wind west, at 8 knots. Here is a look at the weather features that will affect the region over the next several days. A weak trough of low pressure will pivot across the area through this evening with broad high pressure building south Wednesday into late week. High pressure will slide offshore Saturday with a front dropping into the region Sunday into early next week. Temperatures will gradually warm each day, peaking Friday into the weekend. Precipitation chances will remain limited through Saturday. Now for the official National Weather Service forecast for the Washington metro area and the surrounding KHB listening area. Tonight, mostly clear. Lows in the lower 50s. Northwest winds around 5 miles an hour. Wednesday, sunny. Highs in the lower 80s. North winds 5 to 10 miles an hour. Wednesday night, mostly clear. Lows in the mid-50s. North winds 5 to 10 miles an hour, becoming west after midnight. Thursday, sunny. Highs in the upper 80s. Northwest winds around 5 miles an hour. Thursday night, mostly clear. Lows in the lower 60s. Southwest winds around 5 miles an hour. Friday, mostly clear. Highs in the lower 90s. Lows in the upper 60s. Saturday, partly cloudy. Highs in the lower 90s. Lows in the upper 60s. Sunday, mostly cloudy. A chance of showers and thunderstorms. Highs in the upper 80s. Lows in the mid-60s. Chance of rain 40%. Monday, mostly cloudy. A chance of showers and thunderstorms. Highs around 80. Lows in the lower 60s. Chance of rain 50%. Tuesday, mostly cloudy. A chance of showers. Highs in the upper 70s. Lows in the lower 60s. Chance of rain 40%. This hazardous weather outlook is for the Maryland portion of the Chesapeake Bay, Tidal Potomac River, and I-95 corridor through central Maryland, northern Virginia, and District of Columbia. Day 1, tonight. No hazardous weather is expected at this time.
days 2 through 7, Wednesday through Monday. No hazardous weather is expected at this time. Spotter information statement, spotter activation is not expected at this time. Now for the National Weather Service marine forecast for the Chesapeake Bay from Sandy Point to North Beach, tonight, northwest winds 5 to 10 knots. Waves 1 foot. Wednesday, north winds 5 to 10 knots. Waves 1 foot. Wednesday night, east wind 5 to 10 knots, becoming southwest after midnight. Waves 1 foot or less. Thursday, southwest wind 5 knots. Waves less than 1 foot. Thursday night, south winds 5 to 10 knots. Waves 1 foot. Friday, southwest winds 5 to 10 knots. Waves 1 to 2 feet. The current time is 10:19 p.m. Eastern Daylight Time. Now for the National Weather Service marine forecast for the tidal Potomac from Key Bridge to Smith Point. Tonight, northwest winds 5 knots, increasing to 10 knots after midnight. Waves 1 foot. Wednesday, north winds 5 to 10 knots. Waves 1 foot. Wednesday night, east wind 5 to 10 knots, becoming southwest after midnight. Waves 1 foot. Thursday, southwest winds 5 knots. Waves less than 1 foot. Thursday night, south winds 5 to 10 knots. Waves 1 foot. Friday, southwest winds 5 to 10 knots. Waves 1 foot. The Northern Virginia Mountain forecast for elevations above 2,000 feet including the Skyline Drive. Tonight, cold. Mostly clear. Lows around 50. Wednesday, sunny. Highs in the lower 70s. Wednesday night, mostly clear. Lows in the mid-50s. Thursday, sunny. Highs in the upper 70s. Friday, mostly clear. Lows in the upper 50s. Highs in the mid-80s. Saturday, partly cloudy. Lows in the mid-60s. Highs in the mid-80s. Sunday, partly cloudy. A chance of showers and thunderstorms through the night. Lows in the mid-60s. Highs in the lower 80s. This is the NOAA Weather Radio All Hazards Station KHP36, broadcasting from the National Weather Service Office in Sterling, Virginia, and transmitting on a frequency of 162.550 MHz from an antenna located in Manassas, Virginia. The latest river levels in the Potomac, Shenandoah, and Rappahannock basins are as follows. All reports are current as of 7 p.m. and are measured in feet. For Potomac River at Shepherdstown, 4.3. Potomac River at Point of Rocks, 3.7. Potomac River at Edwards Ferry, 6.1. Potomac River at Little Falls, 4.2. North Fork Shenandoah River near Strasburg, 2.6. South Fork Shenandoah River at Front Royal, 1.9. Shenandoah River at Millville, 3.2. Rappahannock River at Remington, 3.4. Rappahannock River above Fredericksburg, 2.4. Rapidan River near Culpeper, 1.1. Opeckin Creek near Martinsburg, 2.4. Seneca Creek at Dawsonville, 2.0. Goose Creek near Leesburg, 1.7. Monocacy River at Frederick, 2.4. The 10 p.m. observation in Washington. At Reagan National Airport, fair skies. The temperature was 68 degrees Fahrenheit, or 20 degrees Celsius. Dew point 40. Humidity was 35%. Winds were calm and the barometric pressure was 30.20 inches or 1,022.6 millibars and rising. Now for some observations from the surrounding area. At BWI Marshall Airport, mostly cloudy skies. Temperature 64. Winds west at 3 miles an hour. At Charlottesville, fair skies. 58. At Dulles Airport, fair. Temperature 57 degrees. Winds calm. At Fredericksburg, wind was calm. And the pressure was 30.21 inches and rising. At Martinsburg, fair skies. 60. Wind southwest at 3 miles an hour. At Norfolk, fair. Temperature 61 degrees. At Ocean City, fair skies. It was 52 degrees.
at Pawtuxent River Naval Air Station, fair. Temperature 58. At Quantico, fair skies. Temperature 62. Winds west at 6 miles an hour. For Richmond, fair skies. It was 60. At Roanoke, fair. Temperature 58 degrees. At Winchester, it was fair. Visibility 10 miles. Wind was calm. And the pressure was 30.22 inches and steady. At New York, mostly cloudy skies. 70. At Philadelphia, mostly cloudy skies. 75. At Raleigh, fair skies. 65. Now for a few observations on the waters. At Washington Channel, the wind was northwest at 2 knots, and the water temperature was 69 degrees. At Piney Point, the wind was north at 4 knots. At Thomas Point, the temperature was 68 degrees. Wind west at 8 knots. Here is a look at the weather features that will affect the region over the next several days. A weak trough of low pressure will pivot across the area through this evening with broad high pressure building south Wednesday into late week. High pressure will slide offshore Saturday with a front dropping into the region Sunday into early next week. Temperatures will gradually warm each day, peaking Friday into the weekend. Precipitation chances will remain limited through Saturday. Now for the official National Weather Service forecast for the Washington metro area and the surrounding KHB listening area. Tonight, mostly clear. Lows in the lower 50s. Northwest winds around 5 miles an hour. Wednesday, sunny. Highs in the lower 80s. North winds 5 to 10 miles an hour. Wednesday night, mostly clear. Lows in the mid-50s. North winds 5 to 10 miles an hour, becoming west after midnight. Thursday, sunny. Highs in the upper 80s. Northwest winds around 5 miles an hour. Thursday night, mostly clear. Lows in the lower 60s. Southwest winds around 5 miles an hour. Friday, mostly clear. Highs in the lower 90s. Lows in the upper 60s. Saturday, partly cloudy. Highs in the lower 90s. Lows in the upper 60s. Sunday, mostly cloudy. A chance of showers and thunderstorms. Highs in the upper 80s. Lows in the mid 60s. Chance of rain 40%. Monday, mostly cloudy. A chance of showers and thunderstorms. Highs around 80. Lows in the lower 60s. Chance of rain 50%. Tuesday, mostly cloudy. A chance of showers. Highs in the upper 70s. Lows in the lower 60s. Chance of rain 40%. This hazardous weather outlook is for the Maryland portion of the Chesapeake Bay, tidal Potomac River, and I-95 corridor through central Maryland, northern Virginia, and District of Columbia. Day 1, tonight. No hazardous weather is expected at this time. Days 2 through 7, Wednesday through Monday. No hazardous weather is expected at this time. Spotter information statement, spotter activation is not expected at this time. Now for the National Weather Service marine forecast for the Chesapeake Bay from Sandy Point to North Beach. Tonight, northwest winds 5 to 10 knots. Waves 1 foot. Wednesday, north winds 5 to 10 knots. Waves 1 foot. Wednesday night, east winds 5 to 10 knots, becoming southwest after midnight. Waves 1 foot or less. Thursday, southwest winds 5 knots. Waves less than 1 foot. Thursday night, south winds 5 to 10 knots. Waves 1 foot. Friday, southwest winds 5 to 10 knots. Waves 1 to 2 feet. Now for the National Weather Service marine forecast for the tidal Potomac from Key Bridge to Smith Point. Tonight, northwest winds 5 knots, increasing to 10 knots after midnight. Waves 1 foot. Wednesday, north winds 5 to 10 knots. Waves 1 foot. Wednesday night, east winds 5 to 10 knots, becoming southwest after midnight. Waves 1 foot. Thursday, southwest winds 5 knots. Waves less than 1 foot. Thursday night, south winds 5 to 10 knots. Waves 1 foot. Friday,
Southwest winds 5 to 10 knots. Waves 1 foot. The Northern Virginia Mountain forecast for elevations above 2,000 feet, including the Skyline Drive. Tonight, cold. Mostly clear. Lows around 50. Wednesday, sunny. Highs in the lower 70s. Wednesday night, mostly clear. Lows in the mid-50s. Thursday, sunny. Highs in the upper 70s. Friday, mostly clear. Lows in the upper 50s. Highs in the mid-80s. Saturday, partly cloudy. Lows in the mid-60s. Highs in the mid-80s. Sunday, partly cloudy. A chance of showers and thunderstorms through the night. Lows in the mid-60s. Highs in the lower 80s. 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The 10 p.m. observation in Washington. At Reagan National Airport, fair skies. The temperature was 68 degrees Fahrenheit, or 20 degrees Celsius. Dew point 40. Humidity was 35%. Winds were calm and the barometric pressure was 30.20 inches or 1,022.6 millibars and rising. Now for some observations from the surrounding area. At BWI Marshall Airport, mostly cloudy skies. Temperature 64. Winds west at 3 miles an hour. At Charlottesville, fair skies. 58. At Dulles Airport, fair. Temperature 57 degrees. Winds calm. At Fredericksburg, wind was calm. And the pressure was 30.21 inches and rising. At Martinsburg, fair skies. 60. Wind southwest at 3 miles an hour. At Norfolk, fair. Temperature 61 degrees. At Ocean City, fair skies. It was 52 degrees. At Pawtuxent River Naval Air Station, fair. Temperature 58. At Quantico, fair skies. Temperature 62. Winds west at 6 miles an hour. For Richmond, fair skies. It was 60. At Roanoke, fair. Temperature 58 degrees. At Winchester. It was fair. Visibility 10 miles. Wind was calm. And the pressure was 30.22 inches and steady. At New York, mostly cloudy skies. 70. At Philadelphia, mostly cloudy skies. 75. At Raleigh, fair skies. 65. Now for a few observations on the waters. At Washington Channel, the wind was northwest at 2 knots, and the water temperature was 69 degrees. At Piney Point, the wind was north at 4 knots. At Thomas Point, the temperature was 68 degrees. Wind west at 8 knots. The current time is 10:32 p.m. Eastern Daylight Time. Here is a look at the weather features that will affect the region over the next several days. A weak trough of low pressure will pivot across the area through this evening with broad high pressure building south Wednesday into late week. High pressure will slide offshore Saturday with a front dropping into the region Sunday into early next week. Temperatures will gradually warm each day, peaking Friday into the weekend. Precipitation chances will remain limited through Saturday. Now for the official National Weather Service forecast for the Washington metro area and the surrounding KHB listening area. Tonight, mostly clear. Lows in the lower 50s. Northwest winds around 5 miles an hour. Wednesday, sunny. Highs in the lower 80s. North winds 5 to 10 miles an hour. Wednesday night, mostly clear. Lows in the mid-50s. North winds 5 to 10 miles an hour, becoming west after midnight. Thursday, sunny. Highs in the upper 80s. Northwest winds around 5 miles an hour. Thursday night, mostly clear. Lows in the lower 60s. Southwest winds around 5 miles an hour. Friday, mostly clear. Highs in the lower 90s. Lows in the upper 60s. Saturday, partly cloudy. Highs in the lower 90s.
Lows in the upper 60s. Sunday, mostly cloudy. A chance of showers and thunderstorms. Highs in the upper 80s. Lows in the mid 60s. Chance of rain 40%. Monday, mostly cloudy. A chance of showers and thunderstorms.

this weather is expected at this time. Days 2 through 7, Wednesday through Monday. No hazardous weather is expected at this time. Spotter information statement. Spotter activation is not expected at this time. Now for the National Weather Service marine forecast for the Chesapeake Bay from Sandy Point to North Beach. Tonight, northwest winds 5 to 10 knots. Waves 1 foot. Wednesday, north winds 5 to 10 knots. Waves 1 foot. Wednesday night, east winds 5 to 10 knots, becoming southwest after midnight. Waves 1 foot or less. Thursday, southwest winds 5 knots. Waves less than 1 foot. Thursday night, south winds 5 to 10 knots. Waves 1 foot. Friday, southwest winds 5 to 10 knots. Waves 1 to 2 feet. Now for the National Weather Service marine forecast for the tidal Potomac from Key Bridge to Smith Point. Tonight, northwest winds 5 knots, increasing to 10 knots after midnight. Waves 1 foot. Wednesday, north winds 5 to 10 knots. Waves 1 foot. Wednesday night, east winds 5 to 10 knots, becoming southwest after midnight. Waves 1 foot. Thursday, southwest winds 5 knots. Waves less than 1 foot. Thursday night, south winds 5 to 10 knots. Waves 1 foot. Friday, southwest winds 5 to 10 knots. Waves 1 foot. The Northern Virginia Mountain forecast for elevations above 2,000 feet, including the Skyline Drive. Tonight, cold. Mostly clear. Lows around 50. Wednesday, sunny. Highs in the lower 70s. Wednesday night, mostly clear. Lows in the mid-50s. Thursday, sunny. Highs in the upper 70s. Friday, mostly clear. Lows in the upper 50s. Highs in the mid-80s. Saturday, partly cloudy. Lows in the mid-60s. Highs in the mid-80s. Sunday, partly cloudy. A chance of showers and thunderstorms through the night. Lows in the mid-60s. Highs in the lower 80s. 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The 10 p.m. observation in Washington. At Reagan National Airport, fair skies. The temperature was 68 degrees Fahrenheit, or 20 degrees Celsius. Dew point 40. Humidity was 35%. Winds were calm and the barometric pressure was 30.20 inches or 1,022.6 millibars and rising. Now for some observations from the surrounding area. At BWI Marshall Airport, mostly cloudy skies. Temperature 64. Winds west at 3 miles an hour. At Charlottesville, fair skies. 58. At Dulles Airport, fair. Temperature 57 degrees. Winds calm. At Fredericksburg, wind was calm. And the pressure was 30.21 inches and rising. At Martinsburg, fair skies. 60. Wind southwest at 3 miles an hour. At Norfolk, fair. Temperature 61 degrees. At Ocean City, fair skies. It was 52 degrees. At Pawtuxent River Naval Air Station, fair. Temperature 58. At Quantico, fair skies. Temperature 62. Winds west at 6 miles an hour. For Richmond, fair skies. It was 60. At Roanoke, fair. Temperature 58 degrees. At Winchester. It was fair. Visibility 10 miles. Wind was calm. And the pressure was 30.22 inches and steady. At New York, mostly cloudy skies. 70. At Philadelphia, mostly cloudy skies. 75. At Raleigh, fair skies. 65. Now for a few observations on the waters. At Washington Channel, the wind was northwest at 2 knots, and the water temperature was 69 degrees. At Piney Point, the wind was north at 4 knots. At Thomas Point, the temperature was 68 degrees. Wind west.

8 knots. Here is a look at the weather features that will affect the region over the next several days. A weak trough of low pressure will pivot across the area through this evening with broad high pressure building south Wednesday into late week. High pressure will slide offshore Saturday with a front dropping into the region Sunday into early next week. Temperatures will gradually warm each day, peaking Friday into the weekend. Precipitation chances will remain limited through Saturday. The latest river levels in the Potomac, Shenandoah, and Rappahannock basins are as follows. All reports are current as of 7 p.m. and are measured in feet. For Potomac River at Shepherdstown, 4.3. Potomac River at Point of Rocks, 3.7. Potomac River at Edwards Ferry, 6.1. Potomac River at Little Falls, 4.2. North Fork Shenandoah River near Strasburg, 2.6. South Fork Shenandoah River at Front Royal, 1.9. Shenandoah River at Millville, 3.2. Rappahannock River at Remington, 3.4. Rappahannock River above Fredericksburg, 2.4. Rapidan River near Culpeper, 1.1. Opeckham Creek near Martinsburg, 2.4. Seneca Creek at Dawsonville, 2.0. Goose Creek near Leesburg, 1.7. Monocacy River at Frederick, 2.4. Now for the official National Weather Service forecast for the Washington metro area and the surrounding KHB listening area. Tonight, mostly clear. Lows in the lower 50s. Northwest winds around 5 miles an hour. Wednesday, sunny. Highs in the lower 80s. North winds 5 to 10 miles an hour. Wednesday night, mostly clear. Lows in the mid-50s. North winds 5 to 10 miles an hour, becoming west after midnight. Thursday, sunny. Highs in the upper 80s. Northwest winds around 5 miles an hour. Thursday night, mostly clear. Lows in the lower 60s. Southwest winds around 5 miles an hour. Friday, mostly clear. Highs in the lower 90s. Lows in the upper 60s. Saturday, partly cloudy. Highs in the lower 90s. Lows in the upper 60s. Sunday, mostly cloudy. A chance of showers and thunderstorms. Highs in the upper 80s. Lows in the mid 60s. Chance of rain 40%. Monday, mostly cloudy. A chance of showers and thunderstorms. Highs around 80. Lows in the lower 60s. Chance of rain 50%. Tuesday, mostly cloudy. A chance of showers. Highs in the upper 70s. Lows in the lower 60s. Chance of rain 40%. This hazardous weather outlook is for the Maryland portion of the Chesapeake Bay, Tidal Potomac River, and I-95 corridor through central Maryland, northern Virginia, and District of Columbia. Day 1, tonight. No hazardous weather is expected at this time. Days 2 through 7, Wednesday through Monday. No hazardous weather is expected at this time. Spotter information statement, spotter activation is not expected at this time. Now for the National Weather Service marine forecast for the Chesapeake Bay from Sandy Point to North Beach, tonight, northwest winds 5 to 10 knots. Waves 1 foot. Wednesday, north winds 5 to 10 knots. Waves 1 foot. Wednesday night, east winds 5 to 10 knots, becoming southwest after midnight. Waves 1 foot or less. Thursday, southwest winds 5 knots. Waves less than 1 foot. Thursday night, south winds 5 to 10 knots. Waves 1 foot. Friday, southwest winds 5 to 10 knots. Waves 1 to 2 feet. Now for the National Weather Service marine forecast for the Tidal Potomac from Key Bridge to Smith Point. Tonight, northwest winds 5 knots, increasing to 10 knots after midnight. Waves 1 foot. Wednesday, north winds 5 to 10 knots. Waves 1 foot. Wednesday night, east winds 5 to 10 knots, becoming southwest after midnight. Waves 1 foot. Thursday, southwest winds 5 knots. Waves less than 1 foot. Thursday night, south winds 5 to 10 knots. Waves 1 foot. Friday, southwest winds 5 to 10 knots. Waves 1 foot.
The Northern Virginia Mountain forecast for elevations above 2,000 feet, including the Skyline Drive. Tonight, cold. Mostly clear. Lows around 50. Wednesday, sunny. Highs in the lower 70s. Wednesday night, mostly clear. Lows in the mid-50s. Thursday, sunny. Highs in the upper 70s. Friday, mostly clear. Lows in the upper 50s. Highs in the mid-80s. Saturday, partly cloudy. Lows in the mid-60s. Highs in the mid-80s. Sunday, partly cloudy. A chance of showers and thunderstorms through the night. Lows in the mid-60s. Highs in the lower 80s. The marine forecast for the coastal waters from Fenwick Island to Chincoteague and out 20 nautical miles. Overnight, west winds 5 knots, increasing to 5 to 10 knots late. Seas 3 to 4 feet, occasionally to 5 feet. Wave detail, east 4 feet at 9 seconds. Wednesday, north winds 5 to 10 knots with gusts up to 15 knots, becoming northeast with gusts up to 15 knots in the afternoon. Seas 3 to 4 feet, occasionally to 6 feet. Wave detail, east 3 feet at 10 seconds and southeast 2 feet at 9 seconds. Wednesday night, east winds 5 knots, becoming northwest after midnight. Seas 2 to 3 feet. Wave detail, southeast 2 feet at 8 seconds and northeast 2 feet at 10 seconds. Thursday, north winds 5 knots, becoming south with gusts up to 15 knots in the afternoon. Seas 2 to 3 feet. Wave detail, southeast 2 feet at 8 seconds and northeast 2 feet at 9 seconds. Thursday night, southwest winds 10 to 15 knots. Seas 2 to 3 feet. Wave detail, southeast 3 feet at 8 seconds and east 1 foot at 9 seconds. Friday, southwest winds 5 to 10 knots, increasing to 10 to 15 knots in the afternoon. Gusts up to 20 knots. Seas 3 to 4 feet, occasionally to 6 feet. Wave detail, southeast 3 feet at 8 seconds and southwest 2 feet at 3 seconds. Friday night, southwest winds 10 to 15 knots with gusts up to 20 knots. Seas 3 to 4 feet, occasionally to 6 feet. Saturday, southwest winds 10 to 15 knots with gusts up to 20 knots. Seas 4 to 5 feet, occasionally to 7 feet. Saturday night, southwest winds 15 to 20 knots with gusts up to 25 knots. Seas 4 to 5 feet, occasionally to 7 feet. Sunday, southwest winds 10 to 15 knots with gusts up to 20 knots. Seas 3 to 4 feet, occasionally to 6 feet. A chance of showers in the afternoon. Sunday night, south winds 15 knots with gusts up to 20 knots. Seas 3 to 4 feet, occasionally to 6 feet. A chance of showers. The current time is 10:47 p.m. Eastern Daylight Time. This is the NOAA Weather Radio All Hazards Station KHB-36, broadcasting from the National Weather Service Office in Sterling, Virginia, and transmitting on a frequency of 162.550 MHz from an antenna located in Manassas, Virginia. The 10 p.m. observation in Washington. At Reagan National Airport, fair skies. The temperature was 68 degrees Fahrenheit, or 20 degrees Celsius. Dew point 40. Humidity was 35%. Winds were calm and the barometric pressure was 30.20 inches or 1,022.6 millibars and rising. Now for some observations from the surrounding area. At BWI Marshall Airport, mostly cloudy skies. Temperature 64. Winds west at 3 miles an hour. At Charlottesville, fair skies. 58. At Dulles Airport, fair. Temperature 57 degrees. Winds calm. At Fredericksburg, wind was calm. And the pressure was 30.21 inches and rising. At Martinsburg, fair skies. 60. Wind southwest at 3 miles an hour. At Norfolk, fair. Temperature 61 degrees. At Ocean City, fair skies. It was 52 degrees. At Pawtuxent River Naval Air Station, fair. Temperature 58. At Quantico, fair skies. Temperature 62. Winds west at 6 miles an hour. For Richmond,
fair skies. It was 60. At Roanoke, fair. Temperature 58 degrees. At Winchester. It was fair. Visibility 10 miles. Wind was calm. And the pressure was 30.22 inches and steady. At New York, mostly cloudy skies. 70. At Philadelphia, mostly cloudy skies. 75. At Raleigh, fair skies. 65. Now for a few observations on the waters. At Washington Channel, the wind was northwest at 2 knots, and the water temperature was 69 degrees. At Piney Point, the wind was north at 4 knots. At Thomas Point, the temperature was 68 degrees. Wind west, at 8 knots. Here is a look at the weather features that will affect the region over the next several days. A weak trough of low pressure will pivot across the area through this evening with broad high pressure building south Wednesday into late week. High pressure will slide offshore Saturday with a front dropping into the region Sunday into early next week. Temperatures will gradually warm each day, peaking Friday into the weekend. Precipitation chances will remain limited through Saturday. Now for the official National Weather Service forecast for the Washington metro area and the surrounding KHB listening area. Tonight, mostly clear. Lows in the lower 50s. Northwest winds around 5 miles an hour. Wednesday, sunny. Highs in the lower 80s. North winds 5 to 10 miles an hour. Wednesday night, mostly clear. Lows in the mid 50s. North winds 5 to 10 miles an hour, becoming west after midnight. Thursday, sunny. Highs in the upper 80s. Northwest winds around 5 miles an hour. Thursday night, mostly clear. Lows in the lower 60s. Southwest winds around 5 miles an hour. Friday, mostly clear. Highs in the lower 90s. Lows in the upper 60s. Saturday, partly cloudy. Highs in the lower 90s. Lows in the upper 60s. Sunday, mostly cloudy. A chance of showers and thunderstorms. Highs in the upper 80s. Lows in the mid 60s. Chance of rain 40%. Monday, mostly cloudy. A chance of showers and thunderstorms. Highs around 80. Lows in the lower 60s. Chance of rain 50%. Tuesday, mostly cloudy. A chance of showers. Highs in the upper 70s. Lows in the lower 60s. Chance of rain 40%. This hazardous weather outlook is for the Maryland portion of the Chesapeake Bay, tidal Potomac River, and I-95 corridor through central Maryland, northern Virginia, and District of Columbia. Day 1, tonight. No hazardous weather is expected at this time. Days 2 through 7, Wednesday through Monday. No hazardous weather is expected at this time. Spotter information statement, spotter activation is not expected at this time. Now for the National Weather Service marine forecast for the Chesapeake Bay from Sandy Point to North Beach. Tonight, northwest winds 5 to 10 knots. Waves 1 foot. Wednesday, north winds 5 to 10 knots. Waves 1 foot. Wednesday night, east winds 5 to 10 knots, becoming southwest after midnight. Waves 1 foot or less. Thursday, southwest winds 5 knots. Waves less than 1 foot. Thursday night, south winds 5 to 10 knots. Waves 1 foot. Friday, southwest winds 5 to 10 knots. Waves 1 to 2 feet. Now for the National Weather Service marine forecast for the tidal Potomac from Key Bridge to Smith Point. Tonight, northwest winds 5 knots, increasing to 10 knots after midnight. Waves 1 foot. Wednesday, north winds 5 to 10 knots. Waves 1 foot. Wednesday night, east winds 5 to 10 knots, becoming southwest after midnight. Waves 1 foot. Thursday, southwest winds 5 knots. Waves less than 1 foot. Thursday night, south winds 5 to 10 knots. Waves 1 foot. Friday, southwest winds 5 to 10 knots. Waves 1 foot. The Northern Virginia Mountain forecast for elevations above 2,000 feet, including the Skyline Drive. Tonight, cold. Mostly clear.
Lows around 50. Wednesday, sunny. Highs in the lower 70s. Wednesday night, mostly clear. Lows in the mid-50s. Thursday, sunny. Highs in the upper 70s. Friday, mostly clear. Lows in the upper 50s. Highs in the mid-80s. Saturday, partly cloudy. Lows in the mid-60s. Highs in the mid-80s. Sunday, partly cloudy. A chance of showers and thunderstorms through the night. Lows in the mid-60s. Highs in the lower 80s. This is the NOAA Weather Radio All Hazards Station KHP36, broadcasting from the National Weather Service Office in Sterling, Virginia, and transmitting on a frequency of 162.550 MHz from an antenna located in Manassas, Virginia. The 10 p.m. observation in Washington. At Reagan National Airport, fair skies. The temperature was 68 degrees Fahrenheit, or 20 degrees Celsius. Dew point 40. Humidity was 35%. Winds were calm and the barometric pressure was 30.20 inches or 1,022.6 millibars, and rising. Now for some observations from the surrounding area. At BWI Marshall Airport, mostly cloudy skies. Temperature 64. Winds west at 3 miles an hour. At Charlottesville, fair skies. 58. At Dulles Airport, fair. Temperature 57 degrees. Winds calm. At Fredericksburg, wind was calm. And the pressure was 30.21 inches and rising. At Martinsburg, fair skies. 60. Wind southwest at 3 miles an hour. At Norfolk, fair. Temperature 61 degrees. At Ocean City, fair skies. It was 52 degrees. At Pawtuxent River Naval Air Station, fair. Temperature 58. At Quantico, fair skies. Temperature 62. Winds west at 6 miles an hour. For Richmond, fair skies. It was 60. At Roanoke, fair. Temperature 58 degrees. At Winchester, it was fair. Visibility 10 miles. Wind was calm. And the pressure was 30.22 inches and steady. At New York, mostly cloudy skies. 70. At Philadelphia, mostly cloudy skies. 75. At Raleigh, fair skies. 65. Now for a few observations on the waters. At Washington Channel, the wind was northwest at 2 knots, and the water temperature was 69 degrees. At Piney Point, the wind was north at 4 knots. At Thomas Point, the temperature was 68 degrees. Wind west at 8 knots. Here is a look at the weather features that will affect the region over the next several days. A weak trough of low pressure will pivot across the area through this evening with broad high pressure building south Wednesday into late week. High pressure will slide offshore Saturday with a front dropping into the region Sunday into early next week. Temperatures will gradually warm each day, peaking Friday into the weekend. Precipitation chances will remain limited through Saturday. Now for the official National Weather Service forecast for the Washington metro area and the surrounding KHB listening area. Tonight, mostly clear. Lows in the lower 50s. Northwest winds around 5 miles an hour. Wednesday, sunny. Highs in the lower 80s. North winds 5 to 10 miles an hour. Wednesday night, mostly clear. Lows in the mid-50s. North winds 5 to 10 miles an hour, becoming west after midnight. Thursday, sunny. Highs in the upper 80s. Northwest winds around 5 miles an hour. Thursday night, mostly clear. Lows in the lower 60s. Southwest winds around 5 miles an hour. Friday, mostly clear. Highs in the lower 90s. Lows in the upper 60s. Saturday, partly cloudy. Highs in the lower 90s. Lows in the upper 60s. Sunday, mostly cloudy. A chance of showers and thunderstorms. Highs in the upper 80s. Lows in the mid 60s. Chance of rain 40%. Monday, mostly cloudy. A chance of showers and thunderstorms. Highs around 80.
lows in the lower 60s. Chance of rain 50%. Tuesday, mostly cloudy. A chance of showers. Highs in the upper 70s. Lows in the lower 60s. Chance of rain 40%. This hazardous weather outlook is for the Maryland portion of the Chesapeake Bay, tidal Potomac River, and I-95 corridor through central Maryland, northern Virginia, and District of Columbia. Day 1, tonight. No hazardous weather is expected at this time. Days 2 through 7, Wednesday through Monday. No hazardous weather is expected at this time. Spotter information statement, spotter activation is not expected at this time. The latest river levels in the Potomac, Shenandoah, and Rappahannock basins are as follows. All reports are current as of 7 p.m. and are measured in feet. For Potomac River at Shepherdstown, 4.3. Potomac River at Point of Rocks, 3.7. Potomac River at Edwards Ferry, 6.1. Potomac River at Little Falls, 4.2. North Fork Shenandoah River near Strasburg, 2.6. South Fork Shenandoah River at Front Royal, 1.9. 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Rapidan River near Culpeper, 1.1. Opeckham Creek near Martinsburg, 2.4. Seneca Creek at Dawsonville, 2.0. 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Monocacy River at Frederick, 2.4. Now for the National Weather Service marine forecast for the Chesapeake Bay from Sandy Point to North Beach. Tonight, northwest winds 5 to 10 knots. Waves 1 foot. Wednesday, north winds 5 to 10 knots. Waves 1 foot. Wednesday night, east winds 5 to 10 knots, becoming southwest after midnight. Waves 1 foot or less. Thursday, southwest winds 5 knots. Waves less than 1 foot. Thursday night, south winds 5 to 10 knots. Waves 1 foot. Friday, southwest winds 5 to 10 knots. Waves 1 to 2 feet. Now for the National Weather Service marine forecast for the tidal Potomac from Key Bridge to Smith Point. Tonight, northwest winds 5 knots, increasing to 10 knots after midnight. Waves 1 foot. Wednesday, north winds 5 to 10 knots. Waves 1 foot. Wednesday night, east winds 5 to 10 knots, becoming southwest after midnight. Waves 1 foot. Thursday, southwest winds 5 knots. Waves less than 1 foot. Thursday night, south winds 5 to 10 knots. Waves 1 foot. Friday, southwest winds 5 to 10 knots. Waves 1 foot. The current time is 11:02 p.m. Eastern Daylight Time. The Northern Virginia Mountain forecast for elevations above 2,000 feet, including the Skyline Drive. Tonight, cold. Mostly clear. Lows around 50. Wednesday, sunny. Highs in the lower 70s. Wednesday night, mostly clear. Lows in the mid-50s. Thursday, sunny. Highs in the upper 70s. Friday, mostly clear. Lows in the upper 50s. Highs in the mid-80s. Saturday, partly cloudy. Lows in the mid-60s. Highs in the mid-80s. Sunday, partly cloudy. A chance of showers and thunderstorms through the night. Lows in the mid-60s. Highs in the lower 80s. 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The 10 p.m. observation in Washington. At Reagan National Airport, fair skies. The temperature was 68 degrees Fahrenheit, or 20 degrees Celsius. Dew point 40. Humidity was 35%. Winds were calm and the barometric pressure was 30.20 inches or 1,022.6 millibars, and rising. Now for some observations from the surrounding area. At BWI Marshall Airport, mostly cloudy skies. Temperature 64. Winds west at 3 miles an hour. At Charlottesville, fair skies. 58.
at Dulles Airport, fare. Temperature 57 degrees. Winds calm. At Fredericksburg, wind was calm. And the pressure was 30.21 inches and rising. At Martinsburg, fair skies. 60. Wind southwest at 3 miles an hour. At Norfolk, fair. Temperature 61 degrees. At Ocean City, fair skies. It was 52 degrees. At Pawtuxent River Naval Air Station, fair. Temperature 58. At Quantico, fair skies. Temperature 62. Winds west at 6 miles an hour. For Richmond, fair skies. It was 60. At Roanoke, fair. Temperature 58 degrees. At Winchester, it was fair. Visibility 10 miles. Wind was calm. And the pressure was 30.22 inches and steady. At New York, mostly cloudy skies. 70. At Philadelphia, mostly cloudy skies. 75. At Raleigh, fair skies. 65. Now for a few observations on the waters. At Washington Channel, the wind was northwest at 2 knots, and the water temperature was 69 degrees. At Piney Point, the wind was north at 4 knots. At Thomas Point, the temperature was 68 degrees. Wind west at 8 knots. Here is a look at the weather features that will affect the region over the next several days. A weak trough of low pressure will pivot across the area through this evening with broad high pressure building south Wednesday into late week. High pressure will slide offshore Saturday with a front dropping into the region Sunday into early next week. Temperatures will gradually warm each day, peaking Friday into the weekend. Precipitation chances will remain limited through Saturday. Now for the official National Weather Service forecast for the Washington metro area and the surrounding KHB listening area. Tonight, mostly clear. Lows in the lower 50s. Northwest winds around 5 miles an hour. Wednesday, sunny. Highs in the lower 80s. North winds 5 to 10 miles an hour. Wednesday night, mostly clear. Lows in the mid 50s. North winds 5 to 10 miles an hour, becoming west after midnight. Thursday, sunny. Highs in the upper 80s. Northwest winds around 5 miles an hour. Thursday night, mostly clear. Lows in the lower 60s. Southwest winds around 5 miles an hour. Friday, mostly clear. Highs in the lower 90s. Lows in the upper 60s. Saturday, partly cloudy. Highs in the lower 90s. Lows in the upper 60s. Sunday, mostly cloudy. A chance of showers and thunderstorms. Highs in the upper 80s. Lows in the mid 60s. Chance of rain 40%. Monday, mostly cloudy. A chance of showers and thunderstorms. Highs around 80. Lows in the lower 60s. Chance of rain 50%. Tuesday, mostly cloudy. A chance of showers. Highs in the upper 70s. Lows in the lower 60s. Chance of rain 40%. This hazardous weather outlook is for the Maryland portion of the Chesapeake Bay, tidal Potomac River, and I-95 corridor through central Maryland, northern Virginia, and District of Columbia. Day 1, tonight. No hazardous weather is expected at this time. Days 2 through 7, Wednesday through Monday. No hazardous weather is expected at this time. Spotter information statement, spotter activation is not expected at this time. Now for the National Weather Service marine forecast for the Chesapeake Bay from Sandy Point to North Beach, tonight, northwest winds 5 to 10 knots. Waves 1 foot. Wednesday, north winds 5 to 10 knots. Waves 1 foot. Wednesday night, east winds 5 to 10 knots, becoming southwest after midnight. Waves 1 foot or less. Thursday, southwest winds 5 knots. Waves less than 1 foot. Thursday night, south winds 5 to 10 knots. Waves 1 foot. Friday, southwest winds 5 to 10 knots. Waves 1 to 2 feet. Now for the National Weather Service marine forecast for the tidal Potomac from Key Bridge to Smith Point. Tonight, northwest winds 5 knots,
increasing to 10 knots after midnight. Waves 1 foot. Wednesday, north winds 5 to 10 knots. Waves 1 foot. Wednesday night, east winds 5 to 10 knots, becoming southwest after midnight. Waves 1 foot. Thursday, southwest winds 5 knots. Waves less than 1 foot. Thursday night, south winds 5 to 10 knots. Waves 1 foot. Friday, southwest winds 5 to 10 knots. Waves 1 foot. The Northern Virginia Mountain forecast for elevations above 2,000 feet, including the Skyline Drive. Tonight, cold. Mostly clear. Lows around 50. Wednesday, sunny. Highs in the lower 70s. Wednesday night, mostly clear. Lows in the mid-50s. Thursday, sunny. Highs in the upper 70s. Friday, mostly clear. Lows in the upper 50s. Highs in the mid-80s. Saturday, partly cloudy. Lows in the mid-60s. Highs in the mid-80s. Sunday, partly cloudy. A chance of showers and thunderstorms through the night. Lows in the mid-60s. Highs in the lower 80s. 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The 10 p.m. observation in Washington. At Reagan National Airport, fair skies. The temperature was 68 degrees Fahrenheit, or 20 degrees Celsius. Dew point 40. Humidity was 35%. Winds were calm and the barometric pressure was 30.20 inches or 1,022.6 millibars and rising. Now for some observations from the surrounding area. At BWI Marshall Airport, mostly cloudy skies. Temperature 64. Winds west at 3 miles an hour. At Charlottesville, fair skies. 58. At Dulles Airport, fair. Temperature 57 degrees. Winds calm. At Fredericksburg, wind was calm. And the pressure was 30.21 inches and rising. At Martinsburg, fair skies. 60. Wind southwest at 3 miles an hour. At Norfolk, fair. Temperature 61 degrees. At Ocean City, fair skies. It was 52 degrees. At Pawtuxet River Naval Air Station, fair. Temperature 58. At Quantico, fair skies. Temperature 62. Winds west at 6 miles an hour. For Richmond, fair skies. It was 60. At Roanoke, fair. Temperature 58 degrees. At Winchester. It was fair. Visibility 10 miles. Wind was calm. And the pressure was 30.22 inches and steady. At New York, mostly cloudy skies. 70. At Philadelphia, mostly cloudy skies. 75. At Raleigh, fair skies. 65. Now for a few observations on the waters. At Washington Channel, the wind was northwest at 2 knots, and the water temperature was 69 degrees. At Piney Point, the wind was north at 4 knots. At Thomas Point, the temperature was 68 degrees. Wind west at 8 knots. The 11 p.m. observation in Washington. At Reagan National Airport, mostly cloudy skies. The temperature was 65 degrees Fahrenheit, or 18 degrees Celsius. Dew point 43. Humidity was 44%. Winds were southwest at 5 miles an hour and the barometric pressure was 30.21 inches or 1,023.0 millibars and rising. Now for some observations from the surrounding area. At BWI Marshall Airport, mostly cloudy skies. Temperature 63. Winds west at 5 miles an hour. At Charlottesville, fair skies. 57. At Dulles Airport, clear. Temperature 55 degrees. Winds calm. At Fredericksburg, fair. Temperature 58. At Martinsburg, fair skies. 58. Wind southwest at 3 miles an hour. At Norfolk, fair.
Temperature 61 degrees. At Ocean City, fair skies. It was 52 degrees. At Quantico, fair skies. Temperature 61. Winds west at 6 miles an hour. For Richmond, fair skies. It was 59. At Roanoke, fair. Temperature 57 degrees. At Winchester. It was fair. Visibility 10 miles. Wind was calm. And the pressure was 30.23 inches and steady. At New York, fair skies. 69. At Philadelphia, mostly cloudy skies. 66. At Raleigh, fair skies. 63. Now for a few observations on the waters. At Washington Channel, the wind was southwest at 1 knot, and the water temperature was 69 degrees. At Piney Point, the wind was northwest at 3 knots. At Thomas Point, the temperature was 67 degrees. Wind west at 8 knots. Here is a look at the weather features that will affect the region over the next several days. A weak trough of low pressure will pivot across the area through this evening with broad high pressure building south Wednesday into late week. High pressure will slide offshore Saturday with a front dropping into the region Sunday into early next week. Temperatures will gradually warm each day, peaking Friday into the weekend. Precipitation chances will remain limited through Saturday. Now for the official National Weather Service forecast for the Washington metro area and the surrounding KHB listening area. Tonight, mostly clear. Lows in the lower 50s. Northwest winds around 5 miles an hour. Wednesday, sunny. Highs in the lower 80s. North winds 5 to 10 miles an hour. Wednesday night, mostly clear. Lows in the mid 50s. North winds 5 to 10 miles an hour, becoming west after midnight. Thursday, sunny. Highs in the upper 80s. Northwest winds around 5 miles an hour. Thursday night, mostly clear. Lows in the lower 60s. Southwest winds around 5 miles an hour. Friday, mostly clear. Highs in the lower 90s. Lows in the upper 60s. Saturday, partly cloudy. Highs in the lower 90s. Lows in the upper 60s. Sunday, mostly cloudy. A chance of showers and thunderstorms. Highs in the upper 80s. Lows in the mid 60s. Chance of rain 40%. Monday, mostly cloudy. A chance of showers and thunderstorms. Highs around 80. Lows in the lower 60s. Chance of rain 50%. Tuesday, mostly cloudy. A chance of showers. Highs in the upper 70s. Lows in the lower 60s. Chance of rain 40%. This hazardous weather outlook is for the Maryland portion of the Chesapeake Bay, tidal Potomac River, and I-95 corridor through central Maryland, northern Virginia, and District of Columbia. Day 1, tonight. No hazardous weather is expected at this time. Days 2 through 7, Wednesday through Monday. No hazardous weather is expected at this time. Spotter information statement, spotter activation is not expected at this time. Now for the National Weather Service marine forecast for the Chesapeake Bay from Sandy Point to North Beach, tonight, northwest winds 5 to 10 knots. Waves 1 foot. Wednesday, north winds 5 to 10 knots. Waves 1 foot. Wednesday night, east winds 5 to 10 knots, becoming southwest after midnight. Waves 1 foot or less. Thursday, southwest winds 5 knots. Waves less than 1 foot. Thursday night, south winds 5 to 10 knots. Waves 1 foot. Friday, southwest winds 5 to 10 knots. Waves 1 to 2 feet. The current time is 11:18 p.m. Eastern Daylight Time. Now for the National Weather Service marine forecast for the tidal Potomac from Key Bridge to Smith Point. Tonight, northwest winds 5 knots, increasing to 10 knots after midnight. Waves 1 foot. Wednesday, north winds 5 to 10 knots. Waves 1 foot. Wednesday night, east winds 5 to 10 knots, becoming southwest after midnight. Waves 1 foot. Thursday, southwest winds 5 knots. Waves less than 1 foot. Thursday night,
South winds 5 to 10 knots. Waves 1 foot. Friday, southwest winds 5 to 10 knots. Waves 1 foot. The Northern Virginia Mountain forecast for elevations above 2,000 feet, including the Skyline Drive. Rest of tonight, cold. Mostly clear. Lows around 50. Wednesday, sunny. Highs in the lower 70s. Wednesday night, mostly clear. Lows in the mid-50s. Thursday, sunny. Highs in the upper 70s. Friday, mostly clear. Lows in the upper 50s. Highs in the mid-80s. Saturday, partly cloudy. Lows in the mid-60s. Highs in the mid-80s. Sunday, partly cloudy. A chance of showers and thunderstorms through the night. Lows in the mid-60s. Highs in the lower 80s. 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The latest river levels in the Potomac, Shenandoah, and Rappahannock basins are as follows. All reports are current as of 7 p.m. and are measured in feet. For Potomac River at Shepherdstown, 4.3. Potomac River at Point of Rocks, 3.7. Potomac River at Edwards Ferry, 6.1. Potomac River at Little Falls, 4.2. North Fork Shenandoah River near Strasburg, 2.6. South Fork Shenandoah River at Front Royal, 1.9. Shenandoah River at Millville, 3.2. Rappahannock River at Remington, 3.4. Rappahannock River above Fredericksburg, 2.4. Rapidan River near Culpeper, 1.1. Opeckan Creek near Martinsburg, 2.4. Seneca Creek at Dawsonville, 2.0. Goose Creek near Leesburg, 1.7. Monocacy River at Frederick, 2.4. The 11 p.m. observation in Washington. At Reagan National Airport, mostly cloudy skies. The temperature was 65 degrees Fahrenheit, or 18 degrees Celsius. Dew point 43. Humidity was 44%. Winds were southwest at 5 miles an hour and the barometric pressure was 30.21 inches or 1,023.0 millibars and rising. Now for some observations from the surrounding area. At BWI Marshall Airport, mostly cloudy skies. Temperature 63. Winds west at 5 miles an hour. At Charlottesville, fair skies. 57. At Dulles Airport, clear. Temperature 55 degrees. Winds calm. At Fredericksburg, fair. Temperature 58. At Martinsburg, fair skies. 58. Wind southwest at 3 miles an hour. At Norfolk, fair. Temperature 61 degrees. At Ocean City, fair skies. It was 52 degrees. At Quantico, fair skies. Temperature 61. Winds west at 6 miles an hour. For Richmond, fair skies. It was 59. At Roanoke, fair. Temperature 57 degrees. At Winchester. It was fair. Visibility 10 miles. Wind was calm. And the pressure was 30.23 inches and steady. At New York, fair skies. 69. At Philadelphia, mostly cloudy skies. 66. At Raleigh, fair skies. 63. Now for a few observations on the waters. At Washington Channel, the wind was southwest at 1 knot, and the water temperature was 69 degrees. At Piney Point, the wind was northwest at 3 knots. At Thomas Point, the temperature was 67 degrees. Wind west, at 8 knots. Here is a look at the weather features that will affect the region over the next several days. A weak trough of low pressure will pivot across the area through this evening with broad high pressure building south Wednesday into late week. High pressure will slide offshore Saturday with a front dropping into the region Sunday into early next week. Temperatures will gradually warm each day, peaking Friday into the weekend. Precipitation chances will remain limited through Saturday.
Now for the official National Weather Service forecast for the Washington metro area and the surrounding KHB listening area. Tonight, mostly clear. Lows in the lower 50s. Northwest winds around 5 miles an hour. Wednesday, sunny. Highs in the lower 80s. North winds 5 to 10 miles an hour. Wednesday night, mostly clear. Lows in the mid 50s. North winds 5 to 10 miles an hour, becoming west after midnight. Thursday, sunny. Highs in the upper 80s. Northwest winds around 5 miles an hour. Thursday night, mostly clear. Lows in the lower 60s. Southwest winds around 5 miles an hour. Friday, mostly clear. Highs in the lower 90s. Lows in the upper 60s. Saturday, partly cloudy. Highs in the lower 90s. Lows in the upper 60s. Sunday, mostly cloudy. A chance of showers and thunderstorms. Highs in the upper 80s. Lows in the mid 60s. Chance of rain 40%. Monday, mostly cloudy. A chance of showers and thunderstorms. Highs around 80. Lows in the lower 60s. Chance of rain 50%. Tuesday, mostly cloudy. A chance of showers. Highs in the upper 70s. Lows in the lower 60s. Chance of rain 40%. This hazardous weather outlook is for the Maryland portion of the Chesapeake Bay, tidal Potomac River, and I-95 corridor through central Maryland, northern Virginia, and District of Columbia. Day 1, tonight. No hazardous weather is expected at this time. Days 2 through 7, Wednesday through Monday. No hazardous weather is expected at this time. Spotter information statement, spotter activation is not expected at this time. Now for the National Weather Service marine forecast for the Chesapeake Bay from Sandy Point to North Beach, tonight, northwest winds 5 to 10 knots. Waves 1 foot. Wednesday, north winds 5 to 10 knots. Waves 1 foot. Wednesday night, east winds 5 to 10 knots, becoming southwest after midnight. Waves 1 foot or less. Thursday, southwest winds 5 knots. Waves less than 1 foot. Thursday night, south winds 5 to 10 knots. Waves 1 foot. Friday, southwest winds 5 to 10 knots. Waves 1 to 2 feet. Now for the National Weather Service marine forecast for the tidal Potomac from Key Bridge to Smith Point. Tonight, northwest winds 5 knots, increasing to 10 knots after midnight. Waves 1 foot. Wednesday, north winds 5 to 10 knots. Waves 1 foot. Wednesday night, east winds 5 to 10 knots, becoming southwest after midnight. Waves 1 foot. Thursday, southwest winds 5 knots. Waves less than 1 foot. Thursday night, south winds 5 to 10 knots. Waves 1 foot. Friday, southwest winds 5 to 10 knots. Waves 1 foot. The Northern Virginia Mountain forecast for elevations above 2,000 feet, including the Skyline Drive. Rest of tonight, cold. Mostly clear. Lows around 50. Wednesday, sunny. Highs in the lower 70s. Wednesday night, mostly clear. Lows in the mid-50s. Thursday, sunny. Highs in the upper 70s. Friday, mostly clear. Lows in the upper 50s. Highs in the mid-80s. Saturday, partly cloudy. Lows in the mid-60s. Highs in the mid-80s. Sunday, partly cloudy. A chance of showers and thunderstorms through the night. Lows in the mid-60s. Highs in the lower 80s. This is the NOAA Weather Radio All Hazards Station KHP36, broadcasting from the National Weather Service Office in Sterling, Virginia, and transmitting on a frequency of 162.550 MHz from an antenna located in Manassas, Virginia. The 11 p.m. observation in Washington. At Reagan National Airport, mostly cloudy skies. The temperature was 65 degrees Fahrenheit, or 18 degrees Celsius. Dew point 43. Humidity was 44%. Winds were southwest at 5 miles an hour and the barometric pressure was 30.21 inches or 1,023.0 millibars and rising.
Now for some observations from the surrounding area. At BWI Marshall Airport, mostly cloudy skies. Temperature 63. Winds west at 5 miles an hour. At Charlottesville, fair skies. 57. At Dulles Airport, clear. Temperature 55 degrees. Winds calm. At Fredericksburg, fair. Temperature 58. At Martinsburg, fair skies. 58. Wind southwest at 3 miles an hour. At Norfolk, fair. Temperature 61 degrees. At Ocean City, fair skies. It was 52 degrees. At Quantico, fair skies. Temperature 61. Winds west at 6 miles an hour. For Richmond, fair skies. It was 59. At Roanoke, fair. Temperature 57 degrees. At Winchester. It was fair. Visibility 10 miles. Wind was calm. And the pressure was 30.23 inches and steady. At New York, fair skies. 69. At Philadelphia, mostly cloudy skies. 66. At Raleigh, fair skies. 63. Now for a few observations on the waters. At Washington Channel, the wind was southwest at 1 knot, and the water temperature was 69 degrees. At Piney Point, the wind was northwest at 3 knots. At Thomas Point, the temperature was 67 degrees. Wind west at 8 knots. Here is a look at the weather features that will affect the region over the next several days. A weak trough of low pressure will pivot across the area through this evening with broad high pressure building south Wednesday into late week. High pressure will slide offshore Saturday with a front dropping into the region Sunday into early next week. Temperatures will gradually warm each day, peaking Friday into the weekend. Precipitation chances will remain limited through Saturday. Now for the official National Weather Service forecast for the Washington metro area and the surrounding KHB listening area. Tonight, mostly clear. Lows in the lower 50s. Northwest winds around 5 miles an hour. Wednesday, sunny. Highs in the lower 80s. North winds 5 to 10 miles an hour. Wednesday night, mostly clear. Lows in the mid 50s. North winds 5 to 10 miles an hour, becoming west after midnight. Thursday, sunny. Highs in the upper 80s. Northwest winds around 5 miles an hour. Thursday night, mostly clear. Lows in the lower 60s. Southwest winds around 5 miles an hour. Friday, mostly clear. Highs in the lower 90s. Lows in the upper 60s. Saturday, partly cloudy. Highs in the lower 90s. Lows in the upper 60s. Sunday, mostly cloudy. A chance of showers and thunderstorms. Highs in the upper 80s. Lows in the mid-60s. Chance of rain 40%. Monday, mostly cloudy. A chance of showers and thunderstorms. Highs around 80. Lows in the lower 60s. Chance of rain 50%. Tuesday, mostly cloudy. A chance of showers. Highs in the upper 70s. Lows in the lower 60s. Chance of rain 40%. The current time is 11:33 p.m. Eastern Daylight Time. This hazardous weather outlook is for the Maryland portion of the Chesapeake Bay, tidal Potomac River, and I-95 corridor through Central Maryland, Northern Virginia, and District of Columbia. Day 1, tonight. No hazardous weather is expected at this time. Days 2 through 7, Wednesday through Monday. No hazardous weather is expected at this time. Spotter information statement, spotter activation is not expected at this time. Now for the National Weather Service marine forecast for the Chesapeake Bay from Sandy Point to North Beach, tonight, northwest winds 5 to 10 knots. Waves 1 foot. Wednesday, north winds 5 to 10 knots. Waves 1 foot. Wednesday night, east winds 5 to 10 knots, becoming southwest after midnight. Waves 1 foot or less. Thursday, southwest winds 5 knots. Waves less than 1 foot. Thursday night, south winds 5 to 10 knots. Waves 1 foot. Friday,
Southwest winds 5 to 10 knots. Waves 1 to 2 feet. Now for the National Weather Service marine forecast for the

waves 1 foot. The Northern Virginia Mountain forecast for elevations above 2,000 feet, including the Skyline Drive. Rest of tonight, cold. Mostly clear. Lows around 50. Wednesday, sunny. Highs in the lower 70s. Wednesday night, mostly clear. Lows in the mid-50s. Thursday, sunny. Highs in the upper 70s. Friday, mostly clear. Lows in the upper 50s. Highs in the mid-80s. Saturday, partly cloudy. Lows in the mid-60s. Highs in the mid-80s. Sunday, partly cloudy. A chance of showers and thunderstorms through the night. Lows in the mid-60s. Highs in the lower 80s. This is the NOAA Weather Radio All Hazards Station KHP36, broadcasting from the National Weather Service Office in Sterling, Virginia, and transmitting on a frequency of 162.550 MHz from an antenna located in Manassas, Virginia. The 11 p.m. observation in Washington. At Reagan National Airport, mostly cloudy skies. The temperature was 65 degrees Fahrenheit, or 18 degrees Celsius. Dew point 43. Humidity was 44%. Winds were southwest at 5 miles an hour, and the barometric pressure was 30.21 inches or 1,023.0 millibars, and rising. Now for some observations from the surrounding area. At BWI Marshall Airport, mostly cloudy skies. Temperature 63. Winds west at 5 miles an hour. At Charlottesville, fair skies. 57. At Dulles Airport, clear. Temperature 55 degrees. Winds calm. At Fredericksburg, fair. Temperature 58. At Martinsburg, fair skies. 58. Winds southwest at 3 miles an hour. At Norfolk, fair. Temperature 61 degrees. At Ocean City, fair skies. It was 52 degrees. At Quantico, fair skies. Temperature 61. Winds west at 6 miles an hour. For Richmond, fair skies. It was 59. At Roanoke, fair. Temperature 57 degrees. At Winchester. It was fair. Visibility 10 miles. Wind was calm, and the pressure was 30.23 inches, and steady. At New York, fair skies. 69. At Philadelphia, mostly cloudy skies. 66. At Raleigh, fair skies. 63. Now for a few observations on the waters. At Washington Channel, the wind was southwest at 1 knot, and the water temperature was 69 degrees. At Piney Point, the wind was northwest at 3 knots. At Thomas Point, the temperature was 67 degrees. Wind west at 8 knots. Here is a look at the weather features that will affect the region over the next several days. A weak trough of low pressure will pivot across the area through this evening, with broad high pressure building south Wednesday into late week. High pressure will slide offshore Saturday, with a front dropping into the region Sunday into early next week. Temperatures will gradually warm each day, peaking Friday into the weekend. Precipitation chances will remain limited through Saturday. Now for the official National Weather Service forecast for the Washington metro area and the surrounding KHB listening area. Tonight, mostly clear. Lows in the lower 50s. Northwest winds around 5 miles an hour. Wednesday, sunny. Highs in the lower 80s. North winds 5 to 10 miles an hour. Wednesday night, mostly clear. Lows in the mid-50s. North winds 5 to 10 miles an hour, becoming west after midnight. Thursday, sunny. Highs in the upper 80s. Northwest winds around 5 miles an hour. Thursday night, mostly clear. Lows in the lower 60s. Southwest winds around 5 miles an hour. Friday, mostly clear. Highs in the lower 90s. Lows in the upper 60s. Saturday, partly cloudy. Highs in the lower 90s. Lows in the upper 60s. Sunday, mostly cloudy. A chance of showers and thunderstorms. Highs in the upper 80s. Lows in the mid 60s. Chance of rain 40%. Monday,

mostly cloudy. A chance of showers and thunderstorms. Highs around 80. Lows in the lower 60s. Chance of rain 50%. Tuesday, mostly cloudy. A chance of showers. Highs in the upper 70s. Lows in the lower 60s. Chance of rain 40%. The latest river levels in the Potomac, Shenandoah, and Rappahannock basins are as follows. All reports are current as of 7 p.m. and are measured in feet. For Potomac River at Shepherdstown, 4.3. Potomac River at Point of Rocks, 3.7. Potomac River at Edwards Ferry, 6.1. Potomac River at Little Falls, 4.2. North Fork Shenandoah River near Strasburg, 2.6. South Fork Shenandoah River at Front Royal, 1.9. 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Rappahannock River above Fredericksburg, 2.4. Rapidan River near Culpeper, 1.1. Opeckham Creek near Martinsburg, 2.4. 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This hazardous weather outlook is for the Maryland portion of the Chesapeake Bay, tidal Potomac River, and I-95 corridor through central Maryland, northern Virginia, and District of Columbia. Day 1, tonight. No hazardous weather is expected at this time. Days 2 through 7, Wednesday through Monday. No hazardous weather is expected at this time. Spotter information statement, spotter activation is not expected at this time. Now for the National Weather Service marine forecast for the Chesapeake Bay from Sandy Point to North Beach, tonight, northwest winds 5 to 10 knots. Waves 1 foot. Wednesday, north winds 5 to 10 knots. Waves 1 foot. Wednesday night, east winds 5 to 10 knots, becoming southwest after midnight. Waves 1 foot or less. Thursday, southwest winds 5 knots. Waves less than 1 foot. Thursday night, south winds 5 to 10 knots. Waves 1 foot. Friday, southwest winds 5 to 10 knots. Waves 1 to 2 feet. Now for the National Weather Service marine forecast for the tidal Potomac from Key Bridge to Smith Point, tonight, northwest winds 5 knots, increasing to 10 knots after midnight. Waves 1 foot. Wednesday, north winds 5 to 10 knots. Waves 1 foot. Wednesday night, east winds 5 to 10 knots, becoming southwest after midnight. Waves 1 foot. Thursday, southwest winds 5 knots. Waves less than 1 foot. Thursday night, south winds 5 to 10 knots. Waves 1 foot. Friday, southwest winds 5 to 10 knots. Waves 1 foot. The Northern Virginia Mountain forecast for elevations above 2,000 feet including the Skyline Drive. Rest of tonight, cold. Mostly clear. Lows around 50. Wednesday, sunny. Highs in the lower 70s. Wednesday night, mostly clear. Lows in the mid-50s. Thursday, sunny. Highs in the upper 70s. Friday, mostly clear. Lows in the upper 50s. Highs in the mid-80s. Saturday, partly cloudy. Lows in the mid-60s. Highs in the mid-80s. Sunday, partly cloudy. A chance of showers and thunderstorms through the night. Lows in the mid-60s. Highs in the lower 80s. This is the NOAA Weather Radio All Hazards Station KHP36, broadcasting from the National Weather Service Office in Sterling, Virginia, and transmitting on a frequency of 162.550 MHz from an antenna located in Manassas, Virginia. The 11 p.m. observation in Washington. At Reagan National Airport, mostly cloudy skies. The temperature was 65 degrees Fahrenheit, or 18 degrees Celsius. Dew point 43. Humidity was 44%. Winds were southwest at 5 miles an hour and the barometric pressure was 30.21 inches or 1,023.0 millibars and rising. Now for some observations from the surrounding area. At BWI Marshall Airport, mostly cloudy skies. Temperature 63. Winds west at 5 miles an hour.
At Charlottesville, fair skies. 57. At Dulles Airport, clear. Temperature 55 degrees. Winds calm. At Fredericksburg, fair. Temperature 58. At Martinsburg, fair skies. 58. Wind southwest at 3 miles an hour. At Norfolk, fair. Temperature 61 degrees. At Ocean City, fair skies. It was 52 degrees. At Quantico, fair skies. Temperature 61. Winds west at 6 miles an hour. For Richmond, fair skies. It was 59. At Roanoke, fair. Temperature 57 degrees. At Winchester. It was fair. Visibility 10 miles. Wind was calm. And the pressure was 30.23 inches and steady. At New York, fair skies. 69. At Philadelphia, mostly cloudy skies. 66. At Raleigh, fair skies. 63. Now for a few observations on the waters. At Washington Channel, the wind was southwest at 1 knot, and the water temperature was 69 degrees. At Piney Point, the wind was northwest at 3 knots. At Thomas Point, the temperature was 67 degrees. Wind west at 8 knots. The marine forecast for the coastal waters from Fenwick Island to Chincoteague and out 20 nautical miles. Overnight, west winds 5 knots, increasing to 5 to 10 knots late. Seas 3 to 4 feet, occasionally to 5 feet. Wave detail, east 4 feet at 9 seconds. Wednesday, north winds 5 to 10 knots with gusts up to 15 knots, becoming northeast with gusts up to 15 knots in the afternoon. Seas 3 to 4 feet, occasionally to 6 feet. Wave detail, east 3 feet at 10 seconds and southeast 2 feet at 9 seconds. Wednesday night, east winds 5 knots, becoming northwest after midnight. Seas 2 to 3 feet. Wave detail, southeast 2 feet at 8 seconds and northeast 2 feet at 10 seconds. Thursday, north winds 5 knots, becoming south with gusts up to 15 knots in the afternoon. Seas 2 to 3 feet. Wave detail, southeast 2 feet at 8 seconds and northeast 2 feet at 9 seconds. Thursday night, southwest winds 10 to 15 knots. Seas 2 to 3 feet. Wave detail, southeast 3 feet at 8 seconds and east 1 foot at 9 seconds. Friday, southwest winds 5 to 10 knots, increasing to 10 to 15 knots in the afternoon. Gusts up to 20 knots. Seas 3 to 4 feet, occasionally to 6 feet. Wave detail, southeast 3 feet at 8 seconds and southwest 2 feet at 3 seconds. Friday night, southwest winds 10 to 15 knots with gusts up to 20 knots. Seas 3 to 4 feet, occasionally to 6 feet. Saturday, southwest winds 10 to 15 knots with gusts up to 20 knots. Seas 4 to 5 feet, occasionally to 7 feet. Saturday night, southwest winds 15 to 20 knots with gusts up to 25 knots. Seas 4 to 5 feet, occasionally to 7 feet. Sunday, southwest winds 10 to 15 knots with gusts up to 20 knots. Seas 3 to 4 feet, occasionally to 6 feet. A chance of showers in the afternoon. Sunday night, south winds 15 knots with gusts up to 20 knots. Seas 3 to 4 feet, occasionally to 6 feet. A chance of showers. The current time is 11:49 p.m. Eastern Daylight Time. Here is a look at the weather features that will affect the region over the next several days. A weak trough of low pressure will pivot across the area through this evening with broad high pressure building south Wednesday into late week. High pressure will slide offshore Saturday with a front dropping into the region Sunday into early next week. Temperatures will gradually warm each day, peaking Friday into the weekend. Precipitation chances will remain limited through Saturday. Now for the official National Weather Service forecast for the Washington metro area and the surrounding KHB listening area. Tonight, mostly clear. Lows in the lower 50s. Northwest winds around 5 miles an hour. Wednesday, sunny. Highs in the lower 80s. North winds 5 to 10 miles an hour. Wednesday night, mostly clear. Lows in the mid-50s. North winds 5 to 10 miles an hour.
becoming west after midnight. Thursday, sunny. Highs in the upper 80s. Northwest winds around 5 miles an hour. Thursday night, mostly clear. Lows in the lower 60s. Southwest winds around 5 miles an hour. Friday, mostly clear. Highs in the lower 90s. Lows in the upper 60s. Saturday, partly cloudy. Highs in the lower 90s. Lows in the upper 60s. Sunday, mostly cloudy. A chance of showers and thunderstorms. Highs in the upper 80s. Lows in the mid 60s. Chance of rain 40%. Monday, mostly cloudy. A chance of showers and thunderstorms. Highs around 80. Lows in the lower 60s. Chance of rain 50%. Tuesday, mostly cloudy. A chance of showers. Highs in the upper 70s. Lows in the lower 60s. Chance of rain 40%. This hazardous weather outlook is for the Maryland portion of the Chesapeake Bay, tidal Potomac River, and I-95 corridor through central Maryland, northern Virginia, and District of Columbia. Day 1, tonight. No hazardous weather is expected at this time. Days 2 through 7, Wednesday through Monday. No hazardous weather is expected at this time. Spotter information statement, spotter activation is not expected at this time. Now for the National Weather Service marine forecast for the Chesapeake Bay from Sandy Point to North Beach, tonight, northwest winds 5 to 10 knots. Waves 1 foot. Wednesday, north winds 5 to 10 knots. Waves 1 foot. Wednesday night, east winds 5 to 10 knots, becoming southwest after midnight. Waves 1 foot or less. Thursday, southwest winds 5 knots. Waves less than 1 foot. Thursday night, south winds 5 to 10 knots. Waves 1 foot. Friday, southwest winds 5 to 10 knots. Waves 1 to 2 feet. Now for the National Weather Service marine forecast for the tidal Potomac from Key Bridge to Smith Point. Tonight, northwest winds 5 knots, increasing to 10 knots after midnight. Waves 1 foot. Wednesday, north winds 5 to 10 knots. Waves 1 foot. Wednesday night, east wind 5 to 10 knots, becoming southwest after midnight. Waves 1 foot. Thursday, southwest wind 5 knots. Waves less than 1 foot. Thursday night, south winds 5 to 10 knots. Waves 1 foot. Friday, southwest winds 5 to 10 knots. Waves 1 foot. The Northern Virginia Mountain forecast for elevations above 2,000 feet, including the Skyline Drive. Rest of tonight, cold. Mostly clear. Lows around 50. Wednesday, sunny. Highs in the lower 70s. Wednesday night, mostly clear. Lows in the mid-50s. Thursday, sunny. Highs in the upper 70s. Friday, mostly clear. Lows in the upper 50s. Highs in the mid-80s. Saturday, partly cloudy. Lows in the mid-60s. Highs in the mid-80s. Sunday, partly cloudy. A chance of showers and thunderstorms through the night. Lows in the mid-60s. Highs in the lower 80s. 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The 11 p.m. observation in Washington. At Reagan National Airport, mostly cloudy skies. The temperature was 65 degrees Fahrenheit, or 18 degrees Celsius. Dew point 43. Humidity was 44%. Winds were southwest at 5 miles an hour and the barometric pressure was 30.21 inches or 1,023.0 millibars and rising. Now for some observations from the surrounding area. At BWI Marshall Airport, mostly cloudy skies. Temperature 63. Winds west at 5 miles an hour. At Charlottesville, fair skies. 57. At Dulles Airport, clear. Temperature 55 degrees. Winds calm. At Fredericksburg, fair. Temperature 58.
at Martinsburg, fair skies. 58. Wind southwest at 3 miles an hour. At Norfolk, fair. Temperature 61 degrees. At Ocean City, fair skies. It was 52 degrees. At Quantico, fair skies. Temperature 61. Winds west at 6 miles an hour. For Richmond, fair skies. It was 59. At Roanoke, fair. Temperature 57 degrees. At Winchester. It was fair. Visibility 10 miles. Wind was calm. And the pressure was 30.23 inches and steady. At New York, fair skies. 69. At Philadelphia, mostly cloudy skies. 66. At Raleigh, fair skies. 63. Now for a few observations on the waters. At Washington Channel, the wind was southwest at 1 knot, and the water temperature was 69 degrees. At Piney Point, the wind was northwest at 3 knots. At Thomas Point, the temperature was 67 degrees. Wind west at 8 knots. Here is a look at the weather features that will affect the region over the next several days. A weak trough of low pressure will pivot across the area through this evening with broad high pressure building south Wednesday into late week. High pressure will slide offshore Saturday with a front dropping into the region Sunday into early next week. Temperatures will gradually warm each day, peaking Friday into the weekend. Precipitation chances will remain limited through Saturday. Now for the official National Weather Service forecast for the Washington metro area and the surrounding KHB listening area. Tonight, mostly clear. Lows in the lower 50s. Northwest winds around 5 miles an hour. Wednesday, sunny. Highs in the lower 80s. North winds 5 to 10 miles an hour. Wednesday night, mostly clear. Lows in the mid-50s. North winds 5 to 10 miles an hour, becoming west after midnight. Thursday, sunny. Highs in the upper 80s. Northwest winds around 5 miles an hour. Thursday night, mostly clear. Lows in the lower 60s. Southwest winds around 5 miles an hour. Friday, mostly clear. Highs in the lower 90s. Lows in the upper 60s. Saturday, partly cloudy. Highs in the lower 90s. Lows in the upper 60s. Sunday, mostly cloudy. A chance of showers and thunderstorms. Highs in the upper 80s. Lows in the mid-60s. Chance of rain 40%. Monday, mostly cloudy. A chance of showers and thunderstorms. Highs around 80. Lows in the lower 60s. Chance of rain 50%. Tuesday, mostly cloudy. A chance of showers. Highs in the upper 70s. Lows in the lower 60s. Chance of rain 40%. This hazardous weather outlook is for the Maryland portion of the Chesapeake Bay, tidal Potomac River, and I-95 corridor through central Maryland, northern Virginia, and District of Columbia. Day 1, tonight. No hazardous weather is expected at this time. Days 2 through 7, Wednesday through Monday. No hazardous weather is expected at this time. Spotter information statement, spotter activation is not expected at this time. Now for the National Weather Service marine forecast for the Chesapeake Bay from Sandy Point to North Beach, tonight, northwest winds 5 to 10 knots. Waves 1 foot. Wednesday, north winds 5 to 10 knots. Waves 1 foot. Wednesday night, east winds 5 to 10 knots, becoming southwest after midnight. Waves 1 foot or less. Thursday, southwest winds 5 knots. Waves less than 1 foot. Thursday night, south winds 5 to 10 knots. Waves 1 foot. Friday, southwest winds 5 to 10 knots. Waves 1 to 2 feet. Now for the National Weather Service marine forecast for the tidal Potomac from Key Bridge to Smith Point. Tonight, northwest winds 5 knots, increasing to 10 knots after midnight. Waves 1 foot. Wednesday, north winds 5 to 10 knots. Waves 1 foot. Wednesday night, east winds 5 to 10 knots, becoming southwest after midnight. Waves 1 foot. Thursday, southwest winds 5 knots.
Waves less than 1 foot. Thursday night, south winds 5 to 10 knots. Waves 1 foot. Friday, southwest winds 5 to 10 knots. Waves 1 foot. The latest river levels in the Potomac, Shenandoah, and Rappahannock basins are as follows. All reports are current as of 7 p.m. and are measured in feet. For Potomac River at Shepherdstown, 4.3. Potomac River at Point of Rocks, 3.7. Potomac River at Edwards Ferry, 6.1. Potomac River at Little Falls, 4.2. North Fork Shenandoah River near Strasburg, 2.6. South Fork Shenandoah River at Front Royal, 1.9. Shenandoah River at Millville, 3.2. Rappahannock River at Remington, 3.4. Rappahannock River above Fredericksburg, 2.4. Rapidan River near Culpeper, 1.1. Opeckham Creek near Martinsburg, 2.4. Seneca Creek at Dawsonville, 2.0. Goose Creek near Leesburg, 1.7. Monocacy River at Frederick, 2.4. The Northern Virginia Mountain forecast for elevations above 2,000 feet, including the Skyline Drive. Rest of tonight, cold. Mostly clear. Lows around 50. Wednesday, sunny. Highs in the lower 70s. Wednesday night, mostly clear. Lows in the mid-50s. Thursday, sunny. Highs in the upper 70s. Friday, mostly clear. Lows in the upper 50s. Highs in the mid-80s. Saturday, partly cloudy. Lows in the mid-60s. Highs in the mid-80s. Sunday, partly cloudy. A chance of showers and thunderstorms through the night. Lows in the mid-60s. Highs in the lower 80s. The current time is 12:02 a.m. Eastern Daylight Time. 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The 11 p.m. observation in Washington. At Reagan National Airport, mostly cloudy skies. The temperature was 65 degrees Fahrenheit, or 18 degrees Celsius. Dew point 43. Humidity was 44%. Winds were southwest at 5 miles an hour and the barometric pressure was 30.21 inches or 1,023.0 millibars and rising. Now for some observations from the surrounding area. At BWI Marshall Airport, mostly cloudy skies. Temperature 63. Winds west at 5 miles an hour. At Charlottesville, fair skies. 57. At Dulles Airport, clear. Temperature 55 degrees. Winds calm. At Fredericksburg, fair. Temperature 58. At Martinsburg, fair skies. 58. Winds southwest at 3 miles an hour. At Norfolk, fair. Temperature 61 degrees. At Ocean City, fair skies. It was 52 degrees. At Quantico, fair skies. Temperature 61. Winds west at 6 miles an hour. For Richmond, fair skies. It was 59. At Roanoke, fair. Temperature 57 degrees. At Winchester. It was fair. Visibility 10 miles. Wind was calm. And the pressure was 30.23 inches and steady. At New York, fair skies. 69. At Philadelphia, mostly cloudy skies. 66. At Raleigh, fair skies. 63. Now for a few observations on the waters. At Washington Channel, the wind was southwest at 1 knot, and the water temperature was 69 degrees. At Piney Point, the wind was northwest at 3 knots. At Thomas Point, the temperature was 67 degrees. Wind west at 8 knots. Here is a look at the weather features that will affect the region over the next several days. A weak trough of low pressure will pivot across the area through this evening with broad high pressure building south Wednesday into late week. High pressure will slide offshore Saturday with a front dropping into the region Sunday into early next week. Temperatures will gradually warm each day, peaking Friday into the weekend.
Precipitation chances will remain limited through Saturday. This hazardous weather outlook is for the Maryland portion of the Chesapeake Bay, tidal Potomac River, and I-95 corridor through central Maryland, northern Virginia, and District of Columbia. Day 1, tonight. No hazardous weather is expected at this time. Days 2 through 7, Wednesday through Monday. No hazardous weather is expected at this time. Spotter information statement, spotter activation is not expected at this time. The Northern Virginia Mountain forecast for elevations above 2,000 feet including the Skyline Drive. Rest of tonight, cold. Mostly clear. Lows around 50. Wednesday, sunny. Highs in the lower 70s. Wednesday night, mostly clear. Lows in the mid-50s. Thursday, sunny. Highs in the upper 70s. Friday, mostly clear. Lows in the upper 50s. Highs in the mid-80s. Saturday, partly cloudy. Lows in the mid-60s. Highs in the mid-80s. Sunday, partly cloudy. A chance of showers and thunderstorms through the night. Lows in the mid-60s. Highs in the lower 80s. 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The 11 p.m. observation in Washington. At Reagan National Airport, mostly cloudy skies. The temperature was 65 degrees Fahrenheit, or 18 degrees Celsius. Dew point 43. Humidity was 44%. Winds were southwest at 5 miles an hour and the barometric pressure was 30.21 inches or 1,023.0 millibars, and rising. Now for some observations from the surrounding area. At BWI Marshall Airport, mostly cloudy skies. Temperature 63. Winds west at 5 miles an hour. At Charlottesville, fair skies. 57. At Dulles Airport, clear. Temperature 55 degrees. Winds calm. At Fredericksburg, fair. Temperature 58. At Martinsburg, fair skies. 58. Winds southwest at 3 miles an hour. At Norfolk, fair. Temperature 61 degrees. At Ocean City, fair skies. It was 52 degrees. At Quantico, fair skies. Temperature 61. Winds west at 6 miles an hour. For Richmond, fair skies. It was 59. At Roanoke, fair. Temperature 57 degrees. At Winchester. It was fair. Visibility 10 miles. Wind was calm. And the pressure was 30.23 inches and steady. At New York, fair skies. 69. At Philadelphia, mostly cloudy skies. 66. At Raleigh, fair skies. 63. Now for a few observations on the waters. At Washington Channel, the wind was southwest at 1 knot, and the water temperature was 69 degrees. At Piney Point, the wind was northwest at 3 knots. At Thomas Point, the temperature was 67 degrees. Wind west at 8 knots. Here is a look at the weather features that will affect the region over the next several days. A weak trough of low pressure will pivot across the area through this evening with broad high pressure building south Wednesday into late week. High pressure will slide offshore Saturday with a front dropping into the region Sunday into early next week. Temperatures will gradually warm each day, peaking Friday into the weekend. Precipitation chances will remain limited through Saturday. This hazardous weather outlook is for the Maryland portion of the Chesapeake Bay, tidal Potomac River, and I-95 corridor through central Maryland, northern Virginia, and District of Columbia. Day 1, tonight. No hazardous weather is expected at this time. Days 2 through 7, Wednesday through Monday. No hazardous weather is expected at this time. Spotter information statement, spotter activation is not expected at this time. The Northern Virginia Mountain forecast for elevations above 2,000 feet including the Skyline Drive. Rest of tonight, cold. Mostly clear. Lows around 50. Wednesday,
Sunny. Highs in the lower 70s. Wednesday night, mostly clear. Lows in the mid-50s. Thursday, sunny. Highs in the upper 70s. Friday, mostly clear. Lows in the upper 50s. Highs in the mid-80s. Saturday, partly cloudy. Lows in the mid-60s. Highs in the mid-80s. Sunday, partly cloudy. A chance of showers and thunderstorms through the night. Lows in the mid-60s. Highs in the lower 80s. 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The 11 p.m. observation in Washington. At Reagan National Airport, mostly cloudy skies. The temperature was 65 degrees Fahrenheit, or 18 degrees Celsius. Dew point 43. Humidity was 44%. Winds were southwest at 5 miles an hour and the barometric pressure was 30.21 inches or 1,023.0 millibars, and rising. Now for some observations from the surrounding area. At BWI Marshall Airport, mostly cloudy skies. Temperature 63. Winds west at 5 miles an hour. At Charlottesville, fair skies. 57. At Dulles Airport, clear. Temperature 55 degrees. Winds calm. At Fredericksburg, fair. Temperature 58. At Martinsburg, fair skies. 58. Winds southwest at 3 miles an hour. At Norfolk, fair. Temperature 61 degrees. At Ocean City, fair skies. It was 52 degrees. At Quantico, fair skies. Temperature 61. Winds west at 6 miles an hour. For Richmond, fair skies. It was 59. At Roanoke, fair. Temperature 57 degrees. At Winchester. It was fair. Visibility 10 miles. Wind was calm. And the pressure was 30.23 inches, and steady. At New York, fair skies. 69. At Philadelphia, mostly cloudy skies. 66. At Raleigh, fair skies. 63. Now for a few observations on the waters. At Washington Channel, the wind was southwest at 1 knot, and the water temperature was 69 degrees. At Piney Point, the wind was northwest at 3 knots. At Thomas Point, the temperature was 67 degrees. Wind west at 8 knots. The midnight observation in Washington. At Reagan National Airport, mostly cloudy skies. The temperature was 64 degrees Fahrenheit, or 18 degrees Celsius. Dew point 43. Humidity was 46%. Winds were southwest at 3 miles an hour and the barometric pressure was 30.21 inches or 1,023.0 millibars, and steady. Now for some observations from the surrounding area. At BWI Marshall Airport, mostly cloudy skies. Temperature 61. Winds west at 5 miles an hour. At Charlottesville, fair skies. 56. At Dulles Airport, clear. Temperature 55 degrees. Winds calm. At Fredericksburg, fair. Temperature 55. At Martinsburg, fair skies. 56. Winds south at 3 miles an hour. At Norfolk, fair. Temperature 60 degrees. At Ocean City, fair skies. It was 55 degrees. At Pawtuxent River Naval Air Station, fair. Temperature 57. At Quantico, fair skies. Temperature 58. Winds west at 8 miles an hour. For Richmond, fair skies. It was 56. At Roanoke, fair. Temperature 55 degrees. At Winchester. It was fair. Visibility 10 miles. Wind was calm. And the pressure was 30.23 inches, and steady. At New York, fair skies. 69. At Philadelphia, cloudy skies. 65. At Raleigh, fair skies. 61.
Now for a few observations on the waters. At Washington Channel, the wind was south at 1 knot, and the water temperature was 69 degrees. At Piney Point, the wind was northwest at 7 knots. At Thomas Point, the temperature was 67 degrees. Wind west, at 10 knots. This hazardous weather outlook is for the Maryland portion of the Chesapeake Bay, tidal Potomac River, and I-95 corridor through central Maryland, northern Virginia, and District of Columbia. Day 1, tonight. No hazardous weather is expected at this time. Days 2 through 7, Wednesday through Monday. No hazardous weather is expected at this time. Spotter information statement, spotter activation is not expected at this time. The Northern Virginia Mountain forecast for elevations above 2,000 feet including the Skyline Drive. Rest of tonight, cold. Mostly clear. Lows around 50. Wednesday, sunny. Highs in the lower 70s. Wednesday night, mostly clear. Lows in the mid-50s. Thursday, sunny. Highs in the upper 70s. Friday, mostly clear. Lows in the upper 50s. Highs in the mid-80s. Saturday, partly cloudy. Lows in the mid-60s. Highs in the mid-80s. Sunday, partly cloudy. A chance of showers and thunderstorms through the night. Lows in the mid-60s. Highs in the lower 80s. 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The current time is 12:17 a.m. Eastern Daylight Time. The Midnight Observation in Washington. At Reagan National Airport, mostly cloudy skies. The temperature was 64 degrees Fahrenheit, or 18 degrees Celsius. Dew point 43. Humidity was 46%. Winds were southwest at 3 miles an hour and the barometric pressure was 30.21 inches or 1,023.0 millibars, and steady. Now for some observations from the surrounding area. At BWI Marshall Airport, mostly cloudy skies. Temperature 61. Winds west at 5 miles an hour. At Charlottesville, fair skies. 56. At Dulles Airport, clear. Temperature 55 degrees. Winds calm. At Fredericksburg, fair. Temperature 55. At Martinsburg, fair skies. 56. Winds south at 3 miles an hour. At Norfolk, fair. Temperature 60 degrees. At Ocean City, fair skies. It was 55 degrees. At Pawtuxent River Naval Air Station, fair. Temperature 57. At Quantico, fair skies. Temperature 58. Winds west at 8 miles an hour. For Richmond, fair skies. It was 56. At Roanoke, fair. Temperature 55 degrees. At Winchester, it was fair. Visibility 10 miles. Wind was calm. And the pressure was 30.23 inches, and steady. At New York, fair skies. 69. At Philadelphia, cloudy skies. 65. At Raleigh, fair skies. 61. Now for a few observations on the waters. At Washington Channel, the wind was south at 1 knot, and the water temperature was 69 degrees. At Piney Point, the wind was northwest at 7 knots. At Thomas Point, the temperature was 67 degrees. Wind west, at 10 knots. This hazardous weather outlook is for the Maryland portion of the Chesapeake Bay, tidal Potomac River, and I-95 corridor through central Maryland, northern Virginia, and District of Columbia. Day 1, tonight. No hazardous weather is expected at this time. Days 2 through 7, Wednesday through Monday. No hazardous weather is expected at this time. Spotter information statement, spotter activation is not expected at this time. The Northern Virginia Mountain forecast for elevations above 2,000 feet including the Skyline Drive. Rest of tonight, cold. Mostly clear. Lows around 50. Wednesday, sunny.
Highs in the lower 70s. Wednesday night, mostly clear. Lows in the mid-50s. Thursday, sunny. Highs in the upper 70s. Friday, mostly clear. Lows in the upper 50s. Highs in the mid-80s. Saturday, partly cloudy. Lows in the mid-60s. Highs in the mid-80s. Sunday, partly cloudy. A chance of showers and thunderstorms through the night. Lows in the mid-60s. Highs in the lower 80s. The latest river levels in the Potomac, Shenandoah, and Rappahannock basins are as follows. All reports are current as of 7 p.m. and are measured in feet. For Potomac River at Shepherdstown, 4.3. Potomac River at Point of Rocks, 3.7. Potomac River at Edwards Ferry, 6.1. Potomac River at Little Falls, 4.2. North Fork Shenandoah River near Strasburg, 2.6. South Fork Shenandoah River at Front Royal, 1.9. 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Rapidan River near Culpeper, 1.1. Opeckham Creek near Martinsburg, 2.4. Seneca Creek at Dawsonville, 2.0. 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Monocacy River at Frederick, 2.4. 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The Midnight Observation in Washington. At Reagan National Airport, mostly cloudy skies. The temperature was 64 degrees Fahrenheit, or 18 degrees Celsius. Dew point 43. Humidity was 46%. Winds were southwest at 3 miles an hour and the barometric pressure was 30.21 inches or 1,023.0 millibars, and steady. Now for some observations from the surrounding area. At BWI Marshall Airport, mostly cloudy skies. Temperature 61. Winds west at 5 miles an hour. At Charlottesville, fair skies. 56. At Dulles Airport, clear. Temperature 55 degrees. Winds calm. At Fredericksburg, fair. Temperature 55. At Martinsburg, fair skies. 56. Winds south at 3 miles an hour. At Norfolk, fair. Temperature 60 degrees. At Ocean City, fair skies. It was 55 degrees. At Pawtuxent River Naval Air Station, fair. Temperature 57. At Quantico, fair skies. Temperature 58. Winds west at 8 miles an hour. For Richmond, fair skies. It was 56. At Roanoke, fair. Temperature 55 degrees. At Winchester. It was fair. Visibility 10 miles. Wind was calm. And the pressure was 30.23 inches, and steady. At New York, fair skies. 69. At Philadelphia, cloudy skies. 65. At Raleigh, fair skies. 61. Now for a few observations on the waters. At Washington Channel, the wind was south at 1 knot, and the water temperature was 69 degrees. At Piney Point, the wind was northwest at 7 knots. At Thomas Point, the temperature was 67 degrees. Wind west at 10 knots. This hazardous weather outlook is for the Maryland portion of the Chesapeake Bay, tidal Potomac River, and I-95 corridor through central Maryland, northern Virginia, and District of Columbia. Day 1, tonight. No hazardous weather is expected at this time. Days 2 through 7, Wednesday through Monday. No hazardous weather is expected at this time. Spotter information statement, spotter activation is not expected at this time. The Northern Virginia Mountain forecast for elevations above 2,000 feet including the Skyline Drive. Rest of tonight, cold. Mostly clear. Lows around 50. Wednesday, sunny. Highs in the lower 70s. Wednesday night, mostly clear. Lows in the mid-50s. Thursday,
sunny. Highs in the upper 70s. Friday, mostly clear. Lows in the upper 50s. Highs in the mid 80s. Saturday, partly cloudy. Lows in the mid 60s. Highs in the mid 80s. Sunday, partly cloudy. A chance of showers and thunderstorms through the night. Lows in the mid 60s. Highs in the lower 80s. 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The Midnight Observation in Washington. At Reagan National Airport, mostly cloudy skies. The temperature was 64 degrees Fahrenheit, or 18 degrees Celsius. Dew point 43. Humidity was 46%. Winds were southwest at 3 miles an hour and the barometric pressure was 30.21 inches or 1,023.0 millibars, and steady. Now for some observations from the surrounding area. At BWI Marshall Airport, mostly cloudy skies. Temperature 61. Winds west at 5 miles an hour. At Charlottesville, fair skies. 56. At Dulles Airport, clear. Temperature 55 degrees. Winds calm. At Fredericksburg, fair. Temperature 55. At Martinsburg, fair skies. 56. Winds south at 3 miles an hour. At Norfolk, fair. Temperature 60 degrees. At Ocean City, fair skies. It was 55 degrees. At Pawtuxent River Naval Air Station, fair. Temperature 57. At Quantico, fair skies. Temperature 58. Winds west at 8 miles an hour. For Richmond, fair skies. It was 56. At Roanoke, fair. Temperature 55 degrees. At Winchester. It was fair. Visibility 10 miles. Wind was calm. And the pressure was 30.23 inches and steady. At New York, fair skies. 69. At Philadelphia, cloudy skies. 65. At Raleigh, fair skies. 61. Now for a few observations on the waters. At Washington Channel, the wind was south at 1 knot, and the water temperature was 69 degrees. At Piney Point, the wind was northwest at 7 knots. At Thomas Point, the temperature was 67 degrees. Wind west, at 10 knots. This hazardous weather outlook is for the Maryland portion of the Chesapeake Bay, tidal Potomac River, and I-95 corridor through central Maryland, northern Virginia, and District of Columbia. Day 1, tonight. No hazardous weather is expected at this time. Days 2 through 7, Wednesday through Monday. No hazardous weather is expected at this time. Spotter information statement, spotter activation is not expected at this time. The Northern Virginia Mountain forecast for elevations above 2,000 feet including the Skyline Drive. Rest of tonight, cold. Mostly clear. Lows around 50. Wednesday, sunny. Highs in the lower 70s. Wednesday night, mostly clear. Lows in the mid-50s. Thursday, sunny. Highs in the upper 70s. Friday, mostly clear. Lows in the upper 50s. Highs in the mid-80s. Saturday, partly cloudy. Lows in the mid-60s. Highs in the mid-80s. Sunday, partly cloudy. A chance of showers and thunderstorms through the night. Lows in the mid-60s. Highs in the lower 80s. 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The Midnight Observation in Washington. At Reagan National Airport, mostly cloudy skies. The temperature was 64 degrees Fahrenheit, or 18 degrees Celsius. Dew point 43. Humidity was 46%. Winds were southwest at 3 miles an hour and the barometric pressure was 30.21 inches or 1,023.0 millibars, and steady.
Now for some observations from the surrounding area. At BWI Marshall Airport, mostly cloudy skies. Temperature 61. Winds west at 5 miles an hour. At Charlottesville, fair skies. 56. At Dulles Airport, clear. Temperature 55 degrees. Winds calm. At Fredericksburg, fair. Temperature 55. At Martinsburg, fair skies. 56. Wind south at 3 miles an hour. At Norfolk, fair. Temperature 60 degrees. At Ocean City, fair skies. It was 55 degrees. At Pawtuxent River Naval Air Station, fair. Temperature 57. At Quantico, fair skies. Temperature 58. Winds west at 8 miles an hour. For Richmond, fair skies. It was 56. At Roanoke, fair. Temperature 55 degrees. At Winchester. It was fair. Visibility 10 miles. Wind was calm. And the pressure was 30.23 inches and steady. At New York, fair skies. 69. At Philadelphia, cloudy skies. 65. At Raleigh, fair skies. 61. Now for a few observations on the waters. At Washington Channel, the wind was south at 1 knot, and the water temperature was 69 degrees. At Piney Point, the wind was northwest at 7 knots. At Thomas Point, the temperature was 67 degrees. Wind west at 10 knots. This hazardous weather outlook is for the Maryland portion of the Chesapeake Bay, tidal Potomac River, and I-95 corridor through central Maryland, northern Virginia, and District of Columbia. Day 1, tonight. No hazardous weather is expected at this time. Days 2 through 7, Wednesday through Monday. No hazardous weather is expected at this time. Spotter information statement, spotter activation is not expected at this time. The current time is 12:32 a.m. Eastern Daylight Time. The Northern Virginia Mountain forecast for elevations above 2,000 feet including the Skyline Drive. Rest at tonight, cold. Mostly clear. Lows around 50. Wednesday, sunny. Highs in the lower 70s. Wednesday night, mostly clear. Lows in the mid-50s. Thursday, sunny. Highs in the upper 70s. Friday, mostly clear. Lows in the upper 50s. Highs in the mid-80s. Saturday, partly cloudy. Lows in the mid-60s. Highs in the mid-80s. Sunday, partly cloudy. A chance of showers and thunderstorms through the night. Lows in the mid-60s. Highs in the lower 80s. 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The Midnight Observation in Washington. At Reagan National Airport, mostly cloudy skies. The temperature was 64 degrees Fahrenheit, or 18 degrees Celsius. Dew point 43. Humidity was 46%. Winds were southwest at 3 miles an hour and the barometric pressure was 30.21 inches or 1,023.0 millibars, and steady. Now for some observations from the surrounding area. At BWI Marshall Airport, mostly cloudy skies. Temperature 61. Winds west at 5 miles an hour. At Charlottesville, fair skies. 56. At Dulles Airport, clear. Temperature 55 degrees. Winds calm. At Fredericksburg, fair. Temperature 55. At Martinsburg, fair skies. 56. Winds south at 3 miles an hour. At Norfolk, fair. Temperature 60 degrees. At Ocean City, fair skies. It was 55 degrees. At Pawtuxent River Naval Air Station, fair. Temperature 57. At Quantico, fair skies. Temperature 58. Winds west at 8 miles an hour. For Richmond, fair skies. It was 56. At Roanoke, fair.
Temperature 55 degrees. At Winchester. It was fair.

wind west at 10 knots. This hazardous weather outlook is for the Maryland portion of the Chesapeake Bay, tidal Potomac River, and I-95 corridor through central Maryland, northern Virginia, and District of Columbia. Day 1, tonight. No hazardous weather is expected at this time. Days 2 through 7, Wednesday through Monday. No hazardous weather is expected at this time. Spotter information statement, spotter activation is not expected at this time. The Northern Virginia Mountain forecast for elevations above 2,000 feet including the Skyline Drive. Rest of tonight, cold. Mostly clear. Lows around 50. Wednesday, sunny. Highs in the lower 70s. Wednesday night, mostly clear. Lows in the mid-50s. Thursday, sunny. Highs in the upper 70s. Friday, mostly clear. Lows in the upper 50s. Highs in the mid-80s. Saturday, partly cloudy. Lows in the mid-60s. Highs in the mid-80s. Sunday, partly cloudy. A chance of showers and thunderstorms through the night. Lows in the mid-60s. Highs in the lower 80s. 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The Midnight Observation in Washington. At Reagan National Airport, mostly cloudy skies. The temperature was 64 degrees Fahrenheit, or 18 degrees Celsius. Dew point 43. Humidity was 46%. Winds were southwest at 3 miles an hour and the barometric pressure was 30.21 inches or 1,023.0 millibars, and steady. Now for some observations from the surrounding area. At BWI Marshall Airport, mostly cloudy skies. Temperature 61. Winds west at 5 miles an hour. At Charlottesville, fair skies. 56. At Dulles Airport, clear. Temperature 55 degrees. Winds calm. At Fredericksburg, fair. Temperature 55. At Martinsburg, fair skies. 56. Winds south at 3 miles an hour. At Norfolk, fair. Temperature 60 degrees. At Ocean City, fair skies. It was 55 degrees. At Pawtuxent River Naval Air Station, fair. Temperature 57. At Quantico, fair skies. Temperature 58. Winds west at 8 miles an hour. For Richmond, fair skies. It was 56. At Roanoke, fair. Temperature 55 degrees. At Winchester. It was fair. Visibility 10 miles. Wind was calm. And the pressure was 30.23 inches, and steady. At New York, fair skies. 69. At Philadelphia, cloudy skies. 65. At Raleigh, fair skies. 61. Now for a few observations on the waters. At Washington Channel, the wind was south at 1 knot, and the water temperature was 69 degrees. At Piney Point, the wind was northwest at 7 knots. At Thomas Point, the temperature was 67 degrees. Wind west at 10 knots. This hazardous weather outlook is for the Maryland portion of the Chesapeake Bay, tidal Potomac River, and I-95 corridor through central Maryland, northern Virginia, and District of Columbia. Day 1, tonight. No hazardous weather is expected at this time. Days 2 through 7, Wednesday through Monday. No hazardous weather is expected at this time. Spotter information statement, spotter activation is not expected at this time. The latest river levels in the Potomac, Shenandoah, and Rappahannock basins are as follows. All reports are current as of 7 p.m. and are measured in feet. For Potomac River at Shepherdstown, 4.3. Potomac River at Point of Rocks, 3.7. Potomac River at Edwards Ferry, 6.1. Potomac River at Little Falls, 4.2. North Fork Shenandoah River near Strasburg, 2.6. South Fork Shenandoah River at Front Royal, 1.9. Shenandoah River at Millville, 3.2.

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Rappahannock River above Fredericksburg, 2.4. Rapidan River near Cultivar, 1.1. Opecan Creek near Martinsburg, 2.4. Seneca Creek at Dawsonville, 2.0. Goose Creek near Leesburg, 1.7. Monocacy River at Frederick, 2.4. The Northern Virginia Mountain forecast for elevations above 2,000 feet, including the Skyline Drive. Rest of tonight, cold. Mostly clear. Lows around 50. Wednesday, sunny. Highs in the lower 70s. Wednesday night, mostly clear. Lows in the mid-50s. Thursday, sunny. Highs in the upper 70s. Friday, mostly clear. Lows in the upper 50s. Highs in the mid-80s. Saturday, partly cloudy. Lows in the mid-60s. Highs in the mid-80s. Sunday, partly cloudy. A chance of showers and thunderstorms through the night. Lows in the mid-60s. Highs in the lower 80s. 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The Midnight Observation in Washington. At Reagan National Airport, mostly cloudy skies. The temperature was 64 degrees Fahrenheit, or 18 degrees Celsius. Dew point 43. Humidity was 46%. Winds were southwest at 3 miles an hour and the barometric pressure was 30.21 inches or 1,023.0 millibars, and steady. Now for some observations from the surrounding area. At BWI Marshall Airport, mostly cloudy skies. Temperature 61. Winds west at 5 miles an hour. At Charlottesville, fair skies. 56. At Dulles Airport, clear. Temperature 55 degrees. Winds calm. At Fredericksburg, fair. Temperature 55. At Martinsburg, fair skies. 56. Wind south at 3 miles an hour. At Norfolk, fair. Temperature 60 degrees. At Ocean City, fair skies. It was 55 degrees. At Pawtuxent River Naval Air Station, fair. Temperature 57. At Quantico, fair skies. Temperature 58. Winds west at 8 miles an hour. For Richmond, fair skies. It was 56. At Roanoke, fair. Temperature 55 degrees. At Winchester. It was fair. Visibility 10 miles. Wind was calm. And the pressure was 30.23 inches and steady. At New York, fair skies. 69. At Philadelphia, cloudy skies. 65. At Raleigh, fair skies. 61. Now for a few observations on the waters. At Washington Channel, the wind was south at 1 knot, and the water temperature was 69 degrees. At Piney Point, the wind was northwest at 7 knots. At Thomas Point, the temperature was 67 degrees. Wind west at 10 knots. This hazardous weather outlook is for the Maryland portion of the Chesapeake Bay, tidal Potomac River, and I-95 corridor through central Maryland, northern Virginia, and District of Columbia. Day 1, tonight. No hazardous weather is expected at this time. Days 2 through 7, Wednesday through Monday. No hazardous weather is expected at this time. Spotter information statement, spotter activation is not expected at this time. The marine forecast for the coastal waters from Fenwick Island to Chincoteague and out 20 nautical miles. Overnight, west winds 5 knots, increasing to 5 to 10 knots late. Seas 3 to 4 feet, occasionally to 5 feet. Wave detail, east 4 feet at 9 seconds. Wednesday, north winds 5 to 10 knots with gusts up to 15 knots, becoming northeast with gusts up to 15 knots in the afternoon. Seas 3 to 4 feet, occasionally to 6 feet. Wave detail, east 3 feet at 10 seconds and southeast 2 feet at 9 seconds. Wednesday night, east winds 5 knots, becoming northwest after midnight. Seas 2 to 3 feet. Wave detail,
southeast 2 feet at 8 seconds and northeast 2 feet at 10 seconds. Thursday, north winds 5 knots, becoming south with gusts up to 15 knots in the afternoon. Seas 2 to 3 feet. Wave detail, southeast 2 feet at 8 seconds and northeast 2 feet at 9 seconds. Thursday night, southwest winds 10 to 15 knots. Seas 2 to 3 feet. Wave detail, southeast 3 feet at 8 seconds and east 1 foot at 9 seconds. Friday, southwest winds 5 to 10 knots, increasing to 10 to 15 knots in the afternoon. Gusts up to 20 knots. Seas 3 to 4 feet, occasionally to 6 feet. Wave detail, southeast 3 feet at 8 seconds and southwest 2 feet at 3 seconds. Friday night, southwest winds 10 to 15 knots with gusts up to 20 knots. Seas 3 to 4 feet, occasionally to 6 feet. Saturday, southwest winds 10 to 15 knots with gusts up to 20 knots. Seas 4 to 5 feet, occasionally to 7 feet. Saturday night, southwest winds 15 to 20 knots with gusts up to 25 knots. Seas 4 to 5 feet, occasionally to 7 feet. Sunday, southwest winds 10 to 15 knots with gusts up to 20 knots. Seas 3 to 4 feet, occasionally to 6 feet. A chance of showers in the afternoon. Sunday night, south winds 15 knots with gusts up to 20 knots. Seas 3 to 4 feet, occasionally to 6 feet. A chance of showers. The current time is 12:47 a.m. Eastern Daylight Time. The Northern Virginia Mountain forecast for elevations above 2,000 feet, including the Skyline Drive. Rest of tonight, cold. Mostly clear. Lows around 50. Wednesday, sunny. Highs in the lower 70s. Wednesday night, mostly clear. Lows in the mid-50s. Thursday, sunny. Highs in the upper 70s. Friday, mostly clear. Lows in the upper 50s. Highs in the mid-80s. Saturday, partly cloudy. Lows in the mid-60s. Highs in the mid-80s. Sunday, partly cloudy. A chance of showers and thunderstorms through the night. Lows in the mid-60s. Highs in the lower 80s. 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The Midnight Observation in Washington. At Reagan National Airport, mostly cloudy skies. The temperature was 64 degrees Fahrenheit, or 18 degrees Celsius. Dew point 43. Humidity was 46%. Winds were southwest at 3 miles an hour and the barometric pressure was 30.21 inches or 1,023.0 millibars, and steady. Now for some observations from the surrounding area. At BWI Marshall Airport, mostly cloudy skies. Temperature 61. Winds west at 5 miles an hour. At Charlottesville, fair skies. 56. At Dulles Airport, clear. Temperature 55 degrees. Winds calm. At Fredericksburg, fair. Temperature 55. At Martinsburg, fair skies. 56. Winds south at 3 miles an hour. At Norfolk, fair. Temperature 60 degrees. At Ocean City, fair skies. It was 55 degrees. At Pawtuxent River Naval Air Station, fair. Temperature 57. At Quantico, fair skies. Temperature 58. Winds west at 8 miles an hour. Per Richmond, fair skies. It was 56. At Roanoke, fair. Temperature 55 degrees. At Winchester. It was fair. Visibility 10 miles. Wind was calm. And the pressure was 30.23 inches, and steady. At New York, fair skies. 69. At Philadelphia, cloudy skies. 65. At Raleigh, fair skies. 61. Now for a few observations on the waters. At Washington Channel, the wind was south at 1 knot, and the water temperature was 69 degrees. At Piney Point, the wind was northwest at 7 knots. At Thomas Point,
The temperature was 67 degrees. Wind west, at 10 knots. This hazardous weather outlook is for the Maryland portion of the Chesapeake Bay, tidal Potomac River, and I-95 corridor through central Maryland, northern Virginia, and District of Columbia. Day 1, tonight. No hazardous weather is expected at this time. Days 2 through 7, Wednesday through Monday. No hazardous weather is expected at this time. Spotter information statement, spotter activation is not expected at this time. The Northern Virginia Mountain forecast for elevations above 2,000 feet including the Skyline Drive. Rest of tonight, cold. Mostly clear. Lows around 50. Wednesday, sunny. Highs in the lower 70s. Wednesday night, mostly clear. Lows in the mid-50s. Thursday, sunny. Highs in the upper 70s. Friday, mostly clear. Lows in the upper 50s. Highs in the mid-80s. Saturday, partly cloudy. Lows in the mid-60s. Highs in the mid-80s. Sunday, partly cloudy. A chance of showers and thunderstorms through the night. Lows in the mid-60s. Highs in the lower 80s. 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The Midnight Observation in Washington. At Reagan National Airport, mostly cloudy skies. The temperature was 64 degrees Fahrenheit, or 18 degrees Celsius. Dew point 43. Humidity was 46%. Winds were southwest at 3 miles an hour and the barometric pressure was 30.21 inches or 1,023.0 millibars, and steady. Now for some observations from the surrounding area. At BWI Marshall Airport, mostly cloudy skies. Temperature 61. Winds west at 5 miles an hour. At Charlottesville, fair skies. 56. At Dulles Airport, clear. Temperature 55 degrees. Winds calm. At Fredericksburg, fair. Temperature 55. At Martinsburg, fair skies. 56. Winds south at 3 miles an hour. At Norfolk, fair. Temperature 60 degrees. At Ocean City, fair skies. It was 55 degrees. At Pawtuxent River Naval Air Station, fair. Temperature 57. At Quantico, fair skies. Temperature 58. Winds west at 8 miles an hour. For Richmond, fair skies. It was 56. At Roanoke, fair. Temperature 55 degrees. At Winchester. It was fair. Visibility 10 miles. Wind was calm. And the pressure was 30.23 inches, and steady. At New York, fair skies. 69. At Philadelphia, cloudy skies. 65. At Raleigh, fair skies. 61. Now for a few observations on the waters. At Washington Channel, the wind was south at 1 knot, and the water temperature was 69 degrees. At Piney Point, the wind was northwest at 7 knots. At Thomas Point, the temperature was 67 degrees. Wind west, at 10 knots. This hazardous weather outlook is for the Maryland portion of the Chesapeake Bay, tidal Potomac River, and I-95 corridor through central Maryland, northern Virginia, and District of Columbia. Day 1, tonight. No hazardous weather is expected at this time. Days 2 through 7, Wednesday through Monday. No hazardous weather is expected at this time. Spotter information statement, spotter activation is not expected at this time. The Northern Virginia Mountain forecast for elevations above 2,000 feet including the Skyline Drive. Rest of tonight, cold. Mostly clear. Lows around 50. Wednesday, sunny. Highs in the lower 70s. Wednesday night, mostly clear. Lows in the mid-50s. Thursday, sunny. Highs in the upper 70s. Friday, mostly clear. Lows in the upper 50s. Highs in the mid-80s.
Saturday, partly cloudy. Lows in the mid-60s. Highs in the mid-80s. Sunday, partly cloudy. A chance of showers and thunderstorms through the night. Lows in the mid-60s. Highs in the lower 80s. 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The Midnight Observation in Washington. At Reagan National Airport, mostly cloudy skies. The temperature was 64 degrees Fahrenheit, or 18 degrees Celsius. Dew point 43. Humidity was 46%. Winds were southwest at 3 miles an hour and the barometric pressure was 30.21 inches or 1,023.0 millibars, and steady. Now for some observations from the surrounding area. At BWI Marshall Airport, mostly cloudy skies. Temperature 61. Winds west at 5 miles an hour. At Charlottesville, fair skies. 56. At Dulles Airport, clear. Temperature 55 degrees. Winds calm. At Fredericksburg, fair. Temperature 55. At Martinsburg, fair skies. 56. Winds south at 3 miles an hour. At Norfolk, fair. Temperature 60 degrees. At Ocean City, fair skies. It was 55 degrees. At Pawtuxent River Naval Air Station, fair. Temperature 57. At Quantico, fair skies. Temperature 58. Winds west at 8 miles an hour. For Richmond, fair skies. It was 56. At Roanoke, fair. Temperature 55 degrees. At Winchester. It was fair. Visibility 10 miles. Wind was calm. And the pressure was 30.23 inches, and steady. At New York, fair skies. 69. At Philadelphia, cloudy skies. 65. At Raleigh, fair skies. 61. Now for a few observations on the waters. At Washington Channel, the wind was south at 1 knot, and the water temperature was 69 degrees. At Piney Point, the wind was northwest at 7 knots. At Thomas Point, the temperature was 67 degrees. Wind west, at 10 knots. This hazardous weather outlook is for the Maryland portion of the Chesapeake Bay, tidal Potomac River, and I-95 corridor through central Maryland, northern Virginia, and District of Columbia. Day 1, tonight. No hazardous weather is expected at this time. Days 2 through 7, Wednesday through Monday. No hazardous weather is expected at this time. Spotter information statement, spotter activation is not expected at this time. The Northern Virginia Mountain forecast for elevations above 2,000 feet including the Skyline Drive. Rest of tonight, cold. Mostly clear. Lows around 50. Wednesday, sunny. Highs in the lower 70s. Wednesday night, mostly clear. Lows in the mid-50s. Thursday, sunny. Highs in the upper 70s. Friday, mostly clear. Lows in the upper 50s. Highs in the mid-80s. Saturday, partly cloudy. Lows in the mid-60s. Highs in the mid-80s. Sunday, partly cloudy. A chance of showers and thunderstorms through the night. Lows in the mid-60s. Highs in the lower 80s. 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The Midnight Observation in Washington. At Reagan National Airport, mostly cloudy skies. The temperature was 64 degrees Fahrenheit, or 18 degrees Celsius. Dew point 43. Humidity was 46%. Winds were southwest at 3 miles an hour and the barometric pressure was 30.21 inches or 1,023.0 millibars, and steady. Now for some observations from the surrounding area. At BWI Marshall Airport, mostly cloudy skies. Temperature 61.
Winds west at 5 miles an hour. At Charlottesville, fair skies. 56. At Dulles Airport, clear. Temperature 55 degrees. Winds calm. At Fredericksburg, fair. Temperature 55. At Martinsburg, fair skies. 56. Wind south at 3 miles an hour. At Norfolk, fair. Temperature 60 degrees. At Ocean City, fair skies. It was 55 degrees. At Pawtuxent River Naval Air Station, fair. Temperature 57. At Quantico, fair skies. Temperature 58. Winds west at 8 miles an hour. For Richmond, fair skies. It was 56. At Roanoke, fair. Temperature 55 degrees. At Winchester. It was fair. Visibility 10 miles. Wind was calm. And the pressure was 30.23 inches and steady. At New York, fair skies. 69. At Philadelphia, cloudy skies. 65. At Raleigh, fair skies. 61. Now for a few observations on the waters. At Washington Channel, the wind was south at 1 knot, and the water temperature was 69 degrees. At Piney Point, the wind was northwest at 7 knots. At Thomas Point, the temperature was 67 degrees. Wind west, at 10 knots. The current time is 1:02 a.m. Eastern Daylight Time. This hazardous weather outlook is for the Maryland portion of the Chesapeake Bay, tidal Potomac River, and I-95 corridor through Central Maryland, Northern Virginia, and District of Columbia. Day 1, tonight. No hazardous weather is expected at this time. Days 2 through 7, Wednesday through Monday. No hazardous weather is expected at this time. Spotter information statement. Spotter activation is not expected at this time. The Northern Virginia Mountain forecast for elevations above 2,000 feet, including the Skyline Drive. Rest of tonight, cold. Mostly clear. Lows around 50. Wednesday, sunny. Highs in the lower 70s. Wednesday night, mostly clear. Lows in the mid-50s. Thursday, sunny. Highs in the upper 70s. Friday, mostly clear. Lows in the upper 50s. Highs in the mid-80s. Saturday, partly cloudy. Lows in the mid-60s. Highs in the mid-80s. Sunday, partly cloudy. A chance of showers and thunderstorms through the night. Lows in the mid-60s. Highs in the lower 80s. The latest river levels in the Potomac, Shenandoah, and Rappahannock basins are as follows. All reports are current as of 1 a.m. and are measured in feet. For Potomac River at Shepherdstown, 4.2. Potomac River at Point of Rocks, 3.5. Potomac River at Edwards Ferry, 5.9. Potomac River at Little Falls, 4.1. North Fork Shenandoah River near Strasburg, 2.5. South Fork Shenandoah River at Front Royal, 1.8. Shenandoah River at Millville, 3.1. Rappahannock River at Remington, 3.4. Rappahannock River above Fredericksburg, 2.4. Rapidan River near Culpeper, 1.1. Opeckin Creek near Martinsburg, 2.4. Seneca Creek at Dawsonville, 2.0. Goose Creek near Leesburg, 1.7. Monocacy River at Frederick, 2.4. 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The Midnight Observation in Washington. At Reagan National Airport, mostly cloudy skies. The temperature was 64 degrees Fahrenheit, or 18 degrees Celsius. Dew point 43. Humidity was 46%. Winds were southwest at 3 miles an hour and the barometric pressure was 30.21 inches or 1,023.0 millibars, and steady. Now for some observations from the surrounding area. At BWI Marshall Airport, mostly cloudy skies. Temperature 61. Winds west at 5 miles an hour.
At Charlottesville, fair skies. 56. At Dulles Airport, clear. Temperature 55 degrees. Winds calm. At Fredericksburg, fair. Temperature 55. At Martinsburg, fair skies. 56. Wind south at 3 miles an hour. At Norfolk, fair. Temperature 60 degrees. At Ocean City, fair skies. It was 55 degrees. At Pawtuxet River Naval Air Station, fair. Temperature 57. At Quantico, fair skies. Temperature 58. Winds west at 8 miles an hour. For Richmond, fair skies. It was 56. At Roanoke, fair. Temperature 55 degrees. At Winchester. It was fair. Visibility 10 miles. Wind was calm. And the pressure was 30.23 inches and steady. At New York, fair skies. 69. At Philadelphia, cloudy skies. 65. At Raleigh, fair skies. 61. Now for a few observations on the waters. At Washington Channel, the wind was south at 1 knot, and the water temperature was 69 degrees. At Piney Point, the wind was northwest at 7 knots. At Thomas Point, the temperature was 67 degrees. Wind west at 10 knots. This hazardous weather outlook is for the Maryland portion of the Chesapeake Bay, tidal Potomac River, and I-95 corridor through central Maryland, northern Virginia, and District of Columbia. Day 1, tonight. No hazardous weather is expected at this time. Days 2 through 7, Wednesday through Monday. No hazardous weather is expected at this time. Spotter information statement, spotter activation is not expected at this time. The Northern Virginia Mountain forecast for elevations above 2,000 feet including the Skyline Drive. Rest of tonight, cold. Mostly clear. Lows around 50. Wednesday, sunny. Highs in the lower 70s. Wednesday night, mostly clear. Lows in the mid-50s. Thursday, sunny. Highs in the upper 70s. Friday, mostly clear. Lows in the upper 50s. Highs in the mid-80s. Saturday, partly cloudy. Lows in the mid-60s. Highs in the mid-80s. Sunday, partly cloudy. A chance of showers and thunderstorms through the night. Lows in the mid-60s. Highs in the lower 80s. 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The Midnight Observation in Washington. At Reagan National Airport, mostly cloudy skies. The temperature was 64 degrees Fahrenheit, or 18 degrees Celsius. Dew point 43. Humidity was 46%. Winds were southwest at 3 miles an hour and the barometric pressure was 30.21 inches or 1,023.0 millibars, and steady. Now for some observations from the surrounding area. At BWI Marshall Airport, mostly cloudy skies. Temperature 61. Winds west at 5 miles an hour. At Charlottesville, fair skies. 56. At Dulles Airport, clear. Temperature 55 degrees. Winds calm. At Fredericksburg, fair. Temperature 55. At Martinsburg, fair skies. 56. Wind south at 3 miles an hour. At Norfolk, fair. Temperature 60 degrees. At Ocean City, fair skies. It was 55 degrees. At Pawtuxet River Naval Air Station, fair. Temperature 57. At Quantico, fair skies. Temperature 58. Winds west at 8 miles an hour. For Richmond, fair skies. It was 56. At Roanoke, fair. Temperature 55 degrees. At Winchester. It was fair. Visibility 10 miles. Wind was calm. And the pressure was 30.23 inches and steady. At New York, fair skies. 69. At Philadelphia,
cloudy skies. 65. At Raleigh, fair skies. 61. Now for a few observations on the waters. At Washington Channel, the wind was south at 1 knot, and the water temperature was 69 degrees. At Tiny Point, the wind was northwest at 7 knots. At Thomas Point, the temperature was 67 degrees. Wind west, at 10 knots. This hazardous weather outlook is for the Maryland portion of the Chesapeake Bay, tidal Potomac River, and I-95 corridor through central Maryland, northern Virginia, and District of Columbia. Day 1, tonight. No hazardous weather is expected at this time. Days 2 through 7, Wednesday through Monday. No hazardous weather is expected at this time. Spotter information statement, spotter activation is not expected at this time. The Northern Virginia Mountain forecast for elevations above 2,000 feet including the Skyline Drive. Rest of tonight, cold. Mostly clear. Lows around 50. Wednesday, sunny. Highs in the lower 70s. Wednesday night, mostly clear. Lows in the mid-50s. Thursday, sunny. Highs in the upper 70s. Friday, mostly clear. Lows in the upper 50s. Highs in the mid-80s. Saturday, partly cloudy. Lows in the mid-60s. Highs in the mid-80s. Sunday, partly cloudy. A chance of showers and thunderstorms through the night. Lows in the mid-60s. Highs in the lower 80s. 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The 1 a.m. observation in Washington. At Reagan National Airport, partly cloudy skies. The temperature was 62 degrees Fahrenheit, or 17 degrees Celsius. Dew point 45. Humidity was 53%. Winds were southwest at 3 miles an hour and the barometric pressure was 30.21 inches or 1,023.0 millibars, and steady. Now for some observations from the surrounding area. At BWI Marshall Airport, partly cloudy skies. Temperature 60. Winds calm. At Charlottesville, fair skies. 53. At Dulles Airport, partly cloudy. Temperature 57 degrees. Winds west at 3 miles an hour. At Fredericksburg, fair. Temperature 55. At Martinsburg, fair skies. 52. Winds calm. At Norfolk, fair. Temperature 58 degrees. At Ocean City, fair skies. It was 52 degrees. At Pawtuxent River Naval Air Station, fair. Temperature 58. At Quantico, fair skies. Temperature 58. Winds west at 7 miles an hour. For Richmond, fair skies. It was 56. At Roanoke, fair. Temperature 55 degrees. At Winchester. It was fair. Visibility 10 miles. Wind was calm, and the pressure was 30.23 inches, and steady. At New York, fair skies. 68. At Philadelphia, mostly cloudy skies. 66. At Raleigh, fair skies. 56. Now for a few observations on the waters. At Washington Channel, the wind was calm, and the water temperature was 70 degrees. At Tiny Point, the wind was west at 7 knots. At Thomas Point, the temperature was 67 degrees. Wind west, at 8 knots. This hazardous weather outlook is for the Maryland portion of the Chesapeake Bay, tidal Potomac River, and I-95 corridor through central Maryland, northern Virginia, and District of Columbia. Day 1, tonight. No hazardous weather is expected at this time. Days 2 through 7, Wednesday through Monday. No hazardous weather is expected at this time. Spotter information statement, spotter activation is not expected at this time. The Northern Virginia Mountain forecast for elevations above 2,000 feet including the Skyline Drive. Rest of tonight, cold. Mostly clear. Lows around 50.
Wednesday, sunny. Highs in the lower 70s. Wednesday night, mostly clear. Lows in the mid-50s. Thursday, sunny. Highs in the upper 70s. Friday, mostly clear. Lows in the upper 50s. Highs in the mid-80s. Saturday, partly cloudy. Lows in the mid-60s. Highs in the mid-80s. Sunday, partly cloudy. A chance of showers and thunderstorms through the night. Lows in the mid-60s. Highs in the lower 80s. 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The 1 a.m. observation in Washington. At Reagan National Airport, partly cloudy skies. The temperature was 62 degrees Fahrenheit, or 17 degrees Celsius. Dew point 45. Humidity was 53%. Winds were southwest at 3 miles an hour and the barometric pressure was 30.21 inches or 1,023.0 millibars, and steady. Now for some observations from the surrounding area. At BWI Marshall Airport, partly cloudy skies. Temperature 60. Winds calm. At Charlottesville, fair skies. 53. At Dulles Airport, partly cloudy. Temperature 57 degrees. Winds west at 3 miles an hour. At Fredericksburg, fair. Temperature 55. At Martinsburg, fair skies. 52. Winds calm. At Norfolk, fair. Temperature 58 degrees. At Ocean City, fair skies. It was 52 degrees. At Pawtuxent River Naval Air Station, fair. Temperature 58. At Quantico, fair skies. Temperature 58. Winds west at 7 miles an hour. For Richmond, fair skies. It was 56. At Roanoke, fair. Temperature 55 degrees. At Winchester. It was fair. Visibility 10 miles. Wind was calm. And the pressure was 30.23 inches, and steady. At New York, fair skies. 68. At Philadelphia, mostly cloudy skies. 66. At Raleigh, fair skies. 56. Now for a few observations on the waters. At Washington Channel, the wind was calm, and the water temperature was 70 degrees. At Piney Point, the wind was west at 7 knots. At Thomas Point, the temperature was 67 degrees. Wind west at 8 knots. The current time is 1:18 a.m. Eastern Daylight Time. Here is a look at the weather features that will affect the region over the next several days. High pressure will build over the region through the end of this week before sliding offshore Saturday. A cold front will drop into the region Sunday into early next week. Temperatures will gradually warm each day, peaking Friday into the weekend. Precipitation chances will remain limited through Saturday. This hazardous weather outlook is for the Maryland portion of the Chesapeake Bay, Tidal Potomac River, and I-95 corridor through Central Maryland, Northern Virginia, and District of Columbia. Day 1, tonight. No hazardous weather is expected at this time. Days 2 through 7, Wednesday through Monday. No hazardous weather is expected at this time. Spotter information statement, spotter activation is not expected at this time. The Northern Virginia Mountain forecast for elevations above 2,000 feet including the Skyline Drive. Rest of tonight, cold. Mostly clear. Lows around 50. Wednesday, sunny. Highs in the lower 70s. Wednesday night, mostly clear. Lows in the mid-50s. Thursday, sunny. Highs in the upper 70s. Friday, mostly clear. Lows in the upper 50s. Highs in the mid-80s. Saturday, partly cloudy. Lows in the mid-60s. Highs in the mid-80s. Sunday, partly cloudy. A chance of showers and thunderstorms through the night. Lows in the mid-60s. Highs in the lower 80s. The latest river levels in the Potomac, Shenandoah, and Rappahannock basins are as follows.
All reports are current as of 1 a.m. and are measured in feet. For Potomac River at Shepherdstown, 4.2. Potomac River at Point of Rocks, 3.5. Potomac River at Edwards Ferry, 5.9. Potomac River at Little Falls, 4.1. North Fork Shenandoah River near Strasburg, 2.5. South Fork Shenandoah River at Front Royal, 1.8. Shenandoah River at Millville, 3.1. Rappahannock River at Remington, 3.4. Rappahannock River above Fredericksburg, 2.4. Rapidan River near Culpeper, 1.1. Opecket Creek near Martinsburg, 2.4. Seneca Creek at Dawsonville, 2.0. Goose Creek near Leesburg, 1.7. Monocacy River at Frederick, 2.4. This is the NOAA Weather Radio All Hazards Station KHP36, broadcasting from the National Weather Service Office in Sterling, Virginia, and transmitting on a frequency of 162.550 MHz from an antenna located in Manassas, Virginia. The 1 a.m. observation in Washington. At Reagan National Airport, partly cloudy skies. The temperature was 62 degrees Fahrenheit, or 17 degrees Celsius. Dew point 45. Humidity was 53%. Winds were southwest at 3 miles an hour and the barometric pressure was 30.21 inches or 1,023.0 millibars, and steady. Now for some observations from the surrounding area. At BWI Marshall Airport, partly cloudy skies. Temperature 60. Winds calm. At Charlottesville, fair skies. 53. At Dulles Airport, partly cloudy. Temperature 57 degrees. Winds west at 3 miles an hour. At Fredericksburg, fair. Temperature 55. At Martinsburg, fair skies. 52. Winds calm. At Norfolk, fair. Temperature 58 degrees. At Ocean City, fair skies. It was 52 degrees. At Pawtuxent River Naval Air Station, fair. Temperature 58. At Quantico, fair skies. Temperature 58. Winds west at 7 miles an hour. For Richmond, fair skies. It was 56. At Roanoke, fair. Temperature 55 degrees. At Winchester. It was fair. Visibility 10 miles. Wind was calm. And the pressure was 30.23 inches, and steady. At New York, fair skies. 68. At Philadelphia, mostly cloudy skies. 66. At Raleigh, fair skies. 56. Now for a few observations on the waters. At Washington Channel, the wind was calm, and the water temperature was 70 degrees. At Piney Point, the wind was west at 7 knots. At Thomas Point, the temperature was 67 degrees. Wind west at 8 knots. Here is a look at the weather features that will affect the region over the next several days. High pressure will build over the region through the end of this week before sliding offshore Saturday. A cold front will drop into the region Sunday into early next week. Temperatures will gradually warm each day, peaking Friday into the weekend. Precipitation chances will remain limited through Saturday. This hazardous weather outlook is for the Maryland portion of the Chesapeake Bay, tidal Potomac River, and I-95 corridor through central Maryland, northern Virginia, and District of Columbia. Day 1, tonight. No hazardous weather is expected at this time. Days 2 through 7, Wednesday through Monday. No hazardous weather is expected at this time. Spotter information statement, spotter activation is not expected at this time. The Northern Virginia Mountain forecast for elevations above 2,000 feet including the Skyline Drive. Rest of tonight, cold. Mostly clear. Lows around 50. Wednesday, sunny. Highs in the lower 70s. Wednesday night, mostly clear. Lows in the mid-50s. Thursday, sunny. Highs in the upper 70s. Friday, mostly clear. Lows in the upper 50s. Highs in the mid-80s. Saturday, partly cloudy. Lows in the mid-60s. Highs in the mid-80s. Sunday, partly cloudy.
A chance of showers and thunderstorms through the night. Lows in the mid-60s. Highs in the lower 80s. 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The 1 a.m. observation in Washington. At Reagan National Airport, partly cloudy skies. The temperature was 62 degrees Fahrenheit, or 17 degrees Celsius. Dew point 45. Humidity was 53%. Winds were southwest at 3 miles an hour and the barometric pressure was 30.21 inches or 1,023.0 millibars, and steady. Now for some observations from the surrounding area. At BWI Marshall Airport, partly cloudy skies. Temperature 60. Winds calm. At Charlottesville, fair skies. 53. At Dulles Airport, partly cloudy. Temperature 57 degrees. Winds west at 3 miles an hour. At Fredericksburg, fair. Temperature 55. At Martinsburg, fair skies. 52. Winds calm. At Norfolk, fair. Temperature 58 degrees. At Ocean City, fair skies. It was 52 degrees. At Pawtuxet River Naval Air Station, fair. Temperature 58. At Quantico, fair skies. Temperature 58. Winds west at 7 miles an hour. For Richmond, fair skies. It was 56. At Roanoke, fair. Temperature 55 degrees. At Winchester. It was fair. Visibility 10 miles. Wind was calm. And the pressure was 30.23 inches, and steady. At New York, fair skies. 68. At Philadelphia, mostly cloudy skies. 66. At Raleigh, fair skies. 56. Now for a few observations on the waters. At Washington Channel, the wind was calm, and the water temperature was 70 degrees. At Piney Point, the wind was west at 7 knots. At Thomas Point, the temperature was 67 degrees. Wind west, at 8 knots. Here is a look at the weather features that will affect the region over the next several days. High pressure will build over the region through the end of this week before sliding offshore Saturday. A cold front will drop into the region Sunday into early next week. Temperatures will gradually warm each day, peaking Friday into the weekend. Precipitation chances will remain limited through Saturday. This hazardous weather outlook is for the Maryland portion of the Chesapeake Bay, Tidal Potomac River, and I-95 corridor through central Maryland, northern Virginia, and District of Columbia. Day 1, tonight. No hazardous weather is expected at this time. Days 2 through 7, Wednesday through Monday. No hazardous weather is expected at this time. Spotter information statement, spotter activation is not expected at this time. The Northern Virginia Mountain forecast for elevations above 2,000 feet including the Skyline Drive. Rest of tonight, cold. Mostly clear. Lows around 50. Wednesday, sunny. Highs in the lower 70s. Wednesday night, mostly clear. Lows in the mid-50s. Thursday, sunny. Highs in the upper 70s. Friday, mostly clear. Lows in the upper 50s. Highs in the mid-80s. Saturday, partly cloudy. Lows in the mid-60s. Highs in the mid-80s. Sunday, partly cloudy. A chance of showers and thunderstorms through the night. Lows in the mid-60s. Highs in the lower 80s. 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The 1 a.m. observation in Washington. At Reagan National Airport, partly cloudy skies. The temperature was 62 degrees Fahrenheit, or 17 degrees Celsius. Dew point 45. Humidity was 53%.
Winds were southwest at 3 miles an hour and the barometric pressure was 30.21 inches or 1,023.0 millibars, and steady. Now for some observations from the surrounding area. At BWI Marshall Airport, partly cloudy skies. Temperature 60. Winds calm. At Charlottesville, fair skies. 53. At Dulles Airport, partly cloudy. Temperature 57 degrees. Winds west at 3 miles an hour. At Fredericksburg, fair. Temperature 55. At Martinsburg, fair skies. 52. Winds calm. At Norfolk, fair. Temperature 58 degrees. At Ocean City, fair skies. It was 52 degrees. At Pawtuxent River Naval Air Station, fair. Temperature 58. At Quantico, fair skies. Temperature 58. Winds west at 7 miles an hour. For Richmond, fair skies. It was 56. At Roanoke, fair. Temperature 55 degrees. At Winchester. It was fair. Visibility 10 miles. Wind was calm. And the pressure was 30.23 inches, and steady. At New York, fair skies. 68. At Philadelphia, mostly cloudy skies. 66. At Raleigh, fair skies. 56. Now for a few observations on the waters. At Washington Channel, the wind was calm, and the water temperature was 70 degrees. At Piney Point, the wind was west at 7 knots. At Thomas Point, the temperature was 67 degrees. Wind west at 8 knots. The current time is 1:32 a.m. Eastern Daylight Time. Here is a look at the weather features that will affect the region over the next several days. High pressure will build over the region through the end of this week before sliding offshore Saturday. A cold front will drop into the region Sunday into early next week. Temperatures will gradually warm each day, peaking Friday into the weekend. Precipitation chances will remain limited through Saturday. This hazardous weather outlook is for the Maryland portion of the Chesapeake Bay, Tidal Potomac River, and I-95 corridor through central Maryland, northern Virginia, and District of Columbia. Day 1, tonight. No hazardous weather is expected at this time. Days 2 through 7, Wednesday through Monday. No hazardous weather is expected at this time. Spotter information statement, spotter activation is not expected at this time. The Northern Virginia Mountain forecast for elevations above 2,000 feet including the Skyline Drive. Rest of tonight, cold. Mostly clear. Lows around 50. Wednesday, sunny. Highs in the lower 70s. Wednesday night, mostly clear. Lows in the mid-50s. Thursday, sunny. Highs in the upper 70s. Friday, mostly clear. Lows in the upper 50s. Highs in the mid-80s. Saturday, partly cloudy. Lows in the mid-60s. Highs in the mid-80s. Sunday, partly cloudy. A chance of showers and thunderstorms through the night. Lows in the mid-60s. Highs in the lower 80s. 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The 1 a.m. observation in Washington. At Reagan National Airport, partly cloudy skies. The temperature was 62 degrees Fahrenheit, or 17 degrees Celsius. Dew point 45. Humidity was 53%. Winds were southwest at 3 miles an hour and the barometric pressure was 30.21 inches or 1,023.0 millibars, and steady. Now for some observations from the surrounding area. At BWI Marshall Airport, partly cloudy skies. Temperature 60. Winds calm. At Charlottesville, fair skies. 53. At Dulles Airport, partly cloudy. Temperature 57 degrees. Winds west at 3 miles an hour. At Fredericksburg, fair. Temperature 55. At Martinsburg, fair skies. 52. Winds calm.
At Norfolk, fair. Temperature 58 degrees. At Ocean City, fair skies. It was 52 degrees.

Fair skies. 56. Now for a few observations on the waters. At Washington Channel, the wind was calm, and the water temperature was 70 degrees. At Piney Point, the wind was west at 7 knots. At Thomas Point, the temperature was 67 degrees. Wind west, at 8 knots. Here is a look at the weather features that will affect the region over the next several days. High pressure will build over the region through the end of this week before sliding offshore Saturday. A cold front will drop into the region Sunday into early next week. Temperatures will gradually warm each day, peaking Friday into the weekend. Precipitation chances will remain limited through Saturday. This hazardous weather outlook is for the Maryland portion of the Chesapeake Bay, Tidal Potomac River, and I-95 corridor through central Maryland, northern Virginia, and District of Columbia. Day 1, tonight. No hazardous weather is expected at this time. Days 2 through 7, Wednesday through Monday. No hazardous weather is expected at this time. Spotter information statement, spotter activation is not expected at this time. The Northern Virginia Mountain forecast for elevations above 2,000 feet including the Skyline Drive. Rest of tonight, cold. Mostly clear. Lows around 50. Wednesday, sunny. Highs in the lower 70s. Wednesday night, mostly clear. Lows in the mid-50s. Thursday, sunny. Highs in the upper 70s. Friday, mostly clear. Lows in the upper 50s. Highs in the mid-80s. Saturday, partly cloudy. Lows in the mid-60s. Highs in the mid-80s. Sunday, partly cloudy. A chance of showers and thunderstorms through the night. Lows in the mid-60s. Highs in the lower 80s. 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The 1 a.m. observation in Washington. At Reagan National Airport, partly cloudy skies. The temperature was 62 degrees Fahrenheit, or 17 degrees Celsius. Dew point 45. Humidity was 53%. Winds were southwest at 3 miles an hour and the barometric pressure was 30.21 inches or 1,023.0 millibars, and steady. Now for some observations from the surrounding area. At BWI Marshall Airport, partly cloudy skies. Temperature 60. Winds calm. At Charlottesville, fair skies. 53. At Dulles Airport, partly cloudy. Temperature 57 degrees. Winds west at 3 miles an hour. At Fredericksburg, fair. Temperature 55. At Martinsburg, fair skies. 52. Winds calm. At Norfolk, fair. Temperature 58 degrees. At Ocean City, fair skies. It was 52 degrees. At Pawtuxent River Naval Air Station, fair. Temperature 58. At Quantico, fair skies. Temperature 58. Winds west at 7 miles an hour. For Richmond, fair skies. It was 56. At Roanoke, fair. Temperature 55 degrees. At Winchester. It was fair. Visibility 10 miles. Wind was calm. And the pressure was 30.23 inches, and steady. At New York, fair skies. 68. At Philadelphia, mostly cloudy skies. 66. At Raleigh, fair skies. 56. Now for a few observations on the waters. At Washington Channel, the wind was calm, and the water temperature was 70 degrees. At Piney Point, the wind was west at 7 knots. At Thomas Point, the temperature was 67 degrees. Wind west, at 8 knots. The latest river levels in the Potomac, Shenandoah, and Rappahannock basins are as follows. All reports are current as of 1 a.m. and are measured in feet. For Potomac River at Shepherdstown, 4.2. Potomac River at Point of Rocks, 3.5. Potomac River at Edwards Ferry, 5.9. Potomac River at Little Falls,

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North Fork Shenandoah River near Strasburg, 2.5. South Fork Shenandoah River at Front Royal, 1.8. Shenandoah River at Millville, 3.1. Rappahannock River at Remington, 3.4. Rappahannock River above Fredericksburg, 2.4. Rapidan River near Culpeper, 1.1. Opeckham Creek near Martinsburg, 2.4. Seneca Creek at Dawsonville, 2.0. Goose Creek near Leesburg, 1.7. Monocacy River at Frederick, 2.4. Here is a look at the weather features that will affect the region over the next several days. High pressure will build over the region through the end of this week before sliding offshore Saturday. A cold front will drop into the region Sunday into early next week. Temperatures will gradually warm each day, peaking Friday into the weekend. Precipitation chances will remain limited through Saturday. This hazardous weather outlook is for the Maryland portion of the Chesapeake Bay, Tidal Potomac River, and I-95 corridor through Central Maryland, Northern Virginia, and District of Columbia. Day 1, tonight. No hazardous weather is expected at this time. Days 2 through 7, Wednesday through Monday. No hazardous weather is expected at this time. Spotter information statement, spotter activation is not expected at this time. The Northern Virginia Mountain forecast for elevations above 2,000 feet including the Skyline Drive. Rest of tonight, cold. Mostly clear. Lows around 50. Wednesday, sunny. Highs in the lower 70s. Wednesday night, mostly clear. Lows in the mid-50s. Thursday, sunny. Highs in the upper 70s. Friday, mostly clear. Lows in the upper 50s. Highs in the mid-80s. Saturday, partly cloudy. Lows in the mid-60s. Highs in the mid-80s. Sunday, partly cloudy. A chance of showers and thunderstorms through the night. Lows in the mid-60s. Highs in the lower 80s. 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The 1 a.m. observation in Washington. At Reagan National Airport, partly cloudy skies. The temperature was 62 degrees Fahrenheit, or 17 degrees Celsius. Dew point 45. Humidity was 53%. Winds were southwest at 3 miles an hour and the barometric pressure was 30.21 inches or 1,023.0 millibars, and steady. Now for some observations from the surrounding area. At BWI Marshall Airport, partly cloudy skies. Temperature 60. Winds calm. At Charlottesville, fair skies. 53. At Dulles Airport, partly cloudy. Temperature 57 degrees. Winds west at 3 miles an hour. At Fredericksburg, fair. Temperature 55. At Martinsburg, fair skies. 52. Winds calm. At Norfolk, fair. Temperature 58 degrees. At Ocean City, fair skies. It was 52 degrees. At Pawtuxent River Naval Air Station, fair. Temperature 58. At Quantico, fair skies. Temperature 58. Winds west at 7 miles an hour. For Richmond, fair skies. It was 56. At Roanoke, fair. Temperature 55 degrees. At Winchester. It was fair. Visibility 10 miles. Wind was calm. And the pressure was 30.23 inches, and steady. At New York, fair skies. 68. At Philadelphia, mostly cloudy skies. 66. At Raleigh, fair skies. 56. Now for a few observations on the waters. At Washington Channel, the wind was calm, and the water temperature was 70 degrees. At Piney Point, the wind was west at 7 knots. At Thomas Point, the temperature was 67 degrees. Wind west, at 8 knots. The marine forecast for the coastal waters from Fenwick Island to Chincoteague and out 20 nautical miles. Overnight, west winds 5 knots,
increasing to 5 to 10 knots late. Seas 3 to 4 feet, occasionally to 5 feet. Wave detail, east 4 feet at 9 seconds. Wednesday, north winds 5 to 10 knots with gusts up to 15 knots, becoming northeast with gusts up to 15 knots in the afternoon. Seas 3 to 4 feet, occasionally to 6 feet. Wave detail, east 3 feet at 10 seconds and southeast 2 feet at 9 seconds. Wednesday night, east winds 5 knots, becoming northwest after midnight. Seas 2 to 3 feet. Wave detail, southeast 2 feet at 8 seconds and northeast 2 feet at 10 seconds. Thursday, north winds 5 knots, becoming south with gusts up to 15 knots in the afternoon. Seas 2 to 3 feet. Wave detail, southeast 2 feet at 8 seconds and northeast 2 feet at 9 seconds. Thursday night, southwest winds 10 to 15 knots. Seas 2 to 3 feet. Wave detail, southeast 3 feet at 8 seconds and east 1 foot at 9 seconds. Friday, southwest winds 5 to 10 knots, increasing to 10 to 15 knots in the afternoon. Gusts up to 20 knots. Seas 3 to 4 feet, occasionally to 6 feet. Wave detail, southeast 3 feet at 8 seconds and southwest 2 feet at 3 seconds. Friday night, southwest winds 10 to 15 knots with gusts up to 20 knots. Seas 3 to 4 feet, occasionally to 6 feet. Saturday, southwest winds 10 to 15 knots with gusts up to 20 knots. Seas 4 to 5 feet, occasionally to 7 feet. Saturday night, southwest winds 15 to 20 knots with gusts up to 25 knots. Seas 4 to 5 feet, occasionally to 7 feet. Sunday, southwest winds 10 to 15 knots with gusts up to 20 knots. Seas 3 to 4 feet, occasionally to 6 feet. A chance of showers in the afternoon. Sunday night, south winds 15 knots with gusts up to 20 knots. Seas 3 to 4 feet, occasionally to 6 feet. A chance of showers. The current time is 1:48 a.m. Eastern Daylight Time. Here is a look at the weather features that will affect the region over the next several days. High pressure will build over the region through the end of this week before sliding offshore Saturday. A cold front will drop into the region Sunday into early next week. Temperatures will gradually warm each day, peaking Friday into the weekend. Precipitation chances will remain limited through Saturday. This hazardous weather outlook is for the Maryland portion of the Chesapeake Bay, Tidal Potomac River, and I-95 corridor through Central Maryland, Northern Virginia, and District of Columbia. Day 1, tonight. No hazardous weather is expected at this time. Days 2 through 7, Wednesday through Monday. No hazardous weather is expected at this time. Spotter information statement, spotter activation is not expected at this time. The Northern Virginia Mountain forecast for elevations above 2,000 feet including the Skyline Drive. Rest of tonight, cold. Mostly clear. Lows around 50. Wednesday, sunny. Highs in the lower 70s. Wednesday night, mostly clear. Lows in the mid-50s. Thursday, sunny. Highs in the upper 70s. Friday, mostly clear. Lows in the upper 50s. Highs in the mid-80s. Saturday, partly cloudy. Lows in the mid-60s. Highs in the mid-80s. Sunday, partly cloudy. A chance of showers and thunderstorms through the night. Lows in the mid-60s. Highs in the lower 80s. 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The 1 a.m. observation in Washington. At Reagan National Airport, partly cloudy skies. The temperature was 62 degrees Fahrenheit, or 17 degrees Celsius. Dew point 45. Humidity was 53%. Winds were southwest at 3 miles an hour and the barometric pressure was 30.21 inches or 1,023.0 millibars, and steady. Now for some observations from the surrounding area. At BWI Marshall Airport, partly cloudy skies. Temperature 60. Winds calm. At Charlottesville, fair skies. 53.
at Dulles Airport, partly cloudy. Temperature 57 degrees. Winds west at 3 miles an hour. At Fredericksburg, fair. Temperature 55. At Martinsburg, fair skies. 52. Winds calm. At Norfolk, fair. Temperature 58 degrees. At Ocean City, fair skies. It was 52 degrees. At Pawtuxent River Naval Air Station, fair. Temperature 58. At Quantico, fair skies. Temperature 58. Winds west at 7 miles an hour. For Richmond, fair skies. It was 56. At Roanoke, fair. Temperature 55 degrees. At Winchester. It was fair. Visibility 10 miles. Wind was calm. And the pressure was 30.23 inches, and steady. At New York, fair skies. 68. At Philadelphia, mostly cloudy skies. 66. At Raleigh, fair skies. 56. Now for a few observations on the waters. At Washington Channel, the wind was calm, and the water temperature was 70 degrees. At Piney Point, the wind was west at 7 knots. At Thomas Point, the temperature was 67 degrees. Wind west, at 8 knots. Here is a look at the weather features that will affect the region over the next several days. High pressure will build over the region through the end of this week before sliding offshore Saturday. A cold front will drop into the region Sunday into early next week. Temperatures will gradually warm each day, peaking Friday into the weekend. Precipitation chances will remain limited through Saturday. This hazardous weather outlook is for the Maryland portion of the Chesapeake Bay, Tidal Potomac River, and I-95 corridor through central Maryland, northern Virginia, and District of Columbia. Day 1, tonight. No hazardous weather is expected at this time. Days 2 through 7, Wednesday through Monday. No hazardous weather is expected at this time. Spotter information statement, spotter activation is not expected at this time. The Northern Virginia Mountain forecast for elevations above 2,000 feet including the Skyline Drive. Rest of tonight, cold. Mostly clear. Lows around 50. Wednesday, sunny. Highs in the lower 70s. Wednesday night, mostly clear. Lows in the mid-50s. Thursday, sunny. Highs in the upper 70s. Friday, mostly clear. Lows in the upper 50s. Highs in the mid-80s. Saturday, partly cloudy. Lows in the mid-60s. Highs in the mid-80s. Sunday, partly cloudy. A chance of showers and thunderstorms through the night. Lows in the mid-60s. Highs in the lower 80s. This is the NOAA Weather Radio All Hazards Station KHP36, broadcasting from the National Weather Service Office in Sterling, Virginia, and transmitting on a frequency of 162.550 MHz from an antenna located in Manassas, Virginia. The 1 a.m. observation in Washington. At Reagan National Airport, partly cloudy skies. The temperature was 62 degrees Fahrenheit, or 17 degrees Celsius. Dew point 45. Humidity was 53%. Winds were southwest at 3 miles an hour and the barometric pressure was 30.21 inches or 1,023.0 millibars, and steady. Now for some observations from the surrounding area. At BWI Marshall Airport, partly cloudy skies. Temperature 60. Winds calm. At Charlottesville, fair skies. 53. At Dulles Airport, partly cloudy. Temperature 57 degrees. Winds west at 3 miles an hour. At Fredericksburg, fair. Temperature 55. At Martinsburg, fair skies. 52. Winds calm. At Norfolk, fair. Temperature 58 degrees. At Ocean City, fair skies. It was 52 degrees. At Pawtuxent River Naval Air Station, fair. Temperature 58. At Quantico, fair skies. Temperature 58. Winds west at 7 miles an hour. For Richmond, fair skies. It was 56. At Roanoke, fair.
temperature 55 degrees. At Winchester, it was fair. Visibility 10 miles. Wind was calm. And the pressure was 30.23 inches, and steady. At New York, fair skies. 68. At Philadelphia, mostly cloudy skies. 66. At Raleigh, fair skies. 56. Now for a few observations on the waters. At Washington Channel, the wind was calm, and the water temperature was 70 degrees. At Piney Point, the wind was west at 7 knots. At Thomas Point, the temperature was 67 degrees. Wind west at 8 knots. Here is a look at the weather features that will affect the region over the next several days. High pressure will build over the region through the end of this week before sliding offshore Saturday. A cold front will drop into the region Sunday into early next week. Temperatures will gradually warm each day, peaking Friday into the weekend. Precipitation chances will remain limited through Saturday. This hazardous weather outlook is for the Maryland portion of the Chesapeake Bay, tidal Potomac River, and I-95 corridor through central Maryland, northern Virginia, and District of Columbia. Day 1, tonight. No hazardous weather is expected at this time. Days 2 through 7, Wednesday through Monday. No hazardous weather is expected at this time. Spotter information statement, spotter activation is not expected at this time. The Northern Virginia Mountain forecast for elevations above 2,000 feet including the Skyline Drive. Rest of tonight, cold. Mostly clear. Lows around 50. Wednesday, sunny. Highs in the lower 70s. Wednesday night, mostly clear. Lows in the mid-50s. Thursday, sunny. Highs in the upper 70s. Friday, mostly clear. Lows in the upper 50s. Highs in the mid-80s. Saturday, partly cloudy. Lows in the mid-60s. Highs in the mid-80s. Sunday, partly cloudy. A chance of showers and thunderstorms through the night. Lows in the mid-60s. Highs in the lower 80s. 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The 1 a.m. observation in Washington. At Reagan National Airport, partly cloudy skies. The temperature was 62 degrees Fahrenheit, or 17 degrees Celsius. Dew point 45. Humidity was 53%. Winds were southwest at 3 miles an hour and the barometric pressure was 30.21 inches or 1,023.0 millibars, and steady. Now for some observations from the surrounding area. At BWI Marshall Airport, partly cloudy skies. Temperature 60. Winds calm. At Charlottesville, fair skies. 53. At Dulles Airport, partly cloudy. Temperature 57 degrees. Winds west at 3 miles an hour. At Fredericksburg, fair. Temperature 55. At Martinsburg, fair skies. 52. Winds calm. At Norfolk, fair. Temperature 58 degrees. At Ocean City, fair skies. It was 52 degrees. At Pawtuxent River Naval Air Station, fair. Temperature 58. At Quantico, fair skies. Temperature 58. Winds west at 7 miles an hour. For Richmond, fair skies. It was 56. At Roanoke, fair. Temperature 55 degrees. At Winchester. It was fair. Visibility 10 miles. Wind was calm, and the pressure was 30.23 inches, and steady. At New York, fair skies. 68. At Philadelphia, mostly cloudy skies. 66. At Raleigh, fair skies. 56. Now for a few observations on the waters. At Washington Channel, the wind was calm, and the water temperature was 70 degrees. At Piney Point, the wind was west at 7 knots. At Thomas Point, the temperature was 67 degrees. Wind west at 8 knots.
The latest river levels in the Potomac, Shenandoah, and Rappahannock basins are as follows. All reports are current as of 1 a.m. and are measured in feet. For Potomac River at Shepherdstown, 4.2. Potomac River at Point of Rocks, 3.5. Potomac River at Edwards Ferry, 5.9. Potomac River at Little Falls, 4.1. North Fork Shenandoah River near Strasburg, 2.5. South Fork Shenandoah River at Front Royal, 1.8. Shenandoah River at Millville, 3.1. Rappahannock River at Remington, 3.4. Rappahannock River above Fredericksburg, 2.4. Rapidan River near Culpeper, 1.1. Opeckham Creek near Martinsburg, 2.4. Seneca Creek at Dawsonville, 2.0. Goose Creek near Leesburg, 1.7. Monocacy River at Frederick, 2.4. The current time is 2:02 a.m. Eastern Daylight Time. Here is a look at the weather features that will affect the region over the next several days. High pressure will build over the region through the end of this week before sliding offshore Saturday. A cold front will drop into the region Sunday into early next week. Temperatures will gradually warm each day, peaking Friday into the weekend. Precipitation chances will remain limited through Saturday. This hazardous weather outlook is for the Maryland portion of the Chesapeake Bay, tidal Potomac River, and I-95 corridor through central Maryland, northern Virginia, and District of Columbia. Day 1, tonight. No hazardous weather is expected at this time. Days 2 through 7, Wednesday through Monday. No hazardous weather is expected at this time. Spotter information statement, spotter activation is not expected at this time. The marine forecast for the coastal waters from Fenwick Island to Chincoteague and out 20 nautical miles. Rest at tonight, west winds 5 knots. Seas 3 to 4 feet, occasionally to 6 feet. Wave detail, east 4 feet at 9 seconds. Wednesday, north winds 5 to 10 knots with gusts up to 15 knots, becoming northeast with gusts up to 15 knots in the afternoon. Seas 3 to 4 feet, occasionally to 6 feet. Wave detail, east 3 feet at 10 seconds and southeast 2 feet at 9 seconds. Wednesday night, east winds 5 knots, becoming northwest after midnight. Seas 2 to 3 feet. Wave detail, southeast 2 feet at 8 seconds and northeast 2 feet at 10 seconds. Thursday, north winds 5 knots, becoming south with gusts up to 15 knots in the afternoon. Seas 2 to 3 feet. Wave detail, southeast 2 feet at 8 seconds and northeast 2 feet at 9 seconds. Thursday night, southwest winds 10 to 15 knots. Seas 2 to 3 feet. Wave detail, southeast 3 feet at 8 seconds and east 1 foot at 9 seconds. Friday, southwest winds 5 to 10 knots, increasing to 10 to 15 knots in the afternoon. Gusts up to 20 knots. Seas 3 to 4 feet, occasionally to 6 feet. Wave detail, southeast 3 feet at 8 seconds and southwest 2 feet at 3 seconds. Friday night, southwest winds 10 to 15 knots with gusts up to 20 knots. Seas 3 to 4 feet, occasionally to 6 feet. Saturday, southwest winds 10 to 15 knots with gusts up to 20 knots. Seas 4 to 5 feet, occasionally to 7 feet. Saturday night, southwest winds 15 to 20 knots with gusts up to 25 knots. Seas 4 to 5 feet, occasionally to 7 feet. Sunday, southwest winds 10 to 15 knots with gusts up to 20 knots. Seas 3 to 4 feet, occasionally to 6 feet. A chance of showers in the afternoon. Sunday night, south winds 15 knots with gusts up to 20 knots. Seas 3 to 4 feet, occasionally to 6 feet. A chance of showers. The Northern Virginia Mountain forecast for elevations above 2,000 feet including the Skyline Drive. Rest at tonight, cold. Mostly clear. Lows around 50. Wednesday, sunny. Highs in the lower 70s. Wednesday night, mostly clear. Lows in the mid-50s. Thursday, sunny. Highs in the upper 70s. Friday, mostly clear. Lows in the upper 50s. Highs in the mid-80s. Saturday, partly cloudy. Lows in the mid-60s.
Highs in the mid-80s. Sunday, partly cloudy. A chance of showers and thunderstorms through the night. Lows in the mid-60s. Highs in the lower 80s. 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The 1 a.m. observation in Washington. At Reagan National Airport, partly cloudy skies. The temperature was 62 degrees Fahrenheit, or 17 degrees Celsius. Dew point 45. Humidity was 53%. Winds were southwest at 3 miles an hour and the barometric pressure was 30.21 inches or 1,023.0 millibars, and steady. Now for some observations from the surrounding area. At BWI Marshall Airport, partly cloudy skies. Temperature 60. Winds calm. At Charlottesville, fair skies. 53. At Dulles Airport, partly cloudy. Temperature 57 degrees. Winds west at 3 miles an hour. At Fredericksburg, fair. Temperature 55. At Martinsburg, fair skies. 52. Winds calm. At Norfolk, fair. Temperature 58 degrees. At Ocean City, fair skies. It was 52 degrees. At Pawtuxent River Naval Air Station, fair. Temperature 58. At Quantico, fair skies. Temperature 58. Winds west at 7 miles an hour. For Richmond, fair skies. It was 56. At Roanoke, fair. Temperature 55 degrees. At Winchester. It was fair. Visibility 10 miles. Wind was calm. And the pressure was 30.23 inches, and steady. At New York, fair skies. 68. At Philadelphia, mostly cloudy skies. 66. At Raleigh, fair skies. 56. Now for a few observations on the waters. At Washington Channel, the wind was calm, and the water temperature was 70 degrees. At Piney Point, the wind was west at 7 knots. At Thomas Point, the temperature was 67 degrees. Wind west, at 8 knots. Here is a look at the weather features that will affect the region over the next several days. High pressure will build over the region through the end of this week before sliding offshore Saturday. A cold front will drop into the region Sunday into early next week. Temperatures will gradually warm each day, peaking Friday into the weekend. Precipitation chances will remain limited through Saturday. This hazardous weather outlook is for the Maryland portion of the Chesapeake Bay, Tidal Potomac River, and I-95 corridor through Central Maryland, Northern Virginia, and District of Columbia. Day 1, tonight. No hazardous weather is expected at this time. Days 2 through 7, Wednesday through Monday. No hazardous weather is expected at this time. Spotter information statement, spotter activation is not expected at this time. The Northern Virginia Mountain forecast for elevations above 2,000 feet including the Skyline Drive. Rest of tonight, cold. Mostly clear. Lows around 50. Wednesday, sunny. Highs in the lower 70s. Wednesday night, mostly clear. Lows in the mid-50s. Thursday, sunny. Highs in the upper 70s. Friday, mostly clear. Lows in the upper 50s. Highs in the mid-80s. Saturday, partly cloudy. Lows in the mid-60s. Highs in the mid-80s. Sunday, partly cloudy. A chance of showers and thunderstorms through the night. Lows in the mid-60s. Highs in the lower 80s. 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The 1 a.m. observation in Washington. At Reagan National Airport, partly cloudy skies. The temperature was 62 degrees Fahrenheit, or 17 degrees Celsius. Dew point 45. Humidity was 53%.
Winds were southwest at 3 miles an hour and the barometric pressure was 30.21 inches or 1,023.0 millibars, and steady. Now for some observations from the surrounding area. At BWI Marshall Airport, partly cloudy skies. Temperature 60. Winds calm. At Charlottesville, fair skies. 53. At Dulles Airport, partly cloudy. Temperature 57 degrees. Winds west at 3 miles an hour. At Fredericksburg, fair. Temperature 55. At Martinsburg, fair skies. 52. Winds calm. At Norfolk, fair. Temperature 58 degrees. At Ocean City, fair skies. It was 52 degrees. At Pawtuxent River Naval Air Station, fair. Temperature 58. At Quantico, fair skies. Temperature 58. Winds west at 7 miles an hour. For Richmond, fair skies. It was 56. At Roanoke, fair. Temperature 55 degrees. At Winchester. It was fair. Visibility 10 miles. Wind was calm. And the pressure was 30.23 inches, and steady. At New York, fair skies. 68. At Philadelphia, mostly cloudy skies. 66. At Raleigh, fair skies. 56. Now for a few observations on the waters. At Washington Channel, the wind was calm, and the water temperature was 70 degrees. At Piney Point, the wind was west at 7 knots. At Thomas Point, the temperature was 67 degrees. Wind west, at 8 knots. The 2 a.m. observation in Washington. At Reagan National Airport, partly cloudy skies. The temperature was 63 degrees Fahrenheit, or 17 degrees Celsius. Dew point 46. Humidity was 54%. Winds were calm and the barometric pressure was 30.22 inches or 1,023.3 millibars, and rising. Now for some observations from the surrounding area. At BWI Marshall Airport, partly cloudy skies. Temperature 58. Winds west at 6 miles an hour. At Charlottesville, fair skies. 51. At Dulles Airport, clear. Temperature 51 degrees. Winds west at 3 miles an hour. At Fredericksburg, fair. Temperature 55. At Martinsburg, fair skies. 49. Winds calm. At Norfolk, fair. Temperature 57 degrees. At Ocean City, mostly cloudy skies. It was 54 degrees. At Pawtuxent River Naval Air Station, fair. Temperature 60. For Richmond, fair skies. It was 58. At Roanoke, fair. Temperature 53 degrees. At Winchester. It was fair. Visibility 10 miles. Wind was calm. And the pressure was 30.25 inches and rising. At New York, fair skies. 66. At Philadelphia, mostly cloudy skies. 66. At Raleigh, fair skies. 53. Now for a few observations on the waters. At Washington Channel, the wind was calm, and the water temperature was 70 degrees. At Piney Point, the wind was west at 6 knots. At Thomas Point, the temperature was 65 degrees. Wind northwest, at 12 knots. Here is a look at the weather features that will affect the region over the next several days. High pressure will build over the region through the end of this week before sliding offshore Saturday. A cold front will drop into the region Sunday into early next week. Temperatures will gradually warm each day, peaking Friday into the weekend. Precipitation chances will remain limited through Saturday. This hazardous weather outlook is for the Maryland portion of the Chesapeake Bay, Tidal Potomac River, and I-95 corridor through Central Maryland, Northern Virginia, and District of Columbia. Day 1, tonight. No hazardous weather is expected at this time. Days 2 through 7, Wednesday through Monday. No hazardous weather is expected at this time. Spotter information statement, spotter activation is not expected at this time.
The Northern Virginia Mountain forecast for elevations above 2,000 feet, including the Skyline Drive. Rest of tonight, cold. Mostly clear. Lows around 50. Wednesday, sunny. Highs in the lower 70s. Wednesday night, mostly clear. Lows in the mid-50s. Thursday, sunny. Highs in the upper 70s. Friday, mostly clear. Lows in the upper 50s. Highs in the mid-80s. Saturday, partly cloudy. Lows in the mid-60s. Highs in the mid-80s. Sunday, partly cloudy. A chance of showers and thunderstorms through the night. Lows in the mid-60s. Highs in the lower 80s. 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The current time is 2:17 a.m. Eastern Daylight Time. The 2 a.m. observation in Washington. At Reagan National Airport, partly cloudy skies. The temperature was 63 degrees Fahrenheit, or 17 degrees Celsius. Dew point 46. Humidity was 54%. Winds were calm and the barometric pressure was 30.22 inches or 1,023.3 millibars, and rising. Now for some observations from the surrounding area. At BWI Marshall Airport, partly cloudy skies. Temperature 58. Winds west at 6 miles an hour. At Charlottesville, fair skies. 51. At Dulles Airport, clear. Temperature 51 degrees. Winds west at 3 miles an hour. At Fredericksburg, fair. Temperature 55. At Martinsburg, fair skies. 49. Winds calm. At Norfolk, fair. Temperature 57 degrees. At Ocean City, mostly cloudy skies. It was 54 degrees. At Pawtuxent River Naval Air Station, fair. Temperature 60. For Richmond, fair skies. It was 58. At Roanoke, fair. Temperature 53 degrees. At Winchester. It was fair. Visibility 10 miles. Wind was calm. And the pressure was 30.25 inches and rising. At New York, fair skies. 66. At Philadelphia, mostly cloudy skies. 66. At Raleigh, fair skies. 53. Now for a few observations on the waters. At Washington Channel, the wind was calm, and the water temperature was 70 degrees. At Piney Point, the wind was west at 6 knots. At Thomas Point, the temperature was 65 degrees. Wind northwest at 12 knots. Here is a look at the weather features that will affect the region over the next several days. High pressure will build over the region through the end of this week before sliding offshore Saturday. A cold front will drop into the region Sunday into early next week. Temperatures will gradually warm each day, peaking Friday into the weekend. Precipitation chances will remain limited through Saturday. The latest river levels in the Potomac, Shenandoah, and Rappahannock basins are as follows. All reports are current as of 1 a.m. and are measured in feet. For Potomac River at Shepherdstown, 4.2. Potomac River at Point of Rocks, 3.5. Potomac River at Edwards Ferry, 5.9. Potomac River at Little Falls, 4.1. North Fork Shenandoah River near Strasburg, 2.5. South Fork Shenandoah River at Front Royal, 1.8. Shenandoah River at Millville, 3.1. Rappahannock River at Remington, 3.4. Rappahannock River above Fredericksburg, 2.4. Rapidan River near Culpeper, 1.1. Opeckin Creek near Martinsburg, 2.4. Seneca Creek at Dawsonville, 2.0. Goose Creek near Leesburg, 1.7. Monocacy River at Frederick, 2.4. This hazardous weather outlook is for the Maryland portion of the Chesapeake Bay, tidal Potomac River, and I-95 corridor through central Maryland, northern Virginia, and District of Columbia. Day 1, tonight. No hazardous weather is expected at this time.
days 2 through 7, Wednesday through Monday. No hazardous weather is expected at this time. Spotter information statement, spotter activation is not expected at this time. The Northern Virginia Mountain forecast for elevations above 2,000 feet including the Skyline Drive. Rest of tonight, cold. Mostly clear. Lows around 50. Wednesday, sunny. Highs in the lower 70s. Wednesday night, mostly clear. Lows in the mid-50s. Thursday, sunny. Highs in the upper 70s. Friday, mostly clear. Lows in the upper 50s. Highs in the mid-80s. Saturday, partly cloudy. Lows in the mid-60s. Highs in the mid-80s. Sunday, partly cloudy. A chance of showers and thunderstorms through the night. Lows in the mid-60s. Highs in the lower 80s. 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The 2 a.m. observation in Washington. At Reagan National Airport, partly cloudy skies. The temperature was 63 degrees Fahrenheit, or 17 degrees Celsius. Dew point 46. Humidity was 54%. Winds were calm and the barometric pressure was 30.22 inches or 1,023.3 millibars, and rising. Now for some observations from the surrounding area. At BWI Marshall Airport, partly cloudy skies. Temperature 58. Winds west at 6 miles an hour. At Charlottesville, fair skies. 51. At Dulles Airport, clear. Temperature 51 degrees. Winds west at 3 miles an hour. At Fredericksburg, fair. Temperature 55. At Martinsburg, fair skies. 49. Winds calm. At Norfolk, fair. Temperature 57 degrees. At Ocean City, mostly cloudy skies. It was 54 degrees. At Pawtuxent River Naval Air Station, fair. Temperature 60. For Richmond, fair skies. It was 58. At Roanoke, fair. Temperature 53 degrees. At Winchester. It was fair. Visibility 10 miles. Wind was calm. And the pressure was 30.25 inches and rising. At New York, fair skies. 66. At Philadelphia, mostly cloudy skies. 66. At Raleigh, fair skies. 53. Now for a few observations on the waters. At Washington Channel, the wind was calm, and the water temperature was 70 degrees. At Piney Point, the wind was west at 6 knots. At Thomas Point, the temperature was 65 degrees. Wind northwest, at 12 knots. Here is a look at the weather features that will affect the region over the next several days. High pressure will build over the region through the end of this week before sliding offshore Saturday. A cold front will drop into the region Sunday into early next week. Temperatures will gradually warm each day, peaking Friday into the weekend. Precipitation chances will remain limited through Saturday. Now for the official National Weather Service forecast for the Washington metro area and the surrounding KHB listening area. Rest of tonight, mostly clear. Lows in the lower 50s. Northwest winds around 5 miles an hour. Wednesday, sunny. Highs in the lower 80s. North winds 5 to 10 miles an hour. Wednesday night, mostly clear. Lows in the mid-50s. North winds 5 to 10 miles an hour, becoming west after midnight. Thursday, sunny. Highs in the upper 80s. Northwest winds around 5 miles an hour. Thursday night, mostly clear. Lows in the lower 60s. Southwest winds around 5 miles an hour. Friday, mostly clear. Highs in the lower 90s. Lows in the upper 60s. Saturday, partly cloudy. Highs in the lower 90s. Lows in the upper 60s. Sunday, mostly cloudy. A chance of showers and thunderstorms. Highs in the upper 80s. Lows in the mid-60s.
Chance of rain 40%. Monday, mostly cloudy. A chance of showers and thunderstorms. Highs around 80. Lows in the lower 60s. Chance of rain 50%. Tuesday, mostly cloudy. A chance of showers. Highs in the upper 70s. Lows in the lower 60s. Chance of rain 40%. This hazardous weather outlook is for the Maryland portion of the Chesapeake Bay, tidal Potomac River, and I-95 corridor through central Maryland, northern Virginia, and District of Columbia. Day 1, tonight. No hazardous weather is expected at this time. Days 2 through 7, Wednesday through Monday. No hazardous weather is expected at this time. Spotter information statement, spotter activation is not expected at this time. Now for the National Weather Service marine forecast for the Chesapeake Bay from Sandy Point to North Beach, rest of tonight, northwest winds 5 to 10 knots. Waves 1 foot. Wednesday, north winds 5 to 10 knots. Waves 1 foot. Wednesday night, east winds 5 to 10 knots, becoming southwest after midnight. Waves 1 foot or less. Thursday, southwest winds 5 knots. Waves less than 1 foot. Thursday night, south winds 5 to 10 knots. Waves 1 foot. Friday, southwest winds 5 to 10 knots. Waves 1 to 2 feet. Now for the National Weather Service marine forecast for the tidal Potomac from Key Bridge to Smith Point, rest of tonight, northwest winds 5 to 10 knots. Waves 1 foot. Wednesday, north winds 5 to 10 knots. Waves 1 foot. Wednesday night, east winds 5 to 10 knots, becoming southwest after midnight. Waves 1 foot. Thursday, southwest winds 5 knots. Waves less than 1 foot. Thursday night, south winds 5 to 10 knots. Waves 1 foot. Friday, southwest winds 5 to 10 knots. Waves 1 foot. The Northern Virginia Mountain forecast for elevations above 2,000 feet including the Skyline Drive. Rest of tonight, cold. Mostly clear. Lows around 50. Wednesday, sunny. Highs in the lower 70s. Wednesday night, mostly clear. Lows in the mid-50s. Thursday, sunny. Highs in the upper 70s. Friday, mostly clear. Lows in the upper 50s. Highs in the mid-80s. Saturday, partly cloudy. Lows in the mid-60s. Highs in the mid-80s. Sunday, partly cloudy. A chance of showers and thunderstorms through the night. Lows in the mid-60s. Highs in the lower 80s. 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The 2 a.m. observation in Washington. At Reagan National Airport, partly cloudy skies. The temperature was 63 degrees Fahrenheit, or 17 degrees Celsius. Dew point 46. Humidity was 54%. Winds were calm and the barometric pressure was 30.22 inches or 1,023.3 millibars, and rising. Now for some observations from the surrounding area. At BWI Marshall Airport, partly cloudy skies. Temperature 58. Winds west at 6 miles an hour. At Charlottesville, fair skies. 51. At Dulles Airport, clear. Temperature 51 degrees. Winds west at 3 miles an hour. At Fredericksburg, fair. Temperature 55. At Martinsburg, fair skies. 49. Winds calm. At Norfolk, fair. Temperature 57 degrees. At Ocean City, mostly cloudy skies. It was 54 degrees. At Pawtuxent River Naval Air Station, fair. Temperature 60. For Richmond, fair skies. It was 58. At Roanoke, fair. Temperature 53 degrees. At Winchester. It was fair. Visibility 10 miles. Wind was calm. And the pressure was 30.25 inches, and rising. At New York, fair skies.
66. At Philadelphia, mostly cloudy skies. 66. At Raleigh, fair skies. 53. Now for a few observations on the waters. At Washington Channel, the wind was calm, and the water temperature was 70 degrees. At Piney Point, the wind was west at 6 knots. At Thomas Point, the temperature was 65 degrees. Wind northwest, at 12 knots. Here is a look at the weather features that will affect the region over the next several days. High pressure will build over the region through the end of this week before sliding offshore Saturday. A cold front will drop into the region Sunday into early next week. Temperatures will gradually warm each day, peaking Friday into the weekend. Precipitation chances will remain limited through Saturday. The current time is 2:32 a.m. Eastern Daylight Time. Now for the official National Weather Service forecast for the Washington metro area and the surrounding KHB listening area. Rest of tonight, mostly clear. Lows in the lower 50s. Northwest winds around 5 miles an hour. Wednesday, sunny. Highs in the lower 80s. North winds 5 to 10 miles an hour. Wednesday night, mostly clear. Lows in the mid-50s. North winds 5 to 10 miles an hour, becoming west after midnight. Thursday, sunny. Highs in the upper 80s. Northwest winds around 5 miles an hour. Thursday night, mostly clear. Lows in the lower 60s. Southwest winds around 5 miles an hour. Friday, mostly clear. Highs in the lower 90s. Lows in the upper 60s. Saturday, partly cloudy. Highs in the lower 90s. Lows in the upper 60s. Sunday, mostly cloudy. A chance of showers and thunderstorms. Highs in the upper 80s. Lows in the mid-60s. Chance of rain 40%. Monday, mostly cloudy. A chance of showers and thunderstorms. Highs around 80. Lows in the lower 60s. Chance of rain 50%. Tuesday, mostly cloudy. A chance of showers. Highs in the upper 70s. Lows in the lower 60s. Chance of rain 40%. This hazardous weather outlook is for the Maryland portion of the Chesapeake Bay, Tidal Potomac River, and I-95 corridor through Central Maryland, Northern Virginia, and District of Columbia. Day 1, tonight. No hazardous weather is expected at this time. Days 2 through 7, Wednesday through Monday. No hazardous weather is expected at this time. Spotter information statement, spotter activation is not expected at this time. Now for the National Weather Service Marine Forecast for the Chesapeake Bay from Sandy Point to North Beach, rest of tonight, northwest winds 5 to 10 knots. Waves 1 foot. Wednesday, north winds 5 to 10 knots. Waves 1 foot. Wednesday night, east winds 5 to 10 knots, becoming southwest after midnight. Waves 1 foot or less. Thursday, southwest winds 5 knots. Waves less than 1 foot. Thursday night, south winds 5 to 10 knots. Waves 1 foot. Friday, southwest winds 5 to 10 knots. Waves 1 to 2 feet. Now for the National Weather Service Marine Forecast for the Tidal Potomac from Key Bridge to Smith Point. Rest of tonight, northwest winds 5 to 10 knots. Waves 1 foot. Wednesday, north winds 5 to 10 knots. Waves 1 foot. Wednesday night, east winds 5 to 10 knots, becoming southwest after midnight. Waves 1 foot. Thursday, southwest winds 5 knots. Waves less than 1 foot. Thursday night, south winds 5 to 10 knots. Waves 1 foot. Friday, southwest winds 5 to 10 knots. Waves 1 foot. The Northern Virginia Mountain forecast for elevations above 2,000 feet, including the Skyline Drive. Overnight, cold. Mostly clear. Lows around 50. Wednesday, sunny. Highs in the mid-70s. Wednesday night, clear. Lows in the mid-50s. Thursday, sunny. Highs around 80. Friday, mostly clear. Lows in the upper 50s. Highs in the mid-80s. Saturday,
partly cloudy. Lows in the mid-60s. Highs in the mid-80s. Sunday, mostly cloudy.

17 degrees Celsius. Dew point 46. Humidity was 54%. Winds were calm and the barometric pressure was 30.22 inches or 1,023.3 millibars and rising. Now for some observations from the surrounding area. At BWI Marshall Airport, partly cloudy skies. Temperature 58. Winds west at 6 miles an hour. At Charlottesville, fair skies. 51. At Dulles Airport, clear. Temperature 51 degrees. Winds west at 3 miles an hour. At Fredericksburg, fair. Temperature 55. At Martinsburg, fair skies. 49. Winds calm. At Norfolk, fair. Temperature 57 degrees. At Ocean City, mostly cloudy skies. It was 54 degrees. At Pawtuxet River Naval Air Station, fair. Temperature 60. For Richmond, fair skies. It was 58. At Roanoke, fair. Temperature 53 degrees. At Winchester. It was fair. Visibility 10 miles. Wind was calm. And the pressure was 30.25 inches and rising. At New York, fair skies. 66. At Philadelphia, mostly cloudy skies. 66. At Raleigh, fair skies. 53. Now for a few observations on the waters. At Washington Channel, the wind was calm, and the water temperature was 70 degrees. At Piney Point, the wind was west at 6 knots. At Thomas Point, the temperature was 65 degrees. Wind northwest at 12 knots. Here is a look at the weather features that will affect the region over the next several days. High pressure will build over the region through the end of this week before sliding offshore Saturday. A cold front will drop into the region Sunday into early next week. Temperatures will gradually warm each day, peaking Friday into the weekend. Precipitation chances will remain limited through Saturday. Now for the official National Weather Service forecast for the Washington metro area and the surrounding KHB listening area. Rest of tonight, mostly clear. Lows in the lower 50s. Northwest winds around 5 miles an hour. Wednesday, sunny. Highs in the lower 80s. North winds 5 to 10 miles an hour. Wednesday night, mostly clear. Lows in the mid 50s. North winds 5 to 10 miles an hour, becoming west after midnight. Thursday, sunny. Highs in the upper 80s. Northwest winds around 5 miles an hour. Thursday night, mostly clear. Lows in the lower 60s. Southwest winds around 5 miles an hour. Friday, mostly clear. Highs in the lower 90s. Lows in the upper 60s. Saturday, partly cloudy. Highs in the lower 90s. Lows in the upper 60s. Sunday, mostly cloudy. A chance of showers and thunderstorms. Highs in the upper 80s. Lows in the mid 60s. Chance of rain 40%. Monday, mostly cloudy. A chance of showers and thunderstorms. Highs around 80. Lows in the lower 60s. Chance of rain 50%. Tuesday, mostly cloudy. A chance of showers. Highs in the upper 70s. Lows in the lower 60s. Chance of rain 40%. The latest river levels in the Potomac, Shenandoah, and Rappahannock basins are as follows. All reports are current as of 1 a.m. and are measured in feet. For Potomac River at Shepherdstown, 4.2. Potomac River at Point of Rocks, 3.5. Potomac River at Edwards Ferry, 5.9. Potomac River at Little Falls, 4.1. North Fork Shenandoah River near Strasburg, 2.5. South Fork Shenandoah River at Front Royal, 1.8. Shenandoah River at Millville, 3.1. Rappahannock River at Remington, 3.4. Rappahannock River above Fredericksburg, 2.4. Rapidan River near Culpeper, 1.1. Opeckham Creek near Martinsburg, 2.4. Seneca Creek at Dawsonville, 2.0. 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Monocacy River at Frederick, 2.4.

This hazardous weather outlook is for the Maryland portion of the Chesapeake Bay, tidal Potomac River, and I-95 corridor through central Maryland, northern Virginia, and District of Columbia. Day 1, tonight. No hazardous weather is expected at this time. Days 2 through 7, Wednesday through Monday. No hazardous weather is expected at this time. Spotter information statement, spotter activation is not expected at this time. Now for the National Weather Service marine forecast for the Chesapeake Bay from Sandy Point to North Beach, rest of tonight, northwest winds 5 to 10 knots. Waves 1 foot. Wednesday, north winds 5 to 10 knots. Waves 1 foot. Wednesday night, east wind 5 to 10 knots, becoming southwest after midnight. Waves 1 foot or less. Thursday, southwest winds 5 knots. Waves less than 1 foot. Thursday night, south winds 5 to 10 knots. Waves 1 foot. Friday, southwest winds 5 to 10 knots. Waves 1 to 2 feet. Now for the National Weather Service marine forecast for the tidal Potomac from Key Bridge to Smith Point. Rest of tonight, northwest winds 5 to 10 knots. Waves 1 foot. Wednesday, north winds 5 to 10 knots. Waves 1 foot. Wednesday night, east wind 5 to 10 knots, becoming southwest after midnight. Waves 1 foot. Thursday, southwest wind 5 knots. Waves less than 1 foot. Thursday night, south winds 5 to 10 knots. Waves 1 foot. Friday, southwest winds 5 to 10 knots. Waves 1 foot. The Northern Virginia Mountain forecast for elevations above 2,000 feet, including the Skyline Drive. Overnight, cold. Mostly clear. Lows around 50. Wednesday, sunny. Highs in the mid-70s. Wednesday night, clear. Lows in the mid-50s. Thursday, sunny. Highs around 80. Friday, mostly clear. Lows in the upper 50s. Highs in the mid-80s. Saturday, partly cloudy. Lows in the mid-60s. Highs in the mid-80s. Sunday, mostly cloudy. A chance of showers. A chance of thunderstorms through the night. Lows in the mid-60s. Highs in the lower 80s. 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The 2 a.m. observation in Washington. At Reagan National Airport, partly cloudy skies. The temperature was 63 degrees Fahrenheit, or 17 degrees Celsius. Dew point 46. Humidity was 54%. Winds were calm and the barometric pressure was 30.22 inches or 1,023.3 millibars and rising. Now for some observations from the surrounding area. At BWI Marshall Airport, partly cloudy skies. Temperature 58. Winds west at 6 miles an hour. At Charlottesville, fair skies. 51. At Dulles Airport, clear. Temperature 51 degrees. Winds west at 3 miles an hour. At Fredericksburg, fair. Temperature 55. At Martinsburg, fair skies. 49. Winds calm. At Norfolk, fair. Temperature 57 degrees. At Ocean City, mostly cloudy skies. It was 54 degrees. At Pawtuxent River Naval Air Station, fair. Temperature 60. For Richmond, fair skies. It was 58. At Roanoke, fair. Temperature 53 degrees. At Winchester. It was fair. Visibility 10 miles. Wind was calm. And the pressure was 30.25 inches and rising. At New York, fair skies. 66. At Philadelphia, mostly cloudy skies. 66. At Raleigh, fair skies. 53. Now for a few observations on the waters. At Washington Channel, the wind was calm, and the water temperature was 70 degrees. At Piney Point, the wind was west at 6 knots. At Thomas Point,
The temperature was 65 degrees. Wind northwest at 12 knots. The current time is 2:47 a.m. Eastern Daylight Time. Here is a look at the weather features that will affect the region over the next several days. High pressure will build over the region through the end of this week before sliding offshore Saturday. A cold front will drop into the region Sunday into early next week. Temperatures will gradually warm each day, peaking Friday into the weekend. Precipitation chances will remain limited through Saturday. Now for the official National Weather Service forecast for the Washington metro area and the surrounding KHB listening area. Rest of tonight, mostly clear. Lows in the lower 50s. Northwest winds around 5 miles an hour. Wednesday, sunny. Highs in the lower 80s. North winds 5 to 10 miles an hour. Wednesday night, mostly clear. Lows in the mid-50s. North winds 5 to 10 miles an hour, becoming west after midnight. Thursday, sunny. Highs in the upper 80s. Northwest winds around 5 miles an hour. Thursday night, mostly clear. Lows in the lower 60s. Southwest winds around 5 miles an hour. Friday, mostly clear. Highs in the lower 90s. Lows in the upper 60s. Saturday, partly cloudy. Highs in the lower 90s. Lows in the upper 60s. Sunday, mostly cloudy. A chance of showers and thunderstorms. Highs in the upper 80s. Lows in the mid-60s. Chance of rain 40%. Monday, mostly cloudy. A chance of showers and thunderstorms. Highs around 80. Lows in the lower 60s. Chance of rain 50%. Tuesday, mostly cloudy. A chance of showers. Highs in the upper 70s. Lows in the lower 60s. Chance of rain 40%. This hazardous weather outlook is for the Maryland portion of the Chesapeake Bay, tidal Potomac River, and I-95 corridor through central Maryland, northern Virginia, and District of Columbia. Day 1, tonight. No hazardous weather is expected at this time. Days 2 through 7, Wednesday through Monday. No hazardous weather is expected at this time. Spotter information statement, spotter activation is not expected at this time. Now for the National Weather Service marine forecast for the Chesapeake Bay from Sandy Point to North Beach, rest of tonight, northwest winds 5 to 10 knots. Waves 1 foot. Wednesday, north winds 5 to 10 knots. Waves 1 foot. Wednesday night, east winds 5 to 10 knots, becoming southwest after midnight. Waves 1 foot or less. Thursday, southwest winds 5 knots. Waves less than 1 foot. Thursday night, south winds 5 to 10 knots. Waves 1 foot. Friday, southwest winds 5 to 10 knots. Waves 1 to 2 feet. Now for the National Weather Service marine forecast for the tidal Potomac from Key Bridge to Smith Point, rest of tonight, northwest winds 5 to 10 knots. Waves 1 foot. Wednesday, north winds 5 to 10 knots. Waves 1 foot. Wednesday night, east winds 5 to 10 knots, becoming southwest after midnight. Waves 1 foot. Thursday, southwest winds 5 knots. Waves less than 1 foot. Thursday night, south winds 5 to 10 knots. Waves 1 foot. Friday, southwest winds 5 to 10 knots. Waves 1 foot. The Northern Virginia Mountain forecast for elevations above 2,000 feet, including the Skyline Drive. Overnight, cold. Mostly clear. Lows around 50. Wednesday, sunny. Highs in the mid-70s. Wednesday night, clear. Lows in the mid-50s. Thursday, sunny. Highs around 80. Friday, mostly clear. Lows in the upper 50s. Highs in the mid-80s. Saturday, partly cloudy. Lows in the mid-60s. Highs in the mid-80s. Sunday, mostly cloudy. A chance of showers. A chance of thunderstorms through the night. Lows in the mid-60s. Highs in the lower 80s.
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The 2 a.m. observation in Washington. At Reagan National Airport, partly cloudy skies. The temperature was 63 degrees Fahrenheit, or 17 degrees Celsius. Dew point 46. Humidity was 54%. Winds were calm and the barometric pressure was 30.22 inches or 1,023.3 millibars, and rising. Now for some observations from the surrounding area. At BWI Marshall Airport, partly cloudy skies. Temperature 58. Winds west at 6 miles an hour. At Charlottesville, fair skies. 51. At Dulles Airport, clear. Temperature 51 degrees. Winds west at 3 miles an hour. At Fredericksburg, fair. Temperature 55. At Martinsburg, fair skies. 49. Winds calm. At Norfolk, fair. Temperature 57 degrees. At Ocean City, mostly cloudy skies. It was 54 degrees. At Pawtuxet River Naval Air Station, fair. Temperature 60. For Richmond, fair skies. It was 58. At Roanoke, fair. Temperature 53 degrees. At Winchester. It was fair. Visibility 10 miles. Wind was calm. And the pressure was 30.25 inches and rising. At New York, fair skies. 66. At Philadelphia, mostly cloudy skies. 66. At Raleigh, fair skies. 53. Now for a few observations on the waters. At Washington Channel, the wind was calm, and the water temperature was 70 degrees. At Piney Point, the wind was west at 6 knots. At Thomas Point, the temperature was 65 degrees. Wind northwest at 12 knots. Here is a look at the weather features that will affect the region over the next several days. High pressure will build over the region through the end of this week before sliding offshore Saturday. A cold front will drop into the region Sunday into early next week. Temperatures will gradually warm each day, peaking Friday into the weekend. Precipitation chances will remain limited through Saturday. Now for the official National Weather Service forecast for the Washington metro area and the surrounding KHB listening area. Rest of tonight, mostly clear. Lows in the lower 50s. Northwest winds around 5 miles an hour. Wednesday, sunny. Highs in the lower 80s. North winds 5 to 10 miles an hour. Wednesday night, mostly clear. Lows in the mid-50s. North winds 5 to 10 miles an hour, becoming west after midnight. Thursday, sunny. Highs in the upper 80s. Northwest winds around 5 miles an hour. Thursday night, mostly clear. Lows in the lower 60s. Southwest winds around 5 miles an hour. Friday, mostly clear. Highs in the lower 90s. Lows in the upper 60s. Saturday, partly cloudy. Highs in the lower 90s. Lows in the upper 60s. Sunday, mostly cloudy. A chance of showers and thunderstorms. Highs in the upper 80s. Lows in the mid-60s. Chance of rain 40%. Monday, mostly cloudy. A chance of showers and thunderstorms. Highs around 80. Lows in the lower 60s. Chance of rain 50%. Tuesday, mostly cloudy. A chance of showers. Highs in the upper 70s. Lows in the lower 60s. Chance of rain 40%. This hazardous weather outlook is for the Maryland portion of the Chesapeake Bay, Tidal Potomac River, and I-95 corridor through Central Maryland, Northern Virginia, and District of Columbia. Day 1, tonight. No hazardous weather is expected at this time. Days 2 through 7, Wednesday through Monday. No hazardous weather is expected at this time. Spotter information statement, spotter activation is not expected at this time. Now for the National Weather Service Marine Forecast for the Chesapeake Bay from Sandy Point to North Beach,
Rest of tonight, northwest winds 5 to 10 knots. Waves 1 foot. Wednesday, north winds 5 to 10 knots. Waves 1 foot. Wednesday night, east winds 5 to 10 knots, becoming southwest after midnight. Waves 1 foot or less. Thursday, southwest winds 5 knots. Waves less than 1 foot. Thursday night, south winds 5 to 10 knots. Waves 1 foot. Friday, southwest winds 5 to 10 knots. Waves 1 to 2 feet. Now for the National Weather Service marine forecast for the tidal Potomac from Key Bridge to Smith Point. Rest of tonight, northwest winds 5 to 10 knots. Waves 1 foot. Wednesday, north winds 5 to 10 knots. Waves 1 foot. Wednesday night, east wind 5 to 10 knots, becoming southwest after midnight. Waves 1 foot. Thursday, southwest wind 5 knots. Waves less than 1 foot. Thursday night, south winds 5 to 10 knots. Waves 1 foot. Friday, southwest winds 5 to 10 knots. Waves 1 foot. The Northern Virginia Mountain forecast for elevations above 2,000 feet, including the Skyline Drive. Overnight, cold. Mostly clear. Lows around 50. Wednesday, sunny. Highs in the mid-70s. Wednesday night, clear. Lows in the mid-50s. Thursday, sunny. Highs around 80. Friday, mostly clear. Lows in the upper 50s. Highs in the mid-80s. Saturday, partly cloudy. Lows in the mid-60s. Highs in the mid-80s. Sunday, mostly cloudy. A chance of showers. A chance of thunderstorms through the night. Lows in the mid-60s. Highs in the lower 80s. The marine forecast for the coastal waters from Fenwick Island to Chincoteague and out 20 nautical miles. Rest of tonight, west winds 5 knots. Seas 3 to 4 feet, occasionally to 6 feet. Wave detail, east 4 feet at 9 seconds. Wednesday, north winds 5 to 10 knots with gusts up to 15 knots, becoming northeast with gusts up to 15 knots in the afternoon. Seas 3 to 4 feet, occasionally to 6 feet. Wave detail, east 3 feet at 10 seconds and southeast 2 feet at 9 seconds. Wednesday night, east winds 5 knots, becoming northwest after midnight. Seas 2 to 3 feet. Wave detail, southeast 2 feet at 8 seconds and northeast 2 feet at 10 seconds. Thursday, north winds 5 knots, becoming south with gusts up to 15 knots in the afternoon. Seas 2 to 3 feet. Wave detail, southeast 2 feet at 8 seconds and northeast 2 feet at 9 seconds. Thursday night, southwest winds 10 to 15 knots. Seas 2 to 3 feet. Wave detail, southeast 3 feet at 8 seconds and east 1 foot at 9 seconds. Friday, southwest winds 5 to 10 knots, increasing to 10 to 15 knots in the afternoon. Gusts up to 20 knots. Seas 3 to 4 feet, occasionally to 6 feet. Wave detail, southeast 3 feet at 8 seconds and southwest 2 feet at 3 seconds. Friday night, southwest winds 10 to 15 knots with gusts up to 20 knots. Seas 3 to 4 feet, occasionally to 6 feet. Saturday, southwest winds 10 to 15 knots with gusts up to 20 knots. Seas 4 to 5 feet, occasionally to 7 feet. Saturday night, southwest winds 15 to 20 knots with gusts up to 25 knots. Seas 4 to 5 feet, occasionally to 7 feet. Sunday, southwest winds 10 to 15 knots with gusts up to 20 knots. Seas 3 to 4 feet, occasionally to 6 feet. A chance of showers in the afternoon. Sunday night, south winds 15 knots with gusts up to 20 knots. Seas 3 to 4 feet, occasionally to 6 feet. A chance of showers. The latest river levels in the Potomac, Shenandoah, and Rappahannock basins are as follows. All reports are current as of 1 a.m. and are measured in feet. For Potomac River at Shepherdstown, 4.2. Potomac River at Point of Rocks, 3.5. Potomac River at Edwards Ferry, 5.9. Potomac River at Little Falls, 4.1. North Fork Shenandoah River near Strasburg, 2.5.
South Fork Shenandoah River at Front Royal, 1.8. 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Rappahannock River above Fredericksburg, 2.4. Rapidan River near Culpeper, 1.1. Opeckham Creek near Martinsburg, 2.4. Seneca Creek at Dawsonville, 2.0. Goose Creek near Leesburg, 1.7. Monocacy River at Frederick, 2.4. The current time is 3:02 a.m. Eastern Daylight Time. This is the NOAA Weather Radio All Hazards Station KHP-36, broadcasting from the National Weather Service Office in Sterling, Virginia, and transmitting on a frequency of 162.550 MHz from an antenna located in Manassas, Virginia. The 2 a.m. observation in Washington. At Reagan National Airport, partly cloudy skies. The temperature was 63 degrees Fahrenheit, or 17 degrees Celsius. Dew point 46. Humidity was 54%. Winds were calm and the barometric pressure was 30.22 inches or 1,023.3 millibars, and rising. Now for some observations from the surrounding area. At BWI Marshall Airport, partly cloudy skies. Temperature 58. Winds west at 6 miles an hour. At Charlottesville, fair skies. 51. At Dulles Airport, clear. Temperature 51 degrees. Winds west at 3 miles an hour. At Fredericksburg, fair. Temperature 55. At Martinsburg, fair skies. 49. Winds calm. At Norfolk, fair. Temperature 57 degrees. At Ocean City, mostly cloudy skies. It was 54 degrees. At Pawtuxent River Naval Air Station, fair. Temperature 60. For Richmond, fair skies. It was 58. At Roanoke, fair. Temperature 53 degrees. At Winchester, it was fair. Visibility 10 miles. Wind was calm. And the pressure was 30.25 inches and rising. At New York, fair skies. 66. At Philadelphia, mostly cloudy skies. 66. At Raleigh, fair skies. 53. Now for a few observations on the waters. At Washington Channel, the wind was calm, and the water temperature was 70 degrees. At Piney Point, the wind was west at 6 knots. At Thomas Point, the temperature was 65 degrees. Wind northwest at 12 knots. Here is a look at the weather features that will affect the region over the next several days. High pressure will build over the region through the end of this week before sliding offshore Saturday. A cold front will drop into the region Sunday into early next week. Temperatures will gradually warm each day, peaking Friday into the weekend. Precipitation chances will remain limited through Saturday. Now for the official National Weather Service forecast for the Washington metro area and the surrounding KHB listening area. Rest of tonight, mostly clear. Lows in the lower 50s. Northwest winds around 5 miles an hour. Wednesday, sunny. Highs in the lower 80s. North winds 5 to 10 miles an hour. Wednesday night, mostly clear. Lows in the mid-50s. North winds 5 to 10 miles an hour, becoming west after midnight. Thursday, sunny. Highs in the upper 80s. Northwest winds around 5 miles an hour. Thursday night, mostly clear. Lows in the lower 60s. Southwest winds around 5 miles an hour. Friday, mostly clear. Highs in the lower 90s. Lows in the upper 60s. Saturday, partly cloudy. Highs in the lower 90s. Lows in the upper 60s. Sunday, mostly cloudy. A chance of showers and thunderstorms. Highs in the upper 80s. Lows in the mid-60s. Chance of rain 40%. Monday, mostly cloudy. A chance of showers and thunderstorms. Highs around 80. Lows in the lower 60s. Chance of rain 50%. Tuesday, mostly cloudy. A chance of showers. Highs in the upper 70s. Lows in the lower 60s. Chance of rain 40%.
This hazardous weather outlook is for the Maryland portion of the Chesapeake Bay, tidal Potomac River, and I-95 corridor through central Maryland, northern Virginia, and District of Columbia. Day 1, tonight. No hazardous weather is expected at this time. Days 2 through 7, Wednesday through Monday. No hazardous weather is expected at this time. Spotter information statement, spotter activation is not expected at this time. Now for the National Weather Service marine forecast for the Chesapeake Bay from Sandy Point to North Beach, rest of tonight, northwest winds 5 to 10 knots. Waves 1 foot. Wednesday, north winds 5 to 10 knots. Waves 1 foot. Wednesday night, east winds 5 to 10 knots, becoming southwest after midnight. Waves 1 foot or less. Thursday, southwest winds 5 knots. Waves less than 1 foot. Thursday night, south winds 5 to 10 knots. Waves 1 foot. Friday, southwest winds 5 to 10 knots. Waves 1 to 2 feet. Now for the National Weather Service marine forecast for the tidal Potomac from Key Bridge to Smith Point. Rest of tonight, northwest winds 5 to 10 knots. Waves 1 foot. Wednesday, north winds 5 to 10 knots. Waves 1 foot. Wednesday night, east winds 5 to 10 knots, becoming southwest after midnight. Waves 1 foot. Thursday, southwest winds 5 knots. Waves less than 1 foot. Thursday night, south winds 5 to 10 knots. Waves 1 foot. Friday, southwest winds 5 to 10 knots. Waves 1 foot. The Northern Virginia Mountain forecast for elevations above 2,000 feet, including the Skyline Drive. Overnight, cold. Mostly clear. Lows around 50. Wednesday, sunny. Highs in the mid-70s. Wednesday night, clear. Lows in the mid-50s. Thursday, sunny. Highs around 80. Friday, mostly clear. Lows in the upper 50s. Highs in the mid-80s. Saturday, partly cloudy. Lows in the mid-60s. Highs in the mid-80s. Sunday, mostly cloudy. A chance of showers. A chance of thunderstorms through the night. Lows in the mid-60s. Highs in the lower 80s. 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The 2 a.m. observation in Washington. At Reagan National Airport, partly cloudy skies. The temperature was 63 degrees Fahrenheit, or 17 degrees Celsius. Dew point 46. Humidity was 54%. Winds were calm and the barometric pressure was 30.22 inches or 1,023.3 millibars, and rising. Now for some observations from the surrounding area. At BWI Marshall Airport, partly cloudy skies. Temperature 58. Winds west at 6 miles an hour. At Charlottesville, fair skies. 51. At Dulles Airport, clear. Temperature 51 degrees. Winds west at 3 miles an hour. At Fredericksburg, fair. Temperature 55. At Martinsburg, fair skies. 49. Winds calm. At Norfolk, fair. Temperature 57 degrees. At Ocean City, mostly cloudy skies. It was 54 degrees. At Pawtuxent River Naval Air Station, fair. Temperature 60. For Richmond, fair skies. It was 58. At Roanoke, fair. Temperature 53 degrees. At Winchester. It was fair. Visibility 10 miles. Wind was calm. And the pressure was 30.25 inches and rising. At New York, fair skies. 66. At Philadelphia, mostly cloudy skies. 66. At Raleigh, fair skies. 53. Now for a few observations on the waters. At Washington Channel, the wind was calm, and the water temperature was 70 degrees. At Piney Point, the wind was west at 6 knots. At Thomas Point,
The temperature was 65 degrees. Wind northwest at 12 knots. The 3 a.m. observation in Washington. At Reagan National Airport, partly cloudy skies. The temperature was 60 degrees Fahrenheit, or 16 degrees Celsius. Dew point 46. Humidity was 59%. Winds were north at 6 miles an hour and the barometric pressure was 30.21 inches or 1,023.0 millibars, and falling. Now for some observations from the surrounding area. At BWI Marshall Airport, partly cloudy skies. Temperature 54. Winds west at 5 miles an hour. At Charlottesville, fair skies. 50. At Dulles Airport, clear. Temperature 57 degrees. Winds northwest at 6 miles an hour. At Fredericksburg, fair. Temperature 53. At Martinsburg, fair skies. 49. Winds calm. At Norfolk, fair. Temperature 55 degrees. At Ocean City, fair skies. It was 55 degrees. At Pawtuxent River Naval Air Station. Visibility 10 miles. Temperature was 61 degrees, dew point 45. Wind was west, at 6 miles an hour. And the pressure was 30.20 inches, and steady. At Quantico, fair skies. Temperature 56. Winds west at 8 miles an hour. For Richmond, fair skies. It was 57. At Roanoke, fair. Temperature 50 degrees. At Winchester. It was fair. Visibility 10 miles. Wind was calm. And the pressure was 30.25 inches, and steady. At New York, fair skies. 64. At Philadelphia, fair skies. 66. At Raleigh, fair skies. 54. Now for a few observations on the waters. At Washington Channel, the wind was northwest at 4 knots, and the water temperature was 70 degrees. At Piney Point, the wind was west at 9 knots. At Thomas Point, the temperature was 64 degrees. Wind northwest at 9 knots. Here is a look at the weather features that will affect the region over the next several days. High pressure will build over the region through the end of this week before sliding offshore Saturday. A cold front will drop into the region Sunday into early next week. Temperatures will gradually warm each day, peaking Friday into the weekend. Precipitation chances will remain limited through Saturday. Now for the official National Weather Service forecast for the Washington metro area and the surrounding KHB listening area. Rest of tonight, mostly clear. Lows in the lower 50s. Northwest winds around 5 miles an hour. Wednesday, sunny. Highs in the lower 80s. North winds 5 to 10 miles an hour. Wednesday night, mostly clear. Lows in the mid-50s. North winds 5 to 10 miles an hour, becoming west after midnight. Thursday, sunny. Highs in the upper 80s. Northwest winds around 5 miles an hour. Thursday night, mostly clear. Lows in the lower 60s. Southwest winds around 5 miles an hour. Friday, mostly clear. Highs in the lower 90s. Lows in the upper 60s. Saturday, partly cloudy. Highs in the lower 90s. Lows in the upper 60s. Sunday, mostly cloudy. A chance of showers and thunderstorms. Highs in the upper 80s. Lows in the mid-60s. Chance of rain 40%. Monday, mostly cloudy. A chance of showers and thunderstorms. Highs around 80. Lows in the lower 60s. Chance of rain 50%. Tuesday, mostly cloudy. A chance of showers. Highs in the upper 70s. Lows in the lower 60s. Chance of rain 40%. This hazardous weather outlook is for the Maryland portion of the Chesapeake Bay, tidal Potomac River, and I-95 corridor through central Maryland, northern Virginia, and District of Columbia. Day 1, tonight. No hazardous weather is expected at this time. Days 2 through 7, Wednesday through Monday. No hazardous weather is expected at this time. Spotter Information Statement,
Spotter activation is not expected at this time. Now for the National Weather Service marine forecast for the Chesapeake Bay from Sandy Point to North Beach. Rest of tonight, northwest winds 5 to 10 knots. Waves 1 foot. Wednesday, north winds 5 to 10 knots. Waves 1 foot. Wednesday night, east wind 5 to 10 knots, becoming southwest after midnight. Waves 1 foot or less. Thursday, southwest winds 5 knots. Waves less than 1 foot. Thursday night, south winds 5 to 10 knots. Waves 1 foot. Friday, southwest winds 5 to 10 knots. Waves 1 to 2 feet. The current time is 3:17 a.m. Eastern Daylight Time. Now for the National Weather Service marine forecast for the tidal Potomac from Key Bridge to Smith Point. Rest of tonight, northwest winds 5 to 10 knots. Waves 1 foot. Wednesday, north winds 5 to 10 knots. Waves 1 foot. Wednesday night, east winds 5 to 10 knots, becoming southwest after midnight. Waves 1 foot. Thursday, southwest winds 5 knots. Waves less than 1 foot. Thursday night, south winds 5 to 10 knots. Waves 1 foot. Friday, southwest winds 5 to 10 knots. Waves 1 foot. The Northern Virginia Mountain forecast for elevations above 2,000 feet, including the Skyline Drive. Overnight, cold. Mostly clear. Lows around 50. Wednesday, sunny. Highs in the mid-70s. Wednesday night, clear. Lows in the mid-50s. Thursday, sunny. Highs around 80. Friday, mostly clear. Lows in the upper 50s. Highs in the mid-80s. Saturday, partly cloudy. Lows in the mid-60s. Highs in the mid-80s. Sunday, mostly cloudy. A chance of showers. A chance of thunderstorms through the night. Lows in the mid-60s. Highs in the lower 80s. This is the NOAA Weather Radio All Hazards Station KHP36, broadcasting from the National Weather Service office in Sterling, Virginia, and transmitting on a frequency of 162.550 MHz from an antenna located in Manassas, Virginia. The 3 a.m. observation in Washington. At Reagan National Airport, partly cloudy skies. The temperature was 60 degrees Fahrenheit, or 16 degrees Celsius. Dew point 46. Humidity was 59%. Winds were north at 6 miles an hour and the barometric pressure was 30.21 inches or 1,023.0 millibars and falling. Now for some observations from the surrounding area. At BWI Marshall Airport, partly cloudy skies. Temperature 54. Winds west at 5 miles an hour. At Charlottesville, fair skies. 50. At Dulles Airport, clear. Temperature 57 degrees. Winds northwest at 6 miles an hour. At Fredericksburg, fair. Temperature 53. At Martinsburg, fair skies. 49. Winds calm. At Norfolk, fair. Temperature 55 degrees. At Ocean City, fair skies. It was 55 degrees. At Pawtuxent River Naval Air Station. Visibility 10 miles. Temperature was 61 degrees, dew point 45. Wind was west, at 6 miles an hour. And the pressure was 30.20 inches, and steady. At Quantico, fair skies. Temperature 56. Winds west at 8 miles an hour. For Richmond, fair skies. It was 57. At Roanoke, fair. Temperature 50 degrees. At Winchester. It was fair. Visibility 10 miles. Wind was calm. And the pressure was 30.25 inches and steady. At New York, fair skies. 64. At Philadelphia, fair skies. 66. At Raleigh, fair skies. 54. Now for a few observations on the waters. At Washington Channel, the wind was northwest at 4 knots, and the water temperature was 70 degrees. At Piney Point, the wind was west at 9 knots. At Thomas Point, the temperature was 64 degrees.
Wind northwest, at 9 knots. The latest river levels in the Potomac, Shenandoah, and Rappahannock basins are as follows. All reports are current as of 1 a.m. and are measured in feet. For Potomac River at Shepherdstown, 4.2. Potomac River at Point of Rocks, 3.5. Potomac River at Edwards Ferry, 5.9. Potomac River at Little Falls, 4.1. North Fork Shenandoah River near Strasburg, 2.5. South Fork Shenandoah River at Front Royal, 1.8. Shenandoah River at Millville, 3.1. Rappahannock River at Remington, 3.4. Rappahannock River above Fredericksburg, 2.4. Rapidan River near Culpeper, 1.1. Opeckham Creek near Martinsburg, 2.4. Seneca Creek at Dawsonville, 2.0. Goose Creek near Leesburg, 1.7. Monocacy River at Frederick, 2.4. Here is a look at the weather features that will affect the region over the next several days. High pressure will build over the region through the end of this week before sliding offshore Saturday. A cold front will drop into the region Sunday into early next week. Temperatures will gradually warm each day, peaking Friday into the weekend. Precipitation chances will remain limited through Saturday. Now for the official National Weather Service forecast for the Washington metro area and the surrounding KHB listening area. Rest of tonight, mostly clear. Lows in the lower 50s. Northwest winds around 5 miles an hour. Wednesday, sunny. Highs in the lower 80s. North winds 5 to 10 miles an hour. Wednesday night, mostly clear. Lows in the mid-50s. North winds 5 to 10 miles an hour, becoming west after midnight. Thursday, sunny. Highs in the upper 80s. Northwest winds around 5 miles an hour. Thursday night, mostly clear. Lows in the lower 60s. Southwest winds around 5 miles an hour. Friday, mostly clear. Highs in the lower 90s. Lows in the upper 60s. Saturday, partly cloudy. Highs in the lower 90s. Lows in the upper 60s. Sunday, mostly cloudy. A chance of showers and thunderstorms. Highs in the upper 80s. Lows in the mid-60s. Chance of rain 40%. Monday, mostly cloudy. A chance of showers and thunderstorms. Highs around 80. Lows in the lower 60s. Chance of rain 50%. Tuesday, mostly cloudy. A chance of showers. Highs in the upper 70s. Lows in the lower 60s. Chance of rain 40%. This hazardous weather outlook is for the Maryland portion of the Chesapeake Bay, tidal Potomac River, and I-95 corridor through central Maryland, northern Virginia, and District of Columbia. Day 1, tonight. No hazardous weather is expected at this time. Days 2 through 7, Wednesday through Monday. No hazardous weather is expected at this time. Spotter information statement, spotter activation is not expected at this time. Now for the National Weather Service Marine Forecast for the Chesapeake Bay from Sandy Point to North Beach, rest of tonight, northwest winds 5 to 10 knots. Waves 1 foot. Wednesday, north winds 5 to 10 knots. Waves 1 foot. Wednesday night, east wind 5 to 10 knots, becoming southwest after midnight. Waves 1 foot or less. Thursday, southwest winds 5 knots. Waves less than 1 foot. Thursday night, south winds 5 to 10 knots. Waves 1 foot. Friday, southwest winds 5 to 10 knots. Waves 1 to 2 feet. Now for the National Weather Service Marine Forecast for the tidal Potomac from Key Bridge to Smith Point, rest of tonight, northwest winds 5 to 10 knots. Waves 1 foot. Wednesday, north winds 5 to 10 knots. Waves 1 foot. Wednesday night, east wind 5 to 10 knots, becoming southwest after midnight. Waves 1 foot. Thursday, southwest winds 5 knots. Waves less than 1 foot. Thursday night, south winds 5 to 10 knots. Waves 1 foot. Friday, southwest winds 5 to 10 knots. Waves 1 foot.
The Northern Virginia Mountain forecast for elevations above 2,000 feet, including the Skyline Drive. Overnight, cold. Mostly clear. Lows around 50. Wednesday, sunny. Highs in the mid-70s. Wednesday night, clear. Lows in the mid-50s. Thursday, sunny. Highs around 80. Friday, mostly clear. Lows in the upper 50s. Highs in the mid-80s. Saturday, partly cloudy. Lows in the mid-60s. Highs in the mid-80s. Sunday, mostly cloudy. A chance of showers. A chance of thunderstorms through the night. Lows in the mid-60s. Highs in the lower 80s. This is the NOAA Weather Radio All Hazards Station KHP 36, broadcasting from the National Weather Service Office in Sterling, Virginia, and transmitting on a frequency of 162.550 MHz from an antenna located in Manassas, Virginia. The 3 a.m. observation in Washington. At Reagan National Airport, partly cloudy skies. The temperature was 60 degrees Fahrenheit, or 16 degrees Celsius. Dew point 46. Humidity was 59%. Winds were north at 6 miles an hour and the barometric pressure was 30.21 inches or 1,023.0 millibars and falling. Now for some observations from the surrounding area. At BWI Marshall Airport, partly cloudy skies. Temperature 54. Winds west at 5 miles an hour. At Charlottesville, fair skies. 50. At Dulles Airport, clear. Temperature 57 degrees. Winds northwest at 6 miles an hour. At Fredericksburg, fair. Temperature 53. At Martinsburg, fair skies. 49. Winds calm. At Norfolk, fair. Temperature 55 degrees. At Ocean City, fair skies. It was 55 degrees. At Pawtuxet River Naval Air Station. Visibility 10 miles. Temperature was 61 degrees, dew point 45. Wind was west, at 6 miles an hour. And the pressure was 30.20 inches, and steady. At Quantico, fair skies. Temperature 56. Winds west at 8 miles an hour. For Richmond, fair skies. It was 57. At Roanoke, fair. Temperature 50 degrees. At Winchester. It was fair. Visibility 10 miles. Wind was calm. And the pressure was 30.25 inches, and steady. At New York, fair skies. 64. At Philadelphia, fair skies. 66. At Raleigh, fair skies. 54. Now for a few observations on the waters. At Washington Channel, the wind was northwest at 4 knots, and the water temperature was 70 degrees. At Piney Point, the wind was west at 9 knots. At Thomas Point, the temperature was 64 degrees. Wind northwest at 9 knots. Here is a look at the weather features that will affect the region over the next several days. High pressure will build over the region through the end of this week before sliding offshore Saturday. A cold front will drop into the region Sunday into early next week. Temperatures will gradually warm each day, peaking Friday into the weekend. Precipitation chances will remain limited through Saturday. Now for the official National Weather Service forecast for the Washington metro area and the surrounding KHB listening area. Rest of tonight, mostly clear. Lows in the lower 50s. Northwest winds around 5 miles an hour. Wednesday, sunny. Highs in the lower 80s. North winds 5 to 10 miles an hour. Wednesday night, mostly clear. Lows in the mid-50s. North winds 5 to 10 miles an hour, becoming west after midnight. Thursday, sunny. Highs in the upper 80s. Northwest winds around 5 miles an hour. Thursday night, mostly clear. Lows in the lower 60s. Southwest winds around 5 miles an hour. Friday, mostly clear. Highs in the lower 90s. Lows in the upper 60s. Saturday, partly cloudy. Highs in the lower 90s. Lows in the upper 60s. Sunday, mostly cloudy.
a chance of showers and thunderstorms. Highs in the upper 80s. Lows in the mid-60s. Chance of rain 40%. Monday, mostly cloudy. A chance of showers and thunderstorms. Highs around 80. Lows in the lower 60s. Chance of rain 50%. Tuesday, mostly cloudy. A chance of showers. Highs in the upper 70s. Lows in the lower 60s. Chance of rain 40%. The current time is 3:32 a.m. Eastern Daylight Time. This hazardous weather outlook is for the Maryland portion of the Chesapeake Bay, tidal Potomac River, and I-95 corridor through Central Maryland, Northern Virginia, and District of Columbia. Day 1, tonight. No hazardous weather is expected at this time. Days 2 through 7, Wednesday through Monday. No hazardous weather is expected at this time. Spotter information statement, spotter activation is not expected at this time. Now for the National Weather Service marine forecast for the Chesapeake Bay from Sandy Point to North Beach, rest of tonight, northwest winds 5 to 10 knots. Waves 1 foot. Wednesday, north winds 5 to 10 knots. Waves 1 foot. Wednesday night, east winds 5 to 10 knots, becoming southwest after midnight. Waves 1 foot or less. Thursday, southwest winds 5 knots. Waves less than 1 foot. Thursday night, south winds 5 to 10 knots. Waves 1 foot. Friday, southwest winds 5 to 10 knots. Waves 1 to 2 feet. Now for the National Weather Service marine forecast for the tidal Potomac from Key Bridge to Smith Point, rest of tonight, northwest winds 5 to 10 knots. Waves 1 foot. Wednesday, north winds 5 to 10 knots. Waves 1 foot. Wednesday night, east winds 5 to 10 knots, becoming southwest after midnight. Waves 1 foot. Thursday, southwest winds 5 knots. Waves less than 1 foot. Thursday night, south winds 5 to 10 knots. Waves 1 foot. Friday, southwest winds 5 to 10 knots. Waves 1 foot. The Northern Virginia Mountain forecast for elevations above 2,000 feet including the Skyline Drive. Overnight, cold. Mostly clear. Lows around 50. Wednesday, sunny. Highs in the mid-70s. Wednesday night, clear. Lows in the mid-50s. Thursday, sunny. Highs around 80. Friday, mostly clear. Lows in the upper 50s. Highs in the mid-80s. Saturday, partly cloudy. Lows in the mid-60s. Highs in the mid-80s. Sunday, mostly cloudy. A chance of showers. A chance of thunderstorms through the night. Lows in the mid-60s. Highs in the lower 80s. This is the NOAA Weather Radio All Hazards Station KHP36, broadcasting from the National Weather Service Office in Sterling, Virginia, and transmitting on a frequency of 162.550 MHz from an antenna located in Manassas, Virginia. The 3 a.m. observation in Washington. At Reagan National Airport, partly cloudy skies. The temperature was 60 degrees Fahrenheit, or 16 degrees Celsius. Dew point 46. Humidity was 59%. Winds were north at 6 miles an hour and the barometric pressure was 30.21 inches or 1,023.0 millibars and falling. Now for some observations from the surrounding area. At BWI Marshall Airport, partly cloudy skies. Temperature 54. Winds west at 5 miles an hour. At Charlottesville, fair skies. 50. At Dulles Airport, clear. Temperature 57 degrees. Winds northwest at 6 miles an hour. At Fredericksburg, fair. Temperature 53. At Martinsburg, fair skies. 49. Winds calm. At Norfolk, fair. Temperature 55 degrees. At Ocean City, fair skies. It was 55 degrees. At Pawtuxent River Naval Air Station. Visibility 10 miles. Temperature was 61 degrees, dew point 45. Wind was west, at 6 miles an hour.
and the pressure was 30.20 inches, and steady. At Quantico, fair skies. Temperature 56. Winds west at 8 miles an hour. For Richmond, fair skies. It was 57. At Roanoke, fair. Temperature 50 degrees.

at Thomas Point. The temperature was 64 degrees. Wind northwest at 9 knots. Here is a look at the weather features that will affect the region over the next several days. High pressure will build over the region through the end of this week before sliding offshore Saturday. A cold front will drop into the region Sunday into early next week. Temperatures will gradually warm each day, peaking Friday into the weekend. Precipitation chances will remain limited through Saturday. Now for the official National Weather Service forecast for the Washington metro area and the surrounding KHB listening area. Rest of tonight, mostly clear. Lows in the lower 50s. Northwest winds around 5 miles an hour. Wednesday, sunny. Highs in the lower 80s. North winds 5 to 10 miles an hour. Wednesday night, mostly clear. Lows in the mid-50s. North winds 5 to 10 miles an hour, becoming west after midnight. Thursday, sunny. Highs in the upper 80s. Northwest winds around 5 miles an hour. Thursday night, mostly clear. Lows in the lower 60s. Southwest winds around 5 miles an hour. Friday, mostly clear. Highs in the lower 90s. Lows in the upper 60s. Saturday, partly cloudy. Highs in the lower 90s. Lows in the upper 60s. Sunday, mostly cloudy. A chance of showers and thunderstorms. Highs in the upper 80s. Lows in the mid-60s. Chance of rain 40%. Monday, mostly cloudy. A chance of showers and thunderstorms. Highs around 80. Lows in the lower 60s. Chance of rain 50%. Tuesday, mostly cloudy. A chance of showers. Highs in the upper 70s. Lows in the lower 60s. Chance of rain 40%. This hazardous weather outlook is for the Maryland portion of the Chesapeake Bay, tidal Potomac River, and I-95 corridor through central Maryland, northern Virginia, and District of Columbia. Day 1, tonight. No hazardous weather is expected at this time. Days 2 through 7, Wednesday through Monday. No hazardous weather is expected at this time. Spotter information statement, spotter activation is not expected at this time. The latest river levels in the Potomac, Shenandoah, and Rappahannock basins are as follows. All reports are current as of 1 a.m. and are measured in feet. For Potomac River at Shepherdstown, 4.2. Potomac River at Point of Rocks, 3.5. Potomac River at Edwards Ferry, 5.9. Potomac River at Little Falls, 4.1. North Fork Shenandoah River near Strasburg, 2.5. South Fork Shenandoah River at Front Royal, 1.8. 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Rapidan River near Culpeper, 1.1. Opecket Creek near Martinsburg, 2.4. 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Now for the National Weather Service Marine Forecast for the Chesapeake Bay from Sandy Point to North Beach, rest of tonight, northwest winds 5 to 10 knots. Waves 1 foot. Wednesday, north winds 5 to 10 knots. Waves 1 foot. Wednesday night, east winds 5 to 10 knots, becoming southwest after midnight. Waves 1 foot or less. Thursday, southwest winds 5 knots. Waves less than 1 foot. Thursday night, south winds 5 to 10 knots. Waves 1 foot. Friday, southwest winds 5 to 10 knots. Waves 1 to 2 feet. Now for the National Weather Service Marine Forecast for the tidal Potomac from Key Bridge to Smith Point, rest of tonight, northwest winds 5 to 10 knots. Waves 1 foot. Wednesday, north winds 5 to 10 knots. Waves 1 foot. Wednesday night, east winds 5 to 10 knots, becoming southwest after midnight. Waves 1 foot. Thursday, southwest winds 5 knots. Waves less than 1 foot. Thursday night, south winds 5 to 10 knots. Waves 1 foot. Friday, southwest winds 5 to 10 knots. Waves 1 foot.

Northern Virginia mountain forecast for elevations above 2,000 feet, including the Skyline Drive. Overnight, cold. Mostly clear. Lows around 50. Wednesday, sunny. Highs in the mid-70s. Wednesday night, clear. Lows in the mid-50s. Thursday, sunny. Highs around 80. Friday, mostly clear. Lows in the upper 50s. Highs in the mid-80s. Saturday, partly cloudy. Lows in the mid-60s. Highs in the mid-80s. Sunday, mostly cloudy. A chance of showers. A chance of thunderstorms through the night. Lows in the mid-60s. Highs in the lower 80s. This is the NOAA Weather Radio All Hazards Station KHP36, broadcasting from the National Weather Service Office in Sterling, Virginia, and transmitting on a frequency of 162.550 MHz from an antenna located in Manassas, Virginia. The 3 a.m. observation in Washington. At Reagan National Airport, partly cloudy skies. The temperature was 60 degrees Fahrenheit, or 16 degrees Celsius. Dew point 46. Humidity was 59%. Winds were north at 6 miles an hour and the barometric pressure was 30.21 inches or 1,023.0 millibars and falling. Now for some observations from the surrounding area. At BWI Marshall Airport, partly cloudy skies. Temperature 54. Winds west at 5 miles an hour. At Charlottesville, fair skies. 50. At Dulles Airport, clear. Temperature 57 degrees. Winds northwest at 6 miles an hour. At Fredericksburg, fair. Temperature 53. At Martinsburg, fair skies. 49. Winds calm. At Norfolk, fair. Temperature 55 degrees. At Ocean City, fair skies. It was 55 degrees. At Pawtuxet River Naval Air Station. Visibility 10 miles. Temperature was 61 degrees, dew point 45. Wind was west, at 6 miles an hour. And the pressure was 30.20 inches, and steady. At Quantico, fair skies. Temperature 56. Winds west at 8 miles an hour. For Richmond, fair skies. It was 57. At Roanoke, fair. Temperature 50 degrees. At Winchester. It was fair. Visibility 10 miles. Wind was calm. And the pressure was 30.25 inches and steady. At New York, fair skies. 64. At Philadelphia, fair skies. 66. At Raleigh, fair skies. 54. Now for a few observations on the waters. At Washington Channel, the wind was northwest at 4 knots, and the water temperature was 70 degrees. At Piney Point, the wind was west at 9 knots. At Thomas Point, the temperature was 64 degrees. Wind northwest at 9 knots. Here is a look at the weather features that will affect the region over the next several days. High pressure will build over the region through the end of this week before sliding offshore Saturday. A cold front will drop into the region Sunday into early next week. Temperatures will gradually warm each day, peaking Friday into the weekend. Precipitation chances will remain limited through Saturday. Now for the official National Weather Service forecast for the Washington metro area and the surrounding KHB listening area. Rest of tonight, mostly clear. Lows in the lower 50s. Northwest winds around 5 miles an hour. Wednesday, sunny. Highs in the lower 80s. North winds 5 to 10 miles an hour. Wednesday night, mostly clear. Lows in the mid-50s. North winds 5 to 10 miles an hour, becoming west after midnight. Thursday, sunny. Highs in the upper 80s. Northwest winds around 5 miles an hour. Thursday night, mostly clear. Lows in the lower 60s. Southwest winds around 5 miles an hour. Friday, mostly clear. Highs in the lower 90s. Lows in the upper 60s. Saturday, partly cloudy. Highs in the lower 90s. Lows in the upper 60s. Sunday, mostly cloudy.
a chance of showers and thunderstorms. Highs in the upper 80s. Lows in the mid 60s. Chance of rain 40%. Monday, mostly cloudy. A chance of showers and thunderstorms. Highs around 80. Lows in the lower 60s. Chance of rain 50%. Tuesday, mostly cloudy. A chance of showers. Highs in the upper 70s. Lows in the lower 60s. Chance of rain 40%. The current time is 3:48 a.m. Eastern Daylight Time. This hazardous weather outlook is for the Maryland portion of the Chesapeake Bay, tidal Potomac River, and I-95 corridor through Central Maryland, Northern Virginia, and District of Columbia. Day 1, tonight. No hazardous weather is expected at this time. Days 2 through 7, Wednesday through Monday. No hazardous weather is expected at this time. Spotter information statement, spotter activation is not expected at this time. Now for the National Weather Service marine forecast for the Chesapeake Bay from Sandy Point to North Beach. Rest of tonight, northwest winds 5 to 10 knots. Waves 1 foot. Wednesday, north winds 5 to 10 knots. Waves 1 foot. Wednesday night, east winds 5 to 10 knots, becoming southwest after midnight. Waves 1 foot or less. Thursday, southwest winds 5 knots. Waves less than 1 foot. Thursday night, south winds 5 to 10 knots. Waves 1 foot. Friday, southwest winds 5 to 10 knots. Waves 1 to 2 feet. Now for the National Weather Service marine forecast for the tidal Potomac from Key Bridge to Smith Point. Rest of tonight, northwest winds 5 to 10 knots. Waves 1 foot. Wednesday, north winds 5 to 10 knots. Waves 1 foot. Wednesday night, east winds 5 to 10 knots, becoming southwest after midnight. Waves 1 foot. Thursday, southwest winds 5 knots. Waves less than 1 foot. Thursday night, south winds 5 to 10 knots. Waves 1 foot. Friday, southwest winds 5 to 10 knots. Waves 1 foot. The Northern Virginia Mountain forecast for elevations above 2,000 feet, including the Skyline Drive. Overnight, cold. Mostly clear. Lows around 50. Wednesday, sunny. Highs in the mid-70s. Wednesday night, clear. Lows in the mid-50s. Thursday, sunny. Highs around 80. Friday, mostly clear. Lows in the upper 50s. Highs in the mid-80s. Saturday, partly cloudy. Lows in the mid-60s. Highs in the mid-80s. Sunday, mostly cloudy. A chance of showers. A chance of thunderstorms through the night. Lows in the mid-60s. Highs in the lower 80s. 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The 3 a.m. observation in Washington. At Reagan National Airport, partly cloudy skies. The temperature was 60 degrees Fahrenheit, or 16 degrees Celsius. Dew point 46. Humidity was 59%. Winds were north at 6 miles an hour and the barometric pressure was 30.21 inches or 1,023.0 millibars, and falling. Now for some observations from the surrounding area. At BWI Marshall Airport, partly cloudy skies. Temperature 54. Winds west at 5 miles an hour. At Charlottesville, fair skies. 50. At Dulles Airport, clear. Temperature 57 degrees. Winds northwest at 6 miles an hour. At Fredericksburg, fair. Temperature 53. At Martinsburg, fair skies. 49. Winds calm. At Norfolk, fair. Temperature 55 degrees. At Ocean City, fair skies. It was 55 degrees. At Pawtuxent River Naval Air Station. Visibility 10 miles. Temperature was 61 degrees, dew point 45. Wind was west, at 6 miles an hour.
and the pressure was 30.20 inches, and steady. At Quantico, fair skies. Temperature 56. Winds west at 8 miles an hour. For Richmond, fair skies. It was 57. At Roanoke, fair. Temperature 50 degrees. At Winchester, it was fair. Visibility 10 miles. Wind was calm. And the pressure was 30.25 inches, and steady. At New York, fair skies. 64. At Philadelphia, fair skies. 66. At Raleigh, fair skies. 54. Now for a few observations on the waters. At Washington Channel, the wind was northwest at 4 knots, and the water temperature was 70 degrees. At Piney Point, the wind was west at 9 knots. At Thomas Point, the temperature was 64 degrees. Wind northwest at 9 knots. Here is a look at the weather features that will affect the region over the next several days. High pressure will build over the region through the end of this week before sliding offshore Saturday. A cold front will drop into the region Sunday into early next week. Temperatures will gradually warm each day, peaking Friday into the weekend. Precipitation chances will remain limited through Saturday. Now for the official National Weather Service forecast for the Washington metro area and the surrounding KHB listening area. Rest of tonight, mostly clear. Lows in the lower 50s. Northwest winds around 5 miles an hour. Wednesday, sunny. Highs in the lower 80s. North winds 5 to 10 miles an hour. Wednesday night, mostly clear. Lows in the mid-50s. North winds 5 to 10 miles an hour, becoming west after midnight. Thursday, sunny. Highs in the upper 80s. Northwest winds around 5 miles an hour. Thursday night, mostly clear. Lows in the lower 60s. Southwest winds around 5 miles an hour. Friday, mostly clear. Highs in the lower 90s. Lows in the upper 60s. Saturday, partly cloudy. Highs in the lower 90s. Lows in the upper 60s. Sunday, mostly cloudy. A chance of showers and thunderstorms. Highs in the upper 80s. Lows in the mid-60s. Chance of rain 40%. Monday, mostly cloudy. A chance of showers and thunderstorms. Highs around 80. Lows in the lower 60s. Chance of rain 50%. Tuesday, mostly cloudy. A chance of showers. Highs in the upper 70s. Lows in the lower 60s. Chance of rain 40%. This hazardous weather outlook is for the Maryland portion of the Chesapeake Bay, tidal Potomac River, and I-95 corridor through central Maryland, northern Virginia, and District of Columbia. Day 1, tonight. No hazardous weather is expected at this time. Days 2 through 7, Wednesday through Monday. No hazardous weather is expected at this time. Spotter information statement, spotter activation is not expected at this time. Now for the National Weather Service Marine Forecast for the Chesapeake Bay from Sandy Point to North Beach, rest of tonight, northwest winds 5 to 10 knots. Waves 1 foot. Wednesday, north winds 5 to 10 knots. Waves 1 foot. Wednesday night, east winds 5 to 10 knots, becoming southwest after midnight. Waves 1 foot or less. Thursday, southwest winds 5 knots. Waves less than 1 foot. Thursday night, south winds 5 to 10 knots. Waves 1 foot. Friday, southwest winds 5 to 10 knots. Waves 1 to 2 feet. Now for the National Weather Service Marine Forecast for the tidal Potomac from Key Bridge to Smith Point, rest of tonight, northwest winds 5 to 10 knots. Waves 1 foot. Wednesday, north winds 5 to 10 knots. Waves 1 foot. Wednesday night, east wind 5 to 10 knots, becoming southwest after midnight. Waves 1 foot. Thursday, southwest winds 5 knots. Waves less than 1 foot. Thursday night, south winds 5 to 10 knots. Waves 1 foot. Friday, southwest winds 5 to 10 knots. Waves 1 foot.
The marine forecast for the coastal waters from Fenwick Island to Chincoteague and out 20 nautical miles. Today, west winds 5 knots, becoming north late this morning and early afternoon, then becoming east late. Seas 3 to 4 feet, occasionally to 6 feet. Wave detail, east 4 feet at 9 seconds. Tonight, southeast winds 5 knots, becoming northwest late. Seas 2 to 3 feet. Wave detail, east 3 feet at 9 seconds. Thursday, northeast winds 5 knots, becoming south with gusts up to 15 knots in the afternoon. Seas 2 to 3 feet. Wave detail, southeast 3 feet at 8 seconds. Thursday night, southwest winds 5 to 10 knots with gusts up to 15 knots. Seas around 3 feet. Wave detail, southeast 3 feet at 8 seconds. Friday, southwest winds 5 to 10 knots, increasing to 10 to 15 knots with gusts up to 20 knots in the afternoon. Seas 3 to 4 feet, occasionally to 6 feet. Wave detail, southeast 3 feet at 8 seconds. Friday night, southwest winds 10 to 15 knots with gusts up to 20 knots. Seas 4 to 5 feet, occasionally to 7 feet. Wave detail, south 3 feet at 4 seconds and east 3 feet at 9 seconds. Saturday, southwest winds 10 to 15 knots with gusts up to 20 knots. Seas 3 to 4 feet, occasionally to 6 feet. Saturday night, southwest winds 15 to 20 knots with gusts up to 25 knots. Seas 4 to 5 feet, occasionally to 7 feet. Sunday, southwest winds 10 to 15 knots with gusts up to 20 knots. Seas 4 to 5 feet, occasionally to 7 feet, subsiding to 3 feet in the afternoon. A chance of showers in the afternoon. Sunday night, south winds 10 knots, becoming east after midnight. Gusts up to 20 knots. Seas 3 to 4 feet, occasionally to 6 feet. A chance of showers. The Northern Virginia Mountain Forecast for elevations above 2,000 feet, including the Skyline Drive. Overnight, cold. Mostly clear. Lows around 50. Wednesday, sunny. Highs in the mid-70s. Wednesday night, clear. Lows in the mid-50s. Thursday, sunny. Highs around 80. Friday, mostly clear. Lows in the upper 50s. Highs in the mid-80s. Saturday, partly cloudy. Lows in the mid-60s. Highs in the mid-80s. Sunday, mostly cloudy. A chance of showers. A chance of thunderstorms through the night. Lows in the mid-60s. Highs in the lower 80s. The latest river levels in the Potomac, Shenandoah, and Rappahannock basins are as follows. All reports are current as of 1 a.m. and are measured in feet. For Potomac River at Shepherdstown, 4.2. Potomac River at Point of Rocks, 3.5. Potomac River at Edwards Ferry, 5.9. Potomac River at Little Falls, 4.1. North Fork Shenandoah River near Strasburg, 2.5. South Fork Shenandoah River at Front Royal, 1.8. Shenandoah River at Millville, 3.1. Rappahannock River at Remington, 3.4. Rappahannock River above Fredericksburg, 2.4. Rapidan River near Culpeper, 1.1. Opeckin Creek near Martinsburg, 2.4. Seneca Creek at Dawsonville, 2.0. Goose Creek near Leesburg, 1.7. Monocacy River at Frederick, 2.4. This is the NOAA Weather Radio All Hazards Station KHP36, broadcasting from the National Weather Service office in Sterling, Virginia, and transmitting on a frequency of 162.550 MHz from an antenna located in Manassas, Virginia. The 3 a.m. observation in Washington. At Reagan National Airport, partly cloudy skies. The temperature was 60 degrees Fahrenheit, or 16 degrees Celsius. Dew point 46. Humidity was 59%. Winds were north at 6 miles an hour and the barometric pressure was 30.21 inches or 1,023.0 millibars, and falling. Now for some observations from the surrounding area. At BWI Marshall Airport, partly cloudy skies. Temperature 54. Winds west at 5 miles an hour. At Charlottesville, fair skies. 50.
at Dulles Airport, clear. Temperature 57 degrees. Winds northwest at 6 miles an hour. At Fredericksburg, fair. Temperature 53. At Martinsburg, fair skies. 49. Winds calm. At Norfolk, fair. Temperature 55 degrees. At Ocean City, fair skies. It was 55 degrees. At Pawtuxet River Naval Air Station. Visibility 10 miles. Temperature was 61 degrees, dew point 45. Wind was west, at 6 miles an hour. And the pressure was 30.20 inches, and steady. At Quantico, fair skies. Temperature 56. Winds west at 8 miles an hour. For Richmond, fair skies. It was 57. At Roanoke, fair. Temperature 50 degrees. At Winchester. It was fair. Visibility 10 miles. Wind was calm. And the pressure was 30.25 inches, and steady. At New York, fair skies. 64. At Philadelphia, fair skies. 66. At Raleigh, fair skies. 54. Now for a few observations on the waters. At Washington Channel, the wind was northwest at 4 knots, and the water temperature was 70 degrees. At Piney Point, the wind was west at 9 knots. At Thomas Point, the temperature was 64 degrees. Wind northwest at 9 knots. The current time is 4:04 a.m. Eastern Daylight Time. Here is a look at the weather features that will affect the region over the next several days. High pressure will build over the region through the end of this week before sliding offshore Saturday. A cold front will drop into the region Sunday into early next week. Temperatures will gradually warm each day, peaking Friday into the weekend. Precipitation chances will remain limited through Saturday. Now for the official National Weather Service forecast for the Washington metro area and the surrounding KHB listening area. Rest of tonight, mostly clear. Lows in the lower 50s. Northwest winds around 5 miles an hour. Wednesday, sunny. Highs in the lower 80s. North winds 5 to 10 miles an hour. Wednesday night, mostly clear. Lows in the mid-50s. North winds 5 to 10 miles an hour, becoming west after midnight. Thursday, sunny. Highs in the upper 80s. Northwest winds around 5 miles an hour. Thursday night, mostly clear. Lows in the lower 60s. Southwest winds around 5 miles an hour. Friday, mostly clear. Highs in the lower 90s. Lows in the upper 60s. Saturday, partly cloudy. Highs in the lower 90s. Lows in the upper 60s. Sunday, mostly cloudy. A chance of showers and thunderstorms. Highs in the upper 80s. Lows in the mid 60s. Chance of rain 40%. Monday, mostly cloudy. A chance of showers and thunderstorms. Highs around 80. Lows in the lower 60s. Chance of rain 50%. Tuesday, mostly cloudy. A chance of showers. Highs in the upper 70s. Lows in the lower 60s. Chance of rain 40%. This hazardous weather outlook is for the Maryland portion of the Chesapeake Bay, Tidal Potomac River, and I-95 corridor through Central Maryland, Northern Virginia, and District of Columbia. Day 1, today and tonight. No hazardous weather is expected at this time. Days 2 through 7, Thursday through Tuesday. No hazardous weather is expected at this time. Spotter information statement, spotter activation is not expected at this time. Now for the National Weather Service marine forecast for the Chesapeake Bay from Sandy Point to North Beach, rest of tonight, northwest winds 5 to 10 knots. Waves 1 foot. Wednesday, north winds 5 to 10 knots. Waves 1 foot. Wednesday night, east winds 5 to 10 knots, becoming southwest after midnight. Waves 1 foot or less. Thursday, southwest winds 5 knots. Waves less than 1 foot. Thursday night, south winds 5 to 10 knots. Waves 1 foot. Friday, southwest winds 5 to 10 knots.
waves 1 to 2 feet. Now for the National Weather Service marine forecast for the tidal Potomac from Key Bridge to Smith Point. Rest at tonight, northwest winds 5 to 10 knots. Waves 1 foot. Wednesday, north winds 5 to 10 knots. Waves 1 foot. Wednesday night, east winds 5 to 10 knots, becoming southwest after midnight. Waves 1 foot. Thursday, southwest winds 5 knots. Waves less than 1 foot. Thursday night, south winds 5 to 10 knots. Waves 1 foot. Friday, southwest winds 5 to 10 knots. Waves 1 foot. The Northern Virginia Mountain forecast for elevations above 2,000 feet, including the Skyline Drive. Overnight, cold. Mostly clear. Lows around 50. Wednesday, sunny. Highs in the mid-70s. Wednesday night, clear. Lows in the mid-50s. Thursday, sunny. Highs around 80. Friday, mostly clear. Lows in the upper 50s. Highs in the mid-80s. Saturday, partly cloudy. Lows in the mid-60s. Highs in the mid-80s. Sunday, mostly cloudy. A chance of showers. A chance of thunderstorms through the night. Lows in the mid-60s. Highs in the lower 80s. This is the NOAA Weather Radio All Hazards Station KHP36, broadcasting from the National Weather Service Office in Sterling, Virginia, and transmitting on a frequency of 162.550 MHz from an antenna located in Manassas, Virginia. The 3 a.m. observation in Washington. At Reagan National Airport, partly cloudy skies. The temperature was 60 degrees Fahrenheit, or 16 degrees Celsius. Dew point 46. Humidity was 59%. Winds were north at 6 miles an hour and the barometric pressure was 30.21 inches or 1,023.0 millibars and falling. Now for some observations from the surrounding area. At BWI Marshall Airport, partly cloudy skies. Temperature 54. Winds west at 5 miles an hour. At Charlottesville, fair skies. 50. At Dulles Airport, clear. Temperature 57 degrees. Winds northwest at 6 miles an hour. At Fredericksburg, fair. Temperature 53. At Martinsburg, fair skies. 49. Winds calm. At Norfolk, fair. Temperature 55 degrees. At Ocean City, fair skies. It was 55 degrees. At Pawtuxent River Naval Air Station. Visibility 10 miles. Temperature was 61 degrees, dew point 45. Wind was west, at 6 miles an hour. And the pressure was 30.20 inches, and steady. At Quantico, fair skies. Temperature 56. Winds west at 8 miles an hour. For Richmond, fair skies. It was 57. At Roanoke, fair. Temperature 50 degrees. At Winchester. It was fair. Visibility 10 miles. Wind was calm. And the pressure was 30.25 inches, and steady. At New York, fair skies. 64. At Philadelphia, fair skies. 66. At Raleigh, fair skies. 54. Now for a few observations on the waters. At Washington Channel, the wind was northwest at 4 knots, and the water temperature was 70 degrees. At Piney Point, the wind was west at 9 knots. At Thomas Point, the temperature was 64 degrees. Wind northwest at 9 knots. The 4 a.m. observation in Washington. At Reagan National Airport, partly cloudy skies. The temperature was 61 degrees Fahrenheit, or 16 degrees Celsius. Dew point 46. Humidity was 57%. Winds were northeast at 3 miles an hour and the barometric pressure was 30.22 inches or 1,023.3 millibars and rising. Now for some observations from the surrounding area. At BWI Marshall Airport, partly cloudy skies. Temperature 55. Winds calm. At Charlottesville, fair skies. 50. At Dulles Airport, clear.
temperature 57 degrees. Winds northwest at 3 miles an hour. At Fredericksburg, fair. Temperature 53. At Martinsburg, fair skies. 48. Winds calm. At Norfolk, fair. Temperature 55 degrees. At Ocean City, fair skies. It was 55 degrees. At Pawtuxent River Naval Air Station, fair. Temperature 59. At Quantico, fair skies. Temperature 57. Winds west at 5 miles an hour. For Richmond, fair skies. It was 57. At Roanoke, fair. Temperature 50 degrees. At Winchester. It was fair. Visibility 10 miles. Wind was calm. And the pressure was 30.26 inches and rising. At New York, fair skies. 62. At Philadelphia, fair skies. 66. At Raleigh, fair skies. 51. Now for a few observations on the waters. At Washington Channel, the wind was northwest at 4 knots, and the water temperature was 70 degrees. At Piney Point, the wind was northwest at 60 knots, gusting to 18. At Thomas Point, the temperature was 63 degrees. Wind northwest at 10 knots. Here is a look at the weather features that will affect the region over the next several days. High pressure will build over the region through the end of this week before sliding offshore Saturday. A cold front will drop into the region Sunday into early next week. Temperatures will gradually warm each day, peaking Friday into the weekend. Precipitation chances will remain limited through Saturday. Now for the official National Weather Service forecast for the Washington metro area and the surrounding KHB listening area. Rest of tonight, mostly clear. Lows in the lower 50s. Northwest winds around 5 miles an hour. Wednesday, sunny. Highs in the lower 80s. North winds 5 to 10 miles an hour. Wednesday night, mostly clear. Lows in the mid-50s. North winds 5 to 10 miles an hour, becoming west after midnight. Thursday, sunny. Highs in the upper 80s. Northwest winds around 5 miles an hour. Thursday night, mostly clear. Lows in the lower 60s. Southwest winds around 5 miles an hour. Friday, mostly clear. Highs in the lower 90s. Lows in the upper 60s. Saturday, partly cloudy. Highs in the lower 90s. Lows in the upper 60s. Sunday, mostly cloudy. A chance of showers and thunderstorms. Highs in the upper 80s. Lows in the mid-60s. Chance of rain 40%. Monday, mostly cloudy. A chance of showers and thunderstorms. Highs around 80. Lows in the lower 60s. Chance of rain 50%. Tuesday, mostly cloudy. A chance of showers. Highs in the upper 70s. Lows in the lower 60s. Chance of rain 40%. This hazardous weather outlook is for the Maryland portion of the Chesapeake Bay, tidal Potomac River, and I-95 corridor through central Maryland, northern Virginia, and District of Columbia. Day 1, today and tonight. No hazardous weather is expected at this time. Days 2 through 7, Thursday through Tuesday. No hazardous weather is expected at this time. Spotter information statement, spotter activation is not expected at this time. Now for the National Weather Service marine forecast for the Chesapeake Bay from Sandy Point to North Beach, rest of tonight, northwest winds 5 to 10 knots. Waves 1 foot. Wednesday, north winds 5 to 10 knots. Waves 1 foot. Wednesday night, east winds 5 to 10 knots, becoming southwest after midnight. Waves 1 foot or less. Thursday, southwest winds 5 knots. Waves less than 1 foot. Thursday night, south winds 5 to 10 knots. Waves 1 foot. Friday, southwest winds 5 to 10 knots. Waves 1 to 2 feet. The current time is 4:17 a.m. Eastern Daylight Time. Now for the National Weather Service marine forecast for the tidal Potomac from Key Bridge to Smith Point, rest of tonight, northwest winds 5 to 10 knots.
waves 1 foot. Wednesday, north winds 5 to 10 knots. Waves 1 foot. Wednesday night, east wind 5 to 10 knots, becoming southwest after midnight. Waves 1 foot. Thursday, southwest wind 5 knots. Waves less than 1 foot. Thursday night, south winds 5 to 10 knots. Waves 1 foot. Friday, southwest winds 5 to 10 knots. Waves 1 foot. The Northern Virginia Mountain forecast for elevations above 2,000 feet, including the Skyline Drive. Overnight, cold. Mostly clear. Lows around 50. Wednesday, sunny. Highs in the mid-70s. Wednesday night, clear. Lows in the mid-50s. Thursday, sunny. Highs around 80. Friday, mostly clear. Lows in the upper 50s. Highs in the mid-80s. Saturday, partly cloudy. Lows in the mid-60s. Highs in the mid-80s. Sunday, mostly cloudy. A chance of showers. A chance of thunderstorms through the night. Lows in the mid-60s. Highs in the lower 80s. 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The 4 a.m. observation in Washington. At Reagan National Airport, partly cloudy skies. The temperature was 61 degrees Fahrenheit, or 16 degrees Celsius. Dew point 46. Humidity was 57%. Winds were northeast at 3 miles an hour and the barometric pressure was 30.22 inches or 1,023.3 millibars and rising. Now for some observations from the surrounding area. At BWI Marshall Airport, partly cloudy skies. Temperature 55. Winds calm. At Charlottesville, fair skies. 50. At Dulles Airport, clear. Temperature 57 degrees. Winds northwest at 3 miles an hour. At Fredericksburg, fair. Temperature 53. At Martinsburg, fair skies. 48. Winds calm. At Norfolk, fair. Temperature 55 degrees. At Ocean City, fair skies. It was 55 degrees. At Pawtuxent River Naval Air Station, fair. Temperature 59. At Quantico, fair skies. Temperature 57. Winds west at 5 miles an hour. For Richmond, fair skies. It was 57. At Roanoke, fair. Temperature 50 degrees. At Winchester. It was fair. Visibility 10 miles. Wind was calm. And the pressure was 30.26 inches and rising. At New York, fair skies. 62. At Philadelphia, fair skies. 66. At Raleigh, fair skies. 51. Now for a few observations on the waters. At Washington Channel, the wind was northwest at 4 knots, and the water temperature was 70 degrees. At Piney Point, the wind was northwest at 16 knots, gusting to 18. At Thomas Point, the temperature was 63 degrees. Wind northwest, at 10 knots. The latest river levels in the Potomac, Shenandoah, and Rappahannock basins are as follows. All reports are current as of 1 a.m. and are measured in feet. For Potomac River at Shepherdstown, 4.2. Potomac River at Point of Rocks, 3.5. Potomac River at Edwards Ferry, 5.9. Potomac River at Little Falls, 4.1. North Fork Shenandoah River near Strasburg, 2.5. South Fork Shenandoah River at Front Royal, 1.8. Shenandoah River at Millville, 3.1. Rappahannock River at Remington, 3.4. Rappahannock River above Fredericksburg, 2.4. Rapidan River near Culpeper, 1.1. Opeckham Creek near Martinsburg, 2.4. Seneca Creek at Dawsonville, 2.0. Goose Creek near Leesburg, 1.7. Monocacy River at Frederick, 2.4. Here is a look at the weather features that will affect the region over the next several days.
High pressure will build over the region through the end of this week before sliding offshore Saturday. A cold front will drop into the region Sunday into early next week. Temperatures will gradually warm each day, peaking Friday into the weekend. Precipitation chances will remain limited through Saturday. Now for the official National Weather Service forecast for the Washington metro area and the surrounding KHB listening area. Rest of tonight, mostly clear. Lows in the lower 50s. Northwest winds around 5 miles an hour. Wednesday, sunny. Highs in the lower 80s. North winds 5 to 10 miles an hour. Wednesday night, mostly clear. Lows in the mid-50s. North winds 5 to 10 miles an hour, becoming west after midnight. Thursday, sunny. Highs in the upper 80s. Northwest winds around 5 miles an hour. Thursday night, mostly clear. Lows in the lower 60s. Southwest winds around 5 miles an hour. Friday, mostly clear. Highs in the lower 90s. Lows in the upper 60s. Saturday, partly cloudy. Highs in the lower 90s. Lows in the upper 60s. Sunday, mostly cloudy. A chance of showers and thunderstorms. Highs in the upper 80s. Lows in the mid-60s. Chance of rain 40%. Monday, mostly cloudy. A chance of showers and thunderstorms. Highs around 80. Lows in the lower 60s. Chance of rain 50%. Tuesday, mostly cloudy. A chance of showers. Highs in the upper 70s. Lows in the lower 60s. Chance of rain 40%. This hazardous weather outlook is for the Maryland portion of the Chesapeake Bay, Tidal Potomac River, and I-95 corridor through Central Maryland, Northern Virginia, and District of Columbia. Day 1, today and tonight. No hazardous weather is expected at this time. Days 2 through 7, Thursday through Tuesday. No hazardous weather is expected at this time. Spotter information statement, spotter activation is not expected at this time. Now for the National Weather Service Marine Forecast for the Chesapeake Bay from Sandy Point to North Beach, rest of tonight, northwest winds 5 to 10 knots. Waves 1 foot. Wednesday, north winds 5 to 10 knots. Waves 1 foot. Wednesday night, east winds 5 to 10 knots, becoming southwest after midnight. Waves 1 foot or less. Thursday, southwest winds 5 knots. Waves less than 1 foot. Thursday night, south winds 5 to 10 knots. Waves 1 foot. Friday, southwest winds 5 to 10 knots. Waves 1 to 2 feet. Now for the National Weather Service Marine Forecast for the Tidal Potomac from Key Bridge to Smith Point. Rest of tonight, northwest winds 5 to 10 knots. Waves 1 foot. Wednesday, north winds 5 to 10 knots. Waves 1 foot. Wednesday night, east wind 5 to 10 knots, becoming southwest after midnight. Waves 1 foot. Thursday, southwest winds 5 knots. Waves less than 1 foot. Thursday night, south winds 5 to 10 knots. Waves 1 foot. Friday, southwest winds 5 to 10 knots. Waves 1 foot. The Northern Virginia Mountain Forecast for elevations above 2,000 feet including the Skyline Drive. Overnight, cold. Mostly clear. Lows around 50. Wednesday, sunny. Highs in the mid-70s. Wednesday night, clear. Lows in the mid-50s. Thursday, sunny. Highs around 80. Friday, mostly clear. Lows in the upper 50s. Highs in the mid-80s. Saturday, partly cloudy. Lows in the mid-60s. Highs in the mid-80s. Sunday, mostly cloudy. A chance of showers. A chance of thunderstorms through the night. Lows in the mid-60s. Highs in the lower 80s. 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The 4 a.m. observation in Washington. At Reagan National Airport, partly cloudy skies.
the temperature was 61 degrees Fahrenheit, or 16 degrees Celsius. Dew point 46. Humidity was 57%. Winds were northeast at 3 miles an hour and the barometric pressure was 30.22 inches or 1,023.3 millibars, and rising. Now for some observations from the surrounding area. At BWI Marshall Airport, partly cloudy skies. Temperature 55. Winds calm. At Charlottesville, fair skies. 50. At Dulles Airport, clear. Temperature 57 degrees. Winds northwest at 3 miles an hour. At Fredericksburg, fair. Temperature 53. At Martinsburg, fair skies. 48. Winds calm. At Norfolk, fair. Temperature 55 degrees. At Ocean City, fair skies. It was 55 degrees. At Pawtuxent River Naval Air Station, fair. Temperature 59. At Quantico, fair skies. Temperature 57. Winds west at 5 miles an hour. For Richmond, fair skies. It was 57. At Roanoke, fair. Temperature 50 degrees. At Winchester. It was fair. Visibility 10 miles. Wind was calm. And the pressure was 30.26 inches and rising. At New York, fair skies. 62. At Philadelphia, fair skies. 66. At Raleigh, fair skies. 51. Now for a few observations on the waters. At Washington Channel, the wind was northwest at 4 knots, and the water temperature was 70 degrees. At Piney Point, the wind was northwest at 60 knots, gusting to 18. At Thomas Point, the temperature was 63 degrees. Wind northwest at 10 knots. Here is a look at the weather features that will affect the region over the next several days. High pressure will build over the region through the end of this week before sliding offshore Saturday. A cold front will drop into the region Sunday into early next week. Temperatures will gradually warm each day, peaking Friday into the weekend. Precipitation chances will remain limited through Saturday. Now for the official National Weather Service forecast for the Washington metro area and the surrounding KHB listening area. Rest of tonight, mostly clear. Lows in the lower 50s. Northwest winds around 5 miles an hour. Wednesday, sunny. Highs in the lower 80s. North winds 5 to 10 miles an hour. Wednesday night, mostly clear. Lows in the mid-50s. North winds 5 to 10 miles an hour, becoming west after midnight. Thursday, sunny. Highs in the upper 80s. Northwest winds around 5 miles an hour. Thursday night, mostly clear. Lows in the lower 60s. Southwest winds around 5 miles an hour. Friday, mostly clear. Highs in the lower 90s. Lows in the upper 60s. Saturday, partly cloudy. Highs in the lower 90s. Lows in the upper 60s. Sunday, mostly cloudy. A chance of showers and thunderstorms. Highs in the upper 80s. Lows in the mid-60s. Chance of rain 40%. Monday, mostly cloudy. A chance of showers and thunderstorms. Highs around 80. Lows in the lower 60s. Chance of rain 50%. Tuesday, mostly cloudy. A chance of showers. Highs in the upper 70s. Lows in the lower 60s. Chance of rain 40%. This hazardous weather outlook is for the Maryland portion of the Chesapeake Bay, tidal Potomac River, and I-95 corridor through central Maryland, northern Virginia, and District of Columbia. Day 1, today and tonight. No hazardous weather is expected at this time. Days 2 through 7, Thursday through Tuesday. No hazardous weather is expected at this time. Spotter information statement, spotter activation is not expected at this time. The current time is 4:32 a.m. Eastern Daylight Time. Now for the National Weather Service marine forecast for the Chesapeake Bay from Sandy Point to North Beach. Rest of tonight, northwest winds 5 to 10 knots. Waves 1 foot. Wednesday, north winds 5 to 10 knots.
waves 1 foot. Wednesday night, east winds 5 to 10 knots, becoming southwest after midnight. Waves 1 foot or less. Thursday, southwest winds 5 knots. Waves less than 1 foot. Thursday night, south winds 5 to 10 knots. Waves 1 foot. Friday, southwest winds 5 to 10 knots. Waves 1 to 2 feet. Now for the National Weather Service marine forecast for the tidal Potomac from Key Bridge to Smith Point. Rest of tonight, northwest winds 5 to 10 knots. Waves 1 foot. Wednesday, north winds 5 to 10 knots. Waves 1 foot. Wednesday night, east winds 5 to 10 knots, becoming southwest after midnight. Waves 1 foot. Thursday, southwest winds 5 knots. Waves less than 1 foot. Thursday night, south winds 5 to 10 knots. Waves 1 foot. Friday, southwest winds 5 to 10 knots. Waves 1 foot. The Northern Virginia Mountain forecast for elevations above 2,000 feet, including the Skyline Drive. Overnight, cold. Mostly clear. Lows around 50. Wednesday, sunny. Highs in the mid-70s. Wednesday night, clear. Lows in the mid-50s. Thursday, sunny. Highs around 80. Friday, mostly clear. Lows in the upper 50s. Highs in the mid-80s. Saturday, partly cloudy. Lows in the mid-60s. Highs in the mid-80s. Sunday, mostly cloudy. A chance of showers. A chance of thunderstorms through the night. Lows in the mid-60s. Highs in the lower 80s. 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The 4 a.m. observation in Washington. At Reagan National Airport, partly cloudy skies. The temperature was 61 degrees Fahrenheit, or 16 degrees Celsius. Dew point 46. Humidity was 57%. Winds were northeast at 3 miles an hour and the barometric pressure was 30.22 inches or 1,023.3 millibars, and rising. Now for some observations from the surrounding area. At BWI Marshall Airport, partly cloudy skies. Temperature 55. Winds calm. At Charlottesville, fair skies. 50. At Dulles Airport, clear. Temperature 57 degrees. Winds northwest at 3 miles an hour. At Fredericksburg, fair. Temperature 53. At Martinsburg, fair skies. 48. Winds calm. At Norfolk, fair. Temperature 55 degrees. At Ocean City, fair skies. It was 55 degrees. At Pawtuxent River Naval Air Station, fair. Temperature 59. At Quantico, fair skies. Temperature 57. Winds west at 5 miles an hour. For Richmond, fair skies. It was 57. At Roanoke, fair. Temperature 50 degrees. At Winchester. It was fair. Visibility 10 miles. Wind was calm. And the pressure was 30.26 inches and rising. At New York, fair skies. 62. At Philadelphia, fair skies. 66. At Raleigh, fair skies. 51. Now for a few observations on the waters. At Washington Channel, the wind was northwest at 4 knots, and the water temperature was 70 degrees. At Piney Point, the wind was northwest at 60 knots, gusting to 18. At Thomas Point, the temperature was 63 degrees. Wind northwest, at 10 knots. Here is a look at the weather features that will affect the region over the next several days. High pressure will build over the region through the end of this week before sliding offshore Saturday. A cold front will drop into the region Sunday into early next week. Temperatures will gradually warm each day, peaking Friday into the weekend. Precipitation chances will remain limited through Saturday.
Now for the official National Weather Service forecast for the Washington metro area and the surrounding KHB listening area. Rest of tonight, mostly clear. Lows in the lower 50s. Northwest winds around 5 miles an hour.

mostly clear. Highs in the lower 90s. Lows in the upper 60s. Saturday, partly cloudy. Highs in the lower 90s. Lows in the upper 60s. Sunday, mostly cloudy. A chance of showers and thunderstorms. Highs in the upper 80s. Lows in the mid 60s. Chance of rain 40%. Monday, mostly cloudy. A chance of showers and thunderstorms. Highs around 80. Lows in the lower 60s. Chance of rain 50%. Tuesday, mostly cloudy. A chance of showers. Highs in the upper 70s. Lows in the lower 60s. Chance of rain 40%. This hazardous weather outlook is for the Maryland portion of the Chesapeake Bay, tidal Potomac River, and I-95 corridor through central Maryland, northern Virginia, and District of Columbia. Day 1, today and tonight. No hazardous weather is expected at this time. Days 2 through 7, Thursday through Tuesday. No hazardous weather is expected at this time. Spotter information statement, spotter activation is not expected at this time. Now for the National Weather Service marine forecast for the Chesapeake Bay from Sandy Point to North Beach, rest of tonight, northwest winds 5 to 10 knots. Waves 1 foot. Wednesday, north winds 5 to 10 knots. Waves 1 foot. Wednesday night, east winds 5 to 10 knots, becoming southwest after midnight. Waves 1 foot or less. Thursday, southwest winds 5 knots. Waves less than 1 foot. Thursday night, south winds 5 to 10 knots. Waves 1 foot. Friday, southwest winds 5 to 10 knots. Waves 1 to 2 feet. The latest river levels in the Potomac, Shenandoah, and Rappahannock basins are as follows. All reports are current as of 1 a.m. and are measured in feet. For Potomac River at Shepherdstown, 4.2. Potomac River at Point of Rocks, 3.5. Potomac River at Edwards Ferry, 5.9. Potomac River at Little Falls, 4.1. North Fork Shenandoah River near Strasburg, 2.5. South Fork Shenandoah River at Front Royal, 1.8. 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Rapidan River near Culpeper, 1.1. Opeckard Creek near Martinsburg, 2.4. 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Monocacy River at Frederick, 2.4. Now for the National Weather Service marine forecast for the tidal Potomac from Key Bridge to Smith Point, rest of tonight, northwest winds 5 to 10 knots. Waves 1 foot. Wednesday, north winds 5 to 10 knots. Waves 1 foot. Wednesday night, east wind 5 to 10 knots, becoming southwest after midnight. Waves 1 foot. Thursday, southwest winds 5 knots. Waves less than 1 foot. Thursday night, south winds 5 to 10 knots. Waves 1 foot. Friday, southwest winds 5 to 10 knots. Waves 1 foot. The Northern Virginia Mountain forecast for elevations above 2,000 feet including the Skyline Drive. Overnight, cold. Mostly clear. Lows around 50. Wednesday, sunny. Highs in the mid-70s. Wednesday night, clear. Lows in the mid-50s. Thursday, sunny. Highs around 80. Friday, mostly clear. Lows in the upper 50s. Highs in the mid-80s. Saturday, partly cloudy. Lows in the mid-60s. Highs in the mid-80s. Sunday, mostly cloudy. A chance of showers. A chance of thunderstorms through the night. Lows in the mid-60s. Highs in the lower 80s. 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The 4 a.m. observation in Washington. At Reagan National Airport, partly cloudy skies. The temperature was 61 degrees Fahrenheit, or 16 degrees Celsius.

0.46. Humidity was 57%. Winds were northeast at 3 miles an hour, and the barometric pressure was 30.22 inches or 1,023.3 millibars, and rising. Now for some observations from the surrounding area. At BWI Marshall Airport, partly cloudy skies. Temperature 55. Winds calm. At Charlottesville, fair skies. 50. At Dulles Airport, clear. Temperature 57 degrees. Winds northwest at 3 miles an hour. At Fredericksburg, fair. Temperature 53. At Martinsburg, fair skies. 48. Winds calm. At Norfolk, fair. Temperature 55 degrees. At Ocean City, fair skies. It was 55 degrees. At Pawtuxent River Naval Air Station, fair. Temperature 59. At Quantico, fair skies. Temperature 57. Winds west at 5 miles an hour. For Richmond, fair skies. It was 57. At Roanoke, fair. Temperature 50 degrees. At Winchester. It was fair. Visibility 10 miles. Wind was calm. And the pressure was 30.26 inches and rising. At New York, fair skies. 62. At Philadelphia, fair skies. 66. At Raleigh, fair skies. 51. Now for a few observations on the waters. At Washington Channel, the wind was northwest at 4 knots, and the water temperature was 70 degrees. At Piney Point, the wind was northwest at 60 knots, gusting to 18. At Thomas Point, the temperature was 63 degrees. Wind northwest at 10 knots. Here is a look at the weather features that will affect the region over the next several days. High pressure will build over the region through the end of this week before sliding offshore Saturday. A cold front will drop into the region Sunday into early next week. Temperatures will gradually warm each day, peaking Friday into the weekend. Precipitation chances will remain limited through Saturday. Now for the official National Weather Service forecast for the Washington metro area and the surrounding KHB listening area. Rest of tonight, mostly clear. Lows in the lower 50s. Northwest winds around 5 miles an hour. Wednesday, sunny. Highs in the lower 80s. North winds 5 to 10 miles an hour. Wednesday night, mostly clear. Lows in the mid-50s. North winds 5 to 10 miles an hour, becoming west after midnight. Thursday, sunny. Highs in the upper 80s. Northwest winds around 5 miles an hour. Thursday night, mostly clear. Lows in the lower 60s. Southwest winds around 5 miles an hour. Friday, mostly clear. Highs in the lower 90s. Lows in the upper 60s. Saturday, partly cloudy. Highs in the lower 90s. Lows in the upper 60s. Sunday, mostly cloudy. A chance of showers and thunderstorms. Highs in the upper 80s. Lows in the mid-60s. Chance of rain 40%. Monday, mostly cloudy. A chance of showers and thunderstorms. Highs around 80. Lows in the lower 60s. Chance of rain 50%. Tuesday, mostly cloudy. A chance of showers. Highs in the upper 70s. Lows in the lower 60s. Chance of rain 40%. The current time is 4:47 a.m. Eastern Daylight Time. This hazardous weather outlook is for the Maryland portion of the Chesapeake Bay, tidal Potomac River, and I-95 corridor through central Maryland, northern Virginia, and District of Columbia. Day 1, today and tonight. No hazardous weather is expected at this time. Days 2 through 7, Thursday through Tuesday. No hazardous weather is expected at this time. Spotter information statement, spotter activation is not expected at this time. Now for the National Weather Service marine forecast for the Chesapeake Bay from Sandy Point to North Beach, rest of tonight, northwest winds 5 to 10 knots. Waves 1 foot. Wednesday, north winds 5 to 10 knots. Waves 1 foot. Wednesday night, east winds 5 to 10 knots,
becoming southwest after midnight. Waves 1 foot or less. Thursday, southwest winds 5 knots. Waves less than 1 foot. Thursday night, south winds 5 to 10 knots. Waves 1 foot. Friday, southwest winds 5 to 10 knots. Waves 1 to 2 feet. Now for the National Weather Service marine forecast for the tidal Potomac from Key Bridge to Smith Point. Rest of tonight, northwest winds 5 to 10 knots. Waves 1 foot. Wednesday, north winds 5 to 10 knots. Waves 1 foot. Wednesday night, east winds 5 to 10 knots, becoming southwest after midnight. Waves 1 foot. Thursday, southwest winds 5 knots. Waves less than 1 foot. Thursday night, south winds 5 to 10 knots. Waves 1 foot. Friday, southwest winds 5 to 10 knots. Waves 1 foot. The Northern Virginia Mountain forecast for elevations above 2,000 feet, including the Skyline Drive. Overnight, cold. Mostly clear. Lows around 50. Wednesday, sunny. Highs in the mid-70s. Wednesday night, clear. Lows in the mid-50s. Thursday, sunny. Highs around 80. Friday, mostly clear. Lows in the upper 50s. Highs in the mid-80s. Saturday, partly cloudy. Lows in the mid-60s. Highs in the mid-80s. Sunday, mostly cloudy. A chance of showers. A chance of thunderstorms through the night. Lows in the mid-60s. Highs in the lower 80s. The marine forecast for the coastal waters from Fenwick Island to Chincoteague and out 20 nautical miles. Today, west winds 5 knots, becoming north late this morning and early afternoon, then becoming east late. Seas 3 to 4 feet, occasionally to 6 feet. Wave detail, east 4 feet at 9 seconds. Tonight, southeast winds 5 knots, becoming northwest late. Seas 2 to 3 feet. Wave detail, east 3 feet at 9 seconds. Thursday, northeast winds 5 knots, becoming south with gusts up to 15 knots in the afternoon. Seas 2 to 3 feet. Wave detail, southeast 3 feet at 8 seconds. Thursday night, southwest winds 5 to 10 knots with gusts up to 15 knots. Seas around 3 feet. Wave detail, southeast 3 feet at 8 seconds. Friday, southwest winds 5 to 10 knots, increasing to 10 to 15 knots with gusts up to 20 knots in the afternoon. Seas 3 to 4 feet, occasionally to 6 feet. Wave detail, southeast 3 feet at 8 seconds. Friday night, southwest winds 10 to 15 knots with gusts up to 20 knots. Seas 4 to 5 feet, occasionally to 7 feet. Wave detail, south 3 feet at 4 seconds and east 3 feet at 9 seconds. Saturday, southwest winds 10 to 15 knots with gusts up to 20 knots. Seas 3 to 4 feet, occasionally to 6 feet. Saturday night, southwest winds 15 to 20 knots with gusts up to 25 knots. Seas 4 to 5 feet, occasionally to 7 feet. Sunday, southwest winds 10 to 15 knots with gusts up to 20 knots. Seas 4 to 5 feet, occasionally to 7 feet, subsiding to 3 feet in the afternoon. A chance of showers in the afternoon. Sunday night, south winds 10 knots, becoming east after midnight. Gusts up to 20 knots. Seas 3 to 4 feet, occasionally to 6 feet. A chance of showers. This is the NOAA Weather Radio All Hazards Station KHP 36, broadcasting from the National Weather Service Office in Sterling, Virginia, and transmitting on a frequency of 162.550 MHz from an antenna located in Manassas, Virginia. The 4 a.m. observation in Washington. At Reagan National Airport, partly cloudy skies. The temperature was 61 degrees Fahrenheit, or 16 degrees Celsius. Dew point 46. Humidity was 57%. Winds were northeast at 3 miles an hour and the barometric pressure was 30.22 inches or 1,023.3 millibars and rising. Now for some observations from the surrounding area. At BWI Marshall Airport, partly cloudy skies. Temperature 55. Winds calm. At Charlottesville, fair skies.
50. At Dulles Airport, clear. Temperature 57 degrees. Winds northwest at 3 miles an hour. At Fredericksburg, fair. Temperature 53. At Martinsburg, fair skies. 48. Winds calm. At Norfolk, fair. Temperature 55 degrees. At Ocean City, fair skies. It was 55 degrees. At Pawtuxet River Naval Air Station, fair. Temperature 59. At Quantico, fair skies. Temperature 57. Winds west at 5 miles an hour. For Richmond, fair skies. It was 57. At Roanoke, fair. Temperature 50 degrees. At Winchester. It was fair. Visibility 10 miles. Wind was calm. And the pressure was 30.26 inches and rising. At New York, fair skies. 62. At Philadelphia, fair skies. 66. At Raleigh, fair skies. 51. Now for a few observations on the waters. At Washington Channel, the wind was northwest at 4 knots, and the water temperature was 70 degrees. At Piney Point, the wind was northwest at 60 knots, gusting to 18. At Thomas Point, the temperature was 63 degrees. Wind northwest at 10 knots. Here is a look at the weather features that will affect the region over the next several days. High pressure will build over the region through the end of this week before sliding offshore Saturday. A cold front will drop into the region Sunday into early next week. Temperatures will gradually warm each day, peaking Friday into the weekend. Precipitation chances will remain limited through Saturday. Now for the official National Weather Service forecast for the Washington metro area and the surrounding KHB listening area. Rest of tonight, mostly clear. Lows in the lower 50s. Northwest winds around 5 miles an hour. Wednesday, sunny. Highs in the lower 80s. North winds 5 to 10 miles an hour. Wednesday night, mostly clear. Lows in the mid-50s. North winds 5 to 10 miles an hour, becoming west after midnight. Thursday, sunny. Highs in the upper 80s. Northwest winds around 5 miles an hour. Thursday night, mostly clear. Lows in the lower 60s. Southwest winds around 5 miles an hour. Friday, mostly clear. Highs in the lower 90s. Lows in the upper 60s. Saturday, partly cloudy. Highs in the lower 90s. Lows in the upper 60s. Sunday, mostly cloudy. A chance of showers and thunderstorms. Highs in the upper 80s. Lows in the mid-60s. Chance of rain 40%. Monday, mostly cloudy. A chance of showers and thunderstorms. Highs around 80. Lows in the lower 60s. Chance of rain 50%. Tuesday, mostly cloudy. A chance of showers. Highs in the upper 70s. Lows in the lower 60s. Chance of rain 40%. This hazardous weather outlook is for the Maryland portion of the Chesapeake Bay, Tidal Potomac River, and I-95 corridor through Central Maryland, Northern Virginia, and District of Columbia. Day 1, today and tonight. No hazardous weather is expected at this time. Days 2 through 7, Thursday through Tuesday. No hazardous weather is expected at this time. Spotter information statement, spotter activation is not expected at this time. Now for the National Weather Service marine forecast for the Chesapeake Bay from Sandy Point to North Beach, rest of tonight, northwest winds 5 to 10 knots. Waves 1 foot. Wednesday, north winds 5 to 10 knots. Waves 1 foot. Wednesday night, east winds 5 to 10 knots, becoming southwest after midnight. Waves 1 foot or less. Thursday, southwest winds 5 knots. Waves less than 1 foot. Thursday night, south winds 5 to 10 knots. Waves 1 foot. Friday, southwest winds 5 to 10 knots. Waves 1 to 2 feet. Now for the National Weather Service marine forecast for the Tidal Potomac from Key Bridge to Smith Point. Rest of tonight, northwest winds 5 to 10 knots. Waves 1 foot.
Wednesday, north winds 5 to 10 knots. Waves 1 foot. Wednesday night, east winds 5 to 10 knots, becoming southwest after midnight. Waves 1 foot. Thursday, southwest winds 5 knots. Waves less than 1 foot. Thursday night, south winds 5 to 10 knots. Waves 1 foot. Friday, southwest winds 5 to 10 knots. Waves 1 foot. The Northern Virginia Mountain forecast for elevations above 2,000 feet, including the Skyline Drive. Overnight, cold. Mostly clear. Lows around 50. Wednesday, sunny. Highs in the mid-70s. Wednesday night, clear. Lows in the mid-50s. Thursday, sunny. Highs around 80. Friday, mostly clear. Lows in the upper 50s. Highs in the mid-80s. Saturday, partly cloudy. Lows in the mid-60s. Highs in the mid-80s. Sunday, mostly cloudy. A chance of showers. A chance of thunderstorms through the night. Lows in the mid-60s. Highs in the lower 80s. 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The 4 a.m. observation in Washington. At Reagan National Airport, partly cloudy skies. The temperature was 61 degrees Fahrenheit, or 16 degrees Celsius. Dew point 46. Humidity was 57%. Winds were northeast at 3 miles an hour, and the barometric pressure was 30.22 inches or 1,023.3 millibars, and rising. Now for some observations from the surrounding area. At BWI Marshall Airport, partly cloudy skies. Temperature 55. Winds calm. At Charlottesville, fair skies. 50. At Dulles Airport, clear. Temperature 57 degrees. Winds northwest at 3 miles an hour. At Fredericksburg, fair. Temperature 53. At Martinsburg, fair skies. 48. Winds calm. At Norfolk, fair. Temperature 55 degrees. At Ocean City, fair skies. It was 55 degrees. At Pawtuxent River Naval Air Station, fair. Temperature 59. At Quantico, fair skies. Temperature 57. Winds west at 5 miles an hour. For Richmond, fair skies. It was 57. At Roanoke, fair. Temperature 50 degrees. At Winchester. It was fair. Visibility 10 miles. Wind was calm. And the pressure was 30.26 inches and rising. At New York, fair skies. 62. At Philadelphia, fair skies. 66. At Raleigh, fair skies. 51. Now for a few observations on the waters. At Washington Channel, the wind was northwest at 4 knots, and the water temperature was 70 degrees. At Piney Point, the wind was northwest at 60 knots, gusting to 18. At Thomas Point, the temperature was 63 degrees. Wind northwest at 10 knots. The latest river levels in the Potomac, Shenandoah, and Rappahannock basins are as follows. All reports are current as of 1 a.m. and are measured in feet. For Potomac River at Shepherdstown, 4.2. Potomac River at Point of Rocks, 3.5. Potomac River at Edwards Ferry, 5.9. Potomac River at Little Falls, 4.1. North Fork Shenandoah River near Strasburg, 2.5. South Fork Shenandoah River at Front Royal, 1.8. 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Rapidan River near Culpeper, 1.1. Opeckham Creek near Martinsburg, 2.4. Seneca Creek at Dawsonville, 2.0. 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Monocacy River at Frederick, 2.4. The current time is 5:03 a.m. Eastern Daylight Time.
Here is a look at the weather features that will affect the region over the next several days. High pressure will build over the region through the end of this week before sliding offshore Saturday. A cold front will drop into the region Sunday into early next week. Temperatures will gradually warm each day, peaking Friday into the weekend. Precipitation chances will remain limited through Saturday. Now for the official National Weather Service forecast for the Washington metro area and the surrounding KHB listening area. Rest of tonight, mostly clear. Lows in the lower 50s. Northwest winds around 5 miles an hour. Wednesday, sunny. Highs in the lower 80s. North winds 5 to 10 miles an hour. Wednesday night, mostly clear. Lows in the mid-50s. North winds 5 to 10 miles an hour, becoming west after midnight. Thursday, sunny. Highs in the upper 80s. Northwest winds around 5 miles an hour. Thursday night, mostly clear. Lows in the lower 60s. Southwest winds around 5 miles an hour. Friday, mostly clear. Highs in the lower 90s. Lows in the upper 60s. Saturday, partly cloudy. Highs in the lower 90s. Lows in the upper 60s. Sunday, mostly cloudy. A chance of showers and thunderstorms. Highs in the upper 80s. Lows in the mid-60s. Chance of rain 40%. Monday, mostly cloudy. A chance of showers and thunderstorms. Highs around 80. Lows in the lower 60s. Chance of rain 50%. Tuesday, mostly cloudy. A chance of showers. Highs in the upper 70s. Lows in the lower 60s. Chance of rain 40%. This hazardous weather outlook is for the Maryland portion of the Chesapeake Bay, Tidal Potomac River, and I-95 corridor through Central Maryland, Northern Virginia, and District of Columbia. Day 1, today and tonight. No hazardous weather is expected at this time. Days 2 through 7, Thursday through Tuesday. No hazardous weather is expected at this time. Spotter information statement, spotter activation is not expected at this time. Now for the National Weather Service Marine Forecast for the Chesapeake Bay from Sandy Point to North Beach, rest of tonight, northwest winds 5 to 10 knots. Waves 1 foot. Wednesday, north winds 5 to 10 knots. Waves 1 foot. Wednesday night, east winds 5 to 10 knots, becoming southwest after midnight. Waves 1 foot or less. Thursday, southwest winds 5 knots. Waves less than 1 foot. Thursday night, south winds 5 to 10 knots. Waves 1 foot. Friday, southwest winds 5 to 10 knots. Waves 1 to 2 feet. 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The 4 a.m. observation in Washington. At Reagan National Airport, partly cloudy skies. The temperature was 61 degrees Fahrenheit, or 16 degrees Celsius. Dew point 46. Humidity was 57%. Winds were northeast at 3 miles an hour and the barometric pressure was 30.22 inches or 1,023.3 millibars and rising. Now for some observations from the surrounding area. At BWI Marshall Airport, partly cloudy skies. Temperature 55. Winds calm. At Charlottesville, fair skies. 50. At Dulles Airport, clear. Temperature 57 degrees. Winds northwest at 3 miles an hour. At Fredericksburg, fair. Temperature 53. At Martinsburg, fair skies. 48. Winds calm. At Norfolk, fair. Temperature 55 degrees. At Ocean City, fair skies. It was 55 degrees. At Pawtuxent River Naval Air Station, fair. Temperature 59. At Quantico, fair skies. Temperature 57. Winds west at 5 miles an hour. Per Richmond, fair skies. It was 57. At Roanoke, fair. Temperature 50 degrees. At Winchester. It was fair.
Visibility 10 miles. Wind was calm. And the pressure was 30.26 inches and rising. At New York, fair skies. 62. At Philadelphia, fair skies. 66. At Raleigh, fair skies. 51. Now for a few observations on the waters. At Washington Channel, the wind was northwest at 4 knots, and the water temperature was 70 degrees. At Piney Point, the wind was northwest at 60 knots, gusting to 18. At Thomas Point, the temperature was 63 degrees. Wind northwest, at 10 knots. Here is a look at the weather features that will affect the region over the next several days. High pressure will build over the region through the end of this week before sliding offshore Saturday. A cold front will drop into the region Sunday into early next week. Temperatures will gradually warm each day, peaking Friday into the weekend. Precipitation chances will remain limited through Saturday. Now for the official National Weather Service forecast for the Washington metro area and the surrounding KHB listening area. Rest of tonight, mostly clear. Lows in the lower 50s. Northwest winds around 5 miles an hour. Wednesday, sunny. Highs in the lower 80s. North winds 5 to 10 miles an hour. Wednesday night, mostly clear. Lows in the mid 50s. North winds 5 to 10 miles an hour, becoming west after midnight. Thursday, sunny. Highs in the upper 80s. Northwest winds around 5 miles an hour. Thursday night, mostly clear. Lows in the lower 60s. Southwest winds around 5 miles an hour. Friday, mostly clear. Highs in the lower 90s. Lows in the upper 60s. Saturday, partly cloudy. Highs in the lower 90s. Lows in the upper 60s. Sunday, mostly cloudy. A chance of showers and thunderstorms. Highs in the upper 80s. Lows in the mid-60s. Chance of rain 40%. Monday, mostly cloudy. A chance of showers and thunderstorms. Highs around 80. Lows in the lower 60s. Chance of rain 50%. Tuesday, mostly cloudy. A chance of showers. Highs in the upper 70s. Lows in the lower 60s. Chance of rain 40%. This hazardous weather outlook is for the Maryland portion of the Chesapeake Bay, Tidal Potomac River, and I-95 corridor through Central Maryland, Northern Virginia, and District of Columbia. Day 1, today and tonight. No hazardous weather is expected at this time. Days 2 through 7, Thursday through Tuesday. No hazardous weather is expected at this time. Spotter information statement, spotter activation is not expected at this time. Now for the National Weather Service marine forecast for the Chesapeake Bay from Sandy Point to North Beach, rest of tonight, northwest winds 5 to 10 knots. Waves 1 foot. Wednesday, north winds 5 to 10 knots. Waves 1 foot. Wednesday night, east winds 5 to 10 knots, becoming southwest after midnight. Waves 1 foot or less. Thursday, southwest winds 5 knots. Waves less than 1 foot. Thursday night, south winds 5 to 10 knots. Waves 1 foot. Friday, southwest winds 5 to 10 knots. Waves 1 to 2 feet. Now for the National Weather Service marine forecast for the Tidal Potomac from Key Bridge to Smith Point. Rest of tonight, northwest winds 5 to 10 knots. Waves 1 foot. Wednesday, north winds 5 to 10 knots. Waves 1 foot. Wednesday night, east winds 5 to 10 knots, becoming southwest after midnight. Waves 1 foot. Thursday, southwest winds 5 knots. Waves less than 1 foot. Thursday night, south winds 5 to 10 knots. Waves 1 foot. Friday, southwest winds 5 to 10 knots. Waves 1 foot. The Northern Virginia Mountain forecast for elevations above 2,000 feet, including the Skyline Drive. Rest of the overnight, cold. Mostly clear. Lows around 50. Today, sunny. Highs in the mid-70s. Tonight, clear. Lows in the mid-50s. Thursday, sunny. Highs around 80.
Friday, mostly clear. Lows in the upper 50s. Highs in the mid 80s. Saturday, partly cloudy. Lows in the mid 60s. Highs in the mid 80s. Sunday, mostly cloudy. A chance of showers. A chance of thunderstorms through the night. Lows in the mid 60s. Highs in the lower 80s. This is the NOAA Weather Radio All Hazards Station KHP36, broadcasting from the National Weather Service office in Sterling, Virginia, and transmitting on a frequency of 162.550 MHz from an antenna located in Manassas, Virginia. The 5 a.m. observation in Washington. At Reagan National Airport, partly cloudy skies. The temperature was 59 degrees Fahrenheit, or 15 degrees Celsius. Dew point 46. Humidity was 62%. Winds were north at 6 miles an hour and the barometric pressure was 30.22 inches or 1,023.3 millibars, and steady. Now for some observations from the surrounding area. At BWI Marshall Airport, partly cloudy skies. Temperature 54. Winds west at 3 miles an hour. At Charlottesville, fair skies. 48. At Dulles Airport, clear. Temperature 53 degrees. Winds calm. At Fredericksburg, fair. Temperature 55. At Martinsburg, fair skies. 47. Winds calm. At Norfolk, fair. Temperature 56 degrees. At Ocean City, fair skies. It was 54 degrees. At Quantico, fair skies. Temperature 55. Winds west at 6 miles an hour. For Richmond, fair skies. It was 56. At Roanoke, fair. Temperature 51 degrees. At Winchester. At New York, fair skies. 62. At Philadelphia, fair skies. 62. At Raleigh, fair skies. 49. Now for a few observations on the waters. At Washington Channel, the wind was northwest at 2 knots, and the water temperature was 70 degrees. At Piney Point, the wind was northwest at 13 knots, gusting to 14. At Thomas Point, the temperature was 62 degrees. Wind northwest at 7 knots. Here is a look at the weather features that will affect the region over the next several days. High pressure will build over the region through the end of this week before sliding offshore Saturday. A cold front will drop into the region Sunday into early next week. Temperatures will gradually warm each day, peaking Friday into the weekend. Precipitation chances will remain limited through Saturday. Now for the official National Weather Service forecast for the Washington metro area and the surrounding KHB listening area. Rest of tonight, mostly clear. Lows in the lower 50s. Northwest winds around 5 miles an hour. Wednesday, sunny. Highs in the lower 80s. North winds 5 to 10 miles an hour. Wednesday night, mostly clear. Lows in the mid 50s. North winds 5 to 10 miles an hour, becoming west after midnight. Thursday, sunny. Highs in the upper 80s. Northwest winds around 5 miles an hour. Thursday night, mostly clear. Lows in the lower 60s. Southwest winds around 5 miles an hour. Friday, mostly clear. Highs in the lower 90s. Lows in the upper 60s. Saturday, partly cloudy. Highs in the lower 90s. Lows in the upper 60s. Sunday, mostly cloudy. A chance of showers and thunderstorms. Highs in the upper 80s. Lows in the mid 60s. Chance of rain 40%. Monday, mostly cloudy. A chance of showers and thunderstorms. Highs around 80. Lows in the lower 60s. Chance of rain 50%. Tuesday, mostly cloudy. A chance of showers. Highs in the upper 70s. Lows in the lower 60s. Chance of rain 40%. The current time is 5:17 a.m. Eastern Daylight Time. This hazardous weather outlook is for the Maryland portion of the Chesapeake Bay, Tidal Potomac River, and I-95 corridor through Central Maryland, Northern Virginia, and District of Columbia. Day 1,
today and tonight. No hazardous weather is expected at this time. Days 2 through 7, Thursday through Tuesday. No hazardous weather is expected at this time. Spotter information statement. Spotter activation is not expected at this time. Now for the National Weather Service marine forecast for the Chesapeake Bay from Sandy Point to North Beach. Rest of tonight, northwest winds 5 to 10 knots. Waves 1 foot. Wednesday, north winds 5 to 10 knots. Waves 1 foot. Wednesday night, east winds 5 to 10 knots, becoming southwest after midnight. Waves 1 foot or less. Thursday, southwest winds 5 knots. Waves less than 1 foot. Thursday night, south winds 5 to 10 knots. Waves 1 foot. Friday, southwest winds 5 to 10 knots. Waves 1 to 2 feet. Now for the National Weather Service marine forecast for the tidal Potomac from Key Bridge to Smith Point. Rest of tonight, northwest winds 5 to 10 knots. Waves 1 foot. Wednesday, north winds 5 to 10 knots. Waves 1 foot. Wednesday night, east winds 5 to 10 knots, becoming southwest after midnight. Waves 1 foot. Thursday, southwest winds 5 knots. Waves less than 1 foot. Thursday night, south winds 5 to 10 knots. Waves 1 foot. Friday, southwest winds 5 to 10 knots. Waves 1 foot. The Northern Virginia Mountain forecast for elevations above 2,000 feet, including the Skyline Drive. Rest of the overnight, cold. Mostly clear. Lows around 50. Today, sunny. Highs in the mid-70s. Tonight, clear. Lows in the mid-50s. Thursday, sunny. Highs around 80. Friday, mostly clear. Lows in the upper 50s. Highs in the mid-80s. Saturday, partly cloudy. Lows in the mid-60s. Highs in the mid-80s. Sunday, mostly cloudy. A chance of showers. A chance of thunderstorms through the night. Lows in the mid-60s. Highs in the lower 80s. The latest river levels in the Potomac, Shenandoah, and Rappahannock basins are as follows. All reports are current as of 1 a.m. and are measured in feet. For Potomac River at Shepherdstown, 4.2. Potomac River at Point of Rocks, 3.5. Potomac River at Edwards Ferry, 5.9. Potomac River at Little Falls, 4.1. North Fork Shenandoah River near Strasburg, 2.5. 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Rapidan River near Culpeper, 1.1. Opecan Creek near Martinsburg, 2.4. Seneca Creek at Dawsonville, 2.0. 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Monocacy River at Frederick, 2.4. This is the NOAA Weather Radio All Hazards Station KHP36, broadcasting from the National Weather Service Office in Sterling, Virginia, and transmitting on a frequency of 162.550 MHz from an antenna located in Manassas, Virginia. The 5 a.m. observation in Washington. At Reagan National Airport, partly cloudy skies. The temperature was 59 degrees Fahrenheit, or 15 degrees Celsius. Dew point 46. Humidity was 62%. Winds were north at 6 miles an hour and the barometric pressure was 30.22 inches or 1,023.3 millibars, and steady. Now for some observations from the surrounding area. At BWI Marshall Airport, partly cloudy skies. Temperature 54. Winds west at 3 miles an hour. At Charlottesville, fair skies. 48. At Dulles Airport, clear. Temperature 53 degrees. Winds calm. At Fredericksburg, fair. Temperature 55. At Martinsburg, fair skies. 47. Winds calm. At Norfolk, fair. Temperature 56 degrees. At Ocean City, fair skies. It was 54 degrees. At Quantico, fair skies. Temperature 55.
Winds west at 6 miles an hour. For Richmond, fair skies. It was 56. At Roanoke, fair. Temperature 51 degrees. At Winchester. At New York, fair skies. 62. At Philadelphia, fair skies. 62. At Raleigh, fair skies. 49. Now for a few observations on the waters. At Washington Channel, the wind was northwest at 2 knots, and the water temperature was 70 degrees. At Piney Point, the wind was northwest at 13 knots, gusting to 14. At Thomas Point, the temperature was 62 degrees. Wind northwest at 7 knots. Here is a look at the weather features that will affect the region over the next several days. High pressure will build over the region through the end of this week before sliding offshore Saturday. A cold front will drop into the region Sunday into early next week. Temperatures will gradually warm each day, peaking Friday into the weekend. Precipitation chances will remain limited through Saturday. Now for the official National Weather Service forecast for the Washington metro area and the surrounding KHB listening area. Rest of tonight, mostly clear. Lows in the lower 50s. Northwest winds around 5 miles an hour. Wednesday, sunny. Highs in the lower 80s. North winds 5 to 10 miles an hour. Wednesday night, mostly clear. Lows in the mid-50s. North winds 5 to 10 miles an hour, becoming west after midnight. Thursday, sunny. Highs in the upper 80s. Northwest winds around 5 miles an hour. Thursday night, mostly clear. Lows in the lower 60s. Southwest winds around 5 miles an hour. Friday, mostly clear. Highs in the lower 90s. Lows in the upper 60s. Saturday, partly cloudy. Highs in the lower 90s. Lows in the upper 60s. Sunday, mostly cloudy. A chance of showers and thunderstorms. Highs in the upper 80s. Lows in the mid-60s. Chance of rain 40%. Monday, mostly cloudy. A chance of showers and thunderstorms. Highs around 80. Lows in the lower 60s. Chance of rain 50%. Tuesday, mostly cloudy. A chance of showers. Highs in the upper 70s. Lows in the lower 60s. Chance of rain 40%. This hazardous weather outlook is for the Maryland portion of the Chesapeake Bay, tidal Potomac River, and I-95 corridor through central Maryland, northern Virginia, and District of Columbia. Day 1, today and tonight. No hazardous weather is expected at this time. Days 2 through 7, Thursday through Tuesday. No hazardous weather is expected at this time. Spotter information statement, spotter activation is not expected at this time. Now for the National Weather Service marine forecast for the Chesapeake Bay from Sandy Point to North Beach, rest of tonight, northwest winds 5 to 10 knots. Waves 1 foot. Wednesday, north winds 5 to 10 knots. Waves 1 foot. Wednesday night, east winds 5 to 10 knots, becoming southwest after midnight. Waves 1 foot or less. Thursday, southwest winds 5 knots. Waves less than 1 foot. Thursday night, south winds 5 to 10 knots. Waves 1 foot. Friday, southwest winds 5 to 10 knots. Waves 1 to 2 feet. Now for the National Weather Service marine forecast for the tidal Potomac from Key Bridge to Smith Point. Rest of tonight, northwest winds 5 to 10 knots. Waves 1 foot. Wednesday, north winds 5 to 10 knots. Waves 1 foot. Wednesday night, east winds 5 to 10 knots, becoming southwest after midnight. Waves 1 foot. Thursday, southwest winds 5 knots. Waves less than 1 foot. Thursday night, south winds 5 to 10 knots. Waves 1 foot. Friday, southwest winds 5 to 10 knots. Waves 1 foot. The Northern Virginia Mountain forecast for elevations above 2,000 feet including the Skyline Drive. Rest of the overnight, cold. Mostly clear. Lows around 50. Today, sunny. Highs in the mid-70s. Tonight, clear.
Lows in the mid-50s. Thursday, sunny. Highs around 80. Friday, mostly clear. Lows in the upper 50s. Highs in the mid-80s. Saturday, partly cloudy. Lows in the mid-60s. Highs in the mid-80s. Sunday, mostly cloudy. A chance of showers. A chance of thunderstorms through the night. Lows in the mid-60s. Highs in the lower 80s. This is the NOAA Weather Radio All Hazards Station KHP36, broadcasting from the National Weather Service Office in Sterling, Virginia, and transmitting on a frequency of 162.550 MHz from an antenna located in Manassas, Virginia. The 5 a.m. observation in Washington. At Reagan National Airport, partly cloudy skies. The temperature was 59 degrees Fahrenheit, or 15 degrees Celsius. Dew point 46. Humidity was 62%. Winds were north at 6 miles an hour and the barometric pressure was 30.22 inches or 1,023.3 millibars, and steady. Now for some observations from the surrounding area. At BWI Marshall Airport, partly cloudy skies. Temperature 54. Winds west at 3 miles an hour. At Charlottesville, fair skies. 48. At Dulles Airport, clear. Temperature 53 degrees. Winds calm. At Fredericksburg, fair. Temperature 55. At Martinsburg, fair skies. 47. Winds calm. At Norfolk, fair. Temperature 56 degrees. At Ocean City, fair skies. It was 54 degrees. At Quantico, fair skies. Temperature 55. Winds west at 6 miles an hour. For Richmond, fair skies. It was 56. At Roanoke, fair. Temperature 51 degrees. At Winchester. At New York, fair skies. 62. At Philadelphia, fair skies. 62. At Raleigh, fair skies. 49. Now for a few observations on the waters. At Washington Channel, the wind was northwest at 2 knots, and the water temperature was 70 degrees. At Piney Point, the wind was northwest at 13 knots, gusting to 14. At Thomas Point, the temperature was 62 degrees. Wind northwest at 7 knots. Here is a look at the weather features that will affect the region over the next several days. High pressure will build over the region through the end of this week before sliding offshore Saturday. A cold front will drop into the region Sunday into early next week. Temperatures will gradually warm each day, peaking Friday into the weekend. Precipitation chances will remain limited through Saturday. Now for the official National Weather Service forecast for the Washington metro area and the surrounding KHB listening area. Rest of tonight, mostly clear. Lows in the lower 50s. Northwest winds around 5 miles an hour. Wednesday, sunny. Highs in the lower 80s. North winds 5 to 10 miles an hour. Wednesday night, mostly clear. Lows in the mid-50s. North winds 5 to 10 miles an hour, becoming west after midnight. Thursday, sunny. Highs in the upper 80s. Northwest winds around 5 miles an hour. Thursday night, mostly clear. Lows in the lower 60s. Southwest winds around 5 miles an hour. Friday, mostly clear. Highs in the lower 90s. Lows in the upper 60s. Saturday, partly cloudy. Highs in the lower 90s. Lows in the upper 60s. Sunday, mostly cloudy. A chance of showers and thunderstorms. Highs in the upper 80s. Lows in the mid-60s. Chance of rain 40%. Monday, mostly cloudy. A chance of showers and thunderstorms. Highs around 80. Lows in the lower 60s. Chance of rain 50%. Tuesday, mostly cloudy. A chance of showers. Highs in the upper 70s. Lows in the lower 60s. Chance of rain 40%. The current time is 5:32 a.m. Eastern Daylight Time. This hazardous weather outlook is for the Maryland portion of the Chesapeake Bay,
tidal Potomac River, and I-95 corridor through central Maryland, northern Virginia, and District of Columbia. Day 1, today and tonight. No hazardous weather is expected at this time. Days 2 through 7, Thursday through Tuesday. No hazardous weather is expected at this time. Spotter information statement, spotter activation is not expected at this time. Now for the National Weather Service marine forecast for the Chesapeake Bay from Sandy Point to North Beach, rest of tonight, northwest winds 5 to 10 knots. Waves 1 foot. Wednesday, north winds 5 to 10 knots. Waves 1 foot. Wednesday night, east winds 5 to 10 knots, becoming southwest after midnight. Waves 1 foot or less. Thursday, southwest winds 5 knots. Waves less than 1 foot. Thursday night, south winds 5 to 10 knots. Waves 1 foot. Friday, southwest winds 5 to 10 knots. Waves 1 to 2 feet. Now for the National Weather Service marine forecast for the tidal Potomac from Key Bridge to Smith Point. Rest of tonight, northwest winds 5 to 10 knots. Waves 1 foot. Wednesday, north winds 5 to 10 knots. Waves 1 foot. Wednesday night, east winds 5 to 10 knots, becoming southwest after midnight. Waves 1 foot. Thursday, southwest winds 5 knots. Waves less than 1 foot. Thursday night, south winds 5 to 10 knots. Waves 1 foot. Friday, southwest winds 5 to 10 knots. Waves 1 foot. The Northern Virginia Mountain forecast for elevations above 2,000 feet, including the Skyline Drive. Rest of the overnight, cold. Mostly clear. Lows around 50. Today, sunny. Highs in the mid-70s. Tonight, clear. Lows in the mid-50s. Thursday, sunny. Highs around 80. Friday, mostly clear. Lows in the upper 50s. Highs in the mid-80s. Saturday, partly cloudy. Lows in the mid-60s. Highs in the mid-80s. Sunday, mostly cloudy. A chance of showers. A chance of thunderstorms through the night. Lows in the mid-60s. Highs in the lower 80s. This is the NOAA Weather Radio All Hazards Station KHP36, broadcasting from the National Weather Service Office in Sterling, Virginia, and transmitting on a frequency of 162.550 MHz from an antenna located in Manassas, Virginia. The 5 a.m. observation in Washington. At Reagan National Airport, partly cloudy skies. The temperature was 59 degrees Fahrenheit, or 15 degrees Celsius. Dew point 46. Humidity was 62%. Winds were north at 6 miles an hour and the barometric pressure was 30.22 inches or 1,023.3 millibars, and steady. Now for some observations from the surrounding area. At BWI Marshall Airport, partly cloudy skies. Temperature 54. Winds west at 3 miles an hour. At Charlottesville, fair skies. 48. At Dulles Airport, clear. Temperature 53 degrees. Winds calm. At Fredericksburg, fair. Temperature 55. At Martinsburg, fair skies. 47. Winds calm. At Norfolk, fair. Temperature 56 degrees. At Ocean City, fair skies. It was 54 degrees. At Quantico, fair skies. Temperature 55. Winds west at 6 miles an hour. For Richmond, fair skies. It was 56. At Roanoke, fair. Temperature 51 degrees. At Winchester. At New York, fair skies. 62. At Philadelphia, fair skies. 62. At Raleigh, fair skies. 49. Now for a few observations on the waters. At Washington Channel, the wind was northwest at 2 knots, and the water temperature was 70 degrees. At Piney Point, the wind was northwest at 13 knots, gusting to 14. At Thomas Point, the temperature was 62 degrees. Wind northwest at 7 knots. Here is a look at the weather features that will affect the region over the next several days.
High pressure will build over the region through the end of this week before sliding offshore Saturday.

Lows in the mid-50s. North winds 5 to 10 miles an hour, becoming west after midnight. Thursday, sunny. Highs in the upper 80s. Northwest winds around 5 miles an hour. Thursday night, mostly clear. Lows in the lower 60s. Southwest winds around 5 miles an hour. Friday, mostly clear. Highs in the lower 90s. Lows in the upper 60s. Saturday, partly cloudy. Highs in the lower 90s. Lows in the upper 60s. Sunday, mostly cloudy. A chance of showers and thunderstorms. Highs in the upper 80s. Lows in the mid 60s. Chance of rain 40%. Monday, mostly cloudy. A chance of showers and thunderstorms. Highs around 80. Lows in the lower 60s. Chance of rain 50%. Tuesday, mostly cloudy. A chance of showers. Highs in the upper 70s. Lows in the lower 60s. Chance of rain 40%. The latest river levels in the Potomac, Shenandoah, and Rappahannock basins are as follows. All reports are current as of 1 a.m. and are measured in feet. For Potomac River at Shepherdstown, 4.2. Potomac River at Point of Rocks, 3.5. Potomac River at Edwards Ferry, 5.9. Potomac River at Little Falls, 4.1. North Fork Shenandoah River near Strasburg, 2.5. South Fork Shenandoah River at Front Royal, 1.8. 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Rapidan River near Culpeper, 1.1. Opeckham Creek near Martinsburg, 2.4. 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This hazardous weather outlook is for the Maryland portion of the Chesapeake Bay, tidal Potomac River, and I-95 corridor through central Maryland, northern Virginia, and District of Columbia. Day 1, today and tonight. No hazardous weather is expected at this time. Days 2 through 7, Thursday through Tuesday. No hazardous weather is expected at this time. Spotter information statement. Spotter activation is not expected at this time. Now for the National Weather Service marine forecast for the Chesapeake Bay from Sandy Point to North Beach. Rest of tonight, northwest winds 5 to 10 knots. Waves 1 foot. Wednesday, north winds 5 to 10 knots. Waves 1 foot. Wednesday night, east winds 5 to 10 knots, becoming southwest after midnight. Waves 1 foot or less. Thursday, southwest winds 5 knots. Waves less than 1 foot. Thursday night, south winds 5 to 10 knots. Waves 1 foot. Friday, southwest winds 5 to 10 knots. Waves 1 to 2 feet. Now for the National Weather Service marine forecast for the tidal Potomac from Key Bridge to Smith Point. Rest of tonight, northwest winds 5 to 10 knots. Waves 1 foot. Wednesday, north winds 5 to 10 knots. Waves 1 foot. Wednesday night, east winds 5 to 10 knots, becoming southwest after midnight. Waves 1 foot. Thursday, southwest winds 5 knots. Waves less than 1 foot. Thursday night, south winds 5 to 10 knots. Waves 1 foot. Friday, southwest winds 5 to 10 knots. Waves 1 foot. The Northern Virginia Mountain forecast for elevations above 2,000 feet, including the Skyline Drive. Rest of the overnight, cold. Mostly clear. Lows around 50. Today, sunny. Highs in the mid-70s. Tonight, clear. Lows in the mid-50s. Thursday, sunny. Highs around 80. Friday, mostly clear. Lows in the upper 50s. Highs in the mid-80s. Saturday, partly cloudy. Lows in the mid-60s. Highs in the mid-80s. Sunday, mostly cloudy. A chance of showers. A chance of thunderstorms through the night. Lows in the mid-60s. Highs in the lower 80s. This is the NOAA Weather Radio All Hazards Station KHP 36.

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The 5 a.m. observation in Washington. At Reagan National Airport, partly cloudy skies. The temperature was 59 degrees Fahrenheit, or 15 degrees Celsius. Dew point 46. Humidity was 62%. Winds were north at 6 miles an hour and the barometric pressure was 30.22 inches or 1,023.3 millibars, and steady. Now for some observations from the surrounding area. At BWI Marshall Airport, partly cloudy skies. Temperature 54. Winds west at 3 miles an hour. At Charlottesville, fair skies. 48. At Dulles Airport, clear. Temperature 53 degrees. Winds calm. At Fredericksburg, fair. Temperature 55. At Martinsburg, fair skies. 47. Winds calm. At Norfolk, fair. Temperature 56 degrees. At Ocean City, fair skies. It was 54 degrees. At Quantico, fair skies. Temperature 55. Winds west at 6 miles an hour. For Richmond, fair skies. It was 56. At Roanoke, fair. Temperature 51 degrees. At Winchester. At New York, fair skies. 62. At Philadelphia, fair skies. 62. At Raleigh, fair skies. 49. Now for a few observations on the waters. At Washington Channel, the wind was northwest at 2 knots, and the water temperature was 70 degrees. At Piney Point, the wind was northwest at 13 knots, gusting to 14. At Thomas Point, the temperature was 62 degrees. Wind northwest at 7 knots. Here is a look at the weather features that will affect the region over the next several days. High pressure will build over the region through the end of this week before sliding offshore Saturday. A cold front will drop into the region Sunday into early next week. Temperatures will gradually warm each day, peaking Friday into the weekend. Precipitation chances will remain limited through Saturday. Now for the official National Weather Service forecast for the Washington metro area and the surrounding KHB listening area. Rest of tonight, mostly clear. Lows in the lower 50s. Northwest winds around 5 miles an hour. Wednesday, sunny. Highs in the lower 80s. North winds 5 to 10 miles an hour. Wednesday night, mostly clear. Lows in the mid 50s. North winds 5 to 10 miles an hour, becoming west after midnight. Thursday, sunny. Highs in the upper 80s. Northwest winds around 5 miles an hour. Thursday night, mostly clear. Lows in the lower 60s. Southwest winds around 5 miles an hour. Friday, mostly clear. Highs in the lower 90s. Lows in the upper 60s. Saturday, partly cloudy. Highs in the lower 90s. Lows in the upper 60s. Sunday, mostly cloudy. A chance of showers and thunderstorms. Highs in the upper 80s. Lows in the mid-60s. Chance of rain 40%. Monday, mostly cloudy. A chance of showers and thunderstorms. Highs around 80. Lows in the lower 60s. Chance of rain 50%. Tuesday, mostly cloudy. A chance of showers. Highs in the upper 70s. Lows in the lower 60s. Chance of rain 40%. The current time is 5:48 a.m. Eastern Daylight Time. This hazardous weather outlook is for the Maryland portion of the Chesapeake Bay, tidal Potomac River, and I-95 corridor through central Maryland, northern Virginia, and District of Columbia. Day 1, today and tonight. No hazardous weather is expected at this time. Days 2 through 7, Thursday through Tuesday. No hazardous weather is expected at this time. Spotter information statement, spotter activation is not expected at this time. Now for the National Weather Service marine forecast for the Chesapeake Bay from Sandy Point to North Beach, rest of tonight, northwest winds 5 to 10 knots. Waves 1 foot.
Wednesday, north winds 5 to 10 knots. Waves 1 foot. Wednesday night, east winds 5 to 10 knots, becoming southwest after midnight. Waves 1 foot or less. Thursday, southwest winds 5 knots. Waves less than 1 foot. Thursday night, south winds 5 to 10 knots. Waves 1 foot. Friday, southwest winds 5 to 10 knots. Waves 1 to 2 feet. Now for the National Weather Service marine forecast for the tidal Potomac from Key Bridge to Smith Point. Rest of tonight, northwest winds 5 to 10 knots. Waves 1 foot. Wednesday, north winds 5 to 10 knots. Waves 1 foot. Wednesday night, east winds 5 to 10 knots, becoming southwest after midnight. Waves 1 foot. Thursday, southwest winds 5 knots. Waves less than 1 foot. Thursday night, south winds 5 to 10 knots. Waves 1 foot. Friday, southwest winds 5 to 10 knots. Waves 1 foot. The marine forecast for the coastal waters from Fenwick Island to Chincoteague and out 20 nautical miles. Today, northwest winds 5 knots, becoming northeast this afternoon. Seas 3 to 4 feet, occasionally to 6 feet. Wave detail, east 3 feet at 9 seconds. Tonight, southeast winds 5 knots, becoming northwest late. Seas 2 to 3 feet. Wave detail, east 3 feet at 9 seconds. Thursday, northeast winds 5 knots, becoming south with gusts up to 15 knots in the afternoon. Seas 2 to 3 feet. Wave detail, southeast 3 feet at 8 seconds. Thursday night, southwest winds 5 to 10 knots with gusts up to 15 knots. Seas around 3 feet. Wave detail, southeast 3 feet at 8 seconds. Friday, southwest winds 5 to 10 knots, increasing to 10 to 15 knots with gusts up to 20 knots in the afternoon. Seas 3 to 4 feet, occasionally to 6 feet. Wave detail, southeast 3 feet at 8 seconds. Friday night, southwest winds 10 to 15 knots with gusts up to 20 knots. Seas 4 to 5 feet, occasionally to 7 feet. Wave detail, south 3 feet at 4 seconds and east 3 feet at 9 seconds. Saturday, southwest winds 10 to 15 knots with gusts up to 20 knots. Seas 3 to 4 feet, occasionally to 6 feet. Saturday night, southwest winds 15 to 20 knots with gusts up to 25 knots. Seas 4 to 5 feet, occasionally to 7 feet. Sunday, southwest winds 10 to 15 knots with gusts up to 20 knots. Seas 4 to 5 feet, occasionally to 7 feet, subsiding to 3 feet in the afternoon. A chance of showers in the afternoon. Sunday night, south winds 10 knots, becoming east after midnight. Gusts up to 20 knots. Seas 3 to 4 feet, occasionally to 6 feet. A chance of showers. The Northern Virginia Mountain forecast for elevations above 2,000 feet, including the Skyline Drive. Rest of the overnight, cold. Mostly clear. Lows around 50. Today, sunny. Highs in the mid-70s. Tonight, clear. Lows in the mid-50s. Thursday, sunny. Highs around 80. Friday, mostly clear. Lows in the upper 50s. Highs in the mid-80s. Saturday, partly cloudy. Lows in the mid-60s. Highs in the mid-80s. Sunday, mostly cloudy. A chance of showers. A chance of thunderstorms through the night. Lows in the mid-60s. Highs in the lower 80s. 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The 5 a.m. observation in Washington. At Reagan National Airport, partly cloudy skies. The temperature was 59 degrees Fahrenheit, or 15 degrees Celsius. Dew point 46. Humidity was 62%. Winds were north at 6 miles an hour and the barometric pressure was 30.22 inches or 1,023.3 millibars, and steady. Now for some observations from the surrounding area. At BWI Marshall Airport, partly cloudy skies.
Temperature 54. Winds west at 3 miles an hour. At Charlottesville, fair skies. 48. At Dulles Airport, clear. Temperature 53 degrees. Winds calm. At Fredericksburg, fair. Temperature 55. At Martinsburg, fair skies. 47. Winds calm. At Norfolk, fair. Temperature 56 degrees. At Ocean City, fair skies. It was 54 degrees. At Quantico, fair skies. Temperature 55. Winds west at 6 miles an hour. For Richmond, fair skies. It was 56. At Roanoke, fair. Temperature 51 degrees. At Winchester. At New York, fair skies. 62. At Philadelphia, fair skies. 62. At Raleigh, fair skies. 49. Now for a few observations on the waters. At Washington Channel, the wind was northwest at 2 knots, and the water temperature was 70 degrees. At Piney Point, the wind was northwest at 13 knots, gusting to 14. At Thomas Point, the temperature was 62 degrees. Wind northwest at 7 knots. Here is a look at the weather features that will affect the region over the next several days. High pressure will build over the region through the end of this week before sliding offshore Saturday. A cold front will drop into the region Sunday into early next week. Temperatures will gradually warm each day, peaking Friday into the weekend. Precipitation chances will remain limited through Saturday. Now for the official National Weather Service forecast for the Washington metro area and the surrounding KHB listening area. Rest of tonight, mostly clear. Lows in the lower 50s. Northwest winds around 5 miles an hour. Wednesday, sunny. Highs in the lower 80s. North winds 5 to 10 miles an hour. Wednesday night, mostly clear. Lows in the mid-50s. North winds 5 to 10 miles an hour, becoming west after midnight. Thursday, sunny. Highs in the upper 80s. Northwest winds around 5 miles an hour. Thursday night, mostly clear. Lows in the lower 60s. Southwest winds around 5 miles an hour. Friday, mostly clear. Highs in the lower 90s. Lows in the upper 60s. Saturday, partly cloudy. Highs in the lower 90s. Lows in the upper 60s. Sunday, mostly cloudy. A chance of showers and thunderstorms. Highs in the upper 80s. Lows in the mid-60s. Chance of rain 40%. Monday, mostly cloudy. A chance of showers and thunderstorms. Highs around 80. Lows in the lower 60s. Chance of rain 50%. Tuesday, mostly cloudy. A chance of showers. Highs in the upper 70s. Lows in the lower 60s. Chance of rain 40%. This hazardous weather outlook is for the Maryland portion of the Chesapeake Bay, tidal Potomac River, and I-95 corridor through central Maryland, northern Virginia, and District of Columbia. Day 1, today and tonight. No hazardous weather is expected at this time. Days 2 through 7, Thursday through Tuesday. No hazardous weather is expected at this time. Spotter information statement, spotter activation is not expected at this time. Now for the National Weather Service marine forecast for the Chesapeake Bay from Sandy Point to North Beach, rest of tonight, northwest winds 5 to 10 knots. Waves 1 foot. Wednesday, north winds 5 to 10 knots. Waves 1 foot. Wednesday night, east winds 5 to 10 knots, becoming southwest after midnight. Waves 1 foot or less. Thursday, southwest winds 5 knots. Waves less than 1 foot. Thursday night, south winds 5 to 10 knots. Waves 1 foot. Friday, southwest winds 5 to 10 knots. Waves 1 to 2 feet. Now for the National Weather Service marine forecast for the tidal Potomac from Key Bridge to Smith Point, rest of tonight, northwest winds 5 to 10 knots. Waves 1 foot. Wednesday, north winds 5 to 10 knots. Waves 1 foot.
Wednesday night, east winds 5 to 10 knots, becoming southwest after midnight. Waves 1 foot. Thursday, southwest winds 5 knots. Waves less than 1 foot. Thursday night, south winds 5 to 10 knots. Waves 1 foot. Friday, southwest winds 5 to 10 knots. Waves 1 foot. The Northern Virginia Mountain forecast for elevations above 2,000 feet, including the Skyline Drive. Rest of the overnight, cold. Mostly clear. Lows around 50. Today, sunny. Highs in the mid-70s. Tonight, clear. Lows in the mid-50s. Thursday, sunny. Highs around 80. Friday, mostly clear. Lows in the upper 50s. Highs in the mid-80s. Saturday, partly cloudy. Lows in the mid-60s. Highs in the mid-80s. Sunday, mostly cloudy. A chance of showers. A chance of thunderstorms through the night. Lows in the mid-60s. Highs in the lower 80s. The latest river levels in the Potomac, Shenandoah, and Rappahannock basins are as follows. All reports are current as of 1 a.m. and are measured in feet. For Potomac River at Shepherdstown, 4.2. Potomac River at Point of Rocks, 3.5. Potomac River at Edwards Ferry, 5.9. Potomac River at Little Falls, 4.1. North Fork Shenandoah River near Strasburg, 2.5. South Fork Shenandoah River at Front Royal, 1.8. 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Rappahannock River above Fredericksburg, 2.4. Rapidan River near Culpeper, 1.1. Opecan Creek near Martinsburg, 2.4. Seneca Creek at Dawsonville, 2.0. 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Monocacy River at Frederick, 2.4. This is the NOAA Weather Radio All Hazards Station KHP36, broadcasting from the National Weather Service Office in Sterling, Virginia, and transmitting on a frequency of 162.550 MHz from an antenna located in Manassas, Virginia. The 5 a.m. observation in Washington. At Reagan National Airport, partly cloudy skies. The temperature was 59 degrees Fahrenheit, or 15 degrees Celsius. Dew point 46. Humidity was 62%. Winds were north at 6 miles an hour and the barometric pressure was 30.22 inches or 1,023.3 millibars, and steady. Now for some observations from the surrounding area. At BWI Marshall Airport, partly cloudy skies. Temperature 54. Winds west at 3 miles an hour. At Charlottesville, fair skies. 48. At Dulles Airport, clear. Temperature 53 degrees. Winds calm. At Fredericksburg, fair. Temperature 55. At Martinsburg, fair skies. 47. Winds calm. At Norfolk, fair. Temperature 56 degrees. At Ocean City, fair skies. It was 54 degrees. At Quantico, fair skies. Temperature 55. Winds west at 6 miles an hour. For Richmond, fair skies. It was 56. At Roanoke, fair. Temperature 51 degrees. At Winchester. At New York, fair skies. 62. At Philadelphia, fair skies. 62. At Raleigh, fair skies. 49. Now for a few observations on the waters. At Washington Channel, the wind was northwest at 2 knots, and the water temperature was 70 degrees. At Piney Point, the wind was northwest at 13 knots, gusting to 14. At Thomas Point, the temperature was 62 degrees. Wind northwest at 7 knots. The current time is 6:03 a.m. Eastern Daylight Time. Here is a look at the weather features that will affect the region over the next several days. High pressure will build over the region through the end of this week before sliding offshore Saturday. A cold front will drop into the region Sunday into early next week. Temperatures will gradually warm each day, peaking Friday into the weekend.
precipitation chances will remain limited through Saturday. Now for the official National Weather Service forecast for the Washington metro area and the surrounding KHB listening area. Rest of tonight, mostly clear. Lows in the lower 50s. Northwest winds around 5 miles an hour. Wednesday, sunny. Highs in the lower 80s. North winds 5 to 10 miles an hour. Wednesday night, mostly clear. Lows in the mid-50s. North winds 5 to 10 miles an hour, becoming west after midnight. Thursday, sunny. Highs in the upper 80s. Northwest winds around 5 miles an hour. Thursday night, mostly clear. Lows in the lower 60s. Southwest winds around 5 miles an hour. Friday, mostly clear. Highs in the lower 90s. Lows in the upper 60s. Saturday, partly cloudy. Highs in the lower 90s. Lows in the upper 60s. Sunday, mostly cloudy. A chance of showers and thunderstorms. Highs in the upper 80s. Lows in the mid-60s. Chance of rain 40%. Monday, mostly cloudy. A chance of showers and thunderstorms. Highs around 80. Lows in the lower 60s. Chance of rain 50%. Tuesday, mostly cloudy. A chance of showers. Highs in the upper 70s. Lows in the lower 60s. Chance of rain 40%. This hazardous weather outlook is for the Maryland portion of the Chesapeake Bay, Tidal Potomac River, and I-95 corridor through Central Maryland, Northern Virginia, and District of Columbia. Day 1, today and tonight. No hazardous weather is expected at this time. Days 2 through 7, Thursday through Tuesday. No hazardous weather is expected at this time. Spotter information statement, spotter activation is not expected at this time. Now for the National Weather Service marine forecast for the Chesapeake Bay from Sandy Point to North Beach. Rest of tonight, northwest winds 5 to 10 knots. Waves 1 foot. Wednesday, north winds 5 to 10 knots. Waves 1 foot. Wednesday night, east winds 5 to 10 knots, becoming southwest after midnight. Waves 1 foot or less. Thursday, southwest winds 5 knots. Waves less than 1 foot. Thursday night, south winds 5 to 10 knots. Waves 1 foot. Friday, southwest winds 5 to 10 knots. Waves 1 to 2 feet. Now for the National Weather Service marine forecast for the Tidal Potomac from Key Bridge to Smith Point. Rest of tonight, northwest winds 5 to 10 knots. Waves 1 foot. Wednesday, north winds 5 to 10 knots. Waves 1 foot. Wednesday night, east wind 5 to 10 knots, becoming southwest after midnight. Waves 1 foot. Thursday, southwest wind 5 knots. Waves less than 1 foot. Thursday night, south winds 5 to 10 knots. Waves 1 foot. Friday, southwest winds 5 to 10 knots. Waves 1 foot. The Northern Virginia Mountain forecast for elevations above 2,000 feet, including the Skyline Drive. Rest of the overnight, cold. Mostly clear. Lows around 50. Today, sunny. Highs in the mid-70s. Tonight, clear. Lows in the mid-50s. Thursday, sunny. Highs around 80. Friday, mostly clear. Lows in the upper 50s. Highs in the mid-80s. Saturday, partly cloudy. Lows in the mid-60s. Highs in the mid-80s. Sunday, mostly cloudy. A chance of showers. A chance of thunderstorms through the night. Lows in the mid-60s. Highs in the lower 80s. This is the NOAA Weather Radio All Hazards Station KHB 36, broadcasting from the National Weather Service Office in Sterling, Virginia, and transmitting on a frequency of 162.550 MHz from an antenna located in Manassas, Virginia. The 5 a.m. observation in Washington. At Reagan National Airport, partly cloudy skies. The temperature was 59 degrees Fahrenheit, or 15 degrees Celsius. Dew point 46. Humidity was 62%.
Winds were north at 6 miles an hour and the barometric pressure was 30.22 inches or 1,023.3 millibars, and steady. Now for some observations from the surrounding area. At BWI Marshall Airport, partly cloudy skies. Temperature 54. Winds west at 3 miles an hour. At Charlottesville, fair skies. 48. At Dulles Airport, clear. Temperature 53 degrees. Winds calm. At Fredericksburg, fair. Temperature 55. At Martinsburg, fair skies. 47. Winds calm. At Norfolk, fair. Temperature 56 degrees. At Ocean City, fair skies. It was 54 degrees. At Quantico, fair skies. Temperature 55. Winds west at 6 miles an hour. For Richmond, fair skies. It was 56. At Roanoke, fair. Temperature 51 degrees. At Winchester. At New York, fair skies. 62. At Philadelphia, fair skies. 62. At Raleigh, fair skies. 49. Now for a few observations on the waters. At Washington Channel, the wind was northwest at 2 knots, and the water temperature was 70 degrees. At Piney Point, the wind was northwest at 13 knots, gusting to 14. At Thomas Point, the temperature was 62 degrees. Wind northwest at 7 knots. The Washington National DC Climate Summary for yesterday, June 2, 2026. Yesterday's high temperature was 77 degrees. The normal high is 81. The record high is 97 degrees, which was last set in 1925. Yesterday's low temperature was 55 degrees. The normal low is 63. The record low is 43 degrees, which was set in 1897. No precipitation fell yesterday, which leaves the monthly total at 0.00 inches. The total precipitation for the year still stands at 12.03 inches. No snow fell yesterday. The total snowfall for the season since June 1st still stands at 0.0 inches. There were no heating degree days yesterday. This leaves the monthly total at zero. The seasonal total is zero. There was one cooling degree day yesterday. This brings the monthly total to 6. The seasonal total is 6. Sunrise today is at 5:44 a.m. and sunset is at 8:29 p.m. The Washington Dulles DC Climate Summary for yesterday, June 2, 2026. Yesterday's high temperature was 76 degrees. The normal high is 79. The record high is 93 degrees, which was set in 2023. Yesterday's low temperature was 52 degrees. The normal low is 58. The record low is 41 degrees, which was set in 1993. No precipitation fell yesterday, which leaves the monthly total at 0.00 inches. The total precipitation for the year still stands at 14.92 inches. No snow fell yesterday. The total snowfall for the season since June 1st still stands at 0.0 inches. There was one heating degree day yesterday. This brings the monthly total to 1. The seasonal total is 1. There were no cooling degree days yesterday. This leaves the monthly total at 1. The seasonal total is 1. Sunrise today is at 5:45 a.m. and sunset is at 8:31 p.m. Here is a look at the weather features that will affect the region over the next several days. High pressure will build over the region through the end of this week before sliding offshore Saturday. A cold front will drop into the region Sunday into early next week. Temperatures will gradually warm each day, peaking Friday into the weekend. Precipitation chances will remain limited through Saturday. Now for the official National Weather Service forecast for the Washington metro area and the surrounding KHB listening area. Rest of tonight, mostly clear. Lows in the lower 50s. Northwest winds around 5 miles an hour. Wednesday, sunny. Highs in the lower 80s. North winds 5 to 10 miles an hour. Wednesday night, mostly clear. Lows in the mid-50s. North winds 5 to 10 miles an hour, becoming west after midnight. Thursday, sunny.
Highs in the upper 80s. Northwest winds around 5 miles an hour. Thursday night, mostly clear. Lows in the lower 60s. Southwest winds around 5 miles an hour. Friday, mostly clear. Highs in the lower 90s. Lows in the upper 60s. Saturday, partly cloudy. Highs in the lower 90s. Lows in the upper 60s. Sunday, mostly cloudy. A chance of showers and thunderstorms. Highs in the upper 80s. Lows in the mid 60s. Chance of rain 40%. Monday, mostly cloudy. A chance of showers and thunderstorms. Highs around 80. Lows in the lower 60s. Chance of rain 50%. Tuesday, mostly cloudy. A chance of showers. Highs in the upper 70s. Lows in the lower 60s. Chance of rain 40%. This hazardous weather outlook is for the Maryland portion of the Chesapeake Bay, tidal Potomac River, and I-95 corridor through central Maryland, northern Virginia, and District of Columbia. Day 1, today and tonight. No hazardous weather is expected at this time. Days 2 through 7, Thursday through Tuesday. No hazardous weather is expected at this time. Spotter information statement, spotter activation is not expected at this time. Now for the National Weather Service marine forecast for the Chesapeake Bay from Sandy Point to North Beach, rest of tonight, northwest winds 5 to 10 knots. Waves 1 foot. Wednesday, north winds 5 to 10 knots. Waves 1 foot. Wednesday night, east winds 5 to 10 knots, becoming southwest after midnight. Waves 1 foot or less. Thursday, southwest winds 5 knots. Waves less than 1 foot. Thursday night, south winds 5 to 10 knots. Waves 1 foot. Friday, southwest winds 5 to 10 knots. Waves 1 to 2 feet. Now for the National Weather Service marine forecast for the tidal Potomac from Key Bridge to Smith Point, rest of tonight, northwest winds 5 to 10 knots. Waves 1 foot. Wednesday, north winds 5 to 10 knots. Waves 1 foot. Wednesday night, east winds 5 to 10 knots, becoming southwest after midnight. Waves 1 foot. Thursday, southwest winds 5 knots. Waves less than 1 foot. Thursday night, south winds 5 to 10 knots. Waves 1 foot. Friday, southwest winds 5 to 10 knots. Waves 1 foot. The Northern Virginia Mountain forecast for elevations above 2,000 feet including the Skyline Drive. Rest of the overnight, cold. Mostly clear. Lows around 50. Today, sunny. Highs in the mid-70s. Tonight, clear. Lows in the mid-50s. Thursday, sunny. Highs around 80. Friday, mostly clear. Lows in the upper 50s. Highs in the mid-80s. Saturday, partly cloudy. Lows in the mid-60s. Highs in the mid-80s. Sunday, mostly cloudy. A chance of showers. A chance of thunderstorms through the night. Lows in the mid-60s. Highs in the lower 80s. The current time is 6:17 a.m. Eastern Daylight Time. This is the NOAA Weather Radio All Hazards Station KHP36, broadcasting from the National Weather Service Office in Sterling, Virginia, and transmitting on a frequency of 162.550 MHz from an antenna located in Manassas, Virginia. The 6 a.m. observation in Washington. At Reagan National Airport, partly cloudy skies. The temperature was 58 degrees Fahrenheit, or 14 degrees Celsius. Dew point 47. Humidity was 66%. Winds were north at 6 miles an hour and the barometric pressure was 30.22 inches or 1,023.3 millibars, and steady. Now for some observations from the surrounding area. At BWI Marshall Airport, mostly cloudy skies. Temperature 52. Winds west at 3 miles an hour. At Charlottesville, fair skies. 50. At Dulles Airport, partly cloudy. Temperature 51 degrees. Winds calm. At Fredericksburg, fair. Temperature 51. At Martinsburg,
fair skies. 45. Winds calm. At Norfolk, fair. Temperature 60 degrees. At Ocean City, fair skies. It was 54 degrees. At Pawtuxent River Naval Air Station, fair. Temperature 60. At Quantico, fair skies. Temperature 54. Winds west at 5 miles an hour. For Richmond, fair skies. It was 55. At Roanoke, fair. Temperature 50 degrees. At Winchester. At New York, fair skies. 62. At Philadelphia, mostly cloudy skies. 64. At Raleigh, fair skies. 49. Now for a few observations on the waters. At Washington Channel, the wind was northwest at 1 knot, and the water temperature was 70 degrees. At Piney Point, the wind was northwest at 12 knots. At Thomas Point, the temperature was 62 degrees. Wind northwest at 6 knots. Here is a look at the weather features that will affect the region over the next several days. High pressure will build over the region through the end of this week before sliding offshore Saturday. A cold front will drop into the region Sunday into early next week. Temperatures will gradually warm each day, peaking Friday into the weekend. Precipitation chances will remain limited through Saturday. The latest river levels in the Potomac, Shenandoah, and Rappahannock basins are as follows. All reports are current as of 1 a.m. and are measured in feet. For Potomac River at Shepherdstown, 4.2. Potomac River at Point of Rocks, 3.5. Potomac River at Edwards Ferry, 5.9. Potomac River at Little Falls, 4.1. North Fork Shenandoah River near Strasburg, 2.5. South Fork Shenandoah River at Front Royal, 1.8. 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Rappahannock River above Fredericksburg, 2.4. Rapidan River near Culpeper, 1.1. Opeckham Creek near Martinsburg, 2.4. Seneca Creek at Dawsonville, 2.0. 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Now for the official National Weather Service forecast for the Washington metro area and the surrounding KHB listening area. Rest of tonight, mostly clear. Lows in the lower 50s. Northwest winds around 5 miles an hour. Wednesday, sunny. Highs in the lower 80s. North winds 5 to 10 miles an hour. Wednesday night, mostly clear. Lows in the mid 50s. North winds 5 to 10 miles an hour, becoming west after midnight. Thursday, sunny. Highs in the upper 80s. Northwest winds around 5 miles an hour. Thursday night, mostly clear. Lows in the lower 60s. Southwest winds around 5 miles an hour. Friday, mostly clear. Highs in the lower 90s. Lows in the upper 60s. Saturday, partly cloudy. Highs in the lower 90s. Lows in the upper 60s. Sunday, mostly cloudy. A chance of showers and thunderstorms. Highs in the upper 80s. Lows in the mid 60s. Chance of rain 40%. Monday, mostly cloudy. A chance of showers and thunderstorms. Highs around 80. Lows in the lower 60s. Chance of rain 50%. Tuesday, mostly cloudy. A chance of showers. Highs in the upper 70s. Lows in the lower 60s. Chance of rain 40%. This hazardous weather outlook is for the Maryland portion of the Chesapeake Bay, tidal Potomac River, and I-95 corridor through central Maryland, northern Virginia, and District of Columbia. Day 1, today and tonight. No hazardous weather is expected at this time. Days 2 through 7, Thursday through Tuesday. No hazardous weather is expected at this time. Spotter information statement, spotter activation is not expected at this time. Now for the National Weather Service marine forecast for the Chesapeake Bay from Sandy Point to North Beach, rest of tonight, northwest winds 5 to 10 knots. Waves 1 foot. Wednesday, north winds 5 to 10 knots. Waves 1 foot.
Wednesday night, east winds 5 to 10 knots, becoming southwest after midnight. Waves 1 foot or less. Thursday, southwest winds 5 knots. Waves less than 1 foot. Thursday night, south winds 5 to 10 knots. Waves 1 foot. Friday, southwest winds 5 to 10 knots. Waves 1 to 2 feet. Now for the National Weather Service marine forecast for the tidal Potomac from Key Bridge to Smith Point. Rest of tonight, northwest winds 5 to 10 knots. Waves 1 foot. Wednesday, north winds 5 to 10 knots. Waves 1 foot. Wednesday night, east winds 5 to 10 knots, becoming southwest after midnight. Waves 1 foot. Thursday, southwest winds 5 knots. Waves less than 1 foot. Thursday night, south winds 5 to 10 knots. Waves 1 foot. Friday, southwest winds 5 to 10 knots. Waves 1 foot. The Northern Virginia Mountain forecast for elevations above 2,000 feet, including the Skyline Drive. Rest of the overnight, cold. Mostly clear. Lows around 50. Today, sunny. Highs in the mid-70s. Tonight, clear. Lows in the mid-50s. Thursday, sunny. Highs around 80. Friday, mostly clear. Lows in the upper 50s. Highs in the mid-80s. Saturday, partly cloudy. Lows in the mid-60s. Highs in the mid-80s. Sunday, mostly cloudy. A chance of showers. A chance of thunderstorms through the night. Lows in the mid-60s. Highs in the lower 80s. 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The 6 a.m. observation in Washington. At Reagan National Airport, partly cloudy skies. The temperature was 58 degrees Fahrenheit, or 14 degrees Celsius. Dew point 47. Humidity was 66%. Winds were north at 6 miles an hour and the barometric pressure was 30.22 inches or 1,023.3 millibars, and steady. Now for some observations from the surrounding area. At BWI Marshall Airport, mostly cloudy skies. Temperature 52. Winds west at 3 miles an hour. At Charlottesville, fair skies. 50. At Dulles Airport, partly cloudy. Temperature 51 degrees. Winds calm. At Fredericksburg, fair. Temperature 51. At Martinsburg, fair skies. 45. Winds calm. At Norfolk, fair. Temperature 60 degrees. At Ocean City, fair skies. It was 54 degrees. At Pawtuxent River Naval Air Station, fair. Temperature 60. At Quantico, fair skies. Temperature 54. Winds west at 5 miles an hour. For Richmond, fair skies. It was 55. At Roanoke, fair. Temperature 50 degrees. At Winchester. At New York, fair skies. 62. At Philadelphia, mostly cloudy skies. 64. At Raleigh, fair skies. 49. Now for a few observations on the waters. At Washington Channel, the wind was northwest at 1 knot, and the water temperature was 70 degrees. At Piney Point, the wind was northwest at 12 knots. At Thomas Point, the temperature was 62 degrees. Wind northwest at 6 knots. Here is a look at the weather features that will affect the region over the next several days. High pressure will build over the region through the end of this week before sliding offshore Saturday. A cold front will drop into the region Sunday into early next week. Temperatures will gradually warm each day, peaking Friday into the weekend. Precipitation chances will remain limited through Saturday. Now for the official National Weather Service forecast for the Washington metro area and the surrounding KHB listening area. Rest of tonight, mostly clear. Lows in the lower 50s. Northwest winds around 5 miles an hour. Wednesday, sunny.
highs in the lower 80s. North winds 5 to 10 miles an hour. Wednesday night, mostly clear. Lows in the mid-50s. North winds 5 to 10 miles an hour, becoming west after midnight. Thursday, sunny. Highs in the upper 80s. Northwest winds around 5 miles an hour. Thursday night, mostly clear. Lows in the lower 60s. Southwest winds around 5 miles an hour. Friday, mostly clear. Highs in the lower 90s. Lows in the upper 60s. Saturday, partly cloudy. Highs in the lower 90s. Lows in the upper 60s. Sunday, mostly cloudy. A chance of showers and thunderstorms. Highs in the upper 80s. Lows in the mid 60s. Chance of rain 40%. Monday, mostly cloudy. A chance of showers and thunderstorms. Highs around 80. Lows in the lower 60s. Chance of rain 50%. Tuesday, mostly cloudy. A chance of showers. Highs in the upper 70s. Lows in the lower 60s. Chance of rain 40%. Now for the official National Weather Service forecast for the Washington metro area and the surrounding KHB listening area. Rest of the overnight, mostly clear. Lows in the lower 50s. Northwest winds around 5 miles an hour. Today, sunny. Highs in the lower 80s. North winds 5 to 10 miles an hour. Tonight, clear. Lows in the upper 50s. Northeast winds around 5 miles an hour until midnight, becoming light and variable. Thursday, sunny. Highs in the upper 80s. Light and variable winds, becoming west around 5 miles an hour in the afternoon. Thursday night, partly cloudy until midnight, then becoming mostly clear. Lows in the lower 60s. Southwest winds around 5 miles an hour. Friday, mostly clear. Highs in the lower 90s. Lows in the upper 60s. Saturday, partly cloudy. Highs in the mid-90s. Lows around 70. Sunday, mostly cloudy. A chance of showers and thunderstorms. Highs in the upper 80s. Lows in the mid-60s. Chance of rain 50%. Monday, mostly cloudy. Highs around 80. Lows in the upper 50s. Tuesday, partly cloudy. Highs in the upper 70s. Lows around 60. The Washington National DC Climate Summary for yesterday, June 2, 2026. Yesterday's high temperature was 77 degrees. The normal high is 81. The record high is 97 degrees, which was last set in 1925. Yesterday's low temperature was 55 degrees. The normal low is 63. The record low is 43 degrees, which was set in 1897. No precipitation fell yesterday, which leaves the monthly total at 0.00 inches. The total precipitation for the year still stands at 12.03 inches. No snow fell yesterday. The total snowfall for the season since June 1st still stands at 0.0 inches. There were no heating degree days yesterday. This leaves the monthly total at zero. The seasonal total is zero. There was one cooling degree day yesterday. This brings the monthly total to six. The seasonal total is six. Sunrise today is at 5:44 a.m. and sunset is at 8:29 p.m. The Washington Dulles DC Climate Summary for yesterday, June 2, 2026. Yesterday's high temperature was 76 degrees. The normal high is 79. The record high is 93 degrees, which was set in 2023. Yesterday's low temperature was 52 degrees. The normal low is 58. The record low is 41 degrees, which was set in 1993. No precipitation fell yesterday, which leaves the monthly total at 0.00 inches. The total precipitation for the year still stands at 14.92 inches. No snow fell yesterday. The total snowfall for the season since June 1st still stands at 0.0 inches. There was one heating degree day yesterday. This brings the monthly total to 1. The seasonal total is 1. There were no cooling degree days yesterday. This leaves the monthly total at 1.
the seasonal total is 1. Sunrise today is at 5:45 a.m. and sunset is at 8:31 p.m. The current time is 6:33 a.m. Eastern Daylight Time. This hazardous weather outlook is for the Maryland portion of the Chesapeake Bay, tidal Potomac River, and I-95 corridor through central Maryland, northern Virginia, and District of Columbia. Day 1, today and tonight. No hazardous weather is expected at this time. Days 2 through 7, Thursday through Tuesday. No hazardous weather is expected at this time. Spotter information statement, spotter activation is not expected at this time. Now for the National Weather Service marine forecast for the Chesapeake Bay from Sandy Point to North Beach, rest of the overnight, north winds 10 knots. Waves 1 foot. Today, north winds 5 to 10 knots. Waves 1 foot. Tonight, east winds 5 to 10 knots, becoming southwest after midnight. Waves 1 foot. Thursday, southwest winds around 5 knots. Waves 1 foot or less. Thursday night, south winds 5 to 10 knots. Waves 1 foot. Friday, southwest winds around 5 knots, becoming south 10 to 15 knots. Waves 1 to 2 feet. Now for the National Weather Service marine forecast for the tidal Potomac from Key Bridge to Smith Point, rest of the overnight, northwest winds 10 knots. Waves 1 foot. Today, north winds 5 to 10 knots. Waves 1 foot. Tonight, southeast winds around 5 knots. Waves 1 foot or less. Thursday, southwest winds around 5 knots. Waves 1 foot or less. Thursday night, south winds 5 to 10 knots. Waves 1 foot. Friday, southwest winds 5 to 10 knots. Waves 1 foot. The Northern Virginia Mountain forecast for elevations above 2,000 feet, including the Skyline Drive. Rest of the overnight, cold. Mostly clear. Lows around 50. Today, sunny. Highs in the mid-70s. Tonight, clear. Lows in the mid-50s. Thursday, sunny. Highs around 80. Friday, mostly clear. Lows in the upper 50s. Highs in the mid-80s. Saturday, partly cloudy. Lows in the mid-60s. Highs in the mid-80s. Sunday, mostly cloudy. A chance of showers. A chance of thunderstorms through the night. Lows in the mid-60s. Highs in the lower 80s. 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The 6 a.m. observation in Washington. At Reagan National Airport, partly cloudy skies. The temperature was 58 degrees Fahrenheit, or 14 degrees Celsius. Dew point 47. Humidity was 66%. Winds were north at 6 miles an hour and the barometric pressure was 30.22 inches or 1,023.3 millibars, and steady. Now for some observations from the surrounding area. At BWI Marshall Airport, mostly cloudy skies. Temperature 52. Winds west at 3 miles an hour. At Charlottesville, fair skies. 50. At Dulles Airport, partly cloudy. Temperature 51 degrees. Winds calm. At Fredericksburg, fair. Temperature 51. At Martinsburg, fair skies. 45. Winds calm. At Norfolk, fair. Temperature 60 degrees. At Ocean City, fair skies. It was 54 degrees. At Pawtuxent River Naval Air Station, fair. Temperature 60. At Quantico, fair skies. Temperature 54. Winds west at 5 miles an hour. For Richmond, fair skies. It was 55. At Roanoke, fair. Temperature 50 degrees. At Winchester. At New York, fair skies. 62. At Philadelphia, mostly cloudy skies. 64. At Raleigh, fair skies. 49. Now for a few observations on the waters. At Washington Channel,
The wind was northwest at 1 knot, and the water temperature was 70 degrees. At Piney Point, the wind was northwest at 12 knots. At Thomas Point, the temperature was 62 degrees. Wind northwest, at 6 knots.

miles an hour. Today, sunny. Highs in the lower 80s. North winds 5 to 10 miles an hour. Tonight, clear. Lows in the upper 50s. Northeast winds around 5 miles an hour until midnight, becoming light and variable. Thursday, sunny. Highs in the upper 80s. Light and variable winds, becoming west around 5 miles an hour in the afternoon. Thursday night, partly cloudy until midnight, then becoming mostly clear. Lows in the lower 60s. Southwest winds around 5 miles an hour. Friday, mostly clear. Highs in the lower 90s. Lows in the upper 60s. Saturday, partly cloudy. Highs in the mid-90s. Lows around 70. Sunday, mostly cloudy. A chance of showers and thunderstorms. Highs in the upper 80s. Lows in the mid-60s. Chance of rain 50%. Monday, mostly cloudy. Highs around 80. Lows in the upper 50s. Tuesday, partly cloudy. Highs in the upper 70s. Lows around 60. The latest river levels in the Potomac, Shenandoah, and Rappahannock basins are as follows. All reports are current as of 1 a.m. and are measured in feet. For Potomac River at Shepherdstown, 4.2. Potomac River at Point of Rocks, 3.5. Potomac River at Edwards Ferry, 5.9. Potomac River at Little Falls, 4.1. North Fork Shenandoah River near Strasburg, 2.5. South Fork Shenandoah River at Front Royal, 1.8. Shenandoah River at Millville, 3.1. 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Rappahannock River above Fredericksburg, 2.4. Rapidan River near Culpeper, 1.1. Opeckard Creek near Martinsburg, 2.4. Seneca Creek at Dawsonville, 2.0. 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Monocacy River at Frederick, 2.4. This hazardous weather outlook is for the Maryland portion of the Chesapeake Bay, tidal Potomac River, and I-95 corridor through central Maryland, northern Virginia, and District of Columbia. Day 1, today and tonight. No hazardous weather is expected at this time. Days 2 through 7, Thursday through Tuesday. No hazardous weather is expected at this time. Spotter information statement, spotter activation is not expected at this time. Now for the National Weather Service marine forecast for the Chesapeake Bay from Sandy Point to North Beach, rest of the overnight, north winds 10 knots. Waves 1 foot. Today, north winds 5 to 10 knots. Waves 1 foot. Tonight, east winds 5 to 10 knots, becoming southwest after midnight. Waves 1 foot. Thursday, southwest winds around 5 knots. Waves 1 foot or less. Thursday night, south winds 5 to 10 knots. Waves 1 foot. Friday, southwest winds around 5 knots, becoming south 10 to 15 knots. Waves 1 to 2 feet. Now for the National Weather Service marine forecast for the tidal Potomac from Key Bridge to Smith Point, rest of the overnight, northwest winds 10 knots. Waves 1 foot. Today, north winds 5 to 10 knots. Waves 1 foot. Tonight, southeast winds around 5 knots. Waves 1 foot or less. Thursday, southwest winds around 5 knots. Waves 1 foot or less. Thursday night, south winds 5 to 10 knots. Waves 1 foot. Friday, southwest winds 5 to 10 knots. Waves 1 foot. The Northern Virginia Mountain forecast for elevations above 2,000 feet including the Skyline Drive. Rest of the overnight, cold. Mostly clear. Lows around 50. Today, sunny. Highs in the mid-70s. Tonight, clear. Lows in the mid-50s. Thursday, sunny. Highs around 80. Friday, mostly clear. Lows in the upper 50s. Highs in the mid-80s. Saturday, partly cloudy. Lows in the mid-60s. Highs in the mid-80s. Sunday, mostly cloudy. A chance of showers. A chance of thunderstorms through the night. Lows in the mid-60s. Highs in the lower 80s.

This is the NOAA Weather Radio All Hazards Station KHP36, broadcasting from the National Weather Service Office in Sterling, Virginia, and transmitting on a frequency of 162.550 MHz from an antenna located in Manassas, Virginia. The 6 a.m. observation in Washington. At Reagan National Airport, partly cloudy skies. The temperature was 58 degrees Fahrenheit, or 14 degrees Celsius. Dew point 47. Humidity was 66%. Winds were north at 6 miles an hour and the barometric pressure was 30.22 inches or 1,023.3 millibars, and steady. Now for some observations from the surrounding area. At BWI Marshall Airport, mostly cloudy skies. Temperature 52. Winds west at 3 miles an hour. At Charlottesville, fair skies. 50. At Dulles Airport, partly cloudy. Temperature 51 degrees. Winds calm. At Fredericksburg, fair. Temperature 51. At Martinsburg, fair skies. 45. Winds calm. At Norfolk, fair. Temperature 60 degrees. At Ocean City, fair skies. It was 54 degrees. At Pawtuxent River Naval Air Station, fair. Temperature 60. At Quantico, fair skies. Temperature 54. Winds west at 5 miles an hour. For Richmond, fair skies. It was 55. At Roanoke, fair. Temperature 50 degrees. At Winchester. At New York, fair skies. 62. At Philadelphia, mostly cloudy skies. 64. At Raleigh, fair skies. 49. Now for a few observations on the waters. At Washington Channel, the wind was northwest at 1 knot, and the water temperature was 70 degrees. At Piney Point, the wind was northwest at 12 knots. At Thomas Point, the temperature was 62 degrees. Wind northwest at 6 knots. Here is a look at the weather features that will affect the region over the next several days. High pressure will build over the region through the end of this week before sliding offshore Saturday. A cold front will drop into the region Sunday into early next week. Temperatures will gradually warm each day, peaking Friday into the weekend. Precipitation chances will remain limited through Saturday. The current time is 6:47 a.m. Eastern Daylight Time. Now for the official National Weather Service forecast for the Washington metro area and the surrounding KHB listening area. Rest of the overnight, mostly clear. Lows in the lower 50s. Northwest winds around 5 miles an hour. Today, sunny. Highs in the lower 80s. North winds 5 to 10 miles an hour. Tonight, clear. Lows in the upper 50s. Northeast winds around 5 miles an hour until midnight, becoming light and variable. Thursday, sunny. Highs in the upper 80s. Light and variable winds, becoming west around 5 miles an hour in the afternoon. Thursday night, partly cloudy until midnight, then becoming mostly clear. Lows in the lower 60s. Southwest winds around 5 miles an hour. Friday, mostly clear. Highs in the lower 90s. Lows in the upper 60s. Saturday, partly cloudy. Highs in the mid-90s. Lows around 70. Sunday, mostly cloudy. A chance of showers and thunderstorms. Highs in the upper 80s. Lows in the mid-60s. Chance of rain 50%. Monday, mostly cloudy. Highs around 80. Lows in the upper 50s. Tuesday, partly cloudy. Highs in the upper 70s. Lows around 60. The marine forecast for the coastal waters from Fenwick Island to Chincoteague and out 20 nautical miles. Today, northwest winds 5 knots, becoming northeast this afternoon. Seas 3 to 4 feet, occasionally to 6 feet. Wave detail, east 3 feet at 9 seconds. Tonight, southeast winds 5 knots, becoming northwest late. Seas 2 to 3 feet. Wave detail, east 3 feet at 9 seconds. Thursday, northeast winds 5 knots, becoming south with gusts up to 15 knots in the afternoon.
seas 2 to 3 feet. Wave detail, southeast 3 feet at 8 seconds. Thursday night, southwest winds 5 to 10 knots with gusts up to 15 knots. Seas around 3 feet. Wave detail, southeast 3 feet at 8 seconds. Friday, southwest winds 5 to 10 knots, increasing to 10 to 15 knots with gusts up to 20 knots in the afternoon. Seas 3 to 4 feet, occasionally to 6 feet. Wave detail, southeast 3 feet at 8 seconds. Friday night, southwest winds 10 to 15 knots with gusts up to 20 knots. Seas 4 to 5 feet, occasionally to 7 feet. Wave detail, south 3 feet at 4 seconds and east 3 feet at 9 seconds. Saturday, southwest winds 10 to 15 knots with gusts up to 20 knots. Seas 3 to 4 feet, occasionally to 6 feet. Saturday night, southwest winds 15 to 20 knots with gusts up to 25 knots. Seas 4 to 5 feet, occasionally to 7 feet. Sunday, southwest winds 10 to 15 knots with gusts up to 20 knots. Seas 4 to 5 feet, occasionally to 7 feet, subsiding to 3 feet in the afternoon. A chance of showers in the afternoon. Sunday night, south winds 10 knots, becoming east after midnight. Gusts up to 20 knots. Seas 3 to 4 feet, occasionally to 6 feet. A chance of showers. The Washington National DC Climate Summary for yesterday, June 2, 2026. Yesterday's high temperature was 77 degrees. The normal high is 81. The record high is 97 degrees, which was last set in 1925. Yesterday's low temperature was 55 degrees. The normal low is 63. The record low is 43 degrees, which was set in 1897. No precipitation fell yesterday, which leaves the monthly total at 0.00 inches. The total precipitation for the year still stands at 12.03 inches. No snow fell yesterday. The total snowfall for the season since June 1st still stands at 0.0 inches. There were no heating degree days yesterday. This leaves the monthly total at zero. The seasonal total is zero. There was one cooling degree day yesterday. This brings the monthly total to six. The seasonal total is six. Sunrise today is at 5:44 a.m. and sunset is at 8:29 p.m. The Washington Dulles DC Climate Summary for yesterday, June 2, 2026. Yesterday's high temperature was 76 degrees. The normal high is 79. The record high is 93 degrees, which was set in 2023. Yesterday's low temperature was 52 degrees. The normal low is 58. The record low is 41 degrees, which was set in 1993. No precipitation fell yesterday, which leaves the monthly total at 0.00 inches. The total precipitation for the year still stands at 14.92 inches. No snow fell yesterday. The total snowfall for the season since June 1st still stands at 0.0 inches. There was one heating degree day yesterday. This brings the monthly total to 1. The seasonal total is 1. There were no cooling degree days yesterday. This leaves the monthly total at 1. The seasonal total is 1. Sunrise today is at 5:45 a.m. and sunset is at 8:31 p.m. This hazardous weather outlook is for the Maryland portion of the Chesapeake Bay, tidal Potomac River, and I-95 corridor through central Maryland, northern Virginia, and District of Columbia. Day 1, today and tonight. No hazardous weather is expected at this time. Days 2 through 7, Thursday through Tuesday. No hazardous weather is expected at this time. Spotter information statement, spotter activation is not expected at this time. Now for the National Weather Service marine forecast for the Chesapeake Bay from Sandy Point to North Beach, rest of the overnight, north winds 10 knots. Waves 1 foot. Today, north winds 5 to 10 knots. Waves 1 foot. Tonight, east winds 5 to 10 knots, becoming southwest after midnight. Waves 1 foot. Thursday, southwest winds around 5 knots. Waves 1 foot or less. Thursday night, south winds 5 to 10 knots. Waves 1 foot. Friday, southwest winds around 5 knots, becoming south 10 to 15 knots.
waves 1 to 2 feet. Now for the National Weather Service marine forecast for the tidal Potomac from Key Bridge to Smith Point, rest of the overnight, northwest winds 10 knots, waves 1 foot. Today, north winds 5 to 10 knots, waves 1 foot. Tonight, southeast winds around 5 knots, waves 1 foot or less. Thursday, southwest winds around 5 knots, waves 1 foot or less. Thursday night, south winds 5 to 10 knots, waves 1 foot. Friday, southwest winds 5 to 10 knots, waves 1 foot. The Northern Virginia Mountain forecast for elevations above 2,000 feet, including the Skyline Drive. Rest of the overnight, cold. Mostly clear. Lows around 50. Today, sunny. Highs in the mid-70s. Tonight, clear. Lows in the mid-50s. Thursday, sunny. Highs around 80. Friday, mostly clear. Lows in the upper 50s. Highs in the mid-80s. Saturday, partly cloudy. Lows in the mid-60s. Highs in the mid-80s. Sunday, mostly cloudy. A chance of showers. A chance of thunderstorms through the night. Lows in the mid-60s. Highs in the lower 80s. 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The 6 a.m. observation in Washington. At Reagan National Airport, partly cloudy skies. The temperature was 58 degrees Fahrenheit, or 14 degrees Celsius. Dew point 47. Humidity was 66%. Winds were north at 6 miles an hour and the barometric pressure was 30.22 inches or 1,023.3 millibars, and steady. Now for some observations from the surrounding area. At BWI Marshall Airport, mostly cloudy skies. Temperature 52. Winds west at 3 miles an hour. At Charlottesville, fair skies. 50. At Dulles Airport, partly cloudy. Temperature 51 degrees. Winds calm. At Fredericksburg, fair. Temperature 51. At Martinsburg, fair skies. 45. Winds calm. At Norfolk, fair. Temperature 60 degrees. At Ocean City, fair skies. It was 54 degrees. At Pawtuxent River Naval Air Station, fair. Temperature 60. At Quantico, fair skies. Temperature 54. Winds west at 5 miles an hour. For Richmond, fair skies. It was 55. At Roanoke, fair. Temperature 50 degrees. At Winchester. At New York, fair skies. 62. At Philadelphia, mostly cloudy skies. 64. At Raleigh, fair skies. 49. Now for a few observations on the waters. At Washington Channel, the wind was northwest at 1 knot, and the water temperature was 70 degrees. At Piney Point, the wind was northwest at 12 knots. At Thomas Point, the temperature was 62 degrees. Wind northwest at 6 knots. Here is a look at the weather features that will affect the region over the next several days. High pressure will build over the region through the end of this week before sliding offshore Saturday. A cold front will drop into the region Sunday into early next week. Temperatures will gradually warm each day, peaking Friday into the weekend. Precipitation chances will remain limited through Saturday. Now for the official National Weather Service forecast for the Washington metro area and the surrounding KHB listening area. Rest of the overnight, mostly clear. Lows in the lower 50s. Northwest winds around 5 miles an hour. Today, sunny. Highs in the lower 80s. North winds 5 to 10 miles an hour. Tonight, clear. Lows in the upper 50s. Northeast winds around 5 miles an hour until midnight, becoming light and variable. Thursday, sunny. Highs in the upper 80s. Light and variable winds, becoming west around 5 miles an hour in the afternoon.
Thursday night, partly cloudy until midnight, then becoming mostly clear. Lows in the lower 60s. Southwest winds around 5 miles an hour. Friday, mostly clear. Highs in the lower 90s. Lows in the upper 60s. Saturday, partly cloudy. Highs in the mid-90s. Lows around 70. Sunday, mostly cloudy. A chance of showers and thunderstorms. Highs in the upper 80s. Lows in the mid-60s. Chance of rain 50%. Monday, mostly cloudy. Highs around 80. Lows in the upper 50s. Tuesday, partly cloudy. Highs in the upper 70s. Lows around 60. This hazardous weather outlook is for the Maryland portion of the Chesapeake Bay, tidal Potomac River, and I-95 corridor through central Maryland, northern Virginia, and District of Columbia. Day 1, today and tonight. No hazardous weather is expected at this time. Days 2 through 7, Thursday through Tuesday. No hazardous weather is expected at this time. Spotter information statement, spotter activation is not expected at this time. Now for the National Weather Service marine forecast for the Chesapeake Bay from Sandy Point to North Beach, rest of the overnight, north winds 10 knots. Waves 1 foot. Today, north winds 5 to 10 knots. Waves 1 foot. Tonight, east winds 5 to 10 knots, becoming southwest after midnight. Waves 1 foot. Thursday, southwest winds around 5 knots. Waves 1 foot or less. Thursday night, south winds 5 to 10 knots. Waves 1 foot. Friday, southwest winds around 5 knots, becoming south 10 to 15 knots. Waves 1 to 2 feet. Now for the National Weather Service marine forecast for the tidal Potomac from Key Bridge to Smith Point, rest of the overnight, northwest winds 10 knots. Waves 1 foot. Today, north winds 5 to 10 knots. Waves 1 foot. Tonight, southeast winds around 5 knots. Waves 1 foot or less. Thursday, southwest winds around 5 knots. Waves 1 foot or less. Thursday night, south winds 5 to 10 knots. Waves 1 foot. Friday, southwest winds 5 to 10 knots. Waves 1 foot. The current time is 7:02 a.m. Eastern Daylight Time. The Northern Virginia Mountain forecast for elevations above 2,000 feet including the Skyline Drive. Rest of the overnight, cold. Mostly clear. Lows around 50. Today, sunny. Highs in the mid-70s. Tonight, clear. Lows in the mid-50s. Thursday, sunny. Highs around 80. Friday, mostly clear. Lows in the upper 50s. Highs in the mid-80s. Saturday, partly cloudy. Lows in the mid-60s. Highs in the mid-80s. Sunday, mostly cloudy. A chance of showers. A chance of thunderstorms through the night. Lows in the mid-60s. Highs in the lower 80s. The latest river levels in the Potomac, Shenandoah, and Rappahannock basins are as follows. All reports are current as of 7 a.m. and are measured in feet. For Potomac River at Shepherdstown, 4.1. Potomac River at Point of Rocks, 3.4. Potomac River at Edwards Ferry, 5.8. Potomac River at Little Falls, 4.0. North Fork Shenandoah River near Strasburg, 2.5. South Fork Shenandoah River at Front Royal, 1.8. 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Rapidan River near Culpeper, 1.1. Opecan Creek near Martinsburg, 2.3. Seneca Creek at Dawsonville, 2.0. 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Monocacy River at Frederick, 2.4. 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The 6 a.m. observation in Washington.
at Reagan National Airport, partly cloudy skies. The temperature was 58 degrees Fahrenheit, or 14 degrees Celsius. Dew point 47. Humidity was 66%. Winds were north at 6 miles an hour and the barometric pressure was 30.22 inches or 1,023.3 millibars, and steady. Now for some observations from the surrounding area. At BWI Marshall Airport, mostly cloudy skies. Temperature 52. Winds west at 3 miles an hour. At Charlottesville, fair skies. 50. At Dulles Airport, partly cloudy. Temperature 51 degrees. Winds calm. At Fredericksburg, fair. Temperature 51. At Martinsburg, fair skies. 45. Winds calm. At Norfolk, fair. Temperature 60 degrees. At Ocean City, fair skies. It was 54 degrees. At Pawtuxent River Naval Air Station, fair. Temperature 60. At Quantico, fair skies. Temperature 54. Winds west at 5 miles an hour. For Richmond, fair skies. It was 55. At Roanoke, fair. Temperature 50 degrees. At Winchester. At New York, fair skies. 62. At Philadelphia, mostly cloudy skies. 64. At Raleigh, fair skies. 49. Now for a few observations on the waters. At Washington Channel, the wind was northwest at 1 knot, and the water temperature was 70 degrees. At Piney Point, the wind was northwest at 12 knots. At Thomas Point, the temperature was 62 degrees. Wind northwest at 6 knots. Here is a look at the weather features that will affect the region over the next several days. High pressure will build over the region through the end of this week before sliding offshore Saturday. A cold front will drop into the region Sunday into early next week. Temperatures will gradually warm each day, peaking Friday into the weekend. Precipitation chances will remain limited through Saturday. Now for the official National Weather Service forecast for the Washington metro area and the surrounding KHB listening area. Rest of the overnight, mostly clear. Lows in the lower 50s. Northwest winds around 5 miles an hour. Today, sunny. Highs in the lower 80s. North winds 5 to 10 miles an hour. Tonight, clear. Lows in the upper 50s. Northeast winds around 5 miles an hour until midnight, becoming light and variable. Thursday, sunny. Highs in the upper 80s. Light and variable winds, becoming west around 5 miles an hour in the afternoon. Thursday night, partly cloudy until midnight, then becoming mostly clear. Lows in the lower 60s. Southwest winds around 5 miles an hour. Friday, mostly clear. Highs in the lower 90s. Lows in the upper 60s. Saturday, partly cloudy. Highs in the mid-90s. Lows around 70. Sunday, mostly cloudy. A chance of showers and thunderstorms. Highs in the upper 80s. Lows in the mid-60s. Chance of rain 50%. Monday, mostly cloudy. Highs around 80. Lows in the upper 50s. Tuesday, partly cloudy. Highs in the upper 70s. Lows around 60. This hazardous weather outlook is for the Maryland portion of the Chesapeake Bay, Tidal Potomac River, and I-95 corridor through Central Maryland, Northern Virginia, and District of Columbia. Day 1, today and tonight. No hazardous weather is expected at this time. Days 2 through 7, Thursday through Tuesday. No hazardous weather is expected at this time. Spotter information statement, spotter activation is not expected at this time. Now for the National Weather Service marine forecast for the Chesapeake Bay from Sandy Point to North Beach, rest of the overnight, north winds 10 knots. Waves 1 foot. Today, north winds 5 to 10 knots. Waves 1 foot. Tonight, east winds 5 to 10 knots, becoming southwest after midnight. Waves 1 foot. Thursday, southwest winds around 5 knots. Waves 1 foot or less. Thursday night, south winds 5 to 10 knots.
waves 1 foot. Friday, southwest winds around 5 knots, becoming south 10 to 15 knots. Waves 1 to 2 feet. Now for the National Weather Service marine forecast for the tidal Potomac from Key Bridge to Smith Point, rest of the overnight, northwest winds 10 knots. Waves 1 foot. Today, north winds 5 to 10 knots. Waves 1 foot. Tonight, southeast winds around 5 knots. Waves 1 foot or less. Thursday, southwest winds around 5 knots. Waves 1 foot or less. Thursday night, south winds 5 to 10 knots. Waves 1 foot. Friday, southwest winds 5 to 10 knots. Waves 1 foot. The Washington National DC Climate Summary for yesterday, June 2, 2026. Yesterday's high temperature was 77 degrees. The normal high is 81. The record high is 97 degrees, which was last set in 1925. Yesterday's low temperature was 55 degrees. The normal low is 63. The record low is 43 degrees, which was set in 1897. No precipitation fell yesterday, which leaves the monthly total at 0.00 inches. The total precipitation for the year still stands at 12.03 inches. No snow fell yesterday. The total snowfall for the season since June 1st still stands at 0.0 inches. There were no heating degree days yesterday. This leaves the monthly total at zero. The seasonal total is zero. There was one cooling degree day yesterday. This brings the monthly total to six. The seasonal total is six. Sunrise today is at 5:44 a.m. and sunset is at 8:29 p.m. The Washington Dulles DC Climate Summary for yesterday, June 2, 2026. Yesterday's high temperature was 76 degrees. The normal high is 79. The record high is 93 degrees, which was set in 2023. Yesterday's low temperature was 52 degrees. The normal low is 58. The record low is 41 degrees, which was set in 1993. No precipitation fell yesterday, which leaves the monthly total at 0.00 inches. The total precipitation for the year still stands at 14.92 inches. No snow fell yesterday. The total snowfall for the season since June 1st still stands at 0.0 inches. There was one heating degree day yesterday. This brings the monthly total to 1. The seasonal total is 1. There were no cooling degree days yesterday. This leaves the monthly total at 1. The seasonal total is 1. Sunrise today is at 5:45 a.m. and sunset is at 8:31 p.m. The Northern Virginia Mountain forecast for elevations above 2,000 feet, including the Skyline Drive. Rest of the overnight, cold. Mostly clear. Lows around 50. Today, sunny. Highs in the mid-70s. Tonight, clear. Lows in the mid-50s. Thursday, sunny. Highs around 80. Friday, mostly clear. Lows in the upper 50s. Highs in the mid-80s. Saturday, partly cloudy. Lows in the mid-60s. Highs in the mid-80s. Sunday, mostly cloudy. A chance of showers. A chance of thunderstorms through the night. Lows in the mid-60s. Highs in the lower 80s. 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The 7 a.m. observation in Washington. At Reagan National Airport, partly sunny skies. The temperature was 61 degrees Fahrenheit, or 16 degrees Celsius. Dew point 47. Humidity was 59%. Winds were north at 6 miles an hour and the barometric pressure was 30.23 inches or 1,023.7 millibars, and rising. Now for some observations from the surrounding area. At BWI Marshall Airport, partly sunny skies. Temperature 56. Winds west at 5 miles an hour. At Charlottesville, fair skies. 50. At Dulles Airport, mostly sunny. Temperature 58 degrees.
winds northwest at 5 miles an hour. At Fredericksburg, fair. Temperature 55. At Martinsburg, fair skies. 50. Winds calm. At Norfolk, fair. Temperature 62 degrees. At Ocean City, fair skies. It was 57 degrees. At Pawtuxent River Naval Air Station, fair. Temperature 63. At Quantico, fair skies. Temperature 57. Winds west at 6 miles an hour. For Richmond, fair skies. It was 57. At Roanoke, fair. Temperature 51 degrees. At Winchester. Visibility 10 miles. At New York, fair skies. 63. At Philadelphia, partly sunny skies. 64. At Raleigh, fair skies. 51. Now for a few observations on the waters. At Washington Channel, the wind was northwest at 3 knots, and the water temperature was 70 degrees. At Piney Point, the wind was northwest at 9 knots. At Thomas Point, the temperature was 63 degrees. Wind northwest at 6 knots. Here is a look at the weather features that will affect the region over the next several days. High pressure will build over the region through the end of this week before sliding offshore Saturday. A cold front will drop into the region Sunday into early next week. Temperatures will gradually warm each day, peaking Friday into the weekend. Precipitation chances will remain limited through Saturday. Now for the official National Weather Service forecast for the Washington metro area and the surrounding KHB listening area. Rest of the overnight, mostly clear. Lows in the lower 50s. Northwest winds around 5 miles an hour. Today, sunny. Highs in the lower 80s. North winds 5 to 10 miles an hour. Tonight, clear. Lows in the upper 50s. Northeast winds around 5 miles an hour until midnight, becoming light and variable. Thursday, sunny. Highs in the upper 80s. Light and variable winds, becoming west around 5 miles an hour in the afternoon. Thursday night, partly cloudy until midnight, then becoming mostly clear. Lows in the lower 60s. Southwest winds around 5 miles an hour. Friday, mostly clear. Highs in the lower 90s. Lows in the upper 60s. Saturday, partly cloudy. Highs in the mid-90s. Lows around 70. Sunday, mostly cloudy. A chance of showers and thunderstorms. Highs in the upper 80s. Lows in the mid-60s. Chance of rain 50%. Monday, mostly cloudy. Highs around 80. Lows in the upper 50s. Tuesday, partly cloudy. Highs in the upper 70s. Lows around 60. The current time is 7:17 a.m. Eastern Daylight Time. This hazardous weather outlook is for the Maryland portion of the Chesapeake Bay, Tidal Potomac River, and I-95 corridor through Central Maryland, Northern Virginia, and District of Columbia. Day 1, today and tonight. No hazardous weather is expected at this time. Days 2 through 7, Thursday through Tuesday. No hazardous weather is expected at this time. Spotter information statement, spotter activation is not expected at this time. Now for the National Weather Service marine forecast for the Chesapeake Bay from Sandy Point to North Beach, rest of the overnight, north winds 10 knots. Waves 1 foot. Today, north winds 5 to 10 knots. Waves 1 foot. Tonight, east winds 5 to 10 knots, becoming southwest after midnight. Waves 1 foot. Thursday, southwest winds around 5 knots. Waves 1 foot or less. Thursday night, south winds 5 to 10 knots. Waves 1 foot. Friday, southwest winds around 5 knots, becoming south 10 to 15 knots. Waves 1 to 2 feet. Now for the National Weather Service marine forecast for the Tidal Potomac from Key Bridge to Smith Point, rest of the overnight, northwest winds 10 knots. Waves 1 foot. Today, north winds 5 to 10 knots. Waves 1 foot. Tonight, southeast winds around 5 knots. Waves 1 foot or less. Thursday,
Southwest winds around 5 knots. Waves 1 foot or less. Thursday night, south winds 5 to 10 knots. Waves 1 foot. Friday, southwest winds 5 to 10 knots. Waves 1 foot. The Northern Virginia Mountain forecast for elevations above 2,000 feet, including the Skyline Drive. Rest of the overnight, cold. Mostly clear. Lows around 50. Today, sunny. Highs in the mid-70s. Tonight, clear. Lows in the mid-50s. Thursday, sunny. Highs around 80. Friday, mostly clear. Lows in the upper 50s. Highs in the mid-80s. Saturday, partly cloudy. Lows in the mid-60s. Highs in the mid-80s. Sunday, mostly cloudy. A chance of showers. A chance of thunderstorms through the night. Lows in the mid-60s. Highs in the lower 80s. The latest river levels in the Potomac, Shenandoah, and Rappahannock basins are as follows. All reports are current as of 7 a.m. and are measured in feet. For Potomac River at Shepherdstown, 4.1. Potomac River at Point of Rocks, 3.4. Potomac River at Edwards Ferry, 5.8. Potomac River at Little Falls, 4.0. North Fork Shenandoah River near Strasburg, 2.5. South Fork Shenandoah River at Front Royal, 1.8. 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Rappahannock River above Fredericksburg, 2.4. Rapidan River near Culpeper, 1.1. Opeckham Creek near Martinsburg, 2.3. Seneca Creek at Dawsonville, 2.0. 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Monocacy River at Frederick, 2.4. This is the NOAA Weather Radio All Hazards Station KHP36, broadcasting from the National Weather Service Office in Sterling, Virginia, and transmitting on a frequency of 162.550 MHz from an antenna located in Manassas, Virginia. The 7 a.m. observation in Washington. At Reagan National Airport, partly sunny skies. The temperature was 61 degrees Fahrenheit, or 16 degrees Celsius. Dew point 47. Humidity was 59%. Winds were north at 6 miles an hour and the barometric pressure was 30.23 inches or 1,023.7 millibars, and rising. Now for some observations from the surrounding area. At BWI Marshall Airport, partly sunny skies. Temperature 56. Winds west at 5 miles an hour. At Charlottesville, fair skies. 50. At Dulles Airport, mostly sunny. Temperature 58 degrees. Winds northwest at 5 miles an hour. At Fredericksburg, fair. Temperature 55. At Martinsburg, fair skies. 50. Winds calm. At Norfolk, fair. Temperature 62 degrees. At Ocean City, fair skies. It was 57 degrees. At Pawtuxent River Naval Air Station, fair. Temperature 63. At Quantico, fair skies. Temperature 57. Winds west at 6 miles an hour. For Richmond, fair skies. It was 57. At Roanoke, fair. Temperature 51 degrees. At Winchester. Visibility 10 miles. At New York, fair skies. 63. At Philadelphia, partly sunny skies. 64. At Raleigh, fair skies. 51. Now for a few observations on the waters. At Washington Channel, the wind was northwest at 3 knots, and the water temperature was 70 degrees. At Piney Point, the wind was northwest at 9 knots. At Thomas Point, the temperature was 63 degrees. Wind northwest at 6 knots. Here is a look at the weather features that will affect the region over the next several days. High pressure will build over the region through the end of this week before sliding offshore Saturday. A cold front will drop into the region Sunday into early next week. Temperatures will gradually warm each day, peaking Friday into the weekend. Precipitation chances will remain limited through Saturday.
Now for the official National Weather Service forecast for the Washington metro area and the surrounding KHB listening area. Rest of the overnight, mostly clear. Lows in the lower 50s. Northwest winds around 5 miles an hour. Today, sunny. Highs in the lower 80s. North winds 5 to 10 miles an hour. Tonight, clear. Lows in the upper 50s. Northeast winds around 5 miles an hour until midnight, becoming light and variable. Thursday, sunny. Highs in the upper 80s. Light and variable winds, becoming west around 5 miles an hour in the afternoon. Thursday night, partly cloudy until midnight, then becoming mostly clear. Lows in the lower 60s. Southwest winds around 5 miles an hour. Friday, mostly clear. Highs in the lower 90s. Lows in the upper 60s. Saturday, partly cloudy. Highs in the mid-90s. Lows around 70. Sunday, mostly cloudy. A chance of showers and thunderstorms. Highs in the upper 80s. Lows in the mid-60s. Chance of rain 50%. Monday, mostly cloudy. Highs around 80. Lows in the upper 50s. Tuesday, partly cloudy. Highs in the upper 70s. Lows around 60. This hazardous weather outlook is for the Maryland portion of the Chesapeake Bay, Tidal Potomac River, and I-95 corridor through Central Maryland, Northern Virginia, and District of Columbia. Day 1, today and tonight. No hazardous weather is expected at this time. Days 2 through 7, Thursday through Tuesday. No hazardous weather is expected at this time. Spotter information statement, spotter activation is not expected at this time. Now for the National Weather Service marine forecast for the Chesapeake Bay from Sandy Point to North Beach, rest of the overnight, north winds 10 knots. Waves 1 foot. Today, north winds 5 to 10 knots. Waves 1 foot. Tonight, east winds 5 to 10 knots, becoming southwest after midnight. Waves 1 foot. Thursday, southwest winds around 5 knots. Waves 1 foot or less. Thursday night, south winds 5 to 10 knots. Waves 1 foot. Friday, southwest winds around 5 knots, becoming south 10 to 15 knots. Waves 1 to 2 feet. Now for the National Weather Service marine forecast for the Tidal Potomac from Key Bridge to Smith Point, rest of the overnight, northwest winds 10 knots. Waves 1 foot. Today, north winds 5 to 10 knots. Waves 1 foot. Tonight, southeast winds around 5 knots. Waves 1 foot or less. Thursday, southwest winds around 5 knots. Waves 1 foot or less. Thursday night, south winds 5 to 10 knots. Waves 1 foot. Friday, southwest winds 5 to 10 knots. Waves 1 foot. The Northern Virginia Mountain forecast for elevations above 2,000 feet including the Skyline Drive. Rest of the overnight, cold. Mostly clear. Lows around 50. Today, sunny. Highs in the mid-70s. Tonight, clear. Lows in the mid-50s. Thursday, sunny. Highs around 80. Friday, mostly clear. Lows in the upper 50s. Highs in the mid-80s. Saturday, partly cloudy. Lows in the mid-60s. Highs in the mid-80s. Sunday, mostly cloudy. A chance of showers. A chance of thunderstorms through the night. Lows in the mid-60s. Highs in the lower 80s. 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The 7 a.m. observation in Washington. At Reagan National Airport, partly sunny skies. The temperature was 61 degrees Fahrenheit, or 16 degrees Celsius. Dew point 47. Humidity was 59%. Winds were north at 6 miles an hour and the barometric pressure was 30.23 inches or 1,023.7 millibars, and rising. Now for some observations from the surrounding area.
at BWI Marshall Airport, partly sunny skies. Temperature 56. Winds west at 5 miles an hour. At Charlottesville, fair skies. 50. At Dulles Airport, mostly sunny. Temperature 58 degrees. Winds northwest at 5 miles an hour. At Fredericksburg, fair. Temperature 55. At Martinsburg, fair skies. 50. Winds calm. At Norfolk, fair. Temperature 62 degrees. At Ocean City, fair skies. It was 57 degrees. At Pawtuxent River Naval Air Station, fair. Temperature 63. At Quantico, fair skies. Temperature 57. Winds west at 6 miles an hour. For Richmond, fair skies. It was 57. At Roanoke, fair. Temperature 51 degrees. At Winchester. Visibility 10 miles. At New York, fair skies. 63. At Philadelphia, partly sunny skies. 64. At Raleigh, fair skies. 51. Now for a few observations on the waters. At Washington Channel, the wind was northwest at 3 knots, and the water temperature was 70 degrees. At Piney Point, the wind was northwest at 9 knots. At Thomas Point, the temperature was 63 degrees. Wind northwest at 6 knots. The Washington National DC Climate Summary for yesterday, June 2, 2026. Yesterday's high temperature was 77 degrees. The normal high is 81. The record high is 97 degrees, which was last set in 1925. Yesterday's low temperature was 55 degrees. The normal low is 63. The record low is 43 degrees, which was set in 1897. No precipitation fell yesterday, which leaves the monthly total at 0.00 inches. The total precipitation for the year still stands at 12.03 inches. No snow fell yesterday. The total snowfall for the season since June 1st still stands at 0.0 inches. There were no heating degree days yesterday. This leaves the monthly total at zero. The seasonal total is zero. There was one cooling degree day yesterday. This brings the monthly total to 6. The seasonal total is 6. Sunrise today is at 5:44 a.m. and sunset is at 8:29 p.m. The Washington Dulles DC Climate Summary for yesterday, June 2, 2026. Yesterday's high temperature was 76 degrees. The normal high is 79. The record high is 93 degrees, which was set in 2023. Yesterday's low temperature was 52 degrees. The normal low is 58. The record low is 41 degrees, which was set in 1993. No precipitation fell yesterday, which leaves the monthly total at 0.00 inches. The total precipitation for the year still stands at 14.92 inches. No snow fell yesterday. The total snowfall for the season since June 1st still stands at 0.0 inches. There was one heating degree day yesterday. This brings the monthly total to 1. The seasonal total is 1. There were no cooling degree days yesterday. This leaves the monthly total at 1. The seasonal total is 1. Sunrise today is at 5:45 a.m. and sunset is at 8:31 p.m. The current time is 7:33 a.m. Eastern Daylight Time. Here is a look at the weather features that will affect the region over the next several days. High pressure will build over the region through the end of this week before sliding offshore Saturday. A cold front will drop into the region Sunday into early next week. Temperatures will gradually warm each day, peaking Friday into the weekend. Precipitation chances will remain limited through Saturday. Now for the official National Weather Service forecast for the Washington metro area and the surrounding KHB listening area. Rest of the overnight, mostly clear. Lows in the lower 50s. Northwest winds around 5 miles an hour. Today, sunny. Highs in the lower 80s. North winds 5 to 10 miles an hour. Tonight, clear. Lows in the upper 50s. Northeast winds around 5 miles an hour until midnight, becoming light and variable. Thursday, sunny.
highs in the upper 80s. Light and variable winds, becoming west around 5 miles an hour in the afternoon. Thursday night, partly cloudy until midnight, then becoming mostly clear. Lows in the lower 60s. Southwest winds around 5 miles an hour. Friday, mostly clear. Highs in the lower 90s. Lows in the upper 60s. Saturday, partly cloudy. Highs in the mid-90s. Lows around 70. Sunday, mostly cloudy. A chance of showers and thunderstorms. Highs in the upper 80s. Lows in the mid-60s. Chance of rain 50%. Monday, mostly cloudy. Highs around 80. Lows in the upper 50s. Tuesday, partly cloudy. Highs in the upper 70s. Lows around 60. This hazardous weather outlook is for the Maryland portion of the Chesapeake Bay, Tidal Potomac River, and I-95 corridor through Central Maryland, Northern Virginia, and District of Columbia. Day 1, today and tonight. No hazardous weather is expected at this time. Days 2 through 7, Thursday through Tuesday. No hazardous weather is expected at this time. Spotter information statement, spotter activation is not expected at this time. Now for the National Weather Service marine forecast for the Chesapeake Bay from Sandy Point to North Beach, rest of the overnight, north winds 10 knots. Waves 1 foot. Today, north winds 5 to 10 knots. Waves 1 foot. Tonight, east winds 5 to 10 knots, becoming southwest after midnight. Waves 1 foot. Thursday, southwest winds around 5 knots. Waves 1 foot or less. Thursday night, south winds 5 to 10 knots. Waves 1 foot. Friday, southwest winds around 5 knots, becoming south 10 to 15 knots. Waves 1 to 2 feet. Now for the National Weather Service marine forecast for the Tidal Potomac from Key Bridge to Smith Point, rest of the overnight, northwest winds 10 knots. Waves 1 foot. Today, north winds 5 to 10 knots. Waves 1 foot. Tonight, southeast winds around 5 knots. Waves 1 foot or less. Thursday, southwest winds around 5 knots. Waves 1 foot or less. Thursday night, south winds 5 to 10 knots. Waves 1 foot. Friday, southwest winds 5 to 10 knots. Waves 1 foot. The Northern Virginia Mountain forecast for elevations above 2,000 feet including the Skyline Drive. Rest of the overnight, cold. Mostly clear. Lows around 50. Today, sunny. Highs in the mid-70s. Tonight, clear. Lows in the mid-50s. Thursday, sunny. Highs around 80. Friday, mostly clear. Lows in the upper 50s. Highs in the mid-80s. Saturday, partly cloudy. Lows in the mid-60s. Highs in the mid-80s. Sunday, mostly cloudy. A chance of showers. A chance of thunderstorms through the night. Lows in the mid-60s. Highs in the lower 80s. 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The 7 a.m. observation in Washington. At Reagan National Airport, partly sunny skies. The temperature was 61 degrees Fahrenheit, or 16 degrees Celsius. Dew point 47. Humidity was 59%. Winds were north at 6 miles an hour and the barometric pressure was 30.23 inches or 1,023.7 millibars and rising. Now for some observations from the surrounding area. At BWI Marshall Airport, partly sunny skies. Temperature 56. Winds west at 5 miles an hour. At Charlottesville, fair skies. 50. At Dulles Airport, mostly sunny. Temperature 58 degrees. Winds northwest at 5 miles an hour. At Fredericksburg, fair. Temperature 55. At Martinsburg, fair skies. 50. Winds calm. At Norfolk, fair. Temperature 62 degrees.
at Ocean City, fair skies. It was 57 degrees. At Pawtuxet River Naval Air Station, fair.

Now for a few observations on the waters. At Washington Channel, the wind was northwest at 3 knots, and the water temperature was 70 degrees. At Piney Point, the wind was northwest at 9 knots. At Thomas Point, the temperature was 63 degrees. Wind northwest, at 6 knots. The latest river levels in the Potomac, Shenandoah, and Rappahannock basins are as follows. All reports are current as of 7 a.m. and are measured in feet. For Potomac River at Shepherdstown, 4.1. Potomac River at Point of Rocks, 3.4. Potomac River at Edwards Ferry, 5.8. Potomac River at Little Falls, 4.0. North Fork Shenandoah River near Strasburg, 2.5. South Fork Shenandoah River at Front Royal, 1.8. 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Rappahannock River above Fredericksburg, 2.4. Rapidan River near Culpeper, 1.1. Opecket Creek near Martinsburg, 2.3. Seneca Creek at Dawsonville, 2.0. Goose Creek near Leesburg, 1.7. Monocacy River at Frederick, 2.4. Here is a look at the weather features that will affect the region over the next several days. High pressure will build over the region through the end of this week before sliding offshore Saturday. A cold front will drop into the region Sunday into early next week. Temperatures will gradually warm each day, peaking Friday into the weekend. Precipitation chances will remain limited through Saturday. Now for the official National Weather Service forecast for the Washington metro area and the surrounding KHB listening area. Rest of the overnight, mostly clear. Lows in the lower 50s. Northwest winds around 5 miles an hour. Today, sunny. Highs in the lower 80s. North winds 5 to 10 miles an hour. Tonight, clear. Lows in the upper 50s. Northeast winds around 5 miles an hour until midnight, becoming light and variable. Thursday, sunny. Highs in the upper 80s. Light and variable winds, becoming west around 5 miles an hour in the afternoon. Thursday night, partly cloudy until midnight, then becoming mostly clear. Lows in the lower 60s. Southwest winds around 5 miles an hour. Friday, mostly clear. Highs in the lower 90s. Lows in the upper 60s. Saturday, partly cloudy. Highs in the mid-90s. Lows around 70. Sunday, mostly cloudy. A chance of showers and thunderstorms. Highs in the upper 80s. Lows in the mid-60s. Chance of rain 50%. Monday, mostly cloudy. Highs around 80. Lows in the upper 50s. Tuesday, partly cloudy. Highs in the upper 70s. Lows around 60. This hazardous weather outlook is for the Maryland portion of the Chesapeake Bay, tidal Potomac River, and I-95 corridor through central Maryland, northern Virginia, and District of Columbia. Day 1, today and tonight. No hazardous weather is expected at this time. Days 2 through 7, Thursday through Tuesday. No hazardous weather is expected at this time. Spotter information statement, spotter activation is not expected at this time. Now for the National Weather Service marine forecast for the Chesapeake Bay from Sandy Point to North Beach, rest of the overnight, north winds 10 knots. Waves 1 foot. Today, north winds 5 to 10 knots. Waves 1 foot. Tonight, east winds 5 to 10 knots, becoming southwest after midnight. Waves 1 foot. Thursday, southwest winds around 5 knots. Waves 1 foot or less. Thursday night, south winds 5 to 10 knots. Waves 1 foot. Friday, southwest winds around 5 knots, becoming south 10 to 15 knots. Waves 1 to 2 feet. Now for the National Weather Service marine forecast for the tidal Potomac from Key Bridge to Smith Point, rest of the overnight, northwest winds 10 knots. Waves 1 foot. Today, north winds 5 to 10 knots. Waves 1 foot. Tonight, southeast winds around 5 knots. Waves 1 foot or less. Thursday, southwest winds around 5 knots. Waves 1 foot or less.

Thursday night, south winds 5 to 10 knots. Waves 1 foot. Friday, southwest winds 5 to 10 knots. Waves 1 foot. The Northern Virginia Mountain forecast for elevations above 2,000 feet, including the Skyline Drive. Rest of the overnight, cold. Mostly clear. Lows around 50. Today, sunny. Highs in the mid-70s. Tonight, clear. Lows in the mid-50s. Thursday, sunny. Highs around 80. Friday, mostly clear. Lows in the upper 50s. Highs in the mid-80s. Saturday, partly cloudy. Lows in the mid-60s. Highs in the mid-80s. Sunday, mostly cloudy. A chance of showers. A chance of thunderstorms through the night. Lows in the mid-60s. Highs in the lower 80s. 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The 7 a.m. observation in Washington. At Reagan National Airport, partly sunny skies. The temperature was 61 degrees Fahrenheit, or 16 degrees Celsius. Dew point 47. Humidity was 59%. Winds were north at 6 miles an hour and the barometric pressure was 30.23 inches or 1,023.7 millibars and rising. Now for some observations from the surrounding area. At BWI Marshall Airport, partly sunny skies. Temperature 56. Winds west at 5 miles an hour. At Charlottesville, fair skies. 50. At Dulles Airport, mostly sunny. Temperature 58 degrees. Winds northwest at 5 miles an hour. At Fredericksburg, fair. Temperature 55. At Martinsburg, fair skies. 50. Winds calm. At Norfolk, fair. Temperature 62 degrees. At Ocean City, fair skies. It was 57 degrees. At Pawtuxent River Naval Air Station, fair. Temperature 63. At Quantico, fair skies. Temperature 57. Winds west at 6 miles an hour. For Richmond, fair skies. It was 57. At Roanoke, fair. Temperature 51 degrees. At Winchester. Visibility 10 miles. At New York, fair skies. 63. At Philadelphia, partly sunny skies. 64. At Raleigh, fair skies. 51. Now for a few observations on the waters. At Washington Channel, the wind was northwest at 3 knots, and the water temperature was 70 degrees. At Piney Point, the wind was northwest at 9 knots. At Thomas Point, the temperature was 63 degrees. Wind northwest at 6 knots. The current time is 7:48 a.m. Eastern Daylight Time. The marine forecast for the coastal waters from Fenwick Island to Chincoteague and out 20 nautical miles. Today, northwest winds 5 knots, becoming northeast this afternoon. Seas 3 to 4 feet, occasionally to 6 feet. Wave detail, east 3 feet at 9 seconds. Tonight, southeast winds 5 knots, becoming northwest late. Seas 2 to 3 feet. Wave detail, east 3 feet at 9 seconds. Thursday, northeast winds 5 knots, becoming south with gusts up to 15 knots in the afternoon. Seas 2 to 3 feet. Wave detail, southeast 3 feet at 8 seconds. Thursday night, southwest winds 5 to 10 knots with gusts up to 15 knots. Seas around 3 feet. Wave detail, southeast 3 feet at 8 seconds. Friday, southwest winds 5 to 10 knots, increasing to 10 to 15 knots with gusts up to 20 knots in the afternoon. Seas 3 to 4 feet, occasionally to 6 feet. Wave detail, southeast 3 feet at 8 seconds. Friday night, southwest winds 10 to 15 knots with gusts up to 20 knots. Seas 4 to 5 feet, occasionally to 7 feet. Wave detail, south 3 feet at 4 seconds and east 3 feet at 9 seconds. Saturday,
Southwest winds 10 to 15 knots with gusts up to 20 knots. Seas 3 to 4 feet, occasionally to 6 feet. Saturday night, southwest winds 15 to 20 knots with gusts up to 25 knots. Seas 4 to 5 feet, occasionally to 7 feet. Sunday, southwest winds 10 to 15 knots with gusts up to 20 knots. Seas 4 to 5 feet, occasionally to 7 feet, subsiding to 3 feet in the afternoon. A chance of showers in the afternoon. Sunday night, south winds 10 knots, becoming east after midnight. Gusts up to 20 knots. Seas 3 to 4 feet, occasionally to 6 feet. A chance of showers. The Washington National D.C. Climate Summary for yesterday, June 2, 2026. Yesterday's high temperature was 77 degrees. The normal high is 81. The record high is 97 degrees, which was last set in 1925. Yesterday's low temperature was 55 degrees. The normal low is 63. The record low is 43 degrees, which was set in 1897. No precipitation fell yesterday, which leaves the monthly total at 0.00 inches. The total precipitation for the year still stands at 12.03 inches. No snow fell yesterday. The total snowfall for the season since June 1st still stands at 0.0 inches. There were no heating degree days yesterday. This leaves the monthly total at 0. The seasonal total is 0. There was one cooling degree day yesterday. This brings the monthly total to 6. The seasonal total is 6. Sunrise today is at 5:44 a.m. and sunset is at 8:29 p.m. The Washington Dulles D.C. Climate Summary for yesterday, June 2, 2026. Yesterday's high temperature was 76 degrees. The normal high is 79. The record high is 93 degrees, which was set in 2023. Yesterday's low temperature was 52 degrees. The normal low is 58. The record low is 41 degrees, which was set in 1993. No precipitation fell yesterday, which leaves the monthly total at 0.00 inches. The total precipitation for the year still stands at 14.92 inches. No snow fell yesterday. The total snowfall for the season since June 1st still stands at 0.0 inches. There was one heating degree day yesterday. This brings the monthly total to 1. The seasonal total is 1. There were no cooling degree days yesterday. This leaves the monthly total at 1. The seasonal total is 1. Sunrise today is at 5:45 a.m. and sunset is at 8:31 p.m. Here is a look at the weather features that will affect the region over the next several days. High pressure will build over the region through the end of this week before sliding offshore Saturday. A cold front will drop into the region Sunday into early next week. Temperatures will gradually warm each day, peaking Friday into the weekend. Precipitation chances will remain limited through Saturday. Now for the official National Weather Service forecast for the Washington metro area and the surrounding KHB listening area. Rest of the overnight, mostly clear. Lows in the lower 50s. Northwest winds around 5 miles an hour. Today, sunny. Highs in the lower 80s. North winds 5 to 10 miles an hour. Tonight, clear. Lows in the upper 50s. Northeast winds around 5 miles an hour until midnight, becoming light and variable. Thursday, sunny. Highs in the upper 80s. Light and variable winds, becoming west around 5 miles an hour in the afternoon. Thursday night, partly cloudy until midnight, then becoming mostly clear. Lows in the lower 60s. Southwest winds around 5 miles an hour. Friday, mostly clear. Highs in the lower 90s. Lows in the upper 60s. Saturday, partly cloudy. Highs in the mid-90s. Lows around 70. Sunday, mostly cloudy. A chance of showers and thunderstorms. Highs in the upper 80s. Lows in the mid-60s. Chance of rain 50%. Monday, mostly cloudy. Highs around 80. Lows in the upper 50s. Tuesday, partly cloudy. Highs in the upper 70s. Lows around 60.
This hazardous weather outlook is for the Maryland portion of the Chesapeake Bay, tidal Potomac River, I-95 corridor through central Maryland, northern Virginia, and District of Columbia. Day 1, today and tonight. No hazardous weather is expected at this time. Days 2 through 7, Thursday through Tuesday. No hazardous weather is expected at this time. Spotter information statement, spotter activation is not expected at this time. Now for the National Weather Service marine forecast for the Chesapeake Bay from Sandy Point to North Beach, rest of the overnight, north winds 10 knots. Waves 1 foot. Today, north winds 5 to 10 knots. Waves 1 foot. Tonight, east winds 5 to 10 knots, becoming southwest after midnight. Waves 1 foot. Thursday, southwest winds around 5 knots. Waves 1 foot or less. Thursday night, south winds 5 to 10 knots. Waves 1 foot. Friday, southwest winds around 5 knots, becoming south 10 to 15 knots. Waves 1 to 2 feet. Now for the National Weather Service marine forecast for the tidal Potomac from Key Bridge to Smith Point, rest of the overnight, northwest winds 10 knots. Waves 1 foot. Today, north winds 5 to 10 knots. Waves 1 foot. Tonight, southeast winds around 5 knots. Waves 1 foot or less. Thursday, southwest winds around 5 knots. Waves 1 foot or less. Thursday night, south winds 5 to 10 knots. Waves 1 foot. Friday, southwest winds 5 to 10 knots. Waves 1 foot. The Northern Virginia Mountain forecast for elevations above 2,000 feet, including the Skyline Drive. Rest of the overnight, cold. Mostly clear. Lows around 50. Today, sunny. Highs in the mid-70s. Tonight, clear. Lows in the mid-50s. Thursday, sunny. Highs around 80. Friday, mostly clear. Lows in the upper 50s. Highs in the mid-80s. Saturday, partly cloudy. Lows in the mid-60s. Highs in the mid-80s. Sunday, mostly cloudy. A chance of showers. A chance of thunderstorms through the night. Lows in the mid-60s. Highs in the lower 80s. 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The 7 a.m. observation in Washington. At Reagan National Airport, partly sunny skies. The temperature was 61 degrees Fahrenheit, or 16 degrees Celsius. Dew point 47. Humidity was 59%. Winds were north at 6 miles an hour and the barometric pressure was 30.23 inches or 1,023.7 millibars and rising. Now for some observations from the surrounding area. At BWI Marshall Airport, partly sunny skies. Temperature 56. Winds west at 5 miles an hour. At Charlottesville, fair skies. 50. At Dulles Airport, mostly sunny. Temperature 58 degrees. Winds northwest at 5 miles an hour. At Fredericksburg, fair. Temperature 55. At Martinsburg, fair skies. 50. Winds calm. At Norfolk, fair. Temperature 62 degrees. At Ocean City, fair skies. It was 57 degrees. At Pawtuxent River Naval Air Station, fair. Temperature 63. At Quantico, fair skies. Temperature 57. Winds west at 6 miles an hour. For Richmond, fair skies. It was 57. At Roanoke, fair. Temperature 51 degrees. At Winchester. Visibility 10 miles. At New York, fair skies. 63. At Philadelphia, partly sunny skies. 64. At Raleigh, fair skies. 51. Now for a few observations on the waters. At Washington Channel, the wind was northwest at 3 knots, and the water temperature was 70 degrees. At Piney Point, the wind was northwest at 9 knots.
Thomas Point. The temperature was 63 degrees. Wind northwest, at 6 knots. The latest river levels in the Potomac, Shenandoah, and Rappahannock basins are as follows. All reports are current as of 7 a.m. and are measured in feet. For Potomac River at Shepherdstown, 4.1. Potomac River at Point of Rocks, 3.4. Potomac River at Edwards Ferry, 5.8. Potomac River at Little Falls, 4.0. North Fork Shenandoah River near Strasburg, 2.5. South Fork Shenandoah River at Front Royal, 1.8. Shenandoah River at Millville, 3.0. Rappahannock River at Remington, 3.3. Rappahannock River above Fredericksburg, 2.4. Rapidan River near Culpeper, 1.1. Opeckard Creek near Martinsburg, 2.3. Seneca Creek at Dawsonville, 2.0. Goose Creek near Leesburg, 1.7. Monocacy River at Frederick, 2.4. Here is a look at the weather features that will affect the region over the next several days. High pressure will build over the region through the end of this week before sliding offshore Saturday. A cold front will drop into the region Sunday into early next week. Temperatures will gradually warm each day, peaking Friday into the weekend. Precipitation chances will remain limited through Saturday. Now for the official National Weather Service forecast for the Washington metro area and the surrounding KHB listening area. Rest of the overnight, mostly clear. Lows in the lower 50s. Northwest winds around 5 miles an hour. Today, sunny. Highs in the lower 80s. North winds 5 to 10 miles an hour. Tonight, clear. Lows in the upper 50s. Northeast winds around 5 miles an hour until midnight, becoming light and variable. Thursday, sunny. Highs in the upper 80s. Light and variable winds, becoming west around 5 miles an hour in the afternoon. Thursday night, partly cloudy until midnight, then becoming mostly clear. Lows in the lower 60s. Southwest winds around 5 miles an hour. Friday, mostly clear. Highs in the lower 90s. Lows in the upper 60s. Saturday, partly cloudy. Highs in the mid-90s. Lows around 70. Sunday, mostly cloudy. A chance of showers and thunderstorms. Highs in the upper 80s. Lows in the mid-60s. Chance of rain 50%. Monday, mostly cloudy. Highs around 80. Lows in the upper 50s. Tuesday, partly cloudy. Highs in the upper 70s. Lows around 60. The current time is 8:03 a.m. Eastern Daylight Time. This hazardous weather outlook is for the Maryland portion of the Chesapeake Bay, tidal Potomac River, and I-95 corridor through central Maryland, northern Virginia, and District of Columbia. Day 1, today and tonight. No hazardous weather is expected at this time. Days 2 through 7, Thursday through Tuesday. No hazardous weather is expected at this time. Spotter information statement, spotter activation is not expected at this time. Now for the National Weather Service marine forecast for the Chesapeake Bay from Sandy Point to North Beach, rest of the overnight, north winds 10 knots. Waves 1 foot. Today, north winds 5 to 10 knots. Waves 1 foot. Tonight, east winds 5 to 10 knots, becoming southwest after midnight. Waves 1 foot. Thursday, southwest winds around 5 knots. Waves 1 foot or less. Thursday night, south winds 5 to 10 knots. Waves 1 foot. Friday, southwest winds around 5 knots, becoming south 10 to 15 knots. Waves 1 to 2 feet. Now for the National Weather Service marine forecast for the tidal Potomac from Key Bridge to Smith Point, rest of the overnight, northwest winds 10 knots. Waves 1 foot. Today, north winds 5 to 10 knots. Waves 1 foot. Tonight, southeast winds around 5 knots. Waves 1 foot or less. Thursday, southwest winds around 5 knots. Waves 1 foot or less. Thursday night, south winds 5 to 10 knots. Waves 1 foot. Friday, southwest winds 5 to 10 knots.
Waves 1 foot. The Northern Virginia Mountain forecast for elevations above 2,000 feet, including the Skyline Drive. Rest of the overnight, cold. Mostly clear. Lows around 50. Today, sunny. Highs in the mid-70s. Tonight, clear. Lows in the mid-50s. Thursday, sunny. Highs around 80. Friday, mostly clear. Lows in the upper 50s. Highs in the mid-80s. Saturday, partly cloudy. Lows in the mid-60s. Highs in the mid-80s. Sunday, mostly cloudy. A chance of showers. A chance of thunderstorms through the night. Lows in the mid-60s. Highs in the lower 80s. 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The 7 a.m. observation in Washington. At Reagan National Airport, partly sunny skies. The temperature was 61 degrees Fahrenheit, or 16 degrees Celsius. Dew point 47. Humidity was 59%. Winds were north at 6 miles an hour and the barometric pressure was 30.23 inches or 1,023.7 millibars and rising. Now for some observations from the surrounding area. At BWI Marshall Airport, partly sunny skies. Temperature 56. Winds west at 5 miles an hour. At Charlottesville, fair skies. 50. At Dulles Airport, mostly sunny. Temperature 58 degrees. Winds northwest at 5 miles an hour. At Fredericksburg, fair. Temperature 55. At Martinsburg, fair skies. 50. Winds calm. At Norfolk, fair. Temperature 62 degrees. At Ocean City, fair skies. It was 57 degrees. At Pawtuxent River Naval Air Station, fair. Temperature 63. At Quantico, fair skies. Temperature 57. Winds west at 6 miles an hour. For Richmond, fair skies. It was 57. At Roanoke, fair. Temperature 51 degrees. At Winchester. Visibility 10 miles. At New York, fair skies. 63. At Philadelphia, partly sunny skies. 64. At Raleigh, fair skies. 51. Now for a few observations on the waters. At Washington Channel, the wind was northwest at 3 knots, and the water temperature was 70 degrees. At Piney Point, the wind was northwest at 9 knots. At Thomas Point, the temperature was 63 degrees. Wind northwest at 6 knots. Here is a look at the weather features that will affect the region over the next several days. High pressure will build over the region through the end of this week before sliding offshore Saturday. A cold front will drop into the region Sunday into early next week. Temperatures will gradually warm each day, peaking Friday into the weekend. Precipitation chances will remain limited through Saturday. Now for the official National Weather Service forecast for the Washington metro area and the surrounding KHB listening area. Rest of the overnight, mostly clear. Lows in the lower 50s. Northwest winds around 5 miles an hour. Today, sunny. Highs in the lower 80s. North winds 5 to 10 miles an hour. Tonight, clear. Lows in the upper 50s. Northeast winds around 5 miles an hour until midnight, becoming light and variable. Thursday, sunny. Highs in the upper 80s. Light and variable winds, becoming west around 5 miles an hour in the afternoon. Thursday night, partly cloudy until midnight, then becoming mostly clear. Lows in the lower 60s. Southwest winds around 5 miles an hour. Friday, mostly clear. Highs in the lower 90s. Lows in the upper 60s. Saturday, partly cloudy. Highs in the mid-90s. Lows around 70. Sunday, mostly cloudy. A chance of showers and thunderstorms. Highs in the upper 80s. Lows in the mid-60s. Chance of rain 50%.
Monday, mostly cloudy. Highs around 80. Lows in the upper 50s. Tuesday, partly cloudy. Highs in the upper 70s. Lows around 60. The Washington National DC Climate Summary for yesterday, June 2, 2026. Yesterday's high temperature was 77 degrees. The normal high is 81. The record high is 97 degrees, which was last set in 1925. Yesterday's low temperature was 55 degrees. The normal low is 63. The record low is 43 degrees, which was set in 1897. No precipitation fell yesterday, which leaves the monthly total at 0.00 inches. The total precipitation for the year still stands at 12.03 inches. No snow fell yesterday. The total snowfall for the season since June 1st still stands at 0.0 inches. There were no heating degree days yesterday. This leaves the monthly total at 0. The seasonal total is 0. There was one cooling degree day yesterday. This brings the monthly total to 6. The seasonal total is 6. Sunrise today is at 5:44 a.m. and sunset is at 8:29 p.m. The Washington Dulles DC Climate Summary for yesterday, June 2, 2026. Yesterday's high temperature was 76 degrees. The normal high is 79. The record high is 93 degrees, which was set in 2023. Yesterday's low temperature was 52 degrees. The normal low is 58. The record low is 41 degrees, which was set in 1993. No precipitation fell yesterday, which leaves the monthly total at 0.00 inches. The total precipitation for the year still stands at 14.92 inches. No snow fell yesterday. The total snowfall for the season since June 1st still stands at 0.0 inches. There was one heating degree day yesterday. This brings the monthly total to 1. The seasonal total is 1. There were no cooling degree days yesterday. This leaves the monthly total at 1. The seasonal total is 1. Sunrise today is at 5:45 a.m. and sunset is at 8:31 p.m. This hazardous weather outlook is for the Maryland portion of the Chesapeake Bay, tidal Potomac River, and I-95 corridor through central Maryland, northern Virginia, and District of Columbia. Day 1, today and tonight. No hazardous weather is expected at this time. Days 2 through 7, Thursday through Tuesday. No hazardous weather is expected at this time. Spotter information statement, spotter activation is not expected at this time. Now for the National Weather Service marine forecast for the Chesapeake Bay from Sandy Point to North Beach, rest of the overnight, winds 10 knots. Waves 1 foot. Today, north winds 5 to 10 knots. Waves 1 foot. Tonight, east winds 5 to 10 knots, becoming southwest after midnight. Waves 1 foot. Thursday, southwest winds around 5 knots. Waves 1 foot or less. Thursday night, south winds 5 to 10 knots. Waves 1 foot. Friday, southwest winds around 5 knots, becoming south 10 to 15 knots. Waves 1 to 2 feet. Now for the National Weather Service marine forecast for the tidal Potomac from Key Bridge to Smith Point, rest of the overnight, northwest winds 10 knots. Waves 1 foot. Today, north winds 5 to 10 knots. Waves 1 foot. Tonight, southeast winds around 5 knots. Waves 1 foot or less. Thursday, southwest winds around 5 knots. Waves 1 foot or less. Thursday night, south winds 5 to 10 knots. Waves 1 foot. Friday, southwest winds 5 to 10 knots. Waves 1 foot. The Northern Virginia Mountain forecast for elevations above 2,000 feet, including the Skyline Drive. Today, sunny. Highs in the mid-70s. Tonight, clear. Lows in the mid-50s. Thursday, sunny. Highs around 80. Thursday night, partly cloudy in the evening, then becoming mostly clear. Lows in the upper 50s. Friday, mostly clear. Highs in the mid-80s. Saturday, partly cloudy. Lows in the mid-60s. Highs in the mid-80s.
Sunday, mostly cloudy. A chance of showers. A chance of thunderstorms through the night. Lows in the mid-60s. Highs in the lower 80s. 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The 8 a.m. observation in Washington. At Reagan National Airport, mostly sunny skies. The temperature was 64 degrees Fahrenheit, or 18 degrees Celsius. Dew point 46. Humidity was 52%. Winds were north at 9 miles an hour and the barometric pressure was 30.25 inches or 1,024.3 millibars and rising. Now for some observations from the surrounding area. At BWI Marshall Airport, partly sunny skies. Temperature 64. Winds variable at 3 miles an hour. At Charlottesville, fair skies. 58. At Dulles Airport, mostly sunny. Temperature 62 degrees. Winds northwest at 5 miles an hour. At Fredericksburg, fair. Temperature 62. At Martinsburg, fair skies. 55. Winds calm. At Norfolk, fair. Temperature 66 degrees. At Ocean City, fair skies. It was 64 degrees. At Quantico, fair skies. Temperature 66. Winds west at 6 miles an hour. For Richmond, fair skies. It was 63. At Roanoke, fair. Temperature 56 degrees. At Winchester, it was fair. Visibility 10 miles. Wind was calm. And the pressure was 30.29 inches and steady. At New York, fair skies. 66. At Philadelphia, partly sunny skies. 67. At Raleigh, fair skies. 58. Now for a few observations on the waters. At Washington Channel, the wind was northwest at 4 knots, and the water temperature was 70 degrees. At Piney Point, the wind was northwest at 7 knots. At Thomas Point, the temperature was 66 degrees. Wind northwest at 11 knots. The current time is 8:17 a.m. Eastern Daylight Time. Here is a look at the weather features that will affect the region over the next several days. High pressure will build over the region through the end of this week before sliding offshore Saturday. A cold front will drop into the region Sunday into early next week. Temperatures will gradually warm each day, peaking Friday into the weekend. Precipitation chances will remain limited through Saturday. Now for the official National Weather Service forecast for the Washington metro area and the surrounding KHB listening area. Today, sunny. Highs in the lower 80s. North winds 5 to 10 miles an hour. Tonight, clear. Lows in the upper 50s. Northeast winds around 5 miles an hour until midnight, becoming light and variable. Thursday, sunny. Highs in the upper 80s. Light and variable winds, becoming west around 5 miles an hour in the afternoon. Thursday night, partly cloudy until midnight, then becoming mostly clear. Lows in the lower 60s. Southwest winds around 5 miles an hour. Friday, mostly clear. Highs in the lower 90s. Lows in the upper 60s. Saturday, partly cloudy. Highs in the mid-90s. Lows around 70. Sunday, mostly cloudy. A chance of showers and thunderstorms. Highs in the upper 80s. Lows in the mid-60s. Chance of rain 50%. Monday, mostly cloudy. Highs around 80. Lows in the upper 50s. Tuesday, partly cloudy. Highs in the upper 70s. Lows around 60. This hazardous weather outlook is for the Maryland portion of the Chesapeake Bay, Tidal Potomac River, and I-95 corridor through Central Maryland, Northern Virginia, and District of Columbia. Day 1, today and tonight. No hazardous weather is expected at this time. Days 2 through 7, Thursday through Tuesday. No hazardous weather is expected at this time. Spotter information statement, spotter activation is not expected at this time.
Now for the National Weather Service marine forecast for the Chesapeake Bay from Sandy Point to North Beach, rest of the overnight, north winds 10 knots. Waves 1 foot. Today, north winds 5 to 10 knots. Waves 1 foot. Tonight, east winds 5 to 10 knots, becoming southwest after midnight. Waves 1 foot. Thursday, southwest winds around 5 knots. Waves 1 foot or less. Thursday night, south winds 5 to 10 knots. Waves 1 foot. Friday, southwest winds around 5 knots, becoming south 10 to 15 knots. Waves 1 to 2 feet. The latest river levels in the Potomac, Shenandoah, and Rappahannock basins are as follows. All reports are current as of 7 a.m. and are measured in feet. For Potomac River at Shepherdstown, 4.1. Potomac River at Point of Rocks, 3.4. Potomac River at Edwards Ferry, 5.8. Potomac River at Little Falls, 4.0. North Fork Shenandoah River near Strasburg, 2.5. South Fork Shenandoah River at Front Royal, 1.8. 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Rapidan River near Culpeper, 1.1. Opeckard Creek near Martinsburg, 2.3. Seneca Creek at Dawsonville, 2.0. 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Monocacy River at Frederick, 2.4. Now for the National Weather Service marine forecast for the tidal Potomac from Key Bridge to Smith Point, rest of the overnight, northwest winds 10 knots. Waves 1 foot. Today, north winds 5 to 10 knots. Waves 1 foot. Tonight, southeast winds around 5 knots. Waves 1 foot or less. Thursday, southwest winds around 5 knots. Waves 1 foot or less. Thursday night, south winds 5 to 10 knots. Waves 1 foot. Friday, southwest winds 5 to 10 knots. Waves 1 foot. The Northern Virginia Mountain forecast for elevations above 2,000 feet, including the Skyline Drive. Today, sunny. Highs in the mid-70s. Tonight, clear. Lows in the mid-50s. Thursday, sunny. Highs around 80. Thursday night, partly cloudy in the evening, then becoming mostly clear. Lows in the upper 50s. Friday, mostly clear. Highs in the mid-80s. Saturday, partly cloudy. Lows in the mid-60s. Highs in the mid-80s. Sunday, mostly cloudy. A chance of showers. A chance of thunderstorms through the night. Lows in the mid-60s. Highs in the lower 80s. This is the NOAA Weather Radio All Hazards Station KHP36, broadcasting from the National Weather Service Office in Sterling, Virginia, and transmitting on a frequency of 162.550 MHz from an antenna located in Manassas, Virginia. The 8 a.m. observation in Washington. At Reagan National Airport, mostly sunny skies. The temperature was 64 degrees Fahrenheit, or 18 degrees Celsius. Dew point 46. Humidity was 52%. Winds were north at 9 miles an hour and the barometric pressure was 30.25 inches or 1,024.3 millibars and rising. Now for some observations from the surrounding area. At BWI Marshall Airport, partly sunny skies. Temperature 64. Winds variable at 3 miles an hour. At Charlottesville, fair skies. 58. At Dulles Airport, mostly sunny. Temperature 62 degrees. Winds northwest at 5 miles an hour. At Fredericksburg, fair. Temperature 62. At Martinsburg, fair skies. 55. Winds calm. At Norfolk, fair. Temperature 66 degrees. At Ocean City, fair skies. It was 64 degrees. At Quantico, fair skies. Temperature 66. Winds west at 6 miles an hour. For Richmond, fair skies. It was 63. At Roanoke, fair. Temperature 56 degrees. At Winchester. It was fair. Visibility 10 miles.
Wind was calm, and the pressure was 30.29 inches, and steady. At New York, fair skies. 66. At Philadelphia, partly sunny skies. 67. At Raleigh, fair skies. 58. Now for a few observations on the waters. At Washington Channel, the wind was northwest at 4 knots, and the water temperature was 70 degrees. At Piney Point, the wind was northwest at 7 knots. At Thomas Point, the temperature was 66 degrees. Wind northwest at 11 knots. Here is a look at the weather features that will affect the region over the next several days. High pressure will build over the region through the end of this week before sliding offshore Saturday. A cold front will drop into the region Sunday into early next week. Temperatures will gradually warm each day, peaking Friday into the weekend. Precipitation chances will remain limited through Saturday. Now for the official National Weather Service forecast for the Washington metro area and the surrounding KHB listening area. Today, sunny. Highs in the lower 80s. North winds 5 to 10 miles an hour. Tonight, clear. Lows in the upper 50s. Northeast winds around 5 miles an hour until midnight, becoming light and variable. Thursday, sunny. Highs in the upper 80s. Light and variable winds, becoming west around 5 miles an hour in the afternoon. Thursday night, partly cloudy until midnight, then becoming mostly clear. Lows in the lower 60s. Southwest winds around 5 miles an hour. Friday, mostly clear. Highs in the lower 90s. Lows in the upper 60s. Saturday, partly cloudy. Highs in the mid-90s. Lows around 70. Sunday, mostly cloudy. A chance of showers and thunderstorms. Highs in the upper 80s. Lows in the mid-60s. Chance of rain 50%. Monday, mostly cloudy. Highs around 80. Lows in the upper 50s. Tuesday, partly cloudy. Highs in the upper 70s. Lows around 60. This hazardous weather outlook is for the Maryland portion of the Chesapeake Bay, tidal Potomac River, and I-95 corridor through central Maryland, northern Virginia, and District of Columbia. Day 1, today and tonight. No hazardous weather is expected at this time. Days 2 through 7, Thursday through Tuesday. No hazardous weather is expected at this time. Spotter information statement. Spotter activation is not expected at this time. Now for the National Weather Service marine forecast for the Chesapeake Bay from Sandy Point to North Beach. Today, north winds 10 knots. Waves 1 foot. Tonight, east winds 5 to 10 knots, becoming southwest after midnight. Waves 1 foot. Thursday, southwest winds around 5 knots. Waves 1 foot or less. Thursday night, south winds 5 to 10 knots. Waves 1 foot. Friday, southwest winds around 5 knots, becoming south 10 to 15 knots. Waves 1 to 2 feet. Now for the National Weather Service marine forecast for the tidal Potomac from Key Bridge to Smith Point. Today, north winds 5 to 10 knots. Waves 1 foot. Tonight, southeast winds around 5 knots. Waves 1 foot or less. Thursday, southwest winds around 5 knots. Waves 1 foot or less. Thursday night, south winds 5 to 10 knots. Waves 1 foot. Friday, southwest winds 5 to 10 knots. Waves 1 foot. The Northern Virginia Mountain forecast for elevations above 2,000 feet, including the Skyline Drive. Today, sunny. Highs in the mid-70s. Tonight, clear. Lows in the mid-50s. Thursday, sunny. Highs around 80. Thursday night, partly cloudy in the evening, then becoming mostly clear. Lows in the upper 50s. Friday, mostly clear. Highs in the mid-80s. Saturday, partly cloudy. Lows in the mid-60s. Highs in the mid-80s. Sunday, mostly cloudy. A chance of showers. A chance of thunderstorms through the night. Lows in the mid-60s. Highs in the lower 80s.
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The Washington National D.C. Climate Summary for yesterday, June 2, 2026. Yesterday's high temperature was 77 degrees. The normal high is 81. The record high is 97 degrees, which was last set in 1925. Yesterday's low temperature was 55 degrees. The normal low is 63. The record low is 43 degrees, which was set in 1897. No precipitation fell yesterday, which leaves the monthly total at 0.00 inches. The total precipitation for the year still stands at 12.03 inches. No snow fell yesterday. The total snowfall for the season since June 1st still stands at 0.0 inches. There were no heating degree days yesterday. This leaves the monthly total at zero. The seasonal total is zero. There was one cooling degree day yesterday. This brings the monthly total to six. The seasonal total is six. Sunrise today is at 5:44 a.m. and sunset is at 8:29 p.m. The Washington Dulles D.C. Climate Summary for yesterday, June 2, 2026. Yesterday's high temperature was 76 degrees. The normal high is 79. The record high is 93 degrees, which was set in 2023. Yesterday's low temperature was 52 degrees. The normal low is 58. The record low is 41 degrees, which was set in 1993. No precipitation fell yesterday, which leaves the monthly total at 0.00 inches. The total precipitation for the year still stands at 14.92 inches. No snow fell yesterday. The total snowfall for the season since June 1st still stands at 0.0 inches. There was one heating degree day yesterday. This brings the monthly total to one. The seasonal total is one. There were no cooling degree days yesterday. This leaves the monthly total at one. The seasonal total is one. Sunrise today is at 5:45 a.m. and sunset is at 8:31 p.m. The current time is 8:32 a.m. Eastern Daylight Time. The 8 a.m. observation in Washington. At Reagan National Airport, mostly sunny skies. The temperature was 64 degrees Fahrenheit, or 18 degrees Celsius. Dew point 46. Humidity was 52%. Winds were north at 9 miles an hour and the barometric pressure was 30.25 inches or 1,024.3 millibars, and rising. Now for some observations from the surrounding area. At BWI Marshall Airport, partly sunny skies. Temperature 64. Winds variable at 3 miles an hour. At Charlottesville, fair skies. 58. At Dulles Airport, mostly sunny. Temperature 62 degrees. Winds northwest at 5 miles an hour. At Fredericksburg, fair. Temperature 62. At Martinsburg, fair skies. 55. Winds calm. At Norfolk, fair. Temperature 66 degrees. At Ocean City, fair skies. It was 64 degrees. At Quantico, fair skies. Temperature 66. Winds west at 6 miles an hour. For Richmond, fair skies. It was 63. At Roanoke, fair. Temperature 56 degrees. At Winchester, it was fair. Visibility 10 miles. Wind was calm. And the pressure was 30.29 inches and steady. At New York, fair skies. 66. At Philadelphia, partly sunny skies. 67. At Raleigh, fair skies. 58. Now for a few observations on the waters. At Washington Channel, the wind was northwest at 4 knots, and the water temperature was 70 degrees. At Piney Point, the wind was northwest at 7 knots. At Thomas Point, the temperature was 66 degrees. Wind northwest at 11 knots. Here is a look at the weather features that will affect the region over the next several days. High pressure will build over the region through the end of this week before sliding offshore Saturday.
A cold front will drop into the region Sunday into early next week. Temperatures will gradually warm each day, peaking Friday into the weekend. Precipitation chances will remain limited through Saturday. Now for the official National Weather Service forecast for the Washington metro area and the surrounding KHB listening area. Today, sunny. Highs in the lower 80s. North winds 5 to 10 miles an hour. Tonight, clear. Lows in the upper 50s. Northeast winds around 5 miles an hour until midnight, becoming light and variable. Thursday, sunny. Highs in the upper 80s. Light and variable winds, becoming west around 5 miles an hour in the afternoon. Thursday night, partly cloudy until midnight, then becoming mostly clear. Lows in the lower 60s. Southwest winds around 5 miles an hour. Friday, mostly clear. Highs in the lower 90s. Lows in the upper 60s. Saturday, partly cloudy. Highs in the mid-90s. Lows around 70. Sunday, mostly cloudy. A chance of showers and thunderstorms. Highs in the upper 80s. Lows in the mid-60s. Chance of rain 50%. Monday, mostly cloudy. Highs around 80. Lows in the upper 50s. Tuesday, partly cloudy. Highs in the upper 70s. Lows around 60. This hazardous weather outlook is for the Maryland portion of the Chesapeake Bay, tidal Potomac River, and I-95 corridor through central Maryland, northern Virginia, and District of Columbia. Day 1, today and tonight. No hazardous weather is expected at this time. Days 2 through 7, Thursday through Tuesday. No hazardous weather is expected at this time. Spotter information statement, spotter activation is not expected at this time. Now for the National Weather Service marine forecast for the Chesapeake Bay from Sandy Point to North Beach. Today, north winds 10 knots. Waves 1 foot. Tonight, east winds 5 to 10 knots, becoming southwest after midnight. Waves 1 foot. Thursday, southwest winds around 5 knots. Waves 1 foot or less. Thursday night, south winds 5 to 10 knots. Waves 1 foot. Friday, southwest winds around 5 knots, becoming south 10 to 15 knots. Waves 1 to 2 feet. Now for the National Weather Service marine forecast for the tidal Potomac from Key Bridge to Smith Point. Today, north winds 5 to 10 knots. Waves 1 foot. Tonight, southeast winds around 5 knots. Waves 1 foot or less. Thursday, southwest winds around 5 knots. Waves 1 foot or less. Thursday night, south winds 5 to 10 knots. Waves 1 foot. Friday, southwest winds 5 to 10 knots. Waves 1 foot. The Northern Virginia Mountain forecast for elevations above 2,000 feet, including the Skyline Drive. Today, sunny. Highs in the mid-70s. Tonight, clear. Lows in the mid-50s. Thursday, sunny. Highs around 80. Thursday night, partly cloudy in the evening, then becoming mostly clear. Lows in the upper 50s. Friday, mostly clear. Highs in the mid-80s. Saturday, partly cloudy. Lows in the mid-60s. Highs in the mid-80s. Sunday, mostly cloudy. A chance of showers. A chance of thunderstorms through the night. Lows in the mid-60s. Highs in the lower 80s. 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The 8 a.m. observation in Washington. At Reagan National Airport, mostly sunny skies. The temperature was 64 degrees Fahrenheit, or 18 degrees Celsius. Dew point 46. Humidity was 52%. Winds were north at 9 miles an hour and the barometric pressure was 30.25 inches or 1,024.3 millibars and rising. Now for some observations from the surrounding area. At BWI Marshall Airport, partly sunny skies. Temperature 64. Winds variable at 3 miles an hour.
At Charlottesville, fair skies. 58. At Dulles Airport, mostly sunny. Temperature 62 degrees. Winds northwest at 5 miles an hour. At Fredericksburg.

Visibility 10 miles. Wind was calm. And the pressure was 30.29 inches and steady. At New York, fair skies. 66. At Philadelphia, partly sunny skies. 67. At Raleigh, fair skies. 58. Now for a few observations on the waters. At Washington Channel, the wind was northwest at 4 knots, and the water temperature was 70 degrees. At Piney Point, the wind was northwest at 7 knots. At Thomas Point, the temperature was 66 degrees. Wind northwest at 11 knots. The latest river levels in the Potomac, Shenandoah, and Rappahannock basins are as follows. All reports are current as of 7 a.m. and are measured in feet. For Potomac River at Shepherdstown, 4.1. Potomac River at Point of Rocks, 3.4. Potomac River at Edwards Ferry, 5.8. Potomac River at Little Falls, 4.0. North Fork Shenandoah River near Strasburg, 2.5. South Fork Shenandoah River at Front Royal, 1.8. Shenandoah River at Millville, 3.0. Rappahannock River at Remington, 3.3. Rappahannock River above Fredericksburg, 2.4. Rapidan River near Culpeper, 1.1. Opeckham Creek near Martinsburg, 2.3. Seneca Creek at Dawsonville, 2.0. Goose Creek near Leesburg, 1.7. Monocacy River at Frederick, 2.4. Here is a look at the weather features that will affect the region over the next several days. High pressure will build over the region through the end of this week before sliding offshore Saturday. A cold front will drop into the region Sunday into early next week. Temperatures will gradually warm each day, peaking Friday into the weekend. Precipitation chances will remain limited through Saturday. Now for the official National Weather Service forecast for the Washington metro area and the surrounding KHB listening area. Today, sunny. Highs in the lower 80s. North winds 5 to 10 miles an hour. Tonight, clear. Lows in the upper 50s. Northeast winds around 5 miles an hour until midnight, becoming light and variable. Thursday, sunny. Highs in the upper 80s. Light and variable winds, becoming west around 5 miles an hour in the afternoon. Thursday night, partly cloudy until midnight, then becoming mostly clear. Lows in the lower 60s. Southwest winds around 5 miles an hour. Friday, mostly clear. Highs in the lower 90s. Lows in the upper 60s. Saturday, partly cloudy. Highs in the mid-90s. Lows around 70. Sunday, mostly cloudy. A chance of showers and thunderstorms. Highs in the upper 80s. Lows in the mid-60s. Chance of rain 50%. Monday, mostly cloudy. Highs around 80. Lows in the upper 50s. Tuesday, partly cloudy. Highs in the upper 70s. Lows around 60. This hazardous weather outlook is for the Maryland portion of the Chesapeake Bay, tidal Potomac River, and I-95 corridor through central Maryland, northern Virginia, and District of Columbia. Day 1, today and tonight. No hazardous weather is expected at this time. Days 2 through 7, Thursday through Tuesday. No hazardous weather is expected at this time. Spotter information statement, spotter activation is not expected at this time. Now for the National Weather Service marine forecast for the Chesapeake Bay from Sandy Point to North Beach. Today, north winds 10 knots. Waves 1 foot. Tonight, east winds 5 to 10 knots, becoming southwest after midnight. Waves 1 foot. Thursday, southwest winds around 5 knots. Waves 1 foot or less. Thursday night, south winds 5 to 10 knots. Waves 1 foot. Friday, southwest winds around 5 knots, becoming south 10 to 15 knots. Waves 1 to 2 feet. Now for the National Weather Service marine forecast for the tidal Potomac from Key Bridge to Smith Point. Today, north winds 5 to 10 knots. Waves 1 foot. Tonight, southeast winds around 5 knots. Waves 1 foot or less. Thursday, southwest winds around 5 knots. Waves 1 foot or less.

Thursday night, south winds 5 to 10 knots. Waves 1 foot. Friday, southwest winds 5 to 10 knots. Waves 1 foot. The Northern Virginia Mountain forecast for elevations above 2,000 feet, including the Skyline Drive. Today, sunny. Highs in the mid-70s. Tonight, clear. Lows in the mid-50s. Thursday, sunny. Highs around 80. Thursday night, partly cloudy in the evening, then becoming mostly clear. Lows in the upper 50s. Friday, mostly clear. Highs in the mid-80s. Saturday, partly cloudy. Lows in the mid-60s. Highs in the mid-80s. Sunday, mostly cloudy. A chance of showers. A chance of thunderstorms through the night. Lows in the mid-60s. Highs in the lower 80s. 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The 8 a.m. observation in Washington. At Reagan National Airport, mostly sunny skies. The temperature was 64 degrees Fahrenheit, or 18 degrees Celsius. Dew point 46. Humidity was 52%. Winds were north at 9 miles an hour and the barometric pressure was 30.25 inches or 1,024.3 millibars and rising. Now for some observations from the surrounding area. At BWI Marshall Airport, partly sunny skies. Temperature 64. Winds variable at 3 miles an hour. At Charlottesville, fair skies. 58. At Dulles Airport, mostly sunny. Temperature 62 degrees. Winds northwest at 5 miles an hour. At Fredericksburg, fair. Temperature 62. At Martinsburg, fair skies. 55. Winds calm. At Norfolk, fair. Temperature 66 degrees. At Ocean City, fair skies. It was 64 degrees. At Quantico, fair skies. Temperature 66. Winds west at 6 miles an hour. For Richmond, fair skies. It was 63. At Roanoke, fair. Temperature 56 degrees. At Winchester, it was fair. Visibility 10 miles. Wind was calm. And the pressure was 30.29 inches and steady. At New York, fair skies. 66. At Philadelphia, partly sunny skies. 67. At Raleigh, fair skies. 58. Now for a few observations on the waters. At Washington Channel, the wind was northwest at 4 knots, and the water temperature was 70 degrees. At Piney Point, the wind was northwest at 7 knots. At Thomas Point, the temperature was 66 degrees. Wind northwest at 11 knots. The current time is 8:49 a.m. Eastern Daylight Time. The marine forecast for the coastal waters from Fenwick Island to Chincoteague and out 20 nautical miles. Today, northwest winds 5 knots, becoming northeast this afternoon. Seas 3 to 4 feet, occasionally to 6 feet. Wave detail, east 3 feet at 9 seconds. Tonight, southeast winds 5 knots, becoming northwest late. Seas 2 to 3 feet. Wave detail, east 3 feet at 9 seconds. Thursday, northeast winds 5 knots, becoming south with gusts up to 15 knots in the afternoon. Seas 2 to 3 feet. Wave detail, southeast 3 feet at 8 seconds. Thursday night, southwest winds 5 to 10 knots with gusts up to 15 knots. Seas around 3 feet. Wave detail, southeast 3 feet at 8 seconds. Friday, southwest winds 5 to 10 knots, increasing to 10 to 15 knots with gusts up to 20 knots in the afternoon. Seas 3 to 4 feet, occasionally to 6 feet. Wave detail, southeast 3 feet at 8 seconds. Friday night, southwest winds 10 to 15 knots with gusts up to 20 knots. Seas 4 to 5 feet, occasionally to 7 feet. Wave detail, south 3 feet at 4 seconds and east 3 feet at 9 seconds. Saturday,
Southwest winds 10 to 15 knots with gusts up to 20 knots. Seas 3 to 4 feet, occasionally to 6 feet. Saturday night, southwest winds 15 to 20 knots with gusts up to 25 knots. Seas 4 to 5 feet, occasionally to 7 feet. Sunday, southwest winds 10 to 15 knots with gusts up to 20 knots. Seas 4 to 5 feet, occasionally to 7 feet, subsiding to 3 feet in the afternoon. A chance of showers in the afternoon. Sunday night, south winds 10 knots, becoming east after midnight. Gusts up to 20 knots. Seas 3 to 4 feet, occasionally to 6 feet. A chance of showers. The Washington National DC Climate Summary for yesterday, June 2, 2026. Yesterday's high temperature was 77 degrees. The normal high is 81. The record high is 97 degrees, which was last set in 1925. Yesterday's low temperature was 55 degrees. The normal low is 63. The record low is 43 degrees, which was set in 1897. No precipitation fell yesterday, which leaves the monthly total at 0.00 inches. The total precipitation for the year still stands at 12.03 inches. No snow fell yesterday. The total snowfall for the season since June 1st still stands at 0.0 inches. There were no heating degree days yesterday. This leaves the monthly total at 0. The seasonal total is 0. There was one cooling degree day yesterday. This brings the monthly total to 6. The seasonal total is 6. Sunrise today is at 5:44 a.m. and sunset is at 8:29 p.m. The Washington Dulles DC Climate Summary for yesterday, June 2, 2026. Yesterday's high temperature was 76 degrees. The normal high is 79. The record high is 93 degrees, which was set in 2023. Yesterday's low temperature was 52 degrees. The normal low is 58. The record low is 41 degrees, which was set in 1993. No precipitation fell yesterday, which leaves the monthly total at 0.00 inches. The total precipitation for the year still stands at 14.92 inches. No snow fell yesterday. The total snowfall for the season since June 1st still stands at 0.0 inches. There was one heating degree day yesterday. This brings the monthly total to 1. The seasonal total is 1. There were no cooling degree days yesterday. This leaves the monthly total at 1. The seasonal total is 1. Sunrise today is at 5:45 a.m. and sunset is at 8:31 p.m. Here is a look at the weather features that will affect the region over the next several days. High pressure will build over the region through the end of this week before sliding offshore Saturday. A cold front will drop into the region Sunday into early next week. Temperatures will gradually warm each day, peaking Friday into the weekend. Precipitation chances will remain limited through Saturday. Now for the official National Weather Service forecast for the Washington metro area and the surrounding KHB listening area. Today, sunny. Highs in the lower 80s. North winds 5 to 10 miles an hour. Tonight, clear. Lows in the upper 50s. Northeast winds around 5 miles an hour until midnight, becoming light and variable. Thursday, sunny. Highs in the upper 80s. Light and variable winds, becoming west around 5 miles an hour in the afternoon. Thursday night, partly cloudy until midnight, then becoming mostly clear. Lows in the lower 60s. Southwest winds around 5 miles an hour. Friday, mostly clear. Highs in the lower 90s. Lows in the upper 60s. Saturday, partly cloudy. Highs in the mid-90s. Lows around 70. Sunday, mostly cloudy. A chance of showers and thunderstorms. Highs in the upper 80s. Lows in the mid-60s. Chance of rain 50%. Monday, mostly cloudy. Highs around 80. Lows in the upper 50s. Tuesday, partly cloudy. Highs in the upper 70s. Lows around 60. This hazardous weather outlook is for the Maryland portion of the Chesapeake Bay, tidal Potomac River, and I-95 corridor through central Maryland, northern Virginia, and District of Columbia. Day 1,
today and tonight. No hazardous weather is expected at this time. Days 2 through 7, Thursday through Tuesday. No hazardous weather is expected at this time. Spotter information statement. Spotter activation is not expected at this time. Now for the National Weather Service marine forecast for the Chesapeake Bay from Sandy Point to North Beach. Today, north winds 10 knots. Waves 1 foot. Tonight, east winds 5 to 10 knots, becoming southwest after midnight. Waves 1 foot. Thursday, southwest winds around 5 knots. Waves 1 foot or less. Thursday night, south winds 5 to 10 knots. Waves 1 foot. Friday, southwest winds around 5 knots, becoming south 10 to 15 knots. Waves 1 to 2 feet. Now for the National Weather Service marine forecast for the tidal Potomac from Key Bridge to Smith Point. Today, north winds 5 to 10 knots. Waves 1 foot. Tonight, southeast winds around 5 knots. Waves 1 foot or less. Thursday, southwest winds around 5 knots. Waves 1 foot or less. Thursday night, south winds 5 to 10 knots. Waves 1 foot. Friday, southwest winds 5 to 10 knots. Waves 1 foot. The Northern Virginia Mountain forecast for elevations above 2,000 feet, including the Skyline Drive. Today, sunny. Highs in the mid-70s. Tonight, clear. Lows in the mid-50s. Thursday, sunny. Highs around 80. Thursday night, partly cloudy in the evening, then becoming mostly clear. Lows in the upper 50s. Friday, mostly clear. Highs in the mid-80s. Saturday, partly cloudy. Lows in the mid-60s. Highs in the mid-80s. Sunday, mostly cloudy. A chance of showers. A chance of thunderstorms through the night. Lows in the mid-60s. Highs in the lower 80s. 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The 8 a.m. observation in Washington. At Reagan National Airport, mostly sunny skies. The temperature was 64 degrees Fahrenheit, or 18 degrees Celsius. Dew point 46. Humidity was 52%. Winds were north at 9 miles an hour and the barometric pressure was 30.25 inches or 1,024.3 millibars and rising. Now for some observations from the surrounding area. At BWI Marshall Airport, partly sunny skies. Temperature 64. Winds variable at 3 miles an hour. At Charlottesville, fair skies. 58. At Dulles Airport, mostly sunny. Temperature 62 degrees. Winds northwest at 5 miles an hour. At Fredericksburg, fair. Temperature 62. At Martinsburg, fair skies. 55. Winds calm. At Norfolk, fair. Temperature 66 degrees. At Ocean City, fair skies. It was 64 degrees. At Quantico, fair skies. Temperature 66. Winds west at 6 miles an hour. For Richmond, fair skies. It was 63. At Roanoke, fair. Temperature 56 degrees. At Winchester. It was fair. Visibility 10 miles. Wind was calm. And the pressure was 30.29 inches and steady. At New York, fair skies. 66. At Philadelphia, partly sunny skies. 67. At Raleigh, fair skies. 58. Now for a few observations on the waters. At Washington Channel, the wind was northwest at 4 knots, and the water temperature was 70 degrees. At Piney Point, the wind was northwest at 7 knots. At Thomas Point, the temperature was 66 degrees. Wind northwest at 11 knots. The latest river levels in the Potomac, Shenandoah, and Rappahannock basins are as follows. All reports are current as of 7 a.m. and are measured in feet. For Potomac River at Shepherdstown, 4.1.
Potomac River at Point of Rocks, 3.4. Potomac River at Edwards Ferry, 5.8. Potomac River at Little Falls, 4.0. North Fork Shenandoah River near Strasburg, 2.5. South Fork Shenandoah River at Front Royal, 1.8. Shenandoah River at Millville, 3.0. Rappahannock River at Remington, 3.3. Rappahannock River above Fredericksburg, 2.4. Rapidan River near Culpeper, 1.1. Opeckham Creek near Martinsburg, 2.3. Seneca Creek at Dawsonville, 2.0. Goose Creek near Leesburg, 1.7. Monocacy River at Frederick, 2.4. Here is a look at the weather features that will affect the region over the next several days. High pressure will build over the region through the end of this week before sliding offshore Saturday. A cold front will drop into the region Sunday into early next week. Temperatures will gradually warm each day, peaking Friday into the weekend. Precipitation chances will remain limited through Saturday. Now for the official National Weather Service forecast for the Washington metro area and the surrounding KHB listening area. Today, sunny. Highs in the lower 80s. North winds 5 to 10 miles an hour. Tonight, clear. Lows in the upper 50s. Northeast winds around 5 miles an hour until midnight, becoming light and variable. Thursday, sunny. Highs in the upper 80s. Light and variable winds, becoming west around 5 miles an hour in the afternoon. Thursday night, partly cloudy until midnight, then becoming mostly clear. Lows in the lower 60s. Southwest winds around 5 miles an hour. Friday, mostly clear. Highs in the lower 90s. Lows in the upper 60s. Saturday, partly cloudy. Highs in the mid-90s. Lows around 70. Sunday, mostly cloudy. A chance of showers and thunderstorms. Highs in the upper 80s. Lows in the mid-60s. Chance of rain 50%. Monday, mostly cloudy. Highs around 80. Lows in the upper 50s. Tuesday, partly cloudy. Highs in the upper 70s. Lows around 60. The current time is 9:03 a.m. Eastern Daylight Time. This hazardous weather outlook is for the Maryland portion of the Chesapeake Bay, tidal Potomac River, and I-95 corridor through central Maryland, northern Virginia, and District of Columbia. Day 1, today and tonight. No hazardous weather is expected at this time. Days 2 through 7, Thursday through Tuesday. No hazardous weather is expected at this time. Spotter information statement, spotter activation is not expected at this time. Now for the National Weather Service marine forecast for the Chesapeake Bay from Sandy Point to North Beach. Today, north winds 10 knots. Waves 1 foot. Tonight, east winds 5 to 10 knots, becoming southwest after midnight. Waves 1 foot. Thursday, southwest winds around 5 knots. Waves 1 foot or less. Thursday night, south winds 5 to 10 knots. Waves 1 foot. Friday, southwest winds around 5 knots, becoming south 10 to 15 knots. Waves 1 to 2 feet. Now for the National Weather Service marine forecast for the tidal Potomac from Key Bridge to Smith Point. Today, north winds 5 to 10 knots. Waves 1 foot. Tonight, southeast winds around 5 knots. Waves 1 foot or less. Thursday, southwest winds around 5 knots. Waves 1 foot or less. Thursday night, south winds 5 to 10 knots. Waves 1 foot. Friday, southwest winds 5 to 10 knots. Waves 1 foot. The Northern Virginia Mountain forecast for elevations above 2,000 feet including the Skyline Drive. Today, sunny. Highs in the mid-70s. Tonight, clear. Lows in the mid-50s. Thursday, sunny. Highs around 80. Thursday night, partly cloudy in the evening, then becoming mostly clear. Lows in the upper 50s. Friday, mostly clear. Highs in the mid-80s. Saturday, partly cloudy. Lows in the mid-60s. Highs in the mid-80s. Sunday, mostly cloudy.
A chance of showers. A chance of thunderstorms through the night. Lows in the mid-60s. Highs in the lower 80s. 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The 8 a.m. observation in Washington. At Reagan National Airport, mostly sunny skies. The temperature was 64 degrees Fahrenheit, or 18 degrees Celsius. Dew point 46. Humidity was 52%. Winds were north at 9 miles an hour and the barometric pressure was 30.25 inches or 1,024.3 millibars and rising. Now for some observations from the surrounding area. At BWI Marshall Airport, partly sunny skies. Temperature 64. Winds variable at 3 miles an hour. At Charlottesville, fair skies. 58. At Dulles Airport, mostly sunny. Temperature 62 degrees. Winds northwest at 5 miles an hour. At Fredericksburg, fair. Temperature 62. At Martinsburg, fair skies. 55. Winds calm. At Norfolk, fair. Temperature 66 degrees. At Ocean City, fair skies. It was 64 degrees. At Quantico, fair skies. Temperature 66. Winds west at 6 miles an hour. For Richmond, fair skies. It was 63. At Roanoke, fair. Temperature 56 degrees. At Winchester. It was fair. Visibility 10 miles. Wind was calm. And the pressure was 30.29 inches and steady. At New York, fair skies. 66. At Philadelphia, partly sunny skies. 67. At Raleigh, fair skies. 58. Now for a few observations on the waters. At Washington Channel, the wind was northwest at 4 knots, and the water temperature was 70 degrees. At Piney Point, the wind was northwest at 7 knots. At Thomas Point, the temperature was 66 degrees. Wind northwest at 11 knots. Here is a look at the weather features that will affect the region over the next several days. High pressure will build over the region through the end of this week before sliding offshore Saturday. A cold front will drop into the region Sunday into early next week. Temperatures will gradually warm each day, peaking Friday into the weekend. Precipitation chances will remain limited through Saturday. Now for the official National Weather Service forecast for the Washington metro area and the surrounding KHB listening area. Today, sunny. Highs in the lower 80s. North winds 5 to 10 miles an hour. Tonight, clear. Lows in the upper 50s. Northeast winds around 5 miles an hour until midnight, becoming light and variable. Thursday, sunny. Highs in the upper 80s. Light and variable winds, becoming west around 5 miles an hour in the afternoon. Thursday night, partly cloudy until midnight, then becoming mostly clear. Lows in the lower 60s. Southwest winds around 5 miles an hour. Friday, mostly clear. Highs in the lower 90s. Lows in the upper 60s. Saturday, partly cloudy. Highs in the mid-90s. Lows around 70. Sunday, mostly cloudy. A chance of showers and thunderstorms. Highs in the upper 80s. Lows in the mid-60s. Chance of rain 50%. Monday, mostly cloudy. Highs around 80. Lows in the upper 50s. Tuesday, partly cloudy. Highs in the upper 70s. Lows around 60. The Washington National DC Climate Summary for yesterday, June 2, 2026. Yesterday's high temperature was 77 degrees. The normal high is 81. The record high is 97 degrees, which was last set in 1925. Yesterday's low temperature was 55 degrees. The normal low is 63. The record low is 43 degrees, which was set in 1897. No precipitation fell yesterday, which leaves the monthly total at 0.00 inches.
The total precipitation for the year still stands at 12.03 inches. No snow fell yesterday. The total snowfall for the season since June 1st still stands at 0.0 inches. There were no heating degree days yesterday. This leaves the monthly total at zero. The seasonal total is zero. There was one cooling degree day yesterday. This brings the monthly total to six. The seasonal total is six. Sunrise today is at 5:44 a.m. and sunset is at 8:29 p.m. The Washington Dulles D.C. climate summary for yesterday, June 2, 2026. Yesterday's high temperature was 76 degrees. The normal high is 79. The record high is 93 degrees, which was set in 2023. Yesterday's low temperature was 52 degrees. The normal low is 58. The record low is 41 degrees, which was set in 1993. No precipitation fell yesterday, which leaves the monthly total at 0.00 inches. The total precipitation for the year still stands at 14.92 inches. No snow fell yesterday. The total snowfall for the season since June 1st still stands at 0.0 inches. There was one heating degree day yesterday. This brings the monthly total to one. The seasonal total is one. There were no cooling degree days yesterday. This leaves the monthly total at one. The seasonal total is one. Sunrise today is at 5:45 a.m. and sunset is at 8:31 p.m. This hazardous weather outlook is for the Maryland portion of the Chesapeake Bay, tidal Potomac River, and I-95 corridor through central Maryland, northern Virginia, and District of Columbia. Day 1, today and tonight. No hazardous weather is expected at this time. Days 2 through 7, Thursday through Tuesday. No hazardous weather is expected at this time. Spotter information statement, spotter activation is not expected at this time. Now for the National Weather Service marine forecast for the Chesapeake Bay from Sandy Point to North Beach, today, north winds 10 knots. Waves 1 foot. Tonight, east winds 5 to 10 knots, becoming southwest after midnight. Waves 1 foot. Thursday, southwest winds around 5 knots. Waves 1 foot or less. Thursday night, south winds 5 to 10 knots. Waves 1 foot. Friday, southwest winds around 5 knots, becoming south 10 to 15 knots. Waves 1 to 2 feet. Now for the National Weather Service marine forecast for the tidal Potomac from Key Bridge to Smith Point. Today, north winds 5 to 10 knots. Waves 1 foot. Tonight, southeast winds around 5 knots. Waves 1 foot or less. Thursday, southwest winds around 5 knots. Waves 1 foot or less. Thursday night, south winds 5 to 10 knots. Waves 1 foot. Friday, southwest winds 5 to 10 knots. Waves 1 foot. The Northern Virginia Mountain forecast for elevations above 2,000 feet, including the Skyline Drive. Today, sunny. Highs in the mid-70s. Tonight, clear. Lows in the mid-50s. Thursday, sunny. Highs around 80. Thursday night, partly cloudy in the evening, then becoming mostly clear. Lows in the upper 50s. Friday, mostly clear. Highs in the mid-80s. Saturday, partly cloudy. Lows in the mid-60s. Highs in the mid-80s. Sunday, mostly cloudy. A chance of showers. A chance of thunderstorms through the night. Lows in the mid-60s. Highs in the lower 80s. 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The 9 a.m. observation in Washington. At Reagan National Airport, mostly sunny skies. The temperature was 69 degrees Fahrenheit, or 21 degrees Celsius. Dew point 46. Humidity was 43%. Winds were north at 8 miles an hour and the barometric pressure was 30.27 inches or 1,025.0 millibars and rising. Now for some observations from the surrounding area.
At BWI Marshall Airport, mostly sunny skies. Temperature 70. Winds north at 5 miles an hour. At Charlottesville, fair skies. 65. At Dulles Airport, mostly sunny. Temperature 68 degrees. Winds northwest at 8 miles an hour. At Fredericksburg, it was fair. Visibility 10 miles. Wind was north at 3 miles an hour. And the pressure was 30.26 inches and rising. At Martinsburg, fair skies. 60. Wind southeast at 3 miles an hour. At Norfolk, fair. Temperature 68 degrees. At Ocean City. Visibility 10 miles. Temperature was 68 degrees, dew point 52. Wind was north at 7 miles an hour. And the pressure was 30.21 inches and rising. At Quantico, fair skies. Temperature 71. Winds north at 6 miles an hour. For Richmond, partly sunny skies. It was 68. At Roanoke, fair. Temperature 60 degrees. At Winchester, it was fair. Visibility 10 miles. Wind was calm. And the pressure was 30.30 inches and rising. At New York, fair skies. 70. At Philadelphia, partly sunny skies. 72. At Raleigh, fair skies. 67. Now for a few observations on the waters. At Washington Channel, the wind was southwest at 2 knots, and the water temperature was 70 degrees. At Piney Point, the wind was northwest at 11 knots. At Thomas Point, the temperature was 67 degrees. Wind north at 9 knots. The current time is 9:17 a.m. Eastern Daylight Time. Here is a look at the weather features that will affect the region over the next several days. High pressure will build over the region through the end of this week before sliding offshore Saturday. A cold front will drop into the region Sunday into early next week. Temperatures will gradually warm each day, peaking Friday into the weekend. Precipitation chances will remain limited through Saturday. Now for the official National Weather Service forecast for the Washington metro area and the surrounding KHB listening area. Today, sunny. Highs in the lower 80s. North winds 5 to 10 miles an hour. Tonight, clear. Lows in the upper 50s. Northeast winds around 5 miles an hour until midnight, becoming light and variable. Thursday, sunny. Highs in the upper 80s. Light and variable winds, becoming west around 5 miles an hour in the afternoon. Thursday night, partly cloudy until midnight, then becoming mostly clear. Lows in the lower 60s. Southwest winds around 5 miles an hour. Friday, mostly clear. Highs in the lower 90s. Lows in the upper 60s. Saturday, partly cloudy. Highs in the mid-90s. Lows around 70. Sunday, mostly cloudy. A chance of showers and thunderstorms. Highs in the upper 80s. Lows in the mid-60s. Chance of rain 50%. Monday, mostly cloudy. Highs around 80. Lows in the upper 50s. Tuesday, partly cloudy. Highs in the upper 70s. Lows around 60. This hazardous weather outlook is for the Maryland portion of the Chesapeake Bay, Tidal Potomac River, and I-95 corridor through Central Maryland, Northern Virginia, and District of Columbia. Day 1, today and tonight. No hazardous weather is expected at this time. Days 2 through 7, Thursday through Tuesday. No hazardous weather is expected at this time. Spotter information statement, spotter activation is not expected at this time. Now for the National Weather Service Marine Forecast for the Chesapeake Bay from Sandy Point to North Beach. Today, north winds 10 knots. Waves 1 foot. Tonight, east winds 5 to 10 knots, becoming southwest after midnight. Waves 1 foot. Thursday, southwest winds around 5 knots. Waves 1 foot or less. Thursday night, south winds 5 to 10 knots. Waves 1 foot. Friday, southwest winds around 5 knots, becoming south 10 to 15 knots. Waves 1 to 2 feet.
The latest river levels in the Potomac, Shenandoah, and Rappahannock basins are as follows. All reports are current as of 7 a.m. and are measured in feet. For Potomac River at Shepherdstown, 4.1. Potomac River at Point of Rocks, 3.4. Potomac River at Edwards Ferry, 5.8. Potomac River at Little Falls, 4.0. North Fork Shenandoah River near Strasburg, 2.5. South Fork Shenandoah River at Front Royal, 1.8. Shenandoah River at Millville, 3.0. 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Rappahannock River above Fredericksburg, 2.4. Rapidan River near Culpeper, 1.1. Opeckham Creek near Martinsburg, 2.3. Seneca Creek at Dawsonville, 2.0. Goose Creek near Leesburg, 1.7. Monocacy River at Frederick, 2.4. Now for the National Weather Service marine forecast for the tidal Potomac from Key Bridge to Smith Point. Today, north winds 5 to 10 knots. Waves 1 foot. Tonight, southeast winds around 5 knots. Waves 1 foot or less. Thursday, southwest winds around 5 knots. Waves 1 foot or less. Thursday night, south winds 5 to 10 knots. Waves 1 foot. Friday, southwest winds 5 to 10 knots. Waves 1 foot. The Northern Virginia Mountain forecast for elevations above 2,000 feet, including the Skyline Drive. Today, sunny. Highs in the mid-70s. Tonight, clear. Lows in the mid-50s. Thursday, sunny. Highs around 80. Thursday night, partly cloudy in the evening, then becoming mostly clear. Lows in the upper 50s. Friday, mostly clear. Highs in the mid-80s. Saturday, partly cloudy. Lows in the mid-60s. Highs in the mid-80s. Sunday, mostly cloudy. A chance of showers. A chance of thunderstorms through the night. Lows in the mid-60s. Highs in the lower 80s. 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The 9 a.m. observation in Washington. At Reagan National Airport, mostly sunny skies. The temperature was 69 degrees Fahrenheit, or 21 degrees Celsius. Dew point 46. Humidity was 43%. Winds were north at 8 miles an hour and the barometric pressure was 30.27 inches or 1025.0 millibars and rising. Now for some observations from the surrounding area. At BWI Marshall Airport, mostly sunny skies. Temperature 70. Winds north at 5 miles an hour. At Charlottesville, fair skies. 65. At Dulles Airport, mostly sunny. Temperature 68 degrees. Winds northwest at 8 miles an hour. At Fredericksburg, it was fair. Visibility 10 miles. Wind was north at 3 miles an hour. And the pressure was 30.26 inches and rising. At Martinsburg, fair skies. 60. Wind southeast at 3 miles an hour. At Norfolk, fair. Temperature 68 degrees. At Ocean City. Visibility 10 miles. Temperature was 68 degrees, dew point 52. Wind was north at 7 miles an hour. And the pressure was 30.21 inches and rising. At Quantico, fair skies. Temperature 71. Winds north at 6 miles an hour. For Richmond, partly sunny skies. It was 68. At Roanoke, fair. Temperature 60 degrees. At Winchester, it was fair. Visibility 10 miles. Wind was calm. And the pressure was 30.30 inches and rising. At New York, fair skies. 70. At Philadelphia, partly sunny skies. 72. At Raleigh, fair skies. 67. Now for a few observations on the waters. At Washington Channel, the wind was southwest at 2 knots, and the water temperature was 70 degrees.
At Piney Point, the wind was northwest at 11 knots. At Thomas Point, the temperature was 67 degrees. Wind north at 9 knots. Here is a look at the weather features that will affect the region over the next several days. High pressure will build over the region through the end of this week before sliding offshore Saturday. A cold front will drop into the region Sunday into early next week. Temperatures will gradually warm each day, peaking Friday into the weekend. Precipitation chances will remain limited through Saturday. Now for the official National Weather Service forecast for the Washington metro area and the surrounding KHB listening area. Today, sunny. Highs in the lower 80s. North winds 5 to 10 miles an hour. Tonight, clear. Lows in the upper 50s. Northeast winds around 5 miles an hour until midnight, becoming light and variable. Thursday, sunny. Highs in the upper 80s. Light and variable winds, becoming west around 5 miles an hour in the afternoon. Thursday night, partly cloudy until midnight, then becoming mostly clear. Lows in the lower 60s. Southwest winds around 5 miles an hour. Friday, mostly clear. Highs in the lower 90s. Lows in the upper 60s. Saturday, partly cloudy. Highs in the mid-90s. Lows around 70. Sunday, mostly cloudy. A chance of showers and thunderstorms. Highs in the upper 80s. Lows in the mid-60s. Chance of rain 50%. Monday, mostly cloudy. Highs around 80. Lows in the upper 50s. Tuesday, partly cloudy. Highs in the upper 70s. Lows around 60. This hazardous weather outlook is for the Maryland portion of the Chesapeake Bay, Tidal Potomac River, and I-95 corridor through central Maryland, northern Virginia, and District of Columbia. Day 1, today and tonight. No hazardous weather is expected at this time. Days 2 through 7, Thursday through Tuesday. No hazardous weather is expected at this time. Spotter information statement, spotter activation is not expected at this time. Now for the National Weather Service marine forecast for the Chesapeake Bay from Sandy Point to North Beach. Today, north winds 10 knots. Waves 1 foot. Tonight, east winds 5 to 10 knots, becoming southwest after midnight. Waves 1 foot. Thursday, southwest winds around 5 knots. Waves 1 foot or less. Thursday night, south winds 5 to 10 knots. Waves 1 foot. Friday, southwest winds around 5 knots, becoming south 10 to 15 knots. Waves 1 to 2 feet. Now for the National Weather Service marine forecast for the Tidal Potomac from Key Bridge to Smith Point. Today, north winds 5 to 10 knots. Waves 1 foot. Tonight, southeast winds around 5 knots. Waves 1 foot or less. Thursday, southwest winds around 5 knots. Waves 1 foot or less. Thursday night, south winds 5 to 10 knots. Waves 1 foot. Friday, southwest winds 5 to 10 knots. Waves 1 foot. The Northern Virginia Mountain forecast for elevations above 2,000 feet, including the Skyline Drive. Today, sunny. Highs in the mid-70s. Tonight, clear. Lows in the mid-50s. Thursday, sunny. Highs around 80. Thursday night, partly cloudy in the evening, then becoming mostly clear. Lows in the upper 50s. Friday, mostly clear. Highs in the mid-80s. Saturday, partly cloudy. Lows in the mid-60s. Highs in the mid-80s. Sunday, mostly cloudy. A chance of showers. A chance of thunderstorms through the night. Lows in the mid-60s. Highs in the lower 80s. The Washington National DC Climate Summary for yesterday, June 2, 2026. Yesterday's high temperature was 77 degrees. The normal high is 81. The record high is 97 degrees, which was last set in 1925. Yesterday's low temperature was 55 degrees. The normal low is 63. The record low is 43 degrees, which was set in 1897.
No precipitation fell yesterday, which leaves the monthly total at 0.00 inches. The total precipitation for the year still stands at 12.03 inches. No snow fell yesterday. The total snowfall for the season since June 1st still stands at 0.0 inches. There were no heating degree days yesterday. This leaves the monthly total at zero. The seasonal total is zero. There was one cooling degree day yesterday. This brings the monthly total to six. The seasonal total is six. Sunrise today is at 5:44 a.m. and sunset is at 8:29 p.m. The Washington Dulles, D.C. climate summary for yesterday, June 2, 2026. Yesterday's high temperature was 76 degrees. The normal high is 79. The record high is 93 degrees, which was set in 2023. Yesterday's low temperature was 52 degrees. The normal low is 58. The record low is 41 degrees, which was set in 1993. No precipitation fell yesterday, which leaves the monthly total at 0.00 inches. The total precipitation for the year still stands at 14.92 inches. No snow fell yesterday. The total snowfall for the season since June 1st still stands at 0.0 inches. There was one heating degree day yesterday. This brings the monthly total to one. The seasonal total is one. There were no cooling degree days yesterday. This leaves the monthly total at one. The seasonal total is one. Sunrise today is at 5:45 a.m. and sunset is at 8:31 p.m. The current time is 9:32 a.m. Eastern Daylight Time. 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The 9 a.m. observation in Washington. At Reagan National Airport, mostly sunny skies. The temperature was 69 degrees Fahrenheit, or 21 degrees Celsius. Dew point 46. Humidity was 43%. Winds were north at 8 miles an hour and the barometric pressure was 30.27 inches or 1,025.0 millibars and rising. Now for some observations from the surrounding area. At BWI Marshall Airport, mostly sunny skies. Temperature 70. Winds north at 5 miles an hour. At Charlottesville, fair skies. 65. At Dulles Airport, mostly sunny. Temperature 68 degrees. Winds northwest at 8 miles an hour. At Fredericksburg, it was fair. Visibility 10 miles. Wind was north at 3 miles an hour. And the pressure was 30.26 inches and rising. At Martinsburg, fair skies. 60. Wind southeast at 3 miles an hour. At Norfolk, fair. Temperature 68 degrees. At Ocean City. Visibility 10 miles. Temperature was 68 degrees, dew point 52. Wind was north at 7 miles an hour. And the pressure was 30.21 inches and rising. At Quantico, fair skies. Temperature 71. Winds north at 6 miles an hour. For Richmond, partly sunny skies. It was 68. At Roanoke, fair. Temperature 60 degrees. At Winchester, it was fair. Visibility 10 miles. Wind was calm. And the pressure was 30.30 inches and rising. At New York, fair skies. 70. At Philadelphia, partly sunny skies. 72. At Raleigh, fair skies. 67. Now for a few observations on the waters. At Washington Channel, the wind was southwest at 2 knots, and the water temperature was 70 degrees. At Piney Point, the wind was northwest at 11 knots. At Thomas Point, the temperature was 67 degrees. Wind north at 9 knots. Here is a look at the weather features that will affect the region over the next several days. High pressure will build over the region through the end of this week before sliding offshore Saturday. A cold front will drop into the region Sunday into early next week. Temperatures will gradually warm each day, peaking Friday into the weekend.
Precipitation chances will remain limited through Saturday. Now for the official National Weather Service forecast for the Washington metro area and the surrounding KHB listening area. Today, sunny. Highs in the lower 80s. North winds 5 to 10 miles an hour. Tonight, clear. Lows in the upper 50s. Northeast winds around 5 miles an hour until midnight, becoming light and variable. Thursday, sunny. Highs in the upper 80s. Light and variable winds, becoming west around 5 miles an hour in the afternoon. Thursday night, partly cloudy until midnight, then becoming mostly clear. Lows in the lower 60s. Southwest winds around 5 miles an hour. Friday, mostly clear. Highs in the lower 90s. Lows in the upper 60s. Saturday, partly cloudy. Highs in the mid-90s. Lows around 70. Sunday, mostly cloudy. A chance of showers and thunderstorms. Highs in the upper 80s. Lows in the mid-60s. Chance of rain 50%. Monday, mostly cloudy. Highs around 80. Lows in the upper 50s. Tuesday, partly cloudy. Highs in the upper 70s. Lows around 60. This hazardous weather outlook is for the Maryland portion of the Chesapeake Bay, tidal Potomac River, and I-95 corridor through central Maryland, northern Virginia, and District of Columbia. Day 1, today and tonight. No hazardous weather is expected at this time. Days 2 through 7, Thursday through Tuesday. No hazardous weather is expected at this time. Spotter information statement, spotter activation is not expected at this time. Now for the National Weather Service marine forecast for the Chesapeake Bay from Sandy Point to North Beach. Today, north winds 10 knots. Waves 1 foot. Tonight, east winds 5 to 10 knots, becoming southwest after midnight. Waves 1 foot. Thursday, southwest winds around 5 knots. Waves 1 foot or less. Thursday night, south winds 5 to 10 knots. Waves 1 foot. Friday, southwest winds around 5 knots, becoming south 10 to 15 knots. Waves 1 to 2 feet. Now for the National Weather Service marine forecast for the tidal Potomac from Key Bridge to Smith Point. Today, north winds 5 to 10 knots. Waves 1 foot. Tonight, southeast winds around 5 knots. Waves 1 foot or less. Thursday, southwest winds around 5 knots. Waves 1 foot or less. Thursday night, south winds 5 to 10 knots. Waves 1 foot. Friday, southwest winds 5 to 10 knots. Waves 1 foot. The Northern Virginia Mountain forecast for elevations above 2,000 feet, including the Skyline Drive. Today, sunny. Highs in the mid-70s. Tonight, clear. Lows in the mid-50s. Thursday, sunny. Highs around 80. Thursday night, partly cloudy in the evening, then becoming mostly clear. Lows in the upper 50s. Friday, mostly clear. Highs in the mid-80s. Saturday, partly cloudy. Lows in the mid-60s. Highs in the mid-80s. Sunday, mostly cloudy. A chance of showers. A chance of thunderstorms through the night. Lows in the mid-60s. Highs in the lower 80s. 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The 9 a.m. observation in Washington. At Reagan National Airport, mostly sunny skies. The temperature was 69 degrees Fahrenheit, or 21 degrees Celsius. Dew point 46. Humidity was 43%. Winds were north at 8 miles an hour and the barometric pressure was 30.27 inches or 1025.0 millibars and rising. Now for some observations from the surrounding area. At BWI Marshall Airport, mostly sunny skies. Temperature 70. Winds north at 5 miles an hour. At Charlottesville, fair skies. 65. At Dulles Airport, mostly sunny.
Temperature 68 degrees. Winds northwest at 8 miles an hour. At Fredericksburg, it was fair. Visibility 10 miles. Wind was north at 3 miles an hour. And the pressure was

Richmond, partly sunny skies. It was 68. At Roanoke, fair. Temperature 60 degrees. At Winchester, it was fair. Visibility 10 miles. Wind was calm. And the pressure was 30.30 inches and rising. At New York, fair skies. 70. At Philadelphia, partly sunny skies. 72. At Raleigh, fair skies. 67. Now for a few observations on the waters. At Washington Channel, the wind was southwest at 2 knots, and the water temperature was 70 degrees. At Piney Point, the wind was northwest at 11 knots. At Thomas Point, the temperature was 67 degrees. Wind north at 9 knots. The latest river levels in the Potomac, Shenandoah, and Rappahannock basins are as follows. All reports are current as of 7 a.m. and are measured in feet. For Potomac River at Shepherdstown, 4.1. Potomac River at Point of Rocks, 3.4. Potomac River at Edwards Ferry, 5.8. Potomac River at Little Falls, 4.0. North Fork Shenandoah River near Strasburg, 2.5. South Fork Shenandoah River at Front Royal, 1.8. Shenandoah River at Millville, 3.0. Rappahannock River at Remington, 3.3. Rappahannock River above Fredericksburg, 2.4. Rapidan River near Culpeper, 1.1. Opeckham Creek near Martinsburg, 2.3. Seneca Creek at Dawsonville, 2.0. Goose Creek near Leesburg, 1.7. Monocacy River at Frederick, 2.4. Here is a look at the weather features that will affect the region over the next several days. High pressure will build over the region through the end of this week before sliding offshore Saturday. A cold front will drop into the region Sunday into early next week. Temperatures will gradually warm each day, peaking Friday into the weekend. Precipitation chances will remain limited through Saturday. Now for the official National Weather Service forecast for the Washington metro area and the surrounding KHB listening area. Today, sunny. Highs in the lower 80s. North winds 5 to 10 miles an hour. Tonight, clear. Lows in the upper 50s. Northeast winds around 5 miles an hour until midnight, becoming light and variable. Thursday, sunny. Highs in the upper 80s. Light and variable winds, becoming west around 5 miles an hour in the afternoon. Thursday night, partly cloudy until midnight, then becoming mostly clear. Lows in the lower 60s. Southwest winds around 5 miles an hour. Friday, mostly clear. Highs in the lower 90s. Lows in the upper 60s. Saturday, partly cloudy. Highs in the mid-90s. Lows around 70. Sunday, mostly cloudy. A chance of showers and thunderstorms. Highs in the upper 80s. Lows in the mid-60s. Chance of rain 50%. Monday, mostly cloudy. Highs around 80. Lows in the upper 50s. Tuesday, partly cloudy. Highs in the upper 70s. Lows around 60. This hazardous weather outlook is for the Maryland portion of the Chesapeake Bay, tidal Potomac River, and I-95 corridor through central Maryland, northern Virginia, and District of Columbia. Day 1, today and tonight. No hazardous weather is expected at this time. Days 2 through 7, Thursday through Tuesday. No hazardous weather is expected at this time. Spotter information statement, spotter activation is not expected at this time. Now for the National Weather Service marine forecast for the Chesapeake Bay from Sandy Point to North Beach. Today, north winds 10 knots. Waves 1 foot. Tonight, east winds 5 to 10 knots, becoming southwest after midnight. Waves 1 foot. Thursday, southwest winds around 5 knots. Waves 1 foot or less. Thursday night, south winds 5 to 10 knots. Waves 1 foot. Friday, southwest winds around 5 knots, becoming south 10 to 15 knots. Waves 1 to 2 feet. Now for the National Weather Service marine forecast for the tidal Potomac from Key Bridge to Smith Point. Today, north winds 5 to 10 knots. Waves 1 foot.

Tonight, southeast winds around 5 knots. Waves 1 foot or less. Thursday, southwest winds around 5 knots. Waves 1 foot or less. Thursday night, south winds 5 to 10 knots. Waves 1 foot. Friday, southwest winds 5 to 10 knots. Waves 1 foot. The Northern Virginia Mountain forecast for elevations above 2,000 feet, including the Skyline Drive. Today, sunny. Highs in the mid-70s. Tonight, clear. Lows in the mid-50s. Thursday, sunny. Highs around 80. Thursday night, partly cloudy in the evening, then becoming mostly clear. Lows in the upper 50s. Friday, mostly clear. Highs in the mid-80s. Saturday, partly cloudy. Lows in the mid-60s. Highs in the mid-80s. Sunday, mostly cloudy. A chance of showers. A chance of thunderstorms through the night. Lows in the mid-60s. Highs in the lower 80s. The current time is 9:47 a.m. Eastern Daylight Time. 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The 9 a.m. observation in Washington. At Reagan National Airport, mostly sunny skies. The temperature was 69 degrees Fahrenheit, or 21 degrees Celsius. Dew point 46. Humidity was 43%. Winds were north at 8 miles an hour and the barometric pressure was 30.27 inches or 1025.0 millibars and rising. Now for some observations from the surrounding area. At BWI Marshall Airport, mostly sunny skies. Temperature 70. Winds north at 5 miles an hour. At Charlottesville, fair skies. 65. At Dulles Airport, mostly sunny. Temperature 68 degrees. Winds northwest at 8 miles an hour. At Fredericksburg, it was fair. Visibility 10 miles. Wind was north at 3 miles an hour. And the pressure was 30.26 inches and rising. At Martinsburg, fair skies. 60. Wind southeast at 3 miles an hour. At Norfolk, fair. Temperature 68 degrees. At Ocean City. Visibility 10 miles. Temperature was 68 degrees, dew point 52. Wind was north at 7 miles an hour. And the pressure was 30.21 inches and rising. At Quantico, fair skies. Temperature 71. Winds north at 6 miles an hour. For Richmond, partly sunny skies. It was 68. At Roanoke, fair. Temperature 60 degrees. At Winchester, it was fair. Visibility 10 miles. Wind was calm. And the pressure was 30.30 inches and rising. At New York, fair skies. 70. At Philadelphia, partly sunny skies. 72. At Raleigh, fair skies. 67. Now for a few observations on the waters. At Washington Channel, the wind was southwest at 2 knots, and the water temperature was 70 degrees. At Piney Point, the wind was northwest at 11 knots. At Thomas Point, the temperature was 67 degrees. Wind north at 9 knots. The marine forecast for the coastal waters from Fenwick Island to Chincoteague and out 20 nautical miles. Today, northwest winds 5 knots, becoming northeast this afternoon. Seas 3 to 4 feet, occasionally to 6 feet. Wave detail, east 3 feet at 9 seconds. Tonight, southeast winds 5 knots, becoming northwest late. Seas 2 to 3 feet. Wave detail, east 3 feet at 9 seconds. Thursday, northeast winds 5 knots, becoming south with gusts up to 15 knots in the afternoon. Seas 2 to 3 feet. Wave detail, southeast 3 feet at 8 seconds. Thursday night, southwest winds 5 to 10 knots with gusts up to 15 knots. Seas around 3 feet. Wave detail, southeast 3 feet at 8 seconds. Friday,
southwest winds 5 to 10 knots, increasing to 10 to 15 knots with gusts up to 20 knots in the afternoon. Seas 3 to 4 feet, occasionally to 6 feet. Wave detail, southeast 3 feet at 8 seconds. Friday night, southwest winds 10 to 15 knots with gusts up to 20 knots. Seas 4 to 5 feet, occasionally to 7 feet. Wave detail, south 3 feet at 4 seconds and east 3 feet at 9 seconds. Saturday, southwest winds 10 to 15 knots with gusts up to 20 knots. Seas 3 to 4 feet, occasionally to 6 feet. Saturday night, southwest winds 15 to 20 knots with gusts up to 25 knots. Seas 4 to 5 feet, occasionally to 7 feet. Sunday, southwest winds 10 to 15 knots with gusts up to 20 knots. Seas 4 to 5 feet, occasionally to 7 feet, subsiding to 3 feet in the afternoon. A chance of showers in the afternoon. Sunday night, south winds 10 knots, becoming east after midnight. Gusts up to 20 knots. Seas 3 to 4 feet, occasionally to 6 feet. A chance of showers. The Washington National DC Climate Summary for yesterday, June 2, 2026. Yesterday's high temperature was 77 degrees. The normal high is 81. The record high is 97 degrees, which was last set in 1925. Yesterday's low temperature was 55 degrees. The normal low is 63. The record low is 43 degrees, which was set in 1897. No precipitation fell yesterday, which leaves the monthly total at 0.00 inches. The total precipitation for the year still stands at 12.03 inches. No snow fell yesterday. The total snowfall for the season since June 1st still stands at 0.0 inches. There were no heating degree days yesterday. This leaves the monthly total at zero. The seasonal total is zero. There was one cooling degree day yesterday. This brings the monthly total to six. The seasonal total is six. Sunrise today is at 5:44 a.m. and sunset is at 8:29 p.m. The Washington Dulles DC Climate Summary for yesterday, June 2, 2026. Yesterday's high temperature was 76 degrees. The normal high is 79. The record high is 93 degrees, which was set in 2023. Yesterday's low temperature was 52 degrees. The normal low is 58. The record low is 41 degrees, which was set in 1993. No precipitation fell yesterday, which leaves the monthly total at 0.00 inches. The total precipitation for the year still stands at 14.92 inches. No snow fell yesterday. The total snowfall for the season since June 1st still stands at 0.0 inches. There was one heating degree day yesterday. This brings the monthly total to 1. The seasonal total is 1. There were no cooling degree days yesterday. This leaves the monthly total at 1. The seasonal total is 1. Sunrise today is at 5:45 a.m. and sunset is at 8:31 p.m. Here is a look at the weather features that will affect the region over the next several days. High pressure will build over the region through the end of this week before sliding offshore Saturday. A cold front will drop into the region Sunday into early next week. Temperatures will gradually warm each day, peaking Friday into the weekend. Precipitation chances will remain limited through Saturday. Now for the official National Weather Service forecast for the Washington metro area and the surrounding KHB listening area. Today, sunny. Highs in the lower 80s. North winds 5 to 10 miles an hour. Tonight, clear. Lows in the upper 50s. Northeast winds around 5 miles an hour until midnight, becoming light and variable. Thursday, sunny. Highs in the upper 80s. Light and variable winds, becoming west around 5 miles an hour in the afternoon. Thursday night, partly cloudy until midnight, then becoming mostly clear. Lows in the lower 60s. Southwest winds around 5 miles an hour. Friday, mostly clear. Highs in the lower 90s. Lows in the upper 60s. Saturday, partly cloudy. Highs in the mid-90s. Lows around 70. Sunday, mostly cloudy. A chance of showers and thunderstorms. Highs in the upper 80s.
Lows in the mid-60s. Chance of rain 50%. Monday, mostly cloudy. Highs around 80. Lows in the upper 50s. Tuesday, partly cloudy. Highs in the upper 70s. Lows around 60. This hazardous weather outlook is for the Maryland portion of the Chesapeake Bay, tidal Potomac River, and I-95 corridor through central Maryland, northern Virginia, and District of Columbia. Day 1, today and tonight. No hazardous weather is expected at this time. Days 2 through 7, Thursday through Tuesday. No hazardous weather is expected at this time. Spotter information statement, spotter activation is not expected at this time. Now for the National Weather Service marine forecast for the Chesapeake Bay from Sandy Point to North Beach. Today, north winds 10 knots. Waves 1 foot. Tonight, east winds 5 to 10 knots, becoming southwest after midnight. Waves 1 foot. Thursday, southwest winds around 5 knots. Waves 1 foot or less. Thursday night, south winds 5 to 10 knots. Waves 1 foot. Friday, southwest winds around 5 knots, becoming south 10 to 15 knots. Waves 1 to 2 feet. Now for the National Weather Service marine forecast for the tidal Potomac from Key Bridge to Smith Point. Today, north winds 5 to 10 knots. Waves 1 foot. Tonight, southeast winds around 5 knots. Waves 1 foot or less. Thursday, southwest winds around 5 knots. Waves 1 foot or less. Thursday night, south winds 5 to 10 knots. Waves 1 foot. Friday, southwest winds 5 to 10 knots. Waves 1 foot. The marine forecast for the coastal waters from Fenwick Island to Chincoteague and out 20 nautical miles. Rest of today, north winds 5 to 10 knots, becoming east late. Seas around 3 feet. Wave detail, east 3 feet at 9 seconds. Tonight, southeast winds 5 knots, becoming northwest late. Seas 2 to 3 feet. Wave detail, east 3 feet at 9 seconds. Thursday, northeast winds 5 knots, becoming south with gusts up to 15 knots in the afternoon. Seas 2 to 3 feet. Wave detail, southeast 3 feet at 8 seconds. Thursday night, southwest winds 5 to 10 knots with gusts up to 15 knots. Seas around 3 feet. Wave detail, southeast 3 feet at 8 seconds. Friday, southwest winds 5 to 10 knots, increasing to 10 to 15 knots with gusts up to 20 knots in the afternoon. Seas 3 to 4 feet, occasionally to 6 feet. Wave detail, southeast 3 feet at 8 seconds. Friday night, southwest winds 10 to 15 knots with gusts up to 20 knots. Seas 4 to 5 feet, occasionally to 7 feet. Wave detail, south 3 feet at 4 seconds and east 3 feet at 9 seconds. Saturday, southwest winds 10 to 15 knots with gusts up to 20 knots. Seas 3 to 4 feet, occasionally to 6 feet. Saturday night, southwest winds 15 to 20 knots with gusts up to 25 knots. Seas 4 to 5 feet, occasionally to 7 feet. Sunday, southwest winds 10 to 15 knots with gusts up to 20 knots. Seas 4 to 5 feet, occasionally to 7 feet, subsiding to 3 feet in the afternoon. A chance of showers in the afternoon. Sunday night, south winds 10 knots, becoming east after midnight. Gusts up to 20 knots. Seas 3 to 4 feet, occasionally to 6 feet. A chance of showers. The Northern Virginia Mountain forecast for elevations above 2,000 feet, including the Skyline Drive. Today, sunny. Highs in the mid-70s. Tonight, clear. Lows in the mid-50s. Thursday, sunny. Highs around 80. Thursday night, partly cloudy in the evening, then becoming mostly clear. Lows in the upper 50s. Friday, mostly clear. Highs in the mid-80s. Saturday, partly cloudy. Lows in the mid-60s. Highs in the mid-80s. Sunday, mostly cloudy. A chance of showers. A chance of thunderstorms through the night. Lows in the mid-60s. Highs in the lower 80s.
The latest river levels in the Potomac, Shenandoah, and Rappahannock basins are as follows. All reports are current as of 7 a.m. and are measured in feet. For Potomac River at Shepherdstown, 4.1. Potomac River at Point of Rocks, 3.4. Potomac River at Edwards Ferry, 5.8. Potomac River at Little Falls, 4.0. North Fork Shenandoah River near Strasburg, 2.5. South Fork Shenandoah River at Front Royal, 1.8. Shenandoah River at Millville, 3.0. Rappahannock River at Remington, 3.3. Rappahannock River above Fredericksburg, 2.4. Rapidan River near Culpeper, 1.1. Opeckham Creek near Martinsburg, 2.3. Seneca Creek at Dawsonville, 2.0. Goose Creek near Leesburg, 1.7. Monocacy River at Frederick, 2.4. This is the NOAA Weather Radio All Hazards Station KHP 36, broadcasting from the National Weather Service Office in Sterling, Virginia, and transmitting on a frequency of 162.550 MHz from an antenna located in Manassas, Virginia. The current time is 10:02 a.m. Eastern Daylight Time. The 9 a.m. observation in Washington. At Reagan National Airport, mostly sunny skies. The temperature was 69 degrees Fahrenheit, or 21 degrees Celsius. Dew point 46. Humidity was 43%. Winds were north at 8 miles an hour and the barometric pressure was 30.27 inches or 1025.0 millibars and rising. Now for some observations from the surrounding area. At BWI Marshall Airport, mostly sunny skies. Temperature 70. Winds north at 5 miles an hour. At Charlottesville, fair skies. 65. At Dulles Airport, mostly sunny. Temperature 68 degrees. Winds northwest at 8 miles an hour. At Fredericksburg, it was fair. Visibility 10 miles. Wind was north at 3 miles an hour. And the pressure was 30.26 inches and rising. At Martinsburg, fair skies. 60. Wind southeast at 3 miles an hour. At Norfolk, fair. Temperature 68 degrees. At Ocean City. Visibility 10 miles. Temperature was 68 degrees, dew point 52. Wind was north at 7 miles an hour. And the pressure was 30.21 inches and rising. At Quantico, fair skies. Temperature 71. Winds north at 6 miles an hour. For Richmond, partly sunny skies. It was 68. At Roanoke, fair. Temperature 60 degrees. At Winchester, it was fair. Visibility 10 miles. Wind was calm. And the pressure was 30.30 inches and rising. At New York, fair skies. 70. At Philadelphia, partly sunny skies. 72. At Raleigh, fair skies. 67. Now for a few observations on the waters. At Washington Channel, the wind was southwest at 2 knots, and the water temperature was 70 degrees. At Piney Point, the wind was northwest at 11 knots. At Thomas Point, the temperature was 67 degrees. Wind north at 9 knots. Here is a look at the weather features that will affect the region over the next several days. High pressure will build over the region through the end of this week before sliding offshore Saturday. A cold front will drop into the region Sunday into early next week. Temperatures will gradually warm each day, peaking Friday into the weekend. Precipitation chances will remain limited through Saturday. Now for the official National Weather Service forecast for the Washington metro area and the surrounding KHB listening area. Today, sunny. Highs in the lower 80s. North winds 5 to 10 miles an hour. Tonight, clear. Lows in the upper 50s. Northeast winds around 5 miles an hour until midnight, becoming light and variable. Thursday, sunny. Highs in the upper 80s. Light and variable winds, becoming west around 5 miles an hour in the afternoon. Thursday night, partly cloudy until midnight, then becoming mostly clear. Lows in the lower 60s.
Southwest winds around 5 miles an hour. Friday, mostly clear. Highs in the lower 90s. Lows in the upper 60s. Saturday, partly cloudy. Highs in the mid-90s. Lows around 70. Sunday, mostly cloudy. A chance of showers and thunderstorms. Highs in the upper 80s. Lows in the mid-60s. Chance of rain 50%. Monday, mostly cloudy. Highs around 80. Lows in the upper 50s. Tuesday, partly cloudy. Highs in the upper 70s. Lows around 60. This hazardous weather outlook is for the Maryland portion of the Chesapeake Bay, tidal Potomac River, and I-95 corridor through central Maryland, northern Virginia, and District of Columbia. Day 1, today and tonight. No hazardous weather is expected at this time. Days 2 through 7, Thursday through Tuesday. No hazardous weather is expected at this time. Spotter information statement, spotter activation is not expected at this time. Now for the National Weather Service marine forecast for the Chesapeake Bay from Sandy Point to North Beach. Today, north winds 10 knots. Waves 1 foot. Tonight, east winds 5 to 10 knots, becoming southwest after midnight. Waves 1 foot. Thursday, southwest winds around 5 knots. Waves 1 foot or less. Thursday night, south winds 5 to 10 knots. Waves 1 foot. Friday, southwest winds around 5 knots, becoming south 10 to 15 knots. Waves 1 to 2 feet. Now for the National Weather Service marine forecast for the tidal Potomac from Key Bridge to Smith Point. Today, north winds 5 to 10 knots. Waves 1 foot. Tonight, southeast winds around 5 knots. Waves 1 foot or less. Thursday, southwest winds around 5 knots. Waves 1 foot or less. Thursday night, south winds 5 to 10 knots. Waves 1 foot. Friday, southwest winds 5 to 10 knots. Waves 1 foot. The Northern Virginia Mountain forecast for elevations above 2,000 feet, including the Skyline Drive. Today, sunny. Highs in the mid-70s. Tonight, clear. Lows in the mid-50s. Thursday, sunny. Highs around 80. Thursday night, partly cloudy in the evening, then becoming mostly clear. Lows in the upper 50s. Friday, mostly clear. Highs in the mid-80s. Saturday, partly cloudy. Lows in the mid-60s. Highs in the mid-80s. Sunday, mostly cloudy. A chance of showers. A chance of thunderstorms through the night. Lows in the mid-60s. Highs in the lower 80s. 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The 9 a.m. observation in Washington. At Reagan National Airport, mostly sunny skies. The temperature was 69 degrees Fahrenheit, or 21 degrees Celsius. Dew point 46. Humidity was 43%. Winds were north at 8 miles an hour and the barometric pressure was 30.27 inches or 1025.0 millibars and rising. Now for some observations from the surrounding area. At BWI Marshall Airport, mostly sunny skies. Temperature 70. Winds north at 5 miles an hour. At Charlottesville, fair skies. 65. At Dulles Airport, mostly sunny. Temperature 68 degrees. Winds northwest at 8 miles an hour. At Fredericksburg, it was fair. Visibility 10 miles. Wind was north at 3 miles an hour. And the pressure was 30.26 inches and rising. At Martinsburg, fair skies. 60. Wind southeast at 3 miles an hour. At Norfolk, fair. Temperature 68 degrees. At Ocean City. Visibility 10 miles. Temperature was 68 degrees, dew point 52. Wind was north at 7 miles an hour. And the pressure was 30.21 inches and rising. At Quantico, fair skies.
Temperature 71. Winds north at 6 miles an hour. For Richmond, partly sunny skies. It was 68. At Roanoke, fair. Temperature 60 degrees. At Winchester. It was fair. Visibility 10 miles. Wind was calm. And the pressure was 30.30 inches and rising. At New York, fair skies. 70. At Philadelphia, partly sunny skies. 72. At Raleigh, fair skies. 67. Now for a few observations on the waters. At Washington Channel, the wind was southwest at 2 knots, and the water temperature was 70 degrees. At Piney Point, the wind was northwest at 11 knots. At Thomas Point, the temperature was 67 degrees. Wind north at 9 knots. The Washington National DC Climate Summary for yesterday, June 2, 2026. Yesterday's high temperature was 77 degrees. The normal high is 81. The record high is 97 degrees, which was last set in 1925. Yesterday's low temperature was 55 degrees. The normal low is 63. The record low is 43 degrees, which was set in 1897. No precipitation fell yesterday, which leaves the monthly total at 0.00 inches. The total precipitation for the year still stands at 12.03 inches. No snow fell yesterday. The total snowfall for the season since June 1st still stands at 0.0 inches. There were no heating degree days yesterday. This leaves the monthly total at zero. The seasonal total is zero. There was one cooling degree day yesterday. This brings the monthly total to six. The seasonal total is six. Sunrise today is at 5:44 a.m. and sunset is at 8:29 p.m. The Washington Dulles DC Climate Summary for yesterday, June 2, 2026. Yesterday's high temperature was 76 degrees. The normal high is 79. The record high is 93 degrees, which was set in 2023. Yesterday's low temperature was 52 degrees. The normal low is 58. The record low is 41 degrees, which was set in 1993. No precipitation fell yesterday, which leaves the monthly total at 0.00 inches. The total precipitation for the year still stands at 14.92 inches. No snow fell yesterday. The total snowfall for the season since June 1st still stands at 0.0 inches. There was one heating degree day yesterday. This brings the monthly total to 1. The seasonal total is 1. There were no cooling degree days yesterday. This leaves the monthly total at 1. The seasonal total is 1. Sunrise today is at 5:45 a.m. and sunset is at 8:31 p.m. The 10 a.m. observation in Washington. At Reagan National Airport, mostly sunny skies. The temperature was 74 degrees Fahrenheit, or 23 degrees Celsius. Dew point 46. Humidity was 36%. Winds were north at 8 miles an hour and the barometric pressure was 30.27 inches or 1025.0 millibars, and steady. Now for some observations from the surrounding area. At BWI Marshall Airport, mostly sunny skies. Temperature 74. Winds north at 7 miles an hour. At Charlottesville, fair skies. 72. At Dulles Airport, mostly sunny. Temperature 73 degrees. Winds north at 10 miles an hour. At Fredericksburg, it was fair. Visibility 10 miles. Wind was northwest at 7 miles an hour. And the pressure was 30.27 inches and steady. At Martinsburg, fair skies. 67. Winds northwest at 3 miles an hour. At Norfolk, fair. Temperature 70 degrees. At Ocean City, fair skies. It was 72 degrees. At Pawtuxent River Naval Air Station, fair. Temperature 73. For Richmond, fair skies. It was 73. At Roanoke, fair. Temperature 64 degrees. At Winchester. It was fair. Visibility 10 miles. Wind was north at 3 miles an hour.
and the pressure was 30.31 inches and steady. At New York, fair skies. 73. At Philadelphia, fair skies. 76. At Raleigh, fair skies. 73. Now for a few observations on the waters. At Washington Channel, the wind was northwest at 5 knots, and the water temperature was 70 degrees. At Piney Point, the wind was northwest at 10 knots. At Thomas Point, the temperature was 69 degrees. Wind north at 8 knots. Here is a look at the weather features that will affect the region over the next several days. High pressure will build over the region through the end of this week before sliding offshore Saturday. A cold front will drop into the region Sunday into early next week. Temperatures will gradually warm each day, peaking Friday into the weekend. Precipitation chances will remain limited through Saturday. Now for the official National Weather Service forecast for the Washington metro area and the surrounding KHB listening area. Today, sunny. Highs in the lower 80s. North winds 5 to 10 miles an hour. Tonight, clear. Lows in the upper 50s. Northeast winds around 5 miles an hour until midnight, becoming light and variable. Thursday, sunny. Highs in the upper 80s. Light and variable winds, becoming west around 5 miles an hour in the afternoon. Thursday night, partly cloudy until midnight, then becoming mostly clear. Lows in the lower 60s. Southwest winds around 5 miles an hour. Friday, mostly clear. Highs in the lower 90s. Lows in the upper 60s. Saturday, partly cloudy. Highs in the mid-90s. Lows around 70. Sunday, mostly cloudy. A chance of showers and thunderstorms. Highs in the upper 80s. Lows in the mid-60s. Chance of rain 50%. Monday, mostly cloudy. Highs around 80. Lows in the upper 50s. Tuesday, partly cloudy. Highs in the upper 70s. Lows around 60. The current time is 10:18 a.m. Eastern Daylight Time. This hazardous weather outlook is for the Maryland portion of the Chesapeake Bay, Tidal Potomac River, and I-95 corridor through Central Maryland, Northern Virginia, and District of Columbia. Day 1, today and tonight. No hazardous weather is expected at this time. Days 2 through 7, Thursday through Tuesday. No hazardous weather is expected at this time. Spotter information statement, spotter activation is not expected at this time. Now for the National Weather Service marine forecast for the Chesapeake Bay from Sandy Point to North Beach. Today, north winds 10 knots. Waves 1 foot. Tonight, east winds 5 to 10 knots, becoming southwest after midnight. Waves 1 foot. Thursday, southwest winds around 5 knots. Waves 1 foot or less. Thursday night, south winds 5 to 10 knots. Waves 1 foot. Friday, southwest winds around 5 knots, becoming south 10 to 15 knots. Waves 1 to 2 feet. Now for the National Weather Service marine forecast for the Tidal Potomac from Key Bridge to Smith Point. Today, north winds 5 to 10 knots. Waves 1 foot. Tonight, southeast winds around 5 knots. Waves 1 foot or less. Thursday, southwest winds around 5 knots. Waves 1 foot or less. Thursday night, south winds 5 to 10 knots. Waves 1 foot. Friday, southwest winds 5 to 10 knots. Waves 1 foot. The Northern Virginia Mountain forecast for elevations above 2,000 feet, including the Skyline Drive. Today, sunny. Highs in the mid-70s. Tonight, clear. Lows in the mid-50s. Thursday, sunny. Highs around 80. Thursday night, partly cloudy in the evening, then becoming mostly clear. Lows in the upper 50s. Friday, mostly clear. Highs in the mid-80s. Saturday, partly cloudy. Lows in the mid-60s. Highs in the mid-80s. Sunday, mostly cloudy. A chance of showers. A chance of thunderstorms through the night. Lows in the mid-60s. Highs in the lower 80s.
The latest river levels in the Potomac, Shenandoah, and Rappahannock basins are as follows. All reports are current as of 7 a.m. and are measured in feet. For Potomac River at Shepherdstown, 4.1. Potomac River at Point of Rocks, 3.4. Potomac River at Edwards Ferry, 5.8. Potomac River at Little Falls, 4.0. North Fork Shenandoah River near Strasburg, 2.5. South Fork Shenandoah River at Front Royal, 1.8. Shenandoah River at Millville, 3.0. Rappahannock River at Remington, 3.3. Rappahannock River above Fredericksburg, 2.4. Rapidan River near Culpeper, 1.1. Opeckin Creek near Martinsburg, 2.3. Seneca Creek at Dawsonville, 2.0. Goose Creek near Leesburg, 1.7. Monocacy River at Frederick, 2.4. 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The 10 a.m. observation in Washington. At Reagan National Airport, mostly sunny skies. The temperature was 74 degrees Fahrenheit, or 23 degrees Celsius. Dew point 46. Humidity was 36%. Winds were north at 8 miles an hour and the barometric pressure was 30.27 inches or 1025.0 millibars and steady. Now for some observations from the surrounding area. At BWI Marshall Airport, mostly sunny skies. Temperature 74. Winds north at 7 miles an hour. At Charlottesville, fair skies. 72. At Dulles Airport, mostly sunny. Temperature 73 degrees. Winds north at 10 miles an hour. At Fredericksburg, it was fair. Visibility 10 miles. Wind was northwest at 7 miles an hour. And the pressure was 30.27 inches and steady. At Martinsburg, fair skies. 67. Winds northwest at 3 miles an hour. At Norfolk, fair. Temperature 70 degrees. At Ocean City, fair skies. It was 72 degrees. At Pawtuxent River Naval Air Station, fair. Temperature 73. For Richmond, fair skies. It was 73. At Roanoke, fair. Temperature 64 degrees. At Winchester, it was fair. Visibility 10 miles. Wind was north at 3 miles an hour. And the pressure was 30.31 inches and steady. At New York, fair skies. 73. At Philadelphia, fair skies. 76. At Raleigh, fair skies. 73. Now for a few observations on the waters. At Washington Channel, the wind was northwest at 5 knots, and the water temperature was 70 degrees. At Piney Point, the wind was northwest at 10 knots. At Thomas Point, the temperature was 69 degrees. Wind north at 8 knots. Here is a look at the weather features that will affect the region over the next several days. High pressure will build over the region through the end of this week before sliding offshore Saturday. A cold front will drop into the region Sunday into early next week. Temperatures will gradually warm each day, peaking Friday into the weekend. Precipitation chances will remain limited through Saturday. Now for the official National Weather Service forecast for the Washington metro area and the surrounding KHB listening area. Today, sunny. Highs in the lower 80s. North winds 5 to 10 miles an hour. Tonight, clear. Lows in the upper 50s. Northeast winds around 5 miles an hour until midnight, becoming light and variable. Thursday, sunny. Highs in the upper 80s. Light and variable winds, becoming west around 5 miles an hour in the afternoon. Thursday night, partly cloudy until midnight, then becoming mostly clear. Lows in the lower 60s. Southwest winds around 5 miles an hour. Friday, mostly clear. Highs in the lower 90s. Lows in the upper 60s. Saturday, partly cloudy. Highs in the mid-90s. Lows around 70. Sunday,
mostly cloudy. A chance of showers and thunderstorms. Highs in the upper 80s. Lows in the mid 60s. Chance of rain 50%. Monday, mostly cloudy. Highs around 80. Lows in the upper 50s. Tuesday, partly cloudy. Highs in the upper 70s. Lows around 60. This hazardous weather outlook is for the Maryland portion of the Chesapeake Bay, tidal Potomac River, and I-95 corridor through central Maryland, northern Virginia, and District of Columbia. Day 1, today and tonight. No hazardous weather is expected at this time. Days 2 through 7, Thursday through Tuesday. No hazardous weather is expected at this time. Spotter information statement, spotter activation is not expected at this time. Now for the National Weather Service marine forecast for the Chesapeake Bay from Sandy Point to North Beach. Today, north winds 10 knots. Waves 1 foot. Tonight, east winds 5 to 10 knots, becoming southwest after midnight. Waves 1 foot. Thursday, southwest winds around 5 knots. Waves 1 foot or less. Thursday night, south winds 5 to 10 knots. Waves 1 foot. Friday, southwest winds around 5 knots, becoming south 10 to 15 knots. Waves 1 to 2 feet. Now for the National Weather Service marine forecast for the tidal Potomac from Key Bridge to Smith Point. Today, north winds 5 to 10 knots. Waves 1 foot. Tonight, southeast winds around 5 knots. Waves 1 foot or less. Thursday, southwest winds around 5 knots. Waves 1 foot or less. Thursday night, south winds 5 to 10 knots. Waves 1 foot. Friday, southwest winds 5 to 10 knots. Waves 1 foot. The Northern Virginia Mountain forecast for elevations above 2,000 feet, including the Skyline Drive. Today, sunny. Highs in the mid-70s. Tonight, clear. Lows in the mid-50s. Thursday, sunny. Highs around 80. Thursday night, partly cloudy in the evening, then becoming mostly clear. Lows in the upper 50s. Friday, mostly clear. Highs in the mid-80s. Saturday, partly cloudy. Lows in the mid-60s. Highs in the mid-80s. Sunday, mostly cloudy. A chance of showers. A chance of thunderstorms through the night. Lows in the mid-60s. Highs in the lower 80s. 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The 10 a.m. observation in Washington. At Reagan National Airport, mostly sunny skies. The temperature was 74 degrees Fahrenheit, or 23 degrees Celsius. Dew point 46. Humidity was 36%. Winds were north at 8 miles an hour and the barometric pressure was 30.27 inches or 1025.0 millibars, and steady. Now for some observations from the surrounding area. At BWI Marshall Airport, mostly sunny skies. Temperature 74. Winds north at 7 miles an hour. At Charlottesville, fair skies. 72. At Dulles Airport, mostly sunny. Temperature 73 degrees. Winds north at 10 miles an hour. At Fredericksburg, it was fair. Visibility 10 miles. Wind was northwest at 7 miles an hour. And the pressure was 30.27 inches and steady. At Martinsburg, fair skies. 67. Winds northwest at 3 miles an hour. At Norfolk, fair. Temperature 70 degrees. At Ocean City, fair skies. It was 72 degrees. At Pawtuxent River Naval Air Station, fair. Temperature 73. For Richmond, fair skies. It was 73. At Roanoke, fair. Temperature 64 degrees. At Winchester, it was fair. Visibility 10 miles. Wind was north at 3 miles an hour. And the pressure was 30.31 inches and steady. At New York, fair skies.
73. At Philadelphia, fair skies. 76. At Raleigh, fair skies. 73. Now for a few observations on the waters. At Washington Channel, the wind was northwest at 5 knots, and the water temperature was 70 degrees. At Piney Point, the wind was northwest at 10 knots. At Thomas Point, the temperature was 69 degrees. Wind north at 8 knots. The Washington National DC Climate Summary for yesterday, June 2, 2026. Yesterday's high temperature was 77 degrees. The normal high is 81. The record high is 97 degrees, which was last set in 1925. Yesterday's low temperature was 55 degrees. The normal low is 63. The record low is 43 degrees, which was set in 1897. No precipitation fell yesterday, which leaves the monthly total at 0.00 inches. The total precipitation for the year still stands at 12.03 inches. No snow fell yesterday. The total snowfall for the season since June 1st still stands at 0.0 inches. There were no heating degree days yesterday. This leaves the monthly total at 0. The seasonal total is 0. There was one cooling degree day yesterday. This brings the monthly total to 6. The seasonal total is 6. Sunrise today is at 5:44 a.m. and sunset is at 8:29 p.m. The Washington Dulles DC Climate Summary for yesterday, June 2, 2026. Yesterday's high temperature was 76 degrees. The normal high is 79. The record high is 93 degrees, which was set in 2023. Yesterday's low temperature was 52 degrees. The normal low is 58. The record low is 41 degrees, which was set in 1993. No precipitation fell yesterday, which leaves the monthly total at 0.00 inches. The total precipitation for the year still stands at 14.92 inches. No snow fell yesterday. The total snowfall for the season since June 1st still stands at 0.0 inches. There was one heating degree day yesterday. This brings the monthly total to 1. The seasonal total is 1. There were no cooling degree days yesterday. This leaves the monthly total at 1. The seasonal total is 1. Sunrise today is at 5:45 a.m. and sunset is at 8:31 p.m. The current time is 10:33 a.m. Eastern Daylight Time. Here is a look at the weather features that will affect the region over the next several days. High pressure will build over the region through the end of this week before sliding offshore Saturday. A cold front will drop into the region Sunday into early next week. Temperatures will gradually warm each day, peaking Friday into the weekend. Precipitation chances will remain limited through Saturday. Now for the official National Weather Service forecast for the Washington metro area and the surrounding KHB listening area. Today, sunny. Highs in the lower 80s. North winds 5 to 10 miles an hour. Tonight, clear. Lows in the upper 50s. Northeast winds around 5 miles an hour until midnight, becoming light and variable. Thursday, sunny. Highs in the upper 80s. Light and variable winds, becoming west around 5 miles an hour in the afternoon. Thursday night, partly cloudy until midnight, then becoming mostly clear. Lows in the lower 60s. Southwest winds around 5 miles an hour. Friday, mostly clear. Highs in the lower 90s. Lows in the upper 60s. Saturday, partly cloudy. Highs in the mid-90s. Lows around 70. Sunday, mostly cloudy. A chance of showers and thunderstorms. Highs in the upper 80s. Lows in the mid-60s. Chance of rain 50%. Monday, mostly cloudy. Highs around 80. Lows in the upper 50s. Tuesday, partly cloudy. Highs in the upper 70s. Lows around 60. This hazardous weather outlook is for the Maryland portion of the Chesapeake Bay, Tidal Potomac River, and I-95 corridor through Central Maryland, Northern Virginia, and District of Columbia. Day 1, today and tonight. No hazardous weather is expected at this time. Days 2 through 7, Thursday through Tuesday.
No hazardous weather is expected at this time. Spotter information statement. Spotter activation is not expected at this time. Now for the National Weather Service marine forecast for the Chesapeake Bay from Sandy Point to North Beach. Today, north winds 10 knots. Waves 1 foot. Tonight, east winds 5 to 10 knots, becoming southwest after midnight. Waves 1 foot. Thursday, southwest winds around 5 knots. Waves 1 foot or less. Thursday night, south winds 5 to 10 knots. Waves 1 foot. Friday, southwest winds around 5 knots, becoming south 10 to 15 knots. Waves 1 to 2 feet. Now for the National Weather Service marine forecast for the tidal Potomac from Key Bridge to Smith Point. Today, north winds 5 to 10 knots. Waves 1 foot. Tonight, southeast winds around 5 knots. Waves 1 foot or less. Thursday, southwest winds around 5 knots. Waves 1 foot or less. Thursday night, south winds 5 to 10 knots. Waves 1 foot. Friday, southwest winds 5 to 10 knots. Waves 1 foot. The Northern Virginia Mountain forecast for elevations above 2,000 feet, including the Skyline Drive. Today, sunny. Highs in the mid-70s. Tonight, clear. Lows in the mid-50s. Thursday, sunny. Highs around 80. Thursday night, partly cloudy in the evening, then becoming mostly clear. Lows in the upper 50s. Friday, mostly clear. Highs in the mid-80s. Saturday, partly cloudy. Lows in the mid-60s. Highs in the mid-80s. Sunday, mostly cloudy. A chance of showers. A chance of thunderstorms through the night. Lows in the mid-60s. Highs in the lower 80s. 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The 10 a.m. observation in Washington. At Reagan National Airport, mostly sunny skies. The temperature was 74 degrees Fahrenheit, or 23 degrees Celsius. Dew point 46. Humidity was 36%. Winds were north at 8 miles an hour and the barometric pressure was 30.27 inches or 1025.0 millibars and steady. Now for some observations from the surrounding area. At BWI Marshall Airport, mostly sunny skies. Temperature 74. Winds north at 7 miles an hour. At Charlottesville, fair skies. 72. At Dulles Airport, mostly sunny. Temperature 73 degrees. Winds north at 10 miles an hour. At Fredericksburg, it was fair. Visibility 10 miles. Wind was northwest at 7 miles an hour. And the pressure was 30.27 inches and steady. At Martinsburg, fair skies. 67. Winds northwest at 3 miles an hour. At Norfolk, fair. Temperature 70 degrees. At Ocean City, fair skies. It was 72 degrees. At Pawtuxent River Naval Air Station, fair. Temperature 73. For Richmond, fair skies. It was 73. At Roanoke, fair. Temperature 64 degrees. At Winchester. It was fair. Visibility 10 miles. Wind was north at 3 miles an hour. And the pressure was 30.31 inches and steady. At New York, fair skies. 73. At Philadelphia, fair skies. 76. At Raleigh, fair skies. 73. Now for a few observations on the waters. At Washington Channel, the wind was northwest at 5 knots, and the water temperature was 70 degrees. At Piney Point, the wind was northwest at 10 knots. At Thomas Point, the temperature was 69 degrees. Wind north at 8 knots. The latest river levels in the Potomac, Shenandoah, and Rappahannock basins are as follows. All reports are current as of 7 a.m. and are measured in feet. For Potomac River at Shepherdstown, 4.1.
Potomac River at Point of Rocks, 3.4. Potomac River at Edwards Ferry, 5.8. Potomac River at Little Falls, 4.0. North Fork Shenandoah River near

affect the region over the next several days. High pressure will build over the region through the end of this week before sliding offshore Saturday. A cold front will drop into the region Sunday into early next week. Temperatures will gradually warm each day, peaking Friday into the weekend. Precipitation chances will remain limited through Saturday. Now for the official National Weather Service forecast for the Washington metro area and the surrounding KHB listening area. Today, sunny. Highs in the lower 80s. North winds 5 to 10 miles an hour. Tonight, clear. Lows in the upper 50s. Northeast winds around 5 miles an hour until midnight, becoming light and variable. Thursday, sunny. Highs in the upper 80s. Light and variable winds, becoming west around 5 miles an hour in the afternoon. Thursday night, partly cloudy until midnight, then becoming mostly clear. Lows in the lower 60s. Southwest winds around 5 miles an hour. Friday, mostly clear. Highs in the lower 90s. Lows in the upper 60s. Saturday, partly cloudy. Highs in the mid-90s. Lows around 70. Sunday, mostly cloudy. A chance of showers and thunderstorms. Highs in the upper 80s. Lows in the mid-60s. Chance of rain 50%. Monday, mostly cloudy. Highs around 80. Lows in the upper 50s. Tuesday, partly cloudy. Highs in the upper 70s. Lows around 60. This hazardous weather outlook is for the Maryland portion of the Chesapeake Bay, tidal Potomac River, and I-95 corridor through central Maryland, northern Virginia, and District of Columbia. Day 1, today and tonight. No hazardous weather is expected at this time. Days 2 through 7, Thursday through Tuesday. No hazardous weather is expected at this time. Spotter information statement, spotter activation is not expected at this time. Now for the National Weather Service Marine Forecast for the Chesapeake Bay from Sandy Point to North Beach. Today, north winds 10 knots. Waves 1 foot. Tonight, east winds 5 to 10 knots, becoming southwest after midnight. Waves 1 foot. Thursday, southwest winds around 5 knots. Waves 1 foot or less. Thursday night, south winds 5 to 10 knots. Waves 1 foot. Friday, southwest winds around 5 knots, becoming south 10 to 15 knots. Waves 1 to 2 feet. Now for the National Weather Service Marine Forecast for the tidal Potomac from Key Bridge to Smith Point. Today, north winds 5 to 10 knots. Waves 1 foot. Tonight, southeast winds around 5 knots. Waves 1 foot or less. Thursday, southwest winds around 5 knots. Waves 1 foot or less. Thursday night, south winds 5 to 10 knots. Waves 1 foot. Friday, southwest winds 5 to 10 knots. Waves 1 foot. The Northern Virginia Mountain Forecast for elevations above 2,000 feet including the Skyline Drive. Today, sunny. Highs in the mid-70s. Tonight, clear. Lows in the mid-50s. Thursday, sunny. Highs around 80. Thursday night, partly cloudy in the evening, then becoming mostly clear. Lows in the upper 50s. Friday, mostly clear. Highs in the mid-80s. Saturday, partly cloudy. Lows in the mid-60s. Highs in the mid-80s. Sunday, mostly cloudy. A chance of showers. A chance of thunderstorms through the night. Lows in the mid-60s. Highs in the lower 80s. 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The 10 a.m. observation in Washington. At Reagan National Airport, mostly sunny skies. The temperature was 74 degrees Fahrenheit, or 23 degrees Celsius. Dew point 46. Humidity was 36%. Winds were north at 8 miles an hour and the barometric pressure was 30.27 inches or 1025.0 millibars, and steady. Now for some observations from the surrounding area.

BWI Marshall Airport, mostly sunny skies. Temperature 74. Winds north at 7 miles an hour. At Charlottesville, fair skies. 72. At Dulles Airport, mostly sunny. Temperature 73 degrees. Winds north at 10 miles an hour. At Fredericksburg, it was fair. Visibility 10 miles. Wind was northwest, at 7 miles an hour. And the pressure was 30.27 inches, and steady. At Martinsburg, fair skies. 67. Winds northwest at 3 miles an hour. At Norfolk, fair. Temperature 70 degrees. At Ocean City, fair skies. It was 72 degrees. At Pawtuxent River Naval Air Station, fair. Temperature 73. For Richmond, fair skies. It was 73. At Roanoke, fair. Temperature 64 degrees. At Winchester, it was fair. Visibility 10 miles. Wind was north, at 3 miles an hour. And the pressure was 30.31 inches, and steady. At New York, fair skies. 73. At Philadelphia, fair skies. 76. At Raleigh, fair skies. 73. Now for a few observations on the waters. At Washington Channel, the wind was northwest at 5 knots, and the water temperature was 70 degrees. At Piney Point, the wind was northwest at 10 knots. At Thomas Point, the temperature was 69 degrees. Wind north at 8 knots. The current time is 10:48 a.m. Eastern Daylight Time. Here is a look at the weather features that will affect the region over the next several days. High pressure will build over the region through the end of this week before sliding offshore Saturday. A cold front will drop into the region Sunday into early next week. Temperatures will gradually warm each day, peaking Friday into the weekend. Precipitation chances will remain limited through Saturday. Now for the official National Weather Service forecast for the Washington metro area and the surrounding KHB listening area. Today, sunny. Highs in the lower 80s. North winds 5 to 10 miles an hour. Tonight, clear. Lows in the upper 50s. Northeast winds around 5 miles an hour until midnight, becoming light and variable. Thursday, sunny. Highs in the upper 80s. Light and variable winds, becoming west around 5 miles an hour in the afternoon. Thursday night, partly cloudy until midnight, then becoming mostly clear. Lows in the lower 60s. Southwest winds around 5 miles an hour. Friday, mostly clear. Highs in the lower 90s. Lows in the upper 60s. Saturday, partly cloudy. Highs in the mid-90s. Lows around 70. Sunday, mostly cloudy. A chance of showers and thunderstorms. Highs in the upper 80s. Lows in the mid-60s. Chance of rain 50%. Monday, mostly cloudy. Highs around 80. Lows in the upper 50s. Tuesday, partly cloudy. Highs in the upper 70s. Lows around 60. The Washington National DC Climate Summary for yesterday, June 2, 2026. Yesterday's high temperature was 77 degrees. The normal high is 81. The record high is 97 degrees, which was last set in 1925. Yesterday's low temperature was 55 degrees. The normal low is 63. The record low is 43 degrees, which was set in 1897. No precipitation fell yesterday, which leaves the monthly total at 0.00 inches. The total precipitation for the year still stands at 12.03 inches. No snow fell yesterday. The total snowfall for the season since June 1st still stands at 0.0 inches. There were no heating degree days yesterday. This leaves the monthly total at 0. The seasonal total is 0. There was one cooling degree day yesterday. This brings the monthly total to 6. The seasonal total is 6. Sunrise today is at 5:44 a.m. and sunset is at 8:29 p.m. The Washington Dulles DC Climate Summary for yesterday, June 2, 2026. Yesterday's high temperature was 76 degrees.
The normal high is 79. The record high is 93 degrees, which was set in 2023. Yesterday's low temperature was 52 degrees. The normal low is 58. The record low is 41 degrees, which was set in 1993. No precipitation fell yesterday, which leaves the monthly total at 0.00 inches. The total precipitation for the year still stands at 14.92 inches. No snow fell yesterday. The total snowfall for the season since June 1st still stands at 0.0 inches. There was one heating degree day yesterday. This brings the monthly total to 1. The seasonal total is 1. There were no cooling degree days yesterday. This leaves the monthly total at 1. The seasonal total is 1. Sunrise today is at 5:45 a.m. and sunset is at 8:31 p.m. The marine forecast for the coastal waters from Fenwick Island to Chincoteague and out 20 nautical miles. Rest of today, north winds 5 to 10 knots, becoming east late. Seas around 3 feet. Wave detail, east 3 feet at 9 seconds. Tonight, southeast winds 5 knots, becoming northwest late. Seas 2 to 3 feet. Wave detail, east 3 feet at 9 seconds. Thursday, northeast winds 5 knots, becoming south with gusts up to 15 knots in the afternoon. Seas 2 to 3 feet. Wave detail, southeast 3 feet at 8 seconds. Thursday night, southwest winds 5 to 10 knots with gusts up to 15 knots. Seas around 3 feet. Wave detail, southeast 3 feet at 8 seconds. Friday, southwest winds 5 to 10 knots, increasing to 10 to 15 knots with gusts up to 20 knots in the afternoon. Seas 3 to 4 feet, occasionally to 6 feet. Wave detail, southeast 3 feet at 8 seconds. Friday night, southwest winds 10 to 15 knots with gusts up to 20 knots. Seas 4 to 5 feet, occasionally to 7 feet. Wave detail, south 3 feet at 4 seconds and east 3 feet at 9 seconds. Saturday, southwest winds 10 to 15 knots with gusts up to 20 knots. Seas 3 to 4 feet, occasionally to 6 feet. Saturday night, southwest winds 15 to 20 knots with gusts up to 25 knots. Seas 4 to 5 feet, occasionally to 7 feet. Sunday, southwest winds 10 to 15 knots with gusts up to 20 knots. Seas 4 to 5 feet, occasionally to 7 feet, subsiding to 3 feet in the afternoon. A chance of showers in the afternoon. Sunday night, south winds 10 knots, becoming east after midnight. Gusts up to 20 knots. Seas 3 to 4 feet, occasionally to 6 feet. A chance of showers. This hazardous weather outlook is for the Maryland portion of the Chesapeake Bay, tidal Potomac River, and I-95 corridor through central Maryland, northern Virginia, and District of Columbia. Day 1, today and tonight. No hazardous weather is expected at this time. Days 2 through 7, Thursday through Tuesday. No hazardous weather is expected at this time. Spotter information statement, spotter activation is not expected at this time. Now for the National Weather Service marine forecast for the Chesapeake Bay from Sandy Point to North Beach. Today, north winds 10 knots. Waves 1 foot. Tonight, east winds 5 to 10 knots, becoming southwest after midnight. Waves 1 foot. Thursday, southwest winds around 5 knots. Waves 1 foot or less. Thursday night, south winds 5 to 10 knots. Waves 1 foot. Friday, southwest winds around 5 knots, becoming south 10 to 15 knots. Waves 1 to 2 feet. Now for the National Weather Service marine forecast for the tidal Potomac from Key Bridge to Smith Point. Today, north winds 5 to 10 knots. Waves 1 foot. Tonight, southeast winds around 5 knots. Waves 1 foot or less. Thursday, southwest winds around 5 knots. Waves 1 foot or less. Thursday night, south winds 5 to 10 knots. Waves 1 foot. Friday, southwest winds 5 to 10 knots. Waves 1 foot. The Northern Virginia Mountain forecast for elevations above 2,000 feet, including the Skyline Drive. Today, sunny. Highs in the mid-70s. Tonight, clear.
Lows in the mid-50s. Thursday, sunny. Highs around 80. Thursday night, partly cloudy in the evening, then becoming mostly clear. Lows in the upper 50s. Friday, mostly clear. Highs in the mid-80s. Saturday, partly cloudy. Lows in the mid-60s. Highs in the mid-80s. Sunday, mostly cloudy. A chance of showers. A chance of thunderstorms through the night. Lows in the mid-60s. Highs in the lower 80s. 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The 10 a.m. observation in Washington. At Reagan National Airport, mostly sunny skies. The temperature was 74 degrees Fahrenheit, or 23 degrees Celsius. Dew point 46. Humidity was 36%. Winds were north at 8 miles an hour and the barometric pressure was 30.27 inches or 1025.0 millibars, and steady. Now for some observations from the surrounding area. At BWI Marshall Airport, mostly sunny skies. Temperature 74. Winds north at 7 miles an hour. At Charlottesville, fair skies. 72. At Dulles Airport, mostly sunny. Temperature 73 degrees. Winds north at 10 miles an hour. At Fredericksburg, it was fair. Visibility 10 miles. Wind was northwest at 7 miles an hour. And the pressure was 30.27 inches and steady. At Martinsburg, fair skies. 67. Winds northwest at 3 miles an hour. At Norfolk, fair. Temperature 70 degrees. At Ocean City, fair skies. It was 72 degrees. At Pawtuxent River Naval Air Station, fair. Temperature 73. For Richmond, fair skies. It was 73. At Roanoke, fair. Temperature 64 degrees. At Winchester, it was fair. Visibility 10 miles. Wind was north at 3 miles an hour. And the pressure was 30.31 inches and steady. At New York, fair skies. 73. At Philadelphia, fair skies. 76. At Raleigh, fair skies. 73. Now for a few observations on the waters. At Washington Channel, the wind was northwest at 5 knots, and the water temperature was 70 degrees. At Piney Point, the wind was northwest at 10 knots. At Thomas Point, the temperature was 69 degrees. Wind north at 8 knots. The latest river levels in the Potomac, Shenandoah, and Rappahannock basins are as follows. All reports are current as of 7 a.m. and are measured in feet. For Potomac River at Shepherdstown, 4.1. Potomac River at Point of Rocks, 3.4. Potomac River at Edward Ferry, 5.8. Potomac River at Little Falls, 4.0. North Fork Shenandoah River near Strasburg, 2.5. South Fork Shenandoah River at Front Royal, 1.8. Shenandoah River at Millville, 3.0. Rappahannock River at Remington, 3.3. Rappahannock River above Fredericksburg, 2.4. Rapidan River near Culpeper, 1.1. Opecan Creek near Martinsburg, 2.3. Seneca Creek at Dawsonville, 2.0. Goose Creek near Leesburg, 1.7. Monocacy River at Frederick, 2.4. Here is a look at the weather features that will affect the region over the next several days. High pressure will build over the region through the end of this week before sliding offshore Saturday. A cold front will drop into the region Sunday into early next week. Temperatures will gradually warm each day, peaking Friday into the weekend. Precipitation chances will remain limited through Saturday. Now for the official National Weather Service forecast for the Washington metro area and the surrounding KHB listening area. Today, sunny. Highs in the lower 80s. North winds 5 to 10 miles an hour. Tonight, clear. Lows in the upper 50s. Northeast winds around 5 miles an hour until midnight,
becoming light and variable. Thursday, sunny. Highs in the upper 80s. Light and variable winds, becoming west around 5 miles an hour in the afternoon. Thursday night, partly cloudy until midnight, then becoming mostly clear. Lows in the lower 60s. Southwest winds around 5 miles an hour. Friday, mostly clear. Highs in the lower 90s. Lows in the upper 60s. Saturday, partly cloudy. Highs in the mid-90s. Lows around 70. Sunday, mostly cloudy. A chance of showers and thunderstorms. Highs in the upper 80s. Lows in the mid-60s. Chance of rain 50%. Monday, mostly cloudy. Highs around 80. Lows in the upper 50s. Tuesday, partly cloudy. Highs in the upper 70s. Lows around 60. The current time is 11:02 a.m. Eastern Daylight Time. This hazardous weather outlook is for the Maryland portion of the Chesapeake Bay, tidal Potomac River, and I-95 corridor through central Maryland, northern Virginia, and District of Columbia. Day 1, today and tonight. No hazardous weather is expected at this time. Days 2 through 7, Thursday through Tuesday. No hazardous weather is expected at this time. Spotter information statement, spotter activation is not expected at this time. Now for the National Weather Service marine forecast for the Chesapeake Bay from Sandy Point to North Beach. Today, north winds 10 knots. Waves 1 foot. Tonight, east winds 5 to 10 knots, becoming southwest after midnight. Waves 1 foot. Thursday, southwest winds around 5 knots. Waves 1 foot or less. Thursday night, south winds 5 to 10 knots. Waves 1 foot. Friday, southwest winds around 5 knots, becoming south 10 to 15 knots. Waves 1 to 2 feet. Now for the National Weather Service marine forecast for the tidal Potomac from Key Bridge to Smith Point. Today, north winds 5 to 10 knots. Waves 1 foot. Tonight, southeast winds around 5 knots. Waves 1 foot or less. Thursday, southwest winds around 5 knots. Waves 1 foot or less. Thursday night, south winds 5 to 10 knots. Waves 1 foot. Friday, southwest winds 5 to 10 knots. Waves 1 foot. The Northern Virginia Mountain forecast for elevations above 2,000 feet, including the Skyline Drive. Today, sunny. Highs in the mid-70s. Tonight, clear. Lows in the mid-50s. Thursday, sunny. Highs around 80. Thursday night, partly cloudy in the evening, then becoming mostly clear. Lows in the upper 50s. Friday, mostly clear. Highs in the mid-80s. Saturday, partly cloudy. Lows in the mid-60s. Highs in the mid-80s. Sunday, mostly cloudy. A chance of showers. A chance of thunderstorms through the night. Lows in the mid-60s. Highs in the lower 80s. 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The 10 a.m. observation in Washington. At Reagan National Airport, mostly sunny skies. The temperature was 74 degrees Fahrenheit, or 23 degrees Celsius. Dew point 46. Humidity was 36%. Winds were north at 8 miles an hour and the barometric pressure was 30.27 inches or 1025.0 millibars, and steady. Now for some observations from the surrounding area. At BWI Marshall Airport, mostly sunny skies. Temperature 74. Winds north at 7 miles an hour. At Charlottesville, fair skies. 72. At Dulles Airport, mostly sunny. Temperature 73 degrees. Winds north at 10 miles an hour. At Fredericksburg, it was fair. Visibility 10 miles. Wind was northwest at 7 miles an hour. And the pressure was 30.27 inches and steady. At Martinsburg, fair skies. 67.
Winds northwest at 3 miles an hour. At Norfolk, fair. Temperature 70 degrees. At Ocean City, fair skies. It was 72 degrees. At Pawtuxent River Naval Air Station, fair. Temperature 73. For Richmond, fair skies. It was 73. At Roanoke, fair. Temperature 64 degrees. At Winchester. It was fair. Visibility 10 miles. Wind was north, at 3 miles an hour. And the pressure was 30.31 inches, and steady. At New York, fair skies. 73. At Philadelphia, fair skies. 76. At Raleigh, fair skies. 73. Now for a few observations on the waters. At Washington Channel, the wind was northwest at 5 knots, and the water temperature was 70 degrees. At Piney Point, the wind was northwest at 10 knots. At Thomas Point, the temperature was 69 degrees. Wind north at 8 knots. Here is a look at the weather features that will affect the region over the next several days. High pressure will build over the region through the end of this week before sliding offshore Saturday. A cold front will drop into the region Sunday into early next week. Temperatures will gradually warm each day, peaking Friday into the weekend. Precipitation chances will remain limited through Saturday. Now for the official National Weather Service forecast for the Washington metro area and the surrounding KHB listening area. Today, sunny. Highs in the lower 80s. North winds 5 to 10 miles an hour. Tonight, clear. Lows in the upper 50s. Northeast winds around 5 miles an hour until midnight, becoming light and variable. Thursday, sunny. Highs in the upper 80s. Light and variable winds, becoming west around 5 miles an hour in the afternoon. Thursday night, partly cloudy until midnight, then becoming mostly clear. Lows in the lower 60s. Southwest winds around 5 miles an hour. Friday, mostly clear. Highs in the lower 90s. Lows in the upper 60s. Saturday, partly cloudy. Highs in the mid-90s. Lows around 70. Sunday, mostly cloudy. A chance of showers and thunderstorms. Highs in the upper 80s. Lows in the mid-60s. Chance of rain 50%. Monday, mostly cloudy. Highs around 80. Lows in the upper 50s. Tuesday, partly cloudy. Highs in the upper 70s. Lows around 60. This hazardous weather outlook is for the Maryland portion of the Chesapeake Bay, Tidal Potomac River, and I-95 corridor through Central Maryland, Northern Virginia, and District of Columbia. Day 1, today and tonight. No hazardous weather is expected at this time. Days 2 through 7, Thursday through Tuesday. No hazardous weather is expected at this time. Spotter information statement, spotter activation is not expected at this time. Now for the National Weather Service marine forecast for the Chesapeake Bay from Sandy Point to North Beach, today, north winds 10 knots. Waves 1 foot. Tonight, east winds 5 to 10 knots, becoming southwest after midnight. Waves 1 foot. Thursday, southwest winds around 5 knots. Waves 1 foot or less. Thursday night, south winds 5 to 10 knots. Waves 1 foot. Friday, southwest winds around 5 knots, becoming south 10 to 15 knots. Waves 1 to 2 feet. Now for the National Weather Service marine forecast for the tidal Potomac from Key Bridge to Smith Point. Today, north winds 5 to 10 knots. Waves 1 foot. Tonight, southeast winds around 5 knots. Waves 1 foot or less. Thursday, southwest winds around 5 knots. Waves 1 foot or less. Thursday night, south winds 5 to 10 knots. Waves 1 foot. Friday, southwest winds 5 to 10 knots. Waves 1 foot. The Northern Virginia Mountain forecast for elevations above 2,000 feet, including the Skyline Drive. Rest of today, sunny. Highs in the mid-70s. Tonight, clear. Lows in the mid-50s. Thursday, sunny. Highs around 80.
Thursday night, partly cloudy in the evening, then becoming mostly clear. Lows in the upper 50s. Friday, mostly clear. Highs in the mid-80s. Saturday, partly cloudy. Lows in the mid-60s. Highs in the mid-80s. Sunday, mostly cloudy. A chance of showers. A chance of thunderstorms through the night. Lows in the mid-60s. Highs in the lower 80s. 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The 11 a.m. observation in Washington. At Reagan National Airport, mostly sunny skies. The temperature was 76 degrees Fahrenheit, or 24 degrees Celsius. Dew point 45. Humidity was 33%. Winds were variable at 5 miles an hour and the barometric pressure was 30.27 inches or 1025.0 millibars, and steady. Now for some observations from the surrounding area. At BWI Marshall Airport, mostly sunny skies. Temperature 76. Winds north at 8 miles an hour. At Charlottesville, fair skies. 75. At Dulles Airport, mostly sunny. Temperature 74 degrees. Winds north at 10 miles an hour. At Fredericksburg, it was fair. Visibility 10 miles. Wind was northwest at 13 miles an hour. And the pressure was 30.27 inches and steady. At Martinsburg, fair skies. 73. Winds north at 9 miles an hour. At Norfolk, fair. Temperature 70 degrees. At Ocean City, fair skies. It was 73 degrees. At Pawtuxent River Naval Air Station, fair. Temperature 75. At Quantico, fair skies. Temperature 76. Winds north at 10 miles an hour. For Richmond, fair skies. It was 76. At Roanoke, fair. Temperature 70 degrees. At Winchester, fair. Temperature 70. At New York, fair skies. 77. At Philadelphia, fair skies. 79. At Raleigh, fair skies. 77. Now for a few observations on the waters. At Washington Channel, the wind was northwest at 5 knots, and the water temperature was 70 degrees. At Piney Point, the wind was northwest at 9 knots. At Thomas Point, the temperature was 69 degrees. Wind northeast at 13 knots. Here is a look at the weather features that will affect the region over the next several days. High pressure will build over the region through the end of this week before sliding offshore Saturday. A cold front will drop into the region Sunday into early next week. Temperatures will gradually warm each day, peaking Friday into the weekend. Precipitation chances will remain limited through Saturday. Now for the official National Weather Service forecast for the Washington metro area and the surrounding KHB listening area. Today, sunny. Highs in the lower 80s. North winds 5 to 10 miles an hour. Tonight, clear. Lows in the upper 50s. Northeast winds around 5 miles an hour until midnight, becoming light and variable. Thursday, sunny. Highs in the upper 80s. Light and variable winds, becoming west around 5 miles an hour in the afternoon. Thursday night, partly cloudy until midnight, then becoming mostly clear. Lows in the lower 60s. Southwest winds around 5 miles an hour. Friday, mostly clear. Highs in the lower 90s. Lows in the upper 60s. Saturday, partly cloudy. Highs in the mid-90s. Lows around 70. Sunday, mostly cloudy. A chance of showers and thunderstorms. Highs in the upper 80s. Lows in the mid-60s. Chance of rain 50%. Monday, mostly cloudy. Highs around 80. Lows in the upper 50s. Tuesday, partly cloudy. Highs in the upper 70s. Lows around 60.
This hazardous weather outlook is for the Maryland portion of the Chesapeake Bay, tidal Potomac River, and I-95 corridor through central Maryland, northern Virginia, and District of Columbia. Day 1, today and tonight. No hazardous weather is expected at this time. Days 2 through 7, Thursday through Tuesday. No hazardous weather is expected at this time. Spotter information statement, spotter activation is not expected at this time. The current time is 11:17 a.m. Eastern Daylight Time. Now for the National Weather Service marine forecast for the Chesapeake Bay from Sandy Point to North Beach. Today, north winds 10 knots. Waves 1 foot. Tonight, east winds 5 to 10 knots, becoming southwest after midnight. Waves 1 foot. Thursday, southwest winds around 5 knots. Waves 1 foot or less. Thursday night, south winds 5 to 10 knots. Waves 1 foot. Friday, southwest winds around 5 knots, becoming south 10 to 15 knots. Waves 1 to 2 feet. Now for the National Weather Service marine forecast for the tidal Potomac from Key Bridge to Smith Point. Today, north winds 5 to 10 knots. Waves 1 foot. Tonight, southeast winds around 5 knots. Waves 1 foot or less. Thursday, southwest winds around 5 knots. Waves 1 foot or less. Thursday night, south winds 5 to 10 knots. Waves 1 foot. Friday, southwest winds 5 to 10 knots. Waves 1 foot. The Northern Virginia Mountain forecast for elevations above 2,000 feet, including the Skyline Drive. Rest of today, sunny. Highs in the mid-70s. Tonight, clear. Lows in the mid-50s. Thursday, sunny. Highs around 80. Thursday night, partly cloudy in the evening, then becoming mostly clear. Lows in the upper 50s. Friday, mostly clear. Highs in the mid-80s. Saturday, partly cloudy. Lows in the mid-60s. Highs in the mid-80s. Sunday, mostly cloudy. A chance of showers. A chance of thunderstorms through the night. Lows in the mid-60s. Highs in the lower 80s. 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The 11 a.m. observation in Washington. At Reagan National Airport, mostly sunny skies. The temperature was 76 degrees Fahrenheit, or 24 degrees Celsius. Dew point 45. Humidity was 33%. Winds were variable at 5 miles an hour and the barometric pressure was 30.27 inches or 1025.0 millibars, and steady. Now for some observations from the surrounding area. At BWI Marshall Airport, mostly sunny skies. Temperature 76. Winds north at 8 miles an hour. At Charlottesville, fair skies. 75. At Dulles Airport, mostly sunny. Temperature 74 degrees. Winds north at 10 miles an hour. At Fredericksburg, it was fair. Visibility 10 miles. Wind was northwest at 13 miles an hour. And the pressure was 30.27 inches and steady. At Martinsburg, fair skies. 73. Winds north at 9 miles an hour. At Norfolk, fair. Temperature 70 degrees. At Ocean City, fair skies. It was 73 degrees. At Pawtuxent River Naval Air Station, fair. Temperature 75. At Quantico, fair skies. Temperature 76. Winds north at 10 miles an hour. For Richmond, fair skies. It was 76. At Roanoke, fair. Temperature 70 degrees. At Winchester, fair. Temperature 70. At New York, fair skies. 77. At Philadelphia, fair skies. 79. At Raleigh, fair skies. 77. Now for a few observations on the waters. At Washington Channel, the wind was northwest at 5 knots, and the water temperature was 70 degrees.
At Piney Point, the wind was northwest at 9 knots. At Thomas Point, the temperature was 69 degrees. Wind northeast at 13 knots. The latest river levels in the Potomac, Shenandoah, and Rappahannock basins are as follows. All reports are current as of 7 a.m. and are measured in feet. For Potomac River at Shepherdstown, 4.1. Potomac River at Point of Rocks, 3.4. Potomac River at Edwards Ferry, 5.8. Potomac River at Little Falls, 4.0. North Fork Shenandoah River near Strasburg, 2.5. South Fork Shenandoah River at Front Royal, 1.8. Shenandoah River at Millville, 3.0. 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Rappahannock River above Fredericksburg, 2.4. Rapidan River near Culpeper, 1.1. Opeckin Creek near Martinsburg, 2.3. Seneca Creek at Dawsonville, 2.0. Goose Creek near Leesburg, 1.7. Monocacy River at Frederick, 2.4. Here is a look at the weather features that will affect the region over the next several days. High pressure will build over the region through the end of this week before sliding offshore Saturday. A cold front will drop into the region Sunday into early next week. Temperatures will gradually warm each day, peaking Friday into the weekend. Precipitation chances will remain limited through Saturday. Now for the official National Weather Service forecast for the Washington metro area and the surrounding KHB listening area. Today, sunny. Highs in the lower 80s. North winds 5 to 10 miles an hour. Tonight, clear. Lows in the upper 50s. Northeast winds around 5 miles an hour until midnight, becoming light and variable. Thursday, sunny. Highs in the upper 80s. Light and variable winds, becoming west around 5 miles an hour in the afternoon. Thursday night, partly cloudy until midnight, then becoming mostly clear. Lows in the lower 60s. Southwest winds around 5 miles an hour. Friday, mostly clear. Highs in the lower 90s. Lows in the upper 60s. Saturday, partly cloudy. Highs in the mid-90s. Lows around 70. Sunday, mostly cloudy. A chance of showers and thunderstorms. Highs in the upper 80s. Lows in the mid-60s. Chance of rain 50%. Monday, mostly cloudy. Highs around 80. Lows in the upper 50s. Tuesday, partly cloudy. Highs in the upper 70s. Lows around 60. This hazardous weather outlook is for the Maryland portion of the Chesapeake Bay, tidal Potomac River, and I-95 corridor through central Maryland, northern Virginia, and District of Columbia. Day 1, today and tonight. No hazardous weather is expected at this time. Days 2 through 7, Thursday through Tuesday. No hazardous weather is expected at this time. Spotter information statement, spotter activation is not expected at this time. Now for the National Weather Service Marine Forecast for the Chesapeake Bay from Sandy Point to North Beach. Today, north winds 10 knots. Waves 1 foot. Tonight, east winds 5 to 10 knots, becoming southwest after midnight. Waves 1 foot. Thursday, southwest winds around 5 knots. Waves 1 foot or less. Thursday night, south winds 5 to 10 knots. Waves 1 foot. Friday, southwest winds around 5 knots, becoming south 10 to 15 knots. Waves 1 to 2 feet. Now for the National Weather Service Marine Forecast for the tidal Potomac from Key Bridge to Smith Point. Today, north winds 5 to 10 knots. Waves 1 foot. Tonight, southeast winds around 5 knots. Waves 1 foot or less. Thursday, southwest winds around 5 knots. Waves 1 foot or less. Thursday night, south winds 5 to 10 knots. Waves 1 foot. Friday, southwest winds 5 to 10 knots. Waves 1 foot. The Northern Virginia Mountain forecast for elevations above 2,000 feet, including the Skyline Drive. Rest of today, sunny. Highs in the mid-70s. Tonight, clear. Lows in the mid-50s. Thursday, sunny. Highs around 80.
Thursday night, partly cloudy in the evening, then becoming mostly clear. Lows in the upper 50s. Friday, mostly clear. Highs in the mid-80s. Saturday, partly cloudy. Lows in the mid-60s. Highs in the mid-80s. Sunday, mostly cloudy. A chance of showers. A chance of thunderstorms through the night. Lows in the mid-60s. Highs in the lower 80s. 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The 11 a.m. observation in Washington. At Reagan National Airport, mostly sunny skies. The temperature was 76 degrees Fahrenheit, or 24 degrees Celsius. Dew point 45. Humidity was 33%. Winds were variable at 5 miles an hour and the barometric pressure was 30.27 inches or 1025.0 millibars, and steady. Now for some observations from the surrounding area. At BWI Marshall Airport, mostly sunny skies. Temperature 76. Winds north at 8 miles an hour. At Charlottesville, fair skies. 75. At Dulles Airport, mostly sunny. Temperature 74 degrees. Winds north at 10 miles an hour. At Fredericksburg, it was fair. Visibility 10 miles. Wind was northwest at 13 miles an hour. And the pressure was 30.27 inches and steady. At Martinsburg, fair skies. 73. Winds north at 9 miles an hour. At Norfolk, fair. Temperature 70 degrees. At Ocean City, fair skies. It was 73 degrees. At Pawtuxent River Naval Air Station, fair. Temperature 75. At Quantico, fair skies. Temperature 76. Winds north at 10 miles an hour. For Richmond, fair skies. It was 76. At Roanoke, fair. Temperature 70 degrees. At Winchester, fair. Temperature 70. At New York, fair skies. 77. At Philadelphia, fair skies. 79. At Raleigh, fair skies. 77. Now for a few observations on the waters. At Washington Channel, the wind was northwest at 5 knots, and the water temperature was 70 degrees. At Piney Point, the wind was northwest at 9 knots. At Thomas Point, the temperature was 69 degrees. Wind northeast at 13 knots. Here is a look at the weather features that will affect the region over the next several days. High pressure will build over the region through the end of this week before sliding offshore Saturday. A cold front will drop into the region Sunday into early next week. Temperatures will gradually warm each day, peaking Friday into the weekend. Precipitation chances will remain limited through Saturday. Now for the official National Weather Service forecast for the Washington metro area and the surrounding KHB listening area. Rest of today, sunny. Highs in the lower 80s. North winds 5 to 10 miles an hour. Tonight, clear. Lows in the upper 50s. Northeast winds around 5 miles an hour until midnight, becoming light and variable. Thursday, sunny. Highs in the upper 80s. Light and variable winds, becoming west around 5 miles an hour in the afternoon. Thursday night, partly cloudy until midnight, then becoming mostly clear. Lows in the lower 60s. Southwest winds around 5 miles an hour. Friday, mostly clear. Highs in the lower 90s. Lows in the upper 60s. Saturday, partly cloudy. Highs in the mid-90s. Lows around 70. Sunday, mostly cloudy. A chance of showers and thunderstorms. Highs in the upper 80s. Lows in the mid-60s. Chance of rain 50%. Monday, mostly cloudy. Highs around 80. Lows in the upper 50s. Tuesday, partly cloudy. Highs in the upper 70s. Lows around 60.
This hazardous weather outlook is for the Maryland portion of the Chesapeake Bay, tidal Potomac River, and I-95 corridor through central Maryland, northern Virginia, and District of Columbia. Day 1, today and tonight. No hazardous weather is expected at this time. Days 2 through 7, Thursday through Tuesday. No hazardous weather is expected at this time. Spotter information statement, spotter activation is not expected at this time. The current time is 11:32 a.m. Eastern Daylight Time. Now for the National Weather Service marine forecast for the Chesapeake Bay from Sandy Point to North Beach. Today, north winds 10 knots. Waves 1 foot. Tonight, east winds 5 to 10 knots, becoming southwest after midnight. Waves 1 foot. Thursday, southwest winds around 5 knots. Waves 1 foot or less. Thursday night, south winds 5 to 10 knots. Waves 1 foot. Friday, southwest winds around 5 knots, becoming south 10 to 15 knots. Waves 1 to 2 feet. Now for the National Weather Service marine forecast for the tidal Potomac from Key Bridge to Smith Point. Today, north winds 5 to 10 knots. Waves 1 foot. Tonight, southeast winds around 5 knots. Waves 1 foot or less. Thursday, southwest winds around 5 knots. Waves 1 foot or less. Thursday night, south winds 5 to 10 knots. Waves 1 foot. Friday, southwest winds 5 to 10 knots. Waves 1 foot. The Northern Virginia Mountain forecast for elevations above 2,000 feet, including the Skyline Drive. Rest of today, sunny. Highs in the mid-70s. Tonight, clear. Lows in the mid-50s. Thursday, sunny. Highs around 80. Thursday night, partly cloudy in the evening, then becoming mostly clear. Lows in the upper 50s. Friday, mostly clear. Highs in the mid-80s. Saturday, partly cloudy. Lows in the mid-60s. Highs in the mid-80s. Sunday, mostly cloudy. A chance of showers. A chance of thunderstorms through the night. Lows in the mid-60s. Highs in the lower 80s. 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The 11 a.m. observation in Washington. At Reagan National Airport, mostly sunny skies. The temperature was 76 degrees Fahrenheit, or 24 degrees Celsius. Dew point 45. Humidity was 33%. Winds were variable at 5 miles an hour and the barometric pressure was 30.27 inches or 1025.0 millibars, and steady. Now for some observations from the surrounding area. At BWI Marshall Airport, mostly sunny skies. Temperature 76. Winds north at 8 miles an hour. At Charlottesville, fair skies. 75. At Dulles Airport, mostly sunny. Temperature 74 degrees. Winds north at 10 miles an hour. At Fredericksburg, it was fair. Visibility 10 miles. Wind was northwest at 13 miles an hour. And the pressure was 30.27 inches and steady. At Martinsburg, fair skies. 73. Winds north at 9 miles an hour. At Norfolk, fair. Temperature 70 degrees. At Ocean City, fair skies. It was 73 degrees. At Pawtuxent River Naval Air Station, fair. Temperature 75. At Quantico, fair skies. Temperature 76. Winds north at 10 miles an hour. For Richmond, fair skies. It was 76. At Roanoke, fair. Temperature 70 degrees. At Winchester, fair. Temperature 70. At New York, fair skies. 77. At Philadelphia, fair skies. 79. At Raleigh, fair skies. 77. Now for a few observations on the waters. At Washington Channel, the wind was northwest at 5 knots, and the water temperature was 70 degrees.
At Piney Point, the wind was northwest at 9 knots. At Thomas Point, the temperature was 69 degrees. Wind northeast at 13 knots. Here is a look at the weather features that will affect the region over the next several days. High pressure will build over the region through the end of this week before sliding offshore Saturday. A cold front will drop into the region Sunday into early next week. Temperatures will gradually warm each day, peaking Friday into the weekend. Precipitation chances will remain limited through Saturday. Now for the official National Weather Service forecast for the Washington metro area and the surrounding KHB listening area. Rest of today, sunny. Highs in the lower 80s. North winds 5 to 10 miles an hour. Tonight, clear. Lows in the upper 50s. Northeast winds around 5 miles an hour until midnight, becoming light and variable. Thursday, sunny. Highs in the upper 80s. Light and variable winds, becoming west around 5 miles an hour in the afternoon. Thursday night, partly cloudy until midnight, then becoming mostly clear. Lows in the lower 60s. Southwest winds around 5 miles an hour. Friday, mostly clear. Highs in the lower 90s. Lows in the upper 60s. Saturday, partly cloudy. Highs in the mid-90s. Lows around 70. Sunday, mostly cloudy. A chance of showers and thunderstorms. Highs in the upper 80s. Lows in the mid-60s. Chance of rain 50%. Monday, mostly cloudy. Highs around 80. Lows in the upper 50s. Tuesday, partly cloudy. Highs in the upper 70s. Lows around 60. This hazardous weather outlook is for the Maryland portion of the Chesapeake Bay, Tidal Potomac River, and I-95 corridor through Central Maryland, Northern Virginia, and District of Columbia. Day 1, today and tonight. No hazardous weather is expected at this time. Days 2 through 7, Thursday through Tuesday. No hazardous weather is expected at this time. Spotter information statement, spotter activation is not expected at this time. Now for the National Weather Service marine forecast for the Chesapeake Bay from Sandy Point to North Beach, today, north winds 10 knots. Waves 1 foot. Tonight, east winds 5 to 10 knots, becoming southwest after midnight. Waves 1 foot. Thursday, southwest winds around 5 knots. Waves 1 foot or less. Thursday night, south winds 5 to 10 knots. Waves 1 foot. Friday, southwest winds around 5 knots, becoming south 10 to 15 knots. Waves 1 to 2 feet. Now for the National Weather Service marine forecast for the Tidal Potomac from Key Bridge to Smith Point. Today, north winds 5 to 10 knots. Waves 1 foot. Tonight, southeast winds around 5 knots. Waves 1 foot or less. Thursday, southwest winds around 5 knots. Waves 1 foot or less. Thursday night, south winds 5 to 10 knots. Waves 1 foot. Friday, southwest winds 5 to 10 knots. Waves 1 foot. The latest river levels in the Potomac, Shenandoah, and Rappahannock basins are as follows. All reports are current as of 7 a.m. and are measured in feet. For Potomac River at Shepherdstown, 4.1. Potomac River at Point of Rocks, 3.4. Potomac River at Edwards Ferry, 5.8. Potomac River at Little Falls, 4.0. North Fork Shenandoah River near Strasburg, 2.5. South Fork Shenandoah River at Front Royal, 1.8. Shenandoah River at Millville, 3.0. Rappahannock River at Remington, 3.3. Rappahannock River above Fredericksburg, 2.4. Rapidan River near Culpeper, 1.1. Opeckham Creek near Martinsburg, 2.3. Seneca Creek at Dawsonville, 2.0. Goose Creek near Leesburg, 1.7. Monocacy River at Frederick, 2.4. The Northern Virginia Mountain forecast for elevations above 2,000 feet including the Skyline Drive. Rest of today, sunny. Highs in the mid-70s. Tonight, clear. Lows in the mid-50s. Thursday, sunny.
highs around 80. Thursday night, partly cloudy in the evening, then becoming mostly clear. Lows in the upper 50s. Friday, mostly clear. Highs in the mid 80s. Saturday, partly cloudy,

sunny skies. The temperature was 76 degrees Fahrenheit, or 24 degrees Celsius. Dew point 45. Humidity was 33%. Winds were variable at 5 miles an hour and the barometric pressure was 30.27 inches or 1025.0 millibars, and steady. Now for some observations from the surrounding area. At BWI Marshall Airport, mostly sunny skies. Temperature 76. Winds north at 8 miles an hour. At Charlottesville, fair skies. 75. At Dulles Airport, mostly sunny. Temperature 74 degrees. Winds north at 10 miles an hour. At Fredericksburg, it was fair. Visibility 10 miles. Wind was northwest at 13 miles an hour. And the pressure was 30.27 inches and steady. At Martinsburg, fair skies. 73. Winds north at 9 miles an hour. At Norfolk, fair. Temperature 70 degrees. At Ocean City, fair skies. It was 73 degrees. At Pawtuxent River Naval Air Station, fair. Temperature 75. At Quantico, fair skies. Temperature 76. Winds north at 10 miles an hour. For Richmond, fair skies. It was 76. At Roanoke, fair. Temperature 70 degrees. At Winchester, fair. Temperature 70. At New York, fair skies. 77. At Philadelphia, fair skies. 79. At Raleigh, fair skies. 77. Now for a few observations on the waters. At Washington Channel, the wind was northwest at 5 knots, and the water temperature was 70 degrees. At Piney Point, the wind was northwest at 9 knots. At Thomas Point, the temperature was 69 degrees. Wind northeast at 13 knots. Here is a look at the weather features that will affect the region over the next several days. High pressure will build over the region through the end of this week before sliding offshore Saturday. A cold front will drop into the region Sunday into early next week. Temperatures will gradually warm each day, peaking Friday into the weekend. Precipitation chances will remain limited through Saturday. Now for the official National Weather Service forecast for the Washington metro area and the surrounding KHB listening area. Rest of today, sunny. Highs in the lower 80s. North winds 5 to 10 miles an hour. Tonight, clear. Lows in the upper 50s. Northeast winds around 5 miles an hour until midnight, becoming light and variable. Thursday, sunny. Highs in the upper 80s. Light and variable winds, becoming west around 5 miles an hour in the afternoon. Thursday night, partly cloudy until midnight, then becoming mostly clear. Lows in the lower 60s. Southwest winds around 5 miles an hour. Friday, mostly clear. Highs in the lower 90s. Lows in the upper 60s. Saturday, partly cloudy. Highs in the mid-90s. Lows around 70. Sunday, mostly cloudy. A chance of showers and thunderstorms. Highs in the upper 80s. Lows in the mid-60s. Chance of rain 50%. Monday, mostly cloudy. Highs around 80. Lows in the upper 50s. Tuesday, partly cloudy. Highs in the upper 70s. Lows around 60. This hazardous weather outlook is for the Maryland portion of the Chesapeake Bay, tidal Potomac River, and I-95 corridor through central Maryland, northern Virginia, and District of Columbia. Day 1, today and tonight. No hazardous weather is expected at this time. Days 2 through 7, Thursday through Tuesday. No hazardous weather is expected at this time. Spotter information statement, spotter activation is not expected at this time. The current time is 11:47 a.m. Eastern Daylight Time. Now for the National Weather Service Marine Forecast for the Chesapeake Bay from Sandy Point to North Beach. Today, north winds 10 knots. Waves 1 foot. Tonight, east winds 5 to 10 knots, becoming southwest after midnight. Waves 1 foot. Thursday, southwest winds around 5 knots. Waves 1 foot or less,

Thursday night, south winds 5 to 10 knots. Waves 1 foot. Friday, southwest winds around 5 knots, becoming south 10 to 15 knots. Waves 1 to 2 feet. Now for the National Weather Service marine forecast for the tidal Potomac from Key Bridge to Smith Point. Today, north winds 5 to 10 knots. Waves 1 foot. Tonight, southeast winds around 5 knots. Waves 1 foot or less. Thursday, southwest winds around 5 knots. Waves 1 foot or less. Thursday night, south winds 5 to 10 knots. Waves 1 foot. Friday, southwest winds 5 to 10 knots. Waves 1 foot. The Northern Virginia Mountain forecast for elevations above 2,000 feet, including the Skyline Drive. Rest of today, sunny. Highs in the mid-70s. Tonight, clear. Lows in the mid-50s. Thursday, sunny. Highs around 80. Thursday night, partly cloudy in the evening, then becoming mostly clear. Lows in the upper 50s. Friday, mostly clear. Highs in the mid-80s. Saturday, partly cloudy. Lows in the mid-60s. Highs in the mid-80s. Sunday, mostly cloudy. A chance of showers. A chance of thunderstorms through the night. Lows in the mid-60s. Highs in the lower 80s. 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The 11 a.m. observation in Washington. At Reagan National Airport, mostly sunny skies. The temperature was 76 degrees Fahrenheit, or 24 degrees Celsius. Dew point 45. Humidity was 33%. Winds were variable at 5 miles an hour and the barometric pressure was 30.27 inches or 1025.0 millibars, and steady. Now for some observations from the surrounding area. At BWI Marshall Airport, mostly sunny skies. Temperature 76. Winds north at 8 miles an hour. At Charlottesville, fair skies. 75. At Dulles Airport, mostly sunny. Temperature 74 degrees. Winds north at 10 miles an hour. At Fredericksburg, it was fair. Visibility 10 miles. Wind was northwest at 13 miles an hour. And the pressure was 30.27 inches and steady. At Martinsburg, fair skies. 73. Winds north at 9 miles an hour. At Norfolk, fair. Temperature 70 degrees. At Ocean City, fair skies. It was 73 degrees. At Pawtuxent River Naval Air Station, fair. Temperature 75. At Quantico, fair skies. Temperature 76. Winds north at 10 miles an hour. For Richmond, fair skies. It was 76. At Roanoke, fair. Temperature 70 degrees. At Winchester, fair. Temperature 70. At New York, fair skies. 77. At Philadelphia, fair skies. 79. At Raleigh, fair skies. 77. Now for a few observations on the waters. At Washington Channel, the wind was northwest at 5 knots, and the water temperature was 70 degrees. At Piney Point, the wind was northwest at 9 knots. At Thomas Point, the temperature was 69 degrees. Wind northeast at 13 knots. The marine forecast for the coastal waters from Fenwick Island to Chincoteague and out 20 nautical miles. Rest of today, north winds 5 to 10 knots, becoming east late. Seas around 3 feet. Wave detail, east 3 feet at 9 seconds. Tonight, southeast winds 5 knots, becoming northwest late. Seas 2 to 3 feet. Wave detail, east 3 feet at 9 seconds. Thursday, northeast winds 5 knots, becoming south with gusts up to 15 knots in the afternoon. Seas 2 to 3 feet. Wave detail, southeast 3 feet at 8 seconds. Thursday night, southwest winds 5 to 10 knots with gusts up to 15 knots.
seas around 3 feet. Wave detail, southeast 3 feet at 8 seconds. Friday, southwest winds 5 to 10 knots, increasing to 10 to 15 knots with gusts up to 20 knots in the afternoon. Seas 3 to 4 feet, occasionally to 6 feet. Wave detail, southeast 3 feet at 8 seconds. Friday night, southwest winds 10 to 15 knots with gusts up to 20 knots. Seas 4 to 5 feet, occasionally to 7 feet. Wave detail, south 3 feet at 4 seconds and east 3 feet at 9 seconds. Saturday, southwest winds 10 to 15 knots with gusts up to 20 knots. Seas 3 to 4 feet, occasionally to 6 feet. Saturday night, southwest winds 15 to 20 knots with gusts up to 25 knots. Seas 4 to 5 feet, occasionally to 7 feet. Sunday, southwest winds 10 to 15 knots with gusts up to 20 knots. Seas 4 to 5 feet, occasionally to 7 feet, subsiding to 3 feet in the afternoon. A chance of showers in the afternoon. Sunday night, south winds 10 knots, becoming east after midnight. Gusts up to 20 knots. Seas 3 to 4 feet, occasionally to 6 feet. A chance of showers. Here is a look at the weather features that will affect the region over the next several days. High pressure will build over the region through the end of this week before sliding offshore Saturday. A cold front will drop into the region Sunday into early next week. Temperatures will gradually warm each day, peaking Friday into the weekend. Precipitation chances will remain limited through Saturday. Now for the official National Weather Service forecast for the Washington metro area and the surrounding KHB listening area. Rest of today, sunny. Highs in the lower 80s. North winds 5 to 10 miles an hour. Tonight, clear. Lows in the upper 50s. Northeast winds around 5 miles an hour until midnight, becoming light and variable. Thursday, sunny. Highs in the upper 80s. Light and variable winds, becoming west around 5 miles an hour in the afternoon. Thursday night, partly cloudy until midnight, then becoming mostly clear. Lows in the lower 60s. Southwest winds around 5 miles an hour. Friday, mostly clear. Highs in the lower 90s. Lows in the upper 60s. Saturday, partly cloudy. Highs in the mid-90s. Lows around 70. Sunday, mostly cloudy. A chance of showers and thunderstorms. Highs in the upper 80s. Lows in the mid-60s. Chance of rain 50%. Monday, mostly cloudy. Highs around 80. Lows in the upper 50s. Tuesday, partly cloudy. Highs in the upper 70s. Lows around 60. This hazardous weather outlook is for the Maryland portion of the Chesapeake Bay, Tidal Potomac River, and I-95 corridor through Central Maryland, Northern Virginia, and District of Columbia. Day 1, today and tonight. No hazardous weather is expected at this time. Days 2 through 7, Thursday through Tuesday. No hazardous weather is expected at this time. Spotter information statement, spotter activation is not expected at this time. Now for the National Weather Service marine forecast for the Chesapeake Bay from Sandy Point to North Beach, today, north winds 10 knots. Waves 1 foot. Tonight, east winds 5 to 10 knots, becoming southwest after midnight. Waves 1 foot. Thursday, southwest winds around 5 knots. Waves 1 foot or less. Thursday night, south winds 5 to 10 knots. Waves 1 foot. Friday, southwest winds around 5 knots, becoming south 10 to 15 knots. Waves 1 to 2 feet. Now for the National Weather Service marine forecast for the Tidal Potomac from Key Bridge to Smith Point, today, north winds 5 to 10 knots. Waves 1 foot. Tonight, southeast winds around 5 knots. Waves 1 foot or less. Thursday, southwest winds around 5 knots. Waves 1 foot or less. Thursday night, south winds 5 to 10 knots. Waves 1 foot. Friday, southwest winds 5 to 10 knots. Waves 1 foot. The Northern Virginia Mountain forecast for elevations above 2,000 feet including the Skyline Drive. Rest of today, sunny. Highs in the mid-70s.
Tonight, clear. Lows in the mid-50s. Thursday, sunny. Highs around 80. Thursday night, partly cloudy in the evening, then becoming mostly clear. Lows in the upper 50s. Friday, mostly clear. Highs in the mid-80s. Saturday, partly cloudy. Lows in the mid-60s. Highs in the mid-80s. Sunday, mostly cloudy. A chance of showers. A chance of thunderstorms through the night. Lows in the mid-60s. Highs in the lower 80s. 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The 11 a.m. observation in Washington. At Reagan National Airport, mostly sunny skies. The temperature was 76 degrees Fahrenheit, or 24 degrees Celsius. Dew point 45. Humidity was 33%. Winds were variable at 5 miles an hour and the barometric pressure was 30.27 inches or 1025.0 millibars, and steady. Now for some observations from the surrounding area. At BWI Marshall Airport, mostly sunny skies. Temperature 76. Winds north at 8 miles an hour. At Charlottesville, fair skies. 75. At Dulles Airport, mostly sunny. Temperature 74 degrees. Winds north at 10 miles an hour. At Fredericksburg, it was fair. Visibility 10 miles. Wind was northwest at 13 miles an hour. And the pressure was 30.27 inches and steady. At Martinsburg, fair skies. 73. Winds north at 9 miles an hour. At Norfolk, fair. Temperature 70 degrees. At Ocean City, fair skies.

This is a test of the all hazards NOAA weather radio warning device. During potentially dangerous weather situations, specially built weather radios will be automatically activated to warn of the impending hazards. Tests of these radios and the warning alarm system will be conducted by the National Weather Service every Wednesday between 11 a.m. and noon. If there is a threat of severe weather, the test will be postponed to the next available good weather day. Reception of this broadcast and the warning alarm will vary at any given location. This variability, normally more noticeable at greater distances from the transmitter, will occur even though you are using a good quality receiver in perfect working order. To provide the most consistent warning service possible, the warning alarm will only be activated for warnings in selected watches affecting the listening area. The 11 a.m. observation in Washington. At Reagan National Airport, mostly sunny skies. The temperature was 76 degrees Fahrenheit, or 24 degrees Celsius. Dew point 45. Humidity was 33%. Winds were variable at 5 miles an hour and the barometric pressure was 30.27 inches or 1025.0 millibars, and steady. Now for some observations from the surrounding area. At BWI Marshall Airport, mostly sunny skies. Temperature 76. Winds north at 8 miles an hour. At Charlottesville, fair skies. 75. At Dulles Airport, mostly sunny. Temperature 74 degrees. Winds north at 10 miles an hour. At Fredericksburg, it was fair. Visibility 10 miles. Wind was northwest at 13 miles an hour. And the pressure was 30.27 inches and steady. At Martinsburg, fair skies. 73. Winds north at 9 miles an hour. At Norfolk, fair. Temperature 70 degrees. At Ocean City, fair skies. It was 73 degrees. At Pawtuxent River Naval Air Station, fair. Temperature 75. At Quantico, fair skies. Temperature 76. Winds north at 10 miles an hour. For Richmond, fair skies. It was 76. At Roanoke, fair. Temperature 70 degrees. At Winchester, fair. Temperature 70. At New York, fair skies. 77. At Philadelphia, fair skies. 79. At Raleigh, fair skies. 77. Now for a few observations on the waters. At Washington Channel, the wind was northwest at 5 knots, and the water temperature was 70 degrees. At Piney Point, the wind was northwest at 9 knots. At Thomas Point, the temperature was 69 degrees. Wind northeast at 13 knots. This is the NOAA Weather Radio All Hazards Station KHP36, broadcasting from the National Weather Service Office in Sterling, Virginia, and transmitting on a frequency of 162.550 MHz from an antenna located in Manassas, Virginia. The latest river levels in the Potomac, Shenandoah, and Rappahannock basins are as follows. All reports are current as of 7 a.m. and are measured in feet. For Potomac River at Shepherdstown, 4.1. Potomac River at Point of Rocks, 3.4. Potomac River at Edwards Ferry, 5.8. Potomac River at Little Falls, 4.0. North Fork Shenandoah River near Strasburg, 2.5. South Fork Shenandoah River at Front Royal, 1.8. Shenandoah River at Millville, 3.0. 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Rappahannock River above Fredericksburg, 2.4. Rapidan River near Culpeper, 1.1. Opeckham Creek near Martinsburg, 2.3. Seneca Creek at Dawsonville, 2.0. Goose Creek near Leesburg, 1.7. Monocacy River at Frederick, 2.4. The current time is 12.04 p.m. Eastern Daylight Time. The 11 a.m. observation in Washington. At Reagan National Airport, mostly sunny skies. The temperature was 76 degrees Fahrenheit, or 24 degrees Celsius. Dew point 45. Humidity was 33%.
Winds were variable at 5 miles an hour and the barometric pressure was 30.27 inches or 1,025.0 millibars, and steady. Now for some observations from the surrounding area. At BWI Marshall Airport, mostly sunny skies. Temperature 76. Winds north at 8 miles an hour. At Charlottesville, fair skies. 75. At Dulles Airport, mostly sunny. Temperature 74 degrees. Winds north at 10 miles an hour. At Fredericksburg, it was fair. Visibility 10 miles. Wind was northwest at 13 miles an hour. And the pressure was 30.27 inches and steady. At Martinsburg, fair skies. 73. Winds north at 9 miles an hour. At Norfolk, fair. Temperature 70 degrees. At Ocean City, fair skies. It was 73 degrees. At Pawtuxent River Naval Air Station, fair. Temperature 75. At Quantico, fair skies. Temperature 76. Winds north at 10 miles an hour. For Richmond, fair skies. 26. At Roanoke, fair. Temperature 70 degrees. At Winchester, fair. Temperature 70. At New York, fair skies. 77. At Philadelphia, fair skies. 79. At Raleigh, fair skies. 77. Now for a few observations on the waters. At Washington Channel, the wind was northwest at 5 knots, and the water temperature was 70 degrees. At Piney Point, the wind was northwest at 9 knots. At Thomas Point, the temperature was 69 degrees. Wind northeast at 13 knots. Here is a look at the weather features that will affect the region over the next several days. High pressure will build over the region through the end of this week before sliding offshore Saturday. A cold front will drop into the region Sunday into early next week. Temperatures will gradually warm each day, peaking Friday into the weekend. Precipitation chances will remain limited through Saturday. Now for the official National Weather Service forecast for the Washington metro area and the surrounding KHB listening area. Rest of today, sunny. Highs in the lower 80s. North winds 5 to 10 miles an hour. Tonight, clear. Lows in the upper 50s. Northeast winds around 5 miles an hour until midnight, becoming light and variable. Thursday, sunny. Highs in the upper 80s. Light and variable winds, becoming west around 5 miles an hour in the afternoon. Thursday night, partly cloudy until midnight, then becoming mostly clear. Lows in the lower 60s. Southwest winds around 5 miles an hour. Friday, mostly clear. Highs in the lower 90s. Lows in the upper 60s. Saturday, partly cloudy. Highs in the mid-90s. Lows around 70. Sunday, mostly cloudy. A chance of showers and thunderstorms. Highs in the upper 80s. Lows in the mid-60s. Chance of rain 50%. Monday, mostly cloudy. Highs around 80. Lows in the upper 50s. Tuesday, partly cloudy. Highs in the upper 70s. Lows around 60. This hazardous weather outlook is for the Maryland portion of the Chesapeake Bay, Tidal Potomac River, and I-95 corridor through Central Maryland, Northern Virginia, and District of Columbia. Day 1, today and tonight. No hazardous weather is expected at this time. Days 2 through 7, Thursday through Tuesday. No hazardous weather is expected at this time. Spotter information statement, spotter activation is not expected at this time. This is the NOAA Weather Radio All Hazards Station KHB 36, broadcasting from the National Weather Service Office in Sterling, Virginia, and transmitting on a frequency of 162.550 MHz from an antenna located in Manassas, Virginia. The 11 a.m. observation in Washington. At Reagan National Airport, mostly sunny skies. The temperature was 76 degrees Fahrenheit, or 24 degrees Celsius. Dew point 45. Humidity was 33%.
Winds were variable at 5 miles an hour and the barometric pressure was 30.27 inches or 1025.0 millibars, and steady. Now for some observations from the surrounding area. At BWI Marshall Airport, mostly sunny skies. Temperature 76. Winds north at 8 miles an hour. At Charlottesville, fair skies. 75. At Dulles Airport, mostly sunny. Temperature 74 degrees. Winds north at 10 miles an hour. At Fredericksburg, it was fair. Visibility 10 miles. Wind was northwest at 13 miles an hour. And the pressure was 30.27 inches and steady. At Martinsburg, fair skies. 73. Winds north at 9 miles an hour. At Norfolk, fair. Temperature 70 degrees. At Ocean City, fair skies. It was 73 degrees. At Pawtuxent River Naval Air Station, fair. Temperature 75. At Quantico, fair skies. Temperature 76. Winds north at 10 miles an hour. For Richmond, fair skies. It was 76. At Roanoke, fair. Temperature 70 degrees. At Winchester, fair. Temperature 70. At New York, fair skies. 77. At Philadelphia, fair skies. 79. At Raleigh, fair skies. 77. Now for a few observations on the waters. At Washington Channel, the wind was northwest at 5 knots, and the water temperature was 70 degrees. At Piney Point, the wind was northwest at 9 knots. At Thomas Point, the temperature was 69 degrees. Wind northeast at 13 knots. The noon observation in Washington. At Reagan National Airport, mostly sunny skies. The temperature was 79 degrees Fahrenheit or 26 degrees Celsius. Dew point 44. Humidity was 28%. Winds were north at 10 miles an hour and the barometric pressure was 30.26 inches or 1,024.7 millibars and falling. Now for some observations from the surrounding area. At BWI Marshall Airport, sunny skies. Temperature 78. Winds north at 9 miles an hour. At Charlottesville, partly sunny skies. 75. At Dulles Airport, mostly sunny. Temperature 77 degrees. Winds north at 14 miles an hour, gusting to 22. At Fredericksburg, it was fair. Visibility 10 miles. Wind was north at 7 miles an hour. And the pressure was 30.26 inches and steady. At Martinsburg, fair skies. 76. Winds northwest at 8 miles an hour. At Norfolk, fair. Temperature 73 degrees. At Ocean City, fair skies. It was 73 degrees. At Quantico, fair skies. Temperature 78. Winds northwest at 8 miles an hour, gusting to 20. For Richmond, fair skies. It was 79. At Roanoke, fair. Temperature 76 degrees. At Winchester, it was fair. Visibility 10 miles. Wind was north at 7 miles an hour. And the pressure was 30.30 inches and falling. At New York, fair skies. 79. At Philadelphia, fair skies. 80. At Raleigh, fair skies. 78. Now for a few observations on the waters. At Washington Channel, the wind was north at 6 knots, and the water temperature was 69 degrees. At Piney Point, the wind was northwest at 10 knots. At Thomas Point, the temperature was 69 degrees. Wind northeast at 10 knots. Here is a look at the weather features that will affect the region over the next several days. High pressure will build over the region through the end of this week before sliding offshore Saturday. A cold front will drop into the region Sunday into early next week. Temperatures will gradually warm each day, peaking Friday into the weekend. Precipitation chances will remain limited through Saturday. Now for the official National Weather Service forecast for the Washington metro area and the surrounding KHB listening area.
Rest of today, sunny. Highs in the lower 80s. North winds 5 to 10 miles an hour. Tonight, clear. Lows in the upper 50s. Northeast winds around 5 miles an hour until midnight, becoming light and variable. Thursday, sunny. Highs in the upper 80s. Light and variable winds, becoming west around 5 miles an hour in the afternoon. Thursday night, partly cloudy until midnight, then becoming mostly clear. Lows in the lower 60s. Southwest winds around 5 miles an hour. Friday, mostly clear. Highs in the lower 90s. Lows in the upper 60s. Saturday, partly cloudy. Highs in the mid-90s. Lows around 70. Sunday, mostly cloudy. A chance of showers and thunderstorms. Highs in the upper 80s. Lows in the mid-60s. Chance of rain 50%. Monday, mostly cloudy. Highs around 80. Lows in the upper 50s. Tuesday, partly cloudy. Highs in the upper 70s. Lows around 60. This hazardous weather outlook is for the Maryland portion of the Chesapeake Bay, Tidal Potomac River, and I-95 corridor through Central Maryland, Northern Virginia, and District of Columbia. Day 1, today and tonight. No hazardous weather is expected at this time. Days 2 through 7, Thursday through Tuesday. No hazardous weather is expected at this time. Spotter information statement. Spotter activation is not expected at this time. Now for the National Weather Service marine forecast for the Chesapeake Bay from Sandy Point to North Beach. Rest of today, north winds 10 knots. Waves 1 foot. Tonight, east winds 5 to 10 knots, becoming southwest after midnight. Waves 1 foot. Thursday, southwest winds around 5 knots. Waves 1 foot or less. Thursday night, south winds 5 to 10 knots. Waves 1 foot. Friday, southwest winds around 5 knots, becoming south 10 to 15 knots. Waves 1 to 2 feet. The current time is 12:17 p.m. Eastern Daylight Time. Now for the National Weather Service marine forecast for the Tidal Potomac from Key Bridge to Smith Point. Rest of today, north winds 10 knots. Waves 1 foot. Tonight, southeast winds around 5 knots. Waves 1 foot or less. Thursday, southwest winds around 5 knots. Waves 1 foot or less. Thursday night, south winds 5 to 10 knots. Waves 1 foot. Friday, southwest winds 5 to 10 knots. Waves 1 foot. The Northern Virginia Mountain forecast for elevations above 2,000 feet, including the Skyline Drive. Rest of today, sunny. Highs in the mid-70s. Tonight, clear. Lows in the mid-50s. Thursday, sunny. Highs around 80. Thursday night, partly cloudy in the evening, then becoming mostly clear. Lows in the upper 50s. Friday, mostly clear. Highs in the mid-80s. Saturday, partly cloudy. Lows in the mid-60s. Highs in the mid-80s. Sunday, mostly cloudy. A chance of showers. A chance of thunderstorms through the night. Lows in the mid-60s. Highs in the lower 80s. 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The Noon Observation in Washington. At Reagan National Airport, mostly sunny skies. The temperature was 79 degrees Fahrenheit, or 26 degrees Celsius. Dew point 44. Humidity was 28%. Winds were north at 10 miles an hour and the barometric pressure was 30.26 inches or 1,024.7 millibars and falling. Now for some observations from the surrounding area. At BWI Marshall Airport, sunny skies. Temperature 78. Winds north at 9 miles an hour. At Charlottesville, partly sunny skies. 75. At Dulles Airport, mostly sunny. Temperature 77 degrees. Winds north at 14 miles an hour, gusting to 22.
at Fredericksburg. It was fair. Visibility 10 miles. Wind was north, at 7 miles an hour. And the pressure was 30.26 inches, and steady. At Martinsburg, fair skies. 76. Winds northwest at 8 miles an hour. At Norfolk, fair. Temperature 73 degrees. At Ocean City, fair skies. It was 73 degrees. At Quantico, fair skies. Temperature 78. Winds northwest at 8 miles an hour, gusting to 20. For Richmond, fair skies. It was 79. At Roanoke, fair. Temperature 76 degrees. At Winchester. It was fair. Visibility 10 miles. Wind was north, at 7 miles an hour. And the pressure was 30.30 inches, and falling. At New York, fair skies. 79. At Philadelphia, fair skies. 80. At Raleigh, fair skies. 78. Now for a few observations on the waters. At Washington Channel, the wind was north at 6 knots, and the water temperature was 69 degrees. At Piney Point, the wind was northwest at 10 knots. At Thomas Point, the temperature was 69 degrees. Wind northeast at 10 knots. The latest river levels in the Potomac, Shenandoah, and Rappahannock basins are as follows. All reports are current as of 7 a.m. and are measured in feet. For Potomac River at Shepherdstown, 4.1. Potomac River at Point of Rocks, 3.4. Potomac River at Edwards Ferry, 5.8. Potomac River at Little Falls, 4.0. North Fork Shenandoah River near Strasburg, 2.5. South Fork Shenandoah River at Front Royal, 1.8. Shenandoah River at Millville, 3.0. Rappahannock River at Remington, 3.3. Rappahannock River above Fredericksburg, 2.4. Rapidan River near Culpeper, 1.1. Opeckham Creek near Martinsburg, 2.3. Seneca Creek at Dawsonville, 2.0. Goose Creek near Leesburg, 1.7. Monocacy River at Frederick, 2.4. Here is a look at the weather features that will affect the region over the next several days. High pressure will build over the region through the end of this week before sliding offshore Saturday. A cold front will drop into the region Sunday into early next week. Temperatures will gradually warm each day, peaking Friday into the weekend. Precipitation chances will remain limited through Saturday. Now for the official National Weather Service forecast for the Washington metro area and the surrounding KHB listening area. Rest of today, sunny. Highs in the lower 80s. North winds 5 to 10 miles an hour. Tonight, clear. Lows in the upper 50s. Northeast winds around 5 miles an hour until midnight, becoming light and variable. Thursday, sunny. Highs in the upper 80s. Light and variable winds, becoming west around 5 miles an hour in the afternoon. Thursday night, partly cloudy until midnight, then becoming mostly clear. Lows in the lower 60s. Southwest winds around 5 miles an hour. Friday, mostly clear. Highs in the lower 90s. Lows in the upper 60s. Saturday, partly cloudy. Highs in the mid-90s. Lows around 70. Sunday, mostly cloudy. A chance of showers and thunderstorms. Highs in the upper 80s. Lows in the mid-60s. Chance of rain 50%. Monday, mostly cloudy. Highs around 80. Lows in the upper 50s. Tuesday, partly cloudy. Highs in the upper 70s. Lows around 60. This hazardous weather outlook is for the Maryland portion of the Chesapeake Bay, tidal Potomac River, and I-95 corridor through central Maryland, northern Virginia, and District of Columbia. Day 1, today and tonight. No hazardous weather is expected at this time. Days 2 through 7, Thursday through Tuesday. No hazardous weather is expected at this time. Spotter information statement, spotter activation is not expected at this time. Now for the National Weather Service marine forecast for the Chesapeake Bay from Sandy Point to North Beach,
Rest at today, north winds 10 knots. Waves 1 foot. Tonight, east winds 5 to 10 knots, becoming southwest after midnight. Waves 1 foot. Thursday, southwest winds around 5 knots. Waves 1 foot or less. Thursday night, south winds 5 to 10 knots. Waves 1 foot. Friday, southwest winds around 5 knots, becoming south 10 to 15 knots. Waves 1 to 2 feet. Now for the National Weather Service marine forecast for the tidal Potomac from Key Bridge to Smith Point. Rest of today, north winds 10 knots. Waves 1 foot. Tonight, southeast winds around 5 knots. Waves 1 foot or less. Thursday, southwest winds around 5 knots. Waves 1 foot or less. Thursday night, south winds 5 to 10 knots. Waves 1 foot. Friday, southwest winds 5 to 10 knots. Waves 1 foot. The Northern Virginia Mountain forecast for elevations above 2,000 feet, including the Skyline Drive. Rest of today, sunny. Highs in the mid-70s. Tonight, clear. Lows in the mid-50s. Thursday, sunny. Highs around 80. Thursday night, partly cloudy in the evening, then becoming mostly clear. Lows in the upper 50s. Friday, mostly clear. Highs in the mid-80s. Saturday, partly cloudy. Lows in the mid-60s. Highs in the mid-80s. Sunday, mostly cloudy. A chance of showers. A chance of thunderstorms through the night. Lows in the mid-60s. Highs in the lower 80s. 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The Noon Observation in Washington. At Reagan National Airport, mostly sunny skies. The temperature was 79 degrees Fahrenheit, or 26 degrees Celsius. Dew point 44. Humidity was 28%. Winds were north at 10 miles an hour and the barometric pressure was 30.26 inches or 1,024.7 millibars and falling. Now for some observations from the surrounding area. At BWI Marshall Airport, sunny skies. Temperature 78. Winds north at 9 miles an hour. At Charlottesville, partly sunny skies. 75. At Dulles Airport, mostly sunny. Temperature 77 degrees. Winds north at 14 miles an hour, gusting to 22. At Fredericksburg, it was fair. Visibility 10 miles. Wind was north at 7 miles an hour. And the pressure was 30.26 inches and steady. At Martinsburg, fair skies. 76. Winds northwest at 8 miles an hour. At Norfolk, fair. Temperature 73 degrees. At Ocean City, fair skies. It was 73 degrees. At Quantico, fair skies. Temperature 78. Winds northwest at 8 miles an hour, gusting to 20. For Richmond, fair skies. It was 79. At Roanoke, fair. Temperature 76 degrees. At Winchester, it was fair. Visibility 10 miles. Wind was north at 7 miles an hour. And the pressure was 30.30 inches and falling. At New York, fair skies. 79. At Philadelphia, fair skies. 80. At Raleigh, fair skies. 78. Now for a few observations on the waters. At Washington Channel, the wind was north at 6 knots, and the water temperature was 69 degrees. At Piney Point, the wind was northwest at 10 knots. At Thomas Point, the temperature was 69 degrees. Wind northeast at 10 knots. Here is a look at the weather features that will affect the region over the next several days. High pressure will build over the region through the end of this week before sliding offshore Saturday. A cold front will drop into the region Sunday into early next week. Temperatures will gradually warm each day, peaking Friday into the weekend. Precipitation chances will remain limited through Saturday.
Now for the official National Weather Service forecast for the Washington metro area and the surrounding KHB listening area. Rest of today, sunny. Highs in the lower 80s. North winds 5 to 10 miles an hour. Tonight, clear. Lows in the upper 50s. Northeast winds around 5 miles an hour until midnight, becoming light and variable. Thursday, sunny. Highs in the upper 80s. Light and variable winds, becoming west around 5 miles an hour in the afternoon. Thursday night, partly cloudy until midnight, then becoming mostly clear. Lows in the lower 60s. Southwest winds around 5 miles an hour. Friday, mostly clear. Highs in the lower 90s. Lows in the upper 60s. Saturday, partly cloudy. Highs in the mid-90s. Lows around 70. Sunday, mostly cloudy. A chance of showers and thunderstorms. Highs in the upper 80s. Lows in the mid-60s. Chance of rain 50%. Monday, mostly cloudy. Highs around 80. Lows in the upper 50s. Tuesday, partly cloudy. Highs in the upper 70s. Lows around 60. This hazardous weather outlook is for the Maryland portion of the Chesapeake Bay, Tidal Potomac River, and I-95 corridor through Central Maryland, Northern Virginia, and District of Columbia. Day 1, today and tonight. No hazardous weather is expected at this time. Days 2 through 7, Thursday through Tuesday. No hazardous weather is expected at this time. Spotter information statement, spotter activation is not expected at this time. Now for the National Weather Service Marine Forecast for the Chesapeake Bay from Sandy Point to North Beach, rest of today, north winds 10 knots. Waves 1 foot. Tonight, east winds 5 to 10 knots, becoming southwest after midnight. Waves 1 foot. Thursday, southwest winds around 5 knots. Waves 1 foot or less. Thursday night, south winds 5 to 10 knots. Waves 1 foot. Friday, southwest winds around 5 knots, becoming south 10 to 15 knots. Waves 1 to 2 feet. The current time is 12:32 p.m. Eastern Daylight Time. Now for the National Weather Service Marine Forecast for the Tidal Potomac from Key Bridge to Smith Point. Rest of today, north winds 10 knots. Waves 1 foot. Tonight, southeast winds around 5 knots. Waves 1 foot or less. Thursday, southwest winds around 5 knots. Waves 1 foot or less. Thursday night, south winds 5 to 10 knots. Waves 1 foot. Friday, southwest winds 5 to 10 knots. Waves 1 foot. The Northern Virginia Mountain forecast for elevations above 2,000 feet including the Skyline Drive. Rest of today, sunny. Highs in the mid-70s. Tonight, clear. Lows in the mid-50s. Thursday, sunny. Highs around 80. Thursday night, partly cloudy in the evening, then becoming mostly clear. Lows in the upper 50s. Friday, mostly clear. Highs in the mid-80s. Saturday, partly cloudy. Lows in the mid-60s. Highs in the mid-80s. Sunday, mostly cloudy. A chance of showers. A chance of thunderstorms through the night. Lows in the mid-60s. Highs in the lower 80s. 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The noon observation in Washington. At Reagan National Airport, mostly sunny skies. The temperature was 79 degrees Fahrenheit, or 26 degrees Celsius. Dew point 44. Humidity was 28%. Winds were north at 10 miles an hour and the barometric pressure was 30.26 inches or 1,024.7 millibars, and falling. Now for some observations from the surrounding area. At BWI Marshall Airport, sunny skies. Temperature 78. Winds north at 9 miles an hour. At Charlottesville, partly sunny skies. 75. At Dulles Airport, mostly sunny.
Temperature 77 degrees. Winds north at 14 miles an hour, gusting to 22. At Fredericksburg, it was fair. Visibility 10 miles. Wind was north at 7 miles an hour. And the pressure was 30.26 inches and steady. At Martinsburg, fair skies. 76. Winds northwest at 8 miles an hour. At Norfolk, fair. Temperature 73 degrees. At Ocean City, fair skies. It was 73 degrees. At Quantico, fair skies. Temperature 78. Winds northwest at 8 miles an hour, gusting to 20. For Richmond, fair skies. It was 79. At Roanoke, fair. Temperature 76 degrees. At Winchester, it was fair. Visibility 10 miles. Wind was north at 7 miles an hour. And the pressure was 30.30 inches and falling. At New York, fair skies. 79. At Philadelphia, fair skies. 80. At Raleigh, fair skies. 78. Now for a few observations on the waters. At Washington Channel, the wind was north at 6 knots, and the water temperature was 69 degrees. At Piney Point, the wind was northwest at 10 knots. At Thomas Point, the temperature was 69 degrees. Wind northeast at 10 knots. Here is a look at the weather features that will affect the region over the next several days. High pressure will build over the region through the end of this week before sliding offshore Saturday. A cold front will drop into the region Sunday into early next week. Temperatures will gradually warm each day, peaking Friday into the weekend. Precipitation chances will remain limited through Saturday. Now for the official National Weather Service forecast for the Washington metro area and the surrounding KHB listening area. Rest of today, sunny. Highs in the lower 80s. North winds 5 to 10 miles an hour. Tonight, clear. Lows in the upper 50s. Northeast winds around 5 miles an hour until midnight, becoming light and variable. Thursday, sunny. Highs in the upper 80s. Light and variable winds, becoming west around 5 miles an hour in the afternoon. Thursday night, partly cloudy until midnight, then becoming mostly clear. Lows in the lower 60s. Southwest winds around 5 miles an hour. Friday, mostly clear. Highs in the lower 90s. Lows in the upper 60s. Saturday, partly cloudy. Highs in the mid-90s. Lows around 70. Sunday, mostly cloudy. A chance of showers and thunderstorms. Highs in the upper 80s. Lows in the mid-60s. Chance of rain 50%. Monday, mostly cloudy. Highs around 80. Lows in the upper 50s. Tuesday, partly cloudy. Highs in the upper 70s. Lows around 60. This hazardous weather outlook is for the Maryland portion of the Chesapeake Bay, Tidal Potomac River, and I-95 corridor through Central Maryland, Northern Virginia, and District of Columbia. Day 1, today and tonight. No hazardous weather is expected at this time. Days 2 through 7, Thursday through Tuesday. No hazardous weather is expected at this time. Spotter information statement. Spotter activation is not expected at this time. Now for the National Weather Service marine forecast for the Chesapeake Bay from Sandy Point to North Beach. Rest of today, north winds 10 knots. Waves 1 foot. Tonight, east winds 5 to 10 knots, becoming southwest after midnight. Waves 1 foot. Thursday, southwest winds around 5 knots. Waves 1 foot or less. Thursday night, south winds 5 to 10 knots. Waves 1 foot. Friday, southwest winds around 5 knots, becoming south 10 to 15 knots. Waves 1 to 2 feet. Now for the National Weather Service marine forecast for the Tidal Potomac from Key Bridge to Smith Point. Rest of today, north winds 10 knots. Waves 1 foot. Tonight, southeast winds around 5 knots. Waves 1 foot or less. Thursday, southwest winds around 5 knots. Waves 1 foot or less. Thursday night,
South winds 5 to 10 knots. Waves 1 foot. Friday, southwest winds 5 to 10 knots. Waves 1 foot. The latest river levels in the Potomac, Shenandoah, and Rappahannock basins are as follows. All reports are current as of 7 a.m. and are measured in feet. For Potomac River at Shepherdstown, 4.1. Potomac River at Point of Rocks, 3.4. Potomac River at Edwards Ferry, 5.8. Potomac River at Little Falls, 4.0. North Fork Shenandoah River near Strasburg, 2.5. South Fork Shenandoah River at Front Royal, 1.8. Shenandoah River at Millville, 3.0. 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Rappahannock River above Fredericksburg, 2.4. Rapidan River near Culpeper, 1.1. Opeckham Creek near Martinsburg, 2.3. Seneca Creek at Dawsonville, 2.0. Goose Creek near Leesburg, 1.7. Monocacy River at Frederick, 2.4. The Northern Virginia Mountain forecast for elevations above 2,000 feet, including the Skyline Drive. Rest of today, sunny. Highs in the mid-70s. Tonight, clear. Lows in the mid-50s. Thursday, sunny. Highs around 80. Thursday night, partly cloudy in the evening, then becoming mostly clear. Lows in the upper 50s. Friday, mostly clear. Highs in the mid-80s. Saturday, partly cloudy. Lows in the mid-60s. Highs in the mid-80s. Sunday, mostly cloudy. A chance of showers. A chance of thunderstorms through the night. Lows in the mid-60s. Highs in the lower 80s. 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The Noon Observation in Washington. At Reagan National Airport, mostly sunny skies. The temperature was 79 degrees Fahrenheit, or 26 degrees Celsius. Dew point 44. Humidity was 28%. Winds were north at 10 miles an hour and the barometric pressure was 30.26 inches or 1,024.7 millibars.

and steady. At Martinsburg, fair skies. 76. Winds northwest at 8 miles an hour. At Norfolk, fair. Temperature 73 degrees. At Ocean City, fair skies. It was 73 degrees. At Quantico, fair skies. Temperature 78. Winds northwest at 8 miles an hour, gusting to 20. For Richmond, fair skies. It was 79. At Roanoke, fair. Temperature 76 degrees. At Winchester, it was fair. Visibility 10 miles. Wind was north at 7 miles an hour. And the pressure was 30.30 inches and falling. At New York, fair skies. 79. At Philadelphia, fair skies. 80. At Raleigh, fair skies. 78. Now for a few observations on the waters. At Washington Channel, the wind was north at 6 knots, and the water temperature was 69 degrees. At Piney Point, the wind was northwest at 10 knots. At Thomas Point, the temperature was 69 degrees. Wind northeast at 10 knots. Here is a look at the weather features that will affect the region over the next several days. High pressure will build over the region through the end of this week before sliding offshore Saturday. A cold front will drop into the region Sunday into early next week. Temperatures will gradually warm each day, peaking Friday into the weekend. Precipitation chances will remain limited through Saturday. Now for the official National Weather Service forecast for the Washington metro area and the surrounding KHB listening area. Rest of today, sunny. Highs in the lower 80s. North winds 5 to 10 miles an hour. Tonight, clear. Lows in the upper 50s. Northeast winds around 5 miles an hour until midnight, becoming light and variable. Thursday, sunny. Highs in the upper 80s. Light and variable winds, becoming west around 5 miles an hour in the afternoon. Thursday night, partly cloudy until midnight, then becoming mostly clear. Lows in the lower 60s. Southwest winds around 5 miles an hour. Friday, mostly clear. Highs in the lower 90s. Lows in the upper 60s. Saturday, partly cloudy. Highs in the mid-90s. Lows around 70. Sunday, mostly cloudy. A chance of showers and thunderstorms. Highs in the upper 80s. Lows in the mid-60s. Chance of rain 50%. Monday, mostly cloudy. Highs around 80. Lows in the upper 50s. Tuesday, partly cloudy. Highs in the upper 70s. Lows around 60. This hazardous weather outlook is for the Maryland portion of the Chesapeake Bay, Tidal Potomac River, and I-95 corridor through Central Maryland, Northern Virginia, and District of Columbia. Day 1, today and tonight. No hazardous weather is expected at this time. Days 2 through 7, Thursday through Tuesday. No hazardous weather is expected at this time. Spotter information statement, spotter activation is not expected at this time. Now for the National Weather Service marine forecast for the Chesapeake Bay from Sandy Point to North Beach, rest of today, north winds 10 knots. Waves 1 foot. Tonight, east winds 5 to 10 knots, becoming southwest after midnight. Waves 1 foot. Thursday, southwest winds around 5 knots. Waves 1 foot or less. Thursday night, south winds 5 to 10 knots. Waves 1 foot. Friday, southwest winds around 5 knots, becoming south 10 to 15 knots. Waves 1 to 2 feet. The current time is 12:47 p.m. Eastern Daylight Time. Now for the National Weather Service marine forecast for the Tidal Potomac from Key Bridge to Smith Point. Rest of today, north winds 10 knots. Waves 1 foot. Tonight, southeast winds around 5 knots. Waves 1 foot or less. Thursday, southwest winds around 5 knots. Waves 1 foot or less. Thursday night, south winds 5 to 10 knots. Waves 1 foot. Friday, southwest winds 5 to 10 knots. Waves 1 foot. The Northern Virginia Mountain forecast for elevations above 2,000.

1,000 feet, including the Skyline Drive. Rest of today, sunny. Highs in the mid-70s. Tonight, clear. Lows in the mid-50s. Thursday, sunny. Highs around 80. Thursday night, partly cloudy in the evening, then becoming mostly clear. Lows in the upper 50s. Friday, mostly clear. Highs in the mid-80s. Saturday, partly cloudy. Lows in the mid-60s. Highs in the mid-80s. Sunday, mostly cloudy. A chance of showers. A chance of thunderstorms through the night. Lows in the mid-60s. Highs in the lower 80s. 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The noon observation in Washington. At Reagan National Airport, mostly sunny skies. The temperature was 79 degrees Fahrenheit, or 26 degrees Celsius. Dew point 44. Humidity was 28%. Winds were north at 10 miles an hour and the barometric pressure was 30.26 inches or 1,024.7 millibars and falling. Now for some observations from the surrounding area. At BWI Marshall Airport, sunny skies. Temperature 78. Winds north at 9 miles an hour. At Charlottesville, partly sunny skies. 75. At Dulles Airport, mostly sunny. Temperature 77 degrees. Winds north at 14 miles an hour, gusting to 22. At Fredericksburg, it was fair. Visibility 10 miles. Wind was north at 7 miles an hour. And the pressure was 30.26 inches and steady. At Martinsburg, fair skies. 76. Winds northwest at 8 miles an hour. At Norfolk, fair. Temperature 73 degrees. At Ocean City, fair skies. It was 73 degrees. At Quantico, fair skies. Temperature 78. Winds northwest at 8 miles an hour, gusting to 20. For Richmond, fair skies. It was 79. At Roanoke, fair. Temperature 76 degrees. At Winchester, it was fair. Visibility 10 miles. Wind was north at 7 miles an hour. And the pressure was 30.30 inches and falling. At New York, fair skies. 79. At Philadelphia, fair skies. 80. At Raleigh, fair skies. 78. Now for a few observations on the waters. At Washington Channel, the wind was north at 6 knots, and the water temperature was 69 degrees. At Piney Point, the wind was northwest at 10 knots. At Thomas Point, the temperature was 69 degrees. Wind northeast at 10 knots. The marine forecast for the coastal waters from Fenwick Island to Chincoteague and out 20 nautical miles. Rest of today, north winds 5 to 10 knots, becoming east late. Seas around 3 feet. Wave detail, east 3 feet at 9 seconds. Tonight, southeast winds 5 knots, becoming northwest late. Seas 2 to 3 feet. Wave detail, east 3 feet at 9 seconds. Thursday, northeast winds 5 knots, becoming south with gusts up to 15 knots in the afternoon. Seas 2 to 3 feet. Wave detail, southeast 3 feet at 8 seconds. Thursday night, southwest winds 5 to 10 knots with gusts up to 15 knots. Seas around 3 feet. Wave detail, southeast 3 feet at 8 seconds. Friday, southwest winds 5 to 10 knots, increasing to 10 to 15 knots with gusts up to 20 knots in the afternoon. Seas 3 to 4 feet, occasionally to 6 feet. Wave detail, southeast 3 feet at 8 seconds. Friday night, southwest winds 10 to 15 knots with gusts up to 20 knots. Seas 4 to 5 feet, occasionally to 7 feet. Wave detail, south 3 feet at 4 seconds and east 3 feet at 9 seconds. Saturday, southwest winds 10 to 15 knots with gusts up to 20 knots. Seas 3 to 4 feet, occasionally to 6 feet. Saturday night,
southwest winds 15 to 20 knots with gusts up to 25 knots. Seas 4 to 5 feet, occasionally to 7 feet. Sunday, southwest winds 10 to 15 knots with gusts up to 20 knots. Seas 4 to 5 feet, occasionally to 7 feet, subsiding to 3 feet in the afternoon. A chance of showers in the afternoon. Sunday night, south winds 10 knots, becoming east after midnight. Gusts up to 20 knots. Seas 3 to 4 feet, occasionally to 6 feet. A chance of showers. Here is a look at the weather features that will affect the region over the next several days. High pressure will build over the region through the end of this week before sliding offshore Saturday. A cold front will drop into the region Sunday into early next week. Temperatures will gradually warm each day, peaking Friday into the weekend. Precipitation chances will remain limited through Saturday. Now for the official National Weather Service forecast for the Washington metro area and the surrounding KHB listening area. Rest of today, sunny. Highs in the lower 80s. North winds 5 to 10 miles an hour. Tonight, clear. Lows in the upper 50s. Northeast winds around 5 miles an hour until midnight, becoming light and variable. Thursday, sunny. Highs in the upper 80s. Light and variable winds, becoming west around 5 miles an hour in the afternoon. Thursday night, partly cloudy until midnight, then becoming mostly clear. Lows in the lower 60s. Southwest winds around 5 miles an hour. Friday, mostly clear. Highs in the lower 90s. Lows in the upper 60s. Saturday, partly cloudy. Highs in the mid-90s. Lows around 70. Sunday, mostly cloudy. A chance of showers and thunderstorms. Highs in the upper 80s. Lows in the mid-60s. Chance of rain 50%. Monday, mostly cloudy. Highs around 80. Lows in the upper 50s. Tuesday, partly cloudy. Highs in the upper 70s. Lows around 60. This hazardous weather outlook is for the Maryland portion of the Chesapeake Bay, tidal Potomac River, and I-95 corridor through central Maryland, northern Virginia, and District of Columbia. Day 1, today and tonight. No hazardous weather is expected at this time. Days 2 through 7, Thursday through Tuesday. No hazardous weather is expected at this time. Spotter information statement, spotter activation is not expected at this time. Now for the National Weather Service marine forecast for the Chesapeake Bay from Sandy Point to North Beach, rest of today, north winds 10 knots. Waves 1 foot. Tonight, east winds 5 to 10 knots, becoming southwest after midnight. Waves 1 foot. Thursday, southwest winds around 5 knots. Waves 1 foot or less. Thursday night, south winds 5 to 10 knots. Waves 1 foot. Friday, southwest winds around 5 knots, becoming south 10 to 15 knots. Waves 1 to 2 feet. Now for the National Weather Service marine forecast for the tidal Potomac from Key Bridge to Smith Point. Rest of today, north winds 10 knots. Waves 1 foot. Tonight, southeast winds around 5 knots. Waves 1 foot or less. Thursday, southwest winds around 5 knots. Waves 1 foot or less. Thursday night, south winds 5 to 10 knots. Waves 1 foot. Friday, southwest winds 5 to 10 knots. Waves 1 foot. The Northern Virginia Mountain forecast for elevations above 2,000 feet, including the Skyline Drive. Rest of today, sunny. Highs in the mid-70s. Tonight, clear. Lows in the mid-50s. Thursday, sunny. Highs around 80. Thursday night, partly cloudy in the evening, then becoming mostly clear. Lows in the upper 50s. Friday, mostly clear. Highs in the mid-80s. Saturday, partly cloudy. Lows in the mid-60s. Highs in the mid-80s. Sunday, mostly cloudy. A chance of showers. A chance of thunderstorms through the night. Lows in the mid-60s. Highs in the lower 80s.
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The noon observation in Washington. At Reagan National Airport, mostly sunny skies. The temperature was 79 degrees Fahrenheit, or 26 degrees Celsius. Dew point 44. Humidity was 28%. Winds were north at 10 miles an hour and the barometric pressure was 30.26 inches or 1,024.7 millibars, and falling. Now for some observations from the surrounding area. At BWI Marshall Airport, sunny skies. Temperature 78. Winds north at 9 miles an hour. At Charlottesville, partly sunny skies. 75. At Dulles Airport, mostly sunny. Temperature 77 degrees. Winds north at 14 miles an hour, gusting to 22. At Fredericksburg, it was fair. Visibility 10 miles. Wind was north at 7 miles an hour. And the pressure was 30.26 inches and steady. At Martinsburg, fair skies. 76. Winds northwest at 8 miles an hour. At Norfolk, fair. Temperature 73 degrees. At Ocean City, fair skies. It was 73 degrees. At Quantico, fair skies. Temperature 78. Winds northwest at 8 miles an hour, gusting to 20. For Richmond, fair skies. It was 79. At Roanoke, fair. Temperature 76 degrees. At Winchester, it was fair. Visibility 10 miles. Wind was north at 7 miles an hour. And the pressure was 30.30 inches and falling. At New York, fair skies. 79. At Philadelphia, fair skies. 80. At Raleigh, fair skies. 78. Now for a few observations on the waters. At Washington Channel, the wind was north at 6 knots, and the water temperature was 69 degrees. At Piney Point, the wind was northwest at 10 knots. At Thomas Point, the temperature was 69 degrees. Wind northeast at 10 knots. Here is a look at the weather features that will affect the region over the next several days. High pressure will build over the region through the end of this week before sliding offshore Saturday. A cold front will drop into the region Sunday into early next week. Temperatures will gradually warm each day, peaking Friday into the weekend. Precipitation chances will remain limited through Saturday. Now for the official National Weather Service forecast for the Washington metro area and the surrounding KHB listening area. Rest of today, sunny. Highs in the lower 80s. North winds 5 to 10 miles an hour. Tonight, clear. Lows in the upper 50s. Northeast winds around 5 miles an hour until midnight, becoming light and variable. Thursday, sunny. Highs in the upper 80s. Light and variable winds, becoming west around 5 miles an hour in the afternoon. Thursday night, partly cloudy until midnight, then becoming mostly clear. Lows in the lower 60s. Southwest winds around 5 miles an hour. Friday, mostly clear. Highs in the lower 90s. Lows in the upper 60s. Saturday, partly cloudy. Highs in the mid-90s. Lows around 70. Sunday, mostly cloudy. A chance of showers and thunderstorms. Highs in the upper 80s. Lows in the mid-60s. Chance of rain 50%. Monday, mostly cloudy. Highs around 80. Lows in the upper 50s. Tuesday, partly cloudy. Highs in the upper 70s. Lows around 60. The current time is 1:02 p.m. Eastern Daylight Time. This hazardous weather outlook is for the Maryland portion of the Chesapeake Bay, Tidal Potomac River, and I-95 corridor through Central Maryland, Northern Virginia, and District of Columbia. Day 1, today and tonight. No hazardous weather is expected at this time. Days 2 through 7, Thursday through Tuesday. No hazardous weather is expected at this time. Spotter information statement,
spotter activation is not expected at this time. Now for the National Weather Service marine forecast for the Chesapeake Bay from Sandy Point to North Beach. Rest of today, north winds 10 knots. Waves 1 foot. Tonight, east winds 5 to 10 knots, becoming southwest after midnight. Waves 1 foot. Thursday, southwest winds around 5 knots. Waves 1 foot or less. Thursday night, south winds 5 to 10 knots. Waves 1 foot. Friday, southwest winds around 5 knots, becoming south 10 to 15 knots. Waves 1 to 2 feet. Now for the National Weather Service marine forecast for the tidal Potomac from Key Bridge to Smith Point. Rest of today, north winds 10 knots. Waves 1 foot. Tonight, southeast winds around 5 knots. Waves 1 foot or less. Thursday, southwest winds around 5 knots. Waves 1 foot or less. Thursday night, south winds 5 to 10 knots. Waves 1 foot. Friday, southwest winds 5 to 10 knots. Waves 1 foot. The marine forecast for the coastal waters from Fenwick Island to Chincoteague and out 20 nautical miles. This afternoon, northeast winds 5 to 10 knots, becoming southeast late. Seas 2 to 3 feet. Wave detail, east 3 feet at 9 seconds. Tonight, southeast winds 5 knots, becoming northwest late. Seas 2 to 3 feet. Wave detail, east 3 feet at 9 seconds. Thursday, northeast winds 5 knots, becoming south with gusts up to 15 knots in the afternoon. Seas 2 to 3 feet. Wave detail, southeast 3 feet at 8 seconds. Thursday night, southwest winds 5 to 10 knots with gusts up to 15 knots. Seas around 3 feet. Wave detail, southeast 3 feet at 8 seconds. Friday, southwest winds 5 to 10 knots, increasing to 10 to 15 knots with gusts up to 20 knots in the afternoon. Seas 3 to 4 feet, occasionally to 6 feet. Wave detail, southeast 3 feet at 8 seconds. Friday night, southwest winds 10 to 15 knots with gusts up to 20 knots. Seas 4 to 5 feet, occasionally to 7 feet. Wave detail, south 3 feet at 4 seconds and east 3 feet at 9 seconds. Saturday, southwest winds 10 to 15 knots with gusts up to 20 knots. Seas 3 to 4 feet, occasionally to 6 feet. Saturday night, southwest winds 15 to 20 knots with gusts up to 25 knots. Seas 4 to 5 feet, occasionally to 7 feet. Sunday, southwest winds 10 to 15 knots with gusts up to 20 knots. Seas 4 to 5 feet, occasionally to 7 feet, subsiding to 3 feet in the afternoon. A chance of showers in the afternoon. Sunday night, south winds 10 knots, becoming east after midnight. Gusts up to 20 knots. Seas 3 to 4 feet, occasionally to 6 feet. A chance of showers. The Northern Virginia Mountain forecast for elevations above 2,000 feet, including the Skyline Drive. Rest of today, sunny. Highs in the mid-70s. Tonight, clear. Lows in the mid-50s. Thursday, sunny. Highs around 80. Thursday night, partly cloudy in the evening, then becoming mostly clear. Lows in the upper 50s. Friday, mostly clear. Highs in the mid-80s. Saturday, partly cloudy. Lows in the mid-60s. Highs in the mid-80s. Sunday, mostly cloudy. A chance of showers. A chance of thunderstorms through the night. Lows in the mid-60s. Highs in the lower 80s. The latest river levels in the Potomac, Shenandoah, and Rappahannock basins are as follows. All reports are current as of 1 p.m. and are measured in feet. For Potomac River at Shepherdstown, 3.9. Potomac River at Point of Rocks, 3.3. Potomac River at Edwards Ferry, 5.6. Potomac River at Little Falls, 4.0. North Fork Shenandoah River near Strasburg, 2.5. South Fork Shenandoah River at Front Royal, 1.8. 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Rapidan River near Culpeper, 1.1.
Opeckham Creek near Martinsburg, 2.3. Seneca Creek at Dawsonville, 2.0. 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Monocacy River at Frederick, 2.4. This is the NOAA Weather Radio All Hazards Station KHP36, broadcasting from the National Weather Service Office in Sterling, Virginia, and transmitting on a frequency of 162.550 MHz from an antenna located in Manassas, Virginia. The noon observation in Washington. At Reagan National Airport, mostly sunny skies. The temperature was 79 degrees Fahrenheit, or 26 degrees Celsius. Dew point 44. Humidity was 28%. Winds were north at 10 miles an hour and the barometric pressure was 30.26 inches or 1,024.7 millibars and falling. Now for some observations from the surrounding area. At BWI Marshall Airport, sunny skies. Temperature 78. Winds north at 9 miles an hour. At Charlottesville, partly sunny skies. 75. At Dulles Airport, mostly sunny. Temperature 77 degrees. Winds north at 14 miles an hour, gusting to 22. At Fredericksburg, it was fair. Visibility 10 miles. Wind was north at 7 miles an hour. And the pressure was 30.26 inches and steady. At Martinsburg, fair skies. 76. Winds northwest at 8 miles an hour. At Norfolk, fair. Temperature 73 degrees. At Ocean City, fair skies. It was 73 degrees. At Quantico, fair skies. Temperature 78. Winds northwest at 8 miles an hour, gusting to 20. For Richmond, fair skies. It was 79. At Roanoke, fair. Temperature 76 degrees. At Winchester, it was fair. Visibility 10 miles. Wind was north at 7 miles an hour. And the pressure was 30.30 inches and falling. At New York, fair skies. 79. At Philadelphia, fair skies. 80. At Raleigh, fair skies. 78. Now for a few observations on the waters. At Washington Channel, the wind was north at 6 knots, and the water temperature was 69 degrees. At Piney Point, the wind was northwest at 10 knots. At Thomas Point, the temperature was 69 degrees. Wind northeast at 10 knots. Here is a look at the weather features that will affect the region over the next several days. High pressure will build over the region through the end of this week before sliding offshore Saturday. A cold front will drop into the region Sunday into early next week before settling well to the south. Temperatures will gradually warm each day, peaking Friday into the weekend. Precipitation chances will remain limited through Saturday before showers and thunderstorms return by Sunday. Now for the official National Weather Service forecast for the Washington metro area and the surrounding KHB listening area. Rest of today, sunny. Highs in the lower 80s. North winds 5 to 10 miles an hour. Tonight, clear. Lows in the upper 50s. Northeast winds around 5 miles an hour until midnight, becoming light and variable. Thursday, sunny. Highs in the upper 80s. Light and variable winds, becoming west around 5 miles an hour in the afternoon. Thursday night, partly cloudy until midnight, then becoming mostly clear. Lows in the lower 60s. Southwest winds around 5 miles an hour. Friday, mostly clear. Highs in the lower 90s. Lows in the upper 60s. Saturday, partly cloudy. Highs in the mid-90s. Lows around 70. Sunday, mostly cloudy. A chance of showers and thunderstorms. Highs in the upper 80s. Lows in the mid-60s. Chance of rain 50%. Monday, mostly cloudy. Highs around 80. Lows in the upper 50s. Tuesday, partly cloudy. Highs in the upper 70s. Lows around 60. This hazardous weather outlook is for the Maryland portion of the Chesapeake Bay, tidal Potomac River, and I-95 corridor through central Maryland, northern Virginia, and District of Columbia. Day 1, today and tonight,
No hazardous weather is expected at this time. Days 2 through 7, Thursday through Tuesday. No hazardous weather is expected at this time. Spotter information statement. Spotter activation is not expected at this time. Now for the National Weather Service marine forecast for the Chesapeake Bay from Sandy Point to North Beach. Rest of today, north winds 10 knots. Waves 1 foot. Tonight, east winds 5 to 10 knots, becoming southwest after midnight. Waves 1 foot. Thursday, southwest winds around 5 knots. Waves 1 foot or less. Thursday night, south winds 5 to 10 knots. Waves 1 foot. Friday, southwest winds around 5 knots, becoming south 10 to 15 knots. Waves 1 to 2 feet. Now for the National Weather Service marine forecast for the tidal Potomac from Key Bridge to Smith Point. Rest of today, north winds 10 knots. Waves 1 foot. Tonight, southeast winds around 5 knots. Waves 1 foot or less. Thursday, southwest winds around 5 knots. Waves 1 foot or less. Thursday night, south winds 5 to 10 knots. Waves 1 foot. Friday, southwest winds 5 to 10 knots. Waves 1 foot. The Northern Virginia Mountain forecast for elevations above 2,000 feet, including the Skyline Drive. Rest of today, sunny. Highs in the mid-70s. Tonight, clear. Lows in the mid-50s. Thursday, sunny. Highs around 80. Thursday night, partly cloudy in the evening, then becoming mostly clear. Lows in the upper 50s. Friday, mostly clear. Highs in the mid-80s. Saturday, partly cloudy. Lows in the mid-60s. Highs in the mid-80s. Sunday, mostly cloudy. A chance of showers. A chance of thunderstorms through the night. Lows in the mid-60s. Highs in the lower 80s. 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The 1 p.m. observation in Washington. At Reagan National Airport, sunny skies. The temperature was 80 degrees Fahrenheit, or 27 degrees Celsius. Dew point 44. Humidity was 27%. Winds were northwest at 6 miles an hour and the barometric pressure was 30.25 inches or 1,024.3 millibars, and falling. Now for some observations from the surrounding area. At BWI Marshall Airport, mostly sunny skies. Temperature 80. Winds north at 12 miles an hour, gusting to 22. At Charlottesville, fair skies. 78. At Dulles Airport, sunny. Temperature 78 degrees. Winds north at 8 miles an hour, gusting to 18. At Fredericksburg, it was fair. Visibility 10 miles. Wind was north at 10 miles an hour. And the pressure was 30.25 inches and falling. At Martinsburg, fair skies. 77. Winds north at 10 miles an hour, gusting to 17. At Norfolk, fair. Temperature 74 degrees. At Ocean City, fair skies. It was 72 degrees. At Quantico, fair skies. Temperature 79. Winds northeast at 10 miles an hour, gusting to 20. For Richmond, fair skies. It was 79. At Roanoke, fair. Temperature 77 degrees. At Winchester. At New York, fair skies. 80. At Philadelphia, fair skies. 82. At Raleigh, fair skies. 80. Now for a few observations on the waters. At Washington Channel, the wind was northeast at 3 knots, and the water temperature was 69 degrees. At Piney Point, the wind was northwest at 9 knots. At Thomas Point, the temperature was 70 degrees. Wind northeast at 9 knots. The current time is 1:17 p.m. Eastern Daylight Time. Here is a look at the weather features that will affect the region over the next several days.
High pressure will build over the region through the end of this week before sliding offshore Saturday. A cold front will drop into the region Sunday into early next week before settling well to the south. Temperatures will gradually warm each day, peaking Friday into the weekend. Precipitation chances will remain limited through Saturday before showers and thunderstorms return by Sunday. Now for the official National Weather Service forecast for the Washington metro area and the surrounding KHB listening area. Rest of today, sunny. Highs in the lower 80s. North winds 5 to 10 miles an hour. Tonight, clear. Lows in the upper 50s. Northeast winds around 5 miles an hour until midnight, becoming light and variable. Thursday, sunny. Highs in the upper 80s. Light and variable winds, becoming west around 5 miles an hour in the afternoon. Thursday night, partly cloudy until midnight, then becoming mostly clear. Lows in the lower 60s. Southwest winds around 5 miles an hour. Friday, mostly clear. Highs in the lower 90s. Lows in the upper 60s. Saturday, partly cloudy. Highs in the mid-90s. Lows around 70. Sunday, mostly cloudy. A chance of showers and thunderstorms. Highs in the upper 80s. Lows in the mid-60s. Chance of rain 50%. Monday, mostly cloudy. Highs around 80. Lows in the upper 50s. Tuesday, partly cloudy. Highs in the upper 70s. Lows around 60. This hazardous weather outlook is for the Maryland portion of the Chesapeake Bay, tidal Potomac River, and I-95 corridor through central Maryland, northern Virginia, and District of Columbia. Day 1, today and tonight. No hazardous weather is expected at this time. Days 2 through 7, Thursday through Tuesday. No hazardous weather is expected at this time. Spotter information statement, spotter activation is not expected at this time. The latest river levels in the Potomac, Shenandoah, and Rappahannock basins are as follows. All reports are current as of 1 p.m. and are measured in feet. For Potomac River at Shepherdstown, 3.9. Potomac River at Point of Rocks, 3.3. Potomac River at Edwards Ferry, 5.6. Potomac River at Little Falls, 4.0. North Fork Shenandoah River near Strasburg, 2.5. South Fork Shenandoah River at Front Royal, 1.8. 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Rapidan River near Culpeper, 1.1. Opeckard Creek near Martinsburg, 2.3. Seneca Creek at Dawsonville, 2.0. 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Monocacy River at Frederick, 2.4. Now for the National Weather Service marine forecast for the Chesapeake Bay from Sandy Point to North Beach. Rest of today, north winds 10 knots. Waves 1 foot. Tonight, east winds 5 to 10 knots, becoming southwest after midnight. Waves 1 foot. Thursday, southwest winds around 5 knots. Waves 1 foot or less. Thursday night, south winds 5 to 10 knots. Waves 1 foot. Friday, southwest winds around 5 knots, becoming south 10 to 15 knots. Waves 1 to 2 feet. Now for the National Weather Service marine forecast for the tidal Potomac from Key Bridge to Smith Point. Rest of today, north winds 10 knots. Waves 1 foot. Tonight, southeast winds around 5 knots. Waves 1 foot or less. Thursday, southwest winds around 5 knots. Waves 1 foot or less. Thursday night, south winds 5 to 10 knots. Waves 1 foot. Friday, southwest winds 5 to 10 knots. Waves 1 foot. The Northern Virginia Mountain forecast for elevations above 2,000 feet, including the Skyline Drive. Rest of today, sunny. Highs in the mid-70s. Tonight, clear. Lows in the mid-50s. Thursday, sunny. Highs around 80. Thursday night, partly cloudy in the evening, then becoming mostly clear. Lows in the upper 50s. Friday, mostly clear. Highs in the mid-80s.
Saturday, partly cloudy. Lows in the mid-60s. Highs in the mid-80s. Sunday, mostly cloudy. A chance of showers. A chance of thunderstorms through the night. Lows in the mid-60s. Highs in the lower 80s. 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The 1 p.m. observation in Washington. At Reagan National Airport, sunny skies. The temperature was 80 degrees Fahrenheit, or 27 degrees Celsius. Dew point 44. Humidity was 27%. Winds were northwest at 6 miles an hour and the barometric pressure was 30.25 inches or 1,024.3 millibars and falling. Now for some observations from the surrounding area. At BWI Marshall Airport, mostly sunny skies. Temperature 80. Winds north at 12 miles an hour, gusting to 22. At Charlottesville, fair skies. 78. At Dulles Airport, sunny. Temperature 78 degrees. Winds north at 8 miles an hour, gusting to 18. At Fredericksburg, it was fair. Visibility 10 miles. Wind was north at 10 miles an hour. And the pressure was 30.25 inches and falling. At Martinsburg, fair skies. 77. Winds north at 10 miles an hour, gusting to 17. At Norfolk, fair. Temperature 74 degrees. At Ocean City, fair skies. It was 72 degrees. At Quantico, fair skies. Temperature 79. Winds northeast at 10 miles an hour, gusting to 20. For Richmond, fair skies. It was 79. At Roanoke, fair. Temperature 77 degrees. At Winchester. At New York, fair skies. 80. At Philadelphia, fair skies. 82. At Raleigh, fair skies. 80. Now for a few observations on the waters. At Washington Channel, the wind was northeast at 3 knots, and the water temperature was 69 degrees. At Piney Point, the wind was northwest at 9 knots. At Thomas Point, the temperature was 70 degrees. Wind northeast at 9 knots. Here is a look at the weather features that will affect the region over the next several days. High pressure will build over the region through the end of this week before sliding offshore Saturday. A cold front will drop into the region Sunday into early next week before settling well to the south. Temperatures will gradually warm each day, peaking Friday into the weekend. Precipitation chances will remain limited through Saturday before showers and thunderstorms return by Sunday. Now for the official National Weather Service forecast for the Washington metro area and the surrounding KHB listening area. Rest of today, sunny. Highs in the lower 80s. North winds 5 to 10 miles an hour. Tonight, clear. Lows in the upper 50s. Northeast winds around 5 miles an hour until midnight, becoming light and variable. Thursday, sunny. Highs in the upper 80s. Light and variable winds, becoming west around 5 miles an hour in the afternoon. Thursday night, partly cloudy until midnight, then becoming mostly clear. Lows in the lower 60s. Southwest winds around 5 miles an hour. Friday, mostly clear. Highs in the lower 90s. Lows in the upper 60s. Saturday, partly cloudy. Highs in the mid-90s. Lows around 70. Sunday, mostly cloudy. A chance of showers and thunderstorms. Highs in the upper 80s. Lows in the mid-60s. Chance of rain 50%. Monday, mostly cloudy. Highs around 80. Lows in the upper 50s. Tuesday, partly cloudy. Highs in the upper 70s. Lows around 60. This hazardous weather outlook is for the Maryland portion of the Chesapeake Bay, Tidal Potomac River, and I-95 corridor through Central Maryland, Northern Virginia, and District of Columbia. Day 1, today and tonight. No hazardous weather is expected at this time.
days 2 through 7, Thursday through Tuesday. No hazardous weather is expected at this time. Spotter information statement, spotter activation is not expected at this time. Now for the National Weather Service marine forecast for the Chesapeake Bay from Sandy Point to North Beach, rest of today, north winds 10 knots. Waves 1 foot. Tonight, east winds 5 to 10 knots, becoming southwest after midnight. Waves 1 foot. Thursday, southwest winds around 5 knots. Waves 1 foot or less. Thursday night, south winds 5 to 10 knots. Waves 1 foot. Friday, southwest winds around 5 knots, becoming south 10 to 15 knots. Waves 1 to 2 feet. Now for the National Weather Service marine forecast for the tidal Potomac from Key Bridge to Smith Point. Rest of today, north winds 10 knots. Waves 1 foot. Tonight, southeast winds around 5 knots. Waves 1 foot or less. Thursday, southwest winds around 5 knots. Waves 1 foot or less. Thursday night, south winds 5 to 10 knots. Waves 1 foot. Friday, southwest winds 5 to 10 knots. Waves 1 foot. The Northern Virginia Mountain forecast for elevations above 2,000 feet, including the Skyline Drive. Rest of today, sunny. Highs in the mid-70s. Tonight, clear. Lows in the mid-50s. Thursday, sunny. Highs around 80. Thursday night, partly cloudy in the evening, then becoming mostly clear. Lows in the upper 50s. Friday, mostly clear. Highs in the mid-80s. Saturday, partly cloudy. Lows in the mid-60s. Highs in the mid-80s. Sunday, mostly cloudy. A chance of showers. A chance of thunderstorms through the night. Lows in the mid-60s. Highs in the lower 80s. 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The 1 p.m. observation in Washington. At Reagan National Airport, sunny skies. The temperature was 80 degrees Fahrenheit, or 27 degrees Celsius. Dew point 44. Humidity was 27%. Winds were northwest at 6 miles an hour and the barometric pressure was 30.25 inches or 1,024.3 millibars, and falling. Now for some observations from the surrounding area. At BWI Marshall Airport, mostly sunny skies. Temperature 80. Winds north at 12 miles an hour, gusting to 22. At Charlottesville, fair skies. 78. At Dulles Airport, sunny. Temperature 78 degrees. Winds north at 8 miles an hour, gusting to 18. At Fredericksburg, it was fair. Visibility 10 miles. Wind was north at 10 miles an hour. And the pressure was 30.25 inches and falling. At Martinsburg, fair skies. 77. Winds north at 10 miles an hour, gusting to 17. At Norfolk, fair. Temperature 74 degrees. At Ocean City, fair skies. It was 72 degrees. At Quantico, fair skies. Temperature 79. Winds northeast at 10 miles an hour, gusting to 20. For Richmond, fair skies. It was 79. At Roanoke, fair. Temperature 77 degrees. At Winchester. At New York, fair skies. 80. At Philadelphia, fair skies. 82. At Raleigh, fair skies. 80. Now for a few observations on the waters. At Washington Channel, the wind was northeast at 3 knots, and the water temperature was 69 degrees. At Piney Point, the wind was northwest at 9 knots. At Thomas Point, the temperature was 70 degrees. Wind northeast at 9 knots. The current time is 1:32 p.m. Eastern Daylight Time. Here is a look at the weather features that will affect the region over the next several days. High pressure will build over the region through the end of this week before sliding offshore Saturday.
A cold front will drop into the region Sunday into early next week before settling well to the south. Temperatures will gradually warm each day, peaking Friday into the weekend. Precipitation chances will remain limited through Saturday before showers and thunderstorms return by Sunday. Now for the official National Weather Service forecast for the Washington metro area and the surrounding KHB listening area. Rest of today, sunny. Highs in the lower 80s. North winds 5 to 10 miles an hour. Tonight, clear. Lows in the upper 50s. Northeast winds around 5 miles an hour until midnight, becoming light and variable. Thursday, sunny. Highs in the upper 80s. Light and variable winds, becoming west around 5 miles an hour in the afternoon. Thursday night, partly cloudy until midnight, then becoming mostly clear. Lows in the lower 60s. Southwest winds around 5 miles an hour. Friday, mostly clear. Highs in the lower 90s. Lows in the upper 60s. Saturday, partly cloudy. Highs in the mid-90s. Lows around 70. Sunday, mostly cloudy. A chance of showers and thunderstorms. Highs in the upper 80s. Lows in the mid-60s. Chance of rain 50%. Monday, mostly cloudy. Highs around 80. Lows in the upper 50s. Tuesday, partly cloudy. Highs in the upper 70s. Lows around 60. This hazardous weather outlook is for the Maryland portion of the Chesapeake Bay, Tidal Potomac River, and I-95 corridor through Central Maryland, Northern Virginia, and District of Columbia. Day 1, today and tonight. No hazardous weather is expected at this time. Days 2 through 7, Thursday through Tuesday. No hazardous weather is expected at this time. Spotter information statement. Spotter activation is not expected at this time. Now for the National Weather Service marine forecast for the Chesapeake Bay from Sandy Point to North Beach. Rest of today, north winds 10 knots. Waves 1 foot. Tonight, east winds 5 to 10 knots, becoming southwest after midnight. Waves 1 foot. Thursday, southwest winds around 5 knots. Waves 1 foot or less. Thursday night, south winds 5 to 10 knots. Waves 1 foot. Friday, southwest winds around 5 knots, becoming south 10 to 15 knots. Waves 1 to 2 feet. Now for the National Weather Service marine forecast for the Tidal Potomac from Key Bridge to Smith Point. Rest of today, north winds 10 knots. Waves 1 foot. Tonight, southeast winds around 5 knots. Waves 1 foot or less. Thursday, southwest winds around 5 knots. Waves 1 foot or less. Thursday night, south winds 5 to 10 knots. Waves 1 foot. Friday, southwest winds 5 to 10 knots. Waves 1 foot. The Northern Virginia Mountain forecast for elevations above 2,000 feet, including the Skyline Drive. Rest of today, sunny. Highs in the mid-70s. Tonight, clear. Lows in the mid-50s. Thursday, sunny. Highs around 80. Thursday night, partly cloudy in the evening, then becoming mostly clear. Lows in the upper 50s. Friday, mostly clear. Highs in the mid-80s. Saturday, partly cloudy. Lows in the mid-60s. Highs in the mid-80s. Sunday, mostly cloudy. A chance of showers. A chance of thunderstorms through the night. Lows in the mid-60s. Highs in the lower 80s. This is the NOAA Weather Radio All Hazards Station KHP 36, broadcasting from the National Weather Service Office in Sterling, Virginia, and transmitting on a frequency of 162.550 MHz from an antenna located in Manassas, Virginia. The 1 p.m. observation in Washington. At Reagan National Airport, sunny skies. The temperature was 80 degrees Fahrenheit, or 27 degrees Celsius. Dew point 44. Humidity was 27%. Winds were northwest at 6 miles an hour and the barometric pressure was 30.25 inches or 1,024.3 millibars, and falling. Now for some observations from the surrounding area. At BWI Marshall Airport,
mostly sunny skies. Temperature 80. Winds north at 12 miles an hour, gusting to 22. At Charlottesville, fair skies. 78. At Dulles Airport, sunny. Temperature 78 degrees. Winds north at 8 miles an hour, gusting to 18. At Fredericksburg, it was fair. Visibility 10 miles. Wind was north, at 10 miles an hour. And the pressure was 30.25 inches, and falling. At Martinsburg, fair skies. 77. Winds north at 10 miles an hour, gusting to 17. At Norfolk, fair. Temperature 74 degrees. At Ocean City, fair skies. It was 72 degrees. At Quantico, fair skies. Temperature 79. Winds northeast at 10 miles an hour, gusting to 20. For Richmond, fair skies. It was 79. At Roanoke, fair. Temperature 77 degrees. At Winchester. At New York, fair skies. 80. At Philadelphia, fair skies. 82. At Raleigh, fair skies. 80. Now for a few observations on the waters. At Washington Channel, the wind was northeast at 3 knots, and the water temperature was 69 degrees. At Piney Point, the wind was northwest at 9 knots. At Thomas Point, the temperature was 70 degrees. Wind northeast at 9 knots. Here is a look at the weather for the region over the next several days. High pressure will build over the region through the end of this week before sliding offshore Saturday. A cold front will drop into the region Sunday into early next week before settling well to the south. Temperatures will gradually warm each day, peaking Friday into the weekend. Precipitation chances will remain limited through Saturday before showers and thunderstorms return by Sunday. The latest river levels in the Potomac, Shenandoah, and Rappahannock basins are as follows. All reports are current as of 1 p.m. and are measured in feet. For Potomac River at Shepherdstown, 3.9. Potomac River at Point of Rocks, 3.3. Potomac River at Edwards Ferry, 5.6. Potomac River at Little Falls, 4.0. North Fork Shenandoah River near Strasburg, 2.5. South Fork Shenandoah River at Front Royal, 1.8. Shenandoah River at Millville, 3.0. Rappahannock River at Remington, 3.3. Rappahannock River above Fredericksburg, 2.4. Rapidan River near Culpeper, 1.1. Opeckin Creek near Martinsburg, 2.3. Seneca Creek at Dawsonville, 2.0. Goose Creek near Leesburg, 1.7. Monocacy River at Frederick, 2.4. Now for the official National Weather Service forecast for the Washington metro area and the surrounding KHB listening area. Rest of today, sunny. Highs in the lower 80s. North winds 5 to 10 miles an hour. Tonight, clear. Lows in the upper 50s. Northeast winds around 5 miles an hour until midnight, becoming light and variable. Thursday, sunny. Highs in the upper 80s. Light and variable winds, becoming west around 5 miles an hour in the afternoon. Thursday night, partly cloudy until midnight, then becoming mostly clear. Lows in the lower 60s. Southwest winds around 5 miles an hour. Friday, mostly clear. Highs in the lower 90s. Lows in the upper 60s. Saturday, partly cloudy. Highs in the mid-90s. Lows around 70. Sunday, mostly cloudy. A chance of showers and thunderstorms. Highs in the upper 80s. Lows in the mid-60s. Chance of rain 50%. Monday, mostly cloudy. Highs around 80. Lows in the upper 50s. Tuesday, partly cloudy. Highs in the upper 70s. Lows around 60. This hazardous weather outlook is for the Maryland portion of the Chesapeake Bay, tidal Potomac River, and I-95 corridor through central Maryland, northern Virginia, and District of Columbia. Day 1, today and tonight. No hazardous weather is expected at this time. Days 2 through 7, Thursday through Tuesday.
No hazardous weather is expected at this time. Spotter information statement. Spotter activation is not expected at this time. Now for the National Weather Service marine forecast for the Chesapeake Bay from Sandy Point to North Beach. Rest of today.

southeast winds around 5 knots. Waves 1 foot or less. Thursday, southwest winds around 5 knots. Waves 1 foot or less. Thursday night, south winds 5 to 10 knots. Waves 1 foot. Friday, southwest winds 5 to 10 knots. Waves 1 foot. The Northern Virginia Mountain forecast for elevations above 2,000 feet, including the Skyline Drive. Rest of today, sunny. Highs in the mid-70s. Tonight, clear. Lows in the mid-50s. Thursday, sunny. Highs around 80. Thursday night, partly cloudy in the evening, then becoming mostly clear. Lows in the upper 50s. Friday, mostly clear. Highs in the mid-80s. Saturday, partly cloudy. Lows in the mid-60s. Highs in the mid-80s. Sunday, mostly cloudy. A chance of showers. A chance of thunderstorms through the night. Lows in the mid-60s. Highs in the lower 80s. 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The 1 p.m. observation in Washington. At Reagan National Airport, sunny skies. The temperature was 80 degrees Fahrenheit, or 27 degrees Celsius. Dew point 44. Humidity was 27%. Winds were northwest at 6 miles an hour and the barometric pressure was 30.25 inches or 1,024.3 millibars and falling. Now for some observations from the surrounding area. At BWI Marshall Airport, mostly sunny skies. Temperature 80. Winds north at 12 miles an hour, gusting to 22. At Charlottesville, fair skies. 78. At Dulles Airport, sunny. Temperature 78 degrees. Winds north at 8 miles an hour, gusting to 18. At Fredericksburg, it was fair. Visibility 10 miles. Wind was north at 10 miles an hour. And the pressure was 30.25 inches and falling. At Martinsburg, fair skies. 77. Winds north at 10 miles an hour, gusting to 17. At Norfolk, fair. Temperature 74 degrees. At Ocean City, fair skies. It was 72 degrees. At Quantico, fair skies. Temperature 79. Winds northeast at 10 miles an hour, gusting to 20. For Richmond, fair skies. It was 79. At Roanoke, fair. Temperature 77 degrees. At Winchester. At New York, fair skies. 80. At Philadelphia, fair skies. 82. At Raleigh, fair skies. 80. Now for a few observations on the waters. At Washington Channel, the wind was northeast at 3 knots, and the water temperature was 69 degrees. At Tiny Point, the wind was northwest at 9 knots. At Thomas Point, the temperature was 70 degrees. Wind northeast at 9 knots. The current time is 1:47 p.m. Eastern Daylight Time. Here is a look at the weather features that will affect the region over the next several days. High pressure will build over the region through the end of this week before sliding offshore Saturday. A cold front will drop into the region Sunday into early next week before settling well to the south. Temperatures will gradually warm each day, peaking Friday into the weekend. Precipitation chances will remain limited through Saturday before showers and thunderstorms return by Sunday. Now for the official National Weather Service forecast for the Washington metro area and the surrounding KHB listening area. Rest of today, sunny. Highs in the lower 80s. North winds 5 to 10 miles an hour. Tonight, clear. Lows in the upper 50s. Northeast winds around 5 miles an hour until midnight, becoming light and variable. Thursday, sunny. Highs in the upper 80s. Light and variable winds, becoming west around 5 miles an hour in the afternoon. Thursday night, partly cloudy until midnight, then becoming mostly clear. Lows in the lower 60s. Southwest winds around 5 miles an

Friday, mostly clear. Highs in the lower 90s. Lows in the upper 60s. Saturday, partly cloudy. Highs in the mid-90s. Lows around 70. Sunday, mostly cloudy. A chance of showers and thunderstorms. Highs in the upper 80s. Lows in the mid-60s. Chance of rain 50%. Monday, mostly cloudy. Highs around 80. Lows in the upper 50s. Tuesday, partly cloudy. Highs in the upper 70s. Lows around 60. This hazardous weather outlook is for the Maryland portion of the Chesapeake Bay, tidal Potomac River, and I-95 corridor through central Maryland, northern Virginia, and District of Columbia. Day 1, today and tonight. No hazardous weather is expected at this time. Days 2 through 7, Thursday through Tuesday. No hazardous weather is expected at this time. Spotter information statement, spotter activation is not expected at this time. Now for the National Weather Service marine forecast for the Chesapeake Bay from Sandy Point to North Beach, rest of today, north winds 10 knots. Waves 1 foot. Tonight, east winds 5 to 10 knots, becoming southwest after midnight. Waves 1 foot. Thursday, southwest winds around 5 knots. Waves 1 foot or less. Thursday night, south winds 5 to 10 knots. Waves 1 foot. Friday, southwest winds around 5 knots, becoming south 10 to 15 knots. Waves 1 to 2 feet. Now for the National Weather Service marine forecast for the tidal Potomac from Key Bridge to Smith Point. Rest of today, north winds 10 knots. Waves 1 foot. Tonight, southeast winds around 5 knots. Waves 1 foot or less. Thursday, southwest winds around 5 knots. Waves 1 foot or less. Thursday night, south winds 5 to 10 knots. Waves 1 foot. Friday, southwest winds 5 to 10 knots. Waves 1 foot. The Northern Virginia Mountain forecast for elevations above 2,000 feet, including the Skyline Drive. Rest of today, sunny. Highs in the mid-70s. Tonight, clear. Lows in the mid-50s. Thursday, sunny. Highs around 80. Thursday night, partly cloudy in the evening, then becoming mostly clear. Lows in the upper 50s. Friday, mostly clear. Highs in the mid-80s. Saturday, partly cloudy. Lows in the mid-60s. Highs in the mid-80s. Sunday, mostly cloudy. A chance of showers. A chance of thunderstorms through the night. Lows in the mid-60s. Highs in the lower 80s. 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The 1 p.m. observation in Washington. At Reagan National Airport, sunny skies. The temperature was 80 degrees Fahrenheit, or 27 degrees Celsius. Dew point 44. Humidity was 27%. Winds were northwest at 6 miles an hour and the barometric pressure was 30.25 inches or 1,024.3 millibars and falling. Now for some observations from the surrounding area. At BWI Marshall Airport, mostly sunny skies. Temperature 80. Winds north at 12 miles an hour, gusting to 22. At Charlottesville, fair skies. 78. At Dulles Airport, sunny. Temperature 78 degrees. Winds north at 8 miles an hour, gusting to 18. At Fredericksburg, it was fair. Visibility 10 miles. Wind was north at 10 miles an hour. And the pressure was 30.25 inches and falling. At Martinsburg, fair skies. 77. Winds north at 10 miles an hour, gusting to 17. At Norfolk, fair. Temperature 74 degrees. At Ocean City, fair skies. It was 72 degrees. At Quantico, fair skies. Temperature 79. Winds northeast at 10 miles an hour, gusting to 20. For Richmond, fair skies.
It was 79. At Roanoke, fair. Temperature 77 degrees. At Winchester. At New York, fair skies. 80. At Philadelphia, fair skies. 82. At Raleigh, fair skies. 80. Now for a few observations on the waters. At Washington Channel, the wind was northeast at 3 knots, and the water temperature was 69 degrees. At Piney Point, the wind was northwest at 9 knots. At Thomas Point, the temperature was 70 degrees. Wind northeast at 9 knots. Here is a look at the weather features that will affect the region over the next several days. High pressure will build over the region through the end of this week before sliding offshore Saturday. A cold front will drop into the region Sunday into early next week before settling well to the south. Temperatures will gradually warm each day, peaking Friday into the weekend. Precipitation chances will remain limited through Saturday before showers and thunderstorms return by Sunday. Now for the official National Weather Service forecast for the Washington metro area and the surrounding KHB listening area. Rest of today, sunny. Highs in the lower 80s. North winds 5 to 10 miles an hour. Tonight, clear. Lows in the upper 50s. Northeast winds around 5 miles an hour until midnight, becoming light and variable. Thursday, sunny. Highs in the upper 80s. Light and variable winds, becoming west around 5 miles an hour in the afternoon. Thursday night, partly cloudy until midnight, then becoming mostly clear. Lows in the lower 60s. Southwest winds around 5 miles an hour. Friday, mostly clear. Highs in the lower 90s. Lows in the upper 60s. Saturday, partly cloudy. Highs in the mid-90s. Lows around 70. Sunday, mostly cloudy. A chance of showers and thunderstorms. Highs in the upper 80s. Lows in the mid-60s. Chance of rain 50%. Monday, mostly cloudy. Highs around 80. Lows in the upper 50s. Tuesday, partly cloudy. Highs in the upper 70s. Lows around 60. This hazardous weather outlook is for the Maryland portion of the Chesapeake Bay, tidal Potomac River, and I-95 corridor through central Maryland, northern Virginia, and District of Columbia. Day 1, today and tonight. No hazardous weather is expected at this time. Days 2 through 7, Thursday through Tuesday. No hazardous weather is expected at this time. Spotter information statement, spotter activation is not expected at this time. Now for the National Weather Service Marine Forecast for the Chesapeake Bay from Sandy Point to North Beach. Rest of today, north winds 10 knots. Waves 1 foot. Tonight, east winds 5 to 10 knots, becoming southwest after midnight. Waves 1 foot. Thursday, southwest winds around 5 knots. Waves 1 foot or less. Thursday night, south winds 5 to 10 knots. Waves 1 foot. Friday, southwest winds around 5 knots, becoming south 10 to 15 knots. Waves 1 to 2 feet. Now for the National Weather Service Marine Forecast for the tidal Potomac from Key Bridge to Smith Point. Rest of today, north winds 10 knots. Waves 1 foot. Tonight, southeast winds around 5 knots. Waves 1 foot or less. Thursday, southwest winds around 5 knots. Waves 1 foot or less. Thursday night, south winds 5 to 10 knots. Waves 1 foot. Friday, southwest winds 5 to 10 knots. Waves 1 foot. The Northern Virginia Mountain forecast for elevations above 2,000 feet including the Skyline Drive. Rest of today, sunny. Highs in the mid-70s. Tonight, clear. Lows in the mid-50s. Thursday, sunny. Highs around 80. Thursday night, partly cloudy in the evening, then becoming mostly clear. Lows in the upper 50s. Friday, mostly clear. Highs in the mid-80s. Saturday, partly cloudy. Lows in the mid-60s. Highs in the mid-80s. Sunday, mostly cloudy. A chance of showers. A chance of thunderstorms through the night.
Lows in the mid-60s. Highs in the lower 80s. This is the NOAA Weather Radio All Hazards Station KHP36, broadcasting from the National Weather Service Office in Sterling, Virginia, and transmitting on a frequency of 162.550 MHz from an antenna located in Manassas, Virginia. The marine forecast for the coastal waters from Fenwick Island to Chincoteague and out 20 nautical miles. This afternoon, northeast winds 5 to 10 knots, becoming southeast late. Seas 2 to 3 feet. Wave detail, east 3 feet at 9 seconds. Tonight, southeast winds 5 knots, becoming northwest late. Seas 2 to 3 feet. Wave detail, east 3 feet at 9 seconds. Thursday, northeast winds 5 knots, becoming south with gusts up to 15 knots in the afternoon. Seas 2 to 3 feet. Wave detail, southeast 3 feet at 8 seconds. Thursday night, southwest winds 5 to 10 knots with gusts up to 15 knots. Seas around 3 feet. Wave detail, southeast 3 feet at 8 seconds. Friday, southwest winds 5 to 10 knots, increasing to 10 to 15 knots with gusts up to 20 knots in the afternoon. Seas 3 to 4 feet, occasionally to 6 feet. Wave detail, southeast 3 feet at 8 seconds. Friday night, southwest winds 10 to 15 knots with gusts up to 20 knots. Seas 4 to 5 feet, occasionally to 7 feet. Wave detail, south 3 feet at 4 seconds and east 3 feet at 9 seconds. Saturday, southwest winds 10 to 15 knots with gusts up to 20 knots. Seas 3 to 4 feet, occasionally to 6 feet. Saturday night, southwest winds 15 to 20 knots with gusts up to 25 knots. Seas 4 to 5 feet, occasionally to 7 feet. Sunday, southwest winds 10 to 15 knots with gusts up to 20 knots. Seas 4 to 5 feet, occasionally to 7 feet, subsiding to 3 feet in the afternoon. A chance of showers in the afternoon. Sunday night, south winds 10 knots, becoming east after midnight. Gusts up to 20 knots. Seas 3 to 4 feet, occasionally to 6 feet. A chance of showers. The latest river levels in the Potomac, Shenandoah, and Rappahannock basins are as follows. All reports are current as of 1 p.m. and are measured in feet. For Potomac River at Shepherdstown, 3.9. Potomac River at Point of Rocks, 3.3. Potomac River at Edwards Ferry, 5.6. Potomac River at Little Falls, 4.0. North Fork Shenandoah River near Strasburg, 2.5. South Fork Shenandoah River at Front Royal, 1.8. 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Rappahannock River above Fredericksburg, 2.4. Rapidan River near Culpeper, 1.1. Opeckham Creek near Martinsburg, 2.3. Seneca Creek at Dawsonville, 2.0. Goose Creek near Leesburg, 1.7. Monocacy River at Frederick, 2.4. The current time is 2:02 p.m. Eastern Daylight Time. The 1 p.m. observation in Washington. At Reagan National Airport, sunny skies. The temperature was 80 degrees Fahrenheit, or 27 degrees Celsius. Dew point 44. Humidity was 27%. Winds were northwest at 6 miles an hour and the barometric pressure was 30.25 inches or 1,024.3 millibars and falling. Now for some observations from the surrounding area. At BWI Marshall Airport, mostly sunny skies. Temperature 80. Winds north at 12 miles an hour, gusting to 22. At Charlottesville, fair skies. 78. At Dulles Airport, sunny. Temperature 78 degrees. Winds north at 8 miles an hour, gusting to 18. At Fredericksburg, it was fair. Visibility 10 miles. Wind was north at 10 miles an hour. And the pressure was 30.25 inches and falling. At Martinsburg, fair skies. 77. Winds north at 10 miles an hour, gusting to 17. At Norfolk, fair. Temperature 74 degrees. At Ocean City, fair skies. It was 72 degrees. At Quantico, fair skies.
temperature 79. Winds northeast at 10 miles an hour, gusting to 20. For Richmond, fair skies. It was 79. At Roanoke, fair. Temperature 77 degrees. At Winchester. At New York, fair skies. 80. At Philadelphia, fair skies. 82. At Raleigh, fair skies. 80. Now for a few observations on the waters. At Washington Channel, the wind was northeast at 3 knots, and the water temperature was 69 degrees. At Piney Point, the wind was northwest at 9 knots. At Thomas Point, the temperature was 70 degrees. Wind northeast at 9 knots. Here is a look at the weather features that will affect the region over the next several days. High pressure will build over the region through the end of this week before sliding offshore Saturday. A cold front will drop into the region Sunday into early next week before settling well to the south. Temperatures will gradually warm each day, peaking Friday into the weekend. Precipitation chances will remain limited through Saturday before showers and thunderstorms return by Sunday. Now for the official National Weather Service forecast for the Washington metro area and the surrounding KHB listening area. Rest of today, sunny. Highs in the lower 80s. North winds 5 to 10 miles an hour. Tonight, clear. Lows in the upper 50s. Northeast winds around 5 miles an hour until midnight, becoming light and variable. Thursday, sunny. Highs in the upper 80s. Light and variable winds, becoming west around 5 miles an hour in the afternoon. Thursday night, partly cloudy until midnight, then becoming mostly clear. Lows in the lower 60s. Southwest winds around 5 miles an hour. Friday, mostly clear. Highs in the lower 90s. Lows in the upper 60s. Saturday, partly cloudy. Highs in the mid-90s. Lows around 70. Sunday, mostly cloudy. A chance of showers and thunderstorms. Highs in the upper 80s. Lows in the mid-60s. Chance of rain 50%. Monday, mostly cloudy. Highs around 80. Lows in the upper 50s. Tuesday, partly cloudy. Highs in the upper 70s. Lows around 60. This hazardous weather outlook is for the Maryland portion of the Chesapeake Bay, Tidal Potomac River, and I-95 corridor through central Maryland, northern Virginia, and District of Columbia. Day 1, today and tonight. No hazardous weather is expected at this time. Days 2 through 7, Thursday through Tuesday. No hazardous weather is expected at this time. Spotter information statement, spotter activation is not expected at this time. Now for the National Weather Service marine forecast for the Chesapeake Bay from Sandy Point to North Beach, rest of today, north winds 10 knots. Waves 1 foot. Tonight, east winds 5 to 10 knots, becoming southwest after midnight. Waves 1 foot. Thursday, southwest winds around 5 knots. Waves 1 foot or less. Thursday night, south winds 5 to 10 knots. Waves 1 foot. Friday, southwest winds around 5 knots, becoming south 10 to 15 knots. Waves 1 to 2 feet. Now for the National Weather Service marine forecast for the Tidal Potomac from Key Bridge to Smith Point, rest of today, north winds 10 knots. Waves 1 foot. Tonight, southeast winds around 5 knots. Waves 1 foot or less. Thursday, southwest winds around 5 knots. Waves 1 foot or less. Thursday night, south winds 5 to 10 knots. Waves 1 foot. Friday, southwest winds 5 to 10 knots. Waves 1 foot. The Northern Virginia Mountain forecast for elevations above 2,000 feet including the Skyline Drive. Rest of today, sunny. Highs in the mid-70s. Tonight, clear. Lows in the mid-50s. Thursday, sunny. Highs around 80. Thursday night, partly cloudy in the evening, then becoming mostly clear. Lows in the upper 50s. Friday, mostly clear. Highs in the mid-80s. Saturday, partly cloudy. Lows in the mid-60s. Highs in the mid-80s.
Sunday, mostly cloudy. A chance of showers. A chance of thunderstorms through the night. Lows in the mid-60s. Highs in the lower 80s. 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The 1 p.m. observation in Washington. At Reagan National Airport, sunny skies. The temperature was 80 degrees Fahrenheit, or 27 degrees Celsius. Dew point 44. Humidity was 27%. Winds were northwest at 6 miles an hour and the barometric pressure was 30.25 inches or 1,024.3 millibars and falling. Now for some observations from the surrounding area. At BWI Marshall Airport, mostly sunny skies. Temperature 80. Winds north at 12 miles an hour, gusting to 22. At Charlottesville, fair skies. 78. At Dulles Airport, sunny. Temperature 78 degrees. Winds north at 8 miles an hour, gusting to 18. At Fredericksburg, it was fair. Visibility 10 miles. Wind was north at 10 miles an hour. And the pressure was 30.25 inches and falling. At Martinsburg, fair skies. 77. Winds north at 10 miles an hour, gusting to 17. At Norfolk, fair. Temperature 74 degrees. At Ocean City, fair skies. It was 72 degrees. At Quantico, fair skies. Temperature 79. Winds northeast at 10 miles an hour, gusting to 20. For Richmond, fair skies. It was 79. At Roanoke, fair. Temperature 77 degrees. At Winchester. At New York, fair skies. 80. At Philadelphia, fair skies. 82. At Raleigh, fair skies. 80. Now for a few observations on the waters. At Washington Channel, the wind was northeast at 3 knots, and the water temperature was 69 degrees. At Piney Point, the wind was northwest at 9 knots. At Thomas Point, the temperature was 70 degrees. Wind northeast at 9 knots. Here is a look at the weather features that will affect the region over the next several days. High pressure will build over the region through the end of this week before sliding offshore Saturday. A cold front will drop into the region Sunday into early next week before settling well to the south. Temperatures will gradually warm each day, peaking Friday into the weekend. Precipitation chances will remain limited through Saturday before showers and thunderstorms return by Sunday. Now for the official National Weather Service forecast for the Washington metro area and the surrounding KHB listening area. Rest of today, sunny. Highs in the lower 80s. North winds 5 to 10 miles an hour. Tonight, clear. Lows in the upper 50s. Northeast winds around 5 miles an hour until midnight, becoming light and variable. Thursday, sunny. Highs in the upper 80s. Light and variable winds, becoming west around 5 miles an hour in the afternoon. Thursday night, partly cloudy until midnight, then becoming mostly clear. Lows in the lower 60s. Southwest winds around 5 miles an hour. Friday, mostly clear. Highs in the lower 90s. Lows in the upper 60s. Saturday, partly cloudy. Highs in the mid-90s. Lows around 70. Sunday, mostly cloudy. A chance of showers and thunderstorms. Highs in the upper 80s. Lows in the mid-60s. Chance of rain 50%. Monday, mostly cloudy. Highs around 80. Lows in the upper 50s. Tuesday, partly cloudy. Highs in the upper 70s. Lows around 60. This hazardous weather outlook is for the Maryland portion of the Chesapeake Bay, tidal Potomac River, and I-95 corridor through central Maryland, northern Virginia, and District of Columbia. Day 1, today and tonight. No hazardous weather is expected at this time. Days 2 through 7, Thursday through Tuesday. No hazardous weather is expected at this time.
Spotter information statement. Spotter activation is not expected at this time. Now for the National Weather Service marine forecast for the Chesapeake Bay from Sandy Point to North Beach. Rest of today, north winds 10 knots. Waves 1 foot. Tonight, east winds 5 to 10 knots, becoming southwest after midnight. Waves 1 foot. Thursday, southwest winds around 5 knots. Waves 1 foot or less. Thursday night, south winds 5 to 10 knots. Waves 1 foot. Friday, southwest winds around 5 knots, becoming south 10 to 15 knots. Waves 1 to 2 feet. Now for the National Weather Service marine forecast for the tidal Potomac from Key Bridge to Smith Point. Rest of today, north winds 10 knots. Waves 1 foot. Tonight, southeast winds around 5 knots. Waves 1 foot or less. Thursday, southwest winds around 5 knots. Waves 1 foot or less. Thursday night, south winds 5 to 10 knots. Waves 1 foot. Friday, southwest winds 5 to 10 knots. Waves 1 foot. The Northern Virginia Mountain forecast for elevations above 2,000 feet, including the Skyline Drive. Rest of today, sunny. Highs in the mid-70s. Tonight, clear. Lows in the mid-50s. Thursday, sunny. Highs around 80. Thursday night, partly cloudy in the evening, then becoming mostly clear. Lows in the upper 50s. Friday, mostly clear. Highs in the mid-80s. Saturday, partly cloudy. Lows in the mid-60s. Highs in the mid-80s. Sunday, mostly cloudy. A chance of showers. A chance of thunderstorms through the night. Lows in the mid-60s. Highs in the lower 80s. This is the NOAA Weather Radio All Hazards Station KHP36, broadcasting from the National Weather Service Office in Sterling, Virginia, and transmitting on a frequency of 162.550 MHz from an antenna located in Manassas, Virginia. The 2 p.m. observation in Washington. At Reagan National Airport, mostly sunny skies. The temperature was 81 degrees Fahrenheit, or 27 degrees Celsius. Dew point 45. Humidity was 28%. Winds were north at 10 miles an hour, gusting to 17, and the barometric pressure was 30.24 inches or 1,024.0 millibars, and falling. Now for some observations from the surrounding area. At BWI Marshall Airport, mostly sunny skies. Temperature 80. Winds variable at 7 miles an hour. At Charlottesville, fair skies. 78. At Dulles Airport, sunny. Temperature 80 degrees. Winds northeast at 13 miles an hour. At Fredericksburg, it was fair. Visibility 10 miles. Wind was north at 9 miles an hour. And the pressure was 30.24 inches and falling. At Martinsburg, fair skies. 79. Winds variable at 6 miles an hour, gusting to 18. At Norfolk, fair. Temperature 75 degrees. At Ocean City, fair skies. It was 74 degrees. At Pawtuxent River Naval Air Station, fair. Temperature 79. At Quantico, fair skies. Temperature 78. Winds east at 7 miles an hour. For Richmond, fair skies. It was 80. At Roanoke, fair. Temperature 77 degrees. At Winchester, fair. Temperature 77. At New York, fair skies. 81. At Philadelphia, fair skies. 83. At Raleigh, fair skies. 80. Now for a few observations on the waters. At Washington Channel, the wind was north at 6 knots, and the water temperature was 70 degrees. At Piney Point, the wind was northwest at 10 knots. At Thomas Point, the temperature was 72 degrees. Wind northeast at 10 knots. The current time is 2:18 p.m. Eastern Daylight Time. Here is a look at the weather features that will affect the region over the next several days. High pressure will build over the region through the end of this week before sliding offshore Saturday.
A cold front will drop into the region Sunday into early next week before settling well to the south. Temperatures will gradually warm each day, peaking Friday into the weekend. Precipitation chances will remain limited through Saturday before showers and thunderstorms return by Sunday. Now for the official National Weather Service forecast for the Washington metro area and the surrounding KHB listening area. Rest of today, sunny. Highs in the lower 80s. North winds 5 to 10 miles an hour. Tonight, clear. Lows in the upper 50s. Northeast winds around 5 miles an hour until midnight, becoming light and variable. Thursday, sunny. Highs in the upper 80s. Light and variable winds, becoming west around 5 miles an hour in the afternoon. Thursday night, partly cloudy until midnight, then becoming mostly clear. Lows in the lower 60s. Southwest winds around 5 miles an hour. Friday, mostly clear. Highs in the lower 90s. Lows in the upper 60s. Saturday, partly cloudy. Highs in the mid-90s. Lows around 70. Sunday, mostly cloudy. A chance of showers and thunderstorms. Highs in the upper 80s. Lows in the mid-60s. Chance of rain 50%. Monday, mostly cloudy. Highs around 80. Lows in the upper 50s. Tuesday, partly cloudy. Highs in the upper 70s. Lows around 60. The latest river levels in the Potomac, Shenandoah, and Rappahannock basins are as follows. All reports are current as of 1 p.m. and are measured in feet. For Potomac River at Shepherdstown, 3.9. Potomac River at Point of Rocks, 3.3. Potomac River at Edwards Ferry, 5.6. Potomac River at Little Falls, 4.0. North Fork Shenandoah River near Strasburg, 2.5. South Fork Shenandoah River at Front Royal, 1.8. Shenandoah River at Millville, 3.0. Rappahannock River at Remington, 3.3. Rappahannock River above Fredericksburg, 2.4. Rapidan River near Culpeper, 1.1. Opeckham Creek near Martinsburg, 2.3. Seneca Creek at Dawsonville, 2.0. Goose Creek near Leesburg, 1.7. Monocacy River at Frederick, 2.4. This hazardous weather outlook is for the Maryland portion of the Chesapeake Bay, tidal Potomac River, and I-95 corridor through central Maryland, northern Virginia, and District of Columbia. Day 1, today and tonight. No hazardous weather is expected at this time. Days 2 through 7, Thursday through Tuesday. No hazardous weather is expected at this time. Spotter information statement, spotter activation is not expected at this time. Now for the National Weather Service marine forecast for the Chesapeake Bay from Sandy Point to North Beach, rest of today, north winds 10 knots. Waves 1 foot. Tonight, east winds 5 to 10 knots, becoming southwest after midnight. Waves 1 foot. Thursday, southwest winds around 5 knots. Waves 1 foot or less. Thursday night, south winds 5 to 10 knots. Waves 1 foot. Friday, southwest winds around 5 knots, becoming south 10 to 15 knots. Waves 1 to 2 feet. Now for the National Weather Service marine forecast for the tidal Potomac from Key Bridge to Smith Point, rest of today, north winds 10 knots. Waves 1 foot. Tonight, southeast winds around 5 knots. Waves 1 foot or less. Thursday, southwest winds around 5 knots. Waves 1 foot or less. Thursday night, south winds 5 to 10 knots. Waves 1 foot. Friday, southwest winds 5 to 10 knots. Waves 1 foot. The Northern Virginia Mountain forecast for elevations above 2,000 feet including the Skyline Drive. Rest of today, sunny. Highs in the mid-70s. Tonight, clear. Lows in the mid-50s. Thursday, sunny. Highs around 80. Thursday night, partly cloudy in the evening, then becoming mostly clear. Lows in the upper 50s. Friday, mostly clear. Highs in the mid-80s. Saturday, partly cloudy. Lows in the mid-60s.
Highs in the mid-80s. Sunday, mostly cloudy. A chance of showers. A chance of thunderstorms through the night. Lows in the mid-60s. Highs in the lower 80s. 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The 2 p.m. observation in Washington. At Reagan National Airport, mostly sunny skies. The temperature was 81 degrees Fahrenheit, or 27 degrees Celsius. Dew point 45. Humidity was 28%. Winds were north at 10 miles an hour, gusting to 17, and the barometric pressure was 30.24 inches or 1,024.0 millibars, and falling. Now for some observations from the surrounding area. At BWI Marshall Airport, mostly sunny skies. Temperature 80. Winds variable at 7 miles an hour. At Charlottesville, fair skies. 78. At Dulles Airport, sunny. Temperature 80 degrees. Winds northeast at 13 miles an hour. At Fredericksburg, it was fair. Visibility 10 miles. Wind was north at 9 miles an hour. And the pressure was 30.24 inches and falling. At Martinsburg, fair skies. 79. Winds variable at 6 miles an hour, gusting to 18. At Norfolk, fair. Temperature 75 degrees. At Ocean City, fair skies. It was 74 degrees. At Pawtuxent River Naval Air Station, fair. Temperature 79. At Quantico, fair skies. Temperature 78. Winds east at 7 miles an hour. For Richmond, fair skies. It was 80. At Roanoke, fair. Temperature 77 degrees. At Winchester, fair. Temperature 77. At New York, fair skies. 81. At Philadelphia, fair skies. 83. At Raleigh, fair skies. 80. Now for a few observations on the waters. At Washington Channel, the wind was north at 6 knots, and the water temperature was 70 degrees. At Piney Point, the wind was northwest at 10 knots. At Thomas Point, the temperature was 72 degrees. Wind northeast at 10 knots. Here is a look at the weather features that will affect the region over the next several days. High pressure will build over the region through the end of this week before sliding offshore Saturday. A cold front will drop into the region Sunday into early next week before settling well to the south. Temperatures will gradually warm each day, peaking Friday into the weekend. Precipitation chances will remain limited through Saturday before showers and thunderstorms return by Sunday. Now for the official National Weather Service forecast for the Washington metro area and the surrounding KHB listening area. Rest of today, sunny. Highs in the lower 80s. North winds 5 to 10 miles an hour. Tonight, clear. Lows in the upper 50s. Northeast winds around 5 miles an hour until midnight, becoming light and variable. Thursday, sunny. Highs in the upper 80s. Light and variable winds, becoming west around 5 miles an hour in the afternoon. Thursday night, partly cloudy until midnight, then becoming mostly clear. Lows in the lower 60s. Southwest winds around 5 miles an hour. Friday, mostly clear. Highs in the lower 90s. Lows in the upper 60s. Saturday, partly cloudy. Highs in the mid-90s. Lows around 70. Sunday, mostly cloudy. A chance of showers and thunderstorms. Highs in the upper 80s. Lows in the mid-60s. Chance of rain 50%. Monday, mostly cloudy. Highs around 80. Lows in the upper 50s. Tuesday, partly cloudy. Highs in the upper 70s. Lows around 60. This hazardous weather outlook is for the Maryland portion of the Chesapeake Bay, tidal Potomac River, and I-95 corridor through central Maryland, northern Virginia, and District of Columbia. Day 1, today and tonight. No hazardous weather is expected at this time.
Days 2 through 7, Thursday through Tuesday. No hazardous weather is expected at this time. Spotter information statement, spotter activation is not expected at this time. Now for the National Weather Service marine forecast for the Chesapeake Bay from Sandy Point to North Beach, rest of today, north winds 10 knots. Waves 1 foot. Tonight, east winds 5 to 10 knots, becoming southwest after midnight. Waves 1 foot. Thursday, southwest winds around 5 knots. Waves 1 foot or less. Thursday night, south winds 5 to 10 knots. Waves 1 foot. Friday, southwest winds around 5 knots, becoming south 10 to 15 knots. Waves 1 to 2 feet. Now for the National Weather Service marine forecast for the tidal Potomac from Key Bridge to Smith Point. Rest of today, north winds 10 knots. Waves 1 foot. Tonight, southeast winds around 5 knots. Waves 1 foot or less. Thursday, southwest winds around 5 knots. Waves 1 foot or less. Thursday night, south winds 5 to 10 knots. Waves 1 foot. Friday, southwest winds 5 to 10 knots. Waves 1 foot. The Northern Virginia Mountain forecast for elevations above 2,000 feet including the Skyline Drive. Rest of today, sunny. Highs in the mid-70s. Tonight, clear. Lows in the mid-50s. Thursday, sunny. Highs around 80. Thursday night, partly cloudy in the evening, then becoming mostly clear. Lows in the upper 50s. Friday, mostly clear. Highs in the mid-80s. Saturday, partly cloudy. Lows in the mid-60s. Highs in the mid-80s. Sunday, mostly cloudy. A chance of showers. A chance of thunderstorms through the night. Lows in the mid-60s. Highs in the lower 80s. 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The 2 p.m. observation in Washington. At Reagan National Airport, mostly sunny skies. The temperature was 81 degrees Fahrenheit, or 27 degrees Celsius. Dew point 45. Humidity was 28%. Winds were north at 10 miles an hour, gusting to 17, and the barometric pressure was 30.24 inches or 1,024.0 millibars, and falling. Now for some observations from the surrounding area. At BWI Marshall Airport, mostly sunny skies. Temperature 80. Winds variable at 7 miles an hour. At Charlottesville, fair skies. 78. At Dulles Airport, sunny. Temperature 80 degrees. Winds northeast at 13 miles an hour. At Fredericksburg, it was fair. Visibility 10 miles. Wind was north at 9 miles an hour. And the pressure was 30.24 inches and falling. At Martinsburg, fair skies. 79. Winds variable at 6 miles an hour, gusting to 18. At Norfolk, fair. Temperature 75 degrees. At Ocean City, fair skies. It was 74 degrees. At Pawtuxent River Naval Air Station, fair. Temperature 79. At Quantico, fair skies. Temperature 78. Winds east at 7 miles an hour. For Richmond, fair skies. It was 80. At Roanoke, fair. Temperature 77 degrees. At Winchester, fair. Temperature 77. At New York, fair skies. 81. At Philadelphia, fair skies. 83. At Raleigh, fair skies. 80. Now for a few observations on the waters. At Washington Channel, the wind was north at 6 knots, and the water temperature was 70 degrees. At Piney Point, the wind was northwest at 10 knots. At Thomas Point, the temperature was 72 degrees. Wind northeast at 10 knots. The current time is 2:33 p.m. Eastern Daylight Time. Here is a look at the weather features that will affect the region over the next several days.
High pressure will build over the region through the end of this week before sliding offshore Saturday. A cold front will drop into the region Sunday into early next week before settling well to the south. Temperatures will gradually warm each day, peaking Friday into the weekend. Precipitation chances will remain limited through Saturday before showers and thunderstorms return by Sunday. Now for the official National Weather Service forecast for the Washington metro area and the surrounding KHB listening area. Rest of today, sunny. Highs in the lower 80s. North winds 5 to 10 miles an hour. Tonight, clear. Lows in the upper 50s. Northeast winds around 5 miles an hour until midnight, becoming light and variable. Thursday, sunny. Highs in the upper 80s. Light and variable winds, becoming west around 5 miles an hour in the afternoon. Thursday night, partly cloudy until midnight, then becoming mostly clear. Lows in the lower 60s. Southwest winds around 5 miles an hour. Friday, mostly clear. Highs in the lower 90s. Lows in the upper 60s. Saturday, partly cloudy. Highs in the mid-90s. Lows around 70. Sunday, mostly cloudy. A chance of showers and thunderstorms. Highs in the upper 80s. Lows in the mid-60s. Chance of rain 50%. Monday, mostly cloudy. Highs around 80. Lows in the upper 50s. Tuesday, partly cloudy. Highs in the upper 70s. Lows around 60. This hazardous weather outlook is for the Maryland portion of the Chesapeake Bay, Tidal Potomac River, and I-95 corridor through Central Maryland, Northern Virginia, and District of Columbia. Day 1, today and tonight. No hazardous weather is expected at this time. Days 2 through 7, Thursday through Tuesday. No hazardous weather is expected at this time. Spotter information statement. Spotter activation is not expected at this time. Now for the National Weather Service marine forecast for the Chesapeake Bay from Sandy Point to North Beach. Rest of today, north winds 10 knots. Waves 1 foot. Tonight, east winds 5 to 10 knots, becoming southwest after midnight. Waves 1 foot. Thursday, southwest winds around 5 knots. Waves 1 foot or less. Thursday night, south winds 5 to 10 knots. Waves 1 foot. Friday, southwest winds around 5 knots, becoming south 10 to 15 knots. Waves 1 to 2 feet. Now for the National Weather Service marine forecast for the Tidal Potomac from Key Bridge to Smith Point. Rest of today, north winds 10 knots. Waves 1 foot. Tonight, southeast winds around 5 knots. Waves 1 foot or less. Thursday, southwest winds around 5 knots. Waves 1 foot or less. Thursday night, south winds 5 to 10 knots. Waves 1 foot. Friday, southwest winds 5 to 10 knots. Waves 1 foot. The Northern Virginia Mountain forecast for elevations above 2,000 feet including the Skyline Drive. This afternoon, sunny. Highs in the lower 70s. Tonight, clear. Lows in the mid-50s. Thursday, sunny. Highs around 80. Thursday night, mostly clear. Lows in the upper 50s. Friday, sunny in the morning, then becoming partly cloudy. Highs in the mid-80s. Saturday, partly cloudy. Lows in the mid-60s. Highs in the mid-80s. Sunday, mostly cloudy. A chance of showers. A chance of thunderstorms through the night. Lows in the mid-60s. Highs in the lower 80s. This is the NOAA Weather Radio All Hazards Station KHP 36, broadcasting from the National Weather Service Office in Sterling, Virginia, and transmitting on a frequency of 162.550 MHz from an antenna located in Manassas, Virginia. The 2 p.m. observation in Washington. At Reagan National Airport, mostly sunny skies. The temperature was 81 degrees Fahrenheit, or 27 degrees Celsius. Dew point 45. Humidity was 28%. Winds were north at 10 miles an hour, gusting to 17, and the barometric pressure was 30.24 inches or 1,024.0 millibars, and falling.
Now for some observations from the surrounding area. At BWI Marshall Airport, mostly sunny skies. Temperature 80. Winds variable at 7 miles an hour. At Charlottesville, fair skies. 78. At Dulles Airport, sunny. Temperature 80 degrees. Winds northeast at 13 miles an hour. At Fredericksburg, it was fair. Visibility 10 miles. Wind was north at 9 miles an hour. And the pressure was 30.24 inches and falling. At Martinsburg, fair skies. 79. Winds variable at 6 miles an hour, gusting to 18. At Norfolk, fair. Temperature 75 degrees. At Ocean City, fair skies. It was 74 degrees. At Pawtuxent River Naval Air Station, fair. Temperature 79. At Quantico, fair skies. Temperature 78. Winds east at 7 miles an hour. For Richmond, fair skies. It was 80. At Roanoke, fair. Temperature 77 degrees. At Winchester, fair. Temperature 77. At New York, fair skies. 81. At Philadelphia, fair skies. 83. At Raleigh, fair skies. 80. Now for a few observations on the waters. At Washington Channel, the wind was north at 6 knots, and the water temperature was 70 degrees. At Piney Point, the wind was northwest at 10 knots. At Thomas Point, the temperature was 72 degrees. Wind northeast at 10 knots. The latest river levels in the Potomac, Shenandoah, and Rappahannock basins are as follows. All reports are current as of 1 p.m. and are measured in feet. For Potomac River at Shepherdstown, 3.9. Potomac River at Point of Rocks, 3.3. Potomac River at Edwards Ferry, 5.6. Potomac River at Little Falls, 4.0. North Fork Shenandoah River near Strasburg, 2.5. South Fork Shenandoah River at Front Royal, 1.8. 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Rappahannock River above Fredericksburg, 2.4. Rapidan River near Culpeper, 1.1. Opeckin Creek near Martinsburg, 2.3. Seneca Creek at Dawsonville, 2.0. Goose Creek near Leesburg, 1.7. Monocacy River at Frederick, 2.4. Here is a look at the weather features that will affect the region over the next several days. High pressure will build over the region through the end of this week before sliding offshore Saturday. A cold front will drop into the region Sunday into early next week before settling well to the south. Temperatures will gradually warm each day, peaking Friday into the weekend. Precipitation chances will remain limited through Saturday before showers and thunderstorms return by Sunday. Now for the official National Weather Service forecast for the Washington metro area and the surrounding KHB listening area. Rest of today, sunny. Highs in the lower 80s. North winds 5 to 10 miles an hour. Tonight, clear. Lows in the upper 50s. Northeast winds around 5 miles an hour until midnight, becoming light and variable. Thursday, sunny. Highs in the upper 80s. Light and variable winds, becoming west around 5 miles an hour in the afternoon. Thursday night, partly cloudy until midnight, then becoming mostly clear. Lows in the lower 60s. Southwest winds around 5 miles an hour. Friday, mostly clear. Highs in the lower 90s. Lows in the upper 60s. Saturday, partly cloudy. Highs in the mid-90s. Lows around 70. Sunday, mostly cloudy. A chance of showers and thunderstorms. Highs in the upper 80s. Lows in the mid-60s. Chance of rain 50%. Monday, mostly cloudy. Highs around 80. Lows in the upper 50s. Tuesday, partly cloudy. Highs in the upper 70s. Lows around 60. This hazardous weather outlook is for the Maryland portion of the Chesapeake Bay, tidal Potomac River, and I-95 corridor through central Maryland, northern Virginia, and District of Columbia. Day 1,
today and tonight. No hazardous weather is expected at this time. Days 2 through 7.

Thursday night, south winds 5 to 10 knots. Waves 1 foot. Friday, southwest winds around 5 knots, becoming south 10 to 15 knots. Waves 1 to 2 feet. Now for the National Weather Service marine forecast for the tidal Potomac from Key Bridge to Smith Point. Rest of today, north winds 10 knots. Waves 1 foot. Tonight, southeast winds around 5 knots. Waves 1 foot or less. Thursday, southwest winds around 5 knots. Waves 1 foot or less. Thursday night, south winds 5 to 10 knots. Waves 1 foot. Friday, southwest winds 5 to 10 knots. Waves 1 foot. The Northern Virginia Mountain forecast for elevations above 2,000 feet, including the Skyline Drive. This afternoon, sunny. Highs in the lower 70s. Tonight, clear. Lows in the mid-50s. Thursday, sunny. Highs around 80. Thursday night, mostly clear. Lows in the upper 50s. Friday, sunny in the morning, then becoming partly cloudy. Highs in the mid-80s. Saturday, partly cloudy. Lows in the mid-60s. Highs in the mid-80s. Sunday, mostly cloudy. A chance of showers. A chance of thunderstorms through the night. Lows in the mid-60s. Highs in the lower 80s. 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The 2 p.m. observation in Washington. At Reagan National Airport, mostly sunny skies. The temperature was 81 degrees Fahrenheit, or 27 degrees Celsius. Dew point 45. Humidity was 28%. Winds were north at 10 miles an hour, gusting to 17, and the barometric pressure was 30.24 inches or 1,024.0 millibars, and falling. Now for some observations from the surrounding area. At BWI Marshall Airport, mostly sunny skies. Temperature 80. Winds variable at 7 miles an hour. At Charlottesville, fair skies. 78. At Dulles Airport, sunny. Temperature 80 degrees. Winds northeast at 13 miles an hour. At Fredericksburg, it was fair. Visibility 10 miles. Wind was north at 9 miles an hour. And the pressure was 30.24 inches and falling. At Martinsburg, fair skies. 79. Winds variable at 6 miles an hour, gusting to 18. At Norfolk, fair. Temperature 75 degrees. At Ocean City, fair skies. It was 74 degrees. At Pawtuxent River Naval Air Station, fair. Temperature 79. At Quantico, fair skies. Temperature 78. Winds east at 7 miles an hour. For Richmond, fair skies. It was 80. At Roanoke, fair. Temperature 77 degrees. At Winchester, fair. Temperature 77. At New York, fair skies. 81. At Philadelphia, fair skies. 83. At Raleigh, fair skies. 80. Now for a few observations on the waters. At Washington Channel, the wind was north at 6 knots, and the water temperature was 70 degrees. At Piney Point, the wind was northwest at 10 knots. At Thomas Point, the temperature was 72 degrees. Wind northeast at 10 knots. The current time is 2:48 p.m. Eastern Daylight Time. Here is a look at the weather features that will affect the region over the next several days. High pressure will build over the region through the end of this week before sliding offshore Saturday. A cold front will drop into the region Sunday into early next week before settling well to the south. Temperatures will gradually warm each day, peaking Friday into the weekend. Precipitation chances will remain limited through Saturday before showers and thunderstorms return by Sunday. Now for the official National Weather Service forecast for the Washington metro area and the surrounding KHB listening area. This afternoon, sunny. Highs in the lower 80s. North winds 5 to 10 miles an hour.

Tonight, clear. Lows in the upper 50s. North winds around 5 miles an hour until midnight, becoming light and variable. Thursday, sunny. Highs in the upper 80s. Light and variable winds, becoming northwest around 5 miles an hour in the afternoon. Thursday night, mostly clear. Lows in the lower 60s. Southwest winds around 5 miles an hour. Friday, partly cloudy. Highs in the lower 90s. Lows in the upper 60s. Saturday, partly cloudy. A chance of showers. Highs in the lower 90s. Lows in the upper 60s. Chance of rain 40%. Sunday, partly cloudy. A chance of showers and thunderstorms. Highs in the upper 80s. Lows in the mid 60s. Chance of rain 50%. Monday through Tuesday, partly cloudy. Highs in the upper 70s. Lows in the upper 50s. This hazardous weather outlook is for the Maryland portion of the Chesapeake Bay, tidal Potomac River, and I-95 corridor through central Maryland, northern Virginia, and District of Columbia. Day 1, today and tonight. No hazardous weather is expected at this time. Days 2 through 7, Thursday through Tuesday. No hazardous weather is expected at this time. Spotter information statement, spotter activation is not expected at this time. Now for the National Weather Service marine forecast for the Chesapeake Bay from Sandy Point to North Beach, this afternoon, north winds 10 knots. Waves 1 foot. Tonight, southeast winds around 5 knots. Waves 1 foot. Thursday, northwest winds around 5 knots. Waves 1 foot or less. Thursday night, south winds 5 to 10 knots. Waves 1 foot. Friday, southwest winds 5 to 10 knots. Waves 1 to 2 feet. Now for the National Weather Service marine forecast for the tidal Potomac from Key Bridge to Smith Point, this afternoon, northeast winds 10 knots. Waves 1 foot. Tonight, south winds around 5 knots. Waves 1 foot or less. Thursday, west winds around 5 knots. Waves 1 foot or less. Thursday night, south winds 5 to 10 knots. Waves 1 foot. Friday, southwest winds 5 to 10 knots. Waves 1 foot. The Northern Virginia Mountain forecast for elevations above 2,000 feet, including the Skyline Drive. This afternoon, sunny. Highs in the lower 70s. Tonight, clear. Lows in the mid-50s. Thursday, sunny. Highs around 80. Thursday night, mostly clear. Lows in the upper 50s. Friday, sunny in the morning, then becoming partly cloudy. Highs in the mid-80s. Saturday, partly cloudy. Lows in the mid-60s. Highs in the mid-80s. Sunday, mostly cloudy. A chance of showers. A chance of thunderstorms through the night. Lows in the mid-60s. Highs in the lower 80s. 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The 2 p.m. observation in Washington. At Reagan National Airport, mostly sunny skies. The temperature was 81 degrees Fahrenheit, or 27 degrees Celsius. Dew point 45. Humidity was 28%. Winds were north at 10 miles an hour, gusting to 17, and the barometric pressure was 30.24 inches or 1,024.0 millibars, and falling. Now for some observations from the surrounding area. At BWI Marshall Airport, mostly sunny skies. Temperature 80. Winds variable at 7 miles an hour. At Charlottesville, fair skies. 78. At Dulles Airport, sunny. Temperature 80 degrees. Winds northeast at 13 miles an hour. At Fredericksburg, it was fair. Visibility 10 miles. Wind was north at 9 miles an hour. And the pressure was 30.24 inches and falling. At Martinsburg, fair skies. 79. Winds variable at 6 miles an hour, gusting to 18. At Norfolk, fair.
Temperature 75 degrees. At Ocean City, fair skies. It was 74 degrees. At Pawtuxent River Naval Air Station, fair. Temperature 79. At Quantico, fair skies. Temperature 78. Wind ceased at 7 miles an hour. For Richmond, fair skies. It was 80. At Roanoke, fair. Temperature 77 degrees. At Winchester, fair. Temperature 77. At New York, fair skies. 81. At Philadelphia, fair skies. 83. At Raleigh, fair skies. 80. Now for a few observations on the waters. At Washington Channel, the wind was north at 6 knots, and the water temperature was 70 degrees. At Piney Point, the wind was northwest at 10 knots. At Thomas Point, the temperature was 72 degrees. Wind northeast at 10 knots. Here is a look at the weather features that will affect the region over the next several days. High pressure will build over the region through the end of this week before sliding offshore Saturday. A cold front will drop into the region Sunday into early next week before settling well to the south. Temperatures will gradually warm each day, peaking Friday into the weekend. Precipitation chances will remain limited through Saturday before showers and thunderstorms return by Sunday. Now for the official National Weather Service forecast for the Washington metro area and the surrounding KHB listening area. This afternoon, sunny. Highs in the lower 80s. North winds 5 to 10 miles an hour. Tonight, clear. Lows in the upper 50s. North winds around 5 miles an hour until midnight, becoming light and variable. Thursday, sunny. Highs in the upper 80s. Light and variable winds, becoming northwest around 5 miles an hour in the afternoon. Thursday night, mostly clear. Lows in the lower 60s. Southwest winds around 5 miles an hour. Friday, partly cloudy. Highs in the lower 90s. Lows in the upper 60s. Saturday, partly cloudy. A chance of showers. Highs in the lower 90s. Lows in the upper 60s. Chance of rain 40%. Sunday, partly cloudy. A chance of showers and thunderstorms. Highs in the upper 80s. Lows in the mid-60s. Chance of rain 50%. Monday through Tuesday, partly cloudy. Highs in the upper 70s. Lows in the upper 50s. This hazardous weather outlook is for the Maryland portion of the Chesapeake Bay, Tidal Potomac River, and I-95 corridor through Central Maryland, Northern Virginia, and District of Columbia. Day 1, today and tonight. No hazardous weather is expected at this time. Days 2 through 7, Thursday through Tuesday. No hazardous weather is expected at this time. Spotter information statement, spotter activation is not expected at this time. Now for the National Weather Service marine forecast for the Chesapeake Bay from Sandy Point to North Beach, this afternoon, north winds 10 knots. Waves 1 foot. Tonight, southeast winds around 5 knots. Waves 1 foot. Thursday, northwest winds around 5 knots. Waves 1 foot or less. Thursday night, south winds 5 to 10 knots. Waves 1 foot. Friday, southwest winds 5 to 10 knots. Waves 1 to 2 feet. Now for the National Weather Service marine forecast for the Tidal Potomac from Key Bridge to Smith Point. This afternoon, northeast winds 10 knots. Waves 1 foot. Tonight, south winds around 5 knots. Waves 1 foot or less. Thursday, west winds around 5 knots. Waves 1 foot or less. Thursday night, south winds 5 to 10 knots. Waves 1 foot. Friday, southwest winds 5 to 10 knots. Waves 1 foot. The marine forecast for the coastal waters from Fenwick Island to Chincoteague and out 20 nautical miles. This afternoon, northeast winds 5 to 10 knots, becoming southeast late. Seas 2 to 3 feet. Wave detail, east 3 feet at 9 seconds. Tonight, southeast winds 5 knots, becoming northwest late. Seas 2 to 3 feet. Wave detail, east 3 feet at 9 seconds. Thursday,
Northeast winds 5 knots, becoming south with gusts up to 15 knots in the afternoon. Seas 2 to 3 feet. Wave detail, southeast 3 feet at 8 seconds. Thursday night, southwest winds 5 to 10 knots with gusts up to 15 knots. Seas around 3 feet. Wave detail, southeast 3 feet at 8 seconds. Friday, southwest winds 5 to 10 knots, increasing to 10 to 15 knots with gusts up to 20 knots in the afternoon. Seas 3 to 4 feet, occasionally to 6 feet. Wave detail, southeast 3 feet at 8 seconds. Friday night, southwest winds 10 to 15 knots with gusts up to 20 knots. Seas 4 to 5 feet, occasionally to 7 feet. Wave detail, south 3 feet at 4 seconds and east 3 feet at 9 seconds. Saturday, southwest winds 10 to 15 knots with gusts up to 20 knots. Seas 3 to 4 feet, occasionally to 6 feet. Saturday night, southwest winds 15 to 20 knots with gusts up to 25 knots. Seas 4 to 5 feet, occasionally to 7 feet. Sunday, southwest winds 10 to 15 knots with gusts up to 20 knots. Seas 4 to 5 feet, occasionally to 7 feet, subsiding to 3 feet in the afternoon. A chance of showers in the afternoon. Sunday night, south winds 10 knots, becoming east after midnight. Gusts up to 20 knots. Seas 3 to 4 feet, occasionally to 6 feet. A chance of showers. The latest river levels in the Potomac, Shenandoah, and Rappahannock basins are as follows. All reports are current as of 1 p.m. and are measured in feet. For Potomac River at Shepherdstown, 3.9. Potomac River at Point of Rocks, 3.3. Potomac River at Edwards Ferry, 5.6. Potomac River at Little Falls, 4.0. North Fork Shenandoah River near Strasburg, 2.5. South Fork Shenandoah River at Front Royal, 1.8. Shenandoah River at Millville, 3.0. Rappahannock River at Remington, 3.3. Rappahannock River above Fredericksburg, 2.4. Rapidan River near Culpeper, 1.1. Opeckham Creek near Martinsburg, 2.3. Seneca Creek at Dawsonville, 2.0. Goose Creek near Leesburg, 1.7. Monocacy River at Frederick, 2.4. The current time is 3:02 p.m. Eastern Daylight Time. The Northern Virginia Mountain forecast for elevations above 2,000 feet, including the Skyline Drive. This afternoon, sunny. Highs in the lower 70s. Tonight, clear. Lows in the mid-50s. Thursday, sunny. Highs around 80. Thursday night, mostly clear. Lows in the upper 50s. Friday, sunny in the morning, then becoming partly cloudy. Highs in the mid-80s. Saturday, partly cloudy. Lows in the mid-60s. Highs in the mid-80s. Sunday, mostly cloudy. A chance of showers. A chance of thunderstorms through the night. Lows in the mid-60s. Highs in the lower 80s. 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The 2 p.m. observation in Washington. At Reagan National Airport, mostly sunny skies. The temperature was 81 degrees Fahrenheit, or 27 degrees Celsius. Dew point 45. Humidity was 28%. Winds were north at 10 miles an hour, gusting to 17, and the barometric pressure was 30.24 inches or 1,024.0 millibars, and falling. Now for some observations from the surrounding area. At BWI Marshall Airport, mostly sunny skies. Temperature 80. Winds variable at 7 miles an hour. At Charlottesville, fair skies. 78. At Dulles Airport, sunny. Temperature 80 degrees. Winds northeast at 13 miles an hour. At Fredericksburg, it was fair. Visibility 10 miles. Wind was north at 9 miles an hour. And the pressure was 30.24 inches, and falling. At Martinsburg, fair skies. 79.
Winds variable at 6 miles an hour, gusting to 18. At Norfolk, fair. Temperature 75 degrees. At Ocean City, fair skies. It was 74 degrees. At Pawtuxet River Naval Air Station, fair. Temperature 79. At Quantico, fair skies. Temperature 78. Winds east at 7 miles an hour. For Richmond, fair skies. It was 80. At Roanoke, fair. Temperature 77 degrees. At Winchester, fair. Temperature 77. At New York, fair skies. 81. At Philadelphia, fair skies. 83. At Raleigh, fair skies. 80. Now for a few observations on the waters. At Washington Channel, the wind was north at 6 knots, and the water temperature was 70 degrees. At Piney Point, the wind was northwest at 10 knots. At Thomas Point, the temperature was 72 degrees. Wind northeast at 10 knots. Here is a look at the weather features that will affect the region over the next several days. High pressure will build over the region through the end of this week before sliding offshore Saturday. A cold front will drop into the region Sunday into early next week before settling well to the south. Temperatures will gradually warm each day, peaking Friday into the weekend. Precipitation chances will remain limited through Saturday before showers and thunderstorms return by Sunday. Now for the official National Weather Service forecast for the Washington metro area and the surrounding KHB listening area. This afternoon, sunny. Highs in the lower 80s. North winds 5 to 10 miles an hour. Tonight, clear. Lows in the upper 50s. North winds around 5 miles an hour until midnight, becoming light and variable. Thursday, sunny. Highs in the upper 80s. Light and variable winds, becoming northwest around 5 miles an hour in the afternoon. Thursday night, mostly clear. Lows in the lower 60s. Southwest winds around 5 miles an hour. Friday, partly cloudy. Highs in the lower 90s. Lows in the upper 60s. Saturday, partly cloudy. A chance of showers. Highs in the lower 90s. Lows in the upper 60s. Chance of rain 40%. Sunday, partly cloudy. A chance of showers and thunderstorms. Highs in the upper 80s. Lows in the mid 60s. Chance of rain 50%. Monday through Tuesday, partly cloudy. Highs in the upper 70s. Lows in the upper 50s. This hazardous weather outlook is for the Maryland portion of the Chesapeake Bay, Tidal Potomac River, and I-95 corridor through Central Maryland, Northern Virginia, and District of Columbia. Day 1, today and tonight. No hazardous weather is expected at this time. Days 2 through 7, Thursday through Tuesday. No hazardous weather is expected at this time. Spotter information statement, spotter activation is not expected at this time. Now for the National Weather Service marine forecast for the Chesapeake Bay from Sandy Point to North Beach, this afternoon, north winds 10 knots. Waves 1 foot. Tonight, southeast winds around 5 knots. Waves 1 foot. Thursday, northwest winds around 5 knots. Waves 1 foot or less. Thursday night, south winds 5 to 10 knots. Waves 1 foot. Friday, southwest winds 5 to 10 knots. Waves 1 to 2 feet. Now for the National Weather Service marine forecast for the Tidal Potomac from Key Bridge to Smith Point. This afternoon, northeast winds 10 knots. Waves 1 foot. Tonight, south winds around 5 knots. Waves 1 foot or less. Thursday, west winds around 5 knots. Waves 1 foot or less. Thursday night, south winds 5 to 10 knots. Waves 1 foot. Friday, southwest winds 5 to 10 knots. Waves 1 foot. The Northern Virginia Mountain forecast for elevations above 2,000 feet including the Skyline Drive. This afternoon, sunny. Highs in the lower 70s. Tonight, clear. Lows in the mid-50s. Thursday, sunny. Highs around 80. Thursday night, mostly clear.
Lows in the upper 50s. Friday, sunny in the morning, then becoming partly cloudy. Highs in the mid 80s. Saturday, partly cloudy. Lows in the mid 60s. Highs in the mid 80s. Sunday, mostly cloudy. A chance of showers. A chance of thunderstorms through the night. Lows in the mid 60s. Highs in the lower 80s. This is the NOAA Weather Radio All Hazards Station KHP36, broadcasting from the National Weather Service office in Sterling, Virginia, and transmitting on a frequency of 162.550 MHz from an antenna located in Manassas, Virginia. The 2 p.m. observation in Washington. At Reagan National Airport, mostly sunny skies. The temperature was 81 degrees Fahrenheit, or 27 degrees Celsius. Dew point 45. Humidity was 28%. Winds were north at 10 miles an hour, gusting to 17, and the barometric pressure was 30.24 inches or 1,024.0 millibars, and falling. Now for some observations from the surrounding area. At BWI Marshall Airport, mostly sunny skies. Temperature 80. Winds variable at 7 miles an hour. At Charlottesville, fair skies. 78. At Dulles Airport, sunny. Temperature 80 degrees. Winds northeast at 13 miles an hour. At Fredericksburg, it was fair. Visibility 10 miles. Wind was north at 9 miles an hour. And the pressure was 30.24 inches and falling. At Martinsburg, fair skies. 79. Winds variable at 6 miles an hour, gusting to 18. At Norfolk, fair. Temperature 75 degrees. At Ocean City, fair skies. It was 74 degrees. At Pawtuxent River Naval Air Station, fair. Temperature 79. At Quantico, fair skies. Temperature 78. Winds east at 7 miles an hour. For Richmond, fair skies. It was 80. At Roanoke, fair. Temperature 77 degrees. At Winchester, fair. Temperature 77. At New York, fair skies. 81. At Philadelphia, fair skies. 83. At Raleigh, fair skies. 80. Now for a few observations on the waters. At Washington Channel, the wind was north at 6 knots, and the water temperature was 70 degrees. At Piney Point, the wind was northwest at 10 knots. At Thomas Point, the temperature was 72 degrees. Wind northeast at 10 knots. The 3 p.m. observation in Washington. At Reagan National Airport, mostly sunny skies. The temperature was 81 degrees Fahrenheit, or 27 degrees Celsius. Dew point 42. Humidity was 25%. Winds were variable at 7 miles an hour, and the barometric pressure was 30.23 inches or 1,023.7 millibars, and falling. Now for some observations from the surrounding area. At BWI Marshall Airport, mostly sunny sky. Temperature 81. Winds variable at 6 miles an hour. At Charlottesville, fair skies. 79. At Dulles Airport, mostly sunny. Temperature 80 degrees. Winds variable at 6 miles an hour. At Fredericksburg, it was fair. Visibility 10 miles. Wind was east at 9 miles an hour. And the pressure was 30.22 inches and falling. At Martinsburg, fair skies. 80. Winds northwest at 8 miles an hour, gusting to 18. At Norfolk, fair. Temperature 77 degrees. At Ocean City, fair skies. It was 75 degrees. At Pawtuxent River Naval Air Station, fair. Temperature 79. At Quantico, fair skies. Temperature 79. Winds east at 8 miles an hour. For Richmond, fair skies. It was 81. At Roanoke, fair. Temperature 79 degrees. At Winchester, fair. Temperature 77. At New York, fair skies. 82. At Philadelphia, fair skies. 83. At Raleigh,
Fair skies. 82. Now for a few observations on the waters. At Washington Channel, the wind was north at 7 knots, and the water temperature was 70 degrees. At Piney Point, the wind was northwest at 10 knots. At Thomas Point, the temperature was 75 degrees. Wind northeast at 7 knots. Here is a look at the weather features that will affect the region over the next several days. High pressure will build over the region through the end of this week before sliding offshore Saturday. A cold front will drop into the region Sunday into early next week before settling well to the south. Temperatures will gradually warm each day, peaking Friday into the weekend. Precipitation chances will remain limited through Saturday before showers and thunderstorms return by Sunday. Now for the official National Weather Service forecast for the Washington metro area and the surrounding KHB listening area. This afternoon, sunny. Highs in the lower 80s. North winds 5 to 10 miles an hour. Tonight, clear. Lows in the upper 50s. North winds around 5 miles an hour until midnight, becoming light and variable. Thursday, sunny. Highs in the upper 80s. Light and variable winds, becoming northwest around 5 miles an hour in the afternoon. Thursday night, mostly clear. Lows in the lower 60s. Southwest winds around 5 miles an hour. Friday, partly cloudy. Highs in the lower 90s. Lows in the upper 60s. Saturday, partly cloudy. A chance of showers. Highs in the lower 90s. Lows in the upper 60s. Chance of rain 40%. Sunday, partly cloudy. A chance of showers and thunderstorms. Highs in the upper 80s. Lows in the mid-60s. Chance of rain 50%. Monday through Tuesday, partly cloudy. Highs in the upper 70s. Lows in the upper 50s. This hazardous weather outlook is for the Maryland portion of the Chesapeake Bay, tidal Potomac River, and I-95 corridor through central Maryland, northern Virginia, and District of Columbia. Day 1, today and tonight. No hazardous weather is expected at this time. Days 2 through 7, Thursday through Tuesday. No hazardous weather is expected at this time. Spotter information statement, spotter activation is not expected at this time. Now for the National Weather Service marine forecast for the Chesapeake Bay from Sandy Point to North Beach, this afternoon, north winds 10 knots. Waves 1 foot. Tonight, southeast winds around 5 knots. Waves 1 foot. Thursday, northwest winds around 5 knots. Waves 1 foot or less. Thursday night, south winds 5 to 10 knots. Waves 1 foot. Friday, southwest winds 5 to 10 knots. Waves 1 to 2 feet. Now for the National Weather Service marine forecast for the tidal Potomac from Key Bridge to Smith Point. This afternoon, northeast winds 10 knots. Waves 1 foot. Tonight, south winds around 5 knots. Waves 1 foot or less. Thursday, west winds around 5 knots. Waves 1 foot or less. Thursday night, south winds 5 to 10 knots. Waves 1 foot. Friday, southwest winds 5 to 10 knots. Waves 1 foot. The current time is 3:18 p.m. Eastern Daylight Time. The Northern Virginia Mountain forecast for elevations above 2,000 feet, including the Skyline Drive. This afternoon, sunny. Highs in the lower 70s. Tonight, clear. Lows in the mid-50s. Thursday, sunny. Highs around 80. Thursday night, mostly clear. Lows in the upper 50s. Friday, sunny in the morning, then becoming partly cloudy. Highs in the mid-80s. Saturday, partly cloudy. Lows in the mid-60s. Highs in the mid-80s. Sunday, mostly cloudy. A chance of showers. A chance of thunderstorms through the night. Lows in the mid-60s. Highs in the lower 80s. 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
the 3 p.m. observation in Washington. At Reagan National Airport, mostly sunny skies. The temperature was 81 degrees Fahrenheit, or 27 degrees Celsius. Dew point 42. Humidity was 25%. Winds were variable at 7 miles an hour and the barometric pressure was 30.23 inches or 1,023.7 millibars, and falling. Now for some observations from the surrounding area. At BWI Marshall Airport, mostly sunny skies. Temperature 81. Winds variable at 6 miles an hour. At Charlottesville, fair skies. 79. At Dulles Airport, mostly sunny. Temperature 80 degrees. Winds variable at 6 miles an hour. At Fredericksburg, it was fair. Visibility 10 miles. Wind was east, at 9 miles an hour. And the pressure was 30.22 inches, and falling. At Martinsburg, fair skies. 80. Winds northwest at 8 miles an hour, gusting to 18. At Norfolk, fair. Temperature 77 degrees. At Ocean City, fair skies. It was 75 degrees. At Pawtuxet River Naval Air Station, fair. Temperature 79. At Quantico, fair skies. Temperature 79. Winds east at 8 miles an hour. For Richmond, fair skies. It was 81. At Roanoke, fair. Temperature 79 degrees. At Winchester, fair. Temperature 77. At New York, fair skies. 82. At Philadelphia, fair skies. 83. At Raleigh, fair skies. 82. Now for a few observations on the waters. At Washington Channel, the wind was north at 7 knots, and the water temperature was 70 degrees. At Piney Point, the wind was northwest at 10 knots. At Thomas Point, the temperature was 75 degrees. Wind northeast at 7 knots. The latest river levels in the Potomac, Shenandoah, and Rappahannock basins are as follows. All reports are current as of 1 p.m. and are measured in feet. For Potomac River at Shepherdstown, 3.9. Potomac River at Point of Rocks, 3.3. Potomac River at Edwards Ferry, 5.6. Potomac River at Little Falls, 4.0. North Fork Shenandoah River near Strasburg, 2.5. South Fork Shenandoah River at Front Royal, 1.8. Shenandoah River at Millville, 3.0. Rappahannock River at Remington, 3.3. Rappahannock River above Fredericksburg, 2.4. Rapidan River near Culpeper, 1.1. Opeckin Creek near Martinsburg, 2.3. Seneca Creek at Dawsonville, 2.0. Goose Creek near Leesburg, 1.7. Monocacy River at Frederick, 2.4. Here is a look at the weather features that will affect the region over the next several days. High pressure will build over the region through the end of this week before sliding offshore Saturday. A cold front will drop into the region Sunday into early next week before settling well to the south. Temperatures will gradually warm each day, peaking Friday into the weekend. Precipitation chances will remain limited through Saturday before showers and thunderstorms return by Sunday. Now for the official National Weather Service forecast for the Washington metro area and the surrounding KHB listening area. This afternoon, sunny. Highs in the lower 80s. North winds 5 to 10 miles an hour. Tonight, clear. Lows in the upper 50s. North winds around 5 miles an hour until midnight, becoming light and variable. Thursday, sunny. Highs in the upper 80s. Light and variable winds, becoming northwest around 5 miles an hour in the afternoon. Thursday night, mostly clear. Lows in the lower 60s. Southwest winds around 5 miles an hour. Friday, partly cloudy. Highs in the lower 90s. Lows in the upper 60s. Saturday, partly cloudy. A chance of showers. Highs in the lower 90s. Lows in the upper 60s. Chance of rain 40%. Sunday, partly cloudy. A chance of showers and thunderstorms. Highs in the upper 80s. Lows in the mid-60s.
Chance of rain 50%. Monday through Tuesday, partly cloudy. Highs in the upper 70s. Lows in the upper 50s. This hazardous weather outlook is for the Maryland portion of the Chesapeake Bay, tidal Potomac River, and I-95 corridor through central Maryland, northern Virginia, and District of Columbia. Day 1, today and tonight. No hazardous weather is expected at this time. Days 2 through 7, Thursday through Tuesday. No hazardous weather is expected at this time. Spotter information statement, spotter activation is not expected at this time. Now for the National Weather Service marine forecast for the Chesapeake Bay from Sandy Point to North Beach, this afternoon, north winds 10 knots. Waves 1 foot. Tonight, southeast winds around 5 knots. Waves 1 foot. Thursday, northwest winds around 5 knots. Waves 1 foot or less. Thursday night, south winds 5 to 10 knots. Waves 1 foot. Friday, southwest winds 5 to 10 knots. Waves 1 to 2 feet. Now for the National Weather Service marine forecast for the tidal Potomac from Key Bridge to Smith Point. This afternoon, northeast winds 10 knots. Waves 1 foot. Tonight, south winds around 5 knots. Waves 1 foot or less. Thursday, west winds around 5 knots. Waves 1 foot or less. Thursday night, south winds 5 to 10 knots. Waves 1 foot. Friday, southwest winds 5 to 10 knots. Waves 1 foot. The Northern Virginia Mountain forecast for elevations above 2,000 feet including the Skyline Drive. This afternoon, sunny. Highs in the lower 70s. Tonight, clear. Lows in the mid-50s. Thursday, sunny. Highs around 80. Thursday night, mostly clear. Lows in the upper 50s. Friday, sunny in the morning, then becoming partly cloudy. Highs in the mid-80s. Saturday, partly cloudy. Lows in the mid-60s. Highs in the mid-80s. Sunday, mostly cloudy. A chance of showers. A chance of thunderstorms through the night. Lows in the mid-60s. Highs in the lower 80s. 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The 3 p.m. observation in Washington. At Reagan National Airport, mostly sunny skies. The temperature was 81 degrees Fahrenheit, or 27 degrees Celsius. Dew point 42. Humidity was 25%. Winds were variable at 7 miles an hour and the barometric pressure was 30.23 inches or 1,023.7 millibars, and falling. Now for some observations from the surrounding area. At BWI Marshall Airport, mostly sunny skies. Temperature 81. Winds variable at 6 miles an hour. At Charlottesville, fair skies. 79. At Dulles Airport, mostly sunny. Temperature 80 degrees. Winds variable at 6 miles an hour. At Fredericksburg, it was fair. Visibility 10 miles. Wind was east, at 9 miles an hour. And the pressure was 30.22 inches, and falling. At Martinsburg, fair skies. 80. Winds northwest at 8 miles an hour, gusting to 18. At Norfolk, fair. Temperature 77 degrees. At Ocean City, fair skies. It was 75 degrees. At Pawtuxent River Naval Air Station, fair. Temperature 79. At Quantico, fair skies. Temperature 79. Winds east at 8 miles an hour. For Richmond, fair skies. It was 81. At Roanoke, fair. Temperature 79 degrees. At Winchester, fair. Temperature 77. At New York, fair skies. 82. At Philadelphia, fair skies. 83. At Raleigh, fair skies. 82. Now for a few observations on the waters. At Washington Channel,
The wind was north at 7 knots, and the water temperature was 70 degrees. At Piney Point, the wind was northwest at 10 knots. At Thomas Point, the temperature was 75 degrees. Wind northeast, at 7 knots. Here is a look at the weather features that will affect the region over the next several days. High pressure will build over the region through the end of this week before sliding offshore Saturday. A cold front will drop into the region Sunday into early next week before settling well to the south. Temperatures will gradually warm each day, peaking Friday into the weekend. Precipitation chances will remain limited through Saturday before showers and thunderstorms return by Sunday. Now for the official National Weather Service forecast for the Washington metro area and the surrounding KHB listening area. This afternoon, sunny. Highs in the lower 80s. North winds 5 to 10 miles an hour. Tonight, clear. Lows in the upper 50s. North winds around 5 miles an hour until midnight, becoming light and variable. Thursday, sunny. Highs in the upper 80s. Light and variable winds, becoming northwest around 5 miles an hour in the afternoon. Thursday night, mostly clear. Lows in the lower 60s. Southwest winds around 5 miles an hour. Friday, partly cloudy. Highs in the lower 90s. Lows in the upper 60s. Saturday, partly cloudy. A chance of showers. Highs in the lower 90s. Lows in the upper 60s. Chance of rain 40%. Sunday, partly cloudy. A chance of showers and thunderstorms. Highs in the upper 80s. Lows in the mid-60s. Chance of rain 50%. Monday through Tuesday, partly cloudy. Highs in the upper 70s. Lows in the upper 50s. This hazardous weather outlook is for the Maryland portion of the Chesapeake Bay, tidal Potomac River, and I-95 corridor through central Maryland, northern Virginia, and District of Columbia. Day 1, today and tonight. No hazardous weather is expected at this time. Days 2 through 7, Thursday through Tuesday. No hazardous weather is expected at this time. Spotter information statement, spotter activation is not expected at this time. Now for the National Weather Service marine forecast for the Chesapeake Bay from Sandy Point to North Beach, this afternoon, north winds 10 knots. Waves 1 foot. Tonight, southeast winds around 5 knots. Waves 1 foot. Thursday, northwest winds around 5 knots. Waves 1 foot or less. Thursday night, south winds 5 to 10 knots. Waves 1 foot. Friday, southwest winds 5 to 10 knots. Waves 1 to 2 feet. The current time is 3:32 p.m. Eastern Daylight Time. Now for the National Weather Service marine forecast for the tidal Potomac from Key Bridge to Smith Point. This afternoon, northeast winds 10 knots. Waves 1 foot. Tonight, south winds around 5 knots. Waves 1 foot or less. Thursday, west winds around 5 knots. Waves 1 foot or less. Thursday night, south winds 5 to 10 knots. Waves 1 foot. Friday, southwest winds 5 to 10 knots. Waves 1 foot. The Northern Virginia Mountain forecast for elevations above 2,000 feet including the Skyline Drive. This afternoon, sunny. Highs in the lower 70s. Tonight, clear. Lows in the mid-50s. Thursday, sunny. Highs around 80. Thursday night, mostly clear. Lows in the upper 50s. Friday, sunny in the morning, then becoming partly cloudy. Highs in the mid-80s. Saturday, partly cloudy. Lows in the mid-60s. Highs in the mid-80s. Sunday, mostly cloudy. A chance of showers. A chance of thunderstorms through the night. Lows in the mid-60s. Highs in the lower 80s. 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The 3 p.m. observation in Washington. At Reagan National Airport, mostly sunny skies.
The temperature was 81 degrees Fahrenheit, or 27 degrees Celsius. Dew point 42. Humidity was 25%. Winds were variable at 7 miles an hour and the barometric pressure was 30.23 inches or 1,023.7 millibars, and falling. Now for some observations from the surrounding area. At BWI Marshall Airport, mostly sunny skies. Temperature 81. Winds variable at 6 miles an hour. At Charlottesville, fair skies. 79. At Dulles Airport, mostly sunny. Temperature 80 degrees. Winds variable at 6 miles an hour. At Fredericksburg, it was fair. Visibility 10 miles. Wind was east, at 9 miles an hour. And the pressure was 30.22 inches, and falling. At Martinsburg, fair skies. 80. Winds northwest at 8 miles an hour, gusting to 18. At Norfolk, fair. Temperature 77 degrees. At Ocean City, fair skies. It was 75 degrees. At Pawtuxent River Naval Air Station, fair. Temperature 79. At Quantico, fair skies. Temperature 79. Winds east at 8 miles an hour. For Richmond, fair skies. It was 81. At Roanoke, fair. Temperature 79 degrees. At Winchester, fair. Temperature 77. At New York, fair skies. 82. At Philadelphia, fair skies. 83. At Raleigh, fair skies. 82. Now for a few observations on the waters. At Washington Channel, the wind was north at 7 knots, and the water temperature was 70 degrees. At Piney Point, the wind was northwest at 10 knots. At Thomas Point, the temperature was 75 degrees. Wind northeast at 7 knots. Here is a look at the weather features that will affect the region over the next several days. High pressure will build over the region through the end of this week before sliding offshore Saturday. A cold front will drop into the region Sunday into early next week before settling well to the south. Temperatures will gradually warm each day, peaking Friday into the weekend. Precipitation chances will remain limited through Saturday before showers and thunderstorms return by Sunday. Now for the official National Weather Service forecast for the Washington metro area and the surrounding KHB listening area. This afternoon, sunny. Highs in the lower 80s. North winds 5 to 10 miles an hour. Tonight, clear. Lows in the upper 50s. North winds around 5 miles an hour until midnight, becoming light and variable. Thursday, sunny. Highs in the upper 80s. Light and variable winds, becoming northwest around 5 miles an hour in the afternoon. Thursday night, mostly clear. Lows in the lower 60s. Southwest winds around 5 miles an hour. Friday, partly cloudy. Highs in the lower 90s. Lows in the upper 60s. Saturday, partly cloudy. A chance of showers. Highs in the lower 90s. Lows in the upper 60s. Chance of rain 40%. Sunday, partly cloudy. A chance of showers and thunderstorms. Highs in the upper 80s. Lows in the mid-60s. Chance of rain 50%. Monday through Tuesday, partly cloudy. Highs in the upper 70s. Lows in the upper 50s. This hazardous weather outlook is for the Maryland portion of the Chesapeake Bay, Tidal Potomac River, and I-95 corridor through Central Maryland, Northern Virginia, and District of Columbia. Day 1, today and tonight. No hazardous weather is expected at this time. Days 2 through 7, Thursday through Tuesday. No hazardous weather is expected at this time. Spotter information statement, spotter activation is not expected at this time. Now for the National Weather Service marine forecast for the Chesapeake Bay from Sandy Point to North Beach, this afternoon, north winds 10 knots. Waves 1 foot. Tonight, southeast winds around 5 knots. Waves 1 foot. Thursday, northwest winds around 5 knots. Waves 1 foot or less. Thursday night, south winds 5 to 10 knots. Waves 1 foot. Friday,
Southwest winds 5 to 10 knots. Waves 1 to 2 feet. Now for the National Weather Service marine forecast for the tidal Potomac from Key Bridge to Smith Point. This afternoon, northeast winds 10 knots. Waves 1 foot. Tonight, south winds around 5 knots. Waves 1 foot or less. Thursday, west winds around 5 knots. Waves 1 foot or less. Thursday night, south winds 5 to 10 knots. Waves 1 foot. Friday, southwest winds 5 to 10 knots. Waves 1 foot. The marine forecast for the coastal waters from Fenwick Island to Chincoteague and out 20 nautical miles. Through 7 p.m., southeast winds 5 to 10 knots. Seas 2 to 3 feet. Wave detail, east 3 feet at 9 seconds. Tonight, south winds 5 knots. Seas 2 to 3 feet. Wave detail, east 3 feet at 9 seconds. Thursday, northwest winds 5 knots, becoming south 5 to 10 knots in the afternoon. Seas 2 to 3 feet. Wave detail, east 3 feet at 8 seconds. Thursday night, southwest winds 10 knots with gusts up to 15 knots. Seas 2 to 3 feet. Wave detail, southeast 3 feet at 8 seconds. Friday, southwest winds 5 to 10 knots, increasing to 10 to 15 knots in the afternoon. Seas 2 to 3 feet. Wave detail, southeast 3 feet at 8 seconds and south 2 feet at 3 seconds. Friday night, southwest winds 10 to 15 knots with gusts up to 20 knots. Seas 3 to 4 feet, occasionally to 6 feet. Wave detail, south 3 feet at 4 seconds and southeast 3 feet at 8 seconds. Saturday, southwest winds 10 to 15 knots with gusts up to 20 knots. Seas 3 to 4 feet, occasionally to 6 feet. Saturday night, southwest winds 15 to 20 knots with gusts up to 25 knots. Seas 4 to 5 feet, occasionally to 7 feet. Sunday, southwest winds 10 to 15 knots, becoming south 5 to 10 knots in the afternoon. Seas 3 to 4 feet, occasionally to 6 feet. A chance of showers in the afternoon. Sunday night, south winds 10 knots, becoming east after midnight. Seas 3 to 4 feet, occasionally to 6 feet. A chance of showers and thunderstorms. Winds and seas higher in and near thunderstorms. The latest river levels in the Potomac, Shenandoah, and Rappahannock basins are as follows. All reports are current as of 1 p.m. and are measured in feet. For Potomac River at Shepherdstown, 3.9. Potomac River at Point of Rocks, 3.3. Potomac River at Edwards Ferry, 5.6. Potomac River at Little Falls, 4.0. North Fork Shenandoah River near Strasburg, 2.5. South Fork Shenandoah River at Front Royal, 1.8. Shenandoah River at Millville, 3.0. 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Rappahannock River above Fredericksburg, 2.4. Rapidan River near Culpeper, 1.1. Opeckham Creek near Martinsburg, 2.3. Seneca Creek at Dawsonville, 2.0. Goose Creek near Leesburg, 1.7. Monocacy River at Frederick, 2.4. The Northern Virginia Mountain forecast for elevations above 2,000 feet, including the Skyline Drive. This afternoon, sunny. Highs in the lower 70s. Tonight, clear. Lows in the mid-50s. Thursday, sunny. Highs around 80. Thursday night, mostly clear. Lows in the upper 50s. Friday, sunny in the morning, then becoming partly cloudy. Highs in the mid-80s. Saturday, partly cloudy. Lows in the mid-60s. Highs in the mid-80s. Sunday, mostly cloudy. A chance of showers. A chance of thunderstorms through the night. Lows in the mid-60s. Highs in the lower 80s. 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The 3 p.m. observation in Washington. At Reagan National Airport, mostly sunny skies.
the temperature was 81 degrees Fahrenheit, or 27 degrees Celsius. Dew point 42. Humidity was 25%. Winds were variable at 7 miles an hour, and the barometric pressure was 30.23 inches, or 1,000.

pressure was 30.22 inches and falling. At Martinsburg, fair skies. 80. Winds northwest at 8 miles an hour, gusting to 18. At Norfolk, fair. Temperature 77 degrees. At Ocean City, fair skies. It was 75 degrees. At Pawtuxent River Naval Air Station, fair. Temperature 79. At Quantico, fair skies. Temperature 79. Winds east at 8 miles an hour. For Richmond, fair skies. It was 81. At Roanoke, fair. Temperature 79 degrees. At Winchester, fair. Temperature 77. At New York, fair skies. 82. At Philadelphia, fair skies. 83. At Raleigh, fair skies. 82. Now for a few observations on the waters. At Washington Channel, the wind was north at 7 knots, and the water temperature was 70 degrees. At Piney Point, the wind was northwest at 10 knots. At Thomas Point, the temperature was 75 degrees. Wind northeast at 7 knots. Here is a look at the weather features that will affect the region over the next several days. High pressure will build over the region through the end of this week before sliding offshore Saturday. A cold front will drop into the region Sunday into early next week before settling well to the south. Temperatures will gradually warm each day, peaking Friday into the weekend. Precipitation chances will remain limited through Saturday before showers and thunderstorms return by Sunday. Now for the official National Weather Service forecast for the Washington metro area and the surrounding KHB listening area. This afternoon, sunny. Highs in the lower 80s. North winds 5 to 10 miles an hour. Tonight, clear. Lows in the upper 50s. North winds around 5 miles an hour until midnight, becoming light and variable. Thursday, sunny. Highs in the upper 80s. Light and variable winds, becoming northwest around 5 miles an hour in the afternoon. Thursday night, mostly clear. Lows in the lower 60s. Southwest winds around 5 miles an hour. Friday, partly cloudy. Highs in the lower 90s. Lows in the upper 60s. Saturday, partly cloudy. A chance of showers. Highs in the lower 90s. Lows in the upper 60s. Chance of rain 40%. Sunday, partly cloudy. A chance of showers and thunderstorms. Highs in the upper 80s. Lows in the mid-60s. Chance of rain 50%. Monday through Tuesday, partly cloudy. Highs in the upper 70s. Lows in the upper 50s. The current time is 3:48 p.m. Eastern Daylight Time. This hazardous weather outlook is for the Maryland portion of the Chesapeake Bay, tidal Potomac River, and I-95 corridor through Central Maryland, Northern Virginia, and District of Columbia. Day 1, today and tonight. No hazardous weather is expected at this time. Days 2 through 7, Thursday through Tuesday. No hazardous weather is expected at this time. Spotter information statement, spotter activation is not expected at this time. Now for the National Weather Service marine forecast for the Chesapeake Bay from Sandy Point to North Beach, this afternoon, north winds 10 knots. Waves 1 foot. Tonight, southeast winds around 5 knots. Waves 1 foot. Thursday, northwest winds around 5 knots. Waves 1 foot or less. Thursday night, south winds 5 to 10 knots. Waves 1 foot. Friday, southwest winds 5 to 10 knots. Waves 1 to 2 feet. Now for the National Weather Service marine forecast for the tidal Potomac from Key Bridge to Smith Point. This afternoon, northeast winds 10 knots. Waves 1 foot. Tonight, south winds around 5 knots. Waves 1 foot or less. Thursday, west winds around 5 knots. Waves 1 foot or less. Thursday night, south winds 5 to 10 knots. Waves 1 foot. Friday, southwest winds 5 to 10 knots. Waves 1 foot. The Northern Virginia Mountain forecast for elevations above 2,000 feet including the Skyline Drive. This afternoon, sunny,

highs in the lower 70s. Tonight, clear. Lows in the mid-50s. Thursday, sunny. Highs around 80. Thursday night, mostly clear. Lows in the upper 50s. Friday, sunny in the morning, then becoming partly cloudy. Highs in the mid-80s. Saturday, partly cloudy. Lows in the mid-60s. Highs in the mid-80s. Sunday, mostly cloudy. A chance of showers. A chance of thunderstorms through the night. Lows in the mid-60s. Highs in the lower 80s. 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The 3 p.m. observation in Washington. At Reagan National Airport, mostly sunny skies. The temperature was 81 degrees Fahrenheit, or 27 degrees Celsius. Dew point 42. Humidity was 25%. Winds were variable at 7 miles an hour and the barometric pressure was 30.23 inches or 1,023.7 millibars and falling. Now for some observations from the surrounding area. At BWI Marshall Airport, mostly sunny skies. Temperature 81. Winds variable at 6 miles an hour. At Charlottesville, fair skies. 79. At Dulles Airport, mostly sunny. Temperature 80 degrees. Winds variable at 6 miles an hour. At Fredericksburg, it was fair. Visibility 10 miles. Wind was east, at 9 miles an hour. And the pressure was 30.22 inches, and falling. At Martinsburg, fair skies. 80. Winds northwest at 8 miles an hour, gusting to 18. At Norfolk, fair. Temperature 77 degrees. At Ocean City, fair skies. It was 75 degrees. At Pawtuxent River Naval Air Station, fair. Temperature 79. At Quantico, fair skies. Temperature 79. Winds east at 8 miles an hour. For Richmond, fair skies. It was 81. At Roanoke, fair. Temperature 79 degrees. At Winchester, fair. Temperature 77. At New York, fair skies. 82. At Philadelphia, fair skies. 83. At Raleigh, fair skies. 82. Now for a few observations on the waters. At Washington Channel, the wind was north at 7 knots, and the water temperature was 70 degrees. At Piney Point, the wind was northwest at 10 knots. At Thomas Point, the temperature was 75 degrees. Wind northeast at 7 knots. Here is a look at the weather features that will affect the region over the next several days. High pressure will build over the region through the end of this week before sliding offshore Saturday. A cold front will drop into the region Sunday into early next week before settling well to the south. Temperatures will gradually warm each day, peaking Friday into the weekend. Precipitation chances will remain limited through Saturday before showers and thunderstorms return by Sunday. Now for the official National Weather Service forecast for the Washington metro area and the surrounding KHB listening area. This afternoon, sunny. Highs in the lower 80s. North winds 5 to 10 miles an hour. Tonight, clear. Lows in the upper 50s. North winds around 5 miles an hour until midnight, becoming light and variable. Thursday, sunny. Highs in the upper 80s. Light and variable winds, becoming northwest around 5 miles an hour in the afternoon. Thursday night, mostly clear. Lows in the lower 60s. Southwest winds around 5 miles an hour. Friday, partly cloudy. Highs in the lower 90s. Lows in the upper 60s. Saturday, partly cloudy. A chance of showers. Highs in the lower 90s. Lows in the upper 60s. Chance of rain 40%. Sunday, partly cloudy. A chance of showers and thunderstorms. Highs in the upper 80s. Lows in the mid-60s. Chance of rain 50%. Monday through Tuesday, partly cloudy.
highs in the upper 70s, lows in the upper 50s. This hazardous weather outlook is for the Maryland portion of the Chesapeake Bay, tidal Potomac River, and I-95 corridor through central Maryland, northern Virginia, and District of Columbia. Day 1, today and tonight. No hazardous weather is expected at this time. Days 2 through 7, Thursday through Tuesday. No hazardous weather is expected at this time. Spotter information statement, spotter activation is not expected at this time. Now for the National Weather Service marine forecast for the Chesapeake Bay from Sandy Point to North Beach, this afternoon, north winds 10 knots. Waves 1 foot. Tonight, southeast winds around 5 knots. Waves 1 foot. Thursday, northwest winds around 5 knots. Waves 1 foot or less. Thursday night, south winds 5 to 10 knots. Waves 1 foot. Friday, southwest winds 5 to 10 knots. Waves 1 to 2 feet. Now for the National Weather Service marine forecast for the tidal Potomac from Key Bridge to Smith Point, this afternoon, northeast winds 10 knots. Waves 1 foot. Tonight, south winds around 5 knots. Waves 1 foot or less. Thursday, west winds around 5 knots. Waves 1 foot or less. Thursday night, south winds 5 to 10 knots. Waves 1 foot. Friday, southwest winds 5 to 10 knots. Waves 1 foot. The Northern Virginia Mountain forecast for elevations above 2,000 feet including the Skyline Drive. This afternoon, sunny. Highs in the lower 70s. Tonight, clear. Lows in the mid-50s. Thursday, sunny. Highs around 80. Thursday night, mostly clear. Lows in the upper 50s. Friday, sunny in the morning, then becoming partly cloudy. Highs in the mid-80s. Saturday, partly cloudy. Lows in the mid-60s. Highs in the mid-80s. Sunday, mostly cloudy. A chance of showers. A chance of thunderstorms through the night. Lows in the mid-60s. Highs in the lower 80s. 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The 3 p.m. observation in Washington. At Reagan National Airport, mostly sunny skies. The temperature was 81 degrees Fahrenheit, or 27 degrees Celsius. Dew point 42. Humidity was 25%. Winds were variable at 7 miles an hour and the barometric pressure was 30.23 inches or 1,023.7 millibars, and falling. Now for some observations from the surrounding area. At BWI Marshall Airport, mostly sunny skies. Temperature 81. Winds variable at 6 miles an hour. At Charlottesville, fair skies. 79. At Dulles Airport, mostly sunny. Temperature 80 degrees. Winds variable at 6 miles an hour. At Fredericksburg, it was fair. Visibility 10 miles. Wind was east, at 9 miles an hour. And the pressure was 30.22 inches, and falling. At Martinsburg, fair skies. 80. Winds northwest at 8 miles an hour, gusting to 18. At Norfolk, fair. Temperature 77 degrees. At Ocean City, fair skies. It was 75 degrees. At Pawtuxent River Naval Air Station, fair. Temperature 79. At Quantico, fair skies. Temperature 79. Winds east at 8 miles an hour. For Richmond, fair skies. It was 81. At Roanoke, fair. Temperature 79 degrees. At Winchester, fair. Temperature 77. At New York, fair skies. 82. At Philadelphia, fair skies. 83. At Raleigh, fair skies. 82. Now for a few observations on the waters. At Washington Channel, the wind was north at 7 knots, and the water temperature was 70 degrees. At Piney Point, the wind was northwest at 10 knots.
Thomas Point. The temperature was 75 degrees. Wind northeast at 7 knots. The latest river levels in the Potomac, Shenandoah, and Rappahannock basins are as follows. All reports are current as of 1 p.m. and are measured in feet. For Potomac River at Shepherdstown, 3.9. Potomac River at Point of Rocks, 3.3. Potomac River at Edwards Ferry, 5.6. Potomac River at Little Falls, 4.0. North Fork Shenandoah River near Strasburg, 2.5. South Fork Shenandoah River at Front Royal, 1.8. Shenandoah River at Millville, 3.0. 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Rappahannock River above Fredericksburg, 2.4. Rapidan River near Culpeper, 1.1. Opeckard Creek near Martinsburg, 2.3. Seneca Creek at Dawsonville, 2.0. Goose Creek near Leesburg, 1.7. Monocacy River at Frederick, 2.4. Here is a look at the weather features that will affect the region over the next several days. High pressure will build over the region through the end of this week before sliding offshore Saturday. A cold front will drop into the region Sunday into early next week before settling well to the south. Temperatures will gradually warm each day, peaking Friday into the weekend. Precipitation chances will remain limited through Saturday before showers and thunderstorms return by Sunday. Now for the official National Weather Service forecast for the Washington metro area and the surrounding KHB listening area. This afternoon, sunny. Highs in the lower 80s. North winds 5 to 10 miles an hour. Tonight, clear. Lows in the upper 50s. North winds around 5 miles an hour until midnight, becoming light and variable. Thursday, sunny. Highs in the upper 80s. Light and variable winds, becoming northwest around 5 miles an hour in the afternoon. Thursday night, mostly clear. Lows in the lower 60s. Southwest winds around 5 miles an hour. Friday, partly cloudy. Highs in the lower 90s. Lows in the upper 60s. Saturday, partly cloudy. A chance of showers. Highs in the lower 90s. Lows in the upper 60s. Chance of rain 40%. Sunday, partly cloudy. A chance of showers and thunderstorms. Highs in the upper 80s. Lows in the mid 60s. Chance of rain 50%. Monday through Tuesday, partly cloudy. Highs in the upper 70s. Lows in the upper 50s. The current time is 4:03 p.m. Eastern Daylight Time. This hazardous weather outlook is for the Maryland portion of the Chesapeake Bay, tidal Potomac River, and I-95 corridor through central Maryland, northern Virginia, and District of Columbia. Day 1, today and tonight. No hazardous weather is expected at this time. Days 2 through 7, Thursday through Tuesday. No hazardous weather is expected at this time. Spotter information statement, spotter activation is not expected at this time. Now for the National Weather Service marine forecast for the Chesapeake Bay from Sandy Point to North Beach. This afternoon, north winds 10 knots. Waves 1 foot. Tonight, southeast winds around 5 knots. Waves 1 foot. Thursday, northwest winds around 5 knots. Waves 1 foot or less. Thursday night, south winds 5 to 10 knots. Waves 1 foot. Friday, southwest winds 5 to 10 knots. Waves 1 to 2 feet. Now for the National Weather Service marine forecast for the tidal Potomac from Key Bridge to Smith Point. This afternoon, northeast winds 10 knots. Waves 1 foot. Tonight, south winds around 5 knots. Waves 1 foot or less. Thursday, west winds around 5 knots. Waves 1 foot or less. Thursday night, south winds 5 to 10 knots. Waves 1 foot. Friday, southwest winds 5 to 10 knots. Waves 1 foot. The Northern Virginia Mountain forecast for elevations above 2,000 feet including the Skyline Drive. This afternoon, sunny. Highs in the lower 70s. Tonight, clear. Lows in the mid-50s. Thursday, sunny. Highs around 80. Thursday night,
mostly clear. Lows in the upper 50s. Friday, sunny in the morning, then becoming partly cloudy. Highs in the mid-80s. Saturday, partly cloudy. Lows in the mid-60s. Highs in the mid-80s. Sunday, mostly cloudy. A chance of showers. A chance of thunderstorms through the night. Lows in the mid-60s. Highs in the lower 80s. 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The 3 p.m. observation in Washington. At Reagan National Airport, mostly sunny skies. The temperature was 81 degrees Fahrenheit, or 27 degrees Celsius. Dew point 42. Humidity was 25%. Winds were variable at 7 miles an hour and the barometric pressure was 30.23 inches or 1,023.7 millibars and falling. Now for some observations from the surrounding area. At BWI Marshall Airport, mostly sunny skies. Temperature 81. Winds variable at 6 miles an hour. At Charlottesville, fair skies. 79. At Dulles Airport, mostly sunny. Temperature 80 degrees. Winds variable at 6 miles an hour. At Fredericksburg, it was fair. Visibility 10 miles. Wind was east at 9 miles an hour. And the pressure was 30.22 inches and falling. At Martinsburg, fair skies. 80. Winds northwest at 8 miles an hour, gusting to 18. At Norfolk, fair. Temperature 77 degrees. At Ocean City, fair skies. It was 75 degrees. At Pawtuxent River Naval Air Station, fair. Temperature 79. At Quantico, fair skies. Temperature 79. Winds east at 8 miles an hour. For Richmond, fair skies. It was 81. At Roanoke, fair. Temperature 79 degrees. At Winchester, fair. Temperature 77. At New York, fair skies. 82. At Philadelphia, fair skies. 83. At Raleigh, fair skies. 82. Now for a few observations on the waters. At Washington Channel, the wind was north at 7 knots, and the water temperature was 70 degrees. At Piney Point, the wind was northwest at 10 knots. At Thomas Point, the temperature was 75 degrees. Wind northeast at 7 knots. Here is a look at the weather features that will affect the region over the next several days. High pressure will build over the region through the end of this week before sliding offshore Saturday. A cold front will drop into the region Sunday into early next week before settling well to the south. Temperatures will gradually warm each day, peaking Friday into the weekend. Precipitation chances will remain limited through Saturday before showers and thunderstorms return by Sunday. Now for the official National Weather Service forecast for the Washington metro area and the surrounding KHB listening area. This afternoon, sunny. Highs in the lower 80s. North winds 5 to 10 miles an hour. Tonight, clear. Lows in the upper 50s. North winds around 5 miles an hour until midnight, becoming light and variable. Thursday, sunny. Highs in the upper 80s. Light and variable winds, becoming northwest around 5 miles an hour in the afternoon. Thursday night, mostly clear. Lows in the lower 60s. Southwest winds around 5 miles an hour. Friday, partly cloudy. Highs in the lower 90s. Lows in the upper 60s. Saturday, partly cloudy. A chance of showers. Highs in the lower 90s. Lows in the upper 60s. Chance of rain 40%. Sunday, partly cloudy. A chance of showers and thunderstorms. Highs in the upper 80s. Lows in the mid 60s. Chance of rain 50%. Monday through Tuesday, partly cloudy. Highs in the upper 70s. Lows in the upper 50s.
This hazardous weather outlook is for the Maryland portion of the Chesapeake Bay, tidal Potomac River, and I-95 corridor through central Maryland, northern Virginia, and District of Columbia. Day 1, today and tonight. No hazardous weather is expected at this time. Days 2 through 7, Thursday through Tuesday. No hazardous weather is expected at this time. Spotter information statement, spotter activation is not expected at this time. Now for the National Weather Service marine forecast for the Chesapeake Bay from Sandy Point to North Beach, this afternoon, north winds 10 knots. Waves 1 foot. Tonight, southeast winds around 5 knots. Waves 1 foot. Thursday, northwest winds around 5 knots. Waves 1 foot or less. Thursday night, south winds 5 to 10 knots. Waves 1 foot. Friday, southwest winds 5 to 10 knots. Waves 1 to 2 feet. Now for the National Weather Service marine forecast for the tidal Potomac from Key Bridge to Smith Point. This afternoon, northeast winds 10 knots. Waves 1 foot. Tonight, south winds around 5 knots. Waves 1 foot or less. Thursday, west winds around 5 knots. Waves 1 foot or less. Thursday night, south winds 5 to 10 knots. Waves 1 foot. Friday, southwest winds 5 to 10 knots. Waves 1 foot. The Northern Virginia Mountain forecast for elevations above 2,000 feet including the Skyline Drive. This afternoon, sunny. Highs in the lower 70s. Tonight, clear. Lows in the mid-50s. Thursday, sunny. Highs around 80. Thursday night, mostly clear. Lows in the upper 50s. Friday, sunny in the morning, then becoming partly cloudy. Highs in the mid-80s. Saturday, partly cloudy. Lows in the mid-60s. Highs in the mid-80s. Sunday, mostly cloudy. A chance of showers. A chance of thunderstorms through the night. Lows in the mid-60s. Highs in the lower 80s. This is the NOAA Weather Radio All Hazards Station KHP36, broadcasting from the National Weather Service Office in Sterling, Virginia, and transmitting on a frequency of 162.550 MHz from an antenna located in Manassas, Virginia. The 4 p.m. observation in Washington. At Reagan National Airport, mostly sunny skies. The temperature was 82 degrees Fahrenheit, or 28 degrees Celsius. Dew point 43. Humidity was 25%. Winds were northwest at 7 miles an hour, gusting to 20, and the barometric pressure was 30.21 inches or 1,023.0 millibars, and falling. Now for some observations from the surrounding area. At BWI Marshall Airport, mostly sunny skies. Temperature 82. Winds north at 8 miles an hour. At Charlottesville, fair skies. 80. At Dulles Airport, mostly sunny. Temperature 82 degrees. Winds north at 7 miles an hour, gusting to 16. At Fredericksburg, it was fair. Visibility 10 miles. Wind was northeast, at 7 miles an hour. And the pressure was 30.20 inches, and falling. At Martinsburg, fair skies. 81. Winds northeast at 8 miles an hour, gusting to 18. At Norfolk, fair. Temperature 77 degrees. At Ocean City, fair skies. It was 75 degrees. At Quantico, fair skies. Temperature 80. Winds northeast at 7 miles an hour. For Richmond, fair skies. It was 81. At Roanoke, fair. Temperature 80 degrees. At Winchester, fair. Temperature 77. At New York, fair skies. 82. At Philadelphia, fair skies. 85. At Raleigh, fair skies. 82. Now for a few observations on the waters. At Washington Channel, the wind was north at 2 knots, and the water temperature was 70 degrees. At Piney Point, the wind was northwest at 6 knots. At Thomas Point, the temperature was 76 degrees. Wind east at 7 knots.
Here is a look at the weather features that will affect the region over the next several days. High pressure will build over the region through the end of this week before sliding offshore Saturday. A cold front will drop into the region Sunday into early next week before settling well to the south. Temperatures will gradually warm each day, peaking Friday into the weekend. Precipitation chances will remain limited through Saturday before showers and thunderstorms return by Sunday. Now for the official National Weather Service forecast for the Washington metro area and the surrounding KHB listening area. This afternoon, sunny. Highs in the lower 80s. North winds 5 to 10 miles an hour. Tonight, clear. Lows in the upper 50s. North winds around 5 miles an hour until midnight, becoming light and variable. Thursday, sunny. Highs in the upper 80s. Light and variable winds, becoming northwest around 5 miles an hour in the afternoon. Thursday night, mostly clear. Lows in the lower 60s. Southwest winds around 5 miles an hour. Friday, partly cloudy. Highs in the lower 90s. Lows in the upper 60s. Saturday, partly cloudy. A chance of showers. Highs in the lower 90s. Lows in the upper 60s. Chance of rain 40%. Sunday, partly cloudy. A chance of showers and thunderstorms. Highs in the upper 80s. Lows in the mid 60s. Chance of rain 50%. Monday through Tuesday, partly cloudy. Highs in the upper 70s. Lows in the upper 50s. This hazardous weather outlook is for the Maryland portion of the Chesapeake Bay, tidal Potomac River, and I-95 corridor through central Maryland, northern Virginia, and District of Columbia. Day 1, today and tonight. No hazardous weather is expected at this time. Days 2 through 7, Thursday through Tuesday. No hazardous weather is expected at this time. Spotter information statement, spotter activation is not expected at this time. The current time is 4:17 p.m. Eastern Daylight Time. Now for the National Weather Service marine forecast for the Chesapeake Bay from Sandy Point to North Beach. This afternoon, north winds 10 knots. Waves 1 foot. Tonight, southeast winds around 5 knots. Waves 1 foot. Thursday, northwest winds around 5 knots. Waves 1 foot or less. Thursday night, south winds 5 to 10 knots. Waves 1 foot. Friday, southwest winds 5 to 10 knots. Waves 1 to 2 feet. Now for the National Weather Service marine forecast for the tidal Potomac from Key Bridge to Smith Point. This afternoon, northeast winds 10 knots. Waves 1 foot. Tonight, south winds around 5 knots. Waves 1 foot or less. Thursday, west winds around 5 knots. Waves 1 foot or less. Thursday night, south winds 5 to 10 knots. Waves 1 foot. Friday, southwest winds 5 to 10 knots. Waves 1 foot. The Northern Virginia Mountain forecast for elevations above 2,000 feet including the Skyline Drive. This afternoon, sunny. Highs in the lower 70s. Tonight, clear. Lows in the mid 50s. Thursday, sunny. Highs around 80. Thursday night, mostly clear. Lows in the upper 50s. Friday, sunny in the morning, then becoming partly cloudy. Highs in the mid-80s. Saturday, partly cloudy. Lows in the mid-60s. Highs in the mid-80s. Sunday, mostly cloudy. A chance of showers. A chance of thunderstorms through the night. Lows in the mid-60s. Highs in the lower 80s. 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The 4 p.m. observation in Washington. At Reagan National Airport, mostly sunny skies. The temperature was 82 degrees Fahrenheit, or 28 degrees Celsius. Dew point 43. Humidity was 25%. Winds were northwest at 7 miles an hour,
gusting to 20, and the barometric pressure was 30.21 inches or 1,023.0 millibars, and falling. Now for some observations from the surrounding area. At BWI Marshall Airport, mostly sunny skies. Temperature 82. Winds north at 8 miles an hour. At Charlottesville, fair skies. 80. At Dulles Airport, mostly sunny. Temperature 82 degrees. Winds north at 7 miles an hour, gusting to 16. At Fredericksburg, it was fair. Visibility 10 miles. Wind was northeast, at 7 miles an hour. And the pressure was 30.20 inches, and falling. At Martinsburg, fair skies. 81. Winds northeast at 8 miles an hour, gusting to 18. At Norfolk, fair. Temperature 77 degrees. At Ocean City, fair skies. It was 75 degrees. At Quantico, fair skies. Temperature 80. Winds northeast at 7 miles an hour. For Richmond, fair skies. It was 81. At Roanoke, fair. Temperature 80 degrees. At Winchester, fair. Temperature 77. At New York, fair skies. 82. At Philadelphia, fair skies. 85. At Raleigh, fair skies. 82. Now for a few observations on the waters. At Washington Channel, the wind was north at 2 knots, and the water temperature was 70 degrees. At Piney Point, the wind was northwest at 6 knots. At Thomas Point, the temperature was 76 degrees. Wind east at 7 knots. The latest river levels in the Potomac, Shenandoah, and Rappahannock basins are as follows. All reports are current as of 1 p.m. and are measured in feet. For Potomac River at Shepherdstown, 3.9. Potomac River at Point of Rocks, 3.3. Potomac River at Edwards Ferry, 5.6. Potomac River at Little Falls, 4.0. North Fork Shenandoah River near Strasburg, 2.5. South Fork Shenandoah River at Front Royal, 1.8. Shenandoah River at Millville, 3.0. 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Rappahannock River above Fredericksburg, 2.4. Rapidan River near Culpeper, 1.1. Opeckham Creek near Martinsburg, 2.3. Seneca Creek at Dawsonville, 2.0. Goose Creek near Leesburg, 1.7. Monocacy River at Frederick, 2.4. Here is a look at the weather features that will affect the region over the next several days. High pressure will build over the region through the end of this week before sliding offshore Saturday. A cold front will drop into the region Sunday into early next week before settling well to the south. Temperatures will gradually warm each day, peaking Friday into the weekend. Precipitation chances will remain limited through Saturday before showers and thunderstorms return by Sunday. Now for the official National Weather Service forecast for the Washington metro area and the surrounding KHB listening area. This afternoon, sunny. Highs in the lower 80s. North winds 5 to 10 miles an hour. Tonight, clear. Lows in the upper 50s. North winds around 5 miles an hour until midnight, becoming light and variable. Thursday, sunny. Highs in the upper 80s. Light and variable winds, becoming northwest around 5 miles an hour in the afternoon. Thursday night, mostly clear. Lows in the lower 60s. Southwest winds around 5 miles an hour. Friday, partly cloudy. Highs in the lower 90s. Lows in the upper 60s. Saturday, partly cloudy. A chance of showers. Highs in the lower 90s. Lows in the upper 60s. Chance of rain 40%. Sunday, partly cloudy. A chance of showers and thunderstorms. Highs in the upper 80s. Lows in the mid-60s. Chance of rain 50%. Monday through Tuesday, partly cloudy. Highs in the upper 70s. Lows in the upper 50s. This hazardous weather outlook is for the Maryland portion of the Chesapeake Bay, tidal Potomac River, and I-95 corridor through central Maryland, northern Virginia, and District of Columbia.
Day 1, today and tonight. No hazardous weather is expected at this time. Days 2 through 7, Thursday through Tuesday. No hazardous weather is expected at this time. Spotter information statement, spotter activation is not expected at this time. Now for the National Weather Service marine forecast for the Chesapeake Bay from Sandy Point to North Beach, this afternoon, north winds 10 knots. Waves 1 foot. Tonight, southeast winds around 5 knots. Waves 1 foot. Thursday, northwest winds around 5 knots. Waves 1 foot or less. Thursday night, south winds 5 to 10 knots. Waves 1 foot. Friday, southwest winds 5 to 10 knots. Waves 1 to 2 feet. Now for the National Weather Service marine forecast for the tidal Potomac from Key Bridge to Smith Point, this afternoon, northeast winds 10 knots. Waves 1 foot. Tonight, south winds around 5 knots. Waves 1 foot or less. Thursday, west winds around 5 knots. Waves 1 foot or less. Thursday night, south winds 5 to 10 knots. Waves 1 foot. Friday, southwest winds 5 to 10 knots. Waves 1 foot. The Northern Virginia Mountain forecast for elevations above 2,000 feet including the Skyline Drive. This afternoon, sunny. Highs in the lower 70s. Tonight, clear. Lows in the mid-50s. Thursday, sunny. Highs around 80. Thursday night, mostly clear. Lows in the upper 50s. Friday, sunny in the morning, then becoming partly cloudy. Highs in the mid-80s. Saturday, partly cloudy. Lows in the mid-60s. Highs in the mid-80s. Sunday, mostly cloudy. A chance of showers. A chance of thunderstorms through the night. Lows in the mid-60s. Highs in the lower 80s. 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The 4 p.m. observation in Washington. At Reagan National Airport, mostly sunny skies. The temperature was 82 degrees Fahrenheit, or 28 degrees Celsius. Dew point 43. Humidity was 25%. Winds were northwest at 7 miles an hour, gusting to 20, and the barometric pressure was 30.21 inches or 1,023.0 millibars, and falling. Now for some observations from the surrounding area. At BWI Marshall Airport, mostly sunny skies. Temperature 82. Winds north at 8 miles an hour. At Charlottesville, fair skies. 80. At Dulles Airport, mostly sunny. Temperature 82 degrees. Winds north at 7 miles an hour, gusting to 16. At Fredericksburg, it was fair. Visibility 10 miles. Wind was northeast at 7 miles an hour. And the pressure was 30.20 inches and falling. At Martinsburg, fair skies. 81. Winds northeast at 8 miles an hour, gusting to 18. At Norfolk, fair. Temperature 77 degrees. At Ocean City, fair skies. It was 75 degrees. At Quantico, fair skies. Temperature 80. Winds northeast at 7 miles an hour. For Richmond, fair skies. It was 81. At Roanoke, fair. Temperature 80 degrees. At Winchester, fair. Temperature 77. At New York, fair skies. 82. At Philadelphia, fair skies. 85. At Raleigh, fair skies. 82. Now for a few observations on the waters. At Washington Channel, the wind was north at 2 knots, and the water temperature was 70 degrees. At Piney Point, the wind was northwest at 6 knots. At Thomas Point, the temperature was 76 degrees. Wind east at 7 knots. Here is a look at the weather features that will affect the region over the next several days. High pressure will build over the region through the end of this week before sliding offshore Saturday.
A cold front will drop into the region Sunday into early next week before settling well to the south. Temperatures will gradually warm each day, peaking Friday into the weekend. Precipitation chances will remain limited through Saturday before showers and thunderstorms return by Sunday. Now for the official National Weather Service forecast for the Washington metro area and the surrounding KHB listening area. This afternoon, sunny. Highs in the lower 80s. North winds 5 to 10 miles an hour. Tonight, clear. Lows in the upper 50s. North winds around 5 miles an hour until midnight, becoming light and variable. Thursday, sunny. Highs in the upper 80s. Light and variable winds, becoming northwest around 5 miles an hour in the afternoon. Thursday night, mostly clear. Lows in the lower 60s. Southwest winds around 5 miles an hour. Friday, partly cloudy. Highs in the lower 90s. Lows in the upper 60s. Saturday, partly cloudy. A chance of showers. Highs in the lower 90s. Lows in the upper 60s. Chance of rain 40%. Sunday, partly cloudy. A chance of showers and thunderstorms. Highs in the upper 80s. Lows in the mid 60s. Chance of rain 50%. Monday through Tuesday, partly cloudy. Highs in the upper 70s. Lows in the upper 50s. This hazardous weather outlook is for the Maryland portion of the Chesapeake Bay, tidal Potomac River, and I-95 corridor through central Maryland, northern Virginia, and District of Columbia. Day 1, today and tonight. No hazardous weather is expected at this time. Days 2 through 7, Thursday through Tuesday. No hazardous weather is expected at this time. Spotter information statement. Spotter activation is not expected at this time. Now for the National Weather Service marine forecast for the Chesapeake Bay from Sandy Point to North Beach. This afternoon, north winds 10 knots. Waves 1 foot. Tonight, southeast winds around 5 knots. Waves 1 foot. Thursday, northwest winds around 5 knots. Waves 1 foot or less. Thursday night, south winds 5 to 10 knots. Waves 1 foot. Friday, southwest winds 5 to 10 knots. Waves 1 to 2 feet. The current time is 4:32 p.m. Eastern Daylight Time. The marine forecast for the coastal waters from Fenwick Island to Chincoteague and out 20 nautical miles. Through 7 p.m., southeast winds 5 to 10 knots. Seas 2 to 3 feet. Wave detail, east 3 feet at 9 seconds. Tonight, south winds 5 knots. Seas 2 to 3 feet. Wave detail, east 3 feet at 9 seconds. Thursday, northwest winds 5 knots, becoming south 5 to 10 knots in the afternoon. Seas 2 to 3 feet. Wave detail, east 3 feet at 8 seconds. Thursday night, southwest winds 10 knots with gusts up to 15 knots. Seas 2 to 3 feet. Wave detail, southeast 3 feet at 8 seconds. Friday, southwest winds 5 to 10 knots, increasing to 10 to 15 knots in the afternoon. Seas 2 to 3 feet. Wave detail, southeast 3 feet at 8 seconds and south 2 feet at 3 seconds. Friday night, southwest winds 10 to 15 knots with gusts up to 20 knots. Seas 3 to 4 feet, occasionally to 6 feet. Wave detail, south 3 feet at 4 seconds and southeast 3 feet at 8 seconds. Saturday, southwest winds 10 to 15 knots with gusts up to 20 knots. Seas 3 to 4 feet, occasionally to 6 feet. Saturday night, southwest winds 15 to 20 knots with gusts up to 25 knots. Seas 4 to 5 feet, occasionally to 7 feet. Sunday, southwest winds 10 to 15 knots, becoming south 5 to 10 knots in the afternoon. Seas 3 to 4 feet, occasionally to 6 feet. A chance of showers in the afternoon. Sunday night, south winds 10 knots, becoming east after midnight. Seas 3 to 4 feet, occasionally to 6 feet. A chance of showers and thunderstorms. Winds and seas higher in and near thunderstorms. Now for the National Weather Service marine forecast for the tidal Potomac from Key Bridge to Smith Point. This afternoon, northeast winds 10 knots. Waves 1 foot.
Tonight, south winds around 5 knots. Waves 1 foot or less. Thursday, west winds around 5 knots. Waves 1 foot or less. Thursday night, south winds 5 to 10 knots. Waves 1 foot. Friday, southwest winds 5 to 10 knots. Waves 1 foot. The Northern Virginia Mountain forecast for elevations above 2,000 feet, including the Skyline Drive. This afternoon, sunny. Highs in the lower 70s. Tonight, clear. Lows in the mid-50s. Thursday, sunny. Highs around 80. Thursday night, mostly clear. Lows in the upper 50s. Friday, sunny in the morning, then becoming partly cloudy. Highs in the mid-80s. Saturday, partly cloudy. Lows in the mid-60s. Highs in the mid-80s. Sunday, mostly cloudy. A chance of showers. A chance of thunderstorms through the night. Lows in the mid-60s. Highs in the lower 80s. 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The 4 p.m. observation in Washington. At Reagan National Airport, mostly sunny skies. The temperature was 82 degrees Fahrenheit, or 28 degrees Celsius. Dew point 43. Humidity was 25%. Winds were northwest at 7 miles an hour, gusting to 20, and the barometric pressure was 30.21 inches or 1,023.0 millibars, and falling. Now for some observations from the surrounding area. At BWI Marshall Airport, mostly sunny skies. Temperature 82. Winds north at 8 miles an hour. At Charlottesville, fair skies. 80. At Dulles Airport, mostly sunny. Temperature 82 degrees. Winds north at 7 miles an hour, gusting to 16. At Fredericksburg, it was fair. Visibility 10 miles. Wind was northeast at 7 miles an hour. And the pressure was 30.20 inches and falling. At Martinsburg, fair skies. 81. Winds northeast at 8 miles an hour, gusting to 18. At Norfolk, fair. Temperature 77 degrees. At Ocean City, fair skies. It was 75 degrees. At Quantico, fair skies. Temperature 80. Winds northeast at 7 miles an hour. For Richmond, fair skies. It was 81. At Roanoke, fair. Temperature 80 degrees. At Winchester, fair. Temperature 77. At New York, fair skies. 82. At Philadelphia, fair skies. 85. At Raleigh, fair skies. 82. Now for a few observations on the waters. At Washington Channel, the wind was north at 2 knots, and the water temperature was 70 degrees. At Piney Point, the wind was northwest at 6 knots. At Thomas Point, the temperature was 76 degrees. Wind east at 7 knots. Here is a look at the weather features that will affect the region over the next several days. High pressure will build over the region through the end of this week before sliding offshore Saturday. A cold front will drop into the region Sunday into early next week before settling well to the south. Temperatures will gradually warm each day, peaking Friday into the weekend. Precipitation chances will remain limited through Saturday before showers and thunderstorms return by Sunday. Now for the official National Weather Service forecast for the Washington metro area and the surrounding KHB listening area. This afternoon, sunny. Highs in the lower 80s. North winds 5 to 10 miles an hour. Tonight, clear. Lows in the upper 50s. North winds around 5 miles an hour until midnight, becoming light and variable. Thursday, sunny. Highs in the upper 80s. Light and variable winds, becoming northwest around 5 miles an hour in the afternoon. Thursday night, mostly clear. Lows in the lower 60s. Southwest winds around 5 miles an hour. Friday, partly cloudy. Highs in the lower 90s.
Lows in the upper 60s. Saturday, partly cloudy. A chance of showers. Highs in the lower 90s. Lows in the upper 60s. Chance of rain 40%. Sunday, partly cloudy. A chance of showers and thunderstorms. Highs in the upper 80s. Lows in the mid 60s. Chance of rain 50%. Monday through Tuesday, partly cloudy. Highs in the upper 70s. Lows in the upper 50s. The latest river levels in the Potomac, Shenandoah, and Rappahannock basins are as follows. All reports are current as of 1 p.m. and are measured in feet. For Potomac River at Shepherdstown, 3.9. Potomac River at Point of Rocks, 3.3. Potomac River at Edwards Ferry, 5.6. Potomac River at Little Falls, 4.0. North Fork Shenandoah River near Strasburg, 2.5. South Fork Shenandoah River at Front Royal, 1.8. 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Rappahannock River above Fredericksburg, 2.4. Rapidan River near Culpeper, 1.1. Opeckham Creek near Martinsburg, 2.3. 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This hazardous weather outlook is for the Maryland portion of the Chesapeake Bay, tidal Potomac River, and I-95 corridor through central Maryland, northern Virginia, and District of Columbia. Day 1, today and tonight. No hazardous weather is expected at this time. Days 2 through 7, Thursday through Tuesday. No hazardous weather is expected at this time. Spotter information statement. Spotter activation is not expected at this time. Now for the National Weather Service marine forecast for the Chesapeake Bay from Sandy Point to North Beach. This afternoon, north winds 10 knots. Waves 1 foot. Tonight, southeast winds around 5 knots. Waves 1 foot. Thursday, northwest winds around 5 knots. Waves 1 foot or less. Thursday night, south winds 5 to 10 knots. Waves 1 foot. Friday, southwest winds 5 to 10 knots. Waves 1 to 2 feet. Now for the National Weather Service marine forecast for the tidal Potomac from Key Bridge to Smith Point. This afternoon, northeast winds 10 knots. Waves 1 foot. Tonight, south winds around 5 knots. Waves 1 foot or less. Thursday, west winds around 5 knots. Waves 1 foot or less. Thursday night, south winds 5 to 10 knots. Waves 1 foot. Friday, southwest winds 5 to 10 knots. Waves 1 foot. The Northern Virginia Mountain forecast for elevations above 2,000 feet, including the Skyline Drive. This afternoon, sunny. Highs in the lower 70s. Tonight, clear. Lows in the mid 50s. Thursday, sunny. Highs around 80. Thursday night, mostly clear. Lows in the upper 50s. Friday, sunny in the morning, then becoming partly cloudy. Highs in the mid 80s. Saturday, partly cloudy. Lows in the mid 60s. Highs in the mid 80s. Sunday, mostly cloudy. A chance of showers. A chance of thunderstorms through the night. Lows in the mid 60s. Highs in the lower 80s. 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The 4 p.m. observation in Washington. At Reagan National Airport, mostly sunny skies. The temperature was 82 degrees Fahrenheit, or 28 degrees Celsius. Dew point 43. Humidity was 25%. Winds were northwest at 7 miles an hour, gusting to 20, and the barometric pressure was 30.21 inches or 1,023.0 millibars, and falling. Now for some observations from the surrounding area. At BWI Marshall Airport, mostly sunny skies. Temperature 82. Winds north at 8 miles an hour. At Charlottesville, fair skies. 80.
at Dulles Airport, mostly sunny. Temperature 82 degrees. Winds north at 7 miles an hour, gusting to 16. At Fredericksburg, it was fair. Visibility 10 miles. Wind was northeast, at 7 miles an hour. And the pressure was 30.20 inches, and falling.

82. At Philadelphia, fair skies. 85. At Raleigh, fair skies. 82. Now for a few observations on the waters. At Washington Channel, the wind was north at 2 knots, and the water temperature was 70 degrees. At Piney Point, the wind was northwest at 6 knots. At Thomas Point, the temperature was 76 degrees. Wind east at 7 knots. Here is a look at the weather features that will affect the region over the next several days. High pressure will build over the region through the end of this week before sliding offshore Saturday. A cold front will drop into the region Sunday into early next week before settling well to the south. Temperatures will gradually warm each day, peaking Friday into the weekend. Precipitation chances will remain limited through Saturday before showers and thunderstorms return by Sunday. Now for the official National Weather Service forecast for the Washington metro area and the surrounding KHB listening area. This afternoon, sunny. Highs in the lower 80s. North winds 5 to 10 miles an hour. Tonight, clear. Lows in the upper 50s. North winds around 5 miles an hour until midnight, becoming light and variable. Thursday, sunny. Highs in the upper 80s. Light and variable winds, becoming northwest around 5 miles an hour in the afternoon. Thursday night, mostly clear. Lows in the lower 60s. Southwest winds around 5 miles an hour. Friday, partly cloudy. Highs in the lower 90s. Lows in the upper 60s. Saturday, partly cloudy. A chance of showers. Highs in the lower 90s. Lows in the upper 60s. Chance of rain 40%. Sunday, partly cloudy. A chance of showers and thunderstorms. Highs in the upper 80s. Lows in the mid-60s. Chance of rain 50%. Monday through Tuesday, partly cloudy. Highs in the upper 70s. Lows in the upper 50s. The current time is 4:48 p.m. Eastern Daylight Time. This hazardous weather outlook is for the Maryland portion of the Chesapeake Bay, Tidal Potomac River, and I-95 corridor through Central Maryland, Northern Virginia, and District of Columbia. Day 1, today and tonight. No hazardous weather is expected at this time. Days 2 through 7, Thursday through Tuesday. No hazardous weather is expected at this time. Spotter information statement, spotter activation is not expected at this time. Now for the National Weather Service marine forecast for the Chesapeake Bay from Sandy Point to North Beach. This afternoon, north winds 10 knots. Waves 1 foot. Tonight, southeast winds around 5 knots. Waves 1 foot. Thursday, northwest winds around 5 knots. Waves 1 foot or less. Thursday night, south winds 5 to 10 knots. Waves 1 foot. Friday, southwest winds 5 to 10 knots. Waves 1 to 2 feet. Now for the National Weather Service marine forecast for the Tidal Potomac from Key Bridge to Smith Point. This afternoon, northeast winds 10 knots. Waves 1 foot. Tonight, south winds around 5 knots. Waves 1 foot or less. Thursday, west winds around 5 knots. Waves 1 foot or less. Thursday night, south winds 5 to 10 knots. Waves 1 foot. Friday, southwest winds 5 to 10 knots. Waves 1 foot. The Northern Virginia Mountain forecast for elevations above 2,000 feet, including the Skyline Drive. This afternoon, sunny. Highs in the lower 70s. Tonight, clear. Lows in the mid-50s. Thursday, sunny. Highs around 80. Thursday night, mostly clear. Lows in the upper 50s. Friday, sunny in the morning, then becoming partly cloudy. Highs in the mid-80s. Saturday, partly cloudy. Lows in the mid-60s. Highs in the mid-80s. Sunday, mostly cloudy. A chance of showers. A chance of thunderstorms through the night. Lows in the mid-60s. Highs in the lower 80s. 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

62.550 MHz from an antenna located in Manassas, Virginia. The 4 p.m. observation in Washington. At Reagan National Airport, mostly sunny skies. The temperature was 82 degrees Fahrenheit, or 28 degrees Celsius. Dew point 43. Humidity was 25%. Winds were northwest at 7 miles an hour, gusting to 20, and the barometric pressure was 30.21 inches or 1,023.0 millibars, and falling. Now for some observations from the surrounding area. At BWI Marshall Airport, mostly sunny skies. Temperature 82. Winds north at 8 miles an hour. At Charlottesville, fair skies. 80. At Dulles Airport, mostly sunny. Temperature 82 degrees. Winds north at 7 miles an hour, gusting to 16. At Fredericksburg, it was fair. Visibility 10 miles. Wind was northeast at 7 miles an hour. And the pressure was 30.20 inches and falling. At Martinsburg, fair skies. 81. Winds northeast at 8 miles an hour, gusting to 18. At Norfolk, fair. Temperature 77 degrees. At Ocean City, fair skies. It was 75 degrees. At Quantico, fair skies. Temperature 80. Winds northeast at 7 miles an hour. For Richmond, fair skies. It was 81. At Roanoke, fair. Temperature 80 degrees. At Winchester, fair. Temperature 77. At New York, fair skies. 82. At Philadelphia, fair skies. 85. At Raleigh, fair skies. 82. Now for a few observations on the waters. At Washington Channel, the wind was north at 2 knots, and the water temperature was 70 degrees. At Piney Point, the wind was northwest at 6 knots. At Thomas Point, the temperature was 76 degrees. Wind east at 7 knots. Here is a look at the weather features that will affect the region over the next several days. High pressure will build over the region through the end of this week before sliding offshore Saturday. A cold front will drop into the region Sunday into early next week before settling well to the south. Temperatures will gradually warm each day, peaking Friday into the weekend. Precipitation chances will remain limited through Saturday before showers and thunderstorms return by Sunday. Now for the official National Weather Service forecast for the Washington metro area and the surrounding KHB listening area. This afternoon, sunny. Highs in the lower 80s. North winds 5 to 10 miles an hour. Tonight, clear. Lows in the upper 50s. North winds around 5 miles an hour until midnight, becoming light and variable. Thursday, sunny. Highs in the upper 80s. Light and variable winds, becoming northwest around 5 miles an hour in the afternoon. Thursday night, mostly clear. Lows in the lower 60s. Southwest winds around 5 miles an hour. Friday, partly cloudy. Highs in the lower 90s. Lows in the upper 60s. Saturday, partly cloudy. A chance of showers. Highs in the lower 90s. Lows in the upper 60s. Chance of rain 40%. Sunday, partly cloudy. A chance of showers and thunderstorms. Highs in the upper 80s. Lows in the mid 60s. Chance of rain 50%. Monday through Tuesday, partly cloudy. Highs in the upper 70s. Lows in the upper 50s. This hazardous weather outlook is for the Maryland portion of the Chesapeake Bay, tidal Potomac River, and I-95 corridor through central Maryland, northern Virginia, and District of Columbia. Day 1, today and tonight. No hazardous weather is expected at this time. Days 2 through 7, Thursday through Tuesday. No hazardous weather is expected at this time. Spotter information statement, spotter activation is not expected at this time. Now for the National Weather Service marine forecast for the Chesapeake Bay from Sandy Point to North Beach, this afternoon, north winds 10 knots. Waves 1 foot. Tonight, southeast winds around 5 knots. Waves 1 foot. Thursday, northwest winds around 5 knots.
waves 1 foot or less. Thursday night, south winds 5 to 10 knots. Waves 1 foot. Friday, southwest winds 5 to 10 knots. Waves 1 to 2 feet. Now for the National Weather Service marine forecast for the tidal Potomac from Key Bridge to Smith Point. This afternoon, northeast winds 10 knots. Waves 1 foot. Tonight, south winds around 5 knots. Waves 1 foot or less. Thursday, west winds around 5 knots. Waves 1 foot or less. Thursday night, south winds 5 to 10 knots. Waves 1 foot. Friday, southwest winds 5 to 10 knots. Waves 1 foot. The Northern Virginia Mountain forecast for elevations above 2,000 feet, including the Skyline Drive. This afternoon, sunny. Highs in the lower 70s. Tonight, clear. Lows in the mid-50s. Thursday, sunny. Highs around 80. Thursday night, mostly clear. Lows in the upper 50s. Friday, sunny in the morning, then becoming partly cloudy. Highs in the mid-80s. Saturday, partly cloudy. Lows in the mid-60s. Highs in the mid-80s. Sunday, mostly cloudy. A chance of showers. A chance of thunderstorms through the night. Lows in the mid-60s. Highs in the lower 80s. 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The 4 p.m. observation in Washington. At Reagan National Airport, mostly sunny skies. The temperature was 82 degrees Fahrenheit, or 28 degrees Celsius. Dew point 43. Humidity was 25%. Winds were northwest at 7 miles an hour, gusting to 20, and the barometric pressure was 30.21 inches or 1,023.0 millibars, and falling. Now for some observations from the surrounding area. At BWI Marshall Airport, mostly sunny skies. Temperature 82. Winds north at 8 miles an hour. At Charlottesville, fair skies. 80. At Dulles Airport, mostly sunny. Temperature 82 degrees. Winds north at 7 miles an hour, gusting to 16. At Fredericksburg, it was fair. Visibility 10 miles. Wind was northeast at 7 miles an hour. And the pressure was 30.20 inches and falling. At Martinsburg, fair skies. 81. Winds northeast at 8 miles an hour, gusting to 18. At Norfolk, fair. Temperature 77 degrees. At Ocean City, fair skies. It was 75 degrees. At Quantico, fair skies. Temperature 80. Winds northeast at 7 miles an hour. For Richmond, fair skies. It was 81. At Roanoke, fair. Temperature 80 degrees. At Winchester, fair. Temperature 77. At New York, fair skies. 82. At Philadelphia, fair skies. 85. At Raleigh, fair skies. 82. Now for a few observations on the waters. At Washington Channel, the wind was north at 2 knots, and the water temperature was 70 degrees. At Piney Point, the wind was northwest at 6 knots. At Thomas Point, the temperature was 76 degrees. Wind east at 7 knots. Here is a look at the weather features that will affect the region over the next several days. High pressure will build over the region through the end of this week before sliding offshore Saturday. A cold front will drop into the region Sunday into early next week before settling well to the south. Temperatures will gradually warm each day, peaking Friday into the weekend. Precipitation chances will remain limited through Saturday before showers and thunderstorms return by Sunday. The latest river levels in the Potomac, Shenandoah, and Rappahannock basins are as follows. All reports are current as of 1 p.m. and are measured in feet. For Potomac River at Shepherdstown, 3.9. Potomac River at Point of Rocks, 3.3. Potomac River at Edwards Ferry, 5.6.
Potomac River at Little Falls, 4.0. North Fork Shenandoah River near Strasburg, 2.5. South Fork Shenandoah River at Front Royal, 1.8. Shenandoah River at Millville, 3.0. Rappahannock River at Remington, 3.3. Rappahannock River above Fredericksburg, 2.4. Rapidan River near Culpeper, 1.1. Opeckham Creek near Martinsburg, 2.3. Seneca Creek at Dawsonville, 2.0. Goose Creek near Leesburg, 1.7. Monocacy River at Frederick, 2.4. Now for the official National Weather Service forecast for the Washington metro area and the surrounding KHB listening area. This afternoon, sunny. Highs in the lower 80s. North winds 5 to 10 miles an hour. Tonight, clear. Lows in the upper 50s. North winds around 5 miles an hour until midnight, becoming light and variable. Thursday, sunny. Highs in the upper 80s. Light and variable winds, becoming northwest around 5 miles an hour in the afternoon. Thursday night, mostly clear. Lows in the lower 60s. Southwest winds around 5 miles an hour. Friday, partly cloudy. Highs in the lower 90s. Lows in the upper 60s. Saturday, partly cloudy. A chance of showers. Highs in the lower 90s. Lows in the upper 60s. Chance of rain 40%. Sunday, partly cloudy. A chance of showers and thunderstorms. Highs in the upper 80s. Lows in the mid 60s. Chance of rain 50%. Monday through Tuesday, partly cloudy. Highs in the upper 70s. Lows in the upper 50s. The current time is 5:02 p.m. Eastern Daylight Time. This hazardous weather outlook is for the Maryland portion of the Chesapeake Bay, tidal Potomac River, and I-95 corridor through central Maryland, northern Virginia, and District of Columbia. Day 1, today and tonight. No hazardous weather is expected at this time. Days 2 through 7, Thursday through Tuesday. No hazardous weather is expected at this time. Spotter information statement. Spotter activation is not expected at this time. Now for the National Weather Service marine forecast for the Chesapeake Bay from Sandy Point to North Beach. This afternoon, north winds 10 knots. Waves 1 foot. Tonight, southeast winds around 5 knots. Waves 1 foot. Thursday, northwest winds around 5 knots. Waves 1 foot or less. Thursday night, south winds 5 to 10 knots. Waves 1 foot. Friday, southwest winds 5 to 10 knots. Waves 1 to 2 feet. Now for the National Weather Service marine forecast for the tidal Potomac from Key Bridge to Smith Point. This afternoon, northeast winds 10 knots. Waves 1 foot. Tonight, south winds around 5 knots. Waves 1 foot or less. Thursday, west winds around 5 knots. Waves 1 foot or less. Thursday night, south winds 5 to 10 knots. Waves 1 foot. Friday, southwest winds 5 to 10 knots. Waves 1 foot. The Northern Virginia Mountain forecast for elevations above 2,000 feet, including the Skyline Drive. This afternoon, sunny. Highs in the lower 70s. Tonight, clear. Lows in the mid-50s. Thursday, sunny. Highs around 80. Thursday night, mostly clear. Lows in the upper 50s. Friday, sunny in the morning, then becoming partly cloudy. Highs in the mid-80s. Saturday, partly cloudy. Lows in the mid-60s. Highs in the mid-80s. Sunday, mostly cloudy. A chance of showers. A chance of thunderstorms through the night. Lows in the mid-60s. Highs in the lower 80s. 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The 4 p.m. observation in Washington. At Reagan National Airport, mostly sunny skies. The temperature was 82 degrees Fahrenheit, or 28 degrees Celsius.
Dew point 43. Humidity was 25%. Winds were northwest at 7 miles an hour, gusting to 20, and the barometric pressure was 30.21 inches or 1,023.0 millibars, and falling. Now for some observations from the surrounding area. At BWI Marshall Airport, mostly sunny skies. Temperature 82. Winds north at 8 miles an hour. At Charlottesville, fair skies. 80. At Dulles Airport, mostly sunny. Temperature 82 degrees. Winds north at 7 miles an hour, gusting to 16. At Fredericksburg, it was fair. Visibility 10 miles. Wind was northeast, at 7 miles an hour. And the pressure was 30.20 inches, and falling. At Martinsburg, fair skies. 81. Winds northeast at 8 miles an hour, gusting to 18. At Norfolk, fair. Temperature 77 degrees. At Ocean City, fair skies. It was 75 degrees. At Quantico, fair skies. Temperature 80. Winds northeast at 7 miles an hour. For Richmond, fair skies. It was 81. At Roanoke, fair. Temperature 80 degrees. At Winchester, fair. Temperature 77. At New York, fair skies. 82. At Philadelphia, fair skies. 85. At Raleigh, fair skies. 82. Now for a few observations on the waters. At Washington Channel, the wind was north at 2 knots, and the water temperature was 70 degrees. At Piney Point, the wind was northwest at 6 knots. At Thomas Point, the temperature was 76 degrees. Wind east, at 7 knots. Here is a look at the weather features that will affect the region over the next several days. High pressure will build over the region through the end of this week before sliding offshore Saturday. A cold front will drop into the region Sunday into early next week before settling well to the south. Temperatures will gradually warm each day, peaking Friday into the weekend. Precipitation chances will remain limited through Saturday before showers and thunderstorms return by Sunday. Now for the official National Weather Service forecast for the Washington metro area and the surrounding KHB listening area. This afternoon, sunny. Highs in the lower 80s. North winds 5 to 10 miles an hour. Tonight, clear. Lows in the upper 50s. North winds around 5 miles an hour until midnight, becoming light and variable. Thursday, sunny. Highs in the upper 80s. Light and variable winds, becoming northwest around 5 miles an hour in the afternoon. Thursday night, mostly clear. Lows in the lower 60s. Southwest winds around 5 miles an hour. Friday, partly cloudy. Highs in the lower 90s. Lows in the upper 60s. Saturday, partly cloudy. A chance of showers. Highs in the lower 90s. Lows in the upper 60s. Chance of rain 40%. Sunday, partly cloudy. A chance of showers and thunderstorms. Highs in the upper 80s. Lows in the mid-60s. Chance of rain 50%. Monday through Tuesday, partly cloudy. Highs in the upper 70s. Lows in the upper 50s. This hazardous weather outlook is for the Maryland portion of the Chesapeake Bay, Tidal Potomac River, and I-95 corridor through Central Maryland, Northern Virginia, and District of Columbia. Day 1, today and tonight. No hazardous weather is expected at this time. Days 2 through 7, Thursday through Tuesday. No hazardous weather is expected at this time. Spotter information statement, spotter activation is not expected at this time. Now for the National Weather Service marine forecast for the Chesapeake Bay from Sandy Point to North Beach, this afternoon, north winds 10 knots. Waves 1 foot. Tonight, southeast winds around 5 knots. Waves 1 foot. Thursday, northwest winds around 5 knots. Waves 1 foot or less. Thursday night, south winds 5 to 10 knots. Waves 1 foot. Friday, southwest winds 5 to 10 knots. Waves 1 to 2 feet.
Now for the National Weather Service marine forecast for the tidal Potomac from Key Bridge to Smith Point. This afternoon, northeast winds 10 knots. Waves 1 foot. Tonight, south winds around 5 knots. Waves 1 foot or less. Thursday, west winds around 5 knots. Waves 1 foot or less. Thursday night, south winds 5 to 10 knots. Waves 1 foot. Friday, southwest winds 5 to 10 knots. Waves 1 foot. The Northern Virginia Mountain forecast for elevations above 2,000 feet, including the Skyline Drive. Rest of this afternoon, sunny. Highs in the lower 70s. Tonight, clear. Lows in the mid-50s. Thursday, sunny. Highs around 80. Thursday night, mostly clear. Lows in the upper 50s. Friday, sunny in the morning, then becoming partly cloudy. Highs in the mid-80s. Saturday, partly cloudy. Lows in the mid-60s. Highs in the mid-80s. Sunday, mostly cloudy. A chance of showers. A chance of thunderstorms through the night. Lows in the mid-60s. Highs in the lower 80s. 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The 5 p.m. observation in Washington. At Reagan National Airport, mostly sunny skies. The temperature was 83 degrees Fahrenheit, or 28 degrees Celsius. Dew point 43. Humidity was 24%. Winds were north at 9 miles an hour and the barometric pressure was 30.19 inches or 1,022.3 millibars, and falling. Now for some observations from the surrounding area. At BWI Marshall Airport, sunny skies. Temperature 82. Winds north at 9 miles an hour. At Charlottesville, fair skies. 79. At Dulles Airport, mostly sunny. Temperature 81 degrees. Winds variable at 5 miles an hour. At Fredericksburg, it was fair. Visibility 10 miles. Wind was northeast at 9 miles an hour. And the pressure was 30.19 inches and steady. At Martinsburg, fair skies. 82. Winds northeast at 10 miles an hour. At Norfolk, fair. Temperature 77 degrees. At Ocean City, fair skies. It was 73 degrees. At Pawtuxent River Naval Air Station, fair. Temperature 81. At Quantico, fair skies. Temperature 80. Winds east at 8 miles an hour. For Richmond, fair skies. It was 81. At Roanoke, fair. Temperature 79 degrees. At Winchester, fair. Temperature 79. At New York, fair skies. 80. At Philadelphia, fair skies. 85. At Raleigh, fair skies. 81. Now for a few observations on the waters. At Washington Channel, the wind was north at 4 knots, and the water temperature was 70 degrees. At Piney Point, the wind was northeast at 8 knots. At Thomas Point, the temperature was 77 degrees. Wind east at 2 knots. Here is a look at the weather features that will affect the region over the next several days. High pressure will build over the region through the end of this week before sliding offshore Saturday. A cold front will drop into the region Sunday into early next week before settling well to the south. Temperatures will gradually warm each day, peaking Friday into the weekend. Precipitation chances will remain limited through Saturday before showers and thunderstorms return by Sunday. Now for the official National Weather Service forecast for the Washington metro area and the surrounding KHB listening area. This afternoon, sunny. Highs in the lower 80s. North winds 5 to 10 miles an hour. Tonight, clear. Lows in the upper 50s. North winds around 5 miles an hour until midnight, becoming light and variable. Thursday, sunny. Highs in the upper 80s. Light and variable winds, becoming northwest around 5 miles an hour in the afternoon.
Thursday night, mostly clear. Lows in the lower 60s. Southwest winds around 5 miles an hour. Friday, partly cloudy. Highs in the lower 90s. Lows in the upper 60s. Saturday, partly cloudy. A chance of showers. Highs in the lower 90s. Lows in the upper 60s. Chance of rain 40%. Sunday, partly cloudy. A chance of showers and thunderstorms. Highs in the upper 80s. Lows in the mid 60s. Chance of rain 50%. Monday through Tuesday, partly cloudy. Highs in the upper 70s. Lows in the upper 50s. This hazardous weather outlook is for the Maryland portion of the Chesapeake Bay, tidal Potomac River, and I-95 corridor through central Maryland, northern Virginia, and District of Columbia. Day 1, today and tonight. No hazardous weather is expected at this time. Days 2 through 7, Thursday through Tuesday. No hazardous weather is expected at this time. Spotter information statement, spotter activation is not expected at this time. Now for the National Weather Service marine forecast for the Chesapeake Bay from Sandy Point to North Beach, this afternoon, north winds 10 knots. Waves 1 foot. Tonight, southeast winds around 5 knots. Waves 1 foot. Thursday, northwest winds around 5 knots. Waves 1 foot or less. Thursday night, south winds 5 to 10 knots. Waves 1 foot. Friday, southwest winds 5 to 10 knots. Waves 1 to 2 feet. The current time is 5:17 p.m. Eastern Daylight Time. Now for the National Weather Service marine forecast for the tidal Potomac from Key Bridge to Smith Point. This afternoon, northeast winds 10 knots. Waves 1 foot. Tonight, south winds around 5 knots. Waves 1 foot or less. Thursday, west winds around 5 knots. Waves 1 foot or less. Thursday night, south winds 5 to 10 knots. Waves 1 foot. Friday, southwest winds 5 to 10 knots. Waves 1 foot. The Northern Virginia Mountain forecast for elevations above 2,000 feet, including the Skyline Drive. Rest of this afternoon, sunny. Highs in the lower 70s. Tonight, clear. Lows in the mid 50s. Thursday, sunny. Highs around 80. Thursday night, mostly clear. Lows in the upper 50s. Friday, sunny in the morning, then becoming partly cloudy. Highs in the mid 80s. Saturday, partly cloudy. Lows in the mid 60s. Highs in the mid 80s. Sunday, mostly cloudy. A chance of showers. A chance of thunderstorms through the night. Lows in the mid 60s. Highs in the lower 80s. 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The 5 p.m. observation in Washington. At Reagan National Airport, mostly sunny skies. The temperature was 83 degrees Fahrenheit, or 28 degrees Celsius. Dew point 43. Humidity was 24%. Winds were north at 9 miles an hour and the barometric pressure was 30.19 inches or 1,022.3 millibars and falling. Now for some observations from the surrounding area. At BWI Marshall Airport, sunny skies. Temperature 82. Winds north at 9 miles an hour. At Charlottesville, fair skies. 79. At Dulles Airport, mostly sunny. Temperature 81 degrees. Winds variable at 5 miles an hour. At Fredericksburg, it was fair. Visibility 10 miles. Wind was northeast at 9 miles an hour. And the pressure was 30.19 inches and steady. At Martinsburg, fair skies. 82. Winds northeast at 10 miles an hour. At Norfolk, fair. Temperature 77 degrees. At Ocean City, fair skies. It was 73 degrees. At Pawtuxent River Naval Air Station, fair. Temperature 81. At Quantico, fair skies.
temperature 80. Wind ceased at 8 miles an hour. For Richmond, fair skies. It was 81. At Roanoke, fair. Temperature 79 degrees. At Winchester, fair. Temperature 79. At New York, fair skies. 80. At Philadelphia, fair skies. 85. At Raleigh, fair skies. 81. Now for a few observations on the waters. At Washington Channel, the wind was north at 4 knots, and the water temperature was 70 degrees. At Piney Point, the wind was northeast at 8 knots. At Thomas Point, the temperature was 77 degrees. Wind east at 2 knots. The latest river levels in the Potomac, Shenandoah, and Rappahannock basins are as follows. All reports are current as of 1 p.m. and are measured in feet. For Potomac River at Shepherdstown, 3.9. Potomac River at Point of Rocks, 3.3. Potomac River at Edwards Ferry, 5.6. Potomac River at Little Falls, 4.0. North Fork Shenandoah River near Strasburg, 2.5. South Fork Shenandoah River at Front Royal, 1.8. 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Rapidan River near Culpeper, 1.1. Opeckham Creek near Martinsburg, 2.3. Seneca Creek at Dawsonville, 2.0. Goose Creek near Leesburg, 1.7. Monocacy River at Frederick, 2.4. Here is a look at the weather features that will affect the region over the next several days. High pressure will build over the region through the end of this week before sliding offshore Saturday. A cold front will drop into the region Sunday into early next week before settling well to the south. Temperatures will gradually warm each day, peaking Friday into the weekend. Precipitation chances will remain limited through Saturday before showers and thunderstorms return by Sunday. Now for the official National Weather Service forecast for the Washington metro area and the surrounding KHB listening area. This afternoon, sunny. Highs in the lower 80s. North winds 5 to 10 miles an hour. Tonight, clear. Lows in the upper 50s. North winds around 5 miles an hour until midnight, becoming light and variable. Thursday, sunny. Highs in the upper 80s. Light and variable winds, becoming northwest around 5 miles an hour in the afternoon. Thursday night, mostly clear. Lows in the lower 60s. Southwest winds around 5 miles an hour. Friday, partly cloudy. Highs in the lower 90s. Lows in the upper 60s. Saturday, partly cloudy. A chance of showers. Highs in the lower 90s. Lows in the upper 60s. Chance of rain 40%. Sunday, partly cloudy. A chance of showers and thunderstorms. Highs in the upper 80s. Lows in the mid-60s. Chance of rain 50%. Monday through Tuesday, partly cloudy. Highs in the upper 70s. Lows in the upper 50s. This hazardous weather outlook is for the Maryland portion of the Chesapeake Bay, tidal Potomac River, and I-95 corridor through central Maryland, northern Virginia, and District of Columbia. Day 1, today and tonight. No hazardous weather is expected at this time. Days 2 through 7, Thursday through Tuesday. No hazardous weather is expected at this time. Spotter information statement, spotter activation is not expected at this time. Now for the National Weather Service marine forecast for the Chesapeake Bay from Sandy Point to North Beach. This afternoon, north winds 10 knots. Waves 1 foot. Tonight, southeast winds around 5 knots. Waves 1 foot. Thursday, northwest winds around 5 knots. Waves 1 foot or less. Thursday night, south winds 5 to 10 knots. Waves 1 foot. Friday, southwest winds 5 to 10 knots. Waves 1 to 2 feet. Now for the National Weather Service marine forecast for the tidal Potomac from Key Bridge to Smith Point. This afternoon, northeast winds 10 knots. Waves 1 foot. Tonight, south winds around 5 knots. Waves 1 foot or less. Thursday,
West winds around 5 knots. Waves 1 foot or less. Thursday night, south winds 5 to 10 knots. Waves 1 foot. Friday, southwest winds 5 to 10 knots. Waves 1 foot. The Northern Virginia Mountain forecast for elevations above 2,000 feet, including the Skyline Drive. Rest of this afternoon, sunny. Highs in the lower 70s. Tonight, clear. Lows in the mid-50s. Thursday, sunny. Highs around 80. Thursday night, mostly clear. Lows in the upper 50s. Friday, sunny in the morning, then becoming partly cloudy. Highs in the mid-80s. Saturday, partly cloudy. Lows in the mid-60s. Highs in the mid-80s. Sunday, mostly cloudy. A chance of showers. A chance of thunderstorms through the night. Lows in the mid-60s. Highs in the lower 80s. 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The 5 p.m. observation in Washington. At Reagan National Airport, mostly sunny skies. The temperature was 83 degrees Fahrenheit, or 28 degrees Celsius. Dew point 43. Humidity was 24%. Winds were north at 9 miles an hour and the barometric pressure was 30.19 inches or 1,022.3 millibars, and falling. Now for some observations from the surrounding area. At BWI Marshall Airport, sunny skies. Temperature 82. Winds north at 9 miles an hour. At Charlottesville, fair skies. 79. At Dulles Airport, mostly sunny. Temperature 81 degrees. Winds variable at 5 miles an hour. At Fredericksburg, it was fair. Visibility 10 miles. Wind was northeast at 9 miles an hour. And the pressure was 30.19 inches and steady. At Martinsburg, fair skies. 82. Winds northeast at 10 miles an hour. At Norfolk, fair. Temperature 77 degrees. At Ocean City, fair skies. It was 73 degrees. At Pawtuxent River Naval Air Station, fair. Temperature 81. At Quantico, fair skies. Temperature 80. Winds east at 8 miles an hour. For Richmond, fair skies. It was 81. At Roanoke, fair. Temperature 79 degrees. At Winchester, fair. Temperature 79. At New York, fair skies. 80. At Philadelphia, fair skies. 85. At Raleigh, fair skies. 81. Now for a few observations on the waters. At Washington Channel, the wind was north at 4 knots, and the water temperature was 70 degrees. At Piney Point, the wind was northeast at 8 knots. At Thomas Point, the temperature was 77 degrees. Wind east at 2 knots. Here is a look at the weather features that will affect the region over the next several days. High pressure will build over the region through the end of this week before sliding offshore Saturday. A cold front will drop into the region Sunday into early next week before settling well to the south. Temperatures will gradually warm each day, peaking Friday into the weekend. Precipitation chances will remain limited through Saturday before showers and thunderstorms return by Sunday. Now for the official National Weather Service forecast for the Washington metro area and the surrounding KHB listening area. This afternoon, sunny. Highs in the lower 80s. North winds 5 to 10 miles an hour. Tonight, clear. Lows in the upper 50s. North winds around 5 miles an hour until midnight, becoming light and variable. Thursday, sunny. Highs in the upper 80s. Light and variable winds, becoming northwest around 5 miles an hour in the afternoon. Thursday night, mostly clear. Lows in the lower 60s. Southwest winds around 5 miles an hour. Friday, partly cloudy. Highs in the lower 90s. Lows in the upper 60s. Saturday, partly cloudy. A chance of showers.
Highs in the lower 90s. Lows in the upper 60s. Chance of rain 40%. Sunday, partly cloudy. A chance of showers and thunderstorms. Highs in the upper 80s. Lows in the mid 60s. Chance of rain 50%. Monday through Tuesday, partly cloudy. Highs in the upper 70s. Lows in the upper 50s. This hazardous weather outlook is for the Maryland portion of the Chesapeake Bay, tidal Potomac River, and I-95 corridor through central Maryland, northern Virginia, and District of Columbia. Day 1, today and tonight. No hazardous weather is expected at this time. Days 2 through 7, Thursday through Tuesday. No hazardous weather is expected at this time. Spotter information statement, spotter activation is not expected at this time. Now for the National Weather Service marine forecast for the Chesapeake Bay from Sandy Point to North Beach. This afternoon, north winds 10 knots. Waves 1 foot. Tonight, southeast winds around 5 knots. Waves 1 foot. Thursday, northwest winds around 5 knots. Waves 1 foot or less. Thursday night, south winds 5 to 10 knots. Waves 1 foot. Friday, southwest winds 5 to 10 knots. Waves 1 to 2 feet. The current time is 5:32 p.m. Eastern Daylight Time. The marine forecast for the coastal waters from Fenwick Island to Chincoteague and out 20 nautical miles. Through 7 p.m., southeast winds 5 to 10 knots. Seas 2 to 3 feet. Wave detail, east 3 feet at 9 seconds. Tonight, south winds 5 knots. Seas 2 to 3 feet. Wave detail, east 3 feet at 9 seconds. Thursday, northwest winds 5 knots, becoming south 5 to 10 knots in the afternoon. Seas 2 to 3 feet. Wave detail, east 3 feet at 8 seconds. Thursday night, southwest winds 10 knots with gusts up to 15 knots. Seas 2 to 3 feet. Wave detail, southeast 3 feet at 8 seconds. Friday, southwest winds 5 to 10 knots, increasing to 10 to 15 knots in the afternoon. Seas 2 to 3 feet. Wave detail, southeast 3 feet at 8 seconds and south 2 feet at 3 seconds. Friday night, southwest winds 10 to 15 knots with gusts up to 20 knots. Seas 3 to 4 feet, occasionally to 6 feet. Wave detail, south 3 feet at 4 seconds and southeast 3 feet at 8 seconds. Saturday, southwest winds 10 to 15 knots with gusts up to 20 knots. Seas 3 to 4 feet, occasionally to 6 feet. Saturday night, southwest winds 15 to 20 knots with gusts up to 25 knots. Seas 4 to 5 feet, occasionally to 7 feet. Sunday, southwest winds 10 to 15 knots, becoming south 5 to 10 knots in the afternoon. Seas 3 to 4 feet, occasionally to 6 feet. A chance of showers in the afternoon. Sunday night, south winds 10 knots, becoming east after midnight. Seas 3 to 4 feet, occasionally to 6 feet. A chance of showers and thunderstorms. Winds and seas higher in and near thunderstorms. Now for the National Weather Service marine forecast for the tidal Potomac from Key Bridge to Smith Point. This afternoon, northeast winds 10 knots. Waves 1 foot. Tonight, south winds around 5 knots. Waves 1 foot or less. Thursday, west winds around 5 knots. Waves 1 foot or less. Thursday night, south winds 5 to 10 knots. Waves 1 foot. Friday, southwest winds 5 to 10 knots. Waves 1 foot. The Northern Virginia Mountain forecast for elevations above 2,000 feet, including the Skyline Drive. Rest of this afternoon, sunny. Highs in the lower 70s. Tonight, clear. Lows in the mid 50s. Thursday, sunny. Highs around 80. Thursday night, mostly clear. Lows in the upper 50s. Friday, sunny in the morning, then becoming partly cloudy. Highs in the mid 80s. Saturday, partly cloudy. Lows in the mid 60s. Highs in the mid 80s. Sunday, mostly cloudy. A chance of showers. A chance of thunderstorms through the night. Lows in the mid 60s. Highs in the lower 80s.
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The 5 p.m. observation in Washington. At Reagan National Airport, mostly sunny skies. The temperature was 83 degrees Fahrenheit, or 28 degrees Celsius. Dew point 43. Humidity was 24%. Winds were north at 9 miles an hour and the barometric pressure was 30.19 inches or 1,022.3 millibars and falling. Now for some observations from the surrounding area. At BWI Marshall Airport, sunny skies. Temperature 82. Winds north at 9 miles an hour. At Charlottesville, fair skies. 79. At Dulles Airport, mostly sunny. Temperature 81 degrees. Winds variable at 5 miles an hour. At Fredericksburg, it was fair. Visibility 10 miles. Wind was northeast at 9 miles an hour. And the pressure was 30.19 inches and steady. At Martinsburg, fair skies. 82. Winds northeast at 10 miles an hour. At Norfolk, fair. Temperature 77 degrees. At Ocean City, fair skies. It was 73 degrees. At Pawtuxent River Naval Air Station, fair. Temperature 81. At Quantico, fair skies. Temperature 80. Winds east at 8 miles an hour. For Richmond, fair skies. It was 81. At Roanoke, fair. Temperature 79 degrees. At Winchester, fair. Temperature 79. At New York, fair skies. 80. At Philadelphia, fair skies. 85. At Raleigh, fair skies. 81. Now for a few observations on the waters. At Washington Channel, the wind was north at 4 knots, and the water temperature was 70 degrees. At Piney Point, the wind was northeast at 8 knots. At Thomas Point, the temperature was 77 degrees. Wind east at 2 knots. Here is a look at the weather features that will affect the region over the next several days. High pressure will build over the region through the end of this week before sliding offshore Saturday. A cold front will drop into the region Sunday into early next week before settling well to the south. Temperatures will gradually warm each day, peaking Friday into the weekend. Precipitation chances will remain limited through Saturday before showers and thunderstorms return by Sunday. Now for the official National Weather Service forecast for the Washington metro area and the surrounding KHB listening area. This afternoon, sunny. Highs in the lower 80s. North winds 5 to 10 miles an hour. Tonight, clear. Lows in the upper 50s. North winds around 5 miles an hour until midnight, becoming light and variable. Thursday, sunny. Highs in the upper 80s. Light and variable winds, becoming northwest around 5 miles an hour in the afternoon. Thursday night, mostly clear. Lows in the lower 60s. Southwest winds around 5 miles an hour. Friday, partly cloudy. Highs in the lower 90s. Lows in the upper 60s. Saturday, partly cloudy. A chance of showers. Highs in the lower 90s. Lows in the upper 60s. Chance of rain 40%. Sunday, partly cloudy. A chance of showers and thunderstorms. Highs in the upper 80s. Lows in the mid-60s. Chance of rain 50%. Monday through Tuesday, partly cloudy. Highs in the upper 70s. Lows in the upper 50s. The latest river levels in the Potomac, Shenandoah, and Rappahannock basins are as follows. All reports are current as of 1 p.m. and are measured in feet. For Potomac River at Shepherdstown, 3.9. Potomac River at Point of Rocks, 3.3. Potomac River at Edwards Ferry, 5.6. Potomac River at Little Falls, 4.0. North Fork Shenandoah River near Strasburg, 2.5. South Fork Shenandoah River at Front Royal, 1.8. Shenandoah River at Millville, 3.0.
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Rapidan River near Culpeper, 1.1. Opeckin Creek near Martinsburg, 2.3. Seneca Creek at Dawsonville, 2.0. Goose Creek near Leesburg, 1.7. Monocacy River at Frederick, 2.4. This hazardous weather outlook is for the Maryland portion of the Chesapeake Bay, tidal Potomac River, and I-95 corridor through central Maryland, northern Virginia, and District of Columbia. Day 1, today and tonight. No hazardous weather is expected at this time. Days 2 through 7, Thursday through Tuesday. No hazardous weather is expected at this time. Spotter information statement, spotter activation is not expected at this time. Now for the National Weather Service marine forecast for the Chesapeake Bay from Sandy Point to North Beach, this afternoon, north winds 10 knots. Waves 1 foot. Tonight, southeast winds around 5 knots. Waves 1 foot. Thursday, northwest winds around 5 knots. Waves 1 foot or less. Thursday night, south winds 5 to 10 knots. Waves 1 foot. Friday, southwest winds 5 to 10 knots. Waves 1 to 2 feet. Now for the National Weather Service marine forecast for the tidal Potomac from Key Bridge to Smith Point, this afternoon, northeast winds 10 knots. Waves 1 foot. Tonight, south winds around 5 knots. Waves 1 foot or less. Thursday, west winds around 5 knots. Waves 1 foot or less. Thursday night, south winds 5 to 10 knots. Waves 1 foot. Friday, southwest winds 5 to 10 knots. Waves 1 foot. The Northern Virginia Mountain forecast for elevations above 2,000 feet including the Skyline Drive. Rest of this afternoon, sunny. Highs in the lower 70s. Tonight, clear. Lows in the mid-50s. Thursday, sunny. Highs around 80. Thursday night, mostly clear. Lows in the upper 50s. Friday, sunny in the morning, then becoming partly cloudy. Highs in the mid-80s. Saturday, partly cloudy. Lows in the mid-60s. Highs in the mid-80s. Sunday, mostly cloudy. A chance of showers. A chance of thunderstorms through the night. Lows in the mid-60s. Highs in the lower 80s. 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The 5 p.m. observation in Washington. At Reagan National Airport, mostly sunny skies. The temperature was 83 degrees Fahrenheit, or 28 degrees Celsius. Dew point 43. Humidity was 24%. Winds were north at 9 miles an hour and the barometric pressure was 30.19 inches or 1,022.3 millibars, and falling. Now for some observations from the surrounding area. At BWI Marshall Airport, sunny skies. Temperature 82. Winds north at 9 miles an hour. At Charlottesville, fair skies. 79. At Dulles Airport, mostly sunny. Temperature 81 degrees. Winds variable at 5 miles an hour. At Fredericksburg, it was fair. Visibility 10 miles. Wind was northeast at 9 miles an hour. And the pressure was 30.19 inches and steady. At Martinsburg, fair skies. 82. Winds northeast at 10 miles an hour. At Norfolk, fair. Temperature 77 degrees. At Ocean City, fair skies. It was 73 degrees. At Pawtuxent River Naval Air Station, fair. Temperature 81. At Quantico, fair skies. Temperature 80. Winds east at 8 miles an hour. For Richmond, fair skies. It was 81. At Roanoke, fair. Temperature 79 degrees. At Winchester, fair. Temperature 79. At New York, fair skies. 80. At Philadelphia, fair skies. 85.
at Raleigh, fair skies. 81. Now for a few observations on the waters. At Washington Channel, the wind was north at

gradually warm each day, peaking Friday into the weekend. Precipitation chances will remain limited through Saturday before showers and thunderstorms return by Sunday. Now for the official National Weather Service forecast for the Washington metro area and the surrounding KHB listening area. This afternoon, sunny. Highs in the lower 80s. North winds 5 to 10 miles an hour. Tonight, clear. Lows in the upper 50s. North winds around 5 miles an hour until midnight, becoming light and variable. Thursday, sunny. Highs in the upper 80s. Light and variable winds, becoming northwest around 5 miles an hour in the afternoon. Thursday night, mostly clear. Lows in the lower 60s. Southwest winds around 5 miles an hour. Friday, partly cloudy. Highs in the lower 90s. Lows in the upper 60s. Saturday, partly cloudy. A chance of showers. Highs in the lower 90s. Lows in the upper 60s. Chance of rain 40%. Sunday, partly cloudy. A chance of showers and thunderstorms. Highs in the upper 80s. Lows in the mid 60s. Chance of rain 50%. Monday through Tuesday, partly cloudy. Highs in the upper 70s. Lows in the upper 50s. The current time is 5:47 p.m. Eastern Daylight Time. This hazardous weather outlook is for the Maryland portion of the Chesapeake Bay, tidal Potomac River, and I-95 corridor through central Maryland, northern Virginia, and District of Columbia. Day 1, today and tonight. No hazardous weather is expected at this time. Days 2 through 7, Thursday through Tuesday. No hazardous weather is expected at this time. Spotter information statement, spotter activation is not expected at this time. Now for the National Weather Service marine forecast for the Chesapeake Bay from Sandy Point to North Beach. This afternoon, north winds 10 knots. Waves 1 foot. Tonight, southeast winds around 5 knots. Waves 1 foot. Thursday, northwest winds around 5 knots. Waves 1 foot or less. Thursday night, south winds 5 to 10 knots. Waves 1 foot. Friday, southwest winds 5 to 10 knots. Waves 1 to 2 feet. Now for the National Weather Service marine forecast for the tidal Potomac from Key Bridge to Smith Point. This afternoon, northeast winds 10 knots. Waves 1 foot. Tonight, south winds around 5 knots. Waves 1 foot or less. Thursday, west winds around 5 knots. Waves 1 foot or less. Thursday night, south winds 5 to 10 knots. Waves 1 foot. Friday, southwest winds 5 to 10 knots. Waves 1 foot. The Northern Virginia Mountain forecast for elevations above 2,000 feet, including the Skyline Drive. Rest of this afternoon, sunny. Highs in the lower 70s. Tonight, clear. Lows in the mid 50s. Thursday, sunny. Highs around 80. Thursday night, mostly clear. Lows in the upper 50s. Friday, sunny in the morning, then becoming partly cloudy. Highs in the mid-80s. Saturday, partly cloudy. Lows in the mid-60s. Highs in the mid-80s. Sunday, mostly cloudy. A chance of showers. A chance of thunderstorms through the night. Lows in the mid-60s. Highs in the lower 80s. 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The 5 p.m. observation in Washington. At Reagan National Airport, mostly sunny skies. The temperature was 83 degrees Fahrenheit, or 28 degrees Celsius. Dew point 43. Humidity was 24%. Winds were north at 9 miles an hour and the barometric pressure was 30.19 inches or 1,022.3 millibars and falling. Now for some observations from the surrounding area. At BWI Marshall Airport, sunny skies. Temperature 82. Winds north at 9 miles an hour. At Charlottesville, fair skies. 79. At Dulles.

Airport, mostly sunny. Temperature 81 degrees. Winds variable at 5 miles an hour. At Fredericksburg, it was fair. Visibility 10 miles. Wind was northeast, at 9 miles an hour. And the pressure was 30.19 inches, and steady. At Martinsburg, fair skies. 82. Winds northeast at 10 miles an hour. At Norfolk, fair. Temperature 77 degrees. At Ocean City, fair skies. It was 73 degrees. At Pawtuxent River Naval Air Station, fair. Temperature 81. At Quantico, fair skies. Temperature 80. Winds east at 8 miles an hour. For Richmond, fair skies. It was 81. At Roanoke, fair. Temperature 79 degrees. At Winchester, fair. Temperature 79. At New York, fair skies. 80. At Philadelphia, fair skies. 85. At Raleigh, fair skies. 81. Now for a few observations on the waters. At Washington Channel, the wind was north at 4 knots, and the water temperature was 70 degrees. At Piney Point, the wind was northeast at 8 knots. At Thomas Point, the temperature was 77 degrees. Wind east, at 2 knots. Here is a look at the weather features that will affect the region over the next several days. High pressure will build over the region through the end of this week before sliding offshore Saturday. A cold front will drop into the region Sunday into early next week before settling well to the south. Temperatures will gradually warm each day, peaking Friday into the weekend. Precipitation chances will remain limited through Saturday before showers and thunderstorms return by Sunday. Now for the official National Weather Service forecast for the Washington metro area and the surrounding KHB listening area. This afternoon, sunny. Highs in the lower 80s. North winds 5 to 10 miles an hour. Tonight, clear. Lows in the upper 50s. North winds around 5 miles an hour until midnight, becoming light and variable. Thursday, sunny. Highs in the upper 80s. Light and variable winds, becoming northwest around 5 miles an hour in the afternoon. Thursday night, mostly clear. Lows in the lower 60s. Southwest winds around 5 miles an hour. Friday, partly cloudy. Highs in the lower 90s. Lows in the upper 60s. Saturday, partly cloudy. A chance of showers. Highs in the lower 90s. Lows in the upper 60s. Chance of rain 40%. Sunday, partly cloudy. A chance of showers and thunderstorms. Highs in the upper 80s. Lows in the mid-60s. Chance of rain 50%. Monday through Tuesday, partly cloudy. Highs in the upper 70s. Lows in the upper 50s. This hazardous weather outlook is for the Maryland portion of the Chesapeake Bay, tidal Potomac River, and I-95 corridor through central Maryland, northern Virginia, and District of Columbia. Day 1, today and tonight. No hazardous weather is expected at this time. Days 2 through 7, Thursday through Tuesday. No hazardous weather is expected at this time. Spotter information statement, spotter activation is not expected at this time. Now for the National Weather Service marine forecast for the Chesapeake Bay from Sandy Point to North Beach, this afternoon, north winds 10 knots. Waves 1 foot. Tonight, southeast winds around 5 knots. Waves 1 foot. Thursday, northwest winds around 5 knots. Waves 1 foot or less. Thursday night, south winds 5 to 10 knots. Waves 1 foot. Friday, southwest winds 5 to 10 knots. Waves 1 to 2 feet. Now for the National Weather Service marine forecast for the tidal Potomac from Key Bridge to Smith Point. This afternoon, northeast winds 10 knots. Waves 1 foot. Tonight, south winds around 5 knots. Waves 1 foot or less. Thursday, west winds around 5 knots. Waves 1 foot or less. Thursday night, south winds 5 to 10 knots. Waves 1 foot. Friday, southwest winds 5 to 10 knots. Waves 1 foot.
The Northern Virginia Mountain forecast for elevations above 2,000 feet, including the Skyline Drive. Rest of this afternoon, sunny. Highs in the lower 70s. Tonight, clear. Lows in the mid-50s. Thursday, sunny. Highs around 80. Thursday night, mostly clear. Lows in the upper 50s. Friday, sunny in the morning, then becoming partly cloudy. Highs in the mid-80s. Saturday, partly cloudy. Lows in the mid-60s. Highs in the mid-80s. Sunday, mostly cloudy. A chance of showers. A chance of thunderstorms through the night. Lows in the mid-60s. Highs in the lower 80s. 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The 5 p.m. observation in Washington. At Reagan National Airport, mostly sunny skies. The temperature was 83 degrees Fahrenheit, or 28 degrees Celsius. Dew point 43. Humidity was 24%. Winds were north at 9 miles an hour and the barometric pressure was 30.19 inches or 1,022.3 millibars, and falling. Now for some observations from the surrounding area. At BWI Marshall Airport, sunny skies. Temperature 82. Winds north at 9 miles an hour. At Charlottesville, fair skies. 79. At Dulles Airport, mostly sunny. Temperature 81 degrees. Winds variable at 5 miles an hour. At Fredericksburg, it was fair. Visibility 10 miles. Wind was northeast at 9 miles an hour. And the pressure was 30.19 inches and steady. At Martinsburg, fair skies. 82. Winds northeast at 10 miles an hour. At Norfolk, fair. Temperature 77 degrees. At Ocean City, fair skies. It was 73 degrees. At Pawtuxent River Naval Air Station, fair. Temperature 81. At Quantico, fair skies. Temperature 80. Winds east at 8 miles an hour. For Richmond, fair skies. It was 81. At Roanoke, fair. Temperature 79 degrees. At Winchester, fair. Temperature 79. At New York, fair skies. 80. At Philadelphia, fair skies. 85. At Raleigh, fair skies. 81. Now for a few observations on the waters. At Washington Channel, the wind was north at 4 knots, and the water temperature was 70 degrees. At Piney Point, the wind was northeast at 8 knots. At Thomas Point, the temperature was 77 degrees. Wind east at 2 knots. Here is a look at the weather features that will affect the region over the next several days. High pressure will build over the region through the end of this week before sliding offshore Saturday. A cold front will drop into the region Sunday into early next week before settling well to the south. Temperatures will gradually warm each day, peaking Friday into the weekend. Precipitation chances will remain limited through Saturday before showers and thunderstorms return by Sunday. The latest river levels in the Potomac, Shenandoah, and Rappahannock basins are as follows. All reports are current as of 1 p.m. and are measured in feet. For Potomac River at Shepherdstown, 3.9. Potomac River at Point of Rocks, 3.3. Potomac River at Edwards Ferry, 5.6. Potomac River at Little Falls, 4.0. North Fork Shenandoah River near Strasburg, 2.5. South Fork Shenandoah River at Front Royal, 1.8. 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Rapidan River near Culpeper, 1.1. Opeckham Creek near Martinsburg, 2.3. 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
This hazardous weather outlook is for the Maryland portion of the Chesapeake Bay, tidal Potomac River, and I-95 corridor through central Maryland, northern Virginia, and District of Columbia. Day 1, today and tonight. No hazardous weather is expected at this time. Days 2 through 7, Thursday through Tuesday. No hazardous weather is expected at this time. Spotter information statement, spotter activation is not expected at this time. The Northern Virginia Mountain forecast for elevations above 2,000 feet including the Skyline Drive. Rest of this afternoon, sunny. Highs in the lower 70s. Tonight, clear. Lows in the mid-50s. Thursday, sunny. Highs around 80. Thursday night, mostly clear. Lows in the upper 50s. Friday, sunny in the morning, then becoming partly cloudy. Highs in the mid-80s. Saturday, partly cloudy. Lows in the mid-60s. Highs in the mid-80s. Sunday, mostly cloudy. A chance of showers. A chance of thunderstorms through the night. Lows in the mid-60s. Highs in the lower 80s. The current time is 6:02 p.m. Eastern Daylight Time. 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The 5 p.m. observation in Washington. At Reagan National Airport, mostly sunny skies. The temperature was 83 degrees Fahrenheit, or 28 degrees Celsius. Dew point 43. Humidity was 24%. Winds were north at 9 miles an hour and the barometric pressure was 30.19 inches or 1,022.3 millibars, and falling. Now for some observations from the surrounding area. At BWI Marshall Airport, sunny skies. Temperature 82. Winds north at 9 miles an hour. At Charlottesville, fair skies. 79. At Dulles Airport, mostly sunny. Temperature 81 degrees. Winds variable at 5 miles an hour. At Fredericksburg, it was fair. Visibility 10 miles. Wind was northeast at 9 miles an hour. And the pressure was 30.19 inches and steady. At Martinsburg, fair skies. 82. Winds northeast at 10 miles an hour. At Norfolk, fair. Temperature 77 degrees. At Ocean City, fair skies. It was 73 degrees. At Pawtuxet River Naval Air Station, fair. Temperature 81. At Quantico, fair skies. Temperature 80. Winds east at 8 miles an hour. For Richmond, fair skies. It was 81. At Roanoke, fair. Temperature 79 degrees. At Winchester, fair. Temperature 79. At New York, fair skies. 80. At Philadelphia, fair skies. 85. At Raleigh, fair skies. 81. Now for a few observations on the waters. At Washington Channel, the wind was north at 4 knots, and the water temperature was 70 degrees. At Piney Point, the wind was northeast at 8 knots. At Thomas Point, the temperature was 77 degrees. Wind east at 2 knots. Here is a look at the weather features that will affect the region over the next several days. High pressure will build over the region through the end of this week before sliding offshore Saturday. A cold front will drop into the region Sunday into early next week before settling well to the south. Temperatures will gradually warm each day, peaking Friday into the weekend. Precipitation chances will remain limited through Saturday before showers and thunderstorms return by Sunday. This hazardous weather outlook is for the Maryland portion of the Chesapeake Bay, tidal Potomac River, and I-95 corridor through central Maryland, northern Virginia, and District of Columbia. Day 1, today and tonight. No hazardous weather is expected at this time. Days 2 through 7, Thursday through Tuesday. No hazardous weather is expected at this time. Spotter information statement, spotter activation is not expected at this time.
The Northern Virginia Mountain forecast for elevations above 2,000 feet, including the Skyline Drive. Rest of this afternoon, sunny. Highs in the lower 70s. Tonight, clear. Lows in the mid-50s. Thursday, sunny. Highs around 80. Thursday night, mostly clear. Lows in the upper 50s. Friday, sunny in the morning, then becoming partly cloudy. Highs in the mid-80s. Saturday, partly cloudy. Lows in the mid-60s. Highs in the mid-80s. Sunday, mostly cloudy. A chance of showers. A chance of thunderstorms through the night. Lows in the mid-60s. Highs in the lower 80s. 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The 5 p.m. observation in Washington. At Reagan National Airport, mostly sunny skies. The temperature was 83 degrees Fahrenheit, or 28 degrees Celsius. Dew point 43. Humidity was 24%. Winds were north at 9 miles an hour and the barometric pressure was 30.19 inches or 1,022.3 millibars, and falling. Now for some observations from the surrounding area. At BWI Marshall Airport, sunny skies. Temperature 82. Winds north at 9 miles an hour. At Charlottesville, fair skies. 79. At Dulles Airport, mostly sunny. Temperature 81 degrees. Winds variable at 5 miles an hour. At Fredericksburg, it was fair. Visibility 10 miles. Wind was northeast at 9 miles an hour. And the pressure was 30.19 inches and steady. At Martinsburg, fair skies. 82. Winds northeast at 10 miles an hour. At Norfolk, fair. Temperature 77 degrees. At Ocean City, fair skies. It was 73 degrees. At Pawtuxet River Naval Air Station, fair. Temperature 81. At Quantico, fair skies. Temperature 80. Winds east at 8 miles an hour. For Richmond, fair skies. It was 81. At Roanoke, fair. Temperature 79 degrees. At Winchester, fair. Temperature 79. At New York, fair skies. 80. At Philadelphia, fair skies. 85. At Raleigh, fair skies. 81. Now for a few observations on the waters. At Washington Channel, the wind was north at 4 knots, and the water temperature was 70 degrees. At Piney Point, the wind was northeast at 8 knots. At Thomas Point, the temperature was 77 degrees. Wind east at 2 knots. Here is a look at the weather features that will affect the region over the next several days. High pressure will build over the region through the end of this week before sliding offshore Saturday. A cold front will drop into the region Sunday into early next week before settling well to the south. Temperatures will gradually warm each day, peaking Friday into the weekend. Precipitation chances will remain limited through Saturday before showers and thunderstorms return by Sunday. This hazardous weather outlook is for the Maryland portion of the Chesapeake Bay, Tidal Potomac River, and I-95 corridor through Central Maryland, Northern Virginia, and District of Columbia. Day 1, today and tonight. No hazardous weather is expected at this time. Days 2 through 7, Thursday through Tuesday. No hazardous weather is expected at this time. Spotter information statement, spotter activation is not expected at this time. The Northern Virginia Mountain forecast for elevations above 2,000 feet, including the Skyline Drive. Rest of this afternoon, sunny. Highs in the lower 70s. Tonight, clear. Lows in the mid-50s. Thursday, sunny. Highs around 80. Thursday night, mostly clear. Lows in the upper 50s. Friday, sunny in the morning, then becoming partly cloudy. Highs in the mid-80s. Saturday, partly cloudy. Lows in the mid-60s. Highs in the mid-80s. Sunday, mostly cloudy.
a chance of showers, a chance of thunderstorms through the night, lows in the mid-60s, highs in the lower 80s. This is the NOAA Weather Radio All Hazards Station KHP36, broadcasting from the National Weather Service Office in Sterling, Virginia, and transmitting on a frequency of 162.550 MHz from an antenna located in Manassas, Virginia. The 5 p.m. observation in Washington. At Reagan National Airport, mostly sunny skies. The temperature was 83 degrees Fahrenheit, or 28 degrees Celsius. Dew point 43. Humidity was 24%. Winds were north at 9 miles an hour and the barometric pressure was 30.19 inches or 1,022.3 millibars, and falling. Now for some observations from the surrounding area. At BWI Marshall Airport, sunny skies. Temperature 82. Winds north at 9 miles an hour. At Charlottesville, fair skies. 79. At Dulles Airport, mostly sunny. Temperature 81 degrees. Winds variable at 5 miles an hour. At Fredericksburg, it was fair. Visibility 10 miles. Wind was northeast at 9 miles an hour. And the pressure was 30.19 inches and steady. At Martinsburg, fair skies. 82. Winds northeast at 10 miles an hour. At Norfolk, fair. Temperature 77 degrees. At Ocean City, fair skies. It was 73 degrees. At Pawtuxent River Naval Air Station, fair. Temperature 81. At Quantico, fair skies. Temperature 80. Wind ceased at 8 miles an hour. For Richmond, fair skies. It was 81. At Roanoke, fair. Temperature 79 degrees. At Winchester, fair. Temperature 79. At New York, fair skies. 80. At Philadelphia, fair skies. 85. At Raleigh, fair skies. 81. Now for a few observations on the waters. At Washington Channel, the wind was north at 4 knots, and the water temperature was 70 degrees. At Piney Point, the wind was northeast at 8 knots. At Thomas Point, the temperature was 77 degrees. Wind east at 2 knots. The 6 p.m. observation in Washington. At Reagan National Airport, sunny skies. The temperature was 82 degrees Fahrenheit, or 28 degrees Celsius. Dew point 43. Humidity was 25%. Winds were north at 5 miles an hour and the barometric pressure was 30.18 inches or 1,022.0 millibars and falling. Now for some observations from the surrounding area. At BWI Marshall Airport, sunny skies. Temperature 82. Winds northwest at 8 miles an hour. At Charlottesville, fair skies. 80. At Dulles Airport, sunny. Temperature 81 degrees. Winds calm. At Fredericksburg, it was fair. Visibility 10 miles. Wind was northeast at 7 miles an hour. And the pressure was 30.18 inches and falling. At Martinsburg, fair skies. 82. Winds north at 7 miles an hour. At Norfolk, fair. Temperature 76 degrees. At Ocean City, fair skies. It was 72 degrees. At Pawtuxent River Naval Air Station, fair. Temperature 80. For Richmond, fair skies. It was 81. At Roanoke, fair. Temperature 80 degrees. At Winchester, fair. Temperature 79. At New York, fair skies. 78. At Philadelphia, fair skies. 84. At Raleigh, fair skies. 81. Now for a few observations on the waters. At Washington Channel, the wind was north at 4 knots, and the water temperature was 70 degrees. At Piney Point, the wind was north at 10 knots. At Thomas Point, the temperature was 78 degrees. Wind east at 5 knots. Here is a look at the weather features that will affect the region over the next several days.
High pressure will build over the region through the end of this week before sliding offshore Saturday. A cold front will drop into the region Sunday into early next week before settling well to the south. Temperatures will gradually warm each day, peaking Friday into the weekend. Precipitation chances will remain limited through Saturday before showers and thunderstorms return by Sunday. This hazardous weather outlook is for the Maryland portion of the Chesapeake Bay, Tidal Potomac River, and I-95 corridor through central Maryland, northern Virginia, and District of Columbia. Day 1, today and tonight. No hazardous weather is expected at this time. Days 2 through 7, Thursday through Tuesday. No hazardous weather is expected at this time. Spotter information statement, spotter activation is not expected at this time. The Northern Virginia Mountain forecast for elevations above 2,000 feet including the Skyline Drive. Rest of this afternoon, sunny. Highs in the lower 70s. Tonight, clear. Lows in the mid-50s. Thursday, sunny. Highs around 80. Thursday night, mostly clear. Lows in the upper 50s. Friday, sunny in the morning, then becoming partly cloudy. Highs in the mid-80s. Saturday, partly cloudy. Lows in the mid-60s. Highs in the mid-80s. Sunday, mostly cloudy. A chance of showers. A chance of thunderstorms through the night. Lows in the mid-60s. Highs in the lower 80s. 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The current time is 6:18 p.m. Eastern Daylight Time. The 6 p.m. observation in Washington. At Reagan National Airport, sunny skies. The temperature was 82 degrees Fahrenheit, or 28 degrees Celsius. Dew point 43. Humidity was 25%. Winds were north at 5 miles an hour and the barometric pressure was 30.18 inches or 1,022.0 millibars, and falling. Now for some observations from the surrounding area. At BWI Marshall Airport, sunny skies. Temperature 82. Winds northwest at 8 miles an hour. At Charlottesville, fair skies. 80. At Dulles Airport, sunny. Temperature 81 degrees. Winds calm. At Fredericksburg, it was fair. Visibility 10 miles. Wind was northeast, at 7 miles an hour. And the pressure was 30.18 inches, and falling. At Martinsburg, fair skies. 82. Winds north at 7 miles an hour. At Norfolk, fair. Temperature 76 degrees. At Ocean City, fair skies. It was 72 degrees. At Pawtuxent River Naval Air Station, fair. Temperature 80. For Richmond, fair skies. It was 81. At Roanoke, fair. Temperature 80 degrees. At Winchester, fair. Temperature 79. At New York, fair skies. 78. At Philadelphia, fair skies. 84. At Raleigh, fair skies. 81. Now for a few observations on the waters. At Washington Channel, the wind was north at 4 knots, and the water temperature was 70 degrees. At Piney Point, the wind was north at 10 knots. At Thomas Point, the temperature was 78 degrees. Wind east, at 5 knots. The latest river levels in the Potomac, Shenandoah, and Rappahannock basins are as follows. All reports are current as of 1 p.m. and are measured in feet. For Potomac River at Shepherdstown, 3.9. Potomac River at Point of Rocks, 3.3. Potomac River at Edwards Ferry, 5.6. Potomac River at Little Falls, 4.0. North Fork Shenandoah River near Strasburg, 2.5. South Fork Shenandoah River at Front Royal, 1.8. Shenandoah River at Millville, 3.0. Rappahannock River at Remington, 3.3. Rappahannock River above Fredericksburg, 2.4. Rapidan River near Culpeper, 1.1.
Opeckham Creek near Martinsburg, 2.3. Seneca Creek at Dawsonville, 2.0. Goose Creek near Leesburg, 1.7. Monocacy River at Frederick, 2.4. Here is a look at the weather features that will affect the region over the next several days. High pressure will build over the region through the end of this week before sliding offshore Saturday. A cold front will drop into the region Sunday into early next week before settling well to the south. Temperatures will gradually warm each day, peaking Friday into the weekend. Precipitation chances will remain limited through Saturday before showers and thunderstorms return by Sunday. This hazardous weather outlook is for the Maryland portion of the Chesapeake Bay, tidal Potomac River, and I-95 corridor through central Maryland, northern Virginia, and District of Columbia. Day 1, today and tonight. No hazardous weather is expected at this time. Days 2 through 7, Thursday through Tuesday. No hazardous weather is expected at this time. Spotter information statement, spotter activation is not expected at this time. The Northern Virginia Mountain forecast for elevations above 2,000 feet including the Skyline Drive. Rest of this afternoon, sunny. Highs in the lower 70s. Tonight, clear. Lows in the mid-50s. Thursday, sunny. Highs around 80. Thursday night, mostly clear. Lows in the upper 50s. Friday, sunny in the morning, then becoming partly cloudy. Highs in the mid-80s. Saturday, partly cloudy. Lows in the mid-60s. Highs in the mid-80s. Sunday, mostly cloudy. A chance of showers. A chance of thunderstorms through the night. Lows in the mid-60s. Highs in the lower 80s. 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The 6 p.m. observation in Washington. At Reagan National Airport, sunny skies. The temperature was 82 degrees Fahrenheit, or 28 degrees Celsius. Dew point 43. Humidity was 25%. Winds were north at 5 miles an hour and the barometric pressure was 30.18 inches or 1,022.0 millibars, and falling. Now for some observations from the surrounding area. At BWI Marshall Airport, sunny skies. Temperature 82. Winds northwest at 8 miles an hour. At Charlottesville, fair skies. 80. At Dulles Airport, sunny. Temperature 81 degrees. Winds calm. At Fredericksburg, it was fair. Visibility 10 miles. Wind was northeast, at 7 miles an hour. And the pressure was 30.18 inches, and falling. At Martinsburg, fair skies. 82. Winds north at 7 miles an hour. At Norfolk, fair. Temperature 76 degrees. At Ocean City, fair skies. It was 72 degrees. At Pawtuxent River Naval Air Station, fair. Temperature 80. For Richmond, fair skies. It was 81. At Roanoke, fair. Temperature 80 degrees. At Winchester, fair. Temperature 79. At New York, fair skies. 78. At Philadelphia, fair skies. 84. At Raleigh, fair skies. 81. Now for a few observations on the waters. At Washington Channel, the wind was north at 4 knots, and the water temperature was 70 degrees. At Piney Point, the wind was north at 10 knots. At Thomas Point, the temperature was 78 degrees. Wind east, at 5 knots. Here is a look at the weather features that will affect the region over the next several days. High pressure will build over the region through the end of this week before sliding offshore Saturday. A cold front will drop into the region Sunday into early next week before settling well to the south. Temperatures will gradually warm each day, peaking Friday into the weekend. Precipitation chances will remain limited through Saturday before showers and thunderstorms return by Sunday. This hazardous weather outlook is for the Maryland portion of the Chesapeake Bay,
tidal Potomac River, and I-95 corridor through Central Maryland, Northern Virginia, and District of Columbia. Day 1, today and tonight. No hazardous weather is expected at this time. Days 2 through 7, Thursday through Tuesday. No hazardous weather is expected at this time. Spotter information statement, spotter activation is not expected at this time. The Northern Virginia Mountain forecast for elevations above 2,000 feet including the Skyline Drive. Rest of this afternoon, sunny. Highs in the lower 70s. Tonight, clear. Lows in the mid-50s. Thursday, sunny. Highs around 80. Thursday night, mostly clear. Lows in the upper 50s. Friday, sunny in the morning, then becoming partly cloudy. Highs in the mid-80s. Saturday, partly cloudy. Lows in the mid-60s. Highs in the mid-80s. Sunday, mostly cloudy. A chance of showers. A chance of thunderstorms through the night. Lows in the mid-60s. Highs in the lower 80s. 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The 6 p.m. observation in Washington. At Reagan National Airport, sunny skies. The temperature was 82 degrees Fahrenheit, or 28 degrees Celsius. Dew point 43. Humidity was 25%. Winds were north at 5 miles an hour and the barometric pressure was 30.18 inches or 1,022.0 millibars, and falling. Now for some observations from the surrounding area. At BWI Marshall Airport, sunny skies. Temperature 82. Winds northwest at 8 miles an hour. At Charlottesville, fair skies. 80. At Dulles Airport, sunny. Temperature 81 degrees. Winds calm. At Fredericksburg, it was fair. Visibility 10 miles. Wind was northeast at 7 miles an hour. And the pressure was 30.18 inches and falling. At Martinsburg, fair skies. 82. Winds north at 7 miles an hour. At Norfolk, fair. Temperature 76 degrees. At Ocean City, fair skies. It was 72 degrees. At Pawtuxent River Naval Air Station, fair. Temperature 80. For Richmond, fair skies. It was 81. At Roanoke, fair. Temperature 80 degrees. At Winchester, fair. Temperature 79. At New York, fair skies. 78. At Philadelphia, fair skies. 84. At Raleigh, fair skies. 81. Now for a few observations on the waters. At Washington Channel, the wind was north at 4 knots, and the water temperature was 70 degrees. At Piney Point, the wind was north at 10 knots. At Thomas Point, the temperature was 78 degrees. Wind east at 5 knots. Here is a look at the weather features that will affect the region over the next several days. High pressure will build over the region through the end of this week before sliding offshore Saturday. A cold front will drop into the region Sunday into early next week before settling well to the south. Temperatures will gradually warm each day, peaking Friday into the weekend. Precipitation chances will remain limited through Saturday before showers and thunderstorms return by Sunday. This hazardous weather outlook is for the Maryland portion of the Chesapeake Bay, tidal Potomac River, and I-95 corridor through Central Maryland, Northern Virginia, and District of Columbia. Day 1, today and tonight. No hazardous weather is expected at this time. Days 2 through 7, Thursday through Tuesday. No hazardous weather is expected at this time. Spotter information statement, spotter activation is not expected at this time. The Northern Virginia Mountain forecast for elevations above 2,000 feet including the Skyline Drive. Rest of this afternoon, sunny. Highs in the lower 70s. Tonight, clear. Lows in the mid-50s. Thursday, sunny. Highs around 80. Thursday night, mostly clear.
lows in the upper 50s. Friday, sunny in the morning, then becoming partly cloudy. Highs in the mid 80s. Saturday, partly cloudy. Lows in the mid 60s. Highs in the mid 80s. Sunday, mostly cloudy. A chance of showers. A chance of thunderstorms through the night. Lows in the mid 60s. Highs in the lower 80s. 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The 6 p.m. observation in Washington. At Reagan National Airport, sunny skies. The temperature was 82 degrees Fahrenheit, or 28 degrees Celsius. Dew point 43. Humidity was 25%. Winds were north at 5 miles an hour and the barometric pressure was 30.18 inches or 1,022.0 millibars, and falling. Now for some observations from the surrounding area. At BWI Marshall Airport, sunny skies. Temperature 82. Winds northwest at 8 miles an hour. At Charlottesville, fair skies. 80. At Dulles Airport, sunny. Temperature 81 degrees. Winds calm. At Fredericksburg, it was fair. Visibility 10 miles. Wind was northeast at 7 miles an hour. And the pressure was 30.18 inches and falling. At Martinsburg, fair skies. 82. Winds north at 7 miles an hour. At Norfolk, fair. Temperature 76 degrees. At Ocean City, fair skies. It was 72 degrees. At Pawtuxent River Naval Air Station, fair. Temperature 80. For Richmond, fair skies. It was 81. At Roanoke, fair. Temperature 80 degrees. At Winchester, fair. Temperature 79. At New York, fair skies. 78. At Philadelphia, fair skies. 84. At Raleigh, fair skies. 81. Now for a few observations on the waters. At Washington Channel, the wind was north at 4 knots, and the water temperature was 70 degrees. At Piney Point, the wind was north at 10 knots. At Thomas Point, the temperature was 78 degrees. Wind east at 5 knots. The current time is 6:33 p.m. Eastern Daylight Time. The marine forecast for the coastal waters from Fenwick Island to Chincoteague and out 20 nautical miles. Through 7 p.m., southeast winds 5 to 10 knots. Seas 2 to 3 feet. Wave detail, east 3 feet at 9 seconds. Tonight, south winds 5 knots. Seas 2 to 3 feet. Wave detail, east 3 feet at 9 seconds. Thursday, northwest winds 5 knots, becoming south 5 to 10 knots in the afternoon. Seas 2 to 3 feet. Wave detail, east 3 feet at 8 seconds. Thursday night, southwest winds 10 knots with gusts up to 15 knots. Seas 2 to 3 feet. Wave detail, southeast 3 feet at 8 seconds. Friday, southwest winds 5 to 10 knots, increasing to 10 to 15 knots in the afternoon. Seas 2 to 3 feet. Wave detail, southeast 3 feet at 8 seconds and south 2 feet at 3 seconds. Friday night, southwest winds 10 to 15 knots with gusts up to 20 knots. Seas 3 to 4 feet, occasionally to 6 feet. Wave detail, south 3 feet at 4 seconds and southeast 3 feet at 8 seconds. Saturday, southwest winds 10 to 15 knots with gusts up to 20 knots. Seas 3 to 4 feet, occasionally to 6 feet. Saturday night, southwest winds 15 to 20 knots with gusts up to 25 knots. Seas 4 to 5 feet, occasionally to 7 feet. Sunday, southwest winds 10 to 15 knots, becoming south 5 to 10 knots in the afternoon. Seas 3 to 4 feet, occasionally to 6 feet. A chance of showers in the afternoon. Sunday night, south winds 10 knots, becoming east after midnight. Seas 3 to 4 feet, occasionally to 6 feet. A chance of showers and thunderstorms. Winds and seas higher in and near thunderstorms.
Here is a look at the weather features that will affect the region over the next several days. High pressure will build over the region through the end of this week before sliding offshore Saturday. A cold front will drop into the region Sunday into early next week before settling well to the south. Temperatures will gradually warm each day, peaking Friday into the weekend. Precipitation chances will remain limited through Saturday before showers and thunderstorms return by Sunday. This hazardous weather outlook is for the Maryland portion of the Chesapeake Bay, Tidal Potomac River, and I-95 corridor through central Maryland, northern Virginia, and District of Columbia. Day 1, today and tonight. No hazardous weather is expected at this time. Days 2 through 7, Thursday through Tuesday. No hazardous weather is expected at this time. Spotter information statement, spotter activation is not expected at this time. The Northern Virginia Mountain forecast for elevations above 2,000 feet including the Skyline Drive. Rest of this afternoon, sunny. Highs in the lower 70s. Tonight, clear. Lows in the mid-50s. Thursday, sunny. Highs around 80. Thursday night, mostly clear. Lows in the upper 50s. Friday, sunny in the morning, then becoming partly cloudy. Highs in the mid-80s. Saturday, partly cloudy. Lows in the mid-60s. Highs in the mid-80s. Sunday, mostly cloudy. A chance of showers. A chance of thunderstorms through the night. Lows in the mid-60s. Highs in the lower 80s. 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The 6 p.m. observation in Washington. At Reagan National Airport, sunny skies. The temperature was 82 degrees Fahrenheit, or 28 degrees Celsius. Dew point 43. Humidity was 25%. Winds were north at 5 miles an hour and the barometric pressure was 30.18 inches or 1,022.0 millibars and falling. Now for some observations from the surrounding area. At BWI Marshall Airport, sunny skies. Temperature 82. Winds northwest at 8 miles an hour. At Charlottesville, fair skies. 80. At Dulles Airport, sunny. Temperature 81 degrees. Winds calm. At Fredericksburg, it was fair. Visibility 10 miles. Wind was northeast at 7 miles an hour. And the pressure was 30.18 inches and falling. At Martinsburg, fair skies. 82. Winds north at 7 miles an hour. At Norfolk, fair. Temperature 76 degrees. At Ocean City, fair skies. It was 72 degrees. At Pawtuxent River Naval Air Station, fair. Temperature 80. For Richmond, fair skies. It was 81. At Roanoke, fair. Temperature 80 degrees. At Winchester, fair. Temperature 79. At New York, fair skies. 78. At Philadelphia, fair skies. 84. At Raleigh, fair skies. 81. Now for a few observations on the waters. At Washington Channel, the wind was north at 4 knots, and the water temperature was 70 degrees. At Piney Point, the wind was north at 10 knots. At Thomas Point, the temperature was 78 degrees. Wind east at 5 knots. The latest river levels in the Potomac, Shenandoah, and Rappahannock basins are as follows. All reports are current as of 1 p.m. and are measured in feet. For Potomac River at Shepherdstown, 3.9. Potomac River at Point of Rocks, 3.3. Potomac River at Edwards Ferry, 5.6. Potomac River at Little Falls, 4.0. North Fork Shenandoah River near Strasburg, 2.5. South Fork Shenandoah River at Front Royal, 1.8. Shenandoah River at Millville, 3.0. Rappahannock River at Remington, 3.3. Rappahannock River above Fredericksburg, 2.4. Rapidan River near Culpeper, 1.1. Opeckan Creek near Martinsburg,
2.3. Seneca Creek at Dawsonville, 2.0. Goose Creek near Leesburg, 1.7. Monocacy River at Frederick, 2.4. Here is a look at the weather features that will affect the region over the next several days. High pressure will build over the region through the end of this week before sliding offshore Saturday. A cold front will drop into the region Sunday into early next week before settling well to the south. Temperatures will gradually warm each day, peaking Friday into the weekend. Precipitation chances will remain limited through Saturday before showers and thunderstorms return by Sunday. This hazardous weather outlook is for the Maryland portion of the Chesapeake Bay, Tidal Potomac River, and I-95 corridor through Central Maryland, Northern Virginia, and District of Columbia. Day 1, today and tonight. No hazardous weather is expected at this time. Days 2 through 7, Thursday through Tuesday. No hazardous weather is expected at this time. Spotter information statement, spotter activation is not expected at this time. The Northern Virginia Mountain forecast for elevations above 2,000 feet including the Skyline Drive. Rest of this afternoon, sunny. Highs in the lower 70s. Tonight, clear. Lows in the mid-50s. Thursday, sunny. Highs around 80. Thursday night, mostly clear. Lows in the upper 50s. Friday, sunny in the morning, then becoming partly cloudy. Highs in the mid-80s. Saturday, partly cloudy. Lows in the mid-60s. Highs in the mid-80s. Sunday, mostly cloudy. A chance of showers. A chance of thunderstorms through the night. Lows in the mid-60s. Highs in the lower 80s. 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The 6 p.m. observation in Washington. At Reagan National Airport, sunny skies. The temperature was 82 degrees Fahrenheit, or 28 degrees Celsius. Dew point 43. Humidity was 25%. Winds were north at 5 miles an hour and the barometric pressure was 30.18 inches or 1,022.0 millibars and falling. Now for some observations from the surrounding area. At BWI Marshall Airport, sunny skies. Temperature 82. Winds northwest at 8 miles an hour. At Charlottesville, fair skies. 80. At Dulles Airport, sunny. Temperature 81 degrees. Winds calm. At Fredericksburg, it was fair. Visibility 10 miles. Wind was northeast, at 7 miles an hour. And the pressure was 30.18 inches, and falling. At Martinsburg, fair skies. 82. Winds north at 7 miles an hour. At Norfolk, fair. Temperature 76 degrees. At Ocean City, fair skies. It was 72 degrees. At Pawtuxent River Naval Air Station, fair. Temperature 80. For Richmond, fair skies. It was 81. At Roanoke, fair. Temperature 80 degrees. At Winchester, fair. Temperature 79. At New York, fair skies. 78. At Philadelphia, fair skies. 84. At Raleigh, fair skies. 81. Now for a few observations on the waters. At Washington Channel, the wind was north at 4 knots, and the water temperature was 70 degrees. At Piney Point, the wind was north at 10 knots. At Thomas Point, the temperature was 78 degrees. Wind east, at 5 knots. Here is a look at the weather features that will affect the region over the next several days. High pressure will build over the region through the end of this week before sliding offshore Saturday. A cold front will drop into the region Sunday into early next week before settling well to the south. Temperatures will gradually warm each day, peaking Friday into the weekend. Precipitation chances will remain limited through Saturday before showers and thunderstorms return by Sunday. This hazardous weather outlook is for the Maryland portion of the Chesapeake Bay, Tidal Potomac River, and I-95 corridor through Central Maryland, Northern Virginia,
and District of Columbia. Day 1, today and tonight. No hazardous weather is expected at this time. Days 2 through 7, Thursday through Tuesday. No hazardous weather is expected at this time. Spotter information statement, spotter activation is not expected at this time. The Northern Virginia Mountain forecast for elevation.

lows in the mid-60s, highs in the lower 80s. The current time is 6:47 p.m. Eastern Daylight Time. This is the NOAA Weather Radio All Hazards Station KHP-36, broadcasting from the National Weather Service Office in Sterling, Virginia, and transmitting on a frequency of 162.550 MHz from an antenna located in Manassas, Virginia. The 6 p.m. observation in Washington. At Reagan National Airport, sunny skies. The temperature was 82 degrees Fahrenheit, or 28 degrees Celsius. Dew point 43. Humidity was 25%. Winds were north at 5 miles an hour and the barometric pressure was 30.18 inches or 1,022.0 millibars, and falling. Now for some observations from the surrounding area. At BWI Marshall Airport, sunny skies. Temperature 82. Winds northwest at 8 miles an hour. At Charlottesville, fair skies. 80. At Dulles Airport, sunny. Temperature 81 degrees. Winds calm. At Fredericksburg, it was fair. Visibility 10 miles. Wind was northeast at 7 miles an hour. And the pressure was 30.18 inches and falling. At Martinsburg, fair skies. 82. Winds north at 7 miles an hour. At Norfolk, fair. Temperature 76 degrees. At Ocean City, fair skies. It was 72 degrees. At Pawtuxent River Naval Air Station, fair. Temperature 80. For Richmond, fair skies. It was 81. At Roanoke, fair. Temperature 80 degrees. At Winchester, fair. Temperature 79. At New York, fair skies. 78. At Philadelphia, fair skies. 84. At Raleigh, fair skies. 81. Now for a few observations on the waters. At Washington Channel, the wind was north at 4 knots, and the water temperature was 70 degrees. At Piney Point, the wind was north at 10 knots. At Thomas Point, the temperature was 78 degrees. Wind east at 5 knots. Here is a look at the weather features that will affect the region over the next several days. High pressure will build over the region through the end of this week before sliding offshore Saturday. A cold front will drop into the region Sunday into early next week before settling well to the south. Temperatures will gradually warm each day, peaking Friday into the weekend. Precipitation chances will remain limited through Saturday before showers and thunderstorms return by Sunday. This hazardous weather outlook is for the Maryland portion of the Chesapeake Bay, tidal Potomac River, and I-95 corridor through central Maryland, northern Virginia, and District of Columbia. Day 1, today and tonight. No hazardous weather is expected at this time. Days 2 through 7, Thursday through Tuesday. No hazardous weather is expected at this time. Spotter information statement, spotter activation is not expected at this time. The Northern Virginia Mountain forecast for elevations above 2,000 feet including the Skyline Drive. Rest of this afternoon, sunny. Highs in the lower 70s. Tonight, clear. Lows in the mid-50s. Thursday, sunny. Highs around 80. Thursday night, mostly clear. Lows in the upper 50s. Friday, sunny in the morning, then becoming partly cloudy. Highs in the mid-80s. Saturday, partly cloudy. Lows in the mid-60s. Highs in the mid-80s. Sunday, mostly cloudy. A chance of showers. A chance of thunderstorms through the night. Lows in the mid-60s. Highs in the lower 80s. 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The 6 p.m. observation in Washington. At Reagan National Airport, sunny skies. The temperature was 82 degrees Fahrenheit, or 28 degrees Celsius. Dew point 43. Humidity was 25%. Winds were north at 5 miles an hour and the barometric pressure was 30.18 inches or 1,022.0 millibars.

bars, and falling. Now for some observations from the surrounding area. At BWI Marshall Airport, sunny skies. Temperature 82. Winds northwest at 8 miles an hour. At Charlottesville, fair skies. 80. At Dulles Airport, sunny. Temperature 81 degrees. Winds calm. At Fredericksburg, it was fair. Visibility 10 miles. Wind was northeast at 7 miles an hour. And the pressure was 30.18 inches and falling. At Martinsburg, fair skies. 82. Winds north at 7 miles an hour. At Norfolk, fair. Temperature 76 degrees. At Ocean City, fair skies. It was 72 degrees. At Pawtuxent River Naval Air Station, fair. Temperature 80. For Richmond, fair skies. It was 81. At Roanoke, fair. Temperature 80 degrees. At Winchester, fair. Temperature 79. At New York, fair skies. 78. At Philadelphia, fair skies. 84. At Raleigh, fair skies. 81. Now for a few observations on the waters. At Washington Channel, the wind was north at 4 knots, and the water temperature was 70 degrees. At Piney Point, the wind was north at 10 knots. At Thomas Point, the temperature was 78 degrees. Wind east at 5 knots. Here is a look at the weather features that will affect the region over the next several days. High pressure will build over the region through the end of this week before sliding offshore Saturday. A cold front will drop into the region Sunday into early next week before settling well to the south. Temperatures will gradually warm each day, peaking Friday into the weekend. Precipitation chances will remain limited through Saturday before showers and thunderstorms return by Sunday. This hazardous weather outlook is for the Maryland portion of the Chesapeake Bay, Tidal Potomac River, and I-95 corridor through Central Maryland, Northern Virginia, and District of Columbia. Day 1, today and tonight. No hazardous weather is expected at this time. Days 2 through 7, Thursday through Tuesday. No hazardous weather is expected at this time. Spotter information statement, spotter activation is not expected at this time. The Northern Virginia Mountain forecast for elevations above 2,000 feet including the Skyline Drive. Rest of this afternoon, sunny. Highs in the lower 70s. Tonight, clear. Lows in the mid-50s. Thursday, sunny. Highs around 80. Thursday night, mostly clear. Lows in the upper 50s. Friday, sunny in the morning, then becoming partly cloudy. Highs in the mid-80s. Saturday, partly cloudy. Lows in the mid-60s. Highs in the mid-80s. Sunday, mostly cloudy. A chance of showers. A chance of thunderstorms through the night. Lows in the mid-60s. Highs in the lower 80s. 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The 6 p.m. observation in Washington. At Reagan National Airport, sunny skies. The temperature was 82 degrees Fahrenheit, or 28 degrees Celsius. Dew point 43. Humidity was 25%. Winds were north at 5 miles an hour and the barometric pressure was 30.18 inches or 1,022.0 millibars, and falling. Now for some observations from the surrounding area. At BWI Marshall Airport, sunny skies. Temperature 82. Winds northwest at 8 miles an hour. At Charlottesville, fair skies. 80. At Dulles Airport, sunny. Temperature 81 degrees. Winds calm. At Fredericksburg, it was fair. Visibility 10 miles. Wind was northeast at 7 miles an hour. And the pressure was 30.18 inches and falling. At Martinsburg, fair skies. 82. Winds north at 7 miles an hour. At Norfolk, fair. Temperature 76 degrees.
At Ocean City, fair skies. It was 72 degrees. At Pawtuxet River Naval Air Station, fair. Temperature 80. For Richmond, fair skies. It was 81. At Roanoke, fair. Temperature 80 degrees. At Winchester, fair. Temperature 79. At New York, fair skies. 78. At Philadelphia, fair skies. 84. At Raleigh, fair skies. 81. Now for a few observations on the waters. At Washington Channel, the wind was north at 4 knots, and the water temperature was 70 degrees. At Piney Point, the wind was north at 10 knots. At Thomas Point, the temperature was 78 degrees. Wind east, at 5 knots. Here is a look at the weather features that will affect the region over the next several days. High pressure will build over the region through the end of this week before sliding offshore Saturday. A cold front will drop into the region Sunday into early next week before settling well to the south. Temperatures will gradually warm each day, peaking Friday into the weekend. Precipitation chances will remain limited through Saturday before showers and thunderstorms return by Sunday. This hazardous weather outlook is for the Maryland portion of the Chesapeake Bay, Tidal Potomac River, and I-95 corridor through central Maryland, northern Virginia, and District of Columbia. Day 1, today and tonight. No hazardous weather is expected at this time. Days 2 through 7, Thursday through Tuesday. No hazardous weather is expected at this time. Spotter information statement, spotter activation is not expected at this time. The Northern Virginia Mountain forecast for elevations above 2,000 feet including the Skyline Drive. Rest of this afternoon, sunny. Highs in the lower 70s. Tonight, clear. Lows in the mid-50s. Thursday, sunny. Highs around 80. Thursday night, mostly clear. Lows in the upper 50s. Friday, sunny in the morning, then becoming partly cloudy. Highs in the mid-80s. Saturday, partly cloudy. Lows in the mid-60s. Highs in the mid-80s. Sunday, mostly cloudy. A chance of showers. A chance of thunderstorms through the night. Lows in the mid-60s. Highs in the lower 80s. 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The 6 p.m. observation in Washington. At Reagan National Airport, sunny skies. The temperature was 82 degrees Fahrenheit, or 28 degrees Celsius. Dew point 43. Humidity was 25%. Winds were north at 5 miles an hour and the barometric pressure was 30.18 inches or 1,022.0 millibars, and falling. Now for some observations from the surrounding area. At BWI Marshall Airport, sunny skies. Temperature 82. Winds northwest at 8 miles an hour. At Charlottesville, fair skies. 80. At Dulles Airport, sunny. Temperature 81 degrees. Winds calm. At Fredericksburg, it was fair. Visibility 10 miles. Wind was northeast, at 7 miles an hour. And the pressure was 30.18 inches, and falling. At Martinsburg, fair skies. 82. Winds north at 7 miles an hour. At Norfolk, fair. Temperature 76 degrees. At Ocean City, fair skies. It was 72 degrees. At Pawtuxet River Naval Air Station, fair. Temperature 80. For Richmond, fair skies. It was 81. At Roanoke, fair. Temperature 80 degrees. At Winchester, fair. Temperature 79. At New York, fair skies. 78. At Philadelphia, fair skies. 84. At Raleigh, fair skies. 81. Now for a few observations on the waters. At Washington Channel, the wind was north at 4 knots, and the water temperature was 70 degrees. At Piney Point, the wind was north at 10 knots.
At Thomas Point, the temperature was 78 degrees. Wind east at 5 knots. The current time is 7:02 p.m. Eastern Daylight Time. Here is a look at the weather features that will affect the region over the next several days. High pressure will build over the region through the end of this week before sliding offshore Saturday. A cold front will drop into the region Sunday into early next week before settling well to the south. Temperatures will gradually warm each day, peaking Friday into the weekend. Precipitation chances will remain limited through Saturday before showers and thunderstorms return by Sunday. This hazardous weather outlook is for the Maryland portion of the Chesapeake Bay, tidal Potomac River, and I-95 corridor through central Maryland, northern Virginia, and District of Columbia. Day 1, today and tonight. No hazardous weather is expected at this time. Days 2 through 7, Thursday through Tuesday. No hazardous weather is expected at this time. Spotter information statement, spotter activation is not expected at this time. The Northern Virginia Mountain forecast for elevations above 2,000 feet including the Skyline Drive. Rest of this afternoon, sunny. Highs in the lower 70s. Tonight, clear. Lows in the mid-50s. Thursday, sunny. Highs around 80. Thursday night, mostly clear. Lows in the upper 50s. Friday, sunny in the morning, then becoming partly cloudy. Highs in the mid-80s. Saturday, partly cloudy. Lows in the mid-60s. Highs in the mid-80s. Sunday, mostly cloudy. A chance of showers. A chance of thunderstorms through the night. Lows in the mid-60s. Highs in the lower 80s. The latest river levels in the Potomac, Shenandoah, and Rappahannock basins are as follows. All reports are current as of 7 p.m. and are measured in feet. For Potomac River at Shepherdstown, 3.8. Potomac River at Point of Rocks, 3.2. Potomac River at Edwards Ferry, 5.5. Potomac River at Little Falls, 3.9. North Fork Shenandoah River near Strasburg, 2.4. South Fork Shenandoah River at Front Royal, 1.7. Shenandoah River at Millville, 2.9. 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Rappahannock River above Fredericksburg, 2.3. Rapidan River near Culpeper, 1.0. Opeckham Creek near Martinsburg, 2.4. Seneca Creek at Dawsonville, 2.0. Goose Creek near Leesburg, 1.6. Monocacy River at Frederick, 2.4. This is the NOAA Weather Radio All Hazards Station KHP36, broadcasting from the National Weather Service Office in Sterling, Virginia, and transmitting on a frequency of 162.550 MHz from an antenna located in Manassas, Virginia. The 6 p.m. observation in Washington. At Reagan National Airport, sunny skies. The temperature was 82 degrees Fahrenheit, or 28 degrees Celsius. Dew point 43. Humidity was 25%. Winds were north at 5 miles an hour and the barometric pressure was 30.18 inches or 1,022.0 millibars and falling. Now for some observations from the surrounding area. At BWI Marshall Airport, sunny skies. Temperature 82. Winds northwest at 8 miles an hour. At Charlottesville, fair skies. 80. At Dulles Airport, sunny. Temperature 81 degrees. Winds calm. At Fredericksburg, it was fair. Visibility 10 miles. Wind was northeast at 7 miles an hour. And the pressure was 30.18 inches and falling. At Martinsburg, fair skies. 82. Winds north at 7 miles an hour. At Norfolk, fair. Temperature 76 degrees. At Ocean City, fair skies. It was 72 degrees. At Pawtuxent River Naval Air Station, fair. Temperature 80. For Richmond, fair skies. It was 81. At Roanoke, fair. Temperature 80 degrees. At Winchester, fair. Temperature 79. At New York, fair skies. 78. At Philadelphia, fair skies. 84.
at Raleigh, fair skies. 81. Now for a few observations on the waters. At Washington Channel, the wind was north at 4 knots, and the water temperature was 70 degrees. At Piney Point, the wind was north at 10 knots. At Thomas Point, the temperature was 78 degrees. Wind east at 5 knots. Here is a look at the weather features that will affect the region over the next several days. High pressure will build over the region through the end of this week before sliding offshore Saturday. A cold front will drop into the region Sunday into early next week before settling well to the south. Temperatures will gradually warm each day, peaking Friday into the weekend. Precipitation chances will remain limited through Saturday before showers and thunderstorms return by Sunday. This hazardous weather outlook is for the Maryland portion of the Chesapeake Bay, Tidal Potomac River, and I-95 corridor through central Maryland, northern Virginia, and District of Columbia. Day 1, today and tonight. No hazardous weather is expected at this time. Days 2 through 7, Thursday through Tuesday. No hazardous weather is expected at this time. Spotter information statement, spotter activation is not expected at this time. The Northern Virginia Mountain forecast for elevations above 2,000 feet including the Skyline Drive. Rest of this afternoon, sunny. Highs in the lower 70s. Tonight, clear. Lows in the mid-50s. Thursday, sunny. Highs around 80. Thursday night, mostly clear. Lows in the upper 50s. Friday, sunny in the morning, then becoming partly cloudy. Highs in the mid-80s. Saturday, partly cloudy. Lows in the mid-60s. Highs in the mid-80s. Sunday, mostly cloudy. A chance of showers. A chance of thunderstorms through the night. Lows in the mid-60s. Highs in the lower 80s. 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The 6 p.m. observation in Washington. At Reagan National Airport, sunny skies. The temperature was 82 degrees Fahrenheit, or 28 degrees Celsius. Dew point 43. Humidity was 25%. Winds were north at 5 miles an hour and the barometric pressure was 30.18 inches or 1,022.0 millibars and falling. Now for some observations from the surrounding area. At BWI Marshall Airport, sunny skies. Temperature 82. Winds northwest at 8 miles an hour. At Charlottesville, fair skies. 80. At Dulles Airport, sunny. Temperature 81 degrees. Winds calm. At Fredericksburg, it was fair. Visibility 10 miles. Wind was northeast at 7 miles an hour. And the pressure was 30.18 inches and falling. At Martinsburg, fair skies. 82. Winds north at 7 miles an hour. At Norfolk, fair. Temperature 76 degrees. At Ocean City, fair skies. It was 72 degrees. At Pawtuxent River Naval Air Station, fair. Temperature 80. For Richmond, fair skies. It was 81. At Roanoke, fair. Temperature 80 degrees. At Winchester, fair. Temperature 79. At New York, fair skies. 78. At Philadelphia, fair skies. 84. At Raleigh, fair skies. 81. Now for a few observations on the waters. At Washington Channel, the wind was north at 4 knots, and the water temperature was 70 degrees. At Piney Point, the wind was north at 10 knots. At Thomas Point, the temperature was 78 degrees. Wind east at 5 knots. Here is a look at the weather features that will affect the region over the next several days. High pressure will build over the region through the end of this week before sliding offshore Saturday. A cold front will drop into the region Sunday into early next week before settling well to the south. Temperatures will gradually warm each day, peaking Friday into the weekend.
Precipitation chances will remain limited through Saturday before showers and thunderstorms return by Sunday. This hazardous weather outlook is for the Maryland portion of the Chesapeake Bay, tidal Potomac River, and I-95 corridor through central Maryland, northern Virginia, and District of Columbia. Day 1, today and tonight. No hazardous weather is expected at this time. Days 2 through 7, Thursday through Tuesday. No hazardous weather is expected at this time. Spotter information statement, spotter activation is not expected at this time. The Northern Virginia Mountain forecast for elevations above 2,000 feet including the Skyline Drive. Rest of this afternoon, sunny. Highs in the lower 70s. Tonight, clear. Lows in the mid-50s. Thursday, sunny. Highs around 80. Thursday night, mostly clear. Lows in the upper 50s. Friday, sunny in the morning, then becoming partly cloudy. Highs in the mid-80s. Saturday, partly cloudy. Lows in the mid-60s. Highs in the mid-80s. Sunday, mostly cloudy. A chance of showers. A chance of thunderstorms through the night. Lows in the mid-60s. Highs in the lower 80s. 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The 7 p.m. observation in Washington. At Reagan National Airport, sunny skies. The temperature was 81 degrees Fahrenheit, or 27 degrees Celsius. Dew point 44. Humidity was 27%. Winds were north at 8 miles an hour and the barometric pressure was 30.18 inches or 1,022.0 millibars, and steady. Now for some observations from the surrounding area. At BWI Marshall Airport, mostly sunny skies. Temperature 81. Winds northwest at 6 miles an hour. At Charlottesville, fair skies. 78. At Dulles Airport, mostly sunny. Temperature 81 degrees. Winds northwest at 7 miles an hour. At Fredericksburg, it was fair. Visibility 10 miles. Wind was northeast at 3 miles an hour. And the pressure was 30.17 inches and falling. At Martinsburg, fair skies. 80. Winds east at 5 miles an hour. At Norfolk, fair. Temperature 74 degrees. At Ocean City, fair skies. It was 66 degrees. At Pawtuxent River Naval Air Station, fair. Temperature 79. At Quantico, fair skies. Temperature 80. Winds northeast at 3 miles an hour. Per Richmond, fair skies. It was 79. At Roanoke, fair. Temperature 80 degrees. At Winchester, fair. Temperature 77. At New York, fair skies. 76. At Philadelphia, fair skies. 84. At Raleigh, fair skies. 80. Now for a few observations on the waters. At Washington Channel, the wind was north at 5 knots, and the water temperature was 70 degrees. At Piney Point, the wind was east at 7 knots. At Thomas Point, the temperature was 78 degrees. Wind east at 4 knots. Here is a look at the weather features that will affect the region over the next several days. High pressure will build over the region through the end of this week before sliding offshore Saturday. A cold front will drop into the region Sunday into early next week before settling well to the south. Temperatures will gradually warm each day, peaking Friday into the weekend. Precipitation chances will remain limited through Saturday before showers and thunderstorms return by Sunday. Now for the official National Weather Service forecast for the Washington metro area and the surrounding KHB listening area. Rest of this afternoon, sunny. Highs in the lower 80s. North winds 5 to 10 miles an hour. Tonight, clear. Lows in the upper 50s. North winds around 5 miles an hour until midnight, becoming light and variable. Thursday, sunny. Highs in the upper 80s. Light and variable winds,
becoming northwest around 5 miles an hour in the afternoon. Thursday night, mostly clear. Lows in the lower 60s. Southwest winds around 5 miles an hour. Friday, partly cloudy. Highs in the lower 90s. Lows in the upper 60s. Saturday, partly cloudy. A chance of showers. Highs in the lower 90s. Lows in the upper 60s. Chance of rain 40%. Sunday, partly cloudy. A chance of showers and thunderstorms. Highs in the upper 80s. Lows in the mid 60s. Chance of rain 50%. Monday through Tuesday, partly cloudy. Highs in the upper 70s. Lows in the upper 50s. The current time is 7:17 p.m. Eastern Daylight Time. This hazardous weather outlook is for the Maryland portion of the Chesapeake Bay, tidal Potomac River, and I-95 corridor through central Maryland, northern Virginia, and District of Columbia. Day 1, today and tonight. No hazardous weather is expected at this time. Days 2 through 7, Thursday through Tuesday. No hazardous weather is expected at this time. Spotter information statement, spotter activation is not expected at this time. Now for the National Weather Service marine forecast for the Chesapeake Bay from Sandy Point to North Beach, rest of this afternoon, north winds 5 knots. Waves less than 1 feet. Tonight, southeast winds around 5 knots. Waves 1 foot or less. Thursday, northwest winds around 5 knots. Waves flat. Thursday night, south winds 5 to 10 knots. Waves 1 foot. Friday, southwest winds 5 to 10 knots. Waves 1 foot. Now for the National Weather Service marine forecast for the tidal Potomac from Key Bridge to Smith Point, rest of this afternoon, northeast winds 5 knots. Waves less than 1 foot. Tonight, south winds around 5 knots. Waves 1 foot or less. Thursday, west winds around 5 knots. Waves 1 foot or less. Thursday night, south winds 5 to 10 knots. Waves 1 foot. Friday, southwest winds 5 to 10 knots. Waves 1 foot. The Northern Virginia Mountain forecast for elevations above 2,000 feet including the Skyline Drive. Rest of this afternoon, sunny. Highs in the lower 70s. Tonight, clear. Lows in the mid-50s. Thursday, sunny. Highs around 80. Thursday night, mostly clear. Lows in the upper 50s. Friday, sunny in the morning, then becoming partly cloudy. Highs in the mid-80s. Saturday, partly cloudy. Lows in the mid-60s. Highs in the mid-80s. Sunday, mostly cloudy. A chance of showers. A chance of thunderstorms through the night. Lows in the mid-60s. Highs in the lower 80s. The latest river levels in the Potomac, Shenandoah, and Rappahannock basins are as follows. All reports are current as of 7 p.m. and are measured in feet. For Potomac River at Shepherdstown, 3.8. Potomac River at Point of Rocks, 3.2. Potomac River at Edwards Ferry, 5.5. Potomac River at Little Falls, 3.9. North Fork Shenandoah River near Strasburg, 2.4. South Fork Shenandoah River at Front Royal, 1.7. 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Rapidan River near Culpeper, 1.0. Opeckham Creek near Martinsburg, 2.4. Seneca Creek at Dawsonville, 2.0. 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Monocacy River at Frederick, 2.4. This is the NOAA Weather Radio All Hazards Station KHP36, broadcasting from the National Weather Service Office in Sterling, Virginia, and transmitting on a frequency of 162.550 MHz from an antenna located in Manassas, Virginia. The 7 p.m. observation in Washington. At Reagan National Airport, sunny skies. The temperature was 81 degrees Fahrenheit, or 27 degrees Celsius. Dew point 44. Humidity was 27%.
Winds were north at 8 miles an hour and the barometric pressure was 30.18 inches or 1,022.0 millibars, and steady. Now for some observations from the surrounding area. At BWI Marshall Airport, mostly sunny skies. Temperature 81. Winds northwest at 6 miles an hour. At Charlottesville, fair skies. 78. At Dulles Airport, mostly sunny. Temperature 81 degrees. Winds northwest at 7 miles an hour. At Fredericksburg, it was fair. Visibility 10 miles. Wind was northeast at 3 miles an hour. And the pressure was 30.17 inches and falling. At Martinsburg, fair skies. 80. Winds east at 5 miles an hour. At Norfolk, fair. Temperature 74 degrees. At Ocean City, fair skies. It was 66 degrees. At Pawtuxent River Naval Air Station, fair. Temperature 79. At Quantico, fair skies. Temperature 80. Winds northeast at 3 miles an hour. For Richmond, fair skies. It was 79. At Roanoke, fair. Temperature 80 degrees. At Winchester, fair. Temperature 77. At New York, fair skies. 76. At Philadelphia, fair skies. 84. At Raleigh, fair skies. 80. Now for a few observations on the waters. At Washington Channel, the wind was north at 5 knots, and the water temperature was 70 degrees. At Piney Point, the wind was east at 7 knots. At Thomas Point, the temperature was 78 degrees. Wind east at 4 knots. Here is a look at the weather features that will affect the region over the next several days. High pressure will build over the region through the end of this week before sliding offshore Saturday. A cold front will drop into the region Sunday into early next week before settling well to the south. Temperatures will gradually warm each day, peaking Friday into the weekend. Precipitation chances will remain limited through Saturday before showers and thunderstorms return by Sunday. Now for the official National Weather Service forecast for the Washington metro area and the surrounding KHB listening area. Rest of this afternoon, sunny. Highs in the lower 80s. North winds 5 to 10 miles an hour. Tonight, clear. Lows in the upper 50s. North winds around 5 miles an hour until midnight, becoming light and variable. Thursday, sunny. Highs in the upper 80s. Light and variable winds, becoming northwest around 5 miles an hour in the afternoon. Thursday night, mostly clear. Lows in the lower 60s. Southwest winds around 5 miles an hour. Friday, partly cloudy. Highs in the lower 90s. Lows in the upper 60s. Saturday, partly cloudy. A chance of showers. Highs in the lower 90s. Lows in the upper 60s. Chance of rain 40%. Sunday, partly cloudy. A chance of showers and thunderstorms. Highs in the upper 80s. Lows in the mid-60s. Chance of rain 50%. Monday through Tuesday, partly cloudy. Highs in the upper 70s. Lows in the upper 50s. This hazardous weather outlook is for the Maryland portion of the Chesapeake Bay, Tidal Potomac River, and I-95 corridor through Central Maryland, Northern Virginia, and District of Columbia. Day 1, today and tonight. No hazardous weather is expected at this time. Days 2 through 7, Thursday through Tuesday. No hazardous weather is expected at this time. Spotter information statement, spotter activation is not expected at this time. Now for the National Weather Service marine forecast for the Chesapeake Bay from Sandy Point to North Beach, rest of this afternoon, north winds 5 knots. Waves less than 1 feet. Tonight, southeast winds around 5 knots. Waves 1 foot or less. Thursday, northwest winds around 5 knots. Waves flat. Thursday night, south winds 5 to 10 knots. Waves 1 foot. Friday, southwest winds 5 to 10 knots. Waves 1 foot.
Now for the National Weather Service marine forecast for the tidal Potomac from Key Bridge to Smith Point. Rest of this afternoon, northeast winds 5 knots. Waves less than 1 foot. Tonight, south winds around 5 knots. Waves 1 foot or less. Thursday, west winds around 5 knots. Waves 1 foot or less. Thursday night, south winds 5 to 10 knots. Waves 1 foot. Friday, southwest winds 5 to 10 knots. Waves 1 foot. The Northern Virginia Mountain forecast for elevations above 2,000 feet, including the Skyline Drive. Rest of this afternoon, sunny. Highs in the lower 70s. Tonight, clear. Lows in the mid-50s. Thursday, sunny. Highs around 80. Thursday night, mostly clear. Lows in the upper 50s. Friday, sunny in the morning, then becoming partly cloudy. Highs in the mid-80s. Saturday, partly cloudy. Lows in the mid-60s. Highs in the mid-80s. Sunday, mostly cloudy. A chance of showers. A chance of thunderstorms through the night. Lows in the mid-60s. Highs in the lower 80s. 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The 7 p.m. observation in Washington. At Reagan National Airport, sunny skies. The temperature was 81 degrees Fahrenheit, or 27 degrees Celsius. Dew point 44. Humidity was 27%. Winds were north at 8 miles an hour and the barometric pressure was 30.18 inches or 1,022.0 millibars, and steady. Now for some observations from the surrounding area. At BWI Marshall Airport, mostly sunny skies. Temperature 81. Winds northwest at 6 miles an hour. At Charlottesville, fair skies. 78. At Dulles Airport, mostly sunny. Temperature 81 degrees. Winds northwest at 7 miles an hour. At Fredericksburg, it was fair. Visibility 10 miles. Wind was northeast at 3 miles an hour. And the pressure was 30.17 inches and falling. At Martinsburg, fair skies. 80. Winds east at 5 miles an hour. At Norfolk, fair. Temperature 74 degrees. At Ocean City, fair skies. It was 66 degrees. At Pawtuxet River Naval Air Station, fair. Temperature 79. At Quantico, fair skies. Temperature 80. Winds northeast at 3 miles an hour. Per Richmond, fair skies. It was 79. At Roanoke, fair. Temperature 80 degrees. At Winchester, fair. Temperature 77. At New York, fair skies. 76. At Philadelphia, fair skies. 84. At Raleigh, fair skies. 80. Now for a few observations on the waters. At Washington Channel, the wind was north at 5 knots, and the water temperature was 70 degrees. At Piney Point, the wind was east at 7 knots. At Thomas Point, the temperature was 78 degrees. Wind east at 4 knots. Here is a look at the weather features that will affect the region over the next several days. High pressure will build over the region through the end of this week before sliding offshore Saturday. A cold front will drop into the region Sunday into early next week before settling well to the south. Temperatures will gradually warm each day, peaking Friday into the weekend. Precipitation chances will remain limited through Saturday before showers and thunderstorms return by Sunday. Now for the official National Weather Service forecast for the Washington metro area and the surrounding KHB listening area. Rest of this afternoon, sunny. Highs in the lower 80s. North winds 5 to 10 miles an hour. Tonight, clear. Lows in the upper 50s. North winds around 5 miles an hour until midnight, becoming light and variable. Thursday, sunny. Highs in the upper 80s. Light and variable winds, becoming northwest around 5 miles an hour in the afternoon.
Thursday night, mostly clear. Lows in the lower 60s. Southwest winds around 5 miles an hour. Friday, partly cloudy. Highs in the lower 90s. Lows in the upper 60s. Saturday, partly cloudy. A chance of showers. Highs in the lower 90s. Lows in the upper 60s. Chance of rain 40%. Sunday, partly cloudy. A chance of showers and thunderstorms. Highs in the upper 80s. Lows in the mid 60s. Chance of rain 50%. Monday through Tuesday, partly cloudy. Highs in the upper 70s. Lows in the upper 50s. The current time is 7:32 p.m. Eastern Daylight Time. The marine forecast for the coastal waters from Fenwick Island to Chincoteague and out 20 nautical miles. Through 7 p.m., southeast winds 5 to 10 knots. Seas 2 to 3 feet. Wave detail, east 3 feet at 9 seconds. Tonight, south winds 5 knots. Seas 2 to 3 feet. Wave detail, east 3 feet at 9 seconds. Thursday, northwest winds 5 knots, becoming south 5 to 10 knots in the afternoon. Seas 2 to 3 feet. Wave detail, east 3 feet at 8 seconds. Thursday night, southwest winds 10 knots with gusts up to 15 knots. Seas 2 to 3 feet. Wave detail, southeast 3 feet at 8 seconds. Friday, southwest winds 5 to 10 knots, increasing to 10 to 15 knots in the afternoon. Seas 2 to 3 feet. Wave detail, southeast 3 feet at 8 seconds and south 2 feet at 3 seconds. Friday night, southwest winds 10 to 15 knots with gusts up to 20 knots. Seas 3 to 4 feet, occasionally to 6 feet. Wave detail, south 3 feet at 4 seconds and southeast 3 feet at 8 seconds. Saturday, southwest winds 10 to 15 knots with gusts up to 20 knots. Seas 3 to 4 feet, occasionally to 6 feet. Saturday night, southwest winds 15 to 20 knots with gusts up to 25 knots. Seas 4 to 5 feet, occasionally to 7 feet. Sunday, southwest winds 10 to 15 knots, becoming south 5 to 10 knots in the afternoon. Seas 3 to 4 feet, occasionally to 6 feet. A chance of showers in the afternoon. Sunday night, south winds 10 knots, becoming east after midnight. Seas 3 to 4 feet, occasionally to 6 feet. A chance of showers and thunderstorms. Winds and seas higher in and near thunderstorms. This hazardous weather outlook is for the Maryland portion of the Chesapeake Bay, tidal Potomac River, and I-95 corridor through central Maryland, northern Virginia, and District of Columbia. Day 1, today and tonight. No hazardous weather is expected at this time. Days 2 through 7, Thursday through Tuesday. No hazardous weather is expected at this time. Spotter information statement, spotter activation is not expected at this time. Now for the National Weather Service marine forecast for the Chesapeake Bay from Sandy Point to North Beach, rest of this afternoon, north winds 5 knots. Waves less than 1 feet. Tonight, southeast winds around 5 knots. Waves 1 foot or less. Thursday, northwest winds around 5 knots. Waves flat. Thursday night, south winds 5 to 10 knots. Waves 1 foot. Friday, southwest winds 5 to 10 knots. Waves 1 foot. Now for the National Weather Service marine forecast for the tidal Potomac from Key Bridge to Smith Point, rest of this afternoon, northeast winds 5 knots. Waves less than 1 foot. Tonight, south winds around 5 knots. Waves 1 foot or less. Thursday, west winds around 5 knots. Waves 1 foot or less. Thursday night, south winds 5 to 10 knots. Waves 1 foot. Friday, southwest winds 5 to 10 knots. Waves 1 foot. The Northern Virginia Mountain forecast for elevations above 2,000 feet, including the Skyline Drive. Rest of this afternoon, sunny. Highs in the lower 70s. Tonight, clear. Lows in the mid 50s. Thursday, sunny. Highs around 80. Thursday night, mostly clear. Lows in the upper 50s. Friday, sunny in the morning,
then becoming partly cloudy. Highs in the mid-80s. Saturday, partly cloudy. Lows in the mid-60s. Highs in the mid-80s. Sunday, mostly cloudy. A chance of showers. A chance of thunderstorms through the night. Lows in the mid-60s. Highs in the lower 80s. 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The 7 p.m. observation in Washington. At Reagan National Airport, sunny skies. The temperature was 81 degrees Fahrenheit, or 27 degrees Celsius. Dew point 44. Humidity was 27%. Winds were north at 8 miles an hour and the barometric pressure was 30.18 inches or 1,022.0 millibars, and steady. Now for some observations from the surrounding area. At BWI Marshall Airport, mostly sunny skies. Temperature 81. Winds northwest at 6 miles an hour. At Charlottesville, fair skies. 78. At Dulles Airport, mostly sunny. Temperature 81 degrees. Winds northwest at 7 miles an hour. At Fredericksburg, it was fair. Visibility 10 miles. Wind was northeast at 3 miles an hour. And the pressure was 30.17 inches and falling. At Martinsburg, fair skies. 80. Winds east at 5 miles an hour. At Norfolk, fair. Temperature 74 degrees. At Ocean City, fair skies. It was 66 degrees. At Pawtuxent River Naval Air Station, fair. Temperature 79. At Quantico, fair skies. Temperature 80. Winds northeast at 3 miles an hour. For Richmond, fair skies. It was 79. At Roanoke, fair. Temperature 80 degrees. At Winchester, fair. Temperature 77. At New York, fair skies. 76. At Philadelphia, fair skies. 84. At Raleigh, fair skies. 80. Now for a few observations on the waters. At Washington Channel, the wind was north at 5 knots, and the water temperature was 70 degrees. At Piney Point, the wind was east at 7 knots. At Thomas Point, the temperature was 78 degrees. Wind east at 4 knots. Here is a look at the weather features that will affect the region over the next several days. High pressure will build over the region through the end of this week before sliding offshore Saturday. A cold front will drop into the region Sunday into early next week before settling well to the south. Temperatures will gradually warm each day, peaking Friday into the weekend. Precipitation chances will remain limited through Saturday before showers and thunderstorms return by Sunday. The latest river levels in the Potomac, Shenandoah, and Rappahannock basins are as follows. All reports are current as of 7 p.m. and are measured in feet. For Potomac River at Shepherdstown, 3.8. Potomac River at Point of Rocks, 3.2. Potomac River at Edwards Ferry, 5.5. Potomac River at Little Falls, 3.9. North Fork Shenandoah River near Strasburg, 2.4. South Fork Shenandoah River at Front Royal, 1.7. 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Rapidan River near Culpeper, 1.0. Opeckham Creek near Martinsburg, 2.4. Seneca Creek at Dawsonville, 2.0. Goose Creek near Leesburg, 1.6. Monocacy River at Frederick, 2.4. Now for the official National Weather Service forecast for the Washington metro area and the surrounding KHB listening area. Rest of this afternoon, sunny. Highs in the lower 80s. North winds 5 to 10 miles an hour. Tonight, clear. Lows in the upper 50s. North winds around 5 miles an hour until midnight, becoming light and variable. Thursday, sunny. Highs in the upper 80s. Light and variable winds,
becoming northwest around 5 miles an hour in the afternoon. Thursday night, mostly clear. Lows in the lower 60s. Southwest winds around 5 miles an hour. Friday, partly cloudy. Highs in the lower 90s. Lows in the upper 60s. Saturday, partly cloudy. A chance of showers. Highs in the lower 90s. Lows in the upper 60s. Chance of rain 40%. Sunday, partly cloudy. A chance of showers and thunderstorms. Highs in the upper 80s. Lows in the mid 60s. Chance of rain 50%. Monday through Tuesday, partly cloudy. Highs in the upper 70s. Lows in the upper 50s. This hazardous weather outlook is for the Maryland portion of the Chesapeake Bay, tidal Potomac River, and I-95 corridor through central Maryland, northern Virginia, and District of Columbia. Day 1, today and tonight. No hazardous weather is expected at this time. Days 2 through 7, Thursday through Tuesday. No hazardous weather is expected at this time. Spotter information statement, spotter activation is not expected at this time. Now for the National Weather Service marine forecast for the Chesapeake Bay from Sandy Point to North Beach, rest of this afternoon, north winds 5 knots. Waves less than 1 feet. Tonight, southeast winds around 5 knots. Waves 1 foot or less. Thursday, northwest winds around 5 knots. Waves flat. Thursday night, south winds 5 to 10 knots. Waves 1 foot. Friday, southwest winds 5 to 10 knots. Waves 1 foot. Now for the National Weather Service marine forecast for the tidal Potomac from Key Bridge to Smith Point, rest of this afternoon, northeast winds 5 knots. Waves less than 1 foot. Tonight, south winds around 5 knots. Waves 1 foot or less. Thursday, west winds around 5 knots. Waves 1 foot or less. Thursday night, south winds 5 to 10 knots. Waves 1 foot. Friday, southwest winds 5 to 10 knots. Waves 1 foot. The Northern Virginia Mountain forecast for elevations above 2,000 feet, including the Skyline Drive. Rest of this afternoon, sunny. Highs in the lower 70s. Tonight, clear. Lows in the mid 50s. Thursday, sunny. Highs around 80. Thursday night, mostly clear. Lows in the upper 50s. Friday, sunny in the morning, then becoming partly cloudy. Highs in the mid 80s. Saturday, partly cloudy. Lows in the mid 60s. Highs in the mid 80s. Sunday, mostly cloudy. A chance of showers. A chance of thunderstorms through the night. Lows in the mid 60s. Highs in the lower 80s. 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The 7 p.m. observation in Washington. At Reagan National Airport, sunny skies. The temperature was 81 degrees Fahrenheit, or 27 degrees Celsius. Dew point 44. Humidity was 27%. Winds were north at 8 miles an hour and the barometric pressure was 30.18 inches or 1,022.0 millibars, and steady. Now for some observations from the surrounding area. At BWI Marshall Airport, mostly sunny skies. Temperature 81. Winds northwest at 6 miles an hour. At Charlottesville, fair skies. 78. At Dulles Airport, mostly sunny. Temperature 81 degrees. Winds northwest at 7 miles an hour. At Fredericksburg, it was fair. Visibility 10 miles. Wind was northeast at 3 miles an hour. And the pressure was 30.17 inches and falling. At Martinsburg, fair skies. 80. Winds east at 5 miles an hour. At Norfolk, fair. Temperature 74 degrees. At Ocean City, fair skies. It was 66 degrees. At Pawtuxent River Naval Air Station, fair. Temperature 79. At Quantico,
fair skies. Temperature 80. Winds northeast at 3 miles an hour. For Richmond, fair skies. It was 79. At Roanoke, fair. Temperature 80 degrees. At Winchester, fair. Temperature 77. At New York.

wind east at 4 knots. The current time is 7:47 p.m. Eastern Daylight Time. Here is a look at the weather features that will affect the region over the next several days. High pressure will build over the region through the end of this week before sliding offshore Saturday. A cold front will drop into the region Sunday into early next week before settling well to the south. Temperatures will gradually warm each day, peaking Friday into the weekend. Precipitation chances will remain limited through Saturday before showers and thunderstorms return by Sunday. Now for the official National Weather Service forecast for the Washington metro area and the surrounding KHB listening area. Rest of this afternoon, sunny. Highs in the lower 80s. North winds 5 to 10 miles an hour. Tonight, clear. Lows in the upper 50s. North winds around 5 miles an hour until midnight, becoming light and variable. Thursday, sunny. Highs in the upper 80s. Light and variable winds, becoming northwest around 5 miles an hour in the afternoon. Thursday night, mostly clear. Lows in the lower 60s. Southwest winds around 5 miles an hour. Friday, partly cloudy. Highs in the lower 90s. Lows in the upper 60s. Saturday, partly cloudy. A chance of showers. Highs in the lower 90s. Lows in the upper 60s. Chance of rain 40%. Sunday, partly cloudy. A chance of showers and thunderstorms. Highs in the upper 80s. Lows in the mid 60s. Chance of rain 50%. Monday through Tuesday, partly cloudy. Highs in the upper 70s. Lows in the upper 50s. This hazardous weather outlook is for the Maryland portion of the Chesapeake Bay, Tidal Potomac River, and I-95 corridor through Central Maryland, Northern Virginia, and District of Columbia. Day 1, today and tonight. No hazardous weather is expected at this time. Days 2 through 7, Thursday through Tuesday. No hazardous weather is expected at this time. Spotter information statement, spotter activation is not expected at this time. Now for the National Weather Service marine forecast for the Chesapeake Bay from Sandy Point to North Beach, rest of this afternoon, north winds 5 knots. Waves less than 1 feet. Tonight, southeast winds around 5 knots. Waves 1 foot or less. Thursday, northwest winds around 5 knots. Waves flat. Thursday night, south winds 5 to 10 knots. Waves 1 foot. Friday, southwest winds 5 to 10 knots. Waves 1 foot. Now for the National Weather Service marine forecast for the Tidal Potomac from Key Bridge to Smith Point, rest of this afternoon, northeast winds 5 knots. Waves less than 1 foot. Tonight, south winds around 5 knots. Waves 1 foot or less. Thursday, west winds around 5 knots. Waves 1 foot or less. Thursday night, south winds 5 to 10 knots. Waves 1 foot. Friday, southwest winds 5 to 10 knots. Waves 1 foot. The Northern Virginia Mountain forecast for elevations above 2,000 feet including the Skyline Drive. Rest of this afternoon, sunny. Highs in the lower 70s. Tonight, clear. Lows in the mid-50s. Thursday, sunny. Highs around 80. Thursday night, mostly clear. Lows in the upper 50s. Friday, sunny in the morning, then becoming partly cloudy. Highs in the mid-80s. Saturday, partly cloudy. Lows in the mid-60s. Highs in the mid-80s. Sunday, mostly cloudy. A chance of showers. A chance of thunderstorms through the night. Lows in the mid-60s. Highs in the lower 80s. 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The 7 p.m. observation in Washington. At Reagan National Airport, sunny skies. The temperature was 81 degrees Fahrenheit, or 27 degrees Celsius. Dew point 44. Humidity was 27%. Winds were north at 8 miles an hour and the barometric

pressure was 30.18 inches or 1,022.0 millibars, and steady. Now for some observations from the surrounding area. At BWI Marshall Airport, mostly sunny skies. Temperature 81. Winds northwest at 6 miles an hour. At Charlottesville, fair skies. 78. At Dulles Airport, mostly sunny. Temperature 81 degrees. Winds northwest at 7 miles an hour. At Fredericksburg, it was fair. Visibility 10 miles. Wind was northeast at 3 miles an hour. And the pressure was 30.17 inches and falling. At Martinsburg, fair skies. 80. Winds east at 5 miles an hour. At Norfolk, fair. Temperature 74 degrees. At Ocean City, fair skies. It was 66 degrees. At Pawtuxent River Naval Air Station, fair. Temperature 79. At Quantico, fair skies. Temperature 80. Winds northeast at 3 miles an hour. For Richmond, fair skies. It was 79. At Roanoke, fair. Temperature 80 degrees. At Winchester, fair. Temperature 77. At New York, fair skies. 76. At Philadelphia, fair skies. 84. At Raleigh, fair skies. 80. Now for a few observations on the waters. At Washington Channel, the wind was north at 5 knots, and the water temperature was 70 degrees. At Piney Point, the wind was east at 7 knots. At Thomas Point, the temperature was 78 degrees. Wind east at 4 knots. Here is a look at the weather features that will affect the region over the next several days. High pressure will build over the region through the end of this week before sliding offshore Saturday. A cold front will drop into the region Sunday into early next week before settling well to the south. Temperatures will gradually warm each day, peaking Friday into the weekend. Precipitation chances will remain limited through Saturday before showers and thunderstorms return by Sunday. Now for the official National Weather Service forecast for the Washington metro area and the surrounding KHB listening area. Rest of this afternoon, sunny. Highs in the lower 80s. North winds 5 to 10 miles an hour. Tonight, clear. Lows in the upper 50s. North winds around 5 miles an hour until midnight, becoming light and variable. Thursday, sunny. Highs in the upper 80s. Light and variable winds, becoming northwest around 5 miles an hour in the afternoon. Thursday night, mostly clear. Lows in the lower 60s. Southwest winds around 5 miles an hour. Friday, partly cloudy. Highs in the lower 90s. Lows in the upper 60s. Saturday, partly cloudy. A chance of showers. Highs in the lower 90s. Lows in the upper 60s. Chance of rain 40%. Sunday, partly cloudy. A chance of showers and thunderstorms. Highs in the upper 80s. Lows in the mid-60s. Chance of rain 50%. Monday through Tuesday, partly cloudy. Highs in the upper 70s. Lows in the upper 50s. This hazardous weather outlook is for the Maryland portion of the Chesapeake Bay, Tidal Potomac River, and I-95 corridor through Central Maryland, Northern Virginia, and District of Columbia. Day 1, today and tonight. No hazardous weather is expected at this time. Days 2 through 7, Thursday through Tuesday. No hazardous weather is expected at this time. Spotter information statement, spotter activation is not expected at this time. Now for the National Weather Service marine forecast for the Chesapeake Bay from Sandy Point to North Beach, rest of this afternoon, north winds 5 knots. Waves less than 1 feet. Tonight, southeast winds around 5 knots. Waves 1 foot or less. Thursday, northwest winds around 5 knots. Waves flat. Thursday night, south winds 5 to 10 knots. Waves 1 foot. Friday, southwest winds 5 to 10 knots. Waves 1 foot. Now for the National Weather Service marine forecast for the Tidal Potomac from Key Bridge to Smith Point, rest of this afternoon, northeast winds 5 knots.
waves less than 1 foot. Tonight, south winds around 5 knots. Waves 1 foot or less. Thursday, west winds around 5 knots. Waves 1 foot or less. Thursday night, south winds 5 to 10 knots. Waves 1 foot. Friday, southwest winds 5 to 10 knots. Waves 1 foot. The Northern Virginia Mountain forecast for elevations above 2,000 feet, including the Skyline Drive. Rest of this afternoon, sunny. Highs in the lower 70s. Tonight, clear. Lows in the mid-50s. Thursday, sunny. Highs around 80. Thursday night, mostly clear. Lows in the upper 50s. Friday, sunny in the morning, then becoming partly cloudy. Highs in the mid-80s. Saturday, partly cloudy. Lows in the mid-60s. Highs in the mid-80s. Sunday, mostly cloudy. A chance of showers. A chance of thunderstorms through the night. Lows in the mid-60s. Highs in the lower 80s. 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The 7 p.m. observation in Washington. At Reagan National Airport, sunny skies. The temperature was 81 degrees Fahrenheit, or 27 degrees Celsius. Dew point 44. Humidity was 27%. Winds were north at 8 miles an hour and the barometric pressure was 30.18 inches or 1,022.0 millibars and steady. Now for some observations from the surrounding area. At BWI Marshall Airport, mostly sunny skies. Temperature 81. Winds northwest at 6 miles an hour. At Charlottesville, fair skies. 78. At Dulles Airport, mostly sunny. Temperature 81 degrees. Winds northwest at 7 miles an hour. At Fredericksburg, it was fair. Visibility 10 miles. Wind was northeast at 3 miles an hour. And the pressure was 30.17 inches and falling. At Martinsburg, fair skies. 80. Winds east at 5 miles an hour. At Norfolk, fair. Temperature 74 degrees. At Ocean City, fair skies. It was 66 degrees. At Pawtuxent River Naval Air Station, fair. Temperature 79. At Quantico, fair skies. Temperature 80. Winds northeast at 3 miles an hour. For Richmond, fair skies. It was 79. At Roanoke, fair. Temperature 80 degrees. At Winchester, fair. Temperature 77. At New York, fair skies. 76. At Philadelphia, fair skies. 84. At Raleigh, fair skies. 80. Now for a few observations on the waters. At Washington Channel, the wind was north at 5 knots, and the water temperature was 70 degrees. At Piney Point, the wind was east at 7 knots. At Thomas Point, the temperature was 78 degrees. Wind east at 4 knots. The latest river levels in the Potomac, Shenandoah, and Rappahannock basins are as follows. All reports are current as of 7 p.m. and are measured in feet. For Potomac River at Shepherdstown, 3.8. Potomac River at Point of Rocks, 3.2. Potomac River at Edwards Ferry, 5.5. Potomac River at Little Falls, 3.9. North Fork Shenandoah River near Strasburg, 2.4. 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The current time is 8:02 p.m. Eastern Daylight Time. Here is a look at the weather features that will affect the region over the next several days.